Cloudy. Not as cool. Humid with lows in the upper 60s. South winds 5 to 10 miles per hour. Wednesday, partly cloudy. A chance of showers in the afternoon. Humid with highs in the mid 80s. Southwest winds 10 to 15 miles per hour with gusts up to 30 miles per hour. Chance of rain 50%. Wednesday night, a chance of thunderstorms in the evening. Showers with lows in the upper 60s. Southwest winds 10 to 15 miles per hour. Gusts up to 30 miles per hour in the evening. Chance of rain 90%. Thursday, mostly cloudy. Showers likely, mainly in the morning. Highs in the upper 70s. Chance of rain 70%. Thursday night, mostly cloudy with a chance of showers in the evening, then partly cloudy after midnight. Cooler with lows in the mid-50s. Chance of rain 40%. At 7 p.m., weather reports for selected cities. At Mansfield Lawn Regional Airport, it was partly cloudy. The temperature was 75 degrees, the dew point 57, and the relative humidity 53%. The wind was north, at 7 miles an hour. The pressure was 30.18 inches and rising. Elsewhere across Ohio, at Toledo Express, it was clear, with a temperature of 73. It was partly cloudy, with a temperature of 72 at Wooster, 74 at Marion, 72 at Cleveland, and 72 at Youngstown. Under partly cloudy skies, Cincinnati reported 83, Dayton reported 78, and Findlay reported 74. It was mostly cloudy, with a temperature of 74 at Akron-Canton Regional Airport and 78 at Columbus. Reports from nearby cities outside Ohio, skies ranged from mostly sunny to partly sunny. It was 76 at Pittsburgh, 74 at Detroit, 72 at Buffalo, 81 at Indianapolis, and 76 at Chicago. The current time is 8:06 p.m. Eastern Daylight Time. 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On the latest weather map, high pressure will persist over the area through Tuesday night before a cold front moves east across the area on Wednesday. High pressure will return Thursday and linger through the weekend. The forecast for the Central Highlands. Tonight, mostly clear this evening, then becoming partly cloudy. Lows in the upper 50s. East winds around 5 miles per hour. Tuesday, partly cloudy in the morning, then clearing. Highs in the mid-80s. South winds 5 to 10 miles per hour. Tuesday night, partly cloudy. Not as cool. Humid with lows in the upper 60s. South winds 5 to 10 miles per hour. Wednesday, partly cloudy. A chance of showers in the afternoon. Humid with highs in the mid-80s. Southwest winds 10 to 15 miles per hour with gusts up to 30 miles per hour. Chance of rain 50%. Wednesday night, a chance of thunderstorms in the evening. Showers with lows in the upper 60s. Southwest winds 10 to 15 miles per hour. Gusts up to 30 miles per hour in the evening. Chance of rain 90%. Thursday, mostly cloudy. Showers likely, mainly in the morning. Highs in the upper 70s. Chance of rain 70%. Thursday night, mostly cloudy with a chance of showers in the evening, then partly cloudy after midnight. Cooler with lows in the mid-50s. Chance of rain 40%. At 8 p.m., weather reports for selected cities. At Mansfield Lawn Regional Airport, it was partly cloudy. The temperature was 68 degrees, the dew point 56, and the relative humidity 65%. The wind was north, at 7 miles an hour. The pressure was 30.18 inches and steady. Elsewhere across Ohio, it was clear, with a temperature of 67 at Marion, 69 at Toledo Express, 80 at Cincinnati, and 70 at Findlay. It was partly cloudy, with a temperature of 67 at Wooster, 70 at Cleveland, 73 at Dayton, and 75 at Columbus. It was mostly cloudy, with a temperature of 70 at Akron-Canton Regional Airport, and 68 at Youngstown.
Reports from nearby cities outside Ohio, skies ranged from partly cloudy to mostly cloudy. It was 74 at Pittsburgh, 71 at Detroit, 70 at Buffalo, 79 at Indianapolis, and 75 at Chicago. The current time is 8:09 p.m. Eastern Daylight Time. 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On the latest weather map, high pressure will persist over the area through Tuesday night before a cold front moves east across the area on Wednesday. High pressure will return Thursday and linger through the weekend. The forecast for the Central Highlands. Tonight, mostly clear this evening, then becoming partly cloudy. Lows in the upper 50s. East winds around 5 miles per hour. Tuesday, partly cloudy in the morning, then clearing. Highs in the mid-80s. South winds 5 to 10 miles per hour. Tuesday night, partly cloudy. Not as cool. Humid with lows in the upper 60s. South winds 5 to 10 miles per hour. Wednesday, partly cloudy. A chance of showers in the afternoon. Humid with highs in the mid-80s. Southwest winds 10 to 15 miles per hour with gusts up to 30 miles per hour. Chance of rain 50%. Wednesday night, a chance of thunderstorms in the evening. Showers with lows in the upper 60s. Southwest winds 10 to 15 miles per hour. Gusts up to 30 miles per hour in the evening. Chance of rain 90%. Thursday, mostly cloudy. Showers likely, mainly in the morning. Highs in the upper 70s. Chance of rain 70%. Thursday night, mostly cloudy with a chance of showers in the evening, then partly cloudy after midnight. Cooler with lows in the mid-50s. Chance of rain 40%. The extended forecast for the Central Highlands. Friday, mostly sunny. Highs in the upper 70s. Friday night, mostly clear in the evening, then becoming partly cloudy. Lows in the upper 50s. Saturday, mostly sunny in the morning, then becoming partly cloudy. Highs in the lower 80s. Saturday night, partly cloudy. Lows in the lower 60s. Sunday, partly cloudy. Highs in the lower 80s. Sunday night, partly cloudy. Lows around 60. Monday, partly cloudy. Highs in the upper 70s. At 8 p.m., weather reports for selected cities. At Mansfield-Lom Regional Airport, it was partly cloudy. The temperature was 68 degrees, the dew point 56, and the relative humidity 65%. The wind was north, at 7 miles an hour. The pressure was 30.18 inches and steady. Elsewhere across Ohio, it was clear, with a temperature of 67 at Marion, 69 at Toledo Express, 80 at Cincinnati, and 70 at Findlay. It was partly cloudy, with a temperature of 67 at Worcester, 70 at Cleveland, 73 at Dayton, and 75 at Columbus. It was mostly cloudy, with a temperature of 70 at Akron-Canton Regional Airport, and 68 at Youngstown. Reports from nearby cities outside Ohio, skies ranged from partly cloudy to mostly cloudy. It was 74 at Pittsburgh, 71 at Detroit, 70 at Buffalo, 79 at Indianapolis, and 75 at Chicago. The current time is 8:12 p.m. Eastern Daylight Time. 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On the latest weather map, high pressure will persist over the area through Tuesday night before a cold front moves east across the area on Wednesday. High pressure will return Thursday and linger through the weekend. The forecast for the Central Highlands. Tonight, mostly clear this evening, then becoming partly cloudy. Lows in the upper 50s. East winds around 5 miles per hour. Tuesday, partly cloudy in the morning, then clearing. Highs in the mid-80s. South winds 5 to 10 miles per hour.
Tuesday night, partly cloudy. Not as cool. Humid with lows in the upper 60s. South winds 5 to 10 miles per hour. Wednesday, partly cloudy. A chance of showers in the afternoon. Humid with highs in the mid-80s. Southwest winds 10 to 15 miles per hour with gusts up to 30 miles per hour. Chance of rain 50%. Wednesday night, a chance of thunderstorms in the evening. Showers with lows in the upper 60s. Southwest winds 10 to 15 miles per hour. Gusts up to 30 miles per hour in the evening. Chance of rain 90%. Thursday, mostly cloudy. Showers likely, mainly in the morning. Highs in the upper 70s. Chance of rain 70%. Thursday night, mostly cloudy with a chance of showers in the evening, then partly cloudy after midnight. Cooler with lows in the mid-50s. Chance of rain 40%. At 8 p.m., weather reports for selected cities. At Mansfield Lawn Regional Airport, it was partly cloudy. The temperature was 68 degrees, the dew point 56, and the relative humidity 65%. The wind was north, at 7 miles an hour. The pressure was 30.18 inches and steady. Elsewhere across Ohio, it was clear, with a temperature of 67 at Marion, 69 at Toledo Express, 80 at Cincinnati, and 70 at Findlay. It was partly cloudy, with a temperature of 67 at Worcester, 70 at Cleveland, 73 at Dayton, and 75 at Columbus. It was mostly cloudy, with a temperature of 70 at Akron-Canton Regional Airport, and 68 at Youngstown. Reports from nearby cities outside Ohio, skies ranged from partly cloudy to mostly cloudy. It was 74 at Pittsburgh, 71 at Detroit, 70 at Buffalo, 79 at Indianapolis, and 75 at Chicago. The Mansfield, Ohio climate summary for this evening, as of 5:15 p.m., September 7, 2026. Today's high temperature was 79 degrees. The normal high is 78. The record high is 95 degrees, which was set in 1939. Today's low temperature was 55 degrees. The normal low is 57. The record low is 42 degrees, which was last set in 2025. No precipitation fell today. No snow fell today, which brings the monthly total to 0.0 inches. The total snowfall since July 1st still stands at 0.0 inches. Sunset tonight is at 7:52 p.m. Sunrise tomorrow is at 7:04 a.m. The current time is 8:16 p.m. Eastern Daylight Time. 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On the latest weather map, high pressure will persist over the area through Tuesday night before a cold front moves east across the area on Wednesday. High pressure will return Thursday and linger through the weekend. The forecast for the Central Highlands. Tonight, mostly clear this evening, then becoming partly cloudy. Lows in the upper 50s. East winds around 5 miles per hour. Tuesday, partly cloudy in the morning, then clearing. Highs in the mid-80s. South winds 5 to 10 miles per hour. Tuesday night, partly cloudy. Not as cool. Humid with lows in the upper 60s. South winds 5 to 10 miles per hour. Wednesday, partly cloudy. A chance of showers in the afternoon. Humid with highs in the mid-80s. Southwest winds 10 to 15 miles per hour with gusts up to 30 miles per hour. Chance of rain 50%. Wednesday night, a chance of thunderstorms in the evening. Showers with lows in the upper 60s. Southwest winds 10 to 15 miles per hour. Gusts up to 30 miles per hour in the evening. Chance of rain 90%. Thursday, mostly cloudy. Showers likely, mainly in the morning. Highs in the upper 70s. Chance of rain 70%. Thursday night, mostly cloudy with a chance of showers in the evening, then partly cloudy after midnight. Cooler with lows in the mid-50s. Chance of rain 40%. At 8 p.m., weather reports for selected cities.
At Mansfield Lom Regional Airport, it was partly cloudy. The temperature was 68 degrees, the dew point 56, and the relative humidity 65%. The wind was north, at 7 miles an hour. The pressure was 30.18 inches and steady. Elsewhere across Ohio, it was clear, with a temperature of 67 at Marion, 69 at Toledo Express, 80 at Cincinnati, and 70 at Findlay. It was partly cloudy, with a temperature of 67 at Worcester, 70 at Cleveland, 73 at Dayton, and 75 at Columbus. It was mostly cloudy, with a temperature of 70 at Akron-Canton Regional Airport, and 68 at Youngstown. Reports from nearby cities outside Ohio, skies ranged from partly cloudy to mostly cloudy. It was 74 at Pittsburgh, 71 at Detroit, 70 at Buffalo, 79 at Indianapolis, and 75 at Chicago. The current time is 8:19 p.m. Eastern Daylight Time. 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The extended forecast for the Central Highlands. Friday, mostly sunny. Highs in the upper 70s. Friday night, mostly clear in the evening, then becoming partly cloudy. Lows in the upper 50s. Saturday, mostly sunny in the morning, then becoming partly cloudy. Highs in the lower 80s. Saturday night, partly cloudy. Lows in the lower 60s. Sunday, partly cloudy. Highs in the lower 80s. Sunday night, partly cloudy. Lows around 60. Monday, partly cloudy. Highs in the upper 70s. On the latest weather map, high pressure will persist over the area through Tuesday night before a cold front moves east across the area on Wednesday. High pressure will return Thursday and linger through the weekend. The forecast for the Central Highlands. Tonight, mostly clear this evening, then becoming partly cloudy. Lows in the upper 50s. East winds around 5 miles per hour. Tuesday, partly cloudy in the morning, then clearing. Highs in the mid-80s. South winds 5 to 10 miles per hour. Tuesday night, partly cloudy. Not as cool. Humid with lows in the upper 60s. South winds 5 to 10 miles per hour. Wednesday, partly cloudy. A chance of showers in the afternoon. Humid with highs in the mid-80s. Southwest winds 10 to 15 miles per hour with gusts up to 30 miles per hour. Chance of rain 50%. Wednesday night, a chance of thunderstorms in the evening. Showers with lows in the upper 60s. Southwest winds 10 to 15 miles per hour. Gusts up to 30 miles per hour in the evening. Chance of rain 90%. Thursday, mostly cloudy. Showers likely, mainly in the morning. Highs in the upper 70s. Chance of rain 70%. Thursday night, mostly cloudy with a chance of showers in the evening, then partly cloudy after midnight. Cooler with lows in the mid-50s. Chance of rain 40%. At 8 p.m., weather reports for selected cities. At Mansfield Lom Regional Airport, it was partly cloudy. The temperature was 68 degrees, the dew point 56, and the relative humidity 65%. The wind was north, at 7 miles an hour. The pressure was 30.18 inches and steady. Elsewhere across Ohio, it was clear, with a temperature of 67 at Marion, 69 at Toledo Express, 80 at Cincinnati, and 70 at Findlay. It was partly cloudy, with a temperature of 67 at Worcester, 70 at Cleveland, 73 at Dayton, and 75 at Columbus. It was mostly cloudy, with a temperature of 70 at Akron-Canton Regional Airport, and 68 at Youngstown. Reports from nearby cities outside Ohio, skies ranged from partly cloudy to mostly cloudy. It was 74 at Pittsburgh, 71 at Detroit, 70 at Buffalo, 79 at Indianapolis, and 75 at Chicago. The current time is 8:23 p.m. Eastern Daylight Time. 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

Tuesday night, partly cloudy. Not as cool. Humid with lows in the upper 60s. South winds 5 to 10 miles per hour. Wednesday, partly cloudy. A chance of showers in the afternoon. Humid with highs in the mid-80s. Southwest winds 10 to 15 miles per hour with gusts up to 30 miles per hour. Chance of rain 50%. Wednesday night, a chance of thunderstorms in the evening. Showers with lows in the upper 60s. Southwest winds 10 to 15 miles per hour. Gusts up to 30 miles per hour in the evening. Chance of rain 90%. Thursday, mostly cloudy. Showers likely, mainly in the morning. Highs in the upper 70s. Chance of rain 70%. Thursday night, mostly cloudy with a chance of showers in the evening, then partly cloudy after midnight. Cooler with lows in the mid-50s. Chance of rain 40%. At 8 p.m., weather reports for selected cities. At Mansfield Long Regional Airport, it was partly cloudy. The temperature was 68 degrees, the dew point 56, and the relative humidity 65%. The wind was north, at 7 miles an hour. The pressure was 30.18 inches and steady. Elsewhere across Ohio, it was clear, with a temperature of 67 at Marion, 69 at Toledo Express, 80 at Cincinnati, and 70 at Findlay. It was partly cloudy, with a temperature of 67 at Wooster, 70 at Cleveland, 73 at Dayton, and 75 at Columbus. It was mostly cloudy, with a temperature of 70 at Akron-Canton Regional Airport, and 68 at Youngstown. Reports from nearby cities outside Ohio, skies ranged from partly cloudy to mostly cloudy. It was 74 at Pittsburgh, 71 at Detroit, 70 at Buffalo, 79 at Indianapolis, and 75 at Chicago. The current time is 8:26 p.m. Eastern Daylight Time. 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On the latest weather map, high pressure will persist over the area through Tuesday night before a cold front moves east across the area on Wednesday. High pressure will return Thursday and linger through the weekend. The forecast for the Central Highlands. Tonight, mostly clear this evening, then becoming partly cloudy. Lows in the upper 50s. East winds around 5 miles per hour. Tuesday, partly cloudy in the morning, then clearing. Highs in the mid-80s. South winds 5 to 10 miles per hour. Tuesday night, partly cloudy. Not as cool. Humid with lows in the upper 60s. South winds 5 to 10 miles per hour. Wednesday, partly cloudy. A chance of showers in the afternoon. Humid with highs in the mid-80s. Southwest winds 10 to 15 miles per hour with gusts up to 30 miles per hour. Chance of rain 50%. Wednesday night, a chance of thunderstorms in the evening. Showers with lows in the upper 60s. Southwest winds 10 to 15 miles per hour. Gusts up to 30 miles per hour in the evening. Chance of rain 90%. Thursday, mostly cloudy. Showers likely, mainly in the morning. Highs in the upper 70s. Chance of rain 70%. Thursday night, mostly cloudy with a chance of showers in the evening, then partly cloudy after midnight. Cooler with lows in the mid-50s. Chance of rain 40%. At 8 p.m., weather reports for selected cities. At Mansfield Long Regional Airport, it was partly cloudy. The temperature was 68 degrees, the dew point 56, and the relative humidity 65%. The wind was north, at 7 miles an hour. The pressure was 30.18 inches and steady. Elsewhere across Ohio, it was clear, with a temperature of 67 at Marion, 69 at Toledo Express, 80 at Cincinnati, and 70 at Findlay. It was partly cloudy, with a temperature of 67 at Wooster, 70 at Cleveland, 73 at Dayton, and 75 at Columbus. It was mostly cloudy, with a temperature of 70 at Akron-Canton Regional Airport, and 68 at Youngstown. Reports from nearby cities outside Ohio, skies ranged from partly cloudy to mostly cloudy.

It was 74 at Pittsburgh, 71 at Detroit, 70 at Buffalo, 79 at Indianapolis, and 75 at Chicago. The current time is 8:29 p.m. Eastern Daylight Time. 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The extended forecast for the Central Highlands. Friday, mostly sunny. Highs in the upper 70s. Friday night, mostly clear in the evening, then becoming partly cloudy. Lows in the upper 50s. Saturday, mostly sunny in the morning, then becoming partly cloudy. Highs in the lower 80s. Saturday night, partly cloudy. Lows in the lower 60s. Sunday, partly cloudy. Highs in the lower 80s. Sunday night, partly cloudy. Lows around 60. Monday, partly cloudy. Highs in the upper 70s. The Mansfield, Ohio climate summary for this evening, as of 5:15 p.m., September 7th, 2026. Today's high temperature was 79 degrees. The normal high is 78. The record high is 95 degrees, which was set in 1939. Today's low temperature was 55 degrees. The normal low is 57. The record low is 42 degrees, which was last set in 2025. No precipitation fell today. No snow fell today, which brings the monthly total to 0.0 inches. The total snowfall since July 1st still stands at 0.0 inches. Sunset tonight is at 7:52 p.m. Sunrise tomorrow is at 7:04 a.m. On the latest weather map, high pressure will persist over the area through Tuesday night before a cold front moves east across the area on Wednesday. High pressure will return Thursday and linger through the weekend. The forecast for the Central Highlands. Tonight, mostly clear this evening, then becoming partly cloudy. Lows in the upper 50s. East winds around 5 miles per hour. Tuesday, partly cloudy in the morning, then clearing. Highs in the mid-80s. South winds 5 to 10 miles per hour. Tuesday night, partly cloudy. Not as cool. Humid with lows in the upper 60s. South winds 5 to 10 miles per hour. Wednesday, partly cloudy. A chance of showers in the afternoon. Humid with highs in the mid-80s. Southwest winds 10 to 15 miles per hour with gusts up to 30 miles per hour. Chance of rain 50%. Wednesday night, a chance of thunderstorms in the evening. Showers with lows in the upper 60s. Southwest winds 10 to 15 miles per hour. Gusts up to 30 miles per hour in the evening. Chance of rain 90%. Thursday, mostly cloudy. Showers likely, mainly in the morning. Highs in the upper 70s. Chance of rain 70%. Thursday night, mostly cloudy with a chance of showers in the evening, then partly cloudy after midnight. Cooler with lows in the mid-50s. Chance of rain 40%. At 8 p.m., weather reports for selected cities. At Mansfield Long Regional Airport, it was partly cloudy. The temperature was 68 degrees 6, and the relative humidity 65%. The wind was north, at 7 miles an hour. The pressure was 30.18 inches and steady. Elsewhere across Ohio, it was clear, with a temperature of 67 at Marion, 69 at Toledo Express, 80 at Cincinnati, and 70 at Findlay. It was partly cloudy, with a temperature of 67 at Worcester, 70 at Cleveland, 73 at Dayton, and 75 at Columbus. It was mostly cloudy, with a temperature of 70 at Akron-Canton Regional Airport, and 68 at Youngstown. Reports from nearby cities outside Ohio, skies ranged from partly cloudy to mostly cloudy. It was 74 at Pittsburgh, 71 at Detroit, 70 at Buffalo, 79 at Indianapolis, and 75 at Chicago. The current time is 8:34 p.m. Eastern Daylight Time. 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
We supply the latest available information for the Central Highlands over station WWG57 from Butler on a frequency of 162.450 MHz. On the latest weather map, high pressure will persist over the area through Tuesday night before a cold front moves east across the area on Wednesday. High pressure will return Thursday and linger through the weekend. The forecast for the Central Highlands. Tonight, mostly clear this evening, then becoming partly cloudy. Lows in the upper 50s. East winds around 5 miles per hour. Tuesday, partly cloudy in the morning, then clearing. Highs in the mid-80s. South winds 5 to 10 miles per hour. Tuesday night, partly cloudy. Not as cool. Humid with lows in the upper 60s. South winds 5 to 10 miles per hour. Wednesday, partly cloudy. A chance of showers in the afternoon. Humid with highs in the mid-80s. Southwest winds 10 to 15 miles per hour with gusts up to 30 miles per hour. Chance of rain 50%. Wednesday night, a chance of thunderstorms in the evening. Showers with lows in the upper 60s. Southwest winds 10 to 15 miles per hour. Gusts up to 30 miles per hour in the evening. Chance of rain 90%. Thursday, mostly cloudy. Showers likely, mainly in the morning. Highs in the upper 70s. Chance of rain 70%. Thursday night, mostly cloudy with a chance of showers in the evening, then partly cloudy after midnight. Cooler with lows in the mid-50s. Chance of rain 40%. At 8 p.m., weather reports for selected cities. At Mansfield Lawn Regional Airport, it was partly cloudy. The temperature was 68 degrees, the dew point 56, and the relative humidity 65%. The wind was north, at 7 miles an hour. The pressure was 30.18 inches and steady. Elsewhere across Ohio, it was clear, with a temperature of 67 at Marion, 69 at Toledo Express, 80 at Cincinnati, and 70 at Findlay. It was partly cloudy, with a temperature of 67 at Worcester, 70 at Cleveland, 73 at Dayton, and 75 at Columbus. It was mostly cloudy, with a temperature of 70 at Akron-Canton Regional Airport, and 68 at Youngstown. Reports from nearby cities outside Ohio, skies ranged from partly cloudy to mostly cloudy. It was 74 at Pittsburgh, 71 at Detroit, 70 at Buffalo, 79 at Indianapolis, and 75 at Chicago. The current time is 8:37 p.m. Eastern Daylight Time. 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On the latest weather map, high pressure will persist over the area through Tuesday night before a cold front moves east across the area on Wednesday. High pressure will return Thursday and linger through the weekend. The forecast for the Central Highlands. Tonight, mostly clear this evening, then becoming partly cloudy. Lows in the upper 50s. East winds around 5 miles per hour. Tuesday, partly cloudy in the morning, then clearing. Highs in the mid-80s. South winds 5 to 10 miles per hour. Tuesday night, partly cloudy. Not as cool. Humid with lows in the upper 60s. South winds 5 to 10 miles per hour. Wednesday, partly cloudy. A chance of showers in the afternoon. Humid with highs in the mid-80s. Southwest winds 10 to 15 miles per hour with gusts up to 30 miles per hour. Chance of rain 50%. Wednesday night, a chance of thunderstorms in the evening. Showers with lows in the upper 60s. Southwest winds 10 to 15 miles per hour. Gusts up to 30 miles per hour in the evening. Chance of rain 90%. Thursday, mostly cloudy. Showers likely, mainly in the morning. Highs in the upper 70s. Chance of rain 70%. Thursday night, mostly cloudy with a chance of showers in the evening, then partly cloudy after midnight. Cooler with lows in the mid-50s. Chance of rain 40%. At 8 p.m., weather reports for selected cities. At Mansfield Lawn Regional Airport, it was partly cloudy.
The temperature was 68 degrees, the dew point 56, and the relative humidity 65%. The wind was north, at 7 miles an hour. The pressure was 30.18 inches and steady. Elsewhere across Ohio, it was clear, with a temperature of 67 at Marion, 69 at Toledo Express, 80 at Cincinnati, and 70 at Findlay. It was partly cloudy, with a temperature of 67 at Worcester, 70 at Cleveland, 73 at Dayton, and 75 at Columbus. It was mostly cloudy, with a temperature of 70 at Akron-Canton Regional Airport, and 68 at Youngstown. Reports from nearby cities outside Ohio, skies ranged from partly cloudy to mostly cloudy. It was 74 at Pittsburgh, 71 at Detroit, 70 at Buffalo, 79 at Indianapolis, and 75 at Chicago. The extended forecast for the Central Highlands. Friday, mostly sunny. Highs in the upper 70s. Friday night, mostly clear in the evening, then becoming partly cloudy. Lows in the upper 50s. Saturday, mostly sunny in the morning, then becoming partly cloudy. Highs in the lower 80s. Saturday night, partly cloudy. Lows in the lower 60s. Sunday, partly cloudy. Highs in the lower 80s. Sunday night, partly cloudy. Lows around 60. Monday, partly cloudy. Highs in the upper 70s. The current time is 8:41 p.m. Eastern Daylight Time. 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We supply the latest available information for the Central Highlands over station WWG 57 from Butler on a frequency of 162.450 MHz. On the latest weather map, high pressure will persist over the area through Tuesday night before a cold front moves east across the area on Wednesday. High pressure will return Thursday and linger through the weekend. The forecast for the Central Highlands. Tonight, mostly clear this evening, then becoming partly cloudy. Lows in the upper 50s. East winds around 5 miles per hour. Tuesday, partly cloudy in the morning, then clearing. Highs in the mid-80s. South winds 5 to 10 miles per hour. Tuesday night, partly cloudy. Not as cool. Humid with lows in the upper 60s. South winds 5 to 10 miles per hour. Wednesday, partly cloudy. A chance of showers in the afternoon. Humid with highs in the mid-80s. Southwest winds 10 to 15 miles per hour with gusts up to 30 miles per hour. Chance of rain 50%. Wednesday night, a chance of thunderstorms in the evening. Showers with lows in the upper 60s. Southwest winds 10 to 15 miles per hour. Gusts up to 30 miles per hour in the evening. Chance of rain 90%. Thursday, mostly cloudy. Showers likely, mainly in the morning. Highs in the upper 70s. Chance of rain 70%. Thursday night, mostly cloudy with a chance of showers in the evening, then partly cloudy after midnight. Cooler with lows in the mid-50s. Chance of rain 40%. At 8 p.m., weather reports for selected cities. At Mansfield Long Regional Airport, it was partly cloudy. The temperature was 68 degrees, the dew point 56, and the relative humidity 65%. The wind was north, at 7 miles an hour. The pressure was 30.18 inches and steady. Elsewhere across Ohio, it was clear, with a temperature of 67 at Marion, 69 at Toledo Express, 80 at Cincinnati, and 70 at Findlay. It was partly cloudy, with a temperature of 67 at Worcester, 70 at Cleveland, 73 at Dayton, and 75 at Columbus. It was mostly cloudy, with a temperature of 70 at Akron-Canton Regional Airport, and 68 at Youngstown. Reports from nearby cities outside Ohio, skies ranged from partly cloudy to mostly cloudy. It was 74 at Pittsburgh, 71 at Detroit, 70 at Buffalo, 79 at Indianapolis, and 75 at Chicago. The current time is 8:44 p.m. Eastern Daylight Time. 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
We supply the latest available information for the Central Highlands over station WWG57 from Butler on a frequency of 162.450 MHz. On the latest weather map, high pressure will persist over the area through Tuesday night before a cold front moves east across the area on Wednesday. High pressure will return Thursday and linger through the weekend. The forecast for the Central Highlands. Tonight, mostly clear this evening, then becoming partly cloudy. Lows in the upper 50s. East winds around 5 miles per hour. Tuesday, partly cloudy in the morning, then clearing. Highs in the mid-80s. South winds 5 to 10 miles per hour. Tuesday night, partly cloudy. Not as cool. Humid with lows in the upper 60s. South winds 5 to 10 miles per hour. Wednesday, partly cloudy. A chance of showers in the afternoon. Humid with highs in the mid-80s. Southwest winds 10 to 15 miles per hour with gusts up to 30 miles per hour. Chance of rain 50%. Wednesday night, a chance of thunderstorms in the evening. Showers with lows in the upper 60s. Southwest winds 10 to 15 miles per hour. Gusts up to 30 miles per hour in the evening. Chance of rain 90%. Thursday, mostly cloudy. Showers likely, mainly in the morning. Highs in the upper 70s. Chance of rain 70%. Thursday night, mostly cloudy with a chance of showers in the evening, then partly cloudy after midnight. Cooler with lows in the mid-50s. Chance of rain 40%. The Mansfield, Ohio climate summary for this evening, as of 5:15 p.m., September 7, 2026. Today's high temperature was 79 degrees. The normal high is 78. The record high is 95 degrees, which was set in 1939. Today's low temperature was 55 degrees. The normal low is 57. The record low is 42 degrees, which was last set in 2025. No precipitation fell today. No snow fell today, which brings the monthly total to 0.0 inches. The total snowfall since July 1st still stands at 0.0 inches. Sunset tonight is at 7:52 p.m. Sunrise tomorrow is at 7:04 a.m. At 8 p.m., weather reports for selected cities. At Mansfield Lawn Regional Airport, it was partly cloudy. The temperature was 68 degrees. The dew point 56, and the relative humidity 65%. The wind was north, at 7 miles an hour. The pressure was 30.18 inches and steady. Elsewhere across Ohio, it was clear, with a temperature of 67 at Marion, 69 at Toledo Express, 80 at Cincinnati, and 70 at Findlay. It was partly cloudy, with a temperature of 67 at Worcester, 70 at Cleveland, 73 at Dayton, and 75 at Columbus. It was mostly cloudy, with a temperature of 70 at Akron-Canton Regional Airport and 68 at Youngstown. Reports from nearby cities outside Ohio, skies ranged from partly cloudy to mostly cloudy. It was 74 at Pittsburgh, 71 at Detroit, 70 at Buffalo, 79 at Indianapolis, and 75 at Chicago. The current time is 8:47 p.m. Eastern Daylight Time. 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On the latest weather map, high pressure will persist over the area through Tuesday night before a cold front moves east across the area on Wednesday. High pressure will return Thursday and linger through the weekend. The forecast for the Central Highlands. Tonight, mostly clear this evening, then becoming partly cloudy. Lows in the upper 50s. East winds around 5 miles per hour. Tuesday, partly cloudy in the morning, then clearing. Highs in the mid-80s. South winds 5 to 10 miles per hour. Tuesday night, partly cloudy. Not as cool. Humid with lows in the upper 60s. South winds 5 to 10 miles per hour. Wednesday, partly cloudy. A chance of showers in the afternoon. Humid with highs in the mid-80s.
southwest winds 10 to 15 miles per hour with gusts up to 30 miles per hour. Chance of rain 50%. Wednesday night, a chance of thunderstorms in the evening. Showers with lows in the upper 60s. Southwest winds 10 to 15 miles per hour. Gusts up to 30 miles per hour in the evening. Chance of rain 90%. Thursday, mostly cloudy. Showers likely, mainly in the morning. Highs in the upper 70s. Chance of rain 70%. Thursday night, mostly cloudy with a chance of showers in the evening, then partly cloudy after midnight. Cooler with lows in the mid-50s. Chance of rain 40%. At 8 p.m., weather reports for selected cities. At Mansfield-Lom Regional Airport, it was partly cloudy. The temperature was 68 degrees, the dew point 56, and the relative humidity 65%. The wind was north, at 7 miles an hour. The pressure was 30.18 inches and steady. Elsewhere across Ohio, it was clear, with a temperature of 67 at Marion, 69 at Toledo Express, 80 at Cincinnati, and 70 at Findlay. It was partly cloudy, with a temperature of 67 at Worcester, 70 at Cleveland, 73 at Dayton, and 75 at Columbus. It was mostly cloudy, with a temperature of 70 at Akron-Canton Regional Airport, and 68 at Youngstown. Reports from nearby cities outside Ohio, skies ranged from partly cloudy to mostly cloudy. It was 74 at Pittsburgh, 71 at Detroit, 70 at Buffalo, 79 at Indianapolis, and 75 at Chicago. The extended forecast for the Central Highlands. Friday, mostly sunny. Highs in the upper 70s. Friday night, mostly clear in the evening, then becoming partly cloudy. Lows in the upper 50s. Saturday, mostly sunny in the morning, then becoming partly cloudy. Highs in the lower 80s. Saturday night, partly cloudy. Lows in the lower 60s. Sunday, partly cloudy. Highs in the lower 80s. Sunday night, partly cloudy. Lows around 60. Monday, partly cloudy. Highs in the upper 70s. The current time is 8:51 p.m. Eastern Daylight Time. 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On the latest weather map, high pressure will persist over the area through Tuesday night before a cold front moves east across the area on Wednesday. High pressure will return Thursday and linger through the weekend. The forecast for the Central Highlands. Tonight, mostly clear this evening, then becoming partly cloudy. Lows in the upper 50s. East winds around 5 miles per hour. Tuesday, partly cloudy in the morning, then clearing. Highs in the mid-80s. South winds 5 to 10 miles per hour. Tuesday night, partly cloudy. Not as cool. Humid with lows in the upper 60s. South winds 5 to 10 miles per hour. Wednesday, partly cloudy. A chance of showers in the afternoon. Humid with highs in the mid-80s. Southwest winds 10 to 15 miles per hour with gusts up to 30 miles per hour. Chance of rain 50%. Wednesday night, a chance of thunderstorms in the evening. Showers with lows in the upper 60s. Southwest winds 10 to 15 miles per hour. Gusts up to 30 miles per hour in the evening. Chance of rain 90%. Thursday, mostly cloudy. Showers likely, mainly in the morning. Highs in the upper 70s. Chance of rain 70%. Thursday night, mostly cloudy with a chance of showers in the evening, then partly cloudy after midnight. Cooler with lows in the mid-50s. Chance of rain 40%. At 8 p.m., weather reports for selected cities. At Mansfield-Lom Regional Airport, it was partly cloudy. The temperature was 68 degrees, the dew point 56, and the relative humidity 65%. The wind was north, at 7 miles an hour. The pressure was 30.18 inches and steady. Elsewhere across Ohio,
It was clear, with a temperature of 67 at Marion, 69 at Toledo Express, 80 at Cincinnati, and 70 at Findlay. It was partly cloudy, with a temperature of 67 at Worcester, 70 at Cleveland, 73 at Dayton, and 75 at Columbus. It was mostly cloudy, with a temperature of 70 at Akron-Canton Regional Airport, and 68 at Youngstown. Reports from nearby cities outside Ohio, skies ranged from partly cloudy to mostly cloudy. It was 74 at Pittsburgh, 71 at Detroit, 70 at Buffalo, 79 at Indianapolis, and 75 at Chicago. The current time is 8:54 p.m. Eastern Daylight Time. 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On the latest weather map, high pressure will persist over the area through Tuesday night before a cold front moves east across the area on Wednesday. High pressure will return Thursday and linger through the weekend. The forecast for the Central Highlands. Tonight, mostly clear this evening, then becoming partly cloudy. Lows in the upper 50s. East winds around 5 miles per hour. Tuesday, partly cloudy in the morning, then clearing. Highs in the mid-80s. South winds 5 to 10 miles per hour. Tuesday night, partly cloudy. Not as cool. Humid with lows in the upper 60s. South winds 5 to 10 miles per hour. Wednesday, partly cloudy. A chance of showers in the afternoon. Humid with highs in the mid-80s. Southwest winds 10 to 15 miles per hour with gusts up to 30 miles per hour. Chance of rain 50%. Wednesday night, a chance of thunderstorms in the evening. Showers with lows in the upper 60s. Southwest winds 10 to 15 miles per hour. Gusts up to 30 miles per hour in the evening. Chance of rain 90%. Thursday, mostly cloudy. Showers likely, mainly in the morning. Highs in the upper 70s. Chance of rain 70%. Thursday night, mostly cloudy with a chance of showers in the evening, then partly cloudy after midnight. Cooler with lows in the mid-50s. Chance of rain 40%. At 8 p.m., weather reports for selected cities. At Mansfield Long Regional Airport, it was partly cloudy. The temperature was 68 degrees, the dew point 56, and the relative humidity 65%. The wind was north, at 7 miles an hour. The pressure was 30.18 inches and steady. Elsewhere across Ohio, it was clear, with a temperature of 67 at Marion, 69 at Toledo Express, 80 at Cincinnati, and 70 at Findlay. It was partly cloudy, with a temperature of 67 at Worcester, 70 at Cleveland, 73 at Dayton, and 75 at Columbus. It was mostly cloudy, with a temperature of 70 at Akron-Canton Regional Airport, and 68 at Youngstown. Reports from nearby cities outside Ohio, skies ranged from partly cloudy to mostly cloudy. It was 74 at Pittsburgh, 71 at Detroit, 70 at Buffalo, 79 at Indianapolis, and 75 at Chicago. The current time is 8:57 p.m. Eastern Daylight Time. 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On the latest weather map, high pressure will persist over the area through Tuesday night before a cold front moves east across the area on Wednesday. High pressure will return Thursday and linger through the weekend. The forecast for the Central Highlands. Tonight, mostly clear this evening, then becoming partly cloudy. Lows in the upper 50s. East winds around 5 miles per hour. Tuesday, partly cloudy in the morning, then clearing. Highs in the mid-80s. South winds 5 to 10 miles per hour. Tuesday night, partly cloudy. Not as cool. Humid with lows in the upper 60s. South winds 5 to 10 miles per hour. Wednesday, partly cloudy. A chance of showers in the afternoon. Humid with highs in the mid-80s.
southwest winds 10 to 15 miles per hour with gusts up to 30 miles per hour. Chance of rain 50%. Wednesday night, a chance of thunderstorms in the evening. Showers with lows in the upper 60s. Southwest winds 10 to 15 miles per hour. Gusts up to 30 miles per hour in the evening. Chance of rain 90%. Thursday, mostly cloudy. Showers likely, mainly in the morning. Highs in the upper 70s. Chance of rain 70%. Thursday night, mostly cloudy with a chance of showers in the evening, then partly cloudy after midnight. Cooler with lows in the mid-50s. Chance of rain 40%. At 8 p.m., weather reports for selected cities. At Mansfield-Lom Regional Airport, it was partly cloudy. The temperature was 68 degrees, the dew point 56, and the relative humidity 65%. The wind was north, at 7 miles an hour. The pressure was 30.18 inches and steady. Elsewhere across Ohio, it was clear, with a temperature of 67 at Marion, 69 at Toledo Express, 80 at Cincinnati, and 70 at Findlay. It was partly cloudy, with a temperature of 67 at Worcester, 70 at Cleveland, 73 at Dayton, and 75 at Columbus. It was mostly cloudy, with a temperature of 70 at Akron-Canton Regional Airport, and 68 at Youngstown. Reports from nearby cities outside Ohio, skies ranged from partly cloudy to mostly cloudy. It was 74 at Pittsburgh, 71 at Detroit, 70 at Buffalo, 79 at Indianapolis, and 75 at Chicago. The Nearshore Marine Forecast. For the following marine location, the islands to Vermilion. Tonight, northeast winds 5 to 15 knots becoming southeast. Partly cloudy. Waves 1 to 3 feet. Tuesday, southeast winds 10 knots or less becoming east. Mostly sunny. Waves 1 foot or less. Tuesday night, southeast winds 5 to 15 knots becoming south. Mostly cloudy. Waves 2 feet or less. Wednesday, southwest winds 15 to 20 knots. Showers likely in the afternoon. Waves 1 to 3 feet. The water temperature off Toledo is 76 degrees, off Cleveland 74 degrees, and off Erie 75 degrees. The extended forecast for the Central Highlands. Friday, mostly sunny. Highs in the upper 70s. Friday night, mostly clear in the evening, then becoming partly cloudy. Lows in the upper 50s. Saturday, mostly sunny in the morning, then becoming partly cloudy. Highs in the lower 80s. Saturday night, partly cloudy. Lows in the lower 60s. Sunday, partly cloudy. Highs in the lower 80s. Sunday night, partly cloudy. Lows around 60. Monday, partly cloudy. Highs in the upper 70s. The Mansfield, Ohio climate summary for this evening, as of 5:15 p.m., September 7, 2026. Today's high temperature was 79 degrees. The normal high is 78. The record high is 95 degrees, which was set in 1939. Today's low temperature was 55 degrees. The normal low is 57. The record low is 42 degrees, which was last set in 2025. No precipitation fell today. No snow fell today, which brings the monthly total to 0.0 inches. The total snowfall since July 1st still stands at 0.0 inches. Sunset tonight is at 7:52 p.m. Sunrise tomorrow is at 7:04 a.m. The current time is 9:03 p.m. Eastern Daylight Time. 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On the latest weather map, high pressure will persist over the area through Tuesday night before a cold front moves east across the area on Wednesday. High pressure will return Thursday and linger through the weekend. The forecast for the Central Highlands. Tonight, mostly clear this evening, then becoming partly cloudy. Lows in the upper 50s. East winds around 5 miles per hour. Tuesday, partly cloudy in the morning, then clearing.
highs in the mid-80s. South winds 5 to 10 miles per hour. Tuesday night, partly cloudy. Not as cool. Humid with lows in the upper 60s. South winds 5 to 10 miles per hour. Wednesday, partly cloudy. A chance of showers in the afternoon. Humid with highs in the mid-80s. Southwest winds 10 to 15 miles per hour with gusts up to 30 miles per hour. Chance of rain 50%. Wednesday night, a chance of thunderstorms in the evening. Showers with lows in the upper 60s. Southwest winds 10 to 15 miles per hour. Gusts up to 30 miles per hour in the evening. Chance of rain 90%. Thursday, mostly cloudy. Showers likely, mainly in the morning. Highs in the upper 70s. Chance of rain 70%. Thursday night, mostly cloudy with a chance of showers in the evening, then partly cloudy after midnight. Cooler with lows in the mid-50s. Chance of rain 40%. At 8 p.m., weather reports for selected cities. At Mansfield Long Regional Airport, it was partly cloudy. The temperature was 68 degrees, the dew point 56, and the relative humidity 65%. The wind was north, at 7 miles an hour. The pressure was 30.18 inches and steady. Elsewhere across Ohio, it was clear, with a temperature of 67 at Marion, 69 at Toledo Express, 80 at Cincinnati, and 70 at Findlay. It was partly cloudy, with a temperature of 67 at Wooster, 70 at Cleveland, 73 at Dayton, and 75 at Columbus. It was mostly cloudy, with a temperature of 70 at Akron-Canton Regional Airport, and 68 at Youngstown. Reports from nearby cities outside Ohio, skies ranged from partly cloudy to mostly cloudy. It was 74 at Pittsburgh, 71 at Detroit, 70 at Buffalo, 79 at Indianapolis, and 75 at Chicago. The current time is 9:06 p.m. Eastern Daylight Time. 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On the latest weather map, high pressure will persist over the area through Tuesday night before a cold front moves east across the area on Wednesday. High pressure will return Thursday and linger through the weekend. The forecast for the Central Highlands. Tonight, mostly clear this evening, then becoming partly cloudy. Lows in the upper 50s. East winds around 5 miles per hour. Tuesday, partly cloudy in the morning, then clearing. Highs in the mid-80s. South winds 5 to 10 miles per hour. Tuesday night, partly cloudy. Not as cool. Humid with lows in the upper 60s. South winds 5 to 10 miles per hour. Wednesday, partly cloudy. A chance of showers in the afternoon. Humid with highs in the mid-80s. Southwest winds 10 to 15 miles per hour with gusts up to 30 miles per hour. Chance of rain 50%. Wednesday night, a chance of thunderstorms in the evening. Showers with lows in the upper 60s. Southwest winds 10 to 15 miles per hour. Gusts up to 30 miles per hour in the evening. Chance of rain 90%. Thursday, mostly cloudy. Showers likely, mainly in the morning. Highs in the upper 70s. Chance of rain 70%. Thursday night, mostly cloudy with a chance of showers in the evening, then partly cloudy after midnight. Cooler with lows in the mid-50s. Chance of rain 40%. At 9 p.m., weather reports for selected cities. At Mansfield Long Regional Airport, it was clear. The temperature was 65 degrees, the dew point 55, and the relative humidity 70%. The wind was north, at 7 miles an hour. The pressure was 30.20 inches and rising. Elsewhere across Ohio, it was clear, with a temperature of 64 at Wooster, 63 at Marion, and 79 at Cincinnati. It was partly cloudy, with a temperature of 63 at Toledo Express, 68 at Cleveland, and 65 at Youngstown. Under partly cloudy skies, Dayton reported 68, Findlay reported 67, and Columbus reported 72.
At Akron-Canton Regional Airport, it was mostly cloudy, with a temperature of 66. Reports from nearby cities outside Ohio, skies ranged from partly cloudy to mostly cloudy. It was 71 at Pittsburgh, 69 at Detroit, 69 at Buffalo, 77 at Indianapolis, and 72 at Chicago. The current time is 9:09 p.m. Eastern Daylight Time. 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On the latest weather map, high pressure will persist over the area through Tuesday night before a cold front moves east across the area on Wednesday. High pressure will return Thursday and linger through the weekend. The extended forecast for the Central Highlands. Friday, mostly sunny. Highs in the upper 70s. Friday night, mostly clear in the evening, then becoming partly cloudy. Lows in the upper 50s. Saturday, mostly sunny in the morning, then becoming partly cloudy. Highs in the lower 80s. Saturday night, partly cloudy. Lows in the lower 60s. Sunday, partly cloudy. Highs in the lower 80s. Sunday night, partly cloudy. Lows around 60. Monday, partly cloudy. Highs in the upper 70s. The forecast for the Central Highlands. Tonight, mostly clear this evening, then becoming partly cloudy. Lows in the upper 50s. East winds around 5 miles per hour. Tuesday, partly cloudy in the morning, then clearing. Highs in the mid-80s. South winds 5 to 10 miles per hour. Tuesday night, partly cloudy. Not as cool. Humid with lows in the upper 60s. South winds 5 to 10 miles per hour. Wednesday, partly cloudy. A chance of showers in the afternoon. Humid with highs in the mid-80s. Southwest winds 10 to 15 miles per hour with gusts up to 30 miles per hour. Chance of rain 50%. Wednesday night, a chance of thunderstorms in the evening. Showers with lows in the upper 60s. Southwest winds 10 to 15 miles per hour. Gusts up to 30 miles per hour in the evening. Chance of rain 90%. Thursday, mostly cloudy. Showers likely, mainly in the morning. Highs in the upper 70s. Chance of rain 70%. Thursday night, mostly cloudy with a chance of showers in the evening, then partly cloudy after midnight. Cooler with lows in the mid-50s. Chance of rain 40%. At 9 p.m., weather reports for selected cities. At Mansfield-Lom Regional Airport, it was clear. The temperature was 65 degrees, the dew point 55, and the relative humidity 70%. The wind was north, at 7 miles an hour. The pressure was 30.20 inches and rising. Elsewhere across Ohio, it was clear, with a temperature of 64 at Wooster, 63 at Marion, and 79 at Cincinnati. It was partly cloudy, with a temperature of 63 at Toledo Express, 68 at Cleveland, and 65 at Youngstown. Under partly cloudy skies, Dayton reported 68. Findlay reported 67, and Columbus reported 72. At Akron-Canton Regional Airport, it was mostly cloudy, with a temperature of 66. Reports from nearby cities outside Ohio, skies ranged from partly cloudy to mostly cloudy. It was 71 at Pittsburgh, 69 at Detroit, 69 at Buffalo, 77 at Indianapolis, and 72 at Chicago. The current time is 9:13 p.m. Eastern Daylight Time. 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On the latest weather map, high pressure will persist over the area through Tuesday night before a cold front moves east across the area on Wednesday. High pressure will return Thursday and linger through the weekend. The forecast for the Central Highlands. Tonight, mostly clear this evening, then becoming partly cloudy. Lows in the upper 50s.
northeast winds around 5 miles per hour. Tuesday, partly cloudy in the morning, then clearing. Highs in the mid-80s. South winds 5 to 10 miles per hour. Tuesday night, partly cloudy. Not as cool. Humid with lows in the upper 60s. South winds 5 to 10 miles per hour. Wednesday, partly cloudy. A chance of showers in the afternoon. Humid with highs in the mid-80s. Southwest winds 10 to 15 miles per hour with gusts up to 30 miles per hour. Chance of rain 50%. Wednesday night, a chance of thunderstorms in the evening. Showers with lows in the upper 60s. Southwest winds 10 to 15 miles per hour. Gusts up to 30 miles per hour in the evening. Chance of rain 90%. Thursday, mostly cloudy. Showers likely, mainly in the morning. Highs in the upper 70s. Chance of rain 70%. Thursday night, mostly cloudy with a chance of showers in the evening, then partly cloudy after midnight. Cooler with lows in the mid-50s. Chance of rain 40%. The Mansfield, Ohio climate summary for this evening, as of 5:15 p.m., September 7, 2026. Today's high temperature was 79 degrees. The normal high is 78. The record high is 95 degrees, which was set in 1939. Today's low temperature was 55 degrees. The normal low is 57. The record low is 42 degrees, which was last set in 2025. No precipitation fell today. No snow fell today, which brings the monthly total to 0.0 inches. The total snowfall since July 1st still stands at 0.0 inches. Sunset tonight is at 7:52 p.m. Sunrise tomorrow is at 7:04 a.m. At 9 p.m., weather reports for selected cities. At Mansfield Long Regional Airport, it was clear. The temperature was 65 degrees, the dew point 55, and the relative humidity 70%. The wind was north, at 7 miles an hour. The pressure was 30.20 inches and rising. Elsewhere across Ohio, it was clear, with a temperature of 64 at Wooster, 63 at Marion, and 79 at Cincinnati. It was partly cloudy, with a temperature of 63 at Toledo Express, 68 at Cleveland, and 65 at Youngstown. Under partly cloudy skies, Dayton reported 68, Findlay reported 67, and Columbus reported 72. At Akron-Canton Regional Airport, it was mostly cloudy, with a temperature of 66. Reports from nearby cities outside Ohio, skies ranged from partly cloudy to mostly cloudy. It was 71 at Pittsburgh, 69 at Detroit, 69 at Buffalo, 77 at Indianapolis, and 72 at Chicago. The Nearshore Marine Forecast. For the following marine location, the islands to Vermilion. Overnight, east winds 5 to 15 knots becoming southeast. Partly cloudy. Waves 1 to 3 feet. Tuesday, southeast winds 10 knots or less becoming east. Mostly sunny. Waves 1 foot or less. Tuesday night, southeast winds 5 to 15 knots becoming south. Mostly cloudy. Waves 2 feet or less. Wednesday, southwest winds 15 to 20 knots. Showers likely in the afternoon. Waves 1 to 3 feet. The water temperature off Toledo is 76 degrees, off Cleveland 74 degrees, and off Derry 75 degrees. The current time is 9:18 p.m. Eastern Daylight Time. 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On the latest weather map, high pressure will persist over the area through Tuesday night before a cold front moves east across the area on Wednesday. High pressure will return Thursday and linger through the weekend. The forecast for the Central Highlands. Tonight, mostly clear this evening, then becoming partly cloudy. Lows in the upper 50s. East winds around 5 miles per hour. Tuesday, partly cloudy in the morning, then clearing. Highs in the mid-80s. South winds 5 to 10 miles per hour. Tuesday night, partly cloudy.
not as cool. Humid with lows in the upper 60s. South winds 5 to 10 miles per hour. Wednesday, partly cloudy. A chance of showers in the afternoon. Humid with highs in the mid-80s. Southwest winds 10 to 15 miles per hour with gusts up to 30 miles per hour. Chance of rain 50%. Wednesday night, a chance of thunderstorms in the evening. Showers with lows in the upper 60s. Southwest winds 10 to 15 miles per hour. Gusts up to 30 miles per hour in the evening. Chance of rain 90%. Thursday, mostly cloudy. Showers likely, mainly in the morning. Highs in the upper 70s. Chance of rain 70%. Thursday night, mostly cloudy with a chance of showers in the evening, then partly cloudy after midnight. Cooler with lows in the mid-50s. Chance of rain 40%. The extended forecast for the Central Highlands. Friday, mostly sunny. Highs in the upper 70s. Friday night, mostly clear in the evening, then becoming partly cloudy. Lows in the upper 50s. Saturday, mostly sunny in the morning, then becoming partly cloudy. Highs in the lower 80s. Saturday night, partly cloudy. Lows in the lower 60s. Sunday, partly cloudy. Highs in the lower 80s. Sunday night, partly cloudy. Lows around 60. Monday, partly cloudy. Highs in the upper 70s. At 9 p.m., weather reports for selected cities. At Mansfield Long Regional Airport, it was clear. The temperature was 65 degrees, the dew point 55, and the relative humidity 70%. The wind was north, at 7 miles an hour. The pressure was 30.20 inches and rising. Elsewhere across Ohio, it was clear, with a temperature of 64 at Wooster, 63 at Marion, and 79 at Cincinnati. It was partly cloudy, with a temperature of 63 at Toledo Express, 68 at Cleveland, and 65 at Youngstown. Under partly cloudy skies, Dayton reported 68, Findlay reported 67, and Columbus reported 72. At Akron-Canton Regional Airport, it was mostly cloudy, with a temperature of 66. Reports from nearby cities outside Ohio, skies ranged from partly cloudy to mostly cloudy. It was 71 at Pittsburgh, 69 at Detroit, 69 at Buffalo, 77 at Indianapolis, and 72 at Chicago. The current time is 9:21 p.m. Eastern Daylight Time. 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On the latest weather map, high pressure will persist over the area through Tuesday night before a cold front moves east across the area on Wednesday. High pressure will return Thursday and linger through the weekend. The forecast for the Central Highlands. Tonight, mostly clear this evening, then becoming partly cloudy. Lows in the upper 50s. East winds around 5 miles per hour. Tuesday, partly cloudy in the morning, then clearing. Highs in the mid-80s. South winds 5 to 10 miles per hour. Tuesday night, partly cloudy. Not as cool. Humid with lows in the upper 60s. South winds 5 to 10 miles per hour. Wednesday, partly cloudy. A chance of showers in the afternoon. Humid with highs in the mid-80s. Southwest winds 10 to 15 miles per hour with gusts up to 30 miles per hour. Chance of rain 50%. Wednesday night, a chance of thunderstorms in the evening. Showers with lows in the upper 60s. Southwest winds 10 to 15 miles per hour. Gusts up to 30 miles per hour in the evening. Chance of rain 90%. Thursday, mostly cloudy. Showers likely, mainly in the morning. Highs in the upper 70s. Chance of rain 70%. Thursday night, mostly cloudy with a chance of showers in the evening, then partly cloudy after midnight. Cooler with lows in the mid-50s. Chance of rain 40%. At 9 p.m., weather reports for selected cities. At Mansfield Long Regional Airport, it was clear.
The temperature was 65 degrees, the dew point 55, and the relative humidity 70%. The wind was north, at 7 miles an hour. The pressure was 30.20 inches and rising. Elsewhere across Ohio, it was clear, with a temperature of 64 at Wooster, 63 at Marion, and 79 at Cincinnati. It was partly cloudy, with a temperature of 63 at Toledo Express, 68 at Cleveland, and 65 at Youngstown. Under partly cloudy skies, Dayton reported

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We supply the latest available information for the Central Highlands over station WWG57 from Butler on a frequency of 162.450 MHz. On the latest weather map, high pressure will persist over the area through Tuesday night before a cold front moves east across the area on Wednesday. High pressure will return Thursday and linger through the weekend. The forecast for the Central Highlands. Tonight, mostly clear this evening, then becoming partly cloudy. Lows in the upper 50s. East winds around 5 miles per hour. Tuesday, partly cloudy in the morning, then clearing. Highs in the mid-80s. South winds 5 to 10 miles per hour. Tuesday night, partly cloudy. Not as cool. Humid with lows in the upper 60s. South winds 5 to 10 miles per hour. Wednesday, partly cloudy. A chance of showers in the afternoon. Humid with highs in the mid-80s. Southwest winds 10 to 15 miles per hour with gusts up to 30 miles per hour. Chance of rain 50%. Wednesday night, a chance of thunderstorms in the evening. Showers with lows in the upper 60s. Southwest winds 10 to 15 miles per hour. Gusts up to 30 miles per hour in the evening. Chance of rain 90%. Thursday, mostly cloudy. Showers likely, mainly in the morning. Highs in the upper 70s. Chance of rain 70%. Thursday night, mostly cloudy with a chance of showers in the evening, then partly cloudy after midnight. Cooler with lows in the mid-50s. Chance of rain 40%. At 9 p.m., weather reports for selected cities. At Mansfield-Laum Regional Airport, it was clear. The temperature was 65 degrees, the dew point 55, and the relative humidity 70%. The wind was north, at 7 miles an hour. The pressure was 30.20 inches and rising. Elsewhere across Ohio, it was clear, with a temperature of 64 at Wooster, 63 at Marion, and 79 at Cincinnati. It was partly cloudy, with a temperature of 63 at Toledo Express, 68 at Cleveland, and 65 at Youngstown. Under partly cloudy skies, Dayton reported 68, Findlay reported 67, and Columbus reported 72. At Akron-Canton Regional Airport, it was mostly cloudy, with a temperature of 66. Reports from nearby cities outside Ohio, skies ranged from partly cloudy to mostly cloudy. It was 71 at Pittsburgh, 69 at Detroit, 69 at Buffalo, 77 at Indianapolis, and 72 at Chicago. The current time is 9:28 p.m. Eastern Daylight Time. 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On the latest weather map, high pressure will persist over the area through Tuesday night before a cold front moves east across the area on Wednesday. High pressure will return Thursday and linger through the weekend. The forecast for the Central Highlands. Tonight, mostly clear this evening, then becoming partly cloudy. Lows in the upper 50s. East winds around 5 miles per hour. Tuesday, partly cloudy in the morning, then clearing. Highs in the mid-80s. South winds 5 to 10 miles per hour. Tuesday night, partly cloudy. Not as cool. Humid with lows in the upper 60s. South winds 5 to 10 miles per hour. Wednesday, partly cloudy. A chance of showers in the afternoon. Humid with highs in the mid-80s. Southwest winds 10 to 15 miles per hour with gusts up to 30 miles per hour. Chance of rain 50%. Wednesday night, a chance of thunderstorms in the evening. Showers with lows in the upper 60s. Southwest winds 10 to 15 miles per hour. Gusts up to 30 miles per hour in the evening. Chance of rain 90%. Thursday, mostly cloudy. Showers likely, mainly in the morning. Highs in the upper 70s. Chance of rain 70%. Thursday night, mostly cloudy with a chance of showers in the evening, then partly cloudy after midnight. Cooler with lows in the mid-50s. Chance of rain 40%.

the extended forecast for the Central Highlands. Friday, mostly sunny. Highs in the upper 70s. Friday night, mostly clear in the evening, then becoming partly cloudy. Lows in the upper 50s. Saturday, mostly sunny in the morning, then becoming partly cloudy. Highs in the lower 80s. Saturday night, partly cloudy. Lows in the lower 60s. Sunday, partly cloudy. Highs in the lower 80s. Sunday night, partly cloudy. Lows around 60. Monday, partly cloudy. Highs in the upper 70s. The Mansfield, Ohio climate summary for this evening, as of 5:15 p.m., September 7th, 2026. Today's high temperature was 79 degrees. The normal high is 78. The record high is 95 degrees, which was set in 1939. Today's low temperature was 55 degrees. The normal low is 57. The record low is 42 degrees, which was last set in 2025. No precipitation fell today. No snow fell today, which brings the monthly total to 0.0 inches. The total snowfall since July 1st still stands at 0.0 inches. Sunset tonight is at 7:52 p.m. Sunrise tomorrow is at 7:04 a.m. At 9 p.m., weather reports for selected cities. At Mansfield Lawn Regional Airport, it was clear. The temperature was 65 degrees, the dew point 55, and the relative humidity 70%. The wind was north, at 7 miles an hour. The pressure was 30.20 inches and rising. Elsewhere across Ohio, it was clear, with a temperature of 64 at Wooster, 63 at Marion, and 79 at Cincinnati. It was partly cloudy, with a temperature of 63 at Toledo Express, 68 at Cleveland, and 65 at Youngstown. Under partly cloudy skies, Dayton reported 68, Findlay reported 67, and Columbus reported 72. At Akron-Canton Regional Airport, it was mostly cloudy, with a temperature of 66. Reports from nearby cities outside Ohio, skies ranged from partly cloudy to mostly cloudy. It was 71 at Pittsburgh, 69 at Detroit, 69 at Buffalo, 77 at Indianapolis, and 72 at Chicago. The current time is 9:32 p.m. Eastern Daylight Time. 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On the latest weather map, high pressure will persist over the area through Tuesday night before a cold front moves east across the area on Wednesday. High pressure will return Thursday and linger through the weekend. The forecast for the Central Highlands. Tonight, mostly clear this evening, then becoming partly cloudy. Lows in the upper 50s. East winds around 5 miles per hour. Tuesday, partly cloudy in the morning, then clearing. Highs in the mid-80s. South winds 5 to 10 miles per hour. Tuesday night, partly cloudy. Not as cool. Humid with lows in the upper 60s. South winds 5 to 10 miles per hour. Wednesday, partly cloudy. A chance of showers in the afternoon. Humid with highs in the mid-80s. Southwest winds 10 to 15 miles per hour with gusts up to 30 miles per hour. Chance of rain 50%. Wednesday night, a chance of thunderstorms in the evening. Showers with lows in the upper 60s. Southwest winds 10 to 15 miles per hour. Gusts up to 30 miles per hour in the evening. Chance of rain 90%. Thursday, mostly cloudy. Showers likely, mainly in the morning. Highs in the upper 70s. Chance of rain 70%. Thursday night, mostly cloudy with a chance of showers in the evening, then partly cloudy after midnight. Cooler with lows in the mid-50s. Chance of rain 40%. At 9 p.m., weather reports for selected cities. At Mansfield Lawn Regional Airport, it was clear. The temperature was 65 degrees, the dew point 55, and the relative humidity 70%. The wind was north, at 7 miles an hour. The pressure was 30.20 inches and rising.
Elsewhere across Ohio, it was clear, with a temperature of 64 at Wooster, 63 at Marion, and 79 at Cincinnati. It was partly cloudy, with a temperature of 63 at Toledo Express, 68 at Cleveland, and 65 at Youngstown. Under partly cloudy skies, Dayton reported 68, Findlay reported 67, and Columbus reported 72. At Akron-Canton Regional Airport, it was mostly cloudy, with a temperature of 66. Reports from nearby cities outside Ohio, skies ranged from partly cloudy to mostly cloudy. It was 71 at Pittsburgh, 69 at Detroit, 69 at Buffalo, 77 at Indianapolis, and 72 at Chicago. The current time is 9:35 p.m. Eastern Daylight Time. 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On the latest weather map, high pressure will persist over the area through Tuesday night before a cold front moves east across the area on Wednesday. High pressure will return Thursday and linger through the weekend. The forecast for the Central Highlands. Tonight, mostly clear this evening, then becoming partly cloudy. Lows in the upper 50s. East winds around 5 miles per hour. Tuesday, partly cloudy in the morning, then clearing. Highs in the mid-80s. South winds 5 to 10 miles per hour. Tuesday night, partly cloudy. Not as cool. Humid with lows in the upper 60s. South winds 5 to 10 miles per hour. Wednesday, partly cloudy. A chance of showers in the afternoon. Humid with highs in the mid-80s. Southwest winds 10 to 15 miles per hour with gusts up to 30 miles per hour. Chance of rain 50%. Wednesday night, a chance of thunderstorms in the evening. Showers with lows in the upper 60s. Southwest winds 10 to 15 miles per hour. Gusts up to 30 miles per hour in the evening. Chance of rain 90%. Thursday, mostly cloudy. Showers likely, mainly in the morning. Highs in the upper 70s. Chance of rain 70%. Thursday night, mostly cloudy with a chance of showers in the evening, then partly cloudy after midnight. Cooler with lows in the mid-50s. Chance of rain 40%. At 9 p.m., weather reports for selected cities. At Mansfield Lawn Regional Airport, it was clear. The temperature was 65 degrees, the dew point 55, and the relative humidity 70%. The wind was north, at 7 miles an hour. The pressure was 30.20 inches and rising. Elsewhere across Ohio, it was clear, with a temperature of 64 at Wooster, 63 at Marion, and 79 at Cincinnati. It was partly cloudy, with a temperature of 63 at Toledo Express, 68 at Cleveland, and 65 at Youngstown. Under partly cloudy skies, Dayton reported 68, Findlay reported 67, and Columbus reported 72. At Akron-Canton Regional Airport, it was mostly cloudy, with a temperature of 66. Reports from nearby cities outside Ohio, skies ranged from partly cloudy to mostly cloudy. It was 71 at Pittsburgh, 69 at Detroit, 69 at Buffalo, 77 at Indianapolis, and 72 at Chicago. The current time is 9:39 p.m. Eastern Daylight Time. 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On the latest weather map, high pressure will persist over the area through Tuesday night before a cold front moves east across the area on Wednesday. High pressure will return Thursday and linger through the weekend. The forecast for the Central Highlands. Tonight, mostly clear this evening, then becoming partly cloudy. Lows in the upper 50s. East winds around 5 miles per hour. Tuesday, partly cloudy in the morning, then clearing. Highs in the mid-80s. South winds 5 to 10 miles per hour. Tuesday night, partly cloudy. Not as cool.
humid with lows in the upper 60s. South winds 5 to 10 miles per hour. Wednesday, partly cloudy. A chance of showers in the afternoon. Humid with highs in the mid-80s. Southwest winds 10 to 15 miles per hour with gusts up to 30 miles per hour. Chance of rain 50%. Wednesday night, a chance of thunderstorms in the evening. Showers with lows in the upper 60s. Southwest winds 10 to 15 miles per hour. Gusts up to 30 miles per hour in the evening. Chance of rain 90%. Thursday, mostly cloudy. Showers likely, mainly in the morning. Highs in the upper 70s. Chance of rain 70%. Thursday night, mostly cloudy with a chance of showers in the evening, then partly cloudy after midnight. Cooler with lows in the mid-50s. Chance of rain 40%. The extended forecast for the Central Highlands. Friday, mostly sunny. Highs in the upper 70s. Friday night, mostly clear in the evening, then becoming partly cloudy. Lows in the upper 50s. Saturday, mostly sunny in the morning, then becoming partly cloudy. Highs in the lower 80s. Saturday night, partly cloudy. Lows in the lower 60s. Sunday, partly cloudy. Highs in the lower 80s. Sunday night, partly cloudy. Lows around 60. Monday, partly cloudy. Highs in the upper 70s. At 9 p.m., weather reports for selected cities. At Mansfield Lawn Regional Airport, it was clear. The temperature was 65 degrees, the dew point 55, and the relative humidity 70%. The wind was north, at 7 miles an hour. The pressure was 30.20 inches and rising. Elsewhere across Ohio, it was clear, with a temperature of 64 at Wooster, 63 at Marion, and 79 at Cincinnati. It was partly cloudy, with a temperature of 63 at Toledo Express, 68 at Cleveland, and 65 at Youngstown. Under partly cloudy skies, Dayton reported 68, Findlay reported 67, and Columbus reported 72. At Akron-Canton Regional Airport, it was mostly cloudy, with a temperature of 66. Reports from nearby cities outside Ohio, skies ranged from partly cloudy to mostly cloudy. It was 71 at Pittsburgh, 69 at Detroit, 69 at Buffalo, 77 at Indianapolis, and 72 at Chicago. The current time is 9:42 p.m. Eastern Daylight Time. 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We supply the latest available information for the Central Highlands over station WWG 57 from Butler on a frequency of 162.450 MHz. On the latest weather map, high pressure will persist over the area through Tuesday night before a cold front moves east across the area on Wednesday. High pressure will return Thursday and linger through the weekend. The forecast for the Central Highlands. Tonight, mostly clear this evening, then becoming partly cloudy. Lows in the upper 50s. East winds around 5 miles per hour. Tuesday, partly cloudy in the morning, then clearing. Highs in the mid-80s. South winds 5 to 10 miles per hour. Tuesday night, partly cloudy. Not as cool. Humid with lows in the upper 60s. South winds 5 to 10 miles per hour. Wednesday, partly cloudy. A chance of showers in the afternoon. Humid with highs in the mid-80s. Southwest winds 10 to 15 miles per hour with gusts up to 30 miles per hour. Chance of rain 50%. Wednesday night, a chance of thunderstorms in the evening. Showers with lows in the upper 60s. Southwest winds 10 to 15 miles per hour. Gusts up to 30 miles per hour in the evening. Chance of rain 90%. Thursday, mostly cloudy. Showers likely, mainly in the morning. Highs in the upper 70s. Chance of rain 70%. Thursday night, mostly cloudy with a chance of showers in the evening, then partly cloudy after midnight. Cooler with lows in the mid-50s. Chance of rain 40%. At 9 p.m., weather reports for selected cities. At Mansfield Lawn Regional Airport, it was clear. The temperature was 65 degrees,
the dew point 55, and the relative humidity 70%. The wind was north, at 7 miles an hour. The pressure was 30.20 inches and rising. Elsewhere across Ohio, it was clear, with a temperature of 64 at Wooster, 63 at Marion, and 79 at Cincinnati. It was partly cloudy, with a temperature of 63 at Toledo Express, 68 at Cleveland, and 65 at Youngstown. Under partly cloudy skies, Dayton reported 68, Findlay reported 67, and Columbus reported 72. At Akron-Canton Regional Airport, it was mostly cloudy, with a temperature of 66. Reports from nearby cities outside Ohio, skies ranged from partly cloudy to mostly cloudy. It was 71 at Pittsburgh, 69 at Detroit, 69 at Buffalo, 77 at Indianapolis, and 72 at Chicago. The Mansfield, Ohio climate summary for this evening, as of 5:15 p.m., September 7, 2026. Today's high temperature was 79 degrees. The normal high is 78. The record high is 95 degrees, which was set in 1939. Today's low temperature was 55 degrees. The normal low is 57. The record low is 42 degrees, which was last set in 2025. No precipitation fell today. No snow fell today, which brings the monthly total to 0.0 inches. The total snowfall since July 1st still stands at 0.0 inches. Sunset tonight is at 7:52 p.m. Sunrise tomorrow is at 7:04 a.m. The current time is 9:46 p.m. Eastern Daylight Time. 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On the latest weather map, high pressure will persist over the area through Tuesday night before a cold front moves east across the area on Wednesday. High pressure will return Thursday and linger through the weekend. The forecast for the Central Highlands. Tonight, mostly clear this evening, then becoming partly cloudy. Lows in the upper 50s. East winds around 5 miles per hour. Tuesday, partly cloudy in the morning, then clearing. Highs in the mid-80s. South winds 5 to 10 miles per hour. Tuesday night, partly cloudy. Not as cool. Humid with lows in the upper 60s. South winds 5 to 10 miles per hour. Wednesday, partly cloudy. A chance of showers in the afternoon. Humid with highs in the mid-80s. Southwest winds 10 to 15 miles per hour with gusts up to 30 miles per hour. Chance of rain 50%. Wednesday night, a chance of thunderstorms in the evening. Showers with lows in the upper 60s. Southwest winds 10 to 15 miles per hour. Gusts up to 30 miles per hour in the evening. Chance of rain 90%. Thursday, mostly cloudy. Showers likely, mainly in the morning. Highs in the upper 70s. Chance of rain 70%. Thursday night, mostly cloudy with a chance of showers in the evening, then partly cloudy after midnight. Cooler with lows in the mid-50s. Chance of rain 40%. At 9 p.m., weather reports for selected cities. At Mansfield-Lom Regional Airport, it was clear. The temperature was 65 degrees, the dew point 55, and the relative humidity 70%. The wind was north, at 7 miles an hour. The pressure was 30.20 inches and rising. Elsewhere across Ohio, it was clear, with a temperature of 64 at Wooster, 63 at Marion, and 79 at Cincinnati. It was partly cloudy, with a temperature of 63 at Toledo Express, 68 at Cleveland, and 65 at Youngstown. Under partly cloudy skies, Dayton reported 68, Findlay reported 67, and Columbus reported 72. At Akron-Canton Regional Airport, it was mostly cloudy, with a temperature of 66. Reports from nearby cities outside Ohio, skies ranged from partly cloudy to mostly cloudy. It was 71 at Pittsburgh, 69 at Detroit, 69 at Buffalo, 77 at Indianapolis, and 72 at Chicago. The current time is 9:49 p.m. Eastern Daylight Time.
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The extended forecast for the Central Highlands. Friday, mostly sunny. Highs in the upper 70s. Friday night, mostly clear in the evening, then becoming partly cloudy. Lows in the upper 50s. Saturday, mostly sunny in the morning, then becoming partly cloudy. Highs in the lower 80s. Saturday night, partly cloudy. Lows in the lower 60s. Sunday, partly cloudy. Highs in the lower 80s. Sunday night, partly cloudy. Lows around 60. Monday, partly cloudy. Highs in the upper 70s. On the latest weather map, high pressure will persist over the area through Tuesday night before a cold front moves east across the area on Wednesday. High pressure will return Thursday and linger through the weekend. The forecast for the Central Highlands. Tonight, mostly clear this evening, then becoming partly cloudy. Lows in the upper 50s. East winds around 5 miles per hour. Tuesday, partly cloudy in the morning, then clearing. Highs in the mid-80s. South winds 5 to 10 miles per hour. Tuesday night, partly cloudy. Not as cool. Humid with lows in the upper 60s. South winds 5 to 10 miles per hour. Wednesday, partly cloudy. A chance of showers in the afternoon. Humid with highs in the mid-80s. Southwest winds 10 to 15 miles per hour with gusts up to 30 miles per hour. Chance of rain 50%. Wednesday night, a chance of thunderstorms in the evening. Showers with lows in the upper 60s. Southwest winds 10 to 15 miles per hour. Gusts up to 30 miles per hour in the evening. Chance of rain 90%. Thursday, mostly cloudy. Showers likely, mainly in the morning. Highs in the upper 70s. Chance of rain 70%. Thursday night, mostly cloudy with a chance of showers in the evening, then partly cloudy after midnight. Cooler with lows in the mid-50s. Chance of rain 40%. At 9 p.m., weather reports for selected cities. At Mansfield Lawn Regional Airport, it was clear. The temperature was 65 degrees, the dew point 55, and the relative humidity 70%. The wind was north, at 7 miles an hour. The pressure was 30.20 inches and rising. Elsewhere across Ohio, it was clear, with a temperature of 64 at Wooster, 63 at Marion, and 79 at Cincinnati. It was partly cloudy, with a temperature of 63 at Toledo Express, 68 at Cleveland, and 65 at Youngstown. Under partly cloudy skies, Dayton reported 68. Findlay reported 67, and Columbus reported 72. At Akron-Canton Regional Airport, it was mostly cloudy, with a temperature of 66. Reports from nearby cities outside Ohio, skies ranged from partly cloudy to mostly cloudy. It was 71 at Pittsburgh, 69 at Detroit, 69 at Buffalo, 77 at Indianapolis, and 72 at Chicago. The current time is 9:53 p.m. Eastern Daylight Time. 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On the latest weather map, high pressure will persist over the area through Tuesday night before a cold front moves east across the area on Wednesday. High pressure will return Thursday and linger through the weekend. The forecast for the Central Highlands. Tonight, mostly clear this evening, then becoming partly cloudy. Lows in the upper 50s. East winds around 5 miles per hour. Tuesday, partly cloudy in the morning, then clearing. Highs in the mid-80s. South winds 5 to 10 miles per hour. Tuesday night, partly cloudy. Not as cool. Humid with lows in the upper 60s. South winds 5 to 10 miles per hour. Wednesday, partly cloudy. A chance of showers in the afternoon. Humid with highs in the mid-80s.
southwest winds 10 to 15 miles per hour with gusts up to 30 miles per hour. Chance of rain 50%. Wednesday night, a chance of thunderstorms in the evening. Showers with lows in the upper 60s. Southwest winds 10 to 15 miles per hour. Gusts up to 30 miles per hour in the evening. Chance of rain 90%. Thursday, mostly cloudy. Showers likely, mainly in the morning. Highs in the upper 70s. Chance of rain 70%. Thursday night, mostly cloudy with a chance of showers in the evening, then partly cloudy after midnight. Cooler with lows in the mid-50s. Chance of rain 40%. At 9 p.m., weather reports for selected cities. At Mansfield Long Regional Airport, it was clear. The temperature was 65 degrees, the dew point 55, and the relative humidity 70%. The wind was north, at 7 miles an hour. The pressure was 30.20 inches and rising. Elsewhere across Ohio, it was clear, with a temperature of 64 at Wooster, 63 at Marion, and 79 at Cincinnati. It was partly cloudy, with a temperature of 63 at Toledo Express, 68 at Cleveland, and 65 at Youngstown. Under partly cloudy skies, Dayton reported 68, Findlay reported 67, and Columbus reported 72. At Akron-Canton Regional Airport, it was mostly cloudy, with a temperature of 66. Reports from nearby cities outside Ohio, skies ranged from partly cloudy to mostly cloudy. It was 71 at Pittsburgh, 69 at Detroit, 69 at Buffalo, 77 at Indianapolis, and 72 at Chicago. The current time is 9:56 p.m. Eastern Daylight Time. 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On the latest weather map, high pressure will persist over the area through Tuesday night before a cold front moves east across the area on Wednesday. High pressure will return Thursday and linger through the weekend. The forecast for the Central Highlands. Tonight, mostly clear this evening, then becoming partly cloudy. Lows in the upper 50s. East winds around 5 miles per hour. Tuesday, partly cloudy in the morning, then clearing. Highs in the mid-80s. South winds 5 to 10 miles per hour. Tuesday night, partly cloudy. Not as cool. Humid with lows in the upper 60s. South winds 5 to 10 miles per hour. Wednesday, partly cloudy. A chance of showers in the afternoon. Humid with highs in the mid-80s. Southwest winds 10 to 15 miles per hour with gusts up to 30 miles per hour. Chance of rain 50%. Wednesday night, a chance of thunderstorms in the evening. Showers with lows in the upper 60s. Southwest winds 10 to 15 miles per hour. Gusts up to 30 miles per hour in the evening. Chance of rain 90%. Thursday, mostly cloudy. Showers likely, mainly in the morning. Highs in the upper 70s. Chance of rain 70%. Thursday night, mostly cloudy with a chance of showers in the evening, then partly cloudy after midnight. Cooler with lows in the mid-50s. Chance of rain 40%. At 9 p.m., weather reports for selected cities. At Mansfield Long Regional Airport, it was clear. The temperature was 65 degrees, the dew point 55, and the relative humidity 70%. The wind was north, at 7 miles an hour. The pressure was 30.20 inches and rising. Elsewhere across Ohio, it was clear, with a temperature of 64 at Wooster, 63 at Marion, and 79 at Cincinnati. It was partly cloudy, with a temperature of 63 at Toledo Express, 68 at Cleveland, and 65 at Youngstown. Under partly cloudy skies, Dayton reported 68, Findlay reported 67, and Columbus reported 72. At Akron-Canton Regional Airport, it was mostly cloudy, with a temperature of 66. Reports from nearby cities outside Ohio, skies ranged from partly cloudy to mostly cloudy. It was 71 at Pittsburgh, 69 at Detroit, 69 at Buffalo, 77 at Indianapolis, and 72 at Chicago.
the Nearshore Marine Forecast. For the following marine location, the islands to Vermilion. Overnight, east winds 5 to 15 knots becoming southeast. Partly cloudy. Waves 1 to 3 feet. Tuesday, southeast winds 10 knots or less becoming east. Mostly sunny. Waves 1 foot or less. Tuesday night, southeast winds 5 to 15 knots becoming south. Mostly cloudy. Waves 2 feet or less. Wednesday, southwest winds 15 to 20 knots. Showers likely in the afternoon. Waves 1 to 3 feet. The water temperature off Toledo is 76 degrees, off Cleveland 74 degrees, and off Derry 75 degrees. The extended forecast for the Central Highlands. Friday, mostly sunny. Highs in the upper 70s. Friday night, mostly clear in the evening, then becoming partly cloudy. Lows in the upper 50s. Saturday, mostly sunny in the morning, then becoming partly cloudy. Highs in the lower 80s. Saturday night, partly cloudy. Lows in the lower 60s. Sunday, partly cloudy. Highs in the lower 80s. Sunday night, partly cloudy. Lows around 60. Monday, partly cloudy. Highs in the upper 70s. The Mansfield, Ohio climate summary for this evening, as of 5:15 p.m., September 7th, 2026. Today's high temperature was 79 degrees. The normal high is 78. The record high is 95 degrees, which was set in 1939. Today's low temperature was 55 degrees. The normal low is 57. The record low is 42 degrees, which was last set in 2025. No precipitation fell today. No snow fell today, which brings the monthly total to 0.0 inches. The total snowfall since July 1st still stands at 0.0 inches. Sunset tonight is at 7:52 p.m. Sunrise tomorrow is at 7:04 a.m. The current time is 10:02 p.m. Eastern Daylight Time. 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On the latest weather map, high pressure will persist over the area through Tuesday night before a cold front moves east across the area on Wednesday. High pressure will return Thursday and linger through the weekend. The forecast for the Central Highlands. Tonight, mostly clear this evening, then becoming partly cloudy. Lows in the upper 50s. East winds around 5 miles per hour. Tuesday, partly cloudy in the morning, then clearing. Highs in the mid-80s. South winds 5 to 10 miles per hour. Tuesday night, partly cloudy. Not as cool. Humid with lows in the upper 60s. South winds 5 to 10 miles per hour. Wednesday, partly cloudy. A chance of showers in the afternoon. Humid with highs in the mid-80s. Southwest winds 10 to 15 miles per hour with gusts up to 30 miles per hour. Chance of rain 50%. Wednesday night, a chance of thunderstorms in the evening. Showers with lows in the upper 60s. Southwest winds 10 to 15 miles per hour. Gusts up to 30 miles per hour in the evening. Chance of rain 90%. Thursday, mostly cloudy. Showers likely, mainly in the morning. Highs in the upper 70s. Chance of rain 70%. Thursday night, mostly cloudy with a chance of showers in the evening, then partly cloudy after midnight. Cooler with lows in the mid-50s. Chance of rain 40%. At 9 p.m., weather reports for selected cities. At Mansfield Long Regional Airport, it was clear. The temperature was 65 degrees, the dew point 55, and the relative humidity 70%. The wind was north, at 7 miles an hour. The pressure was 30.20 inches and rising. Elsewhere across Ohio, it was clear, with a temperature of 64 at Wooster, 63 at Marion, and 79 at Cincinnati. It was partly cloudy, with a temperature of 63 at Toledo Express, 68 at Cleveland, and 65 at Youngstown. Under partly cloudy skies, Dayton reported 68,
Findlay reported 67, and Columbus reported 72. At Akron-Canton Regional Airport, it was mostly cloudy, with a temperature of 66. Reports from nearby cities outside Ohio, skies ranged from partly cloudy to mostly cloudy. It was 71 at Pittsburgh, 69 at Detroit, 69 at Buffalo, 77 at Indianapolis, and 72 at Chicago. The current time is 10:05 p.m. Eastern Daylight Time. 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On the latest weather map, high pressure will persist over the area through Tuesday night before a cold front moves east across the area on Wednesday. High pressure will return Thursday and linger through the weekend. The forecast for the Central Highlands. Tonight, mostly clear this evening, then becoming partly cloudy. Lows in the upper 50s. East winds around 5 miles per hour. Tuesday, partly cloudy in the morning, then clearing. Highs in the mid-80s. South winds 5 to 10 miles per hour. Tuesday night, partly cloudy. Not as cool. Humid with lows in the upper 60s. South winds 5 to 10 miles per hour. Wednesday, partly cloudy. A chance of showers in the afternoon. Humid with highs in the mid-80s. Southwest winds 10 to 15 miles per hour with gusts up to 30 miles per hour. Chance of rain 50%. Wednesday night, a chance of thunderstorms in the evening. Showers with lows in the upper 60s. Southwest winds 10 to 15 miles per hour. Gusts up to 30 miles per hour in the evening. Chance of rain 90%. Thursday, mostly cloudy. Showers likely, mainly in the morning. Highs in the upper 70s. Chance of rain 70%. Thursday night, mostly cloudy with a chance of showers in the evening, then partly cloudy after midnight. Cooler with lows in the mid-50s. Chance of rain 40%. At 10 p.m., weather reports for selected cities. At Mansfield-Long Regional Airport, it was clear. The temperature was 63 degrees, the dew point 54, and the relative humidity 72%. The wind was northeast, at 6 miles an hour. The pressure was 30.20 inches and steady. Elsewhere across Ohio, it was clear, with a temperature of 60 at Wooster, 60 at Marion, and 68 at Dayton. It was partly cloudy, with a temperature of 69 at Cleveland, 64 at Akron-Canton Regional Airport, 63 at Youngstown, and 66 at Findlay. It was mostly cloudy, with a temperature of 62 at Toledo Express, 76 at Cincinnati, and 71 at Columbus. Reports from nearby cities outside Ohio, skies ranged from partly cloudy to mostly cloudy. It was 67 at Pittsburgh, 67 at Detroit, 66 at Buffalo, 74 at Indianapolis, and 71 at Chicago. The current time is 10:08 p.m. Eastern Daylight Time. 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On the latest weather map, high pressure will persist over the area through Tuesday night before a cold front moves east across the area on Wednesday. High pressure will return Thursday and linger through the weekend. The forecast for the Central Highlands. Tonight, mostly clear this evening, then becoming partly cloudy. Lows in the upper 50s. East winds around 5 miles per hour. Tuesday, partly cloudy in the morning, then clearing. Highs in the mid-80s. South winds 5 to 10 miles per hour. Tuesday night, partly cloudy. Not as cool. Humid with lows in the upper 60s. South winds 5 to 10 miles per hour. Wednesday, partly cloudy. A chance of showers in the afternoon. Humid with highs in the mid-80s. Southwest winds 10 to 15 miles per hour with gusts up to 30 miles per hour. Chance of rain 50%. Wednesday night, a chance of thunderstorms in the evening. Showers with lows in the upper 60s.
southwest winds 10 to 15 miles per hour. Gusts up to 30 miles per hour in the evening. Chance of rain 90%. Thursday, mostly cloudy. Showers likely, mainly in the morning. Highs in the upper 70s. Chance of rain 70%. Thursday night, mostly cloudy with a chance of showers in the evening, then partly cloudy after midnight. Cooler with lows in the mid-50s. Chance of rain 40%. The extended forecast for the Central Highlands. Friday, mostly sunny. Highs in the upper 70s. Friday night, mostly clear in the evening, then becoming partly cloudy. Lows in the upper 50s. Saturday, mostly sunny in the morning, then becoming partly cloudy. Highs in the lower 80s. Saturday night, partly cloudy. Lows in the lower 60s. Sunday, partly cloudy. Highs in the lower 80s. Sunday night, partly cloudy. Lows around 60. Monday, partly cloudy. Highs in the upper 70s. At 10 p.m., weather reports for selected cities. At Mansfield Lawn Regional Airport, it was clear. The temperature was 63 degrees, the dew point 54, and the relative humidity 72%. The wind was northeast, at 6 miles an hour. The pressure was 30.20 inches and steady. Elsewhere across Ohio, it was clear, with a temperature of 60 at Wooster, 60 at Marion, and 68 at Dayton. It was partly cloudy, with a temperature of 69 at Cleveland, 64 at Akron-Canton Regional Airport, 63 at Youngstown, and 66 at Findlay. It was mostly cloudy, with a temperature of 62 at Toledo Express, 76 at Cincinnati, and 71 at Columbus. Reports from nearby cities outside Ohio, skies ranged from partly cloudy to mostly cloudy. It was 67 at Pittsburgh, 67 at Detroit, 66 at Buffalo, 74 at Indianapolis, and 71 at Chicago. The current time is 10:12 p.m. Eastern Daylight Time. 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On the latest weather map, high pressure will persist over the area through Tuesday night before a cold front moves east across the area on Wednesday. High pressure will return Thursday and linger through the weekend. The forecast for the Central Highlands. Tonight, mostly clear this evening, then becoming partly cloudy. Lows in the upper 50s. East winds around 5 miles per hour. Tuesday, partly cloudy in the morning, then clearing. Highs in the mid-80s. South winds 5 to 10 miles per hour. Tuesday night, partly cloudy. Not as cool. Humid with lows in the upper 60s. South winds 5 to 10 miles per hour. Wednesday, partly cloudy. A chance of showers in the afternoon. Humid with highs in the mid-80s. Southwest winds 10 to 15 miles per hour with gusts up to 30 miles per hour. Chance of rain 50%. Wednesday night, a chance of thunderstorms in the evening. Showers with lows in the upper 60s. Southwest winds 10 to 15 miles per hour. Gusts up to 30 miles per hour in the evening. Chance of rain 90%. Thursday, mostly cloudy. Showers likely, mainly in the morning. Highs in the upper 70s. Chance of rain 70%. Thursday night, mostly cloudy with a chance of showers in the evening, then partly cloudy after midnight. Cooler with lows in the mid-50s. Chance of rain 40%. At 10 p.m., weather reports for selected cities. At Mansfield Lawn Regional Airport, it was clear. The temperature was 63 degrees, the dew point 54, and the relative humidity 72%. The wind was northeast, at 6 miles an hour. The pressure was 30.20 inches and steady. Elsewhere across Ohio, it was clear, with a temperature of 60 at Wooster, 60 at Marion, and 68 at Dayton. It was partly cloudy, with a temperature of 69 at Cleveland, 64 at Akron-Canton Regional Airport, 63 at Youngstown, and 66 at Findlay.
It was mostly cloudy, with a temperature of 62 at Toledo Express, 76 at Cincinnati, and 71 at Columbus. Reports from nearby cities outside Ohio, skies ranged from partly cloudy to mostly cloudy. It was 67 at Pittsburgh, 67 at Detroit, 66 at Buffalo, 74 at Indianapolis, and 71 at Chicago. The Mansfield, Ohio climate summary for this evening, as of 5:15 p.m., September 7, 2026. Today's high temperature was 79 degrees. The normal high is 78. The record high is 95 degrees, which was set in 1939. Today's low temperature was 55 degrees. The normal low is 57. The record low is 42 degrees, which was last set in 2025. No precipitation fell today. No snow fell today, which brings the monthly total to 0.0 inches. The total snowfall since July 1st still stands at 0.0 inches. Sunset tonight is at 7:52 p.m. Sunrise tomorrow is at 7:04 a.m. The current time is 10:16 p.m. Eastern Daylight Time. 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On the latest weather map, high pressure will persist over the area through Tuesday night before a cold front moves east across the area on Wednesday. High pressure will return Thursday and linger through the weekend. The forecast for the Central Highlands. Tonight, mostly clear this evening, then becoming partly cloudy. Lows in the upper 50s. East winds around 5 miles per hour. Tuesday, partly cloudy in the morning, then clearing. Highs in the mid-80s. South winds 5 to 10 miles per hour. Tuesday night, partly cloudy. Not as cool. Humid with lows in the upper 60s. South winds 5 to 10 miles per hour. Wednesday, partly cloudy. A chance of showers in the afternoon. Humid with highs in the mid-80s. Southwest winds 10 to 15 miles per hour with gusts up to 30 miles per hour. Chance of rain 50%. Wednesday night, a chance of thunderstorms in the evening. Showers with lows in the upper 60s. Southwest winds 10 to 15 miles per hour. Gusts up to 30 miles per hour in the evening. Chance of rain 90%. Thursday, mostly cloudy. Showers likely, mainly in the morning. Highs in the upper 70s. Chance of rain 70%. Thursday night, mostly cloudy with a chance of showers in the evening, then partly cloudy after midnight. Cooler with lows in the mid-50s. Chance of rain 40%. At 10 p.m., weather reports for selected cities. At Mansfield Long Regional Airport, it was clear. The temperature was 63 degrees, the dew point 54, and the relative humidity 72%. The wind was northeast, at 6 miles an hour. The pressure was 30.20 inches and steady. Elsewhere across Ohio, it was clear, with a temperature of 60 at Wooster, 60 at Marion, and 68 at Dayton. It was partly cloudy, with a temperature of 69 at Cleveland, 64 at Akron-Canton Regional Airport, 63 at Youngstown, and 66 at Findlay. It was mostly cloudy, with a temperature of 62 at Toledo Express, 76 at Cincinnati, and 71 at Columbus. Reports from nearby cities outside Ohio, skies ranged from partly cloudy to mostly cloudy. It was 67 at Pittsburgh, 67 at Detroit, 66 at Buffalo, 74 at Indianapolis, and 71 at Chicago. The current time is 10:19 p.m. Eastern Daylight Time. 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On the latest weather map, high pressure will persist over the area through Tuesday night before a cold front moves east across the area on Wednesday. High pressure will return Thursday and linger through the weekend. The forecast for the Central Highlands. Tonight, mostly clear this evening, then becoming partly cloudy.
lows in the upper 50s. East winds around 5 miles per hour. Tuesday, partly cloudy in the morning, then clearing. Highs in the mid-80s. South winds 5 to 10 miles per hour. Tuesday night, partly cloudy. Not as cool. Humid with lows in the upper 60s. South winds 5 to 10 miles per hour. Wednesday, partly cloudy. A chance of showers in the afternoon. Humid with highs in the mid-80s. Southwest winds 10 to 15 miles per hour with gusts up to 30 miles per hour. Chance of rain 50%. Wednesday night, a chance of thunderstorms in the evening. Showers with lows in the upper 60s. Southwest winds 10 to 15 miles per hour. Gusts up to 30 miles per hour in the evening. Chance of rain 90%. Thursday, mostly cloudy. Showers likely, mainly in the morning. Highs in the upper 70s. Chance of rain 70%. Thursday night, mostly cloudy with a chance of showers in the evening, then partly cloudy after midnight. Cooler with lows in the mid-50s. Chance of rain 40%. The extended forecast for the Central Highlands. Friday, mostly sunny. Highs in the upper 70s. Friday night, mostly clear in the evening, then becoming partly cloudy. Lows in the upper 50s. Saturday, mostly sunny in the morning, then becoming partly cloudy. Highs in the lower 80s. Saturday night, partly cloudy. Lows in the lower 60s. Sunday, partly cloudy. Highs in the lower 80s. Sunday night, partly cloudy. Lows around 60. Monday, partly cloudy. Highs in the upper 70s. At 10 p.m., weather reports for selected cities at Mansfield Long Regional Airport, it was clear. The temperature was 63 degrees, the dew point 54, and the relative humidity 72%. The wind was northeast, at 6 miles an hour. The pressure was 30.20 inches and steady. Elsewhere across Ohio, it was clear, with a temperature of 60 at Wooster, 60 at Marion, and 68 at Dayton. It was partly cloudy, with a temperature of 69 at Cleveland, 64 at Akron-Canton Regional Airport, 63 at Youngstown, and 66 at Findlay. It was mostly cloudy, with a temperature of 62 at Toledo Express, 76 at Cincinnati, and 71 at Columbus. Reports from nearby cities outside Ohio, skies ranged from partly cloudy to mostly cloudy. It was 67 at Pittsburgh, 67 at Detroit, 66 at Buffalo, 74 at Indianapolis, and 71 at Chicago. The current time is 10:22 p.m. Eastern Daylight Time. 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On the latest weather map, high pressure will persist over the area through Tuesday night before a cold front moves east across the area on Wednesday. High pressure will return Thursday and linger through the weekend. The forecast for the Central Highlands. Tonight, mostly clear this evening, then becoming partly cloudy. Lows in the upper 50s. East winds around 5 miles per hour. Tuesday, partly cloudy in the morning, then clearing. Highs in the mid-80s. South winds 5 to 10 miles per hour. Tuesday night, partly cloudy. Not as cool. Humid with lows in the upper 60s. South winds 5 to 10 miles per hour. Wednesday, partly cloudy. A chance of showers in the afternoon. Humid with highs in the mid-80s. Southwest winds 10 to 15 miles per hour with gusts up to 30 miles per hour. Chance of rain 50%. Wednesday night, a chance of thunderstorms in the evening. Showers with lows in the upper 60s. Southwest winds 10 to 15 miles per hour. Gusts up to 30 miles per hour in the evening. Chance of rain 90%. Thursday, mostly cloudy. Showers likely, mainly in the morning. Highs in the upper 70s. Chance of rain 70%. Thursday night, mostly cloudy with a chance of showers in the evening, then partly cloudy after midnight. Cooler with lows in the mid-50s.
chance of rain 40%. At 10 p.m., weather reports for selected cities at Mansfield-Lom Regional Airport, it was clear. The temperature was extremely

Columbus. Reports from nearby cities outside Ohio. Skies ranged from partly cloudy to mostly cloudy. It was 67 at Pittsburgh, 67 at Detroit, 66 at Buffalo, 74 at Indianapolis, and 71 at Chicago. The current time is 10:26 p.m. Eastern Daylight Time. 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On the latest weather map, high pressure will persist over the area through Tuesday night before a cold front moves east across the area on Wednesday. High pressure will return Thursday and linger through the weekend. The forecast for the Central Highlands. Tonight, mostly clear this evening, then becoming partly cloudy. Lows in the upper 50s. East winds around 5 miles per hour. Tuesday, partly cloudy in the morning, then clearing. Highs in the mid-80s. South winds 5 to 10 miles per hour. Tuesday night, partly cloudy. Not as cool. Humid with lows in the upper 60s. South winds 5 to 10 miles per hour. Wednesday, partly cloudy. A chance of showers in the afternoon. Humid with highs in the mid-80s. Southwest winds 10 to 15 miles per hour with gusts up to 30 miles per hour. Chance of rain 50%. Wednesday night, a chance of thunderstorms in the evening. Showers with lows in the upper 60s. Southwest winds 10 to 15 miles per hour. Gusts up to 30 miles per hour in the evening. Chance of rain 90%. Thursday, mostly cloudy. Showers likely, mainly in the morning. Highs in the upper 70s. Chance of rain 70%. Thursday night, mostly cloudy with a chance of showers in the evening, then partly cloudy after midnight. Cooler with lows in the mid-50s. Chance of rain 40%. At 10 p.m., weather reports for selected cities. At Mansfield Long Regional Airport, it was clear. The temperature was 63 degrees, the dew point 54, and the relative humidity 72%. The wind was northeast, at 6 miles an hour. The pressure was 30.20 inches and steady. Elsewhere across Ohio, it was clear, with a temperature of 60 at Wooster, 60 at Marion, and 68 at Dayton. It was partly cloudy, with a temperature of 69 at Cleveland, 64 at Akron-Canton Regional Airport, 63 at Youngstown, and 66 at Findlay. It was mostly cloudy, with a temperature of 62 at Toledo Express, 76 at Cincinnati, and 71 at Columbus. Reports from nearby cities outside Ohio, skies ranged from partly cloudy to mostly cloudy. It was 67 at Pittsburgh, 67 at Detroit, 66 at Buffalo, 74 at Indianapolis, and 71 at Chicago. The current time is 10:29 p.m. Eastern Daylight Time. 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On the latest weather map, high pressure will persist over the area through Tuesday night before a cold front moves east across the area on Wednesday. High pressure will return Thursday and linger through the weekend. The forecast for the Central Highlands. Tonight, mostly clear this evening, then becoming partly cloudy. Lows in the upper 50s. East winds around 5 miles per hour. Tuesday, partly cloudy in the morning, then clearing. Highs in the mid-80s. South winds 5 to 10 miles per hour. Tuesday night, partly cloudy. Not as cool. Humid with lows in the upper 60s. South winds 5 to 10 miles per hour. Wednesday, partly cloudy. A chance of showers in the afternoon. Humid with highs in the mid-80s. Southwest winds 10 to 15 miles per hour with gusts up to 30 miles per hour. Chance of rain 50%. Wednesday night, a chance of thunderstorms in the evening. Showers with lows in the upper 60s. Southwest winds 10 to 15 miles per hour. Gusts up to 30 miles per hour in the evening. Chance of rain 90%.

Thursday, mostly cloudy. Showers likely, mainly in the morning. Highs in the upper 70s. Chance of rain 70%. Thursday night, mostly cloudy with a chance of showers in the evening, then partly cloudy after midnight. Cooler with lows in the mid-50s. Chance of rain 40%. The extended forecast for the Central Highlands. Friday, mostly sunny. Highs in the upper 70s. Friday night, mostly clear in the evening, then becoming partly cloudy. Lows in the upper 50s. Saturday, mostly sunny in the morning, then becoming partly cloudy. Highs in the lower 80s. Saturday night, partly cloudy. Lows in the lower 60s. Sunday, partly cloudy. Highs in the lower 80s. Sunday night, partly cloudy. Lows around 60. Monday, partly cloudy. Highs in the upper 70s. The Mansfield, Ohio climate summary for this evening, as of 5:15 p.m., September 7th, 2026. Today's high temperature was 79 degrees. The normal high is 78. The record high is 95 degrees, which was set in 1939. Today's low temperature was 55 degrees. The normal low is 57. The record low is 42 degrees, which was last set in 2025. No precipitation fell today. No snow fell today, which brings the monthly total to 0.0 inches. The total snowfall since July 1st still stands at 0.0 inches. Sunset tonight is at 7:52 p.m. Sunrise tomorrow is at 7:04 a.m. At 10 p.m., weather reports for selected cities. At Mansfield Long Regional Airport, it was clear. The temperature was 63 degrees, the dew point 54, and the relative humidity 72%. The wind was northeast, at 6 miles an hour. The pressure was 30.20 inches and steady. Elsewhere across Ohio, it was clear, with a temperature of 60 at Wooster, 60 at Marion, and 68 at Dayton. It was partly cloudy, with a temperature of 69 at Cleveland, 64 at Akron-Canton Regional Airport, 63 at Youngstown, and 66 at Findlay. It was mostly cloudy, with a temperature of 62 at Toledo Express, 71 at Columbus. Reports from nearby cities outside Ohio, skies ranged from partly cloudy to mostly cloudy. It was 67 at Pittsburgh, 67 at Detroit, 66 at Buffalo, 74 at Indianapolis, and 71 at Chicago. The current time is 10:33 p.m. Eastern Daylight Time. 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On the latest weather map, high pressure will persist over the area through Tuesday night before a cold front moves east across the area on Wednesday. High pressure will return Thursday and linger through the weekend. The forecast for the Central Highlands. Tonight, mostly clear this evening, then becoming partly cloudy. Lows in the upper 50s. East winds around 5 miles per hour. Tuesday, partly cloudy in the morning, then clearing. Highs in the mid-80s. South winds 5 to 10 miles per hour. Tuesday night, partly cloudy. Not as cool. Humid with lows in the upper 60s. South winds 5 to 10 miles per hour. Wednesday, partly cloudy. A chance of showers in the afternoon. Humid with highs in the mid-80s. Southwest winds 10 to 15 miles per hour with gusts up to 30 miles per hour. Chance of rain 50%. Wednesday night, a chance of thunderstorms in the evening. Showers with lows in the upper 60s. Southwest winds 10 to 15 miles per hour. Gusts up to 30 miles per hour in the evening. Chance of rain 90%. Thursday, mostly cloudy. Showers likely, mainly in the morning. Highs in the upper 70s. Chance of rain 70%. Thursday night, mostly cloudy with a chance of showers in the evening, then partly cloudy after midnight. Cooler with lows in the mid-50s. Chance of rain 40%. At 10 p.m., weather reports for selected cities. At Mansfield Long Regional Airport, it was clear,

The temperature was 63 degrees, the dew point 54, and the relative humidity 72%. The wind was northeast, at 6 miles an hour. The pressure was 30.20 inches and steady. Elsewhere across Ohio, it was clear, with a temperature of 60 at Wooster, 60 at Marion, and 68 at Dayton. It was partly cloudy, with a temperature of 69 at Cleveland, 64 at Akron-Canton Regional Airport, 63 at Youngstown, and 66 at Findlay. It was mostly cloudy, with a temperature of 62 at Toledo Express, 76 at Cincinnati, and 71 at Columbus. Reports from nearby cities outside Ohio, skies ranged from partly cloudy to mostly cloudy. It was 67 at Pittsburgh, 67 at Detroit, 66 at Buffalo, 74 at Indianapolis, and 71 at Chicago. The current time is 10:36 p.m. Eastern Daylight Time. 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On the latest weather map, high pressure will persist over the area through Tuesday night before a cold front moves east across the area on Wednesday. High pressure will return Thursday and linger through the weekend. The forecast for the Central Highlands. Tonight, mostly clear this evening, then becoming partly cloudy. Lows in the upper 50s. East winds around 5 miles per hour. Tuesday, partly cloudy in the morning, then clearing. Highs in the mid-80s. South winds 5 to 10 miles per hour. Tuesday night, partly cloudy. Not as cool. Humid with lows in the upper 60s. South winds 5 to 10 miles per hour. Wednesday, partly cloudy. A chance of showers in the afternoon. Humid with highs in the mid-80s. Southwest winds 10 to 15 miles per hour with gusts up to 30 miles per hour. Chance of rain 50%. Wednesday night, a chance of thunderstorms in the evening. Showers with lows in the upper 60s. Southwest winds 10 to 15 miles per hour. Gusts up to 30 miles per hour in the evening. Chance of rain 90%. Thursday, mostly cloudy. Showers likely, mainly in the morning. Highs in the upper 70s. Chance of rain 70%. Thursday night, mostly cloudy with a chance of showers in the evening, then partly cloudy after midnight. Cooler with lows in the mid-50s. Chance of rain 40%. At 10 p.m., weather reports for selected cities. At Mansfield-Lawn Regional Airport, it was clear. The temperature was 63 degrees, the dew point 54, and the relative humidity 72%. The wind was northeast, at 6 miles an hour. The pressure was 30.20 inches and steady. Elsewhere across Ohio, it was clear, with a temperature of 60 at Wooster, 60 at Marion, and 68 at Dayton. It was partly cloudy, with a temperature of 69 at Cleveland, 64 at Akron-Canton Regional Airport, 63 at Youngstown, and 66 at Findlay. It was mostly cloudy, with a temperature of 62 at Toledo Express, 76 at Cincinnati, and 71 at Columbus. Reports from nearby cities outside Ohio, skies ranged from partly cloudy to mostly cloudy. It was 67 at Pittsburgh, 67 at Detroit, 66 at Buffalo, 74 at Indianapolis, and 71 at Chicago. The current time is 10:39 p.m. Eastern Daylight Time. 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The extended forecast for the Central Highlands. Friday, mostly sunny. Highs in the upper 70s. Friday night, mostly clear in the evening, then becoming partly cloudy. Lows in the upper 50s. Saturday, mostly sunny in the morning, then becoming partly cloudy. Highs in the lower 80s. Saturday night, partly cloudy. Lows in the lower 60s. Sunday, partly cloudy. Highs in the lower 80s. Sunday night, partly cloudy. Lows around 60.
Monday, partly cloudy. Highs in the upper 70s. On the latest weather map, high pressure will persist over the area through Tuesday night before a cold front moves east across the area on Wednesday. High pressure will return Thursday and linger through the weekend. The forecast for the Central Highlands. Tonight, mostly clear this evening, then becoming partly cloudy. Lows in the upper 50s. East winds around 5 miles per hour. Tuesday, partly cloudy in the morning, then clearing. Highs in the mid-80s. South winds 5 to 10 miles per hour. Tuesday night, partly cloudy. Not as cool. Humid with lows in the upper 60s. South winds 5 to 10 miles per hour. Wednesday, partly cloudy. A chance of showers in the afternoon. Humid with highs in the mid-80s. Southwest winds 10 to 15 miles per hour with gusts up to 30 miles per hour. Chance of rain 50%. Wednesday night, a chance of thunderstorms in the evening. Showers with lows in the upper 60s. Southwest winds 10 to 15 miles per hour. Gusts up to 30 miles per hour in the evening. Chance of rain 90%. Thursday, mostly cloudy. Showers likely, mainly in the morning. Highs in the upper 70s. Chance of rain 70%. Thursday night, mostly cloudy with a chance of showers in the evening, then partly cloudy after midnight. Cooler with lows in the mid-50s. Chance of rain 40%. At 10 p.m., weather reports for selected cities. At Mansfield Long Regional Airport, it was clear. The temperature was 63 degrees, the dew point 54, and the relative humidity 72%. The wind was northeast, at 6 miles an hour. The pressure was 30.20 inches and steady. Elsewhere across Ohio, it was clear, with a temperature of 60 at Wooster, 60 at Marion, and 68 at Dayton. It was partly cloudy, with a temperature of 69 at Cleveland, 64 at Akron-Canton Regional Airport, 63 at Youngstown, and 66 at Findlay. It was mostly cloudy, with a temperature of 62 at Toledo Express, 76 at Cincinnati, and 71 at Columbus. Reports from nearby cities outside Ohio, skies ranged from partly cloudy to mostly cloudy. It was 67 at Pittsburgh, 67 at Detroit, 66 at Buffalo, 74 at Indianapolis, and 71 at Chicago. The current time is 10:43 p.m. Eastern Daylight Time. 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On the latest weather map, high pressure will persist over the area through Tuesday night before a cold front moves east across the area on Wednesday. High pressure will return Thursday and linger through the weekend. The forecast for the Central Highlands. Tonight, mostly clear this evening, then becoming partly cloudy. Lows in the upper 50s. East winds around 5 miles per hour. Tuesday, partly cloudy in the morning, then clearing. Highs in the mid-80s. South winds 5 to 10 miles per hour. Tuesday night, partly cloudy. Not as cool. Humid with lows in the upper 60s. South winds 5 to 10 miles per hour. Wednesday, partly cloudy. A chance of showers in the afternoon. Humid with highs in the mid-80s. Southwest winds 10 to 15 miles per hour with gusts up to 30 miles per hour. Chance of rain 50%. Wednesday night, a chance of thunderstorms in the evening. Showers with lows in the upper 60s. Southwest winds 10 to 15 miles per hour. Gusts up to 30 miles per hour in the evening. Chance of rain 90%. Thursday, mostly cloudy. Showers likely, mainly in the morning. Highs in the upper 70s. Chance of rain 70%. Thursday night, mostly cloudy with a chance of showers in the evening, then partly cloudy after midnight. Cooler with lows in the mid-50s. Chance of rain 40%. The Mansfield, Ohio climate summary for this evening, as of 5:15 p.m., September 7, 2026. Today's high temperature was 79 degrees. The normal high is 78.
The record high is 95 degrees, which was set in 1939. Today's low temperature was 55 degrees. The normal low is 57. The record low is 42 degrees, which was last set in 2025. No precipitation fell today. No snow fell today, which brings the monthly total to 0.0 inches. The total snowfall since July 1st still stands at 0.0 inches. Sunset tonight is at 7:52 p.m. Sunrise tomorrow is at 7:04 a.m. At 10 p.m., weather reports for selected cities. At Mansfield Long Regional Airport, it was clear. The temperature was 63 degrees, the dew point 54, and the relative humidity 72%. The wind was northeast, at 6 miles an hour. The pressure was 30.20 inches and steady. Elsewhere across Ohio, it was clear, with a temperature of 60 at Wooster, 60 at Marion, and 68 at Dayton. It was partly cloudy, with a temperature of 69 at Cleveland, 64 at Akron-Canton Regional Airport, 63 at Youngstown, and 66 at Findlay. It was mostly cloudy, with a temperature of 62 at Toledo Express, 76 at Cincinnati, and 71 at Columbus. Reports from nearby cities outside Ohio, skies ranged from partly cloudy to mostly cloudy. It was 67 at Pittsburgh, 67 at Detroit, 66 at Buffalo, 74 at Indianapolis, and 71 at Chicago. The current time is 10:47 p.m. Eastern Daylight Time. 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On the latest weather map, high pressure will persist over the area through Tuesday night before a cold front moves east across the area on Wednesday. High pressure will return Thursday and linger through the weekend. The forecast for the Central Highlands. Tonight, mostly clear this evening, then becoming partly cloudy. Lows in the upper 50s. East winds around 5 miles per hour. Tuesday, partly cloudy in the morning, then clearing. Highs in the mid-80s. South winds 5 to 10 miles per hour. Tuesday night, partly cloudy. Not as cool. Humid with lows in the upper 60s. South winds 5 to 10 miles per hour. Wednesday, partly cloudy. A chance of showers in the afternoon. Humid with highs in the mid-80s. Southwest winds 10 to 15 miles per hour with gusts up to 30 miles per hour. Chance of rain 50%. Wednesday night, a chance of thunderstorms in the evening. Showers with lows in the upper 60s. Southwest winds 10 to 15 miles per hour. Gusts up to 30 miles per hour in the evening. Chance of rain 90%. Thursday, mostly cloudy. Showers likely, mainly in the morning. Highs in the upper 70s. Chance of rain 70%. Thursday night, mostly cloudy with a chance of showers in the evening, then partly cloudy after midnight. Cooler with lows in the mid-50s. Chance of rain 40%. At 10 p.m., weather reports for selected cities. At Mansfield Long Regional Airport, it was clear. The temperature was 63 degrees, the dew point 54, and the relative humidity 72%. The wind was northeast, at 6 miles an hour. The pressure was 30.20 inches and steady. Elsewhere across Ohio, it was clear, with a temperature of 60 at Wooster, 60 at Marion, and 68 at Dayton. It was partly cloudy, with a temperature of 69 at Cleveland, 64 at Akron-Canton Regional Airport, 63 at Youngstown, and 66 at Findlay. It was mostly cloudy, with a temperature of 62 at Toledo Express, 76 at Cincinnati, and 71 at Columbus. Reports from nearby cities outside Ohio, skies ranged from partly cloudy to mostly cloudy. It was 67 at Pittsburgh, 67 at Detroit, 66 at Buffalo, 74 at Indianapolis, and 71 at Chicago. The extended forecast for the Central Highlands. Friday, mostly sunny. Highs in the upper 70s. Friday night, mostly clear in the evening, then becoming partly cloudy. Lows in the upper 50s. Saturday, mostly sunny in the morning,
then becoming partly cloudy. Highs in the lower 80s. Saturday night, partly cloudy. Lows in the lower 60s. Sunday, partly cloudy. Highs in the lower 80s. Sunday night, partly cloudy. Lows around 60. Monday, partly cloudy. Highs in the upper 70s. The current time is 10:51 p.m. Eastern Daylight Time. 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On the latest weather map, high pressure will persist over the area through Tuesday night before a cold front moves east across the area on Wednesday. High pressure will return Thursday and linger through the weekend. The forecast for the Central Highlands. Tonight, mostly clear this evening, then becoming partly cloudy. Lows in the upper 50s. East winds around 5 miles per hour. Tuesday, partly cloudy in the morning, then clearing. Highs in the mid-80s. South winds 5 to 10 miles per hour. Tuesday night, partly cloudy. Not as cool. Humid with lows in the upper 60s. South winds 5 to 10 miles per hour. Wednesday, partly cloudy. A chance of showers in the afternoon. Humid with highs in the mid-80s. Southwest winds 10 to 15 miles per hour with gusts up to 30 miles per hour. Chance of rain 50%. Wednesday night, a chance of thunderstorms in the evening. Showers with lows in the upper 60s. Southwest winds 10 to 15 miles per hour. Gusts up to 30 miles per hour in the evening. Chance of rain 90%. Thursday, mostly cloudy. Showers likely, mainly in the morning. Highs in the upper 70s. Chance of rain 70%. Thursday night, mostly cloudy with a chance of showers in the evening, then partly cloudy after midnight. Cooler with lows in the mid-50s. Chance of rain 40%. At 10 p.m., weather reports for selected cities. At Mansfield-Lom Regional Airport, it was clear. The temperature was 63 degrees, the dew point 54, and the relative humidity 72%. The wind was northeast, at 6 miles an hour. The pressure was 30.20 inches and steady. Elsewhere across Ohio, it was clear, with a temperature of 60 at Wooster, 60 at Marion, and 68 at Dayton. It was partly cloudy, with a temperature of 69 at Cleveland, 64 at Akron-Canton Regional Airport, 63 at Youngstown, and 66 at Findlay. It was mostly cloudy, with a temperature of 62 at Toledo Express, 76 at Cincinnati, and 71 at Columbus. Reports from nearby cities outside Ohio, skies ranged from partly cloudy to mostly cloudy. It was 67 at Pittsburgh, 67 at Detroit, 66 at Buffalo, 74 at Indianapolis, and 71 at Chicago. The current time is 10:54 p.m. Eastern Daylight Time. 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On the latest weather map, high pressure will persist over the area through Tuesday night before a cold front moves east across the area on Wednesday. High pressure will return Thursday and linger through the weekend. The forecast for the Central Highlands. Tonight, mostly clear this evening, then becoming partly cloudy. Lows in the upper 50s. East winds around 5 miles per hour. Tuesday, partly cloudy in the morning, then clearing. Highs in the mid-80s. South winds 5 to 10 miles per hour. Tuesday night, partly cloudy. Not as cool. Humid with lows in the upper 60s. South winds 5 to 10 miles per hour. Wednesday, partly cloudy. A chance of showers in the afternoon. Humid with highs in the mid-80s. Southwest winds 10 to 15 miles per hour with gusts up to 30 miles per hour. Chance of rain 50%. Wednesday night, a chance of thunderstorms in the evening. Showers with lows in the upper 60s.
southwest winds 10 to 15 miles per hour. Gusts up to 30 miles per hour in the evening. Chance of rain 90%. Thursday, mostly cloudy. Showers likely, mainly in the morning. Highs in the upper 70s. Chance of rain 70%. Thursday night, mostly cloudy with a chance of showers in the evening, then partly cloudy after midnight. Cooler with lows in the mid-50s. Chance of rain 40%. At 10 p.m., weather reports for selected cities at Mansfield Long Regional Airport, it was clear. The temperature was 63 degrees, the dew point 54, and the relative humidity 72%. The wind was northeast, at 6 miles an hour. The pressure was 30.20 inches and steady. Elsewhere across Ohio, it was clear, with a temperature of 60 at Wooster, 60 at Marion, and 68 at Dayton. It was partly cloudy, with a temperature of 69 at Cleveland, 64 at Akron-Canton Regional Airport, 63 at Youngstown, and 66 at Findlay. It was mostly cloudy, with a temperature of 62 at Toledo Express, 76 at Cincinnati, and 71 at Columbus. Reports from nearby cities outside Ohio, skies ranged from partly cloudy to mostly cloudy. It was 67 at Pittsburgh, 67 at Detroit, 66 at Buffalo, 74 at Indianapolis, and 71 at Chicago. The current time is 10:57 p.m. Eastern Daylight Time. 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We supply the latest available information for the Central Highlands over station WWG 57 from Butler on a frequency of 162.450 MHz. On the latest weather map, high pressure will persist over the area through Tuesday night before a cold front moves east across the area on Wednesday. High pressure will return Thursday and linger through the weekend. The forecast for the Central Highlands. Tonight, mostly clear this evening, then becoming partly cloudy. Lows in the upper 50s. East winds around 5 miles per hour. Tuesday, partly cloudy in the morning, then clearing. Highs in the mid-80s. South winds 5 to 10 miles per hour. Tuesday night, partly cloudy. Not as cool. Humid with lows in the upper 60s. South winds 5 to 10 miles per hour. Wednesday, partly cloudy. A chance of showers in the afternoon. Humid with highs in the mid-80s. Southwest winds 10 to 15 miles per hour with gusts up to 30 miles per hour. Chance of rain 50%. Wednesday night, a chance of thunderstorms in the evening. Showers with lows in the upper 60s. Southwest winds 10 to 15 miles per hour. Gusts up to 30 miles per hour in the evening. Chance of rain 90%. Thursday, mostly cloudy. Showers likely, mainly in the morning. Highs in the upper 70s. Chance of rain 70%. Thursday night, mostly cloudy with a chance of showers in the evening, then partly cloudy after midnight. Cooler with lows in the mid-50s. Chance of rain 40%. At 10 p.m., weather reports for selected cities at Mansfield Long Regional Airport, it was clear. The temperature was 63 degrees, the dew point 54, and the relative humidity 72%. The wind was northeast, at 6 miles an hour. The pressure was 30.20 inches and steady. Elsewhere across Ohio, it was clear, with a temperature of 60 at Wooster, 60 at Marion, and 68 at Dayton. It was partly cloudy, with a temperature of 69 at Cleveland, 64 at Akron-Canton Regional Airport, 63 at Youngstown, and 66 at Findlay. It was mostly cloudy, with a temperature of 62 at Toledo Express, 76 at Cincinnati, and 71 at Columbus. Reports from nearby cities outside Ohio, skies ranged from partly cloudy to mostly cloudy. It was 67 at Pittsburgh, 67 at Detroit, 66 at Buffalo, 74 at Indianapolis, and 71 at Chicago. The Nearshore Marine Forecast. For the following marine location, the islands to Vermilion. Overnight, east winds 5 to 15 knots becoming southeast. Partly cloudy. Waves 1 to 3 feet. Tuesday, southeast winds 10 knots or less becoming east. Mostly sunny. Waves 1 foot or less.
Tuesday night, southeast winds 5 to 15 knots becoming south. Mostly cloudy. Waves 2 feet or less. Wednesday, southwest winds 15 to 20 knots. Showers likely in the afternoon. Waves 1 to 3 feet. The water temperature off Toledo is 76 degrees, off Cleveland 74 degrees, and off Erie 75 degrees. The extended forecast for the Central Highlands. Friday, mostly sunny. Highs in the upper 70s. Friday night, mostly clear in the evening, then becoming partly cloudy. Lows in the upper 50s. Saturday, mostly sunny in the morning, then becoming partly cloudy. Highs in the lower 80s. Saturday night, partly cloudy. Lows in the lower 60s. Sunday, partly cloudy. Highs in the lower 80s. Sunday night, partly cloudy. Lows around 60. Monday, partly cloudy. Highs in the upper 70s. The current time is 11:01 p.m. Eastern Daylight Time. 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On the latest weather map, high pressure will persist over the area through Tuesday night before a cold front moves east across the area on Wednesday. High pressure will return Thursday and linger through the weekend. The forecast for the Central Highlands. Tonight, mostly clear this evening, then becoming partly cloudy. Lows in the upper 50s. East winds around 5 miles per hour. Tuesday, partly cloudy in the morning, then clearing. Highs in the mid-80s. South winds 5 to 10 miles per hour. Tuesday night, partly cloudy. Not as cool. Humid with lows in the upper 60s. South winds 5 to 10 miles per hour. Wednesday, partly cloudy. A chance of showers in the afternoon. Humid with highs in the mid-80s. Southwest winds 10 to 15 miles per hour with gusts up to 30 miles per hour. Chance of rain 50%. Wednesday night, a chance of thunderstorms in the evening. Showers with lows in the upper 60s. Southwest winds 10 to 15 miles per hour. Gusts up to 30 miles per hour in the evening. Chance of rain 90%. Thursday, mostly cloudy. Showers likely, mainly in the morning. Highs in the upper 70s. Chance of rain 70%. Thursday night, mostly cloudy with a chance of showers in the evening, then partly cloudy after midnight. Cooler with lows in the mid-50s. Chance of rain 40%. At 10 p.m., weather reports for selected cities. At Mansfield Long Regional Airport, it was clear. The temperature was 63 degrees, the dew point 54, and the relative humidity 72%. The wind was northeast, at 6 miles an hour. The pressure was 30.20 inches and steady. Elsewhere across Ohio, it was clear, with a temperature of 60 at Wooster, 60 at Marion, and 68 at Dayton. It was partly cloudy, with a temperature of 69 at Cleveland, 64 at Akron-Canton Regional Airport, 63 at Youngstown, and 66 at Findlay. It was mostly cloudy, with a temperature of 62 at Toledo Express, 76 at Cincinnati, and 71 at Columbus. Reports from nearby cities outside Ohio, skies ranged from partly cloudy to mostly cloudy. It was 67 at Pittsburgh, 67 at Detroit, 66 at Buffalo, 74 at Indianapolis, and 71 at Chicago. The current time is 11:04 p.m. Eastern Daylight Time. 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On the latest weather map, high pressure will persist over the area through Tuesday night before a cold front moves east across the area on Wednesday. High pressure will return Thursday and linger through the weekend. The forecast for the Central Highlands. Tonight, mostly clear this evening, then becoming partly cloudy. Lows in the upper 50s.
east winds around 5 miles per hour. Tuesday, partly cloudy in the morning, then clearing. Highs in the mid-80s. South winds 5 to 10 miles per hour. Tuesday night, partly cloudy. Not as cool. Humid with lows in the upper 60s. South winds 5 to 10 miles per hour. Wednesday, partly cloudy. A chance of showers in the afternoon. Humid with highs in the mid-80s. Southwest winds 10 to 15 miles per hour with gusts up to 30 miles per hour. Chance of rain 50%. Wednesday night, a chance of thunderstorms in the evening. Showers with lows in the upper 60s. Southwest winds 10 to 15 miles per hour. Gusts up to 30 miles per hour in the evening. Chance of rain 90%. Thursday, mostly cloudy. Showers likely, mainly in the morning. Highs in the upper 70s. Chance of rain 70%. Thursday night, mostly cloudy with a chance of showers in the evening, then partly cloudy after midnight. Cooler with lows in the mid-50s. Chance of rain 40%. At 11 p.m., weather reports for selected cities. At Mansfield Long Regional Airport, it was partly cloudy. The temperature was 62 degrees, the dew point 54, and the relative humidity 74%. The wind was northeast, at 6 miles an hour. The pressure was 30.20 inches and steady. Elsewhere across Ohio, skies ranged from partly cloudy to mostly cloudy. It was 60 at Wooster, 60 at Marion, 61 at Toledo Express, 67 at Cleveland, and 63 at Akron-Canton Regional Airport. Youngstown reported 62, Cincinnati reported 74, Dayton reported 67, Findlay reported 65, and Columbus reported 69. Reports from nearby cities outside Ohio, skies ranged from partly cloudy to mostly cloudy. It was 68 at Pittsburgh, 66 at Detroit, 62 at Buffalo, 72 at Indianapolis, and 70 at Chicago. The current time is 11:07 p.m. Eastern Daylight Time. 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On the latest weather map, high pressure will persist over the area through Tuesday night before a cold front moves east across the area on Wednesday. High pressure will return Thursday and linger through the weekend. The forecast for the Central Highlands. Tonight, mostly clear this evening, then becoming partly cloudy. Lows in the upper 50s. East winds around 5 miles per hour. Tuesday, partly cloudy in the morning, then clearing. Highs in the mid-80s. South winds 5 to 10 miles per hour. Tuesday night, partly cloudy. Not as cool. Humid with lows in the upper 60s. South winds 5 to 10 miles per hour. Wednesday, partly cloudy. A chance of showers in the afternoon. Humid with highs in the mid-80s. Southwest winds 10 to 15 miles per hour with gusts up to 30 miles per hour. Chance of rain 50%. Wednesday night, a chance of thunderstorms in the evening. Showers with lows in the upper 60s. Southwest winds 10 to 15 miles per hour. Gusts up to 30 miles per hour in the evening. Chance of rain 90%. Thursday, mostly cloudy. Showers likely, mainly in the morning. Highs in the upper 70s. Chance of rain 70%. Thursday night, mostly cloudy with a chance of showers in the evening, then partly cloudy after midnight. Cooler with lows in the mid-50s. Chance of rain 40%. At 11 p.m., weather reports for selected cities. At Mansfield Long Regional Airport, it was partly cloudy. The temperature was 62 degrees, the dew point 54, and the relative humidity 74%. The wind was northeast, at 6 miles an hour. The pressure was 30.20 inches and steady. Elsewhere across Ohio, skies ranged from partly cloudy to mostly cloudy. It was 60 at Wooster, 60 at Marion, 61 at Toledo Express, 67 at Cleveland, and 63 at Akron-Canton Regional Airport. Youngstown reported 62, Cincinnati reported 74, Dayton reported 67,
Findlay reported 65, and Columbus reported 69. Reports from nearby cities outside Ohio, skies ranged from partly cloudy to mostly cloudy. It was 68 at Pittsburgh, 66 at Detroit, 62 at Buffalo, 72 at Indianapolis, and 70 at Chicago. The extended forecast for the Central Highlands. Friday, mostly sunny. Highs in the upper 70s. Friday night, mostly clear in the evening, then becoming partly cloudy. Lows in the upper 50s. Saturday, mostly sunny in the morning, then becoming partly cloudy. Highs in the lower 80s. Saturday night, partly cloudy. Lows in the lower 60s. Sunday, partly cloudy. Highs in the lower 80s. Sunday night, partly cloudy. Lows around 60. Monday, partly cloudy. Highs in the upper 70s. The current time is 11:11 p.m. Eastern Daylight Time. 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On the latest weather map, high pressure will persist over the area through Tuesday night before a cold front moves east across the area on Wednesday. High pressure will return Thursday and linger through the weekend. The forecast for the Central Highlands. Tonight, mostly clear this evening, then becoming partly cloudy. Lows in the upper 50s. East winds around 5 miles per hour. Tuesday, partly cloudy in the morning, then clearing. Highs in the mid-80s. South winds 5 to 10 miles per hour. Tuesday night, partly cloudy. Not as cool. Humid with lows in the upper 60s. South winds 5 to 10 miles per hour. Wednesday, partly cloudy. A chance of showers in the afternoon. Humid with highs in the mid-80s. Southwest winds 10 to 15 miles per hour with gusts up to 30 miles per hour. Chance of rain 50%. Wednesday night, a chance of thunderstorms in the evening. Showers with lows in the upper 60s. Southwest winds 10 to 15 miles per hour. Gusts up to 30 miles per hour in the evening. Chance of rain 90%. Thursday, mostly cloudy. Showers likely, mainly in the morning. Highs in the upper 70s. Chance of rain 70%. Thursday night, mostly cloudy with a chance of showers in the evening, then partly cloudy after midnight. Cooler with lows in the mid-50s. Chance of rain 40%. At 11 p.m., weather reports for selected cities. At Mansfield-Long Regional Airport, it was partly cloudy. The temperature was 62 degrees, the dew point 54, and the relative humidity 74%. The wind was northeast, at 6 miles an hour. The pressure was 30.20 inches and steady. Elsewhere across Ohio, skies ranged from partly cloudy to mostly cloudy. It was 60 at Wooster, 60 at Marion, 61 at Toledo Express, 67 at Cleveland, and 63 at Akron-Canton Regional Airport. Youngstown reported 62, Cincinnati reported 74, Dayton reported 67, Findlay reported 65, and Columbus reported 69. Reports from nearby cities outside Ohio, skies ranged from partly cloudy to mostly cloudy. It was 68 at Pittsburgh, 66 at Detroit, 62 at Buffalo, 72 at Indianapolis, and 70 at Chicago. At 11 p.m., weather reports for selected cities. At Mansfield-Long Regional Airport, it was partly cloudy. The temperature was 62 degrees, the dew point 54, and the relative humidity 74%. The wind was northeast, at 6 miles an hour. The pressure was 30.20 inches and steady. Elsewhere across Ohio, skies ranged from partly cloudy to mostly cloudy. It was 60 at Wooster, 60 at Marion, 61 at Toledo Express, 67 at Cleveland, and 63 at Akron-Canton Regional Airport. Youngstown reported 62, Cincinnati reported 74, Dayton reported 67, Findlay reported 65, and Columbus reported 69. Reports from nearby cities outside Ohio, skies ranged from partly cloudy to mostly cloudy. It was 68 at Pittsburgh, 66 at Detroit,
62 at Buffalo, 72 at Indianapolis, and 70 at Chicago. The current time is 11:15 p.m. Eastern Daylight Time. 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On the latest weather map, high pressure will persist over the area through Tuesday night before a cold front moves east across the area on Wednesday. High pressure will return Thursday and linger through the weekend. The forecast for the Central Highlands. Tonight, mostly clear this evening, then becoming partly cloudy. Lows in the upper 50s. East winds around 5 miles per hour. Tuesday, partly cloudy in the morning, then clearing. Highs in the mid-80s. South winds 5 to 10 miles per hour. Tuesday night, partly cloudy. Not as cool. Humid with lows in the upper 60s. South winds 5 to 10 miles per hour. Wednesday, partly cloudy. A chance of showers in the afternoon. Humid with highs in the mid-80s. Southwest winds 10 to 15 miles per hour with gusts up to 30 miles per hour. Chance of rain 50%. Wednesday night, a chance of thunderstorms in the evening. Showers with lows in the upper 60s. Southwest winds 10 to 15 miles per hour. Gusts up to 30 miles per hour in the evening. Chance of rain 90%. Thursday, mostly cloudy. Showers likely, mainly in the morning. Highs in the upper 70s. Chance of rain 70%. Thursday night, mostly cloudy with a chance of showers in the evening, then partly cloudy after midnight. Cooler with lows in the mid-50s. Chance of rain 40%. At 11 p.m., weather reports for selected cities. At Mansfield-Lom Regional Airport, it was partly cloudy. The temperature was 62 degrees, the dew point 54, and the relative humidity 74%. The wind was northeast, at 6 miles an hour. The pressure was 30.20 inches and steady. Elsewhere across Ohio, skies ranged from partly cloudy to mostly cloudy. It was 60 at Wooster, 60 at Marion, 61 at Toledo Express, 67 at Cleveland, and 63 at Akron-Canton Regional Airport. Youngstown reported 62, Cincinnati reported 74, Dayton reported 67, Findlay reported 65, and Columbus reported 69. Reports from nearby cities outside Ohio, skies ranged from partly cloudy to mostly cloudy. It was 68 at Pittsburgh, 66 at Detroit, 62 at Buffalo, 72 at Indianapolis, and 70 at Chicago. The current time is 11:18 p.m. Eastern Daylight Time. 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On the latest weather map, high pressure will persist over the area through Tuesday night before a cold front moves east across the area on Wednesday. High pressure will return Thursday and linger through the weekend. The forecast for the Central Highlands. Tonight, mostly clear this evening, then becoming partly cloudy. Lows in the upper 50s. East winds around 5 miles per hour. Tuesday, partly cloudy in the morning, then clearing. Highs in the mid-80s. South winds 5 to 10 miles per hour. Tuesday night, partly cloudy. Not as cool. Humid with lows in the upper 60s. South winds 5 to 10 miles per hour. Wednesday, partly cloudy. A chance of showers in the afternoon. Humid with highs in the mid-80s. Southwest winds 10 to 15 miles per hour with gusts up to 30 miles per hour. Chance of rain 50%. Wednesday night, a chance of thunderstorms in the evening. Showers with lows in the upper 60s. Southwest winds 10 to 15 miles per hour. Gusts up to 30 miles per hour in the evening. Chance of rain 90%. Thursday, mostly cloudy. Showers likely, mainly in the morning. Highs in the upper 70s. Chance of rain 70%.
Thursday night, mostly cloudy with a chance of showers in the evening, then partly cloudy after midnight. Cooler with lows in the mid-50s. Chance of rain 40%. The extended forecast for the Central Highlands. Friday, mostly sunny. Highs in the upper 70s. Friday night, mostly clear in the evening, then becoming partly cloudy. Lows in the upper 50s. Saturday, mostly sunny in the morning, then becoming partly cloudy. Highs in the lower 80s. Saturday night, partly cloudy. Lows in the lower 60s. Sunday, partly cloudy. Highs in the lower 80s. Sunday night, partly cloudy. Lows around 60. Monday, partly cloudy. Highs in the upper 70s. At 11 p.m., weather reports for selected cities. At Mansfield Lawn Regional Airport, it was partly cloudy. The temperature was 62 degrees, the dew point 54, and the relative humidity 74%. The wind was northeast, at 6 miles an hour. The pressure was 30.20 inches and steady. Elsewhere across Ohio, skies ranged from partly cloudy to mostly cloudy. It was 60 at Wooster, 60 at Marion, 61 at Toledo Express, 67 at Cleveland, and 63 at Akron-Canton Regional Airport. Youngstown reported 62, Cincinnati reported 74, Dayton reported 67, Findlay reported 65, and Columbus reported 69. Reports from nearby cities outside Ohio, skies ranged from partly cloudy to mostly cloudy. It was 68 at Pittsburgh, 66 at Detroit, 62 at Buffalo, 72 at Indianapolis, and 70 at Chicago. The current time is 11:22 p.m. Eastern Daylight Time. 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On the latest weather map, high pressure will persist over the area through Tuesday night before a cold front moves east across the area on Wednesday. High pressure will return Thursday and linger through the weekend. The forecast for the Central Highlands. Tonight, mostly clear this evening, then becoming partly cloudy. Lows in the upper 50s. East winds around 5 miles per hour. Tuesday, partly cloudy in the morning, then clearing. Highs in the mid-80s. South winds 5 to 10 miles per hour. Tuesday night, partly cloudy. Not as cool. Humid with lows in the upper 60s. South winds 5 to 10 miles per hour. Wednesday, partly cloudy. A chance of showers in the afternoon. Humid with highs in the mid-80s. Southwest winds 10 to 15 miles per hour with gusts up to 30 miles per hour. Chance of rain 50%. Wednesday night, a chance of thunderstorms in the evening. Showers with lows in the upper 60s. Southwest winds 10 to 15 miles per hour. Gusts up to 30 miles per hour in the evening. Chance of rain 90%. Thursday, mostly cloudy. Showers likely, mainly in the morning. Highs in the upper 70s. Chance of rain 70%. Thursday night, mostly cloudy with a chance of showers in the evening, then partly cloudy after midnight. Cooler with lows in the mid-50s. Chance of rain 40%. At 11 p.m., weather reports for selected cities. At Mansfield Lawn Regional Airport, it was partly cloudy. The temperature was 62 degrees, the dew point 54, and the relative humidity 74%. The wind was northeast, at 6 miles an hour. The pressure was 30.20 inches and steady. Elsewhere across Ohio, skies ranged from partly cloudy to mostly cloudy. It was 60 at Wooster, 60 at Marion, 61 at Toledo Express, 67 at Cleveland, and 63 at Akron-Canton Regional Airport. Youngstown reported 62, Cincinnati reported 74, Dayton reported 67, Findlay reported 65, and Columbus reported 69. Reports from nearby cities outside Ohio, skies ranged from partly cloudy to mostly cloudy. It was 68 at Pittsburgh, 66 at Detroit, 62 at Buffalo, 72 at Indianapolis, and 70 at Chicago.
The current time is 11:25 p.m. Eastern Daylight Time. 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

50s. East winds around 5 miles per hour. Tuesday, partly cloudy in the morning, then clearing. Highs in the mid-80s. South winds 5 to 10 miles per hour. Tuesday night, partly cloudy. Not as cool. Humid with lows in the upper 60s. South winds 5 to 10 miles per hour. Wednesday, partly cloudy. A chance of showers in the afternoon. Humid with highs in the mid-80s. Southwest winds 10 to 15 miles per hour with gusts up to 30 miles per hour. Chance of rain 50%. Wednesday night, a chance of thunderstorms in the evening. Showers with lows in the upper 60s. Southwest winds 10 to 15 miles per hour. Gusts up to 30 miles per hour in the evening. Chance of rain 90%. Thursday, mostly cloudy. Showers likely, mainly in the morning. Highs in the upper 70s. Chance of rain 70%. Thursday night, mostly cloudy with a chance of showers in the evening, then partly cloudy after midnight. Cooler with lows in the mid-50s. Chance of rain 40%. At 11 p.m., weather reports for selected cities. At Mansfield Long Regional Airport, it was partly cloudy. The temperature was 62 degrees, the dew point 54, and the relative humidity 74%. The wind was northeast, at 6 miles an hour. The pressure was 30.20 inches and steady. Elsewhere across Ohio, skies ranged from partly cloudy to mostly cloudy. It was 60 at Wooster, 60 at Marion, 61 at Toledo Express, 67 at Cleveland, and 63 at Akron-Canton Regional Airport. Youngstown reported 62, Cincinnati reported 74, Dayton reported 67, Findlay reported 65, and Columbus reported 69. Reports from nearby cities outside Ohio, skies ranged from partly cloudy to mostly cloudy. It was 68 at Pittsburgh, 66 at Detroit, 62 at Buffalo, 72 at Indianapolis, and 70 at Chicago. The current time is 11:28 p.m. Eastern Daylight Time. 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On the latest weather map, high pressure will persist over the area through Tuesday night before a cold front moves east across the area on Wednesday. High pressure will return Thursday and linger through the weekend. The forecast for the Central Highlands. Tonight, mostly clear this evening, then becoming partly cloudy. Lows in the upper 50s. East winds around 5 miles per hour. Tuesday, partly cloudy in the morning, then clearing. Highs in the mid-80s. South winds 5 to 10 miles per hour. Tuesday night, partly cloudy. Not as cool. Humid with lows in the upper 60s. South winds 5 to 10 miles per hour. Wednesday, partly cloudy. A chance of showers in the afternoon. Humid with highs in the mid-80s. Southwest winds 10 to 15 miles per hour with gusts up to 30 miles per hour. Chance of rain 50%. Wednesday night, a chance of thunderstorms in the evening. Showers with lows in the upper 60s. Southwest winds 10 to 15 miles per hour. Gusts up to 30 miles per hour in the evening. Chance of rain 90%. Thursday, mostly cloudy. Showers likely, mainly in the morning. Highs in the upper 70s. Chance of rain 70%. Thursday night, mostly cloudy with a chance of showers in the evening, then partly cloudy after midnight. Cooler with lows in the mid-50s. Chance of rain 40%. The extended forecast for the Central Highlands. Friday, mostly sunny. Highs in the upper 70s. Friday night, mostly clear in the evening, then becoming partly cloudy. Lows in the upper 50s. Saturday, mostly sunny in the morning, then becoming partly cloudy. Highs in the lower 80s. Saturday night, partly cloudy. Lows in the lower 60s. Sunday, partly cloudy. Highs in the lower 80s. Sunday night, partly cloudy. Lows around 60. Monday, partly cloudy. Highs in the upper 70s.

at 11 p.m. Weather reports for selected cities. At Mansfield Lawn Regional Airport, it was partly cloudy. The temperature was 62 degrees, the dew point 54, and the relative humidity 74%. The wind was northeast, at 6 miles an hour. The pressure was 30.20 inches and steady. Elsewhere across Ohio, skies ranged from partly cloudy to mostly cloudy. It was 60 at Wooster, 60 at Marion, 61 at Toledo Express, 67 at Cleveland, and 63 at Akron-Canton Regional Airport. Youngstown reported 62, Cincinnati reported 74, Dayton reported 67, Findlay reported 65, and Columbus reported 69. Reports from nearby cities outside Ohio, skies ranged from partly cloudy to mostly cloudy. It was 68 at Pittsburgh, 66 at Detroit, 62 at Buffalo, 72 at Indianapolis, and 70 at Chicago. The current time is 11:32 p.m. Eastern Daylight Time. 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On the latest weather map, high pressure will persist over the area through Tuesday night before a cold front moves east across the area on Wednesday. High pressure will return Thursday and linger through the weekend. The forecast for the Central Highlands. Tonight, mostly clear this evening, then becoming partly cloudy. Lows in the upper 50s. East winds around 5 miles per hour. Tuesday, partly cloudy in the morning, then clearing. Highs in the mid-80s. 10 miles per hour. Tuesday night, partly cloudy. Not as cool. Humid with lows in the upper 60s. South winds 5 to 10 miles per hour. Wednesday, partly cloudy. A chance of showers in the afternoon. Humid with highs in the mid-80s. Southwest winds 10 to 15 miles per hour with gusts up to 30 miles per hour. Chance of rain 50%. Wednesday night, a chance of thunderstorms in the evening. Showers with lows in the upper 60s. Southwest winds 10 to 15 miles per hour. Gusts up to 30 miles per hour in the evening. Chance of rain 90%. Thursday, mostly cloudy. Showers likely, mainly in the morning. Highs in the upper 70s. Chance of rain 70%. Thursday night, mostly cloudy with a chance of showers in the evening, then partly cloudy after midnight. Cooler with lows in the mid-50s. Chance of rain 40%. At 11 p.m., weather reports for selected cities. At Mansfield Lawn Regional Airport, it was partly cloudy. The temperature was 62 degrees, the dew point 54, and the relative humidity 74%. The wind was northeast, at 6 miles an hour. The pressure was 30.20 inches and steady. Elsewhere across Ohio, skies ranged from partly cloudy to mostly cloudy. It was 60 at Wooster, 60 at Marion, 61 at Toledo Express, 67 at Cleveland, and 63 at Akron-Canton Regional Airport. Youngstown reported 62, Cincinnati reported 74, Dayton reported 67, Findlay reported 65, and Columbus reported 69. Reports from nearby cities outside Ohio, skies ranged from partly cloudy to mostly cloudy. It was 68 at Pittsburgh, 66 at Detroit, 62 at Buffalo, 72 at Indianapolis, and 70 at Chicago. The current time is 11:35 p.m. Eastern Daylight Time. 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On the latest weather map, high pressure will persist over the area through Tuesday night before a cold front moves east across the area on Wednesday. High pressure will return Thursday and linger through the weekend. The forecast for the Central Highlands. Tonight, mostly clear this evening, then becoming partly cloudy. Lows in the upper 50s. East winds around 5 miles per hour. Tuesday, partly cloudy in the morning, then clearing. Highs in the mid-80s.
south winds 5 to 10 miles per hour. Tuesday night, partly cloudy. Not as cool. Humid with lows in the upper 60s. South winds 5 to 10 miles per hour. Wednesday, partly cloudy. A chance of showers in the afternoon. Humid with highs in the mid-80s. Southwest winds 10 to 15 miles per hour with gusts up to 30 miles per hour. Chance of rain 50%. Wednesday night, a chance of thunderstorms in the evening. Showers with lows in the upper 60s. Southwest winds 10 to 15 miles per hour. Gusts up to 30 miles per hour in the evening. Chance of rain 90%. Thursday, mostly cloudy. Showers likely, mainly in the morning. Highs in the upper 70s. Chance of rain 70%. Thursday night, mostly cloudy with a chance of showers in the evening, then partly cloudy after midnight. Cooler with lows in the mid-50s. Chance of rain 40%. At 11 p.m., weather reports for selected cities at Mansfield Lawn Regional Airport, it was partly cloudy. The temperature was 62 degrees, the dew point 54, and the relative humidity 74%. The wind was northeast at 6 miles an hour. The pressure was 30.20 inches and steady. Elsewhere across Ohio, skies ranged from partly cloudy to mostly cloudy. It was 60 at Wooster, 60 at Marion, 61 at Toledo Express, 67 at Cleveland, and 63 at Akron-Canton Regional Airport. Youngstown reported 62, Cincinnati reported 74, Dayton reported 67, Findlay reported 65, and Columbus reported 69. Reports from nearby cities outside Ohio, skies ranged from partly cloudy to mostly cloudy. It was 68 at Pittsburgh, 66 at Detroit, 62 at Buffalo, 72 at Indianapolis, and 70 at Chicago. The current time is 11:38 p.m. Eastern Daylight Time. 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On the latest weather map, high pressure will persist over the area through Tuesday night before a cold front moves east across the area on Wednesday. High pressure will return Thursday and linger through the weekend. The forecast for the Central Highlands. Tonight, mostly clear this evening, then becoming partly cloudy. Lows in the upper 50s. East winds around 5 miles per hour. Tuesday, partly cloudy in the morning, then clearing. Highs in the mid-80s. South winds 5 to 10 miles per hour. Tuesday night, partly cloudy. Not as cool. Humid with lows in the upper 60s. South winds 5 to 10 miles per hour. Wednesday, partly cloudy. A chance of showers in the afternoon. Humid with highs in the mid-80s. Southwest winds 10 to 15 miles per hour with gusts up to 30 miles per hour. Chance of rain 50%. Wednesday night, a chance of thunderstorms in the evening. Showers with lows in the upper 60s. Southwest winds 10 to 15 miles per hour. Gusts up to 30 miles per hour in the evening. Chance of rain 90%. Thursday, mostly cloudy. Showers likely, mainly in the morning. Highs in the upper 70s. Chance of rain 70%. Thursday night, mostly cloudy with a chance of showers in the evening, then partly cloudy after midnight. Cooler with lows in the mid-50s. Chance of rain 40%. The extended forecast for the Central Highlands. Friday, mostly sunny. Highs in the upper 70s. Friday night, mostly clear in the evening, then becoming partly cloudy. Lows in the upper 50s. Saturday, mostly sunny in the morning, then becoming partly cloudy. Highs in the lower 80s. Saturday night, partly cloudy. Lows in the lower 60s. Sunday, partly cloudy. Highs in the lower 80s. Sunday night, partly cloudy. Lows around 60. Monday, partly cloudy. Highs in the upper 70s. At 11 p.m., weather reports for selected cities at Mansfield Lawn Regional Airport, it was partly cloudy.
The temperature was 62 degrees, the dew point 54, and the relative humidity 74%. The wind was northeast, at 6 miles an hour. The pressure was 30.20 inches and steady. Elsewhere across Ohio, skies ranged from partly cloudy to mostly cloudy. It was 60 at Wooster, 60 at Marion, 61 at Toledo Express, 67 at Cleveland, and 63 at Akron-Canton Regional Airport. Youngstown reported 62, Cincinnati reported 74, Dayton reported 67, Findlay reported 65, and Columbus reported 69. Reports from nearby cities outside Ohio, skies ranged from partly cloudy to mostly cloudy. It was 68 at Pittsburgh, 66 at Detroit, 62 at Buffalo, 72 at Indianapolis, and 70 at Chicago. The current time is 11:42 p.m. Eastern Daylight Time. 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We supply the latest available information for the Central Highlands over station WWG 57 from Butler on a frequency of 162.450 MHz. On the latest weather map, high pressure will persist over the area through Tuesday night before a cold front moves east across the area on Wednesday. High pressure will return Thursday and linger through the weekend. The forecast for the Central Highlands. Tonight, mostly clear this evening, then becoming partly cloudy. Lows in the upper 50s. East winds around 5 miles per hour. Tuesday, partly cloudy in the morning, then clearing. Highs in the mid-80s. South winds 5 to 10 miles per hour. Tuesday night, partly cloudy. Not as cool. Humid with lows in the upper 60s. South winds 5 to 10 miles per hour. Wednesday, partly cloudy. A chance of showers in the afternoon. Humid with highs in the mid-80s. Southwest winds 10 to 15 miles per hour with gusts up to 30 miles per hour. Chance of rain 50%. Wednesday night, a chance of thunderstorms in the evening. Showers with lows in the upper 60s. Southwest winds 10 to 15 miles per hour. Gusts up to 30 miles per hour in the evening. Chance of rain 90%. Thursday, mostly cloudy. Showers likely, mainly in the morning. Highs in the upper 70s. Chance of rain 70%. Thursday night, mostly cloudy with a chance of showers in the evening, then partly cloudy after midnight. Cooler with lows in the mid-50s. Chance of rain 40%. At 11 p.m., weather reports for selected cities. At Mansfield Long Regional Airport, it was partly cloudy. The temperature was 62 degrees, the dew point 54, and the relative humidity 74%. The wind was northeast, at 6 miles an hour. The pressure was 30.20 inches and steady. Elsewhere across Ohio, skies ranged from partly cloudy to mostly cloudy. It was 60 at Wooster, 60 at Marion, 61 at Toledo Express, 67 at Cleveland, and 63 at Akron-Canton Regional Airport. Youngstown reported 62, Cincinnati reported 74, Dayton reported 67, Findlay reported 65, and Columbus reported 69. Reports from nearby cities outside Ohio, skies ranged from partly cloudy to mostly cloudy. It was 68 at Pittsburgh, 66 at Detroit, 62 at Buffalo, 72 at Indianapolis, and 70 at Chicago. The current time is 11:45 p.m. Eastern Daylight Time. 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On the latest weather map, high pressure will persist over the area through Tuesday night before a cold front moves east across the area on Wednesday. High pressure will return Thursday and linger through the weekend. The forecast for the Central Highlands. Tonight, mostly clear this evening, then becoming partly cloudy. Lows in the upper 50s. East winds around 5 miles per hour. Tuesday, partly cloudy in the morning, then clearing. Highs in the mid-80s. South winds 5 to 10 miles per hour. Tuesday night, partly cloudy. Not as cool.
humid with lows in the upper 60s. South winds 5 to 10 miles per hour. Wednesday, partly cloudy. A chance of showers in the afternoon. Humid with highs in the mid-80s. Southwest winds 10 to 15 miles per hour with gusts up to 30 miles per hour. Chance of rain 50%. Wednesday night, a chance of thunderstorms in the evening. Showers with lows in the upper 60s. Southwest winds 10 to 15 miles per hour. Gusts up to 30 miles per hour in the evening. Chance of rain 90%. Thursday, mostly cloudy. Showers likely, mainly in the morning. Highs in the upper 70s. Chance of rain 70%. Thursday night, mostly cloudy with a chance of showers in the evening, then partly cloudy after midnight. Cooler with lows in the mid-50s. Chance of rain 40%. At 11 p.m., weather reports for selected cities. At Mansfield Lawn Regional Airport, it was partly cloudy. The temperature was 62 degrees, the dew point 54, and the relative humidity 74%. The wind was northeast, at 6 miles an hour. The pressure was 30.20 inches and steady. Elsewhere across Ohio, skies ranged from partly cloudy to mostly cloudy. It was 60 at Wooster, 60 at Marion, 61 at Toledo Express, 67 at Cleveland, and 63 at Akron-Canton Regional Airport. Youngstown reported 62, Cincinnati reported 74, Dayton reported 67, Findlay reported 65, and Columbus reported 69. Reports from nearby cities outside Ohio, skies ranged from partly cloudy to mostly cloudy. It was 68 at Pittsburgh, 66 at Detroit, 62 at Buffalo, 72 at Indianapolis, and 70 at Chicago. The current time is 11:48 p.m. Eastern Daylight Time. 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On the latest weather map, high pressure will persist over the area through Tuesday night before a cold front moves east across the area on Wednesday. High pressure will return Thursday and linger through the weekend. The forecast for the Central Highlands. Tonight, mostly clear this evening, then becoming partly cloudy. Lows in the upper 50s. East winds around 5 miles per hour. Tuesday, partly cloudy in the morning, then clearing. Highs in the mid-80s. South winds 5 to 10 miles per hour. Tuesday night, partly cloudy. Not as cool. Humid with lows in the upper 60s. South winds 5 to 10 miles per hour. Wednesday, partly cloudy. A chance of showers in the afternoon. Humid with highs in the mid-80s. Southwest winds 10 to 15 miles per hour with gusts up to 30 miles per hour. Chance of rain 50%. Wednesday night, a chance of thunderstorms in the evening. Showers with lows in the upper 60s. Southwest winds 10 to 15 miles per hour. Gusts up to 30 miles per hour in the evening. Chance of rain 90%. Thursday, mostly cloudy. Showers likely, mainly in the morning. Highs in the upper 70s. Chance of rain 70%. Thursday night, mostly cloudy with a chance of showers in the evening, then partly cloudy after midnight. Cooler with lows in the mid-50s. Chance of rain 40%. The extended forecast for the Central Highlands. Friday, mostly sunny. Highs in the upper 70s. Friday night, mostly clear in the evening, then becoming partly cloudy. Lows in the upper 50s. Saturday, mostly sunny in the morning, then becoming partly cloudy. Highs in the lower 80s. Saturday night, partly cloudy. Lows in the lower 60s. Sunday, partly cloudy. Highs in the lower 80s. Sunday night, partly cloudy. Lows around 60. Monday, partly cloudy. Highs in the upper 70s. At 11 p.m., weather reports for selected cities. At Mansfield Lawn Regional Airport, it was partly cloudy. The temperature was 62 degrees, the dew point 54, and the relative humidity 74%. The wind was northeast, at 6 miles an hour.
the pressure was 30.20 inches and steady. Elsewhere across Ohio, skies ranged from partly cloudy to mostly cloudy. It was 60 at Wooster, 60 at Marion, 61 at Toledo Express, 67 at Cleveland, and 63 at Akron-Canton Regional Airport. Youngstown reported 62, Cincinnati reported 74, Dayton reported 67, Findlay reported 65, and Columbus reported 69. Reports from nearby cities outside Ohio, skies ranged from partly cloudy to mostly cloudy. It was 68 at Pittsburgh, 66 at Detroit, 62 at Buffalo, 72 at Indianapolis, and 70 at Chicago. The current time is 11:52 p.m. Eastern Daylight Time. 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On the latest weather map, high pressure will persist over the area through Tuesday night before a cold front moves east across the area on Wednesday. High pressure will return Thursday and linger through the weekend. The forecast for the Central Highlands. Tonight, mostly clear this evening, then becoming partly cloudy. Lows in the upper 50s. East winds around 5 miles per hour. Tuesday, partly cloudy in the morning, then clearing. Highs in the mid-80s. South winds 5 to 10 miles per hour. Tuesday night, partly cloudy. Not as cool. Humid with lows in the upper 60s. South winds 5 to 10 miles per hour. Wednesday, partly cloudy. A chance of showers in the afternoon. Humid with highs in the mid-80s. Southwest winds 10 to 15 miles per hour with gusts up to 30 miles per hour. Chance of rain 50%. Wednesday night, a chance of thunderstorms in the evening. Showers with lows in the upper 60s. Southwest winds 10 to 15 miles per hour. Gusts up to 30 miles per hour in the evening. Chance of rain 90%. Thursday, mostly cloudy. Showers likely, mainly in the morning. Highs in the upper 70s. Chance of rain 70%. Thursday night, mostly cloudy with a chance of showers in the evening, then partly cloudy after midnight. Cooler with lows in the mid-50s. Chance of rain 40%. At 11 p.m., weather reports for selected cities. At Mansfield Lawn Regional Airport, it was partly cloudy. The temperature was 62 degrees, the dew point 54, and the relative humidity 74%. The wind was northeast, at 6 miles an hour. The pressure was 30.20 inches and steady. Elsewhere across Ohio, skies ranged from partly cloudy to mostly cloudy. It was 60 at Wooster, 60 at Marion, 61 at Toledo Express, 67 at Cleveland, and 63 at Akron-Canton Regional Airport. Youngstown reported 62, Cincinnati reported 74, Dayton reported 67, Findlay reported 65, and Columbus reported 69. Reports from nearby cities outside Ohio, skies ranged from partly cloudy to mostly cloudy. It was 68 at Pittsburgh, 66 at Detroit, 62 at Buffalo, 72 at Indianapolis, and 70 at Chicago. The current time is 11:55 p.m. Eastern Daylight Time. 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On the latest weather map, high pressure will persist over the area through Tuesday night before a cold front moves east across the area on Wednesday. High pressure will return Thursday and linger through the weekend. The forecast for the Central Highlands. Tonight, mostly clear this evening, then becoming partly cloudy. Lows in the upper 50s. East winds around 5 miles per hour. Tuesday, partly cloudy in the morning, then clearing. Highs in the mid-80s. South winds 5 to 10 miles per hour. Tuesday night, partly cloudy. Not as cool. Humid with lows in the upper 60s. South winds 5 to 10 miles per hour. Wednesday, partly cloudy.
a chance of showers in the afternoon. Humid with highs in the mid-80s. Southwest winds 10 to 15 miles per hour with gusts up to 30 miles per hour. Chance of rain 50%. Wednesday night, a chance of thunderstorms in the evening. Showers with lows in the upper 60s. Southwest winds 10 to 15 miles per hour. Gusts up to 30 miles per hour in the evening. Chance of rain 90%. Thursday, mostly cloudy. Showers likely, mainly in the morning. Highs in the upper 70s. Chance of rain 70%. Thursday night, mostly cloudy with a chance of showers in the evening, then partly cloudy after midnight. Cooler with lows in the mid-50s. Chance of rain 40%. At 11 p.m., weather reports for selected cities. At Mansfield Lawn Regional Airport, it was partly cloudy. The temperature was 62 degrees, the dew point 54, and the relative humidity 74%. The wind was northeast, at 6 miles an hour. The pressure was 30.20 inches and steady. Elsewhere across Ohio, skies ranged from partly cloudy to mostly cloudy. It was 60 at Wooster, 60 at Marion, 61 at Toledo Express, 67 at Cleveland, and 63 at Akron-Canton Regional Airport. Youngstown reported 62, Cincinnati reported 74, Dayton reported 67, Findlay reported 65, and Columbus reported 69. Reports from nearby cities outside Ohio, skies ranged from partly cloudy to mostly cloudy. It was 68 at Pittsburgh, 66 at Detroit, 62 at Buffalo, 72 at Indianapolis, and 70 at Chicago. The current time is 11:58 p.m. Eastern Daylight Time. 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On the latest weather map, high pressure will persist over the area through Tuesday night before a cold front moves east across the area on Wednesday. High pressure will return Thursday and linger through the weekend. The forecast for the Central Highlands. Tonight, mostly clear this evening, then becoming partly cloudy. Lows in the upper 50s. East winds around 5 miles per hour. Tuesday, partly cloudy in the morning, then clearing. Highs in the mid-80s. South winds 5 to 10 miles per hour. Tuesday night, partly cloudy. Not as cool. Humid with lows in the upper 60s. South winds 5 to 10 miles per hour. Wednesday, partly cloudy. A chance of showers in the afternoon. Humid with highs in the mid-80s. Southwest winds 10 to 15 miles per hour with gusts up to 30 miles per hour. Chance of rain 50%. Wednesday night, a chance of thunderstorms in the evening. Showers with lows in the upper 60s. Southwest winds 10 to 15 miles per hour. Gusts up to 30 miles per hour in the evening. Chance of rain 90%. Thursday, mostly cloudy. Showers likely, mainly in the morning. Highs in the upper 70s. Chance of rain 70%. Thursday night, mostly cloudy with a chance of showers in the evening, then partly cloudy after midnight. Cooler with lows in the mid-50s. Chance of rain 40%. The Nearshore Marine Forecast. For the following marine location, the islands to Vermilion. Overnight, east winds 5 to 15 knots becoming southeast. Partly cloudy. Waves 1 to 3 feet. Tuesday, southeast winds 10 knots or less becoming east. Mostly sunny. Waves 1 foot or less. Tuesday night, southeast winds 5 to 15 knots becoming south. Mostly cloudy. Waves 2 feet or less. Wednesday, southwest winds 15 to 20 knots. Showers likely in the afternoon. Waves 1 to 3 feet. The water temperature off Toledo is 76 degrees, off Cleveland 74 degrees, and off Derry 75 degrees. The extended forecast for the Central Highlands. Friday, mostly sunny. Highs in the upper 70s. Friday night, mostly clear in the evening, then becoming partly cloudy. Lows in the upper 50s. Saturday, mostly sunny in the morning,
then becoming partly cloudy. Highs in the lower 80s. Saturday night, partly cloudy. Lows in the lower 60s. Sunday, partly cloudy. Highs in the lower 80s. Sunday night, partly cloudy. Lows around 60. Monday, partly cloudy. Highs in the upper 70s. At 11 p.m., weather reports for selected cities at Mansfield Lawn Regional Airport, it was partly cloudy. The temperature was 62 degrees, the dew point 54, and the relative humidity 74%. The wind was northeast at 6 miles an hour. The pressure was 30.20 inches and steady. Elsewhere across Ohio, skies ranged from partly cloudy to mostly cloudy. It was 60 at Wooster, 60 at Marion, 61 at Toledo Express, 67 at Cleveland, and 63 at Akron-Canton Regional Airport. Youngstown reported 62, Cincinnati reported 74, Dayton reported 67, Findlay reported 65, and Columbus reported 69. Reports from nearby cities outside Ohio, skies ranged from partly cloudy to mostly cloudy. It was 68 at Pittsburgh, 66 at Detroit, 62 at Buffalo, 72 at Indianapolis, and 70 at Chicago. The current time is 12:02 a.m. Eastern Daylight Time. 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On the latest weather map, high pressure will persist over the area through Tuesday night before a cold front moves east across the area on Wednesday. High pressure will return Thursday and linger through the weekend. The forecast for the Central Highlands. Tonight, mostly clear this evening, then becoming partly cloudy. Lows in the upper 50s. East winds around 5 miles per hour. Tuesday, partly cloudy in the morning, then clearing. Highs in the mid-80s. South winds 5 to 10 miles per hour. Tuesday night, partly cloudy. Not as cool. Humid with lows in the upper 60s. South winds 5 to 10 miles per hour. Wednesday, partly cloudy. A chance of showers in the afternoon. Humid with highs in the mid-80s. Southwest winds 10 to 15 miles per hour with gusts up to 30 miles per hour. Chance of rain 50%. Wednesday night, a chance of thunderstorms in the evening. Showers with lows in the upper 60s. Southwest winds 10 to 15 miles per hour. Gusts up to 30 miles per hour in the evening. Chance of rain 90%. Thursday, mostly cloudy. Showers likely, mainly in the morning. Highs in the upper 70s. Chance of rain 70%. Thursday night, mostly cloudy with a chance of showers in the evening, then partly cloudy after midnight. Cooler with lows in the mid-50s. Chance of rain 40%. At 11 p.m., weather reports for selected cities at Mansfield Lawn Regional Airport, it was partly cloudy. The temperature was 62 degrees, the dew point 54, and the relative humidity 74%. The wind was northeast at 6 miles an hour. The pressure was 30.20 inches and steady. Elsewhere across Ohio, skies ranged from partly cloudy to mostly cloudy. It was 60 at Wooster, 60 at Marion, 61 at Toledo Express, 67 at Cleveland, and 63 at Akron-Canton Regional Airport. Youngstown reported 62, Cincinnati reported 74, Dayton reported 67, Findlay reported 65, and Columbus reported 69. Reports from nearby cities outside Ohio, skies ranged from partly cloudy to mostly cloudy. It was 68 at Pittsburgh, 66 at Detroit, 62 at Buffalo, 72 at Indianapolis, and 70 at Chicago. At midnight, weather reports for selected cities at Mansfield Lawn Regional Airport, it was partly cloudy. The temperature was 62 degrees, the dew point 54, and the relative humidity 74%. The wind was calm. The pressure was 30.21 inches and rising. Elsewhere across Ohio, skies ranged from partly cloudy to mostly cloudy. It was 61 at Wooster, 60 at Marion, 59 at Toledo Express, 65 at Cleveland,
and 62 at Akron-Canton Regional Airport. Youngstown reported 59, Cincinnati reported 74, Dayton reported 65, Findlay reported 64, and Columbus reported 69. Reports from nearby cities outside Ohio, skies ranged from partly cloudy to mostly cloudy. It was 64 at Pittsburgh, 66 at Detroit, 61 at Buffalo, 71 at Indianapolis, and 70 at Chicago. The current time is 12:06 a.m. Eastern Daylight Time. 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On the latest weather map, high pressure will persist over the area through Tuesday night before a cold front moves east across the area on Wednesday. High pressure will return Thursday and linger through the weekend. The forecast for the Central Highlands. Tonight, mostly clear this evening, then becoming partly cloudy. Lows in the upper 50s. East winds around 5 miles per hour. Tuesday, partly cloudy in the morning, then clearing. Highs in the mid-80s. South winds 5 to 10 miles per hour. Tuesday night, partly cloudy. Not as cool. Humid with lows in the upper 60s. South winds 5 to 10 miles per hour. Wednesday, partly cloudy. A chance of showers in the afternoon. Humid with highs in the mid-80s. Southwest winds 10 to 15 miles per hour with gusts up to 30 miles per hour. Chance of rain 50%. Wednesday night, a chance of thunderstorms in the evening. Showers with lows in the upper 60s. Southwest winds 10 to 15 miles per hour. Gusts up to 30 miles per hour in the evening. Chance of rain 90%. Thursday, mostly cloudy. Showers likely, mainly in the morning. Highs in the upper 70s. Chance of rain 70%. Thursday night, mostly cloudy with a chance of showers in the evening, then partly cloudy after midnight. Cooler with lows in the mid-50s. Chance of rain 40%. At midnight, weather reports for selected cities. At Mansfield Lawn Regional Airport, it was partly cloudy. The temperature was 62 degrees, the dew point 54, and the relative humidity 74%. The wind was calm. The pressure was 30.21 inches and rising. Elsewhere across Ohio, skies ranged from partly cloudy to mostly cloudy. It was 61 at Worcester, 60 at Marion, 59 at Toledo Express, 65 at Cleveland, and 62 at Akron-Canton Regional Airport. Youngstown reported 59, Cincinnati reported 74, Dayton reported 65, Findlay reported 64, and Columbus reported 69. Reports from nearby cities outside Ohio, skies ranged from partly cloudy to mostly cloudy. It was 64 at Pittsburgh, 66 at Detroit, 61 at Buffalo, 71 at Indianapolis, and 70 at Chicago. The current time is 12:09 a.m. Eastern Daylight Time. 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The extended forecast for the Central Highlands. Friday, mostly sunny. Highs in the upper 70s. Friday night, mostly clear in the evening, then becoming partly cloudy. Lows in the upper 50s. Saturday, mostly sunny in the morning, then becoming partly cloudy. Highs in the lower 80s. Saturday night, partly cloudy. Lows in the lower 60s. Sunday, partly cloudy. Highs in the lower 80s. Sunday night, partly cloudy. Lows around 60. Monday, partly cloudy. Highs in the upper 70s. On the latest weather map, high pressure will persist over the area through Tuesday night before a cold front moves east across the area on Wednesday. High pressure will return Thursday and linger through the weekend. The forecast for the Central Highlands. Tonight, mostly clear this evening, then becoming partly cloudy. Lows in the upper 50s. East winds around 5 miles per hour.
Tuesday, partly cloudy in the morning, then clearing. Highs in the mid-80s. South winds 5 to 10 miles per hour. Tuesday night, partly cloudy. Not as cool. Humid with lows in the upper 60s. South winds 5 to 10 miles per hour. Wednesday, partly cloudy. A chance of showers in the afternoon. Humid with highs in the mid-80s. Southwest winds 10 to 15 miles per hour with gusts up to 30 miles per hour. Chance of rain 50%. Wednesday night, a chance of thunderstorms in the evening. Showers with lows in the upper 60s. Southwest winds 10 to 15 miles per hour. Gusts up to 30 miles per hour in the evening. Chance of rain 90%. Thursday, mostly cloudy. Showers likely, mainly in the morning. Highs in the upper 70s. Chance of rain 70%. Thursday night, mostly cloudy with a chance of showers in the evening, then partly cloudy after midnight. Cooler with lows in the mid-50s. Chance of rain 40%. At midnight, weather reports for selected cities. At Mansfield Lawn Regional Airport, it was partly cloudy. The temperature was 62 degrees, the dew point 54, and the relative humidity 74%. The wind was calm. The pressure was 30.21 inches and rising. Elsewhere across Ohio, skies ranged from partly cloudy to mostly cloudy. It was 61 at Worcester, 60 at Marion, 59 at Toledo Express, 65 at Cleveland, and 62 at Akron-Canton Regional Airport. Youngstown reported 59, Cincinnati reported 74, Dayton reported 65, Findlay reported 64, and Columbus reported 69. Reports from nearby cities outside Ohio, skies ranged from partly cloudy to mostly cloudy. It was 64 at Pittsburgh, 66 at Detroit, 61 at Buffalo, 71 at Indianapolis, and 70 at Chicago. The current time is 12:13 a.m. Eastern Daylight Time. 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On the latest weather map, high pressure will persist over the area through Tuesday night before a cold front moves east across the area on Wednesday. High pressure will return Thursday and linger through the weekend. The forecast for the Central Highlands. Tonight, mostly clear this evening, then becoming partly cloudy. Lows in the upper 50s. East winds around 5 miles per hour. Tuesday, partly cloudy in the morning, then clearing. Highs in the mid-80s. South winds 5 to 10 miles per hour. Tuesday night, partly cloudy. Not as cool. Humid with lows in the upper 60s. South winds 5 to 10 miles per hour. Wednesday, partly cloudy. A chance of showers in the afternoon. Humid with highs in the mid-80s. Southwest winds 10 to 15 miles per hour with gusts up to 30 miles per hour. Chance of rain 50%. Wednesday night, a chance of thunderstorms in the evening. Showers with lows in the upper 60s. Southwest winds 10 to 15 miles per hour. Gusts up to 30 miles per hour in the evening. Chance of rain 90%. Thursday, mostly cloudy. Showers likely, mainly in the morning. Highs in the upper 70s. Chance of rain 70%. Thursday night, mostly cloudy with a chance of showers in the evening, then partly cloudy after midnight. Cooler with lows in the mid-50s. Chance of rain 40%. At midnight, weather reports for selected cities. At Mansfield Lawn Regional Airport, it was partly cloudy. The temperature was 62 degrees, the dew point 54, and the relative humidity 74%. The wind was calm. The pressure was 30.21 inches and rising. Elsewhere across Ohio, skies ranged from partly cloudy to mostly cloudy. It was 61 at Worcester, 60 at Marion, 59 at Toledo Express, 65 at Cleveland, and 62 at Akron-Canton Regional Airport. Youngstown reported 59, Cincinnati reported 74, Dayton reported 65, Findlay reported 64, and Columbus reported 69.
Reports from nearby cities outside Ohio, skies ranged from partly cloudy to mostly cloudy. It was 64 at Pittsburgh, 66 at Detroit, 61 at Buffalo, 71 at Indianapolis, and 70 at Chicago. The current time is 12:16 a.m. Eastern Daylight Time. 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We supply the latest available information for the Central Highlands over station WWG 57 from Butler on a frequency of 162.450 MHz. On the latest weather map, high pressure will persist over the area through Tuesday night before a cold front moves east across the area on Wednesday. High pressure will return Thursday and linger through the weekend. The forecast for the Central Highlands. Tonight, mostly clear this evening, then becoming partly cloudy. Lows in the upper 50s. East winds around 5 miles per hour. Tuesday, partly cloudy in the morning, then clearing. Highs in the mid-80s. South winds 5 to 10 miles per hour. Tuesday night, partly cloudy. Not as cool. Humid with lows in the upper 60s. South winds 5 to 10 miles per hour. Wednesday, partly cloudy. A chance of showers in the afternoon. Humid with highs in the mid-80s. Southwest winds 10 to 15 miles per hour with gusts up to 30 miles per hour. Chance of rain 50%. Wednesday night, a chance of thunderstorms in the evening. Showers with lows in the upper 60s. Southwest winds 10 to 15 miles per hour. Gusts up to 30 miles per hour in the evening. Chance of rain 90%. Thursday, mostly cloudy. Showers likely, mainly in the morning. Highs in the upper 70s. Chance of rain 70%. Thursday night, mostly cloudy with a chance of showers in the evening, then partly cloudy after midnight. Cooler with lows in the mid-50s. Chance of rain 40%. At midnight, weather reports for selected cities. At Mansfield Lawn Regional Airport, it was partly cloudy. The temperature was 62 degrees, the dew point 54, and the relative humidity 74%. The wind was calm. The pressure was 30.21 inches and rising. Elsewhere across Ohio, skies ranged from partly cloudy to mostly cloudy. It was 61 at Worcester, 60 at Marion, 59 at Toledo Express, 65 at Cleveland, and 62 at Akron-Canton Regional Airport. Youngstown reported 59, Cincinnati reported 74, Dayton reported 65, Findlay reported 64, and Columbus reported 69. Reports from nearby cities outside Ohio. Skies ranged from partly cloudy to mostly cloudy. It was 64 at Pittsburgh, 66 at Detroit, 61 at Buffalo, 71 at Indianapolis, and 70 at Chicago. The current time is 12:19 a.m. Eastern Daylight Time. 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We supply the latest available information for the Central Highlands over station WWG 57 from Butler on a frequency of 162.450 MHz. On the latest weather map, high pressure will persist over the area through Tuesday night before a cold front moves east across the area on Wednesday. High pressure will return Thursday and linger through the weekend. The extended forecast for the Central Highlands. Friday, mostly sunny. Highs in the upper 70s. Friday night, mostly clear in the evening, then becoming partly cloudy. Lows in the upper 50s. Saturday, mostly sunny in the morning, then becoming partly cloudy. Highs in the lower 80s. Saturday night, partly cloudy. Lows in the lower 60s. Sunday, partly cloudy. Highs in the lower 80s. Sunday night, partly cloudy. Lows around 60. Monday, partly cloudy. Highs in the upper 70s. The forecast for the Central Highlands. Tonight, mostly clear this evening, then becoming partly cloudy. Lows in the upper 50s. East winds around 5 miles per hour. Tuesday, partly cloudy in the morning, then clearing. Highs in the mid-80s. South winds 5 to 10 miles per hour. Tuesday night, partly cloudy. Not as cool.
humid with lows in the upper 60s. South winds 5 to 10 miles per hour. Wednesday, partly cloudy. A chance of showers in the afternoon. Humid with highs in the mid-80s. Southwest winds 10 to 15 miles per hour with gusts up to 30 miles per hour. Chance of rain 50%. Wednesday night, a chance of thunderstorms in the evening. Showers with lows in the upper 60s. Southwest winds 10 to 15 miles per hour. Gusts up to 30 miles per hour in the evening. Chance of rain 90%. Thursday, mostly cloudy. Showers likely, mainly in the morning. Highs in the upper 70s. Chance of rain 70%. Thursday night, mostly cloudy with a chance of showers in the evening, then partly cloudy after midnight. Cooler with lows in the mid-50s. Chance of rain 40%. At midnight, weather reports for selected cities. At Mansfield Lawn Regional Airport, it was partly cloudy. The temperature was 62 degrees, the dew point 54, and the relative humidity 74%. The wind was calm. The pressure was 30.21 inches and rising. Elsewhere across Ohio, skies ranged from partly cloudy to mostly cloudy. It was 61 at Worcester, 60 at Marion, 59 at Toledo Express, 65 at Cleveland, and 62 at Akron-Canton Regional Airport. Youngstown reported 59, Cincinnati reported 74, Dayton reported 65, Findlay reported 64, and Columbus reported 69. Reports from nearby cities outside Ohio, skies ranged from partly cloudy to mostly cloudy. It was 64 at Pittsburgh, 66 at Detroit, 61 at Buffalo, 71 at Indianapolis, and 70 at Chicago. The current time is 12:23 a.m. Eastern Daylight Time. 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On the latest weather map, high pressure will persist over the area through Tuesday night before a cold front moves east across the area on Wednesday. High pressure will return Thursday and linger through the weekend. The forecast for the Central Highlands. Tonight, mostly clear this evening, then becoming partly cloudy. Lows in the upper 50s. East winds around 5 miles per hour. Tuesday, partly cloudy in the morning, then clearing. Highs in the mid-80s. South winds 5 to 10 miles per hour. Tuesday night, partly cloudy. Not as cool. Humid with lows in the upper 60s. South winds 5 to 10 miles per hour. Wednesday, partly cloudy. A chance of showers in the afternoon. Humid with highs in the mid-80s. Southwest winds 10 to 15 miles per hour with gusts up to 30 miles per hour. Chance of rain 50%. Wednesday night, a chance of thunderstorms in the evening. Showers with lows in the upper 60s. Southwest winds 10 to 15 miles per hour. Gusts up to 30 miles per hour in the evening. Chance of rain 90%. Thursday, mostly cloudy. Showers likely, mainly in the morning. Highs in the upper 70s. Chance of rain 70%. Thursday night, mostly cloudy with a chance of showers in the evening, then partly cloudy after midnight. Cooler with lows in the mid-50s. Chance of rain 40%. At midnight, weather reports for selected cities. At Mansfield Lawn Regional Airport, it was partly cloudy. The temperature was 62 degrees, the dew point 54, and the relative humidity 74%. The wind was calm. The pressure was 30.21 inches and rising. Elsewhere across Ohio, skies ranged from partly cloudy to mostly cloudy. It was 61 at Worcester, 60 at Marion, 59 at Toledo Express, 65 at Cleveland, and 62 at Akron-Canton Regional Airport. Youngstown reported 59, Cincinnati reported 74, Dayton reported 65, Findlay reported 64, and Columbus reported 69. Reports from nearby cities outside Ohio. Skies ranged from partly cloudy to mostly cloudy. It was 64 at Pittsburgh, 66 at Detroit, 61 at Buffalo, 71 at Indianapolis, and 70 at Chicago.
The current time is 12:26 a.m. Eastern Daylight Time. 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

Lows in the upper 50s. East winds around 5 miles per hour. Tuesday, partly cloudy in the morning, then clearing. Highs in the mid-80s. South winds 5 to 10 miles per hour. Tuesday night, partly cloudy. Not as cool. Humid with lows in the upper 60s. South winds 5 to 10 miles per hour. Wednesday, partly cloudy. A chance of showers in the afternoon. Humid with highs in the mid-80s. Southwest winds 10 to 15 miles per hour with gusts up to 30 miles per hour. Chance of rain 50%. Wednesday night, a chance of thunderstorms in the evening. Showers with lows in the upper 60s. Southwest winds 10 to 15 miles per hour. Gusts up to 30 miles per hour in the evening. Chance of rain 90%. Thursday, mostly cloudy. Showers likely, mainly in the morning. Highs in the upper 70s. Chance of rain 70%. Thursday night, mostly cloudy with a chance of showers in the evening, then partly cloudy after midnight. Cooler with lows in the mid-50s. Chance of rain 40%. At midnight, weather reports for selected cities. At Mansfield-Lom Regional Airport, it was partly cloudy. The temperature was 62 degrees, the dew point 54, and the relative humidity 74%. The wind was calm. The pressure was 30.21 inches and rising. Elsewhere across Ohio, skies ranged from partly cloudy to mostly cloudy. It was 61 at Worcester, 60 at Marion, 59 at Toledo Express, 65 at Cleveland, and 62 at Akron-Canton Regional Airport. Youngstown reported 59, Cincinnati reported 74, Dayton reported 65, Findlay reported 64, and Columbus reported 69. Reports from nearby cities outside Ohio, skies ranged from partly cloudy to mostly cloudy. It was 64 at Pittsburgh, 66 at Detroit, 61 at Buffalo, 71 at Indianapolis, and 70 at Chicago. The current time is 12:29 a.m. Eastern Daylight Time. 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On the latest weather map, high pressure will persist over the area through Tuesday night before a cold front moves east across the area on Wednesday. High pressure will return Thursday and linger through the weekend. The forecast for the Central Highlands. Tonight, mostly clear this evening, then becoming partly cloudy. Lows in the upper 50s. East winds around 5 miles per hour. Tuesday, partly cloudy in the morning, then clearing. Highs in the mid-80s. South winds 5 to 10 miles per hour. Tuesday night, partly cloudy. Not as cool. Humid with lows in the upper 60s. South winds 5 to 10 miles per hour. Wednesday, partly cloudy. A chance of showers in the afternoon. Humid with highs in the mid-80s. Southwest winds 10 to 15 miles per hour with gusts up to 30 miles per hour. Chance of rain 50%. Wednesday night, a chance of thunderstorms in the evening. Showers with lows in the upper 60s. Southwest winds 10 to 15 miles per hour. Gusts up to 30 miles per hour in the evening. Chance of rain 90%. Thursday, mostly cloudy. Showers likely, mainly in the morning. Highs in the upper 70s. Chance of rain 70%. Thursday night, mostly cloudy with a chance of showers in the evening, then partly cloudy after midnight. Cooler with lows in the mid-50s. Chance of rain 40%. The extended forecast for the Central Highlands. Friday, mostly sunny. Highs in the upper 70s. Friday night, mostly clear in the evening, then becoming partly cloudy. Lows in the upper 50s. Saturday, mostly sunny in the morning, then becoming partly cloudy. Highs in the lower 80s. Saturday night, partly cloudy. Lows in the lower 60s. Sunday, partly cloudy. Highs in the lower 80s. Sunday night, partly cloudy. Lows around 60. Monday, partly cloudy. Highs in the upper 70s.

midnight, weather reports for selected cities. At Mansfield Lawn Regional Airport, it was partly cloudy. The temperature was 62 degrees, the dew point 54, and the relative humidity 74%. The wind was calm. The pressure was 30.21 inches and rising. Elsewhere across Ohio, skies ranged from partly cloudy to mostly cloudy. It was 61 at Worcester, 60 at Marion, 59 at Toledo Express, 65 at Cleveland, and 62 at Akron-Canton Regional Airport. Youngstown reported 59, Cincinnati reported 74, Dayton reported 65, Findlay reported 64, and Columbus reported 69. Reports from nearby cities outside Ohio, skies ranged from partly cloudy to mostly cloudy. It was 64 at Pittsburgh, 66 at Detroit, 61 at Buffalo, 71 at Indianapolis, and 70 at Chicago. The current time is 12:32 a.m. Eastern Daylight Time. 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On the latest weather map, high pressure will persist over the area through Tuesday night before a cold front moves east across the area on Wednesday. High pressure will return Thursday and linger through the weekend. The forecast for the Central Highlands. Tonight, mostly clear this evening, then becoming partly cloudy. Lows in the upper 50s. East winds around 5 miles per hour. Tuesday, partly cloudy in the morning, then clearing. Highs in the mid-80s. South winds 5 to 10 miles per hour. Tuesday night, partly cloudy. Not as cool. Humid with lows in the upper 60s. South winds 5 to 10 miles per hour. Wednesday, partly cloudy. A chance of showers in the afternoon. Humid with highs in the mid-80s. Southwest winds 10 to 15 miles per hour with gusts up to 30 miles per hour. Chance of rain 50%. Wednesday night, a chance of thunderstorms in the evening. Showers with lows in the upper 60s. Southwest winds 10 to 15 miles per hour. Gusts up to 30 miles per hour in the evening. Chance of rain 90%. Thursday, mostly cloudy. Showers likely, mainly in the morning. Highs in the upper 70s. Chance of rain 70%. Thursday night, mostly cloudy with a chance of showers in the evening, then partly cloudy after midnight. Cooler with lows in the mid-50s. Chance of rain 40%. At midnight, weather reports for selected cities. At Mansfield Lawn Regional Airport, it was partly cloudy. The temperature was 62 degrees, the dew point 54, and the relative humidity 74%. The wind was calm. The pressure was 30.21 inches and rising. Elsewhere across Ohio, skies ranged from partly cloudy to mostly cloudy. It was 61 at Worcester, 60 at Marion, 59 at Toledo Express, 65 at Cleveland, and 62 at Akron-Canton Regional Airport. Youngstown reported 59, Cincinnati reported 74, Dayton reported 65, Findlay reported 64, and Columbus reported 69. Reports from nearby cities outside Ohio, skies ranged from partly cloudy to mostly cloudy. It was 64 at Pittsburgh, 66 at Detroit, 61 at Buffalo, 71 at Indianapolis, and 70 at Chicago. The current time is 12:35 a.m. Eastern Daylight Time. 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On the latest weather map, high pressure will persist over the area through Tuesday night before a cold front moves east across the area on Wednesday. High pressure will return Thursday and linger through the weekend. The forecast for the Central Highlands. Tonight, mostly clear this evening, then becoming partly cloudy. Lows in the upper 50s. East winds around 5 miles per hour. Tuesday, partly cloudy in the morning, then clearing. Highs in the mid-80s. South winds 5 to 10 miles per hour.
Tuesday night, partly cloudy. Not as cool. Humid with lows in the upper 60s. South winds 5 to 10 miles per hour. Wednesday, partly cloudy. A chance of showers in the afternoon. Humid with highs in the mid-80s. Southwest winds 10 to 15 miles per hour with gusts up to 30 miles per hour. Chance of rain 50%. Wednesday night, a chance of thunderstorms in the evening. Showers with lows in the upper 60s. Southwest winds 10 to 15 miles per hour. Gusts up to 30 miles per hour in the evening. Chance of rain 90%. Thursday, mostly cloudy. Showers likely, mainly in the morning. Highs in the upper 70s. Chance of rain 70%. Thursday night, mostly cloudy with a chance of showers in the evening, then partly cloudy after midnight. Cooler with lows in the mid-50s. Chance of rain 40%. At midnight, weather reports for selected cities. At Mansfield Long Regional Airport, it was partly cloudy. The temperature was 62 degrees, the dew point 54, and the relative humidity 74%. The wind was calm. The pressure was 30.21 inches and rising. Elsewhere across Ohio, skies ranged from partly cloudy to mostly cloudy. It was 61 at Worcester, 60 at Marion, 59 at Toledo Express, 65 at Cleveland, and 62 at Akron-Canton Regional Airport. Youngstown reported 59, Cincinnati reported 74, Dayton reported 65, Findlay reported 64, and Columbus reported 69. Reports from nearby cities outside Ohio, skies ranged from partly cloudy to mostly cloudy. It was 64 at Pittsburgh, 66 at Detroit, 61 at Buffalo, 71 at Indianapolis, and 70 at Chicago. The current time is 12:38 a.m. Eastern Daylight Time. 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On the latest weather map, high pressure will persist over the area through Tuesday night before a cold front moves east across the area on Wednesday. High pressure will return Thursday and linger through the weekend. The forecast for the Central Highlands. Tonight, mostly clear this evening, then becoming partly cloudy. Lows in the upper 50s. East winds around 5 miles per hour. Tuesday, partly cloudy in the morning, then clearing. Highs in the mid-80s. South winds 5 to 10 miles per hour. Tuesday night, partly cloudy. Not as cool. Humid with lows in the upper 60s. South winds 5 to 10 miles per hour. Wednesday, partly cloudy. A chance of showers in the afternoon. Humid with highs in the mid-80s. Southwest winds 10 to 15 miles per hour with gusts up to 30 miles per hour. Chance of rain 50%. Wednesday night, a chance of thunderstorms in the evening. Showers with lows in the upper 60s. Southwest winds 10 to 15 miles per hour. Gusts up to 30 miles per hour in the evening. Chance of rain 90%. Thursday, mostly cloudy. Showers likely, mainly in the morning. Highs in the upper 70s. Chance of rain 70%. Thursday night, mostly cloudy with a chance of showers in the evening, then partly cloudy after midnight. Cooler with lows in the mid-50s. Chance of rain 40%. The extended forecast for the Central Highlands. Friday, mostly sunny. Highs in the upper 70s. Friday night, mostly clear in the evening, then becoming partly cloudy. Lows in the upper 50s. Saturday, mostly sunny in the morning, then becoming partly cloudy. Highs in the lower 80s. Saturday night, partly cloudy. Lows in the lower 60s. Sunday, partly cloudy. Highs in the lower 80s. Sunday night, partly cloudy. Lows around 60. Monday, partly cloudy. Highs in the upper 70s. At midnight, weather reports for selected cities. At Mansfield Long Regional Airport, it was partly cloudy. The temperature was 62 degrees, the dew point 54, and the relative humidity 74%. The wind was calm.
The pressure was 30.21 inches and rising. Elsewhere across Ohio, skies ranged from partly cloudy to mostly cloudy. It was 61 at Worcester, 60 at Marion, 59 at Toledo Express, 65 at Cleveland, and 62 at Akron-Canton Regional Airport. Youngstown reported 59, Cincinnati reported 74, Dayton reported 65, Findlay reported 64, and Columbus reported 69. Reports from nearby cities outside Ohio, skies ranged from partly cloudy to mostly cloudy. It was 64 at Pittsburgh, 66 at Detroit, 61 at Buffalo, 71 at Indianapolis, and 70 at Chicago. The current time is 12:42 a.m. Eastern Daylight Time. 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On the latest weather map, high pressure will persist over the area through Tuesday night before a cold front moves east across the area on Wednesday. High pressure will return Thursday and linger through the weekend. The forecast for the Central Highlands. Tonight, mostly clear this evening, then becoming partly cloudy. Lows in the upper 50s. East winds around 5 miles per hour. Tuesday, partly cloudy in the morning, then clearing. Highs in the mid-80s. South winds 5 to 10 miles per hour. Tuesday night, partly cloudy. Not as cool. Humid with lows in the upper 60s. South winds 5 to 10 miles per hour. Wednesday, partly cloudy. A chance of showers in the afternoon. Humid with highs in the mid-80s. Southwest winds 10 to 15 miles per hour with gusts up to 30 miles per hour. Chance of rain 50%. Wednesday night, a chance of thunderstorms in the evening. Showers with lows in the upper 60s. Southwest winds 10 to 15 miles per hour. Gusts up to 30 miles per hour in the evening. Chance of rain 90%. Thursday, mostly cloudy. Showers likely, mainly in the morning. Highs in the upper 70s. Chance of rain 70%. Thursday night, mostly cloudy with a chance of showers in the evening, then partly cloudy after midnight. Cooler with lows in the mid-50s. Chance of rain 40%. At midnight, weather reports for selected cities. At Mansfield-Lom Regional Airport, it was partly cloudy. The temperature was 62 degrees, the dew point 54, and the relative humidity 74%. The wind was calm. The pressure was 30.21 inches and rising. Elsewhere across Ohio, skies ranged from partly cloudy to mostly cloudy. It was 61 at Worcester, 60 at Marion, 59 at Toledo Express, 65 at Cleveland, and 62 at Akron-Canton Regional Airport. Youngstown reported 59, Cincinnati reported 74, Dayton reported 65, Findlay reported 64, and Columbus reported 69. Reports from nearby cities outside Ohio. Skies ranged from partly cloudy to mostly cloudy. It was 64 at Pittsburgh, 66 at Detroit, 61 at Buffalo, 71 at Indianapolis, and 70 at Chicago. The current time is 12:45 a.m. Eastern Daylight Time. 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On the latest weather map, high pressure will persist over the area through Tuesday night before a cold front moves east across the area on Wednesday. High pressure will return Thursday and linger through the weekend. The forecast for the Central Highlands. Tonight, mostly clear this evening, then becoming partly cloudy. Lows in the upper 50s. East winds around 5 miles per hour. Tuesday, partly cloudy in the morning, then clearing. Highs in the mid-80s. South winds 5 to 10 miles per hour. Tuesday night, partly cloudy. Not as cool. Humid with lows in the upper 60s. South winds 5 to 10 miles per hour. Wednesday, partly cloudy. A chance of showers in the afternoon.
humid with highs in the mid-80s. Southwest winds 10 to 15 miles per hour with gusts up to 30 miles per hour. Chance of rain 50%. Wednesday night, a chance of thunderstorms in the evening. Showers with lows in the upper 60s. Southwest winds 10 to 15 miles per hour. Gusts up to 30 miles per hour in the evening. Chance of rain 90%. Thursday, mostly cloudy. Showers likely, mainly in the morning. Highs in the upper 70s. Chance of rain 70%. Thursday night, mostly cloudy with a chance of showers in the evening, then partly cloudy after midnight. Cooler with lows in the mid-50s. Chance of rain 40%. At midnight, weather reports for selected cities. At Mansfield-Lom Regional Airport, it was partly cloudy. The temperature was 62 degrees, the dew point 54, and the relative humidity 74%. The wind was calm. The pressure was 30.21 inches and rising. Elsewhere across Ohio, skies ranged from partly cloudy to mostly cloudy. It was 61 at Worcester, 60 at Marion, 59 at Toledo Express, 65 at Cleveland, and 62 at Akron-Canton Regional Airport. Youngstown reported 59, Cincinnati reported 74, Dayton reported 65, Findlay reported 64, and Columbus reported 69. Reports from nearby cities outside Ohio, skies ranged from partly cloudy to mostly cloudy. It was 64 at Pittsburgh, 66 at Detroit, 61 at Buffalo, 71 at Indianapolis, and 70 at Chicago. The current time is 12:48 a.m. Eastern Daylight Time. 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On the latest weather map, high pressure will persist over the area through Tuesday night before a cold front moves east across the area on Wednesday. High pressure will return Thursday and linger through the weekend. The forecast for the Central Highlands. Tonight, mostly clear this evening, then becoming partly cloudy. Lows in the upper 50s. East winds around 5 miles per hour. Tuesday, partly cloudy in the morning, then clearing. Highs in the mid-80s. South winds 5 to 10 miles per hour. Tuesday night, partly cloudy. Not as cool. Humid with lows in the upper 60s. South winds 5 to 10 miles per hour. Wednesday, partly cloudy. A chance of showers in the afternoon. Humid with highs in the mid-80s. Southwest winds 10 to 15 miles per hour with gusts up to 30 miles per hour. Chance of rain 50%. Wednesday night, a chance of thunderstorms in the evening. Showers with lows in the upper 60s. Southwest winds 10 to 15 miles per hour. Gusts up to 30 miles per hour in the evening. Chance of rain 90%. Thursday, mostly cloudy. Showers likely, mainly in the morning. Highs in the upper 70s. Chance of rain 70%. Thursday night, mostly cloudy with a chance of showers in the evening, then partly cloudy after midnight. Cooler with lows in the mid-50s. Chance of rain 40%. The extended forecast for the Central Highlands. Friday, mostly sunny. Highs in the upper 70s. Friday night, mostly clear in the evening, then becoming partly cloudy. Lows in the upper 50s. Saturday, mostly sunny in the morning, then becoming partly cloudy. Highs in the lower 80s. Saturday night, partly cloudy. Lows in the lower 60s. Sunday, partly cloudy. Highs in the lower 80s. Sunday night, partly cloudy. Lows around 60. Monday, partly cloudy. Highs in the upper 70s. At midnight, weather reports for selected cities. At Mansfield-Lom Regional Airport, it was partly cloudy. The temperature was 62 degrees, the dew point 54, and the relative humidity 74%. The wind was calm. The pressure was 30.21 inches and rising. Elsewhere across Ohio, skies ranged from partly cloudy to mostly cloudy.
8 with 61 at Worcester, 60 at Marion, 59 at Toledo Express, 65 at Cleveland, and 62 at Akron-Canton Regional Airport. Youngstown reported 59, Cincinnati reported 74, Dayton reported 65, Findlay reported 64, and Columbus reported 69. Reports from nearby cities outside Ohio, skies ranged from partly cloudy to mostly cloudy. 8 with 64 at Pittsburgh, 66 at Detroit, 61 at Buffalo, 71 at Indianapolis, and 70 at Chicago. The current time is 12:52 a.m. Eastern Daylight Time. 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On the latest weather map, high pressure will persist over the area through Tuesday night before a cold front moves east across the area on Wednesday. High pressure will return Thursday and linger through the weekend. The forecast for the Central Highlands. Tonight, mostly clear this evening, then becoming partly cloudy. Lows in the upper 50s. East winds around 5 miles per hour. Tuesday, partly cloudy in the morning, then clearing. Highs in the mid-80s. South winds 5 to 10 miles per hour. Tuesday night, partly cloudy. Not as cool. Humid with lows in the upper 60s. South winds 5 to 10 miles per hour. Wednesday, partly cloudy. A chance of showers in the afternoon. Humid with highs in the mid-80s. Southwest winds 10 to 15 miles per hour with gusts up to 30 miles per hour. Chance of rain 50%. Wednesday night, a chance of thunderstorms in the evening. Showers with lows in the upper 60s. Southwest winds 10 to 15 miles per hour. Gusts up to 30 miles per hour in the evening. Chance of rain 90%. Thursday, mostly cloudy. Showers likely, mainly in the morning. Highs in the upper 70s. Chance of rain 70%. Thursday night, mostly cloudy with a chance of showers in the evening, then partly cloudy after midnight. Cooler with lows in the mid-50s. Chance of rain 40%. At midnight, weather reports for selected cities. At Mansfield-Long Regional Airport, it was partly cloudy. The temperature was 62 degrees, the dew point 54, and the relative humidity 74%. The wind was calm. The pressure was 30.21 inches and rising. Elsewhere across Ohio, skies ranged from partly cloudy to mostly cloudy. 8 with 61 at Worcester, 60 at Marion, 59 at Toledo Express, 65 at Cleveland, and 62 at Akron-Canton Regional Airport. Youngstown reported 59, Cincinnati reported 74, Dayton reported 65, Findlay reported 64, and Columbus reported 69. Reports from nearby cities outside Ohio, skies ranged from partly cloudy to mostly cloudy. 8 with 64 at Pittsburgh, 66 at Detroit, 61 at Buffalo, 71 at Indianapolis, and 70 at Chicago. The current time is 12:55 a.m. Eastern Daylight Time. 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On the latest weather map, high pressure will persist over the area through Tuesday night before a cold front moves east across the area on Wednesday. High pressure will return Thursday and linger through the weekend. The forecast for the Central Highlands. Tonight, mostly clear this evening, then becoming partly cloudy. Lows in the upper 50s. East winds around 5 miles per hour. Tuesday, partly cloudy in the morning, then clearing. Highs in the mid-80s. South winds 5 to 10 miles per hour. Tuesday night, partly cloudy. Not as cool. Humid with lows in the upper 60s. South winds 5 to 10 miles per hour. Wednesday, partly cloudy. A chance of showers in the afternoon. Humid with highs in the mid-80s. Southwest winds 10 to 15 miles per hour with gusts up to 30 miles per hour. Chance of rain 50%.
Wednesday night, a chance of thunderstorms in the evening. Showers with lows in the upper 60s. Southwest winds 10 to 15 miles per hour. Gusts up to 30 miles per hour in the evening. Chance of rain 90%. Thursday, mostly cloudy. Showers likely, mainly in the morning. Highs in the upper 70s. Chance of rain 70%. Thursday night, mostly cloudy with a chance of showers in the evening, then partly cloudy after midnight. Cooler with lows in the mid-50s. Chance of rain 40%. At midnight, weather reports for selected cities. At Mansfield Long Regional Airport, it was partly cloudy. The temperature was 62 degrees, the dew point 54, and the relative humidity 74%. The wind was calm. The pressure was 30.21 inches and rising. Elsewhere across Ohio, skies ranged from partly cloudy to mostly cloudy. It was 61 at Worcester, 60 at Marion, 59 at Toledo Express, 65 at Cleveland, and 62 at Akron-Canton Regional Airport. Youngstown reported 59, Cincinnati reported 74, Dayton reported 65, Findlay reported 64, and Columbus reported 69. Reports from nearby cities outside Ohio, skies ranged from partly cloudy to mostly cloudy. It was 64 at Pittsburgh, 66 at Detroit, 61 at Buffalo, 71 at Indianapolis, and 70 at Chicago. The current time is 12:58 a.m. Eastern Daylight Time. 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On the latest weather map, high pressure will persist over the area through Tuesday night before a cold front moves east across the area on Wednesday. High pressure will return Thursday and linger through the weekend. The forecast for the Central Highlands. Tonight, mostly clear this evening, then becoming partly cloudy. Lows in the upper 50s. East winds around 5 miles per hour. Tuesday, partly cloudy in the morning, then clearing. Highs in the mid-80s. South winds 5 to 10 miles per hour. Tuesday night, partly cloudy. Not as cool. Humid with lows in the upper 60s. South winds 5 to 10 miles per hour. Wednesday, partly cloudy. A chance of showers in the afternoon. Humid with highs in the mid-80s. Southwest winds 10 to 15 miles per hour with gusts up to 30 miles per hour. Chance of rain 50%. Wednesday night, a chance of thunderstorms in the evening. Showers with lows in the upper 60s. Southwest winds 10 to 15 miles per hour. Gusts up to 30 miles per hour in the evening. Chance of rain 90%. Thursday, mostly cloudy. Showers likely, mainly in the morning. Highs in the upper 70s. Chance of rain 70%. Thursday night, mostly cloudy with a chance of showers in the evening, then partly cloudy after midnight. Cooler with lows in the mid-50s. Chance of rain 40%. The Nearshore Marine Forecast. For the following marine location, the islands to Vermilion. Overnight, east winds 5 to 15 knots becoming southeast. Partly cloudy. Waves 1 to 3 feet. Tuesday, southeast winds 10 knots or less becoming east. Mostly sunny. Waves 1 foot or less. Tuesday night, southeast winds 5 to 15 knots becoming south. Mostly cloudy. Waves 2 feet or less. Wednesday, southwest winds 15 to 20 knots. Showers likely in the afternoon. Waves 1 to 3 feet. The water temperature off Toledo is 76 degrees, off Cleveland 74 degrees, and off Derry 75 degrees. The extended forecast for the Central Highlands. Friday, mostly sunny. Highs in the upper 70s. Friday night, mostly clear in the evening, then becoming partly cloudy. Lows in the upper 50s. Saturday, mostly sunny in the morning, then becoming partly cloudy. Highs in the lower 80s. Saturday night, partly cloudy. Lows in the lower 60s. Sunday, partly cloudy. Highs in the lower 80s.
Sunday night, partly cloudy. Lows around 60. Monday, partly cloudy. Highs in the upper 70s. At midnight, weather reports for selected cities. At Mansfield Long Regional Airport, it was partly cloudy. The temperature was 62 degrees, the dew point 54, and the relative humidity 74%. The wind was calm. The pressure was 30.21 inches and rising. Elsewhere across Ohio, skies ranged from partly cloudy to mostly cloudy. It was 61 at Worcester, 60 at Marion, 59 at Toledo Express, 65 at Cleveland, and 62 at Akron-Canton Regional Airport. Youngstown reported 59, Cincinnati reported 74, Dayton reported 65, Findlay reported 64, and Columbus reported 69. Reports from nearby cities outside Ohio, skies ranged from partly cloudy to mostly cloudy. It was 64 at Pittsburgh, 66 at Detroit, 61 at Buffalo, 71 at Indianapolis, and 70 at Chicago. The current time is 1:02 a.m. Eastern Daylight Time. 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We supply the latest available information for the Central Highlands over station WWG57 from Butler on a frequency of 162.450 MHz. On the latest weather map, high pressure will persist over the area through Tuesday night before a cold front moves east across the area on Wednesday. High pressure will return Thursday and linger through the weekend. The forecast for the Central Highlands. Tonight, mostly clear this evening, then becoming partly cloudy. Lows in the upper 50s. East winds around 5 miles per hour. Tuesday, partly cloudy in the morning, then clearing. Highs in the mid-80s. South winds 5 to 10 miles per hour. Tuesday night, partly cloudy. Not as cool. Humid with lows in the upper 60s. South winds 5 to 10 miles per hour. Wednesday, partly cloudy. A chance of showers in the afternoon. Humid with highs in the mid-80s. Southwest winds 10 to 15 miles per hour with gusts up to 30 miles per hour. Chance of rain 50%. Wednesday night, a chance of thunderstorms in the evening. Showers with lows in the upper 60s. Southwest winds 10 to 15 miles per hour. Gusts up to 30 miles per hour in the evening. Chance of rain 90%. Thursday, mostly cloudy. Showers likely, mainly in the morning. Highs in the upper 70s. Chance of rain 70%. Thursday night, mostly cloudy with a chance of showers in the evening, then partly cloudy after midnight. Cooler with lows in the mid-50s. Chance of rain 40%. At midnight, weather reports for selected cities. At Mansfield Long Regional Airport, it was partly cloudy. The temperature was 62 degrees, the dew point 54, and the relative humidity 74%. The wind was calm. The pressure was 30.21 inches and rising. Elsewhere across Ohio, skies ranged from partly cloudy to mostly cloudy. It was 61 at Worcester, 60 at Marion, 59 at Toledo Express, 65 at Cleveland, and 62 at Akron-Canton Regional Airport. Youngstown reported 59, Cincinnati reported 74, Dayton reported 65, Findlay reported 64, and Columbus reported 69. Reports from nearby cities outside Ohio. Skies ranged from partly cloudy to mostly cloudy. It was 64 at Pittsburgh, 66 at Detroit, 61 at Buffalo, 71 at Indianapolis, and 70 at Chicago. At 1 a.m., weather reports for selected cities. At Mansfield Long Regional Airport, it was partly cloudy. The temperature was 60 degrees, the dew point 55, and the relative humidity 83%. The wind was calm. The pressure was 30.22 inches and rising. Elsewhere across Ohio, skies ranged from partly cloudy to mostly cloudy. It was 60 at Worcester, 59 at Marion, 59 at Toledo Express, 64 at Cleveland, and 60 at Akron-Canton Regional Airport. Youngstown reported 58, Cincinnati reported 73, Dayton reported 64, Findlay reported 63, and Columbus reported 68. Reports from nearby cities outside Ohio, skies ranged from partly cloudy to mostly cloudy.
it was 63 at Pittsburgh, 65 at Detroit, 60 at Buffalo, 71 at Indianapolis, and 68 at Chicago. The current time is 1:06 a.m. Eastern Daylight Time. 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On the latest weather map, high pressure will persist over the area through Tuesday night before a cold front moves east across the area on Wednesday. High pressure will return Thursday and linger through the weekend. The forecast for the Central Highlands. Tonight, mostly clear this evening, then becoming partly cloudy. Lows in the upper 50s. East winds around 5 miles per hour. Tuesday, partly cloudy in the morning, then clearing. Highs in the mid-80s. South winds 5 to 10 miles per hour. Tuesday night, partly cloudy. Not as cool. Humid with lows in the upper 60s. South winds 5 to 10 miles per hour. Wednesday, partly cloudy. A chance of showers in the afternoon. Humid with highs in the mid-80s. Southwest winds 10 to 15 miles per hour with gusts up to 30 miles per hour. Chance of rain 50%. Wednesday night, a chance of thunderstorms in the evening. Showers with lows in the upper 60s. Southwest winds 10 to 15 miles per hour. Gusts up to 30 miles per hour in the evening. Chance of rain 90%. Thursday, mostly cloudy. Showers likely, mainly in the morning. Highs in the upper 70s. Chance of rain 70%. Thursday night, mostly cloudy with a chance of showers in the evening, then partly cloudy after midnight. Cooler with lows in the mid-50s. Chance of rain 40%. At 1 a.m., weather reports for selected cities. At Mansfield-Lom Regional Airport, it was partly cloudy. The temperature was 60 degrees, the dew point 55, and the relative humidity 83%. The wind was calm. The pressure was 30.22 inches and rising. Elsewhere across Ohio, skies ranged from partly cloudy to mostly cloudy. It was 60 at Wooster, 59 at Marion, 59 at Toledo Express, 64 at Cleveland, and 60 at Akron-Canton Regional Airport. Youngstown reported 58, Cincinnati reported 73, Dayton reported 64, Findlay reported 63, and Columbus reported 68. Reports from nearby cities outside Ohio, skies ranged from partly cloudy to mostly cloudy. It was 63 at Pittsburgh, 65 at Detroit, 60 at Buffalo, 71 at Indianapolis, and 68 at Chicago. The current time is 1:09 a.m. Eastern Daylight Time. 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The extended forecast for the Central Highlands. Friday, mostly sunny. Highs in the upper 70s. Friday night, mostly clear in the evening, then becoming partly cloudy. Lows in the upper 50s. Saturday, mostly sunny in the morning, then becoming partly cloudy. Highs in the lower 80s. Saturday night, partly cloudy. Lows in the lower 60s. Sunday, partly cloudy. Highs in the lower 80s. Sunday night, partly cloudy. Lows around 60. Monday, partly cloudy. Highs in the upper 70s. On the latest weather map, high pressure will persist over the area through Tuesday night before a cold front moves east across the area on Wednesday. High pressure will return Thursday and linger through the weekend. The forecast for the Central Highlands. Tonight, mostly clear this evening, then becoming partly cloudy. Lows in the upper 50s. East winds around 5 miles per hour. Tuesday, partly cloudy in the morning, then clearing. Highs in the mid-80s. South winds 5 to 10 miles per hour. Tuesday night, partly cloudy. Not as cool. Humid with lows in the upper 60s. South winds 5 to 10 miles per hour.
Wednesday, partly cloudy. A chance of showers in the afternoon. Humid with highs in the mid-80s. Southwest winds 10 to 15 miles per hour with gusts up to 30 miles per hour. Chance of rain 50%. Wednesday night, a chance of thunderstorms in the evening. Showers with lows in the upper 60s. Southwest winds 10 to 15 miles per hour. Gusts up to 30 miles per hour in the evening. Chance of rain 90%. Thursday, mostly cloudy. Showers likely, mainly in the morning. Highs in the upper 70s. Chance of rain 70%. Thursday night, mostly cloudy with a chance of showers in the evening, then partly cloudy after midnight. Cooler with lows in the mid-50s. Chance of rain 40%. At 1 a.m., weather reports for selected cities. At Mansfield Lawn Regional Airport, it was partly cloudy. The temperature was 60 degrees, the dew point 55, and the relative humidity 83%. The wind was calm. The pressure was 30.22 inches and rising. Elsewhere across Ohio, skies ranged from partly cloudy to mostly cloudy. It was 60 at Wooster, 59 at Marion, 59 at Toledo Express, 64 at Cleveland, and 60 at Akron-Canton Regional Airport. Youngstown reported 58, Cincinnati reported 73, Dayton reported 64, Findlay reported 63, and Columbus reported 68. Reports from nearby cities outside Ohio, skies ranged from partly cloudy to mostly cloudy. It was 63 at Pittsburgh, 65 at Detroit, 60 at Buffalo, 71 at Indianapolis, and 68 at Chicago. The current time is 1:13 a.m. Eastern Daylight Time. 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On the latest weather map, high pressure will persist over the area through Tuesday night before a cold front moves east across the area on Wednesday. High pressure will return Thursday and linger through the weekend. The forecast for the Central Highlands. Tonight, mostly clear this evening, then becoming partly cloudy. Lows in the upper 50s. East winds around 5 miles per hour. Tuesday, partly cloudy in the morning, then clearing. Highs in the mid-80s. South winds 5 to 10 miles per hour. Tuesday night, partly cloudy. Not as cool. Humid with lows in the upper 60s. South winds 5 to 10 miles per hour. Wednesday, partly cloudy. A chance of showers in the afternoon. Humid with highs in the mid-80s. Southwest winds 10 to 15 miles per hour with gusts up to 30 miles per hour. Chance of rain 50%. Wednesday night, a chance of thunderstorms in the evening. Showers with lows in the upper 60s. Southwest winds 10 to 15 miles per hour. Gusts up to 30 miles per hour in the evening. Chance of rain 90%. Thursday, mostly cloudy. Showers likely, mainly in the morning. Highs in the upper 70s. Chance of rain 70%. Thursday night, mostly cloudy with a chance of showers in the evening, then partly cloudy after midnight. Cooler with lows in the mid-50s. Chance of rain 40%. At 1 a.m., weather reports for selected cities. At Mansfield Lawn Regional Airport, it was partly cloudy. The temperature was 60 degrees, the dew point 55, and the relative humidity 83%. The wind was calm. The pressure was 30.22 inches and rising. Elsewhere across Ohio, skies ranged from partly cloudy to mostly cloudy. It was 60 at Wooster, 59 at Marion, 59 at Toledo Express, 64 at Cleveland, and 60 at Akron-Canton Regional Airport. Youngstown reported 58, Cincinnati reported 73, Dayton reported 64, Findlay reported 63, and Columbus reported 68. Reports from nearby cities outside Ohio, skies ranged from partly cloudy to mostly cloudy. It was 63 at Pittsburgh, 65 at Detroit, 60 at Buffalo, 71 at Indianapolis, and 68 at Chicago. The current time is 1:16 a.m. Eastern Daylight Time.
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On the latest weather map, high pressure will persist over the area through Tuesday night before a cold front moves east across the area on Wednesday. High pressure will return Thursday and linger through the weekend. The forecast for the Central Highlands. Tonight, mostly clear this evening, then becoming partly cloudy. Lows in the upper 50s. East winds around 5 miles per hour. Tuesday, partly cloudy in the morning, then clearing. Highs in the mid-80s. South winds 5 to 10 miles per hour. Tuesday night, partly cloudy. Not as cool. Humid with lows in the upper 60s. South winds 5 to 10 miles per hour. Wednesday, partly cloudy. A chance of showers in the afternoon. Humid with highs in the mid-80s. Southwest winds 10 to 15 miles per hour with gusts up to 30 miles per hour. Chance of rain 50%. Wednesday night, a chance of thunderstorms in the evening. Showers with lows in the upper 60s. Southwest winds 10 to 15 miles per hour. Gusts up to 30 miles per hour in the evening. Chance of rain 90%. Thursday, mostly cloudy. Showers likely, mainly in the morning. Highs in the upper 70s. Chance of rain 70%. Thursday night, mostly cloudy with a chance of showers in the evening, then partly cloudy after midnight. Cooler with lows in the mid-50s. Chance of rain 40%. At 1 a.m., weather reports for selected cities. At Mansfield-Lom Regional Airport, it was partly cloudy. The temperature was 60 degrees, the dew point 55, and the relative humidity 83%. The wind was calm. The pressure was 30.22 inches and rising. Elsewhere across Ohio, skies ranged from partly cloudy to mostly cloudy. It was 60 at Wooster, 59 at Marion, 59 at Toledo Express, 64 at Cleveland, and 60 at Akron-Canton Regional Airport. Youngstown reported 58, Cincinnati reported 73, Dayton reported 64, Findlay reported 63, and Columbus reported 68. Reports from nearby cities outside Ohio, skies ranged from partly cloudy to mostly cloudy. It was 63 at Pittsburgh, 65 at Detroit, 60 at Buffalo, 71 at Indianapolis, and 68 at Chicago. The current time is 1:19 a.m. Eastern Daylight Time. 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On the latest weather map, high pressure will persist over the area through Tuesday night before a cold front moves east across the area on Wednesday. High pressure will return Thursday and linger through the weekend. The extended forecast for the Central Highlands. Friday, mostly sunny. Highs in the upper 70s. Friday night, mostly clear in the evening, then becoming partly cloudy. Lows in the upper 50s. Saturday, mostly sunny in the morning, then becoming partly cloudy. Highs in the lower 80s. Saturday night, partly cloudy. Lows in the lower 60s. Sunday, partly cloudy. Highs in the lower 80s. Sunday night, partly cloudy. Lows around 60. Monday, partly cloudy. Highs in the upper 70s. The forecast for the Central Highlands. Tonight, mostly clear this evening, then becoming partly cloudy. Lows in the upper 50s. East winds around 5 miles per hour. Tuesday, partly cloudy in the morning, then clearing. Highs in the mid-80s. South winds 5 to 10 miles per hour. Tuesday night, partly cloudy. Not as cool. Humid with lows in the upper 60s. South winds 5 to 10 miles per hour. Wednesday, partly cloudy. A chance of showers in the afternoon. Humid with highs in the mid-80s. Southwest winds 10 to 15 miles per hour with gusts up to 30 miles per hour. Chance of rain 50%.
Wednesday night, a chance of thunderstorms in the evening. Showers with lows in the upper 60s. Southwest winds 10 to 15 miles per hour. Gusts up to 30 miles per hour in the evening. Chance of rain 90%. Thursday, mostly cloudy. Showers likely, mainly in the morning. Highs in the upper 70s. Chance of rain 70%. Thursday night, mostly cloudy with a chance of showers in the evening, then partly cloudy after midnight. Cooler with lows in the mid-50s. Chance of rain 40%. At 1 a.m., weather reports for selected cities. At Mansfield Long Regional Airport, it was partly cloudy. The temperature was 60 degrees, the dew point 55, and the relative humidity 83%. The wind was calm. The pressure was 30.22 inches and rising. Elsewhere across Ohio, skies ranged from partly cloudy to mostly cloudy. It was 60 at Wooster, 59 at Marion, 59 at Toledo Express, 64 at Cleveland, and 60 at Akron-Canton Regional Airport. Youngstown reported 58, Cincinnati reported 73, Dayton reported 64, Findlay reported 63, and Columbus reported 68. Reports from nearby cities outside Ohio, skies ranged from partly cloudy to mostly cloudy. It was 63 at Pittsburgh, 65 at Detroit, 60 at Buffalo, 71 at Indianapolis, and 68 at Chicago. The current time is 1:23 a.m. Eastern Daylight Time. 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On the latest weather map, high pressure will persist over the area through Tuesday night before a cold front moves east across the area on Wednesday. High pressure will return Thursday and linger through the weekend. The forecast for the Central Highlands. Tonight, mostly clear this evening, then becoming partly cloudy. Lows in the upper 50s. East winds around 5 miles per hour. Tuesday, partly cloudy in the morning, then clearing. Highs in the mid-80s. South winds 5 to 10 miles per hour. Tuesday night, partly cloudy. Not as cool. Humid with lows in the upper 60s. South winds 5 to 10 miles per hour. Wednesday, partly cloudy. A chance of showers in the afternoon. Humid with highs in the mid-80s. Southwest winds 10 to 15 miles per hour with gusts up to 30 miles per hour. Chance of rain 50%. Wednesday night, a chance of thunderstorms in the evening. Showers with lows in the upper 60s. Southwest winds 10 to 15 miles per hour. Gusts up to 30 miles per hour in the evening. Chance of rain 90%. Thursday, mostly cloudy. Showers likely, mainly in the morning. Highs in the upper 70s. Chance of rain 70%. Thursday night, mostly cloudy with a chance of showers in the evening, then partly cloudy after midnight. Cooler with lows in the mid-50s. Chance of rain 40%. At 1 a.m., weather reports for selected cities. At Mansfield Long Regional Airport, it was partly cloudy. The temperature was 60 degrees, the dew point 55, and the relative humidity 83%. The wind was calm. The pressure was 30.22 inches and rising. Elsewhere across Ohio, skies ranged from partly cloudy to mostly cloudy. It was 60 at Wooster, 59 at Marion, 59 at Toledo Express, 64 at Cleveland, and 60 at Akron-Canton Regional Airport. Youngstown reported 58, Cincinnati reported 73, Dayton reported 64, Findlay reported 63, and Columbus reported 68. Reports from nearby cities outside Ohio, skies ranged from partly cloudy to mostly cloudy. It was 63 at Pittsburgh, 65 at Detroit, 60 at Buffalo, 71 at Indianapolis, and 68 at Chicago. The current time is 1:26 a.m. Eastern Daylight Time. 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
On the latest weather map, high pressure will persist over the area through Tuesday night before a cold front moves east across the area on Wednesday. High pressure will return Thursday and linger through the weekend. The forecast

southwest winds 10 to 15 miles per hour with gusts up to 30 miles per hour. Chance of rain 50%. Wednesday night, a chance of thunderstorms in the evening. Showers with lows in the upper 60s. Southwest winds 10 to 15 miles per hour. Gusts up to 30 miles per hour in the evening. Chance of rain 90%. Thursday, mostly cloudy. Showers likely, mainly in the morning. Highs in the upper 70s. Chance of rain 70%. Thursday night, mostly cloudy with a chance of showers in the evening, then partly cloudy after midnight. Cooler with lows in the mid-50s. Chance of rain 40%. At 1 a.m., weather reports for selected cities. At Mansfield-Lom Regional Airport, it was partly cloudy. The temperature was 60 degrees, the dew point 55, and the relative humidity 83%. The wind was calm. The pressure was 30.22 inches and rising. Elsewhere across Ohio, skies ranged from partly cloudy to mostly cloudy. It was 60 at Wooster, 59 at Marion, 59 at Toledo Express, 64 at Cleveland, and 60 at Akron-Canton Regional Airport. Youngstown reported 58, Cincinnati reported 73, Dayton reported 64, Findlay reported 63, and Columbus reported 68. Reports from nearby cities outside Ohio, skies ranged from partly cloudy to mostly cloudy. It was 63 at Pittsburgh, 65 at Detroit, 60 at Buffalo, 71 at Indianapolis, and 68 at Chicago. The current time is 1:29 a.m. Eastern Daylight Time. 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On the latest weather map, high pressure will persist over the area through Tuesday night before a cold front moves east across the area on Wednesday. High pressure will return Thursday and linger through the weekend. The forecast for the Central Highlands. Tonight, mostly clear this evening, then becoming partly cloudy. Lows in the upper 50s. East winds around 5 miles per hour. Tuesday, partly cloudy in the morning, then clearing. Highs in the mid-80s. South winds 5 to 10 miles per hour. Tuesday night, partly cloudy. Not as cool. Humid with lows in the upper 60s. South winds 5 to 10 miles per hour. Wednesday, partly cloudy. A chance of showers in the afternoon. Humid with highs in the mid-80s. Southwest winds 10 to 15 miles per hour with gusts up to 30 miles per hour. Chance of rain 50%. Wednesday night, a chance of thunderstorms in the evening. Showers with lows in the upper 60s. Southwest winds 10 to 15 miles per hour. Gusts up to 30 miles per hour in the evening. Chance of rain 90%. Thursday, mostly cloudy. Showers likely, mainly in the morning. Highs in the upper 70s. Chance of rain 70%. Thursday night, mostly cloudy with a chance of showers in the evening, then partly cloudy after midnight. Cooler with lows in the mid-50s. Chance of rain 40%. The extended forecast for the Central Highlands. Friday, mostly sunny. Highs in the upper 70s. Friday night, mostly clear in the evening, then becoming partly cloudy. Lows in the upper 50s. Saturday, mostly sunny in the morning, then becoming partly cloudy. Highs in the lower 80s. Saturday night, partly cloudy. Lows in the lower 60s. Sunday, partly cloudy. Highs in the lower 80s. Sunday night, partly cloudy. Lows around 60. Monday, partly cloudy. Highs in the upper 70s. At 1 a.m., weather reports for selected cities. At Mansfield-Lom Regional Airport, it was partly cloudy. The temperature was 60 degrees, the dew point 55, and the relative humidity 83%. The wind was calm. The pressure was 30.22 inches and rising. Elsewhere across Ohio, skies ranged from partly cloudy to mostly cloudy. It was 60 at Wooster, 59 at Marion, 59 at Toledo Express, 64 at Cleveland, and 60 at Akron-Canton Regional Airport. Youngstown.

Town reported 58, Cincinnati reported 73, Dayton reported 64, Findlay reported 63, and Columbus reported 68. Reports from nearby cities outside Ohio, skies ranged from partly cloudy to mostly cloudy. It was 63 at Pittsburgh, 65 at Detroit, 60 at Buffalo, 71 at Indianapolis, and 68 at Chicago. The current time is 1:32 a.m. Eastern Daylight Time. 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On the latest weather map, high pressure will persist over the area through Tuesday night before a cold front moves east across the area on Wednesday. High pressure will return Thursday and linger through the weekend. The forecast for the Central Highlands. Tonight, mostly clear this evening, then becoming partly cloudy. Lows in the upper 50s. East winds around 5 miles per hour. Tuesday, partly cloudy in the morning, then clearing. Highs in the mid-80s. South winds 5 to 10 miles per hour. Tuesday night, partly cloudy. Not as cool. Humid with lows in the upper 60s. South winds 5 to 10 miles per hour. Wednesday, partly cloudy. A chance of showers in the afternoon. Humid with highs in the mid-80s. Southwest winds 10 to 15 miles per hour with gusts up to 30 miles per hour. Chance of rain 50%. Wednesday night, a chance of thunderstorms in the evening. Showers with lows in the upper 60s. Southwest winds 10 to 15 miles per hour. Gusts up to 30 miles per hour in the evening. Chance of rain 90%. Thursday, mostly cloudy. Showers likely, mainly in the morning. Highs in the upper 70s. Chance of rain 70%. Thursday night, mostly cloudy with a chance of showers in the evening, then partly cloudy after midnight. Cooler with lows in the mid-50s. Chance of rain 40%. At 1 a.m., weather reports for selected cities. At Mansfield Long Regional Airport, it was partly cloudy. The temperature was 60 degrees, the dew point 55, and the relative humidity 83%. The wind was calm. The pressure was 30.22 inches and rising. Elsewhere across Ohio, skies ranged from partly cloudy to mostly cloudy. It was 60 at Wooster, 59 at Marion, 59 at Toledo Express, 64 at Cleveland, and 60 at Akron-Canton Regional Airport. Youngstown reported 58, Cincinnati reported 73, Dayton reported 64, Findlay reported 63, and Columbus reported 68. Reports from nearby cities outside Ohio, skies ranged from partly cloudy to mostly cloudy. It was 63 at Pittsburgh, 65 at Detroit, 60 at Buffalo, 71 at Indianapolis, and 68 at Chicago. The current time is 1:35 a.m. Eastern Daylight Time. 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We supply the latest available information for the Central Highlands over station WWG57 from Butler on a frequency of 162.450 MHz. On the latest weather map, high pressure will persist over the area through Tuesday night before a cold front moves east across the area on Wednesday. High pressure will return Thursday and linger through the weekend. The forecast for the Central Highlands. Tonight, mostly clear this evening, then becoming partly cloudy. Lows in the upper 50s. East winds around 5 miles per hour. Tuesday, partly cloudy in the morning, then clearing. Highs in the mid-80s. South winds 5 to 10 miles per hour. Tuesday night, partly cloudy. Not as cool. Humid with lows in the upper 60s. South winds 5 to 10 miles per hour. Wednesday, partly cloudy. A chance of showers in the afternoon. Humid with highs in the mid-80s. Southwest winds 10 to 15 miles per hour with gusts up to 30 miles per hour. Chance of rain 50%. Wednesday night, a chance of thunderstorms in the evening. Showers with lows in the upper 60s.
southwest winds 10 to 15 miles per hour. Gusts up to 30 miles per hour in the evening. Chance of rain 90%. Thursday, mostly cloudy. Showers likely, mainly in the morning. Highs in the upper 70s. Chance of rain 70%. Thursday night, mostly cloudy with a chance of showers in the evening, then partly cloudy after midnight. Cooler with lows in the mid-50s. Chance of rain 40%. At 1 a.m., weather reports for selected cities. At Mansfield Lawn Regional Airport, it was partly cloudy. The temperature was 60 degrees, the dew point 55, and the relative humidity 83%. The wind was calm. The pressure was 30.22 inches and rising. Elsewhere across Ohio, skies ranged from partly cloudy to mostly cloudy. It was 60 at Wooster, 59 at Marion, 59 at Toledo Express, 64 at Cleveland, and 60 at Akron-Canton Regional Airport. Youngstown reported 58, Cincinnati reported 73, Dayton reported 64, Findlay reported 63, and Columbus reported 68. Reports from nearby cities outside Ohio, skies ranged from partly cloudy to mostly cloudy. It was 63 at Pittsburgh, 65 at Detroit, 60 at Buffalo, 71 at Indianapolis, and 68 at Chicago. The current time is 1:38 a.m. Eastern Daylight Time. 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We supply the latest available information for the Central Highlands over station WWG57 from Butler on a frequency of 162.450 MHz. On the latest weather map, high pressure will persist over the area through Tuesday night before a cold front moves east across the area on Wednesday. High pressure will return Thursday and linger through the weekend. The forecast for the Central Highlands. Tonight, mostly clear this evening, then becoming partly cloudy. Lows in the upper 50s. East winds around 5 miles per hour. Tuesday, partly cloudy in the morning, then clearing. Highs in the mid-80s. South winds 5 to 10 miles per hour. Tuesday night, partly cloudy. Not as cool. Humid with lows in the upper 60s. South winds 5 to 10 miles per hour. Wednesday, partly cloudy. A chance of showers in the afternoon. Humid with highs in the mid-80s. Southwest winds 10 to 15 miles per hour with gusts up to 30 miles per hour. Chance of rain 50%. Wednesday night, a chance of thunderstorms in the evening. Showers with lows in the upper 60s. Southwest winds 10 to 15 miles per hour. Gusts up to 30 miles per hour in the evening. Chance of rain 90%. Thursday, mostly cloudy. Showers likely, mainly in the morning. Highs in the upper 70s. Chance of rain 70%. Thursday night, mostly cloudy with a chance of showers in the evening, then partly cloudy after midnight. Cooler with lows in the mid-50s. Chance of rain 40%. The extended forecast for the Central Highlands. Friday, mostly sunny. Highs in the upper 70s. Friday night, mostly clear in the evening, then becoming partly cloudy. Lows in the upper 50s. Saturday, mostly sunny in the morning, then becoming partly cloudy. Highs in the lower 80s. Saturday night, partly cloudy. Lows in the lower 60s. Sunday, partly cloudy. Highs in the lower 80s. Sunday night, partly cloudy. Lows around 60. Monday, partly cloudy. Highs in the upper 70s. At 1 a.m., weather reports for selected cities. At Mansfield Lawn Regional Airport, it was partly cloudy. The temperature was 60 degrees, the dew point 55, and the relative humidity 83%. The wind was calm. The pressure was 30.22 inches and rising. Elsewhere across Ohio, skies ranged from partly cloudy to mostly cloudy. It was 60 at Wooster, 59 at Marion, 59 at Toledo Express, 64 at Cleveland, and 60 at Akron-Canton Regional Airport. Youngstown reported 58, Cincinnati reported 73, Dayton reported 64, Findlay reported 63, and Columbus reported 68.
Reports from nearby cities outside Ohio, skies ranged from partly cloudy to mostly cloudy. It was 63 at Pittsburgh, 65 at Detroit, 60 at Buffalo, 71 at Indianapolis, and 68 at Chicago. The current time is 1:42 a.m. Eastern Daylight Time. 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On the latest weather map, high pressure will persist over the area through Tuesday night before a cold front moves east across the area on Wednesday. High pressure will return Thursday and linger through the weekend. The forecast for the Central Highlands. Tonight, mostly clear this evening, then becoming partly cloudy. Lows in the upper 50s. East winds around 5 miles per hour. Tuesday, partly cloudy in the morning, then clearing. Highs in the mid-80s. South winds 5 to 10 miles per hour. Tuesday night, partly cloudy. Not as cool. Humid with lows in the upper 60s. South winds 5 to 10 miles per hour. Wednesday, partly cloudy. A chance of showers in the afternoon. Humid with highs in the mid-80s. Southwest winds 10 to 15 miles per hour with gusts up to 30 miles per hour. Chance of rain 50%. Wednesday night, a chance of thunderstorms in the evening. Showers with lows in the upper 60s. Southwest winds 10 to 15 miles per hour. Gusts up to 30 miles per hour in the evening. Chance of rain 90%. Thursday, mostly cloudy. Showers likely, mainly in the morning. Highs in the upper 70s. Chance of rain 70%. Thursday night, mostly cloudy with a chance of showers in the evening, then partly cloudy after midnight. Cooler with lows in the mid-50s. Chance of rain 40%. At 1 a.m., weather reports for selected cities. At Mansfield-Long Regional Airport, it was partly cloudy. The temperature was 60 degrees, the dew point 55, and the relative humidity 83%. The wind was calm. The pressure was 30.22 inches and rising. Elsewhere across Ohio, skies ranged from partly cloudy to mostly cloudy. It was 60 at Wooster, 59 at Marion, 59 at Toledo Express, 64 at Cleveland, and 60 at Akron-Canton Regional Airport. Youngstown reported 58, Cincinnati reported 73, Dayton reported 64, Findlay reported 63, and Columbus reported 68. Reports from nearby cities outside Ohio, skies ranged from partly cloudy to mostly cloudy. It was 63 at Pittsburgh, 65 at Detroit, 60 at Buffalo, 71 at Indianapolis, and 68 at Chicago. The current time is 1:45 a.m. Eastern Daylight Time. 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On the latest weather map, high pressure will persist over the area through Tuesday night before a cold front moves east across the area on Wednesday. High pressure will return Thursday and linger through the weekend. The forecast for the Central Highlands. Tonight, mostly clear this evening, then becoming partly cloudy. Lows in the upper 50s. East winds around 5 miles per hour. Tuesday, partly cloudy in the morning, then clearing. Highs in the mid-80s. South winds 5 to 10 miles per hour. Tuesday night, partly cloudy. Not as cool. Humid with lows in the upper 60s. South winds 5 to 10 miles per hour. Wednesday, partly cloudy. A chance of showers in the afternoon. Humid with highs in the mid-80s. Southwest winds 10 to 15 miles per hour with gusts up to 30 miles per hour. Chance of rain 50%. Wednesday night, a chance of thunderstorms in the evening. Showers with lows in the upper 60s. Southwest winds 10 to 15 miles per hour. Gusts up to 30 miles per hour in the evening. Chance of rain 90%. Thursday, mostly cloudy.
Showers likely, mainly in the morning. Highs in the upper 70s. Chance of rain 70%. Thursday night, mostly cloudy with a chance of showers in the evening, then partly cloudy after midnight. Cooler with lows in the mid-50s. Chance of rain 40%. At 1 a.m., weather reports for selected cities. At Mansfield Lawn Regional Airport, it was partly cloudy. The temperature was 60 degrees, the dew point 55, and the relative humidity 83%. The wind was calm. The pressure was 30.22 inches and rising. Elsewhere across Ohio, skies ranged from partly cloudy to mostly cloudy. It was 60 at Wooster, 59 at Marion, 59 at Toledo Express, 64 at Cleveland, and 60 at Akron-Canton Regional Airport. Youngstown reported 58, Cincinnati reported 73, Dayton reported 64, Findlay reported 63, and Columbus reported 68. Reports from nearby cities outside Ohio, skies ranged from partly cloudy to mostly cloudy. It was 63 at Pittsburgh, 65 at Detroit, 60 at Buffalo, 71 at Indianapolis, and 68 at Chicago. The current time is 1:48 a.m. Eastern Daylight Time. 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On the latest weather map, high pressure will persist over the area through Tuesday night before a cold front moves east across the area on Wednesday. High pressure will return Thursday and linger through the weekend. The forecast for the Central Highlands. Tonight, mostly clear this evening, then becoming partly cloudy. Lows in the upper 50s. East winds around 5 miles per hour. Tuesday, partly cloudy in the morning, then clearing. Highs in the mid-80s. South winds 5 to 10 miles per hour. Tuesday night, partly cloudy. Not as cool. Humid with lows in the upper 60s. South winds 5 to 10 miles per hour. Wednesday, partly cloudy. A chance of showers in the afternoon. Humid with highs in the mid-80s. Southwest winds 10 to 15 miles per hour with gusts up to 30 miles per hour. Chance of rain 50%. Wednesday night, a chance of thunderstorms in the evening. Showers with lows in the upper 60s. Southwest winds 10 to 15 miles per hour. Gusts up to 30 miles per hour in the evening. Chance of rain 90%. Thursday, mostly cloudy. Showers likely, mainly in the morning. Highs in the upper 70s. Chance of rain 70%. Thursday night, mostly cloudy with a chance of showers in the evening, then partly cloudy after midnight. Cooler with lows in the mid-50s. Chance of rain 40%. The extended forecast for the Central Highlands. Friday, mostly sunny. Highs in the upper 70s. Friday night, mostly clear in the evening, then becoming partly cloudy. Lows in the upper 50s. Saturday, mostly sunny in the morning, then becoming partly cloudy. Highs in the lower 80s. Saturday night, partly cloudy. Lows in the lower 60s. Sunday, partly cloudy. Highs in the lower 80s. Sunday night, partly cloudy. Lows around 60. Monday, partly cloudy. Highs in the upper 70s. At 1 a.m., weather reports for selected cities. At Mansfield Lawn Regional Airport, it was partly cloudy. The temperature was 60 degrees, the dew point 55, and the relative humidity 83%. The wind was calm. The pressure was 30.22 inches and rising. Elsewhere across Ohio, skies ranged from partly cloudy to mostly cloudy. It was 60 at Wooster, 59 at Marion, 59 at Toledo Express, 64 at Cleveland, and 60 at Akron-Canton Regional Airport. Youngstown reported 58, Cincinnati reported 73, Dayton reported 64, Findlay reported 63, and Columbus reported 68. Reports from nearby cities outside Ohio, skies ranged from partly cloudy to mostly cloudy. It was 63 at Pittsburgh, 65 at Detroit, 60 at Buffalo, 71 at Indianapolis, and 68 at Chicago.
The current time is 1:52 a.m. Eastern Daylight Time. 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On the latest weather map, high pressure will persist over the area through Tuesday night before a cold front moves east across the area on Wednesday. High pressure will return Thursday and linger through the weekend. The forecast for the Central Highlands. Tonight, mostly clear this evening, then becoming partly cloudy. Lows in the upper 50s. East winds around 5 miles per hour. Tuesday, partly cloudy in the morning, then clearing. Highs in the mid-80s. South winds 5 to 10 miles per hour. Tuesday night, partly cloudy. Not as cool. Humid with lows in the upper 60s. South winds 5 to 10 miles per hour. Wednesday, partly cloudy. A chance of showers in the afternoon. Humid with highs in the mid-80s. Southwest winds 10 to 15 miles per hour with gusts up to 30 miles per hour. Chance of rain 50%. Wednesday night, a chance of thunderstorms in the evening. Showers with lows in the upper 60s. Southwest winds 10 to 15 miles per hour. Gusts up to 30 miles per hour in the evening. Chance of rain 90%. Thursday, mostly cloudy. Showers likely, mainly in the morning. Highs in the upper 70s. Chance of rain 70%. Thursday night, mostly cloudy with a chance of showers in the evening, then partly cloudy after midnight. Cooler with lows in the mid-50s. Chance of rain 40%. At 1 a.m., weather reports for selected cities. At Mansfield Lawn Regional Airport, it was partly cloudy. The temperature was 60 degrees, the dew point 55, and the relative humidity 83%. The wind was calm. The pressure was 30.22 inches and rising. Elsewhere across Ohio, skies ranged from partly cloudy to mostly cloudy. It was 60 at Wooster, 59 at Marion, 59 at Toledo Express, 64 at Cleveland, and 60 at Akron-Canton Regional Airport. Youngstown reported 58, Cincinnati reported 73, Dayton reported 64, Findlay reported 63, and Columbus reported 68. Reports from nearby cities outside Ohio, skies ranged from partly cloudy to mostly cloudy. It was 63 at Pittsburgh, 65 at Detroit, 60 at Buffalo, 71 at Indianapolis, and 68 at Chicago. The current time is 1:55 a.m. Eastern Daylight Time. 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On the latest weather map, high pressure will persist over the area through Tuesday night before a cold front moves east across the area on Wednesday. High pressure will return Thursday and linger through the weekend. The forecast for the Central Highlands. Tonight, mostly clear this evening, then becoming partly cloudy. Lows in the upper 50s. East winds around 5 miles per hour. Tuesday, partly cloudy in the morning, then clearing. Highs in the mid-80s. South winds 5 to 10 miles per hour. Tuesday night, partly cloudy. Not as cool. Humid with lows in the upper 60s. South winds 5 to 10 miles per hour. Wednesday, partly cloudy. A chance of showers in the afternoon. Humid with highs in the mid-80s. Southwest winds 10 to 15 miles per hour with gusts up to 30 miles per hour. Chance of rain 50%. Wednesday night, a chance of thunderstorms in the evening. Showers with lows in the upper 60s. Southwest winds 10 to 15 miles per hour. Gusts up to 30 miles per hour in the evening. Chance of rain 90%. Thursday, mostly cloudy. Showers likely, mainly in the morning. Highs in the upper 70s. Chance of rain 70%. Thursday night, mostly cloudy with a chance of showers in the evening, then partly cloudy after midnight. Cooler with lows in the mid-50s.
chance of rain 40%. At 1 a.m., weather reports for selected cities. At Mansfield Lawn Regional Airport, it was partly cloudy. The temperature was 60 degrees, the dew point 55, and the relative humidity 83%. The wind was calm. The pressure was 30.22 inches and rising. Elsewhere across Ohio, skies ranged from partly cloudy to mostly cloudy. It was 60 at Wooster, 59 at Marion, 59 at Toledo Express, 64 at Cleveland, and 60 at Akron-Canton Regional Airport. Youngstown reported 58, Cincinnati reported 73, Dayton reported 64, Findlay reported 63, and Columbus reported 68. Reports from nearby cities outside Ohio, skies ranged from partly cloudy to mostly cloudy. It was 63 at Pittsburgh, 65 at Detroit, 60 at Buffalo, 71 at Indianapolis, and 68 at Chicago. The current time is 1:58 a.m. Eastern Daylight Time. 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On the latest weather map, high pressure will persist over the area through Tuesday night before a cold front moves east across the area on Wednesday. High pressure will return Thursday and linger through the weekend. The forecast for the Central Highlands. Tonight, mostly clear this evening, then becoming partly cloudy. Lows in the upper 50s. East winds around 5 miles per hour. Tuesday, partly cloudy in the morning, then clearing. Highs in the mid-80s. South winds 5 to 10 miles per hour. Tuesday night, partly cloudy. Not as cool. Humid with lows in the upper 60s. South winds 5 to 10 miles per hour. Wednesday, partly cloudy. A chance of showers in the afternoon. Humid with highs in the mid-80s. Southwest winds 10 to 15 miles per hour with gusts up to 30 miles per hour. Chance of rain 50%. Wednesday night, a chance of thunderstorms in the evening. Showers with lows in the upper 60s. Southwest winds 10 to 15 miles per hour. Gusts up to 30 miles per hour in the evening. Chance of rain 90%. Thursday, mostly cloudy. Showers likely, mainly in the morning. Highs in the upper 70s. Chance of rain 70%. Thursday night, mostly cloudy with a chance of showers in the evening, then partly cloudy after midnight. Cooler with lows in the mid-50s. Chance of rain 40%. The Nearshore Marine Forecast. For the following marine location, the islands to Vermilion. Overnight, east winds 5 to 15 knots becoming southeast. Partly cloudy. Waves 1 to 3 feet. Tuesday, southeast winds 10 knots or less becoming east. Mostly sunny. Waves 1 foot or less. Tuesday night, southeast winds 5 to 15 knots becoming south. Mostly cloudy. Waves 2 feet or less. Wednesday, southwest winds 15 to 20 knots. Showers likely in the afternoon. Waves 1 to 3 feet. The water temperature off Toledo is 76 degrees, off Cleveland 74 degrees, and off Derry 75 degrees. The extended forecast for the Central Highlands. Friday, mostly sunny. Highs in the upper 70s. Friday night, mostly clear in the evening, then becoming partly cloudy. Lows in the upper 50s. Saturday, mostly sunny in the morning, then becoming partly cloudy. Highs in the lower 80s. Saturday night, partly cloudy. Lows in the lower 60s. Sunday, partly cloudy. Highs in the lower 80s. Sunday night, partly cloudy. Lows around 60. Monday, partly cloudy. Highs in the upper 70s. At 1 a.m., weather reports for selected cities. At Mansfield Lawn Regional Airport, it was partly cloudy. The temperature was 60 degrees, the dew point 55, and the relative humidity 83%. The wind was calm. The pressure was 30.22 inches and rising. Elsewhere across Ohio, skies ranged from partly cloudy to mostly cloudy.
8 with 60 at Worcester, 59 at Marion, 59 at Toledo Express, 64 at Cleveland, and 60 at Akron-Canton Regional Airport. Youngstown reported 58, Cincinnati reported 73, Dayton reported 64, Findlay reported 63, and Columbus reported 68. Reports from nearby cities outside Ohio, skies ranged from partly cloudy to mostly cloudy. It was 63 at Pittsburgh, 65 at Detroit, 60 at Buffalo, 71 at Indianapolis, and 68 at Chicago. The current time is 2:02 a.m. Eastern Daylight Time. 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On the latest weather map, high pressure will persist over the area through Tuesday night before a cold front moves east across the area on Wednesday. High pressure will return Thursday and linger through the weekend. The forecast for the Central Highlands. Tonight, mostly clear this evening, then becoming partly cloudy. Lows in the upper 50s. East winds around 5 miles per hour. Tuesday, partly cloudy in the morning, then clearing. Highs in the mid-80s. South winds 5 to 10 miles per hour. Tuesday night, partly cloudy. Not as cool. Humid with lows in the upper 60s. South winds 5 to 10 miles per hour. Wednesday, partly cloudy. A chance of showers in the afternoon. Humid with highs in the mid-80s. Southwest winds 10 to 15 miles per hour with gusts up to 30 miles per hour. Chance of rain 50%. Wednesday night, a chance of thunderstorms in the evening. Showers with lows in the upper 60s. Southwest winds 10 to 15 miles per hour. Gusts up to 30 miles per hour in the evening. Chance of rain 90%. Thursday, mostly cloudy. Showers likely, mainly in the morning. Highs in the upper 70s. Chance of rain 70%. Thursday night, mostly cloudy with a chance of showers in the evening, then partly cloudy after midnight. Cooler with lows in the mid-50s. Chance of rain 40%. At 1 a.m., weather reports for selected cities. At Mansfield-Lawn Regional Airport, it was partly cloudy. The temperature was 60 degrees, the dew point 55, and the relative humidity 83%. The wind was calm. The pressure was 30.22 inches and rising. Elsewhere across Ohio, skies ranged from partly cloudy to mostly cloudy. It was 60 at Worcester, 59 at Marion, 59 at Toledo Express, 64 at Cleveland, and 60 at Akron-Canton Regional Airport. Youngstown reported 58, Cincinnati reported 73, Dayton reported 64, Findlay reported 63, and Columbus reported 68. Reports from nearby cities outside Ohio, skies ranged from partly cloudy to mostly cloudy. It was 63 at Pittsburgh, 65 at Detroit, 60 at Buffalo, 71 at Indianapolis, and 68 at Chicago. At 2 a.m., weather reports for selected cities. At Mansfield-Lawn Regional Airport, it was partly cloudy. The temperature was 62 degrees, the dew point 56, and the relative humidity 80%. The wind was southeast, at 6 miles an hour. The pressure was 30.23 inches and rising. Elsewhere across Ohio, skies ranged from partly cloudy to mostly cloudy. It was 58 at Worcester, 58 at Marion, 60 at Toledo Express, 64 at Cleveland, and 60 at Akron-Canton Regional Airport. Youngstown reported 59, Cincinnati reported 71, Dayton reported 62, Findlay reported 62, and Columbus reported 68. Reports from nearby cities outside Ohio, it was partly cloudy, with a temperature of 61 at Pittsburgh, 59 at Buffalo, and 68 at Chicago. At Indianapolis, it was mostly cloudy, with a temperature of 71. At Detroit, it was cloudy, with a temperature of 63. The current time is 2:06 a.m. Eastern Daylight Time. 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
We supply the latest available information for the Central Highlands over station WWG57 from Butler on a frequency of 162.450 MHz. On the latest weather map, high pressure will persist over the area through Tuesday night before a cold front moves east across the area on Wednesday. High pressure will return Thursday and linger through the weekend. The forecast for the Central Highlands. Tonight, mostly clear this evening, then becoming partly cloudy. Lows in the upper 50s. East winds around 5 miles per hour. Tuesday, partly cloudy in the morning, then clearing. Highs in the mid-80s. South winds 5 to 10 miles per hour. Tuesday night, partly cloudy. Not as cool. Humid with lows in the upper 60s. South winds 5 to 10 miles per hour. Wednesday, partly cloudy. A chance of showers in the afternoon. Humid with highs in the mid-80s. Southwest winds 10 to 15 miles per hour with gusts up to 30 miles per hour. Chance of rain 50%. Wednesday night, a chance of thunderstorms in the evening. Showers with lows in the upper 60s. Southwest winds 10 to 15 miles per hour. Gusts up to 30 miles per hour in the evening. Chance of rain 90%. Thursday, mostly cloudy. Showers likely, mainly in the morning. Highs in the upper 70s. Chance of rain 70%. Thursday night, mostly cloudy with a chance of showers in the evening, then partly cloudy after midnight. Cooler with lows in the mid-50s. Chance of rain 40%. At 2 a.m., weather reports for selected cities. At Mansfield Long Regional Airport, it was partly cloudy. The temperature was 62 degrees, the dew point 56, and the relative humidity 80%. The wind was southeast, at 6 miles an hour. The pressure was 30.23 inches and rising. Elsewhere across Ohio, skies ranged from partly cloudy to mostly cloudy. It was 58 at Worcester, 58 at Marion, 60 at Toledo Express, 64 at Cleveland, and 60 at Akron-Canton Regional Airport. Youngstown reported 59, Cincinnati reported 71, Dayton reported 62, Findlay reported 62, and Columbus reported 68. Reports from nearby cities outside Ohio, it was partly cloudy, with a temperature of 61 at Pittsburgh, 59 at Buffalo, and 68 at Chicago. At Indianapolis, it was mostly cloudy, with a temperature of 71. At Detroit, it was cloudy, with a temperature of 63. The extended forecast for the Central Highlands. Friday, mostly sunny. Highs in the upper 70s. Friday night, mostly clear in the evening, then becoming partly cloudy. Lows in the upper 50s. Saturday, mostly sunny in the morning, then becoming partly cloudy. Highs in the lower 80s. Saturday night, partly cloudy. Lows in the lower 60s. Sunday, partly cloudy. Highs in the lower 80s. Sunday night, partly cloudy. Lows around 60. Monday, partly cloudy. Highs in the upper 70s. The current time is 2:10 a.m. Eastern Daylight Time. 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On the latest weather map, high pressure will persist over the area through Tuesday night before a cold front moves east across the area on Wednesday. High pressure will return Thursday and linger through the weekend. The forecast for the Central Highlands. Tonight, mostly clear this evening, then becoming partly cloudy. Lows in the upper 50s. East winds around 5 miles per hour. Tuesday, partly cloudy in the morning, then clearing. Highs in the mid-80s. South winds 5 to 10 miles per hour. Tuesday night, partly cloudy. Not as cool. Humid with lows in the upper 60s. South winds 5 to 10 miles per hour. Wednesday, partly cloudy. A chance of showers in the afternoon. Humid with highs in the mid-80s. Southwest winds 10 to 15 miles per hour with gusts up to 30 miles per hour. Chance of rain 50%.
Wednesday night, a chance of thunderstorms in the evening. Showers with lows in the upper 60s. Southwest winds 10 to 15 miles per hour. Gusts up to 30 miles per hour in the evening. Chance of rain 90%. Thursday, mostly cloudy. Showers likely, mainly in the morning. Highs in the upper 70s. Chance of rain 70%. Thursday night, mostly cloudy with a chance of showers in the evening, then partly cloudy after midnight. Cooler with lows in the mid-50s. Chance of rain 40%. At 2 a.m., weather reports for selected cities. At Mansfield Long Regional Airport, it was partly cloudy. The temperature was 62 degrees, the dew point 56, and the relative humidity 80%. The wind was southeast, at 6 miles an hour. The pressure was 30.23 inches and rising. Elsewhere across Ohio, skies ranged from partly cloudy to mostly cloudy. It was 58 at Worcester, 58 at Marion, 60 at Toledo Express, 64 at Cleveland, and 60 at Akron-Canton Regional Airport. Youngstown reported 59, Cincinnati reported 71, Dayton reported 62, Findlay reported 62, and Columbus reported 68. Reports from nearby cities outside Ohio, it was partly cloudy, with a temperature of 61 at Pittsburgh, 59 at Buffalo, and 68 at Chicago. At Indianapolis, it was mostly cloudy, with a temperature of 71. At Detroit, it was cloudy, with a temperature of 63. At 2 a.m., weather reports for selected cities. At Mansfield Long Regional Airport, it was partly cloudy. The temperature was 62 degrees, the dew point 56, and the relative humidity 80%. The wind was southeast, at 6 miles an hour. The pressure was 30.23 inches and rising. Elsewhere across Ohio, skies ranged from partly cloudy to mostly cloudy. It was 58 at Worcester, 58 at Marion, 60 at Toledo Express, 64 at Cleveland, and 60 at Akron-Canton Regional Airport. Youngstown reported 59, Cincinnati reported 71, Dayton reported 62, Findlay reported 62, and Columbus reported 68. Reports from nearby cities outside Ohio, it was partly cloudy, with a temperature of 61 at Pittsburgh, 59 at Buffalo, and 68 at Chicago. At Indianapolis, it was mostly cloudy, with a temperature of 71. At Detroit, it was cloudy, with a temperature of 63. The current time is 2:14 a.m. Eastern Daylight Time. 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We supply the latest available information for the Central Highlands over station WWG57 from Butler on a frequency of 162.450 MHz. On the latest weather map, high pressure will persist over the area through Tuesday night before a cold front moves east across the area on Wednesday. High pressure will return Thursday and linger through the weekend. The forecast for the Central Highlands. Tonight, mostly clear this evening, then becoming partly cloudy. Lows in the upper 50s. East winds around 5 miles per hour. Tuesday, partly cloudy in the morning, then clearing. Highs in the mid-80s. South winds 5 to 10 miles per hour. Tuesday night, partly cloudy. Not as cool. Humid with lows in the upper 60s. South winds 5 to 10 miles per hour. Wednesday, partly cloudy. A chance of showers in the afternoon. Humid with highs in the mid-80s. Southwest winds 10 to 15 miles per hour with gusts up to 30 miles per hour. Chance of rain 50%. Wednesday night, a chance of thunderstorms in the evening. Showers with lows in the upper 60s. Southwest winds 10 to 15 miles per hour. Gusts up to 30 miles per hour in the evening. Chance of rain 90%. Thursday, mostly cloudy. Showers likely, mainly in the morning. Highs in the upper 70s. Chance of rain 70%. Thursday night, mostly cloudy with a chance of showers in the evening, then partly cloudy after midnight. Cooler with lows in the mid-50s. Chance of rain 40%. At 2 a.m., weather reports for selected cities. At Mansfield Long Regional Airport, it was partly cloudy.
The temperature was 62 degrees, the dew point 56, and the relative humidity 80%. The wind was southeast, at 6 miles an hour. The pressure was 30.23 inches and rising. Elsewhere across Ohio, skies ranged from partly cloudy to mostly cloudy. It was 58 at Worcester, 58 at Marion, 60 at Toledo Express, 64 at Cleveland, and 60 at Akron-Canton Regional Airport. Youngstown reported 59, Cincinnati reported 71, Dayton reported 62, Findlay reported 62, and Columbus reported 68. Reports from nearby cities outside Ohio, it was partly cloudy, with a temperature of 61 at Pittsburgh, 59 at Buffalo, and 68 at Chicago. At Indianapolis, it was mostly cloudy, with a temperature of 71. At Detroit, it was cloudy, with a temperature of 63. The current time is 2:18 a.m. Eastern Daylight Time. 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We supply the latest available information for the Central Highlands over station WWG57 from Butler on a frequency of 162.450 MHz. On the latest weather map, high pressure will persist over the area through Tuesday night before a cold front moves east across the area on Wednesday. High pressure will return Thursday and linger through the weekend. The forecast for the Central Highlands. Tonight, mostly clear this evening, then becoming partly cloudy. Lows in the upper 50s. East winds around 5 miles per hour. Tuesday, partly cloudy in the morning, then clearing. Highs in the mid-80s. South winds 5 to 10 miles per hour. Tuesday night, partly cloudy. Not as cool. Humid with lows in the upper 60s. South winds 5 to 10 miles per hour. Wednesday, partly cloudy. A chance of showers in the afternoon. Humid with highs in the mid-80s. Southwest winds 10 to 15 miles per hour with gusts up to 30 miles per hour. Chance of rain 50%. Wednesday night, a chance of thunderstorms in the evening. Showers with lows in the upper 60s. Southwest winds 10 to 15 miles per hour. Gusts up to 30 miles per hour in the evening. Chance of rain 90%. Thursday, mostly cloudy. Showers likely, mainly in the morning. Highs in the upper 70s. Chance of rain 70%. Thursday night, mostly cloudy with a chance of showers in the evening, then partly cloudy after midnight. Cooler with lows in the mid-50s. Chance of rain 40%. The extended forecast for the Central Highlands. Friday, mostly sunny. Highs in the upper 70s. Friday night, mostly clear in the evening, then becoming partly cloudy. Lows in the upper 50s. Saturday, mostly sunny in the morning, then becoming partly cloudy. Highs in the lower 80s. Saturday night, partly cloudy. Lows in the lower 60s. Sunday, partly cloudy. Highs in the lower 80s. Sunday night, partly cloudy. Lows around 60. Monday, partly cloudy. Highs in the upper 70s. At 2 a.m., weather reports for selected cities. At Mansfield-Lom Regional Airport, it was partly cloudy. The temperature was 62 degrees, the dew point 56, and the relative humidity 80%. The wind was southeast, at 6 miles an hour. The pressure was 30.23 inches and rising. Elsewhere across Ohio, skies ranged from partly cloudy to mostly cloudy. It was 58 at Worcester, 58 at Marion, 60 at Toledo Express, 64 at Cleveland, and 60 at Akron-Canton Regional Airport. Youngstown reported 59, Cincinnati reported 71, Dayton reported 62, Findlay reported 62, and Columbus reported 68. Reports from nearby cities outside Ohio, it was partly cloudy, with a temperature of 61 at Pittsburgh, 59 at Buffalo, and 68 at Chicago. At Indianapolis, it was mostly cloudy, with a temperature of 71. At Detroit, it was cloudy, with a temperature of 63. The current time is 2:21 a.m. Eastern Daylight Time. 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
We supply the latest available information for the Central Highlands over station WWG57 from Butler on a frequency of 162.450 MHz. On the latest weather map, high pressure will persist over the area through Tuesday night before a cold front moves east across the area on Wednesday. High pressure will return Thursday and linger through the weekend. The forecast for the Central Highlands. Tonight, mostly clear this evening, then becoming partly cloudy. Lows in the upper 50s. East winds around 5 miles per hour. Tuesday, partly cloudy in the morning, then clearing. Highs in the mid-80s. South winds 5 to 10 miles per hour. Tuesday night, partly cloudy. Not as cool. Humid with lows in the upper 60s. South winds 5 to 10 miles per hour. Wednesday, partly cloudy. A chance of showers in the afternoon. Humid with highs in the mid-80s. Southwest winds 10 to 15 miles per hour with gusts up to 30 miles per hour. Chance of rain 50%. Wednesday night, a chance of thunderstorms in the evening. Showers with lows in the upper 60s. Southwest winds 10 to 15 miles per hour. Gusts up to 30 miles per hour in the evening. Chance of rain 90%. Thursday, mostly cloudy. Showers likely, mainly in the morning. Highs in the upper 70s. Chance of rain 70%. Thursday night, mostly cloudy with a chance of showers in the evening, then partly cloudy after midnight. Cooler with lows in the mid-50s. Chance of rain 40%. At 2 a.m., weather reports for selected cities. At Mansfield Long Regional Airport, it was partly cloudy. The temperature was 62 degrees, the dew point 56, and the relative humidity 80%. The wind was southeast, at 6 miles an hour. The pressure was 30.23 inches and rising. Elsewhere across Ohio, skies ranged from partly cloudy to mostly cloudy. It was 58 at Worcester, 58 at Marion, 60 at Toledo Express, 64 at Cleveland, and 60 at Akron-Canton Regional Airport. Youngstown reported 59, Cincinnati reported 71, Dayton reported 62, Findlay reported 62, and Columbus reported 68. Reports from nearby cities outside Ohio, it was partly cloudy, with a temperature of 61 at Pittsburgh, 59 at Buffalo, and 68 at Chicago. At Indianapolis, it was mostly cloudy, with a temperature of 71. At Detroit, it was cloudy, with a temperature of 63. The current time is 2:24 a.m. Eastern Daylight Time. 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We supply the latest available information for the Central Highlands over station WWG57 from Butler on a frequency of 162.450 MHz. On the latest weather map, high pressure will persist over the area through Tuesday night before a cold front moves east across the area on Wednesday. High pressure will return Thursday and linger through the weekend. The forecast for the Central Highlands. Tonight, mostly clear this evening, then becoming partly cloudy. Lows in the upper 50s. East winds around 5 miles per hour. Tuesday, partly cloudy in the morning, then clearing. Highs in the mid-80s. South winds 5 to 10 miles per hour. Tuesday night, partly cloudy. Not as cool. Humid with lows in the upper 60s. South winds 5 to 10 miles per hour. Wednesday, partly cloudy. A chance of showers in the afternoon. Humid with highs in the mid-80s. Southwest winds 10 to 15 miles per hour with gusts up to 30 miles per hour. Chance of rain 50%. Wednesday night, a chance of thunderstorms in the evening. Showers with lows in the upper 60s. Southwest winds 10 to 15 miles per hour. Gusts up to 30 miles per hour in the evening. Chance of rain 90%. Thursday, mostly cloudy. Showers likely, mainly in the morning. Highs in the upper 70s. Chance of rain 70%. Thursday night, mostly cloudy with a chance of showers in the evening, then partly cloudy after midnight. Cooler with lows in the mid-50s. Chance of rain 40%.
at 2 a.m. Weather reports for selected cities. At Mansfield-Lom Regional Airport, it was partly cloudy. The temperature was 62 degrees, the dew point 56, and the relative humidity 80%. The wind was southeast, at 6 miles an hour. The pressure was 30.23 inches and rising. Elsewhere across Ohio, skies ranged from partly cloudy to mostly cloudy. It was 58 at Worcester, 58 at Marion, 60 at Toledo Express, 64 at Cleveland, and 60 at Akron-Canton Regional Airport. Youngstown reported 59.

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We supply the latest available information for the Central Highlands over station WWG57 from Butler on a frequency of 162.450 MHz. On the latest weather map, high pressure will persist over the area through Tuesday night before a cold front moves east across the area on Wednesday. High pressure will return Thursday and linger through the weekend. The forecast for the Central Highlands. Tonight, mostly clear this evening, then becoming partly cloudy. Lows in the upper 50s. East winds around 5 miles per hour. Tuesday, partly cloudy in the morning, then clearing. Highs in the mid-80s. South winds 5 to 10 miles per hour. Tuesday night, partly cloudy. Not as cool. Humid with lows in the upper 60s. South winds 5 to 10 miles per hour. Wednesday, partly cloudy. A chance of showers in the afternoon. Humid with highs in the mid-80s. Southwest winds 10 to 15 miles per hour with gusts up to 30 miles per hour. Chance of rain 50%. Wednesday night, a chance of thunderstorms in the evening. Showers with lows in the upper 60s. Southwest winds 10 to 15 miles per hour. Gusts up to 30 miles per hour in the evening. Chance of rain 90%. Thursday, mostly cloudy. Showers likely, mainly in the morning. Highs in the upper 70s. Chance of rain 70%. Thursday night, mostly cloudy with a chance of showers in the evening, then partly cloudy after midnight. Cooler with lows in the mid-50s. Chance of rain 40%. The extended forecast for the Central Highlands. Friday, mostly sunny. Highs in the upper 70s. Friday night, mostly clear in the evening, then becoming partly cloudy. Lows in the upper 50s. Saturday, mostly sunny in the morning, then becoming partly cloudy. Highs in the lower 80s. Saturday night, partly cloudy. Lows in the lower 60s. Sunday, partly cloudy. Highs in the lower 80s. Sunday night, partly cloudy. Lows around 60. Monday, partly cloudy. Highs in the upper 70s. At 2 a.m., weather reports for selected cities. At Mansfield-Lom Regional Airport, it was partly cloudy. The temperature was 62 degrees, the dew point 56, and the relative humidity 80%. The wind was southeast, at 6 miles an hour. The pressure was 30.23 inches and rising. Elsewhere across Ohio, skies ranged from partly cloudy to mostly cloudy. It was 58 at Worcester, 58 at Marion, 60 at Toledo Express, 64 at Cleveland, and 60 at Akron-Canton Regional Airport. Youngstown reported 59, Cincinnati reported 71, Dayton reported 62, Findlay reported 62, and Columbus reported 68. Reports from nearby cities outside Ohio, it was partly cloudy, with a temperature of 61 at Pittsburgh, 59 at Buffalo, and 68 at Chicago. At Indianapolis, it was mostly cloudy, with a temperature of 71. At Detroit, it was cloudy, with a temperature of 63. The Mansfield, Ohio climate summary for yesterday, September 7, 2026. Yesterday's high temperature was 79 degrees. The normal high is 78. Yesterday's low temperature was 55 degrees. The normal low is 57. No precipitation fell yesterday, which leaves the monthly total at 0.54 inches. This is 0.26 inches below the normal amount of 0.80 inches for September. The total precipitation for the year still stands at 29.98 inches, which is 0.62 inches below normal. No snow fell yesterday, which brings the monthly total to 0.0 inches. The total snowfall since July 1st still stands at 0.0 inches. There were no heating degree days yesterday. This leaves the monthly total at 0. The yearly total since July 1st is 7. There were 2 cooling degree days yesterday. This brings the monthly total to 68. The yearly total since January 1st is 750. The normal high temperature for today is 78 degrees, and the normal low is 56. The record high for today is 93, which last occurred in 1933, and the record low is 33, which occurred in 1956. Sunrise today is at 7:00.

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The most available information for the Central Highlands over station WWG57 from Butler on a frequency of 162.450 MHz. On the latest weather map, high pressure will begin an exit to the east today before a cold front moves east across the area on Wednesday. High pressure will return late Thursday and linger through the weekend. The forecast for the Central Highlands. Tonight, mostly clear this evening, then becoming partly cloudy. Lows in the upper 50s. East winds around 5 miles per hour. Tuesday, partly cloudy in the morning, then clearing. Highs in the mid 80s. South winds 5 to 10 miles per hour. Tuesday night, partly cloudy. Not as cool. Humid with lows in the upper 60s. South winds 5 to 10 miles per hour. Wednesday, partly cloudy. A chance of showers in the afternoon. Humid with highs in the mid 80s. Southwest winds 10 to 15 miles per hour with gusts up to 30 miles per hour. Chance of rain 50%. Wednesday night, a chance of thunderstorms in the evening. Showers with lows in the upper 60s. Southwest winds 10 to 15 miles per hour. Gusts up to 30 miles per hour in the evening. Chance of rain 90%. Thursday, mostly cloudy. Showers likely, mainly in the morning. Highs in the upper 70s. Chance of rain 70%. Thursday night, mostly cloudy with a chance of showers in the evening, then partly cloudy after midnight. Cooler with lows in the mid-50s. Chance of rain 40%. The forecast for the Central Highlands. Rest of tonight, mostly cloudy. Near steady temperature around 60. Southeast winds around 5 miles per hour. Tuesday, partly cloudy. Highs in the mid-80s. South winds around 5 miles per hour. Tuesday night, mostly cloudy in the evening, then becoming partly cloudy. Not as cool. Humid with lows in the upper 60s. South winds 5 to 10 miles per hour. Wednesday, partly cloudy. A chance of showers and thunderstorms in the afternoon. Humid with highs in the mid-80s. Southwest winds 10 to 15 miles per hour with gusts up to 30 miles per hour. Chance of rain 40%. Wednesday night, a chance of thunderstorms in the evening. Showers with lows in the upper 60s. Southwest winds 10 to 15 miles per hour with gusts up to 25 miles per hour. Chance of rain near 100%. Thursday, showers likely. Highs in the upper 70s. Chance of rain 70%. Thursday night, mostly cloudy with a chance of showers and thunderstorms in the evening, then partly cloudy after midnight. Cooler with lows in the upper 50s. Chance of rain 50%. The extended forecast for the Central Highlands. Friday, mostly sunny. Highs in the upper 70s. Friday night, mostly clear. Lows in the upper 50s. Saturday, partly cloudy. Highs in the lower 80s. Saturday night, partly cloudy. Lows in the mid 60s. Sunday, partly cloudy. A chance of showers in the afternoon. Highs in the lower 80s. Chance of rain 30%. Sunday night, mostly cloudy. A chance of showers in the evening. Lows in the lower 60s. Chance of rain 30%. Monday, partly sunny with a chance of showers. Highs around 80. Chance of rain 30%. At 2 a.m., weather reports for selected cities. At Mansfield Long Regional Airport, it was partly cloudy. The temperature was 62 degrees, the dew point 56, and the relative humidity 80%. The wind was southeast, at 6 miles an hour. The pressure was 30.23 inches and rising. Elsewhere across Ohio, skies ranged from partly cloudy to mostly cloudy. It was 58 at Worcester, 58 at Marion, 60 at Toledo Express, 64 at Cleveland, and 60 at Akron-Canton Regional Airport. Youngstown reported 59, Cincinnati reported 71, Dayton reported 62, Findlay reported 62, and Columbus reported 68. Reports from nearby cities outside Ohio.

partly cloudy, with a temperature of 61 at Pittsburgh, 59 at Buffalo, and 68 at Chicago. At Indianapolis, it was mostly cloudy, with a temperature of 71. At Detroit, it was cloudy, with a temperature of 63. The current time is 2:38 a.m. Eastern Daylight Time. 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On the latest weather map, high pressure will begin an exit to the east today before a cold front moves east across the area on Wednesday. High pressure will return late Thursday and linger through the weekend. The forecast for the Central Highlands. West of tonight, mostly cloudy. Near steady temperature around 60. Southeast winds around 5 miles per hour. Tuesday, partly cloudy. Highs in the mid-80s. South winds around 5 miles per hour. Tuesday night, mostly cloudy in the evening, then becoming partly cloudy. Not as cool. Humid with lows in the upper 60s. South winds 5 to 10 miles per hour. Wednesday, partly cloudy. A chance of showers and thunderstorms in the afternoon. Humid with highs in the mid-80s. Southwest winds 10 to 15 miles per hour with gusts up to 30 miles per hour. Chance of rain 40%. Wednesday night, a chance of thunderstorms in the evening. Showers with lows in the upper 60s. Southwest winds 10 to 15 miles per hour with gusts up to 25 miles per hour. Chance of rain near 100%. Thursday, showers likely. Highs in the upper 70s. Chance of rain 70%. Thursday night, mostly cloudy with a chance of showers and thunderstorms in the evening, then partly cloudy after midnight. Cooler with lows in the upper 50s. Chance of rain 50%. The extended forecast for the Central Highlands. Friday, mostly sunny. Highs in the upper 70s. Friday night, mostly clear. Lows in the upper 50s. Saturday, partly cloudy. Highs in the lower 80s. Saturday night, partly cloudy. Lows in the mid-60s. Sunday, partly cloudy. A chance of showers in the afternoon. Highs in the lower 80s. Chance of rain 30%. Sunday night, mostly cloudy. A chance of showers in the evening. Lows in the lower 60s. Chance of rain 30%. Monday, partly sunny with a chance of showers. Highs around 80. Chance of rain 30%. At 2 a.m., weather reports for selected cities. At Mansfield Long Regional Airport, it was partly cloudy. The temperature was 62 degrees, the dew point 56, and the relative humidity 80%. The wind was southeast, at 6 miles an hour. The pressure was 30.23 inches and rising. Elsewhere across Ohio, skies ranged from partly cloudy to mostly cloudy. It was 58 at Worcester, 58 at Marion, 60 at Toledo Express, 64 at Cleveland, and 60 at Akron-Canton Regional Airport. Youngstown reported 59, Cincinnati reported 71, Dayton reported 62, Findlay reported 62, and Columbus reported 68. Reports from nearby cities outside Ohio, it was partly cloudy, with a temperature of 61 at Pittsburgh, 59 at Buffalo, and 68 at Chicago. At Indianapolis, it was mostly cloudy, with a temperature of 71. At Detroit, it was cloudy, with a temperature of 63. The current time is 2:42 a.m. Eastern Daylight Time. 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We supply the latest available information for the Central Highlands over station WWG57 from Butler on a frequency of 162.450 MHz. On the latest weather map, high pressure will begin an exit to the east today before a cold front moves east across the area on Wednesday. High pressure will return late Thursday and linger through the weekend. The forecast for the Central Highlands. West of tonight, mostly cloudy. Near steady temperature around 60. Southeast winds around 5 miles per hour. Tuesday, partly cloudy.
highs in the mid-80s. South winds around 5 miles per hour. Tuesday night, mostly cloudy in the evening, then becoming partly cloudy. Not as cool. Humid with lows in the upper 60s. South winds 5 to 10 miles per hour. Wednesday, partly cloudy. A chance of showers and thunderstorms in the afternoon. Humid with highs in the mid-80s. Southwest winds 10 to 15 miles per hour with gusts up to 30 miles per hour. Chance of rain 40%. Wednesday night, a chance of thunderstorms in the evening. Showers with lows in the upper 60s. Southwest winds 10 to 15 miles per hour with gusts up to 25 miles per hour. Chance of rain near 100%. Thursday, showers likely. Highs in the upper 70s. Chance of rain 70%. Thursday night, mostly cloudy with a chance of showers and thunderstorms in the evening, then partly cloudy after midnight. Cooler with lows in the upper 50s. Chance of rain 50%. At 2 a.m., weather reports for selected cities. At Mansfield-Lom Regional Airport, it was partly cloudy. The temperature was 62 degrees, the dew point 56, and the relative humidity 80%. The wind was southeast, at 6 miles an hour. The pressure was 30.23 inches and rising. Elsewhere across Ohio, skies ranged from partly cloudy to mostly cloudy. It was 58 at Worcester, 58 at Marion, 60 at Toledo Express, 64 at Cleveland, and 60 at Akron-Canton Regional Airport. Youngstown reported 59, Cincinnati reported 71, Dayton reported 62, Findlay reported 62, and Columbus reported 68. Reports from nearby cities outside Ohio, it was partly cloudy, with a temperature of 61 at Pittsburgh, 59 at Buffalo, and 68 at Chicago. At Indianapolis, it was mostly cloudy, with a temperature of 71. At Detroit, it was cloudy, with a temperature of 63. The Mansfield, Ohio climate summary for yesterday, September 7, 2026. Yesterday's high temperature was 79 degrees. The normal high is 78. Yesterday's low temperature was 55 degrees. The normal low is 57. No precipitation fell yesterday, which leaves the monthly total at 0.54 inches. This is 0.26 inches below the normal amount of 0.80 inches for September. The total precipitation for the year still stands at 29.98 inches, which is 0.62 inches below normal. No snow fell yesterday, which brings the monthly total to 0.0 inches. The total snowfall since July 1st still stands at 0.0 inches. There were no heating degree days yesterday. This leaves the monthly total at 0. The yearly total since July 1st is 7. There were 2 cooling degree days yesterday. This brings the monthly total to 68. The yearly total since January 1st is 750. The normal high temperature for today is 78 degrees, and the normal low is 56. The record high for today is 93, which last occurred in 1933, and the record low is 33, which occurred in 1956. Sunrise today is at 7:04 a.m. and sunset is at 7:51 p.m. The current time is 2:46 a.m. Eastern Daylight Time. 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On the latest weather map, high pressure will begin an exit to the east today before a cold front moves east across the area on Wednesday. High pressure will return late Thursday and linger through the weekend. The forecast for the Central Highlands. West of tonight, mostly cloudy. Near steady temperature around 60. Southeast winds around 5 miles per hour. Tuesday, partly cloudy. Highs in the mid-80s. South winds around 5 miles per hour. Tuesday night, mostly cloudy in the evening, then becoming partly cloudy. Not as cool. Humid with lows in the upper 60s. South winds 5 to 10 miles per hour. Wednesday, partly cloudy. A chance of showers and thunderstorms in the afternoon. Humid with highs in the mid-80s.
southwest winds 10 to 15 miles per hour with gusts up to 30 miles per hour. Chance of rain 40%. Wednesday night, a chance of thunderstorms in the evening. Showers with lows in the upper 60s. Southwest winds 10 to 15 miles per hour with gusts up to 25 miles per hour. Chance of rain near 100%. Thursday, showers likely. Highs in the upper 70s. Chance of rain 70%. Thursday night, mostly cloudy with a chance of showers and thunderstorms in the evening, then partly cloudy after midnight. Cooler with lows in the upper 50s. Chance of rain 50%. At 2 a.m., weather reports for selected cities. At Mansfield Long Regional Airport, it was partly cloudy. The temperature was 62 degrees, the dew point 56, and the relative humidity 80%. The wind was southeast, at 6 miles an hour. The pressure was 30.23 inches and rising. Elsewhere across Ohio, skies ranged from partly cloudy to mostly cloudy. It was 58 at Worcester, 58 at Marion, 60 at Toledo Express, 64 at Cleveland, and 60 at Akron-Canton Regional Airport. Youngstown reported 59, Cincinnati reported 71, Dayton reported 62, Findlay reported 62, and Columbus reported 68. Reports from nearby cities outside Ohio, it was partly cloudy, with a temperature of 61 at Pittsburgh, 59 at Buffalo, and 68 at Chicago. At Indianapolis, it was mostly cloudy, with a temperature of 71. At Detroit, it was cloudy, with a temperature of 63. The extended forecast for the Central Highlands. Friday, mostly sunny. Highs in the upper 70s. Friday night, mostly clear. Lows in the upper 50s. Saturday, partly cloudy. Highs in the lower 80s. Saturday night, partly cloudy. Lows in the mid-60s. Sunday, partly cloudy. A chance of showers in the afternoon. Highs in the lower 80s. Chance of rain 30%. Sunday night, mostly cloudy. A chance of showers in the evening. Lows in the lower 60s. Chance of rain 30%. Monday, partly sunny with a chance of showers. Highs around 80. Chance of rain 30%. The current time is 2:50 a.m. Eastern Daylight Time. 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On the latest weather map, high pressure will begin an exit to the east today before a cold front moves east across the area on Wednesday. High pressure will return late Thursday and linger through the weekend. The forecast for the Central Highlands. Rest of tonight, mostly cloudy. Near steady temperature around 60. Southeast winds around 5 miles per hour. Tuesday, partly cloudy. Highs in the mid-80s. South winds around 5 miles per hour. Tuesday night, mostly cloudy in the evening, then becoming partly cloudy. Not as cool. Humid with lows in the upper 60s. South winds 5 to 10 miles per hour. Wednesday, partly cloudy. A chance of showers and thunderstorms in the afternoon. Humid with highs in the mid-80s. Southwest winds 10 to 15 miles per hour with gusts up to 30 miles per hour. Chance of rain 40%. Wednesday night, a chance of thunderstorms in the evening. Showers with lows in the upper 60s. Southwest winds 10 to 15 miles per hour with gusts up to 25 miles per hour. Chance of rain near 100%. Thursday, showers likely. Highs in the upper 70s. Chance of rain 70%. Thursday night, mostly cloudy with a chance of showers and thunderstorms in the evening, then partly cloudy after midnight. Cooler with lows in the upper 50s. Chance of rain 50%. At 2 a.m., weather reports for selected cities. At Mansfield Long Regional Airport, it was partly cloudy. The temperature was 62 degrees, the dew point 56, and the relative humidity 80%. The wind was southeast, at 6 miles an hour. The pressure was 30.23 inches and rising.
Elsewhere across Ohio, skies ranged from partly cloudy to mostly cloudy. It was 58 at Worcester, 58 at Marion, 60 at Toledo Express, 64 at Cleveland, and 60 at Akron-Canton Regional Airport. Youngstown reported 59, Cincinnati reported 71, Dayton reported 62, Findlay reported 62, and Columbus reported 68. Reports from nearby cities outside Ohio, it was partly cloudy, with a temperature of 61 at Pittsburgh, 59 at Buffalo, and 68 at Chicago. At Indianapolis, it was mostly cloudy, with a temperature of 71. At Detroit, it was cloudy, with a temperature of 63. The current time is 2:53 a.m. Eastern Daylight Time. 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We supply the latest available information for the Central Highlands over station WWG 57 from Butler on a frequency of 162.450 MHz. On the latest weather map, high pressure will begin an exit to the east today before a cold front moves east across the area on Wednesday. High pressure will return late Thursday and linger through the weekend. The forecast for the Central Highlands. Rest of tonight, mostly cloudy. Near steady temperature around 60. Southeast winds around 5 miles per hour. Tuesday, partly cloudy. Highs in the mid-80s. South winds around 5 miles per hour. Tuesday night, mostly cloudy in the evening, then becoming partly cloudy. Not as cool. Humid with lows in the upper 60s. South winds 5 to 10 miles per hour. Wednesday, partly cloudy. A chance of showers and thunderstorms in the afternoon. Humid with highs in the mid-80s. Southwest winds 10 to 15 miles per hour with gusts up to 30 miles per hour. Chance of rain 40%. Wednesday night, a chance of thunderstorms in the evening. Showers with lows in the upper 60s. Southwest winds 10 to 15 miles per hour with gusts up to 25 miles per hour. Chance of rain near 100%. Thursday, showers likely. Highs in the upper 70s. Chance of rain 70%. Thursday night, mostly cloudy with a chance of showers and thunderstorms in the evening, then partly cloudy after midnight. Cooler with lows in the upper 50s. Chance of rain 50%. At 2 a.m., weather reports for selected cities. At Mansfield-Long Regional Airport, it was partly cloudy. The temperature was 62 degrees, the dew point 56, and the relative humidity 80%. The wind was southeast, at 6 miles an hour. The pressure was 30.23 inches and rising. Elsewhere across Ohio, skies ranged from partly cloudy to mostly cloudy. It was 58 at Worcester, 58 at Marion, 60 at Toledo Express, 64 at Cleveland, and 60 at Akron-Canton Regional Airport. Youngstown reported 59, Cincinnati reported 71, Dayton reported 62, Findlay reported 62, and Columbus reported 68. Reports from nearby cities outside Ohio, it was partly cloudy, with a temperature of 61 at Pittsburgh, 59 at Buffalo, and 68 at Chicago. At Indianapolis, it was mostly cloudy, with a temperature of 71. At Detroit, it was cloudy, with a temperature of 63. The current time is 2:56 a.m. Eastern Daylight Time. 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We supply the latest available information for the Central Highlands over station WWG 57 from Butler on a frequency of 162.450 MHz. On the latest weather map, high pressure will begin an exit to the east today before a cold front moves east across the area on Wednesday. High pressure will return late Thursday and linger through the weekend. The forecast for the Central Highlands. Rest of tonight, mostly cloudy. Near steady temperature around 60. Southeast winds around 5 miles per hour. Tuesday, partly cloudy. Highs in the mid-80s. South winds around 5 miles per hour. Tuesday night, mostly cloudy in the evening, then becoming partly cloudy. Not as cool. Humid with lows in the upper 60s. South winds 5 to 10 miles per hour. Wednesday, partly cloudy.
a chance of showers and thunderstorms in the afternoon. Humid with highs in the mid-80s. Southwest winds 10 to 15 miles per hour with gusts up to 30 miles per hour. Chance of rain 40%. Wednesday night, a chance of thunderstorms in the evening. Showers with lows in the upper 60s. Southwest winds 10 to 15 miles per hour with gusts up to 25 miles per hour. Chance of rain near 100%. Thursday, showers likely. Highs in the upper 70s. Chance of rain 70%. Thursday night, mostly cloudy with a chance of showers and thunderstorms in the evening, then partly cloudy after midnight. Cooler with lows in the upper 50s. Chance of rain 50%. At 2 a.m., weather reports for selected cities. At Mansfield-Lom Regional Airport, it was partly cloudy. The temperature was 62 degrees, the dew point 56, and the relative humidity 80%. The wind was southeast, at 6 miles an hour. The pressure was 30.23 inches and rising. Elsewhere across Ohio, skies ranged from partly cloudy to mostly cloudy. It was 58 at Worcester, 58 at Marion, 60 at Toledo Express, 64 at Cleveland, and 60 at Akron-Canton Regional Airport. Youngstown reported 59, Cincinnati reported 71, Dayton reported 62, Findlay reported 62, and Columbus reported 68. Reports from nearby cities outside Ohio, it was partly cloudy, with a temperature of 61 at Pittsburgh, 59 at Buffalo, and 68 at Chicago. At Indianapolis, it was mostly cloudy, with a temperature of 71. At Detroit, it was cloudy, with a temperature of 63. The Nearshore Marine Forecast. For the following marine location, the islands to Vermilion. Overnight, east winds 5 to 15 knots becoming southeast. Partly cloudy. Waves 1 to 3 feet. Tuesday, southeast winds 10 knots or less becoming east. Mostly sunny. Waves 1 foot or less. Tuesday night, southeast winds 5 to 15 knots becoming south. Mostly cloudy. Waves 2 feet or less. Wednesday, southwest winds 15 to 20 knots. Showers likely in the afternoon. Waves 1 to 3 feet. The water temperature off Toledo is 76 degrees, off Cleveland 74 degrees, and off Erie 75 degrees. The extended forecast for the Central Highlands. Friday, mostly sunny. Highs in the upper 70s. Friday night, mostly clear. Lows in the upper 50s. Saturday, partly cloudy. Highs in the lower 80s. Saturday night, partly cloudy. Lows in the mid-60s. Sunday, partly cloudy. A chance of showers in the afternoon. Highs in the lower 80s. Chance of rain 30%. Sunday night, mostly cloudy. A chance of showers in the evening. Lows in the lower 60s. Chance of rain 30%. Monday, partly sunny with a chance of showers. Highs around 80. Chance of rain 30%. The Mansfield, Ohio climate summary for yesterday, September 7, 2026. Yesterday's high temperature was 79 degrees. The normal high is 78. Yesterday's low temperature was 55 degrees. The normal low is 57. No precipitation fell yesterday, which leaves the monthly total at 0.54 inches. This is 0.26 inches below the normal amount of 0.80 inches for September. The total precipitation for the year still stands at 29.98 inches, which is 0.62 inches below normal. No snow fell yesterday, which brings the monthly total to 0.0 inches. The total snowfall since July 1st still stands at 0.0 inches. There were no heating degree days yesterday. This leaves the monthly total at 0. The yearly total since July 1st is 7. There were 2 cooling degree days yesterday. This brings the monthly total to 68. The yearly total since January 1st is 750. The normal high temperature for today is 78 degrees, and the normal low is 56. The record high for today is 93, which last occurred in 1933, and the record low is 33, which occurred in 1956. Sunrise today is at 7:04 a.m. and sunset is at 7:51 p.m.
The current time is 3:03 a.m. Eastern Daylight Time. 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On the latest weather map, high pressure will begin an exit to the east today before a cold front moves east across the area on Wednesday. High pressure will return late Thursday and linger through the weekend. The forecast for the Central Highlands. Rest of tonight, mostly cloudy. Near steady temperature around 60. Southeast winds around 5 miles per hour. Tuesday, partly cloudy. Highs in the mid-80s. South winds around 5 miles per hour. Tuesday night, mostly cloudy in the evening, then becoming partly cloudy. Not as cool. Humid with lows in the upper 60s. South winds 5 to 10 miles per hour. Wednesday, partly cloudy. A chance of showers and thunderstorms in the afternoon. Humid with highs in the mid-80s. Southwest winds 10 to 15 miles per hour with gusts up to 30 miles per hour. Chance of rain 40%. Wednesday night, a chance of thunderstorms in the evening. Showers with lows in the upper 60s. Southwest winds 10 to 15 miles per hour with gusts up to 25 miles per hour. Chance of rain near 100%. Thursday, showers likely. Highs in the upper 70s. Chance of rain 70%. Thursday night, mostly cloudy with a chance of showers and thunderstorms in the evening, then partly cloudy after midnight. Cooler with lows in the upper 50s. Chance of rain 50%. At 2 a.m., weather reports for selected cities. At Mansfield Long Regional Airport, it was partly cloudy. The temperature was 62 degrees, the dew point 56, and the relative humidity 80%. The wind was southeast, at 6 miles an hour. The pressure was 30.23 inches and rising. Elsewhere across Ohio, skies ranged from partly cloudy to mostly cloudy. It was 58 at Worcester, 58 at Marion, 60 at Toledo Express, 64 at Cleveland, and 60 at Akron-Canton Regional Airport. Youngstown reported 59, Cincinnati reported 71, Dayton reported 62, Findlay reported 62, and Columbus reported 68. Reports from nearby cities outside Ohio, it was partly cloudy, with a temperature of 61 at Pittsburgh, 59 at Buffalo, and 68 at Chicago. At Indianapolis, it was mostly cloudy, with a temperature of 71. At Detroit, it was cloudy, with a temperature of 63. The current time is 3:06 a.m. Eastern Daylight Time. 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On the latest weather map, high pressure will begin an exit to the east today before a cold front moves east across the area on Wednesday. High pressure will return late Thursday and linger through the weekend. The forecast for the Central Highlands. Rest of tonight, mostly cloudy. Near steady temperature around 60. Southeast winds around 5 miles per hour. Tuesday, partly cloudy. Highs in the mid-80s. South winds around 5 miles per hour. Tuesday night, mostly cloudy in the evening, then becoming partly cloudy. Not as cool. Humid with lows in the upper 60s. South winds 5 to 10 miles per hour. Wednesday, partly cloudy. A chance of showers and thunderstorms in the afternoon. Humid with highs in the mid-80s. Southwest winds 10 to 15 miles per hour with gusts up to 30 miles per hour. Chance of rain 40%. Wednesday night, a chance of thunderstorms in the evening. Showers with lows in the upper 60s. Southwest winds 10 to 15 miles per hour with gusts up to 25 miles per hour. Chance of rain near 100%. Thursday, showers likely. Highs in the upper 70s. Chance of rain 70%. Thursday night, mostly cloudy with a chance of showers and thunderstorms in the evening, then partly cloudy after midnight.
cooler with lows in the upper 50s. Chance of rain 50%. At 3 a.m., weather reports for selected cities. At Mansfield Lawn Regional Airport, it was partly cloudy. The temperature was 62 degrees, the dew point 56, and the relative humidity 80%. The wind was southeast, at 6 miles an hour. The pressure was 30.23 inches and steady. Elsewhere across Ohio, skies ranged from partly cloudy to mostly cloudy. It was 58 at Worcester, 58 at Marion, 59 at Toledo Express, 60 at Cleveland, and 59 at Akron-Canton Regional Airport. Youngstown reported 57, Cincinnati reported 71, Dayton reported 64, Findlay reported 62, and Columbus reported 66. Reports from nearby cities outside Ohio, skies ranged from partly cloudy to mostly cloudy. It was 62 at Pittsburgh, 63 at Detroit, 58 at Buffalo, 70 at Indianapolis, and 68 at Chicago. The current time is 3:09 a.m. Eastern Daylight Time. 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On the latest weather map, high pressure will begin an exit to the east today before a cold front moves east across the area on Wednesday. High pressure will return late Thursday and linger through the weekend. The forecast for the Central Highlands. Rest of tonight, mostly cloudy. Near steady temperature around 60. Southeast winds around 5 miles per hour. Tuesday, partly cloudy. Highs in the mid-80s. South winds around 5 miles per hour. Tuesday night, mostly cloudy in the evening, then becoming partly cloudy. Not as cool. Humid with lows in the upper 60s. South winds 5 to 10 miles per hour. Wednesday, partly cloudy. A chance of showers and thunderstorms in the afternoon. Humid with highs in the mid-80s. Southwest winds 10 to 15 miles per hour with gusts up to 30 miles per hour. Chance of rain 40%. Wednesday night, a chance of thunderstorms in the evening. Showers with lows in the upper 60s. Southwest winds 10 to 15 miles per hour with gusts up to 25 miles per hour. Chance of rain near 100%. Thursday, showers likely. Highs in the upper 70s. Chance of rain 70%. Thursday night, mostly cloudy with a chance of showers and thunderstorms in the evening, then partly cloudy after midnight. Cooler with lows in the upper 50s. Chance of rain 50%. The extended forecast for the Central Highlands. Friday, mostly sunny. Highs in the upper 70s. Friday night, mostly clear. Lows in the upper 50s. Saturday, partly cloudy. Highs in the lower 80s. Saturday night, partly cloudy. Lows in the mid 60s. Sunday, partly cloudy. A chance of showers in the afternoon. Highs in the lower 80s. Chance of rain 30%. Sunday night, mostly cloudy. A chance of showers in the evening. Lows in the lower 60s. Chance of rain 30%. Monday, partly sunny with a chance of showers. Highs around 80. Chance of rain 30%. At 3 a.m., weather reports for selected cities. At Mansfield Lawn Regional Airport, it was partly cloudy. The temperature was 62 degrees. The dew point 56, and the relative humidity 80%. The wind was southeast, at 6 miles an hour. The pressure was 30.23 inches and steady. Elsewhere across Ohio, skies ranged from partly cloudy to mostly cloudy. It was 58 at Worcester, 58 at Marion, 59 at Toledo Express, 60 at Cleveland, and 59 at Akron-Canton Regional Airport. Youngstown reported 57, Cincinnati reported 71, Dayton reported 64, Findlay reported 62, and Columbus reported 66. Reports from nearby cities outside Ohio, skies ranged from partly cloudy to mostly cloudy. It was 62 at Pittsburgh, 63 at Detroit, 58 at Buffalo, 70 at Indianapolis, and 68 at Chicago. The current time is 3:12 a.m. Eastern Daylight Time.
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On the latest weather map, high pressure will begin an exit to the east today before a cold front moves east across the area on Wednesday. High pressure will return late Thursday and linger through the weekend. The forecast for the Central Highlands. Rest of tonight, mostly cloudy. Near steady temperature around 60. Southeast winds around 5 miles per hour. Tuesday, partly cloudy. Highs in the mid-80s. South winds around 5 miles per hour. Tuesday night, mostly cloudy in the evening, then becoming partly cloudy. Not as cool. Humid with lows in the upper 60s. South winds 5 to 10 miles per hour. Wednesday, partly cloudy. A chance of showers and thunderstorms in the afternoon. Humid with highs in the mid-80s. Southwest winds 10 to 15 miles per hour with gusts up to 30 miles per hour. Chance of rain 40%. Wednesday night, a chance of thunderstorms in the evening. Showers with lows in the upper 60s. Southwest winds 10 to 15 miles per hour with gusts up to 25 miles per hour. Chance of rain near 100%. Thursday, showers likely. Highs in the upper 70s. Chance of rain 70%. Thursday night, mostly cloudy with a chance of showers and thunderstorms in the evening, then partly cloudy after midnight. Cooler with lows in the upper 50s. Chance of rain 50%. At 3 a.m., weather reports for selected cities. At Mansfield Long Regional Airport, it was partly cloudy. The temperature was 62 degrees, the dew point 56, and the relative humidity 80%. The wind was southeast, at 6 miles an hour. The pressure was 30.23 inches and steady. Elsewhere across Ohio, skies ranged from partly cloudy to mostly cloudy. It was 58 at Worcester, 58 at Marion, 59 at Toledo Express, 60 at Cleveland, and 59 at Akron-Canton Regional Airport. Youngstown reported 57, Cincinnati reported 71, Dayton reported 64, Findlay reported 62, and Columbus reported 66. Reports from nearby cities outside Ohio, skies ranged from partly cloudy to mostly cloudy. It was 62 at Pittsburgh, 63 at Detroit, 58 at Buffalo, 70 at Indianapolis, and 68 at Chicago. The Mansfield, Ohio climate summary for yesterday, September 7, 2026. Yesterday's high temperature was 79 degrees. The normal high is 78. Yesterday's low temperature was 55 degrees. The normal low is 57. No precipitation fell yesterday, which leaves the monthly total at 0.54 inches. This is 0.26 inches below the normal amount of 0.80 inches for September. The total precipitation for the year still stands at 29.98 inches, which is 0.62 inches below normal. No snow fell yesterday, which brings the monthly total to 0.0 inches. The total snowfall since July 1st still stands at 0.0 inches. There were no heating degree days yesterday. This leaves the monthly total at 0. The yearly total since July 1st is 7. There were 2 cooling degree days yesterday. This brings the monthly total to 68. The yearly total since January 1st is 750. The normal high temperature for today is 78 degrees, and the normal low is 56. The record high for today is 93, which last occurred in 1933, and the record low is 33, which occurred in 1956. Sunrise today is at 7:04 a.m. and sunset is at 7:51 p.m. The current time is 3:17 a.m. Eastern Daylight Time. 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On the latest weather map, high pressure will begin an exit to the east today before a cold front moves east across the area on Wednesday. High pressure will return late Thursday and linger through the weekend.
the forecast for the Central Highlands. Rest of tonight, mostly cloudy. Near steady temperature around 60. Southeast winds around 5 miles per hour. Tuesday, partly cloudy. Highs in the mid-80s. South winds around 5 miles per hour. Tuesday night, mostly cloudy in the evening, then becoming partly cloudy. Not as cool. Humid with lows in the upper 60s. South winds 5 to 10 miles per hour. Wednesday, partly cloudy. A chance of showers and thunderstorms in the afternoon. Humid with highs in the mid-80s. Southwest winds 10 to 15 miles per hour with gusts up to 30 miles per hour. Chance of rain 40%. Wednesday night, a chance of thunderstorms in the evening. Showers with lows in the upper 60s. Southwest winds 10 to 15 miles per hour with gusts up to 25 miles per hour. Chance of rain near 100%. Thursday, showers likely. Highs in the upper 70s. Chance of rain 70%. Thursday night, mostly cloudy with a chance of showers and thunderstorms in the evening, then partly cloudy after midnight. Cooler with lows in the upper 50s. Chance of rain 50%. At 3 a.m., weather reports for selected cities. At Mansfield Long Regional Airport, it was partly cloudy. The temperature was 62 degrees, the dew point 56, and the relative humidity 80%. The wind was southeast, at 6 miles an hour. The pressure was 30.23 inches and steady. Elsewhere across Ohio, skies ranged from partly cloudy to mostly cloudy. It was 58 at Worcester, 58 at Marion, 59 at Toledo Express, 60 at Cleveland, and 59 at Akron-Canton Regional Airport. Youngstown reported 57, Cincinnati reported 71, Dayton reported 64, Findlay reported 62, and Columbus reported 66. Reports from nearby cities outside Ohio, skies ranged from partly cloudy to mostly cloudy. It was 62 at Pittsburgh, 63 at Detroit, 58 at Buffalo, 70 at Indianapolis, and 68 at Chicago. The extended forecast for the Central Highlands. Friday, mostly sunny. Highs in the upper 70s. Friday night, mostly clear. Lows in the upper 50s. Saturday, partly cloudy. Highs in the lower 80s. Saturday night, partly cloudy. Lows in the mid-60s. Sunday, partly cloudy. A chance of showers in the afternoon. Highs in the lower 80s. Chance of rain 30%. Sunday night, mostly cloudy. A chance of showers in the evening. Lows in the lower 60s. Chance of rain 30%. Monday, partly sunny with a chance of showers. Highs around 80. Chance of rain 30%. The current time is 3:21 a.m. Eastern Daylight Time. 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On the latest weather map, high pressure will begin an exit to the east today before a cold front moves east across the area on Wednesday. High pressure will return late Thursday and linger through the weekend. The forecast for the Central Highlands. West of tonight, mostly cloudy. Near steady temperature around 60. Southeast winds around 5 miles per hour. Tuesday, partly cloudy. Highs in the mid-80s. South winds around 5 miles per hour. Tuesday night, mostly cloudy in the evening, then becoming partly cloudy. Not as cool. Humid with lows in the upper 60s. South winds 5 to 10 miles per hour. Wednesday, partly cloudy. A chance of showers and thunderstorms in the afternoon. Humid with highs in the mid-80s. Southwest winds 10 to 15 miles per hour with gusts up to 30 miles per hour. Chance of rain 40%. Wednesday night, a chance of thunderstorms in the evening. Showers with lows in the upper 60s. Southwest winds 10 to 15 miles per hour with gusts up to 25 miles per hour. Chance of rain near 100%. Thursday, showers likely. Highs in the upper 70s. Chance of rain 70%.
Thursday night, mostly cloudy with a chance of showers and thunderstorms in the evening, then partly cloudy after midnight. Cooler with lows in the upper 50s. Chance of rain 50%. At 3 a.m., weather reports for selected cities. At Mansfield Long Regional Airport, it was partly cloudy. The temperature was 62 degrees, the dew point 56, and the relative humidity 80%. The wind was southeast, at 6 miles an hour. The pressure was 30.23 inches and steady. Elsewhere across Ohio, skies ranged from partly cloudy to mostly cloudy. It was 58 at Worcester, 58 at Marion, 59 at Toledo Express, 60 at Cleveland, and 59 at Akron-Canton Regional Airport. Youngstown reported 57, Cincinnati reported 71, Dayton reported 64, Findlay reported 62, and Columbus reported 66. Reports from nearby cities outside Ohio, skies ranged from partly cloudy to mostly cloudy. It was 62 at Pittsburgh, 63 at Detroit, 58 at Buffalo, 70 at Indianapolis, and 68 at Chicago. The current time is 3:24 a.m. Eastern Daylight Time. 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On the latest weather map, high pressure will begin an exit to the east today before a cold front moves east across the area on Wednesday. High pressure will return late Thursday and linger through the weekend. The forecast for the Central Highlands. Rest of tonight, mostly cloudy. Near steady temperature around 60. Southeast winds around 5 miles per hour. Tuesday, partly cloudy. Highs in the mid-80s. South winds around 5 miles per hour. Tuesday night, mostly cloudy in the evening, then becoming partly cloudy. Not as cool. Humid with lows in the upper 60s. South winds 5 to 10 miles per hour. Wednesday, partly cloudy. A chance of showers and thunderstorms in the afternoon. Humid with highs in the mid-80s. Southwest winds 10 to 15 miles per hour with gusts up to 30 miles per hour. Chance of rain 40%. Wednesday night, a chance of thunderstorms in the evening. Showers with lows in the upper 60s. Southwest winds 10 to 15 miles per hour with gusts up to 25 miles per hour. Chance of rain near 100%. Thursday, showers likely. Highs in the upper 70s. Chance of rain 70%. Thursday night, mostly cloudy with a chance of showers and thunderstorms in the evening, then partly cloudy after midnight. Cooler with lows in the upper 50s. Chance of rain 50%. At 3 a.m., weather reports for selected cities. At Mansfield Long Regional Airport, it was partly cloudy. The temperature was 62 degrees, the dew point 56, and the relative humidity 80%. The wind was southeast, at 6 miles an hour. The pressure was 30.23 inches and steady. Elsewhere across Ohio, skies ranged from partly cloudy to mostly cloudy. It was 58 at Worcester, 58 at Marion, 59 at Toledo Express, 60 at Cleveland, and 59 at Akron-Canton Regional Airport. Youngstown reported 57, Cincinnati reported 71, Dayton reported 64, Findlay reported 62, and Columbus reported 66. Reports from nearby cities outside Ohio, skies ranged from partly cloudy to mostly cloudy. It was 62 at Pittsburgh, 63 at Detroit, 58 at Buffalo, 70 at Indianapolis, and 68 at Chicago. The current time is 3:27 a.m. Eastern Daylight Time. 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On the latest weather map, high pressure will begin an exit to the east today before a cold front moves east across the area on Wednesday. High pressure will return late Thursday and linger through the weekend. The forecast for the Central Highlands. Rest of tonight, mostly cloudy. Near steady temperature around 60.
southeast winds around 5 miles per hour. Tuesday, partly cloudy. Highs in the mid-80s. South winds around 5 miles per hour. Tuesday night, mostly cloudy in the evening, then becoming partly cloudy. Not as cool.

up to 25 miles per hour. Chance of rain near 100%. Thursday, showers likely. Highs in the upper 70s. Chance of rain 70%. Thursday night, mostly cloudy with a chance of showers and thunderstorms in the evening, then partly cloudy after midnight. Cooler with lows in the upper 50s. Chance of rain 50%. At 3 a.m., weather reports for selected cities. At Mansfield-Lom Regional Airport, it was partly cloudy. The temperature was 62 degrees, the dew point 56, and the relative humidity 80%. The wind was southeast, at 6 miles an hour. The pressure was 30.23 inches and steady. Elsewhere across Ohio, skies ranged from partly cloudy to mostly cloudy. It was 58 at Worcester, 58 at Marion, 59 at Toledo Express, 60 at Cleveland, and 59 at Akron-Canton Regional Airport. Youngstown reported 57, Cincinnati reported 71, Dayton reported 64, Findlay reported 62, and Columbus reported 66. Reports from nearby cities outside Ohio, skies ranged from partly cloudy to mostly cloudy. It was 62 at Pittsburgh, 63 at Detroit, 58 at Buffalo, 70 at Indianapolis, and 68 at Chicago. The extended forecast for the Central Highlands. Friday, mostly sunny. Highs in the upper 70s. Friday night, mostly clear. Lows in the upper 50s. Saturday, partly cloudy. Highs in the lower 80s. Saturday night, partly cloudy. Lows in the mid-60s. Sunday, partly cloudy. A chance of showers in the afternoon. Highs in the lower 80s. Chance of rain 30%. Sunday night, mostly cloudy. A chance of showers in the evening. Lows in the lower 60s. Chance of rain 30%. Monday, partly sunny with a chance of showers. Highs around 80. Chance of rain 30%. The Mansfield, Ohio climate summary for yesterday, September 7th, 2026. Yesterday's high temperature was 79 degrees. The normal high is 78. Yesterday's low temperature was 55 degrees. The normal low is 57. No precipitation fell yesterday, which leaves the monthly total at 0.54 inches. This is 0.26 inches below the normal amount of 0.80 inches for September. The total precipitation for the year still stands at 29.98 inches, which is 0.62 inches below normal. No snow fell yesterday, which brings the monthly total to 0.0 inches. The total snowfall since July 1st still stands at 0.0 inches. There were no heating degree days yesterday. This leaves the monthly total at 0. The yearly total since July 1st is 7. There were 2 cooling degree days yesterday. This brings the monthly total to 68. The yearly total since January 1st is 750. The normal high temperature for today is 78 degrees, and the normal low is 56. The record high for today is 93, which last occurred in 1933, and the record low is 33, which occurred in 1956. Sunrise today is at 7:04 a.m. and sunset is at 7:51 p.m. The current time is 3:32 a.m. Eastern Daylight Time. 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On the latest weather map, high pressure will begin an exit to the east today before a cold front moves east across the area on Wednesday. High pressure will return late Thursday and linger through the weekend. The forecast for the Central Highlands. Rest of tonight, mostly cloudy. Near steady temperature around 60. Southeast winds around 5 miles per hour. Tuesday, partly cloudy. Highs in the mid-80s. South winds around 5 miles per hour. Tuesday night, mostly cloudy in the evening, then becoming partly cloudy. Not as cool. Humid with lows in the upper 60s. South winds 5 to 10 miles per hour. Wednesday, partly cloudy. A chance of showers and thunderstorms in the afternoon. Humid with highs in the mid-80s. Southwest winds.

winds 10 to 15 miles per hour with gusts up to 30 miles per hour. Chance of rain 40%. Wednesday night, a chance of thunderstorms in the evening. Showers with lows in the upper 60s. Southwest winds 10 to 15 miles per hour with gusts up to 25 miles per hour. Chance of rain near 100%. Thursday, showers likely. Highs in the upper 70s. Chance of rain 70%. Thursday night, mostly cloudy with a chance of showers and thunderstorms in the evening, then partly cloudy after midnight. Cooler with lows in the upper 50s. Chance of rain 50%. At 3 a.m., weather reports for selected cities. At Mansfield Long Regional Airport, it was partly cloudy. The temperature was 62 degrees, the dew point 56, and the relative humidity 80%. The wind was southeast, at 6 miles an hour. The pressure was 30.23 inches and steady. Elsewhere across Ohio, skies ranged from partly cloudy to mostly cloudy. It was 58 at Worcester, 58 at Marion, 59 at Toledo Express, 60 at Cleveland, and 59 at Akron-Canton Regional Airport. Youngstown reported 57, Cincinnati reported 71, Dayton reported 64, Findlay reported 62, and Columbus reported 66. Reports from nearby cities outside Ohio, skies ranged from partly cloudy to mostly cloudy. It was 62 at Pittsburgh, 63 at Detroit, 58 at Buffalo, 70 at Indianapolis, and 68 at Chicago. The current time is 3:35 a.m. Eastern Daylight Time. 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On the latest weather map, high pressure will begin an exit to the east today before a cold front moves east across the area on Wednesday. High pressure will return late Thursday and linger through the weekend. The forecast for the Central Highlands. Rest of tonight, mostly cloudy. Near steady temperature around 60. Southeast winds around 5 miles per hour. Tuesday, partly cloudy. Highs in the mid-80s. South winds around 5 miles per hour. Tuesday night, mostly cloudy in the evening, then becoming partly cloudy. Not as cool. Humid with lows in the upper 60s. South winds 5 to 10 miles per hour. Wednesday, partly cloudy. A chance of showers and thunderstorms in the afternoon. Humid with highs in the mid-80s. Southwest winds 10 to 15 miles per hour with gusts up to 30 miles per hour. Chance of rain 40%. Wednesday night, a chance of thunderstorms in the evening. Showers with lows in the upper 60s. Southwest winds 10 to 15 miles per hour with gusts up to 25 miles per hour. Chance of rain near 100%. Thursday, showers likely. Highs in the upper 70s. Chance of rain 70%. Thursday night, mostly cloudy with a chance of showers and thunderstorms in the evening, then partly cloudy after midnight. Cooler with lows in the upper 50s. Chance of rain 50%. At 3 a.m., weather reports for selected cities. At Mansfield Long Regional Airport, it was partly cloudy. The temperature was 62 degrees, the dew point 56, and the relative humidity 80%. The wind was southeast, at 6 miles an hour. The pressure was 30.23 inches and steady. Elsewhere across Ohio, skies ranged from partly cloudy to mostly cloudy. It was 58 at Worcester, 58 at Marion, 59 at Toledo Express, 60 at Cleveland, and 59 at Akron-Canton Regional Airport. Youngstown reported 57, Cincinnati reported 71, Dayton reported 64, Findlay reported 62, and Columbus reported 66. Reports from nearby cities outside Ohio, skies ranged from partly cloudy to mostly cloudy. It was 62 at Pittsburgh, 63 at Detroit, 58 at Buffalo, 70 at Indianapolis, and 68 at Chicago. The current time is 3:38 a.m. Eastern Daylight Time. 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
We supply the latest available information for the Central Highlands over station WWG57 from Butler on a frequency of 162.450 MHz. On the latest weather map, high pressure will begin an exit to the east today before a cold front moves east across the area on Wednesday. High pressure will return late Thursday and linger through the weekend. The forecast for the Central Highlands. West of tonight, mostly cloudy. Near steady temperature around 60. Southeast winds around 5 miles per hour. Tuesday, partly cloudy. Highs in the mid-80s. South winds around 5 miles per hour. Tuesday night, mostly cloudy in the evening, then becoming partly cloudy. Not as cool. Humid with lows in the upper 60s. South winds 5 to 10 miles per hour. Wednesday, partly cloudy. A chance of showers and thunderstorms in the afternoon. Humid with highs in the mid-80s. Southwest winds 10 to 15 miles per hour with gusts up to 30 miles per hour. Chance of rain 40%. Wednesday night, a chance of thunderstorms in the evening. Showers with lows in the upper 60s. Southwest winds 10 to 15 miles per hour with gusts up to 25 miles per hour. Chance of rain near 100%. Thursday, showers likely. Highs in the upper 70s. Chance of rain 70%. Thursday night, mostly cloudy with a chance of showers and thunderstorms in the evening, then partly cloudy after midnight. Cooler with lows in the upper 50s. Chance of rain 50%. The extended forecast for the Central Highlands. Friday, mostly sunny. Highs in the upper 70s. Friday night, mostly clear. Lows in the upper 50s. Saturday, partly cloudy. Highs in the lower 80s. Saturday night, partly cloudy. Lows in the mid-60s. Sunday, partly cloudy. A chance of showers in the afternoon. Highs in the lower 80s. Chance of rain 30%. Sunday night, mostly cloudy. A chance of showers in the evening. Lows in the lower 60s. Chance of rain 30%. Monday, partly sunny with a chance of showers. Highs around 80. Chance of rain 30%. At 3 a.m., weather reports for selected cities. At Mansfield-Lom Regional Airport, it was partly cloudy. The temperature was 62 degrees, the dew point 56, and the relative humidity 80%. The wind was southeast, at 6 miles an hour. The pressure was 30.23 inches and steady. Elsewhere across Ohio, skies ranged from partly cloudy to mostly cloudy. It was 58 at Worcester, 58 at Marion, 59 at Toledo Express, 60 at Cleveland, and 59 at Akron-Canton Regional Airport. Youngstown reported 57, Cincinnati reported 71, Dayton reported 64, Findlay reported 62, and Columbus reported 66. Reports from nearby cities outside Ohio, skies ranged from partly cloudy to mostly cloudy. It was 62 at Pittsburgh, 63 at Detroit, 58 at Buffalo, 70 at Indianapolis, and 68 at Chicago. The current time is 3:42 a.m. Eastern Daylight Time. 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On the latest weather map, high pressure will begin an exit to the east today before a cold front moves east across the area on Wednesday. High pressure will return late Thursday and linger through the weekend. The forecast for the Central Highlands. West of tonight, mostly cloudy. Near steady temperature around 60. Southeast winds around 5 miles per hour. Tuesday, partly cloudy. Highs in the mid-80s. South winds around 5 miles per hour. Tuesday night, mostly cloudy in the evening, then becoming partly cloudy. Not as cool. Humid with lows in the upper 60s. South winds 5 to 10 miles per hour. Wednesday, partly cloudy. A chance of showers and thunderstorms in the afternoon. Humid with highs in the mid-80s. Southwest winds 10 to 15 miles per hour with gusts up to 30 miles per hour.
chance of rain 40%. Wednesday night, a chance of thunderstorms in the evening. Showers with lows in the upper 60s. Southwest winds 10 to 15 miles per hour with gusts up to 25 miles per hour. Chance of rain near 100%. Thursday, showers likely. Highs in the upper 70s. Chance of rain 70%. Thursday night, mostly cloudy with a chance of showers and thunderstorms in the evening, then partly cloudy after midnight. Cooler with lows in the upper 50s. Chance of rain 50%. At 3 a.m., weather reports for selected cities. At Mansfield Long Regional Airport, it was partly cloudy. The temperature was 62 degrees, the dew point 56, and the relative humidity 80%. The wind was southeast, at 6 miles an hour. The pressure was 30.23 inches and steady. Elsewhere across Ohio, skies ranged from partly cloudy to mostly cloudy. It was 58 at Worcester, 58 at Marion, 59 at Toledo Express, 60 at Cleveland, and 59 at Akron-Canton Regional Airport. Youngstown reported 57, Cincinnati reported 71, Dayton reported 64, Findlay reported 62, and Columbus reported 66. Reports from nearby cities outside Ohio, skies ranged from partly cloudy to mostly cloudy. It was 62 at Pittsburgh, 63 at Detroit, 58 at Buffalo, 70 at Indianapolis, and 68 at Chicago. The Mansfield, Ohio climate summary for yesterday, September 7, 2026. Yesterday's high temperature was 79 degrees. The normal high is 78. Yesterday's low temperature was 55 degrees. The normal low is 57. No precipitation fell yesterday, which leaves the monthly total at 0.54 inches. This is 0.26 inches below the normal amount of 0.80 inches for September. The total precipitation for the year still stands at 29.98 inches, which is 0.62 inches below normal. No snow fell yesterday, which brings the monthly total to 0.0 inches. The total snowfall since July 1st still stands at 0.0 inches. There were no heating degree days yesterday. This leaves the monthly total at 0. The yearly total since July 1st is 7. There were 2 cooling degree days yesterday. This brings the monthly total to 68. The yearly total since January 1st is 750. The normal high temperature for today is 78 degrees, and the normal low is 56. The record high for today is 93, which last occurred in 1933, and the record low is 33, which occurred in 1956. Sunrise today is at 7:04 a.m. and sunset is at 7:51 p.m. The Nearshore Marine Forecast. For the following marine location, the islands to Vermilion. Today, southeast winds 10 knots or less becoming northeast. Mostly sunny. Waves 1 foot or less. Tonight, east winds 5 to 15 knots becoming south. Mostly cloudy. Waves 2 feet or less. Wednesday, southwest winds 10 to 15 knots increasing to 15 to 20 knots. A chance of thunderstorms in the afternoon. Waves 1 to 3 feet. Wednesday night, southwest winds 15 to 20 knots becoming west 10 to 15 knots. Showers likely with a chance of thunderstorms in the evening, then a chance of showers overnight. Waves 2 to 4 feet. Winds and waves higher in and near thunderstorms. The water temperature off Toledo is 76 degrees, off Cleveland 74 degrees, and off Derry 75 degrees. The current time is 3:47 a.m. Eastern Daylight Time. 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On the latest weather map, high pressure will begin an exit to the east today before a cold front moves east across the area on Wednesday. High pressure will return late Thursday and linger through the weekend. The forecast for the Central Highlands. Rest of tonight, mostly cloudy. Near steady temperature around 60. Southeast winds around 5 miles per hour. Tuesday, partly cloudy. Highs in the mid-80s. South winds around 5 miles per hour.
Tuesday night, mostly cloudy in the evening, then becoming partly cloudy. Not as cool. Humid with lows in the upper 60s. South winds 5 to 10 miles per hour. Wednesday, partly cloudy. A chance of showers and thunderstorms in the afternoon. Humid with highs in the mid-80s. Southwest winds 10 to 15 miles per hour with gusts up to 30 miles per hour. Chance of rain 40%. Wednesday night, a chance of thunderstorms in the evening. Showers with lows in the upper 60s. Southwest winds 10 to 15 miles per hour with gusts up to 25 miles per hour. Chance of rain near 100%. Thursday, showers likely. Highs in the upper 70s. Chance of rain 70%. Thursday night, mostly cloudy with a chance of showers and thunderstorms in the evening, then partly cloudy after midnight. Cooler with lows in the upper 50s. Chance of rain 50%. At 3 a.m., weather reports for selected cities. At Mansfield Long Regional Airport, it was partly cloudy. The temperature was 62 degrees, the dew point 56, and the relative humidity 80%. The wind was southeast, at 6 miles an hour. The pressure was 30.23 inches and steady. Elsewhere across Ohio, skies ranged from partly cloudy to mostly cloudy. It was 58 at Worcester, 58 at Marion, 59 at Toledo Express, 60 at Cleveland, and 59 at Akron-Canton Regional Airport. Youngstown reported 57, Cincinnati reported 71, Dayton reported 64, Findlay reported 62, and Columbus reported 66. Reports from nearby cities outside Ohio, skies ranged from partly cloudy to mostly cloudy. It was 62 at Pittsburgh, 63 at Detroit, 58 at Buffalo, 70 at Indianapolis, and 68 at Chicago. The extended forecast for the Central Highlands. Friday, mostly sunny. Highs in the upper 70s. Friday night, mostly clear. Lows in the upper 50s. Saturday, partly cloudy. Highs in the lower 80s. Saturday night, partly cloudy. Lows in the mid-60s. Sunday, partly cloudy. A chance of showers in the afternoon. Highs in the lower 80s. Chance of rain 30%. Sunday night, mostly cloudy. A chance of showers in the evening. Lows in the lower 60s. Chance of rain 30%. Monday, partly sunny with a chance of showers. Highs around 80. Chance of rain 30%. The current time is 3:51 a.m. Eastern Daylight Time. 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On the latest weather map, high pressure will begin an exit to the east today before a cold front moves east across the area on Wednesday. High pressure will return late Thursday and linger through the weekend. The forecast for the Central Highlands. Rest of tonight, mostly cloudy. Near steady temperature around 60. Southeast winds around 5 miles per hour. Tuesday, partly cloudy. Highs in the mid-80s. South winds around 5 miles per hour. Tuesday night, mostly cloudy in the evening, then becoming partly cloudy. Not as cool. Humid with lows in the upper 60s. South winds 5 to 10 miles per hour. Wednesday, partly cloudy. A chance of showers and thunderstorms in the afternoon. Humid with highs in the mid-80s. Southwest winds 10 to 15 miles per hour with gusts up to 30 miles per hour. Chance of rain 40%. Wednesday night, a chance of thunderstorms in the evening. Showers with lows in the upper 60s. Southwest winds 10 to 15 miles per hour with gusts up to 25 miles per hour. Chance of rain near 100%. Thursday, showers likely. Highs in the upper 70s. Chance of rain 70%. Thursday night, mostly cloudy with a chance of showers and thunderstorms in the evening, then partly cloudy after midnight. Cooler with lows in the upper 50s. Chance of rain 50%. At 3 a.m., weather reports for selected cities. At Mansfield Long Regional Airport, it was partly cloudy.
the temperature was 62 degrees, the dew point 56, and the relative humidity 80%. The wind was southeast, at 6 miles an hour. The pressure was 30.23 inches and steady. Elsewhere across Ohio, skies ranged from partly cloudy to mostly cloudy. It was 58 at Worcester, 58 at Marion, 59 at Toledo Express, 60 at Cleveland, and 59 at Akron-Canton Regional Airport. Youngstown reported 57, Cincinnati reported 71, Dayton reported 64, Findlay reported 62, and Columbus reported 66. Reports from nearby cities outside Ohio, skies ranged from partly cloudy to mostly cloudy. It was 62 at Pittsburgh, 63 at Detroit, 58 at Buffalo, 70 at Indianapolis, and 68 at Chicago. The current time is 3:54 a.m. Eastern Daylight Time. 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On the latest weather map, high pressure will begin an exit to the east today before a cold front moves east across the area on Wednesday. High pressure will return late Thursday and linger through the weekend. The forecast for the Central Highlands. Rest of tonight, mostly cloudy. Near steady temperature around 60. Southeast winds around 5 miles per hour. Tuesday, partly cloudy. Highs in the mid-80s. South winds around 5 miles per hour. Tuesday night, mostly cloudy in the evening, then becoming partly cloudy. Not as cool. Humid with lows in the upper 60s. South winds 5 to 10 miles per hour. Wednesday, partly cloudy. A chance of showers and thunderstorms in the afternoon. Humid with highs in the mid-80s. Southwest winds 10 to 15 miles per hour with gusts up to 30 miles per hour. Chance of rain 40%. Wednesday night, a chance of thunderstorms in the evening. Showers with lows in the upper 60s. Southwest winds 10 to 15 miles per hour with gusts up to 25 miles per hour. Chance of rain near 100%. Thursday, showers likely. Highs in the upper 70s. Chance of rain 70%. Thursday night, mostly cloudy with a chance of showers and thunderstorms in the evening, then partly cloudy after midnight. Cooler with lows in the upper 50s. Chance of rain 50%. At 3 a.m., weather reports for selected cities. At Mansfield-Lom Regional Airport, it was partly cloudy. The temperature was 62 degrees, the dew point 56, and the relative humidity 80%. The wind was southeast, at 6 miles an hour. The pressure was 30.23 inches and steady. Elsewhere across Ohio, skies ranged from partly cloudy to mostly cloudy. It was 58 at Worcester, 58 at Marion, 59 at Toledo Express, 60 at Cleveland, and 59 at Akron-Canton Regional Airport. Youngstown reported 57, Cincinnati reported 71, Dayton reported 64, Findlay reported 62, and Columbus reported 66. Reports from nearby cities outside Ohio, skies ranged from partly cloudy to mostly cloudy. It was 62 at Pittsburgh, 63 at Detroit, 58 at Buffalo, 70 at Indianapolis, and 68 at Chicago. The current time is 3:57 a.m. Eastern Daylight Time. 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On the latest weather map, high pressure will begin an exit to the east today before a cold front moves east across the area on Wednesday. High pressure will return late Thursday and linger through the weekend. The forecast for the Central Highlands. Rest of tonight, mostly cloudy. Near steady temperature around 60. Southeast winds around 5 miles per hour. Tuesday, partly cloudy. Highs in the mid-80s. South winds around 5 miles per hour. Tuesday night, mostly cloudy in the evening, then becoming partly cloudy. Not as cool. Humid with lows in the upper 60s.
south winds 5 to 10 miles per hour. Wednesday, partly cloudy. A chance of showers and thunderstorms in the afternoon. Humid with highs in the mid-80s. Southwest winds 10 to 15 miles per hour with gusts up to 30 miles per hour. Chance of rain 40%. Wednesday night, a chance of thunderstorms in the evening. Showers with lows in the upper 60s. Southwest winds 10 to 15 miles per hour with gusts up to 25 miles per hour. Chance of rain near 100%. Thursday, showers likely. Highs in the upper 70s. Chance of rain 70%. Thursday night, mostly cloudy with a chance of showers and thunderstorms in the evening, then partly cloudy after midnight. Cooler with lows in the upper 50s. Chance of rain 50%. At 3 a.m., weather reports for selected cities. At Mansfield Long Regional Airport, it was partly cloudy. The temperature was 62 degrees, the dew point 56, and the relative humidity 80%. The wind was southeast, at 6 miles an hour. The pressure was 30.23 inches and steady. Elsewhere across Ohio, skies ranged from partly cloudy to mostly cloudy. It was 58 at Worcester, 58 at Marion, 59 at Toledo Express, 60 at Cleveland, and 59 at Akron-Canton Regional Airport. Youngstown reported 57, Cincinnati reported 71, Dayton reported 64, Findlay reported 62, and Columbus reported 66. Reports from nearby cities outside Ohio, skies ranged from partly cloudy to mostly cloudy. It was 62 at Pittsburgh, 63 at Detroit, 58 at Buffalo, 70 at Indianapolis, and 68 at Chicago. The Nearshore Marine Forecast. For the following marine location, the islands to Vermilion. Today, southeast winds 10 knots or less becoming northeast. Mostly sunny. Waves 1 foot or less. Tonight, east winds 5 to 15 knots becoming south. Mostly cloudy. Waves 2 feet or less. Wednesday, southwest winds 10 to 15 knots increasing to 15 to 20 knots. A chance of thunderstorms in the afternoon. Waves 1 to 3 feet. Wednesday night, southwest winds 15 to 20 knots becoming west 10 to 15 knots. Showers likely with a chance of thunderstorms in the evening, then a chance of showers overnight. Waves 2 to 4 feet. Winds and waves higher in and near thunderstorms. The water temperature off Toledo is 76 degrees, off Cleveland 74 degrees, and off Derry 75 degrees. The extended forecast for the Central Highlands. Friday, mostly sunny. Highs in the upper 70s. Friday night, mostly clear. Lows in the upper 50s. Saturday, partly cloudy. Highs in the lower 80s. Saturday night, partly cloudy. Lows in the mid-60s. Sunday, partly cloudy. A chance of showers in the afternoon. Highs in the lower 80s. Chance of rain 30%. Sunday night, mostly cloudy. A chance of showers in the evening. Lows in the lower 60s. Chance of rain 30%. Monday, partly sunny with a chance of showers. Highs around 80. Chance of rain 30%. The Mansfield, Ohio climate summary for yesterday, September 7, 2026. Yesterday's high temperature was 79 degrees. The normal high is 78. Yesterday's low temperature was 55 degrees. The normal low is 57. No precipitation fell yesterday, which leaves the monthly total at 0.54 inches. This is 0.26 inches below the normal amount of 0.80 inches for September. The total precipitation for the year still stands at 29.98 inches, which is 0.62 inches below normal. No snow fell yesterday, which brings the monthly total to 0.0 inches. The total snowfall since July 1st still stands at 0.0 inches. There were no heating degree days yesterday. This leaves the monthly total at 0. The yearly total since July 1st is 7. There were 2 cooling degree days yesterday. This brings the monthly total to 68. The yearly total since January 1st is 750. The normal high temperature for today is 78 degrees, and the normal low is 56.
The record high for today is 93, which last occurred in 1933, and the record low is 33, which occurred in 1956. Sunrise today is at 7:04 a.m. and sunset is at 7:51 p.m. The current time is 4:03 a.m. Eastern Daylight Time. 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On the latest weather map, high pressure will begin an exit to the east today before a cold front moves east across the area on Wednesday. High pressure will return late Thursday and linger through the weekend. The forecast for the Central Highlands. Rest of tonight, mostly cloudy. Near steady temperature around 60. Southeast winds around 5 miles per hour. Tuesday, partly cloudy. Highs in the mid-80s. South winds around 5 miles per hour. Tuesday night, mostly cloudy in the evening, then becoming partly cloudy. Not as cool. Humid with lows in the upper 60s. South winds 5 to 10 miles per hour. Wednesday, partly cloudy. A chance of showers and thunderstorms in the afternoon. Humid with highs in the mid-80s. Southwest winds 10 to 15 miles per hour with gusts up to 30 miles per hour. Chance of rain 40%. Wednesday night, a chance of thunderstorms in the evening. Showers with lows in the upper 60s. Southwest winds 10 to 15 miles per hour with gusts up to 25 miles per hour. Chance of rain near 100%. Thursday, showers likely. Highs in the upper 70s. Chance of rain 70%. Thursday night, mostly cloudy with a chance of showers and thunderstorms in the evening, then partly cloudy after midnight. Cooler with lows in the upper 50s. Chance of rain 50%. The current time is 4:05 a.m. Eastern Daylight Time. 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On the latest weather map, high pressure will begin an exit to the east today before a cold front moves east across the area on Wednesday. High pressure will return late Thursday and linger through the weekend. The forecast for the Central Highlands. Rest of tonight, mostly cloudy. Near steady temperature around 60. Southeast winds around 5 miles per hour. Tuesday, partly cloudy. Highs in the mid-80s. South winds around 5 miles per hour. Tuesday night, mostly cloudy in the evening, then becoming partly cloudy. Not as cool. Humid with lows in the upper 60s. South winds 5 to 10 miles per hour. Wednesday, partly cloudy. A chance of showers and thunderstorms in the afternoon. Humid with highs in the mid-80s. Southwest winds 10 to 15 miles per hour with gusts up to 30 miles per hour. Chance of rain 40%. Wednesday night, a chance of thunderstorms in the evening. Showers with lows in the upper 60s. Southwest winds 10 to 15 miles per hour with gusts up to 25 miles per hour. Chance of rain near 100%. Thursday, showers likely. Highs in the upper 70s. Chance of rain 70%. Thursday night, mostly cloudy with a chance of showers and thunderstorms in the evening, then partly cloudy after midnight. Cooler with lows in the upper 50s. Chance of rain 50%. At 4 a.m., weather reports for selected cities. At Mansfield Lawn Regional Airport, it was mostly cloudy. The temperature was 61 degrees, the dew point 56, and the relative humidity 83%. The wind was southeast, at 5 miles an hour. The pressure was 30.22 inches and falling. Elsewhere across Ohio, skies ranged from partly cloudy to mostly cloudy. It was 55 at Worcester, 58 at Marion, 57 at Toledo Express, 62 at Cleveland, and 59 at Akron-Canton Regional Airport. Youngstown reported 57, Cincinnati reported 70, Dayton reported 62, Findlay reported 61, and Columbus reported 67.
Reports from nearby cities outside Ohio, skies ranged from partly cloudy to mostly cloudy. It was 62 at Pittsburgh, 62 at Detroit, 57 at Buffalo, 68 at Indianapolis, and 67 at Chicago. The current time is 4:08 a.m. Eastern Daylight Time. 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On the latest weather map, high pressure will begin an exit to the east today before a cold front moves east across the area on Wednesday. High pressure will return late Thursday and linger through the weekend. The forecast for the Central Highlands. West of tonight, mostly cloudy. Near steady temperature around 60. Southeast winds around 5 miles per hour. Tuesday, partly cloudy. Highs in the mid-80s. South winds around 5 miles per hour. Tuesday night, mostly cloudy in the evening, then becoming partly cloudy. Not as cool. Humid with lows in the upper 60s. South winds 5 to 10 miles per hour. Wednesday, partly cloudy. A chance of showers and thunderstorms in the afternoon. Humid with highs in the mid-80s. Southwest winds 10 to 15 miles per hour with gusts up to 30 miles per hour. Chance of rain 40%. Wednesday night, a chance of thunderstorms in the evening. Showers with lows in the upper 60s. Southwest winds 10 to 15 miles per hour with gusts up to 25 miles per hour. Chance of rain near 100%. Thursday, showers likely. Highs in the upper 70s. Chance of rain 70%. Thursday night, mostly cloudy with a chance of showers and thunderstorms in the evening, then partly cloudy after midnight. Cooler with lows in the upper 50s. Chance of rain 50%. The extended forecast for the Central Highlands. Friday, mostly sunny. Highs in the upper 70s. Friday night, mostly clear. Lows in the upper 50s. Saturday, partly cloudy. High in the lower 80s. Saturday night, partly cloudy. Lows in the mid-60s. Sunday, partly cloudy. A chance of showers in the afternoon. Highs in the lower 80s. Chance of rain 30%. Sunday night, mostly cloudy. A chance of showers in the evening. Lows in the lower 60s. Chance of rain 30%. Monday, partly sunny with a chance of showers. Highs around 80. Chance of rain 30%. At 4 a.m., weather reports for selected cities. At Mansfield Lawn Regional Airport, it was mostly cloudy. The temperature was 61 degrees, the dew point 56, and the relative humidity 83%. The wind was southeast, at 5 miles an hour. The pressure was 30.22 inches and falling. Elsewhere across Ohio, skies ranged from partly cloudy to mostly cloudy. It was 55 at Wooster, 58 at Marion, 57 at Toledo Express, 62 at Cleveland, and 59 at Akron-Canton Regional Airport. Youngstown reported 57, Cincinnati reported 70, Dayton reported 62, Findlay reported 61, and Columbus reported 67. Reports from nearby cities outside Ohio, skies ranged from partly cloudy to mostly cloudy. It was 62 at Pittsburgh, 62 at Detroit, 57 at Buffalo, 68 at Indianapolis, and 67 at Chicago. The current time is 4:12 a.m. Eastern Daylight Time. 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On the latest weather map, high pressure will begin an exit to the east today before a cold front moves east across the area on Wednesday. High pressure will return late Thursday and linger through the weekend. The forecast for the Central Highlands. West of tonight, mostly cloudy. Near steady temperature around 60. Southeast winds around 5 miles per hour. Tuesday, partly cloudy. Highs in the mid-80s.
South winds around 5 miles per hour. Tuesday night, mostly cloudy in the evening, then becoming partly cloudy. Not as cool. Humid with lows in the upper 60s. South winds 5 to 10 miles per hour. Wednesday, partly cloudy. A chance of showers and thunderstorms in the afternoon. Humid with highs in the mid-80s. Southwest winds 10 to 15 miles per hour with gusts up to 30 miles per hour. Chance of rain 40%. Wednesday night, a chance of thunderstorms in the evening. Showers with lows in the upper 60s. Southwest winds 10 to 15 miles per hour with gusts up to 25 miles per hour. Chance of rain near 100%. Thursday, showers likely. Highs in the upper 70s. Chance of rain 70%. Thursday night, mostly cloudy with a chance of showers and thunderstorms in the evening, then partly cloudy after midnight. Cooler with lows in the upper 50s. Chance of rain 50%. At 4 a.m., weather reports for selected cities, at Mansfield Long Regional Airport, it was mostly cloudy. The temperature was 61 degrees, the dew point 56, and the relative humidity 83%. The wind was southeast, at 5 miles an hour. The pressure was 30.22 inches and falling. Elsewhere across Ohio, skies ranged from partly cloudy to mostly cloudy. It was 55 at Wooster, 58 at Marion, 57 at Toledo Express, 62 at Cleveland, and 59 at Akron-Canton Regional Airport. Youngstown reported 57, Cincinnati reported 70, Dayton reported 62, Findlay reported 61, and Columbus reported 67. Reports from nearby cities outside Ohio, skies ranged from partly cloudy to mostly cloudy. It was 62 at Pittsburgh, 62 at Detroit, 57 at Buffalo, 68 at Indianapolis, and 67 at Chicago. The Mansfield, Ohio climate summary for yesterday, September 7, 2026. Yesterday's high temperature was 79 degrees. The normal high is 78. Yesterday's low temperature was 55 degrees. The normal low is 57. No precipitation fell yesterday, which leaves the monthly total at 0.54 inches. This is 0.26 inches below the normal amount of 0.80 inches for September. The total precipitation for the year still stands at 29.98 inches, which is 0.62 inches below normal. No snow fell yesterday, which brings the monthly total to 0.0 inches. The total snowfall since July 1st still stands at 0.0 inches. There were no heating degree days yesterday. This leaves the monthly total at zero. The yearly total since July 1st is 7. There were 2 cooling degree days yesterday. This brings the monthly total to 68. The yearly total since January 1st is 750. The normal high temperature for today is 78 degrees, and the normal low is 56. The record high for today is 93, which last occurred in 1933, and the record low is 33, which occurred in 1956. Sunrise today is at 7:04 a.m. and sunset is at 7:51 p.m. The current time is 4:17 a.m. Eastern Daylight Time. 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On the latest weather map, high pressure will begin an exit to the east today before a cold front moves east across the area on Wednesday. High pressure will return late Thursday and linger through the weekend. The forecast for the Central Highlands. West of tonight, mostly cloudy. Near steady temperature around 60. Southeast winds around 5 miles per hour. Tuesday, partly cloudy. Highs in the mid-80s. South winds around 5 miles per hour. Tuesday night, mostly cloudy in the evening, then becoming partly cloudy. Not as cool. Humid with lows in the upper 60s. South winds 5 to 10 miles per hour. Wednesday, partly cloudy. A chance of showers and thunderstorms in the afternoon. Humid with highs in the mid-80s. Southwest winds 10 to 15 miles per hour with gusts up to 30 miles per hour. Chance of rain 40%.
Wednesday night, a chance of thunderstorms in the evening. Showers with lows in the upper 60s. Southwest winds 10 to 15 miles per hour with gusts up to 25 miles per hour. Chance of rain near 100%. Thursday, showers likely. Highs in the upper 70s. Chance of rain 70%. Thursday night, mostly cloudy with a chance of showers and thunderstorms in the evening, then partly cloudy after midnight. Cooler with lows in the upper 50s. Chance of rain 50%. At 4 a.m., weather reports for selected cities. At Mansfield Lawn Regional Airport, it was mostly cloudy. The temperature was 61 degrees, the dew point 56, and the relative humidity 83%. The wind was southeast, at 5 miles an hour. The pressure was 30.22 inches and falling. Elsewhere across Ohio, skies ranged from partly cloudy to mostly cloudy. It was 55 at Wooster, 58 at Marion, 57 at Toledo Express, 62 at Cleveland, and 59 at Akron-Canton Regional Airport. Youngstown reported 57, Cincinnati reported 70, Dayton reported 62, Findlay reported 61, and Columbus reported 67. Reports from nearby cities outside Ohio, skies ranged from partly cloudy to mostly cloudy. It was 62 at Pittsburgh, 62 at Detroit, 57 at Buffalo, 68 at Indianapolis, and 67 at Chicago. The extended forecast for the Central Highlands. Friday, mostly sunny. Highs in the upper 70s. Friday night, mostly clear. Lows in the upper 50s. Saturday, partly cloudy. Highs in the lower 80s. Saturday night, partly cloudy. Lows in the mid-60s. Sunday, partly cloudy. A chance of showers in the afternoon. Highs in the lower 80s. Chance of rain 30%. Sunday night, mostly cloudy. A chance of showers in the evening. Lows in the lower 60s. Chance of rain 30%. Monday, partly sunny with a chance of showers. Highs around 80. Chance of rain 30%. The current time is 4:20 a.m. Eastern Daylight Time. 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On the latest weather map, high pressure will begin an exit to the east today before a cold front moves east across the area on Wednesday. High pressure will return late Thursday and linger through the weekend. The forecast for the Central Highlands. Rest of tonight, mostly cloudy. Near steady temperature around 60. Southeast winds around 5 miles per hour. Tuesday, partly cloudy. Highs in the mid-80s. South winds around 5 miles per hour. Tuesday night, mostly cloudy in the evening, then becoming partly cloudy. Not as cool. Humid with lows in the upper 60s. South winds 5 to 10 miles per hour. Wednesday, partly cloudy. A chance of showers and thunderstorms in the afternoon. Humid with highs in the mid-80s. Southwest winds 10 to 15 miles per hour with gusts up to 30 miles per hour. Chance of rain 40%. Wednesday night, a chance of thunderstorms in the evening. Showers with lows in the upper 60s. Southwest winds 10 to 15 miles per hour with gusts up to 25 miles per hour. Chance of rain near 100%. Thursday, showers likely. Highs in the upper 70s. Chance of rain 70%. Thursday night, mostly cloudy with a chance of showers and thunderstorms in the evening, then partly cloudy after midnight. Cooler with lows in the upper 50s. Chance of rain 50%. At 4 a.m., weather reports for selected cities. At Mansfield Lawn Regional Airport, it was mostly cloudy. The temperature was 61 degrees, the dew point 56, and the relative humidity 83%. The wind was southeast, at 5 miles an hour. The pressure was 30.22 inches and falling. Elsewhere across Ohio, skies ranged from partly cloudy to mostly cloudy. It was 55 at Wooster,
58 at Marion, 57 at Toledo Express, 62 at Cleveland, and 59 at Akron-Canton Regional Airport. Youngstown reported 57, Cincinnati reported 70, Dayton reported 62, Findlay reported 61, and Columbus reported 67. Reports from nearby cities outside Ohio, skies ranged from partly cloudy to mostly cloudy. It was 62 at Pittsburgh, 62 at Detroit, 57 at Buffalo, 68 at Indianapolis, and 67 at Chicago. The current time is 4:23 a.m. Eastern Daylight Time. 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On the latest weather map, high pressure will begin an exit to the east today before a cold front moves east across the area on Wednesday. High pressure will return late Thursday and linger through the weekend. The forecast for the Central Highlands. Rest of tonight, mostly cloudy. Near steady temperature around 60. Southeast winds around 5 miles per hour. Tuesday, partly cloudy. Highs in the mid-80s. South winds around 5 miles per hour. Tuesday night, mostly cloudy in the evening, then becoming partly cloudy. Not as cool. Humid with lows in the upper 60s. South winds 5 to 10 miles per hour. Wednesday, partly cloudy. A chance of showers and thunderstorms in the afternoon. Humid with highs in the mid-80s. Southwest winds 10 to 15 miles per hour with gusts up to 30 miles per hour. Chance of rain 40%. Wednesday night, a chance of thunderstorms in the evening. Showers with lows in the upper 60s. Southwest winds 10 to 15 miles per hour with gusts up to 25 miles per hour. Chance of rain near 100%. Thursday, showers likely. Highs in the upper 70s. Chance of rain 70%. Thursday night, mostly cloudy with a chance of showers and thunderstorms in the evening, then partly cloudy after midnight. Cooler with lows in the upper 50s. Chance of rain 50%. At 4 a.m., weather reports for selected cities. At Mansfield-Long Regional Airport, it was mostly cloudy. The temperature was 61 degrees, the dew point 56, and the relative humidity 83%. The wind was southeast, at 5 miles an hour. The pressure was 30.22 inches and falling. Elsewhere across Ohio, skies ranged from partly cloudy to mostly cloudy. It was 55 at Worcester, 58 at Marion, 57 at Toledo Express, 62 at Cleveland, and 59 at Akron-Canton Regional Airport. Youngstown reported 57, Cincinnati reported 70, Dayton reported 62, Findlay reported 61, and Columbus reported 67. Reports from nearby cities outside Ohio, skies ranged from partly cloudy to mostly cloudy. It was 62 at Pittsburgh, 62 at Detroit, 57 at Buffalo, 68 at Indianapolis, and 67 at Chicago. The current time is 4:26 a.m. Eastern Daylight Time. 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On the latest weather map, high pressure will begin an exit to the east today before a cold front moves east across the area on Wednesday. High pressure will return late Thursday and linger through the weekend. The forecast for the Central Highlands. Rest of tonight, mostly cloudy. Near steady temperature around 60. Southeast winds around 5 miles per hour. Tuesday, partly cloudy. Highs in the mid-80s. South winds around 5 miles per hour. Tuesday night, mostly cloudy in the evening, then becoming partly cloudy. Not as cool. Humid with lows in the upper 60s. South winds 5 to 10 miles per hour. Wednesday, partly cloudy. A chance of showers and thunderstorms in the afternoon. Humid with highs in the mid-80s. Southwest winds 10 to 15 miles per hour with gusts up to 30 miles per hour. Chance of rain 40%.
Wednesday night, a chance of thunderstorms in the evening. Showers with lows in the upper 60s. Southwest winds 10 to 15 miles per hour with gusts up to 25 miles per hour. Chance of rain near 100%. Thursday, showers likely. Highs in the upper 70s. Chance of rain 70%. Thursday night, mostly cloudy with a chance

55 at Worcester, 58 at Marion, 57 at Toledo Express, 62 at Cleveland, and 59 at Akron-Canton Regional Airport. Youngstown reported 57, Cincinnati reported 70, Dayton reported 62, Findlay reported 61, and Columbus reported 67. Reports from nearby cities outside Ohio, skies ranged from partly cloudy to mostly cloudy. It was 62 at Pittsburgh, 62 at Detroit, 57 at Buffalo, 68 at Indianapolis, and 67 at Chicago. The current time is 4:29 a.m. Eastern Daylight Time. The extended forecast for the Central Highlands. Friday, mostly sunny. Highs in the upper 70s. Friday night, mostly clear. Lows in the upper 50s. Saturday, partly cloudy. Highs in the lower 80s. Saturday night, partly cloudy. Lows in the mid 60s. Sunday, partly cloudy. A chance of showers in the afternoon. Highs in the lower 80s. Chance of rain 30%. Sunday night, mostly cloudy. A chance of showers in the evening. Lows in the lower 60s. Chance of rain 30%. Monday, partly sunny with a chance of showers. Highs around 80. Chance of rain 30%. The Mansfield, Ohio climate summary for yesterday, September 7th, 2026. Yesterday's high temperature was 79 degrees. The normal high is 78. Yesterday's low temperature was 55 degrees. The normal low is 57. No precipitation fell yesterday, which leaves the monthly total at 0.54 inches. This is 0.26 inches below the normal amount of 0.80 inches for September. The total precipitation for the year still stands at 29.98 inches, which is 0.62 inches below normal. No snow fell yesterday, which brings the monthly total to 0.0 inches. The total snowfall since July 1st still stands at 0.0 inches. There were no heating degree days yesterday. This leaves the monthly total at 0. The yearly total since July 1st is 7. There were 2 cooling degree days yesterday. This brings the monthly total to 68. The yearly total since January 1st is 750. The normal high temperature for today is 78 degrees, and the normal low is 56. The record high for today is 93, which last occurred in 1933, and the record low is 33, which occurred in 1956. Sunrise today is at 7:04 a.m. and sunset is at 7:51 p.m. This is NOAA Weather Radio WWG57 originating from the National Weather Service Forecast Office in Cleveland. 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On the latest weather map, high pressure will begin an exit to the east today before a cold front moves east across the area on Wednesday. High pressure will return late Thursday and linger through the weekend. The forecast for the Central Highlands. West of tonight, mostly cloudy. Near steady temperature around 60. Southeast winds around 5 miles per hour. Tuesday, partly cloudy. Highs in the mid-80s. South winds around 5 miles per hour. Tuesday night, mostly cloudy in the evening, then becoming partly cloudy. Not as cool. Humid with lows in the upper 60s. South winds 5 to 10 miles per hour. Wednesday, partly cloudy. A chance of showers and thunderstorms in the afternoon. Humid with highs in the mid-80s. Southwest winds 10 to 15 miles per hour with gusts up to 30 miles per hour. Chance of rain 40%. Wednesday night, a chance of thunderstorms in the evening. Showers with lows in the upper 60s. Southwest winds 10 to 15 miles per hour with gusts up to 25 miles per hour. Chance of rain near 100%. Thursday. Showers likely. Highs in the upper 70s. Chance of rain 70%. Thursday night, mostly cloudy with a chance of showers and thunderstorms in the evening, then partly cloudy after midnight. Cooler with lows in the upper 50s. Chance of rain 50%. At 4 a.m., weather reports for selected cities. At Mansfield Lawn Regional Airport, it was mostly cloudy. The temperature was 61 degrees.

2.56, and the relative humidity 83%. The wind was southeast, at 5 miles an hour. The pressure was 30.22 inches and falling. Elsewhere across Ohio, skies ranged from partly cloudy to mostly cloudy. It was 55 at Wooster, 58 at Marion, 57 at Toledo Express, 62 at Cleveland, and 59 at Akron-Canton Regional Airport. Youngstown reported 57, Cincinnati reported 70, Dayton reported 62, Findlay reported 61, and Columbus reported 67. Reports from nearby cities outside Ohio, skies ranged from partly cloudy to mostly cloudy. It was 62 at Pittsburgh, 62 at Detroit, 57 at Buffalo, 68 at Indianapolis, and 67 at Chicago. The current time is 4:35 a.m. Eastern Daylight Time. 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On the latest weather map, high pressure will begin an exit to the east today before a cold front moves east across the area on Wednesday. High pressure will return late Thursday and linger through the weekend. The forecast for the Central Highlands. Rest of tonight, mostly cloudy. Near steady temperature around 60. Southeast winds around 5 miles per hour. Tuesday, partly cloudy. Highs in the mid-80s. South winds around 5 miles per hour. Tuesday night, mostly cloudy in the evening, then becoming partly cloudy. Not as cool. Humid with lows in the upper 60s. South winds 5 to 10 miles per hour. Wednesday, partly cloudy. A chance of showers and thunderstorms in the afternoon. Humid with highs in the mid-80s. Southwest winds 10 to 15 miles per hour with gusts up to 30 miles per hour. Chance of rain 40%. Wednesday night, a chance of thunderstorms in the evening. Showers with lows in the upper 60s. Southwest winds 10 to 15 miles per hour with gusts up to 25 miles per hour. Chance of rain near 100%. Thursday, showers likely. Highs in the upper 70s. Chance of rain 70%. Thursday night, mostly cloudy with a chance of showers and thunderstorms in the evening, then partly cloudy after midnight. Cooler with lows in the upper 50s. Chance of rain 50%. At 4 a.m., weather reports for selected cities. At Mansfield Long Regional Airport, it was mostly cloudy. The temperature was 61 degrees, the dew point 56, and the relative humidity 83%. The wind was southeast, at 5 miles an hour. The pressure was 30.22 inches and falling. Elsewhere across Ohio, skies ranged from partly cloudy to mostly cloudy. It was 55 at Wooster, 58 at Marion, 57 at Toledo Express, 62 at Cleveland, and 59 at Akron-Canton Regional Airport. Youngstown reported 57, Cincinnati reported 70, Dayton reported 62, Findlay reported 61, and Columbus reported 67. Reports from nearby cities outside Ohio, skies ranged from partly cloudy to mostly cloudy. It was 62 at Pittsburgh, 62 at Detroit, 57 at Buffalo, 68 at Indianapolis, and 67 at Chicago. The current time is 4:38 a.m. Eastern Daylight Time. 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On the latest weather map, high pressure will begin an exit to the east today before a cold front moves east across the area on Wednesday. High pressure will return late Thursday and linger through the weekend. The forecast for the Central Highlands. Rest of tonight, mostly cloudy. Near steady temperature around 60. Southeast winds around 5 miles per hour. Tuesday, partly cloudy. Highs in the mid-80s. South winds around 5 miles per hour. Tuesday night, mostly cloudy in the evening, then becoming partly cloudy. Not as cool. Humid with lows in the upper 60s. South winds 5 to 10 miles per hour.
Wednesday, partly cloudy. A chance of showers and thunderstorms in the afternoon. Humid with highs in the mid-80s. Southwest winds 10 to 15 miles per hour with gusts up to 30 miles per hour. Chance of rain 40%. Wednesday night, a chance of thunderstorms in the evening. Showers with lows in the upper 60s. Southwest winds 10 to 15 miles per hour with gusts up to 25 miles per hour. Chance of rain near 100%. Thursday, showers likely. Highs in the upper 70s. Chance of rain 70%. Thursday night, mostly cloudy with a chance of showers and thunderstorms in the evening, then partly cloudy after midnight. Cooler with lows in the upper 50s. Chance of rain 50%. The extended forecast for the Central Highlands. Friday, mostly sunny. Highs in the upper 70s. Friday night, mostly clear. Lows in the upper 50s. Saturday, partly cloudy. Highs in the lower 80s. Saturday night, partly cloudy. Lows in the mid-60s. Sunday, partly cloudy. A chance of showers in the afternoon. Highs in the lower 80s. Chance of rain 30%. Sunday night, mostly cloudy. A chance of showers in the evening. Lows in the lower 60s. Chance of rain 30%. Monday, partly sunny with a chance of showers. Highs around 80. Chance of rain 30%. At 4 a.m., weather reports for selected cities. At Mansfield-Lom Regional Airport, it was mostly cloudy. The temperature was 61 degrees, the dew point 56, and the relative humidity 83%. The wind was southeast, at 5 miles an hour. The pressure was 30.22 inches and falling. Elsewhere across Ohio, skies ranged from partly cloudy to mostly cloudy. It was 55 at Wooster, 58 at Marion, 57 at Toledo Express, 62 at Cleveland, and 59 at Akron-Canton Regional Airport. Youngstown reported 57, Cincinnati reported 70, Dayton reported 62, Findlay reported 61, and Columbus reported 67. Reports from nearby cities outside Ohio, skies ranged from partly cloudy to mostly cloudy. It was 62 at Pittsburgh, 62 at Detroit, 57 at Buffalo, 68 at Indianapolis, and 67 at Chicago. The current time is 4:42 a.m. Eastern Daylight Time. 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On the latest weather map, high pressure will begin an exit to the east today before a cold front moves east across the area on Wednesday. High pressure will return late Thursday and linger through the weekend. The forecast for the Central Highlands. West of tonight, mostly cloudy. Near steady temperature around 60. Southeast winds around 5 miles per hour. Tuesday, partly cloudy. Highs in the mid-80s. South winds around 5 miles per hour. Tuesday night, mostly cloudy in the evening, then becoming partly cloudy. Not as cool. Humid with lows in the upper 60s. South winds 5 to 10 miles per hour. Wednesday, partly cloudy. A chance of showers and thunderstorms in the afternoon. Humid with highs in the mid-80s. Southwest winds 10 to 15 miles per hour with gusts up to 30 miles per hour. Chance of rain 40%. Wednesday night, a chance of thunderstorms in the evening. Showers with lows in the upper 60s. Southwest winds 10 to 15 miles per hour with gusts up to 25 miles per hour. Chance of rain near 100%. Thursday, showers likely. Highs in the upper 70s. Chance of rain 70%. Thursday night, mostly cloudy with a chance of showers and thunderstorms in the evening, then partly cloudy after midnight. Cooler with lows in the upper 50s. Chance of rain 50%. At 4 a.m., weather reports for selected cities. At Mansfield-Lom Regional Airport, it was mostly cloudy. The temperature was 61 degrees. The dew point 56, and the relative humidity 83%. The wind was southeast, at 5 miles an hour.
the pressure was 30.22 inches and falling. Elsewhere across Ohio, skies ranged from partly cloudy to mostly cloudy. It was 55 at Wooster, 58 at Marion, 57 at Toledo Express, 62 at Cleveland, and 59 at Akron-Canton Regional Airport. Youngstown reported 57, Cincinnati reported 70, Dayton reported 62, Findlay reported 61, and Columbus reported 67. Reports from nearby cities outside Ohio, skies ranged from partly cloudy to mostly cloudy. It was 62 at Pittsburgh, 62 at Detroit, 57 at Buffalo, 68 at Indianapolis, and 67 at Chicago. The Mansfield, Ohio climate summary for yesterday, September 7, 2026. Yesterday's high temperature was 79 degrees. The normal high is 78. Yesterday's low temperature was 55 degrees. The normal low is 57. No precipitation fell yesterday, which leaves the monthly total at 0.54 inches. This is 0.26 inches below the normal amount of 0.80 inches for September. The total precipitation for the year still stands at 29.98 inches, which is 0.62 inches below normal. No snow fell yesterday, which brings the monthly total to 0.0 inches. The total snowfall since July 1st still stands at 0.0 inches. There were no heating degree days yesterday. This leaves the monthly total at zero. The yearly total since July 1st is 7. There were 2 cooling degree days yesterday. This brings the monthly total to 68. The yearly total since January 1st is 750. The normal high temperature for today is 78 degrees, and the normal low is 56. The record high for today is 93, which last occurred in 1933, and the record low is 33, which occurred in 1956. Sunrise today is at 7:04 a.m. and sunset is at 7:51 p.m. The current time is 4:46 a.m. Eastern Daylight Time. 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On the latest weather map, high pressure will begin an exit to the east today before a cold front moves east across the area on Wednesday. High pressure will return late Thursday and linger through the weekend. The forecast for the Central Highlands. Rest of tonight, mostly cloudy. Near steady temperature around 60. Southeast winds around 5 miles per hour. Tuesday, partly cloudy. Highs in the mid-80s. South winds around 5 miles per hour. Tuesday night, mostly cloudy in the evening, then becoming partly cloudy. Not as cool. Humid with lows in the upper 60s. South winds 5 to 10 miles per hour. Wednesday, partly cloudy. A chance of showers and thunderstorms in the afternoon. Humid with highs in the mid-80s. Southwest winds 10 to 15 miles per hour with gusts up to 30 miles per hour. Chance of rain 40%. Wednesday night, a chance of thunderstorms in the evening. Showers with lows in the upper 60s. Southwest winds 10 to 15 miles per hour with gusts up to 25 miles per hour. Chance of rain near 100%. Thursday, showers likely. Highs in the upper 70s. Chance of rain 70%. Thursday night, mostly cloudy with a chance of showers and thunderstorms in the evening, then partly cloudy after midnight. Cooler with lows in the upper 50s. Chance of rain 50%. At 4 a.m., weather reports for selected cities. At Mansfield-Long Regional Airport, it was mostly cloudy. The temperature was 61 degrees, the dew point 56, and the relative humidity 83%. The wind was southeast, at 5 miles an hour. The pressure was 30.22 inches and falling. Elsewhere across Ohio, skies ranged from partly cloudy to mostly cloudy. It was 55 at Wooster, 58 at Marion, 57 at Toledo Express, 62 at Cleveland, and 59 at Akron-Canton Regional Airport. Youngstown reported 57, Cincinnati reported 70, Dayton reported 62, Findlay reported 61, and Columbus reported 67.
Reports from nearby cities outside Ohio, skies ranged from partly cloudy to mostly cloudy. It was 62 at Pittsburgh, 62 at Detroit, 57 at Buffalo, 68 at Indianapolis, and 67 at Chicago. The current time is 4:49 a.m. Eastern Daylight Time. 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On the latest weather map, high pressure will begin an exit to the east today before a cold front moves east across the area on Wednesday. High pressure will return late Thursday and linger through the weekend. The extended forecast for the Central Highlands. Friday, mostly sunny. Highs in the upper 70s. Friday night, mostly clear. Lows in the upper 50s. Saturday, partly cloudy. Highs in the lower 80s. Saturday night, partly cloudy. Lows in the mid-60s. Sunday, partly cloudy. A chance of showers in the afternoon. Highs in the lower 80s. Chance of rain 30%. Sunday night, mostly cloudy. A chance of showers in the evening. Lows in the lower 60s. Chance of rain 30%. Monday, partly sunny with a chance of showers. Highs around 80. Chance of rain 30%. The forecast for the Central Highlands. West of tonight, mostly cloudy. Near steady temperature around 60. Southeast winds around 5 miles per hour. Tuesday, partly cloudy. Highs in the mid-80s. South winds around 5 miles per hour. Tuesday night, mostly cloudy in the evening, then becoming partly cloudy. Not as cool. Humid with lows in the upper 60s. South winds 5 to 10 miles per hour. Wednesday, partly cloudy. A chance of showers and thunderstorms in the afternoon. Humid with highs in the mid-80s. Southwest winds 10 to 15 miles per hour with gusts up to 30 miles per hour. Chance of rain 40%. Wednesday night, a chance of thunderstorms in the evening. Showers with lows in the upper 60s. Southwest winds 10 to 15 miles per hour with gusts up to 25 miles per hour. Chance of rain near 100%. Thursday, showers likely. Highs in the upper 70s. Chance of rain 70%. Thursday night, mostly cloudy with a chance of showers and thunderstorms in the evening, then partly cloudy after midnight. Cooler with lows in the upper 50s. Chance of rain 50%. At 4 a.m., weather reports for selected cities. At Mansfield-Long Regional Airport, it was mostly cloudy. The temperature was 61 degrees, the dew point 56, and the relative humidity 83%. The wind was southeast, at 5 miles an hour. The pressure was 30.22 inches and falling. Elsewhere across Ohio, skies ranged from partly cloudy to mostly cloudy. It was 55 at Wooster, 58 at Marion, 57 at Toledo Express, 62 at Cleveland, and 59 at Akron-Canton Regional Airport. Youngstown reported 57, Cincinnati reported 70, Dayton reported 62, Findlay reported 61, and Columbus reported 67. Reports from nearby cities outside Ohio, skies ranged from partly cloudy to mostly cloudy. It was 62 at Pittsburgh, 62 at Detroit, 57 at Buffalo, 68 at Indianapolis, and 67 at Chicago. The current time is 4:53 a.m. Eastern Daylight Time. 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On the latest weather map, high pressure will begin an exit to the east today before a cold front moves east across the area on Wednesday. High pressure will return late Thursday and linger through the weekend. The forecast for the Central Highlands. West of tonight, mostly cloudy. Near steady temperature around 60. Southeast winds around 5 miles per hour. Tuesday, partly cloudy. Highs in the mid-80s.
South winds around 5 miles per hour. Tuesday night, mostly cloudy in the evening, then becoming partly cloudy. Not as cool. Humid with lows in the upper 60s. South winds 5 to 10 miles per hour. Wednesday, partly cloudy. A chance of showers and thunderstorms in the afternoon. Humid with highs in the mid-80s. Southwest winds 10 to 15 miles per hour with gusts up to 30 miles per hour. Chance of rain 40%. Wednesday night, a chance of thunderstorms in the evening. Showers with lows in the upper 60s. Southwest winds 10 to 15 miles per hour with gusts up to 25 miles per hour. Chance of rain near 100%. Thursday, showers likely. Highs in the upper 70s. Chance of rain 70%. Thursday night, mostly cloudy with a chance of showers and thunderstorms in the evening, then partly cloudy after midnight. Cooler with lows in the upper 50s. Chance of rain 50%. At 4 a.m., weather reports for selected cities. At Mansfield Long Regional Airport, it was mostly cloudy. The temperature was 61 degrees, the dew point 56, and the relative humidity 83%. The wind was southeast, at 5 miles an hour. The pressure was 30.22 inches and falling. Elsewhere across Ohio, skies ranged from partly cloudy to mostly cloudy. It was 55 at Wooster, 58 at Marion, 57 at Toledo Express, 62 at Cleveland, and 59 at Akron-Canton Regional Airport. Youngstown reported 57, Cincinnati reported 70, Dayton reported 62, Findlay reported 61, and Columbus reported 67. Reports from nearby cities outside Ohio, skies ranged from partly cloudy to mostly cloudy. It was 62 at Pittsburgh, 62 at Detroit, 57 at Buffalo, 68 at Indianapolis, and 67 at Chicago. The current time is 4:56 a.m. Eastern Daylight Time. 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On the latest weather map, high pressure will begin an exit to the east today before a cold front moves east across the area on Wednesday. High pressure will return late Thursday and linger through the weekend. The forecast for the Central Highlands. Rest of tonight, mostly cloudy. Near steady temperature around 60. Southeast winds around 5 miles per hour. Tuesday, partly cloudy. Highs in the mid-80s. South winds around 5 miles per hour. Tuesday night, mostly cloudy in the evening, then becoming partly cloudy. Not as cool. Humid with lows in the upper 60s. South winds 5 to 10 miles per hour. Wednesday, partly cloudy. A chance of showers and thunderstorms in the afternoon. Humid with highs in the mid-80s. Southwest winds 10 to 15 miles per hour with gusts up to 30 miles per hour. Chance of rain 40%. Wednesday night, a chance of thunderstorms in the evening. Showers with lows in the upper 60s. Southwest winds 10 to 15 miles per hour with gusts up to 25 miles per hour. Chance of rain near 100%. Thursday, showers likely. Highs in the upper 70s. Chance of rain 70%. Thursday night, mostly cloudy with a chance of showers and thunderstorms in the evening, then partly cloudy after midnight. Cooler with lows in the upper 50s. Chance of rain 50%. At 4 a.m., weather reports for selected cities. At Mansfield Long Regional Airport, it was mostly cloudy. The temperature was 61 degrees, the dew point 56, and the relative humidity 83%. The wind was southeast, at 5 miles an hour. The pressure was 30.22 inches and falling. Elsewhere across Ohio, skies ranged from partly cloudy to mostly cloudy. It was 55 at Wooster, 58 at Marion, 57 at Toledo Express, 62 at Cleveland, and 59 at Akron-Canton Regional Airport. Youngstown reported 57, Cincinnati reported 70, Dayton reported 62, Findlay reported 61, and Columbus reported 67. Reports from nearby cities outside Ohio, skies ranged from partly cloudy to mostly cloudy.
It was 62 at Pittsburgh, 62 at Detroit, 57 at Buffalo, 68 at Indianapolis, and 67 at Chicago. The current time is 4:59 a.m. Eastern Daylight Time. 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On the latest weather map, high pressure will begin an exit to the east today before a cold front moves east across the area on Wednesday. High pressure will return late Thursday and linger through the weekend. The Nearshore Marine Forecast. For the following marine location, the islands to Vermilion. Today, southeast winds 10 knots or less becoming northeast. Mostly sunny. Waves 1 foot or less. Tonight, east winds 5 to 15 knots becoming south. Mostly cloudy. Waves 2 feet or less. Wednesday, southwest winds 10 to 15 knots increasing to 15 to 20 knots. A chance of thunderstorms in the afternoon. Waves 1 to 3 feet. Wednesday night, southwest winds 15 to 20 knots becoming west 10 to 15 knots. Showers likely with a chance of thunderstorms in the evening, then a chance of showers overnight. Waves 2 to 4 feet. Winds and waves higher in and near thunderstorms. The water temperature off Toledo is 76 degrees, off Cleveland 74 degrees, and off Derry 75 degrees. The extended forecast for the Central Highlands. Friday, mostly sunny. Highs in the upper 70s. Friday night, mostly clear. Lows in the upper 50s. Saturday, partly cloudy. Highs in the lower 80s. Saturday night, partly cloudy. Lows in the mid-60s. Sunday, partly cloudy. A chance of showers in the afternoon. Highs in the lower 80s. Chance of rain 30%. Sunday night, mostly cloudy. A chance of showers in the evening. Lows in the lower 60s. Chance of rain 30%. Monday, partly sunny with a chance of showers. Highs around 80. Chance of rain 30%. The Mansfield, Ohio Climate Summary for yesterday, September 7, 2026. Yesterday's high temperature was 79 degrees. The normal high is 78. Yesterday's low temperature was 55 degrees. The normal low is 57. No precipitation fell yesterday, which leaves the monthly total at 0.54 inches. This is 0.26 inches below the normal amount of 0.80 inches for September. The total precipitation for the year still stands at 29.98 inches, which is 0.62 inches below normal. No snow fell yesterday, which brings the monthly total to 0.0 inches. The total snowfall since July 1st still stands at 0.0 inches. There were no heating degree days yesterday. This leaves the monthly total at 0. The yearly total since July 1st is 7. There were 2 cooling degree days yesterday. This brings the monthly total to 68. The yearly total since January 1st is 750. The normal high temperature for today is 78 degrees, and the normal low is 56. The record high for today is 93, which last occurred in 1933, and the record low is 33, which occurred in 1956. Sunrise today is at 7:04 a.m. and sunset is at 7:51 p.m. The forecast for the Central Highlands. Rest of tonight, mostly cloudy. Near steady temperature around 60. Southeast winds around 5 miles per hour. Tuesday, partly cloudy. Highs in the mid-80s. South winds around 5 miles per hour. Tuesday night, mostly cloudy in the evening, then becoming partly cloudy. Not as cool. Humid with lows in the upper 60s. South winds 5 to 10 miles per hour. Wednesday, partly cloudy. A chance of showers and thunderstorms in the afternoon. Humid with highs in the mid-80s. Southwest winds 10 to 15 miles per hour with gusts up to 30 miles per hour. Chance of rain 40%. Wednesday night, a chance of thunderstorms in the evening. Showers with lows in the upper 60s.
Southwest winds 10 to 15 miles per hour with gusts up to 25 miles per hour. Chance of rain near 100%. Thursday, showers likely. Highs in the upper 70s. Chance of rain 70%. Thursday night, mostly cloudy with a chance of showers and thunderstorms in the evening, then partly cloudy after midnight. Cooler with lows in the upper 50s. Chance of rain 50%. At 4 a.m., weather reports for selected cities. At Mansfield Lawn Regional Airport, it was mostly cloudy. The temperature was 61 degrees, the dew point 56, and the relative humidity 83%. The wind was southeast, at 5 miles an hour. The pressure was 30.22 inches and falling. Elsewhere across Ohio, skies ranged from partly cloudy to mostly cloudy. It was 55 at Wooster, 58 at Marion, 57 at Toledo Express, 62 at Cleveland, and 59 at Akron-Canton Regional Airport. Youngstown reported 57, Cincinnati reported 70, Dayton reported 62, Findlay reported 61, and Columbus reported 67. Reports from nearby cities outside Ohio, skies ranged from partly cloudy to mostly cloudy. It was 62 at Pittsburgh, 62 at Detroit, 57 at Buffalo, 68 at Indianapolis, and 67 at Chicago. The current time is 5:05 a.m. Eastern Daylight Time. 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On the latest weather map, high pressure will begin an exit to the east today before a cold front moves east across the area on Wednesday. High pressure will return late Thursday and linger through the weekend. The forecast for the Central Highlands. Rest of tonight, mostly cloudy. Near steady temperature around 60. Southeast winds around 5 miles per hour. Tuesday, partly cloudy. Highs in the mid-80s. South winds around 5 miles per hour. Tuesday night, mostly cloudy in the evening, then becoming partly cloudy. Not as cool. Humid with lows in the upper 60s. South winds 5 to 10 miles per hour. Wednesday, partly cloudy. A chance of showers and thunderstorms in the afternoon. Humid with highs in the mid-80s. Southwest winds 10 to 15 miles per hour with gusts up to 30 miles per hour. Chance of rain 40%. Wednesday night, a chance of thunderstorms in the evening. Showers with lows in the upper 60s. Southwest winds 10 to 15 miles per hour with gusts up to 25 miles per hour. Chance of rain near 100%. Thursday, showers likely. Highs in the upper 70s. Chance of rain 70%. Thursday night, mostly cloudy with a chance of showers and thunderstorms in the evening, then partly cloudy after midnight. Cooler with lows in the upper 50s. Chance of rain 50%. At 5 a.m., weather reports for selected cities. At Mansfield Lawn Regional Airport, it was mostly cloudy. The temperature was 58 degrees, the dew point 55, and the relative humidity 90%. The wind was calm. The pressure was 30.22 inches and steady. Elsewhere across Ohio, skies ranged from partly cloudy to mostly cloudy. It was 56 at Wooster, 59 at Marion, 59 at Toledo Express, 61 at Cleveland, and 58 at Akron-Canton Regional Airport. Youngstown reported 55, Cincinnati reported 70, Dayton reported 64, Findlay reported 60, and Columbus reported 67. Reports from nearby cities outside Ohio, skies ranged from partly cloudy to mostly cloudy. It was 59 at Pittsburgh, 62 at Detroit, 57 at Buffalo, 67 at Indianapolis, and 66 at Chicago. The current time is 5:08 a.m. Eastern Daylight Time. 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On the latest weather map,
High pressure will begin an exit to the east today before a cold front moves east across the area on Wednesday. High pressure will return late Thursday and linger through the weekend. The forecast for the Central Highlands. Rest of tonight, mostly cloudy. Near steady temperature around 60. Southeast winds around 5 miles per hour. Tuesday, partly cloudy. Highs in the mid-80s. South winds around 5 miles per hour. Tuesday night, mostly cloudy in the evening, then becoming partly cloudy. Not as cool. Humid with lows in the upper 60s. South winds 5 to 10 miles per hour. Wednesday, partly cloudy. A chance of showers and thunderstorms in the afternoon. Humid with highs in the mid-80s. Southwest winds 10 to 15 miles per hour with gusts up to 30 miles per hour. Chance of rain 40%. Wednesday night, a chance of thunderstorms in the evening. Showers with lows in the upper 60s. Southwest winds 10 to 15 miles per hour with gusts up to 25 miles per hour. Chance of rain near 100%. Thursday, showers likely. Highs in the upper 70s. Chance of rain 70%. Thursday night, mostly cloudy with a chance of showers and thunderstorms in the evening, then partly cloudy after midnight. Cooler with lows in the upper 50s. Chance of rain 50%. The extended forecast for the Central Highlands. Friday, mostly sunny. Highs in the upper 70s. Friday night, mostly clear. Lows in the upper 50s. Saturday, partly cloudy. Highs in the lower 80s. Saturday night, partly cloudy. Lows in the mid-60s. Sunday, partly cloudy. A chance of showers in the afternoon. Highs in the lower 80s. Chance of rain 30%. Sunday night, mostly cloudy. A chance of showers in the evening. Lows in the lower 60s. Chance of rain 30%. Monday, partly sunny with a chance of showers. Highs around 80. Chance of rain 30%. At 5 a.m., weather reports for selected cities. At Mansfield-Lom Regional Airport, it was mostly cloudy. The temperature was 58 degrees, the dew point 55, and the relative humidity 90%. The wind was calm. The pressure was 30.22 inches and steady. Elsewhere across Ohio, skies ranged from partly cloudy to mostly cloudy. It was 56 at Worcester, 59 at Marion, 59 at Toledo Express, 61 at Cleveland, and 58 at Akron-Canton Regional Airport. Youngstown reported 55, Cincinnati reported 70, Dayton reported 64, Findlay reported 60, and Columbus reported 67. Reports from nearby cities outside Ohio, skies ranged from partly cloudy to mostly cloudy. It was 59 at Pittsburgh, 62 at Detroit, 57 at Buffalo, 67 at Indianapolis, and 66 at Chicago. The current time is 5:12 a.m. Eastern Daylight Time. 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On the latest weather map, high pressure will begin an exit to the east today before a cold front moves east across the area on Wednesday. High pressure will return late Thursday and linger through the weekend. The forecast for the Central Highlands. Rest of tonight, mostly cloudy. Near steady temperature around 60. Southeast winds around 5 miles per hour. Tuesday, partly cloudy. Highs in the mid-80s. South winds around 5 miles per hour. Tuesday night, mostly cloudy in the evening, then becoming partly cloudy. Not as cool. Humid with lows in the upper 60s. South winds 5 to 10 miles per hour. Wednesday, partly cloudy. A chance of showers and thunderstorms in the afternoon. Humid with highs in the mid-80s. Southwest winds 10 to 15 miles per hour with gusts up to 30 miles per hour. Chance of rain 40%. Wednesday night, a chance of thunderstorms in the evening. Showers with lows in the upper 60s. Southwest winds 10 to 15 miles per hour with gusts up to 25 miles per hour.
chance of rain near 100%. Thursday, showers likely. Highs in the upper 70s. Chance of rain 70%. Thursday night, mostly cloudy with a chance of showers and thunderstorms in the evening, then partly cloudy after midnight. Cooler with lows in the upper 50s. Chance of rain 50%. At 5 a.m., weather reports for selected cities. At Mansfield Lom Regional Airport, it was mostly cloudy. The temperature was 58 degrees, the dew point 55, and the relative humidity 90%. The wind was calm. The pressure was 30.22 inches and steady. Elsewhere across Ohio, skies ranged from partly cloudy to mostly cloudy. It was 56 at Worcester, 59 at Marion, 59 at Toledo Express, 61 at Cleveland, and 58 at Akron-Canton Regional Airport. Youngstown reported 55, Cincinnati reported 70, Dayton reported 64, Findlay reported 60, and Columbus reported 67. Reports from nearby cities outside Ohio, skies ranged from partly cloudy to mostly cloudy. It was 59 at Pittsburgh, 62 at Detroit, 57 at Buffalo, 67 at Indianapolis, and 66 at Chicago. The Mansfield, Ohio climate summary for yesterday, September 7, 2026. Yesterday's high temperature was 79 degrees. The normal high is 78. Yesterday's low temperature was 55 degrees. The normal low is 57. No precipitation fell yesterday, which leaves the monthly total at 0.54 inches. This is 0.26 inches below the normal amount of 0.80 inches for September. The total precipitation for the year still stands at 29.98 inches, which is 0.62 inches below normal. No snow fell yesterday, which brings the monthly total to 0.0 inches. The total snowfall since July 1st still stands at 0.0 inches. There were no heating degree days yesterday. This leaves the monthly total at 0. The yearly total since July 1st is 7. There were 2 cooling degree days yesterday. This brings the monthly total to 68. The yearly total since January 1st is 750. The normal high temperature for today is 78 degrees, and the normal low is 56. The record high for today is 93, which last occurred in 1933, and the record low is 33, which occurred in 1956. Sunrise today is at 7:04 a.m. and sunset is at 7:51 p.m. The current time is 5:16 a.m. Eastern Daylight Time. 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On the latest weather map, high pressure will begin an exit to the east today before a cold front moves east across the area on Wednesday. High pressure will return late Thursday and linger through the weekend. The forecast for the Central Highlands. Rest of tonight, mostly cloudy. Near steady temperature around 60. Southeast winds around 5 miles per hour. Tuesday, partly cloudy. Highs in the mid-80s. South winds around 5 miles per hour. Tuesday night, mostly cloudy in the evening, then becoming partly cloudy. Not as cool. Humid with lows in the upper 60s. South winds 5 to 10 miles per hour. Wednesday, partly cloudy. A chance of showers and thunderstorms in the afternoon. Humid with highs in the mid-80s. Southwest winds 10 to 15 miles per hour with gusts up to 30 miles per hour. Chance of rain 40%. Wednesday night, a chance of thunderstorms in the evening. Showers with lows in the upper 60s. Southwest winds 10 to 15 miles per hour with gusts up to 25 miles per hour. Chance of rain near 100%. Thursday, showers likely. Highs in the upper 70s. Chance of rain 70%. Thursday night, mostly cloudy with a chance of showers and thunderstorms in the evening, then partly cloudy after midnight. Cooler with lows in the upper 50s. Chance of rain 50%. At 5 a.m., weather reports for selected cities. At Mansfield Lom Regional Airport, it was mostly cloudy.
The temperature was 58 degrees, the dew point 55, and the relative humidity 90%. The wind was calm. The pressure was 30.22 inches and steady. Elsewhere across Ohio, skies ranged from partly cloudy to mostly cloudy. It was 56 at Wooster, 59 at Marion, 59 at Toledo Express, 61 at Cleveland, and 58 at Akron-Canton Regional Airport. Youngstown reported 55, Cincinnati reported 70, Dayton reported 64, Findlay reported 60, and Columbus reported 67. Reports from nearby cities outside Ohio, skies ranged from partly cloudy to mostly cloudy. It was 59 at Pittsburgh, 62 at Detroit, 57 at Buffalo, 67 at Indianapolis, and 66 at Chicago. The current time is 5:19 a.m. Eastern Daylight Time. The extended forecast for the Central Highlands. Friday, mostly sunny. Highs in the upper 70s. Friday night, mostly clear. Lows in the upper 50s. Saturday, partly cloudy. Highs in the lower 80s. Saturday night, partly cloudy. Lows in the mid-60s. Sunday, partly cloudy. A chance of showers in the afternoon. Highs in the lower 80s. Chance of rain 30%. Sunday night, mostly cloudy. A chance of showers in the evening. Lows in the lower 60s. Chance of rain 30%. Monday, partly sunny with a chance of showers. Highs around 80. Chance of rain 30%. 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On the latest weather map, high pressure will begin an exit to the east today before a cold front moves east across the area on Wednesday. High pressure will return late Thursday and linger through the weekend. The forecast for the Central Highlands. West of tonight, mostly cloudy. Near steady temperature around 60. Southeast winds around 5 miles per hour. Tuesday, partly cloudy. Highs in the mid-80s. South winds around 5 miles per hour. Tuesday night, mostly cloudy in the evening, then becoming partly cloudy. Not as cool. Humid with lows in the upper 60s. South winds 5 to 10 miles per hour. Wednesday, partly cloudy. A chance of showers and thunderstorms in the afternoon. Humid with highs in the mid-80s. Southwest winds 10 to 15 miles per hour with gusts up to 30 miles per hour. Chance of rain 40%. Wednesday night, a chance of thunderstorms in the evening. Showers with lows in the upper 60s. Southwest winds 10 to 15 miles per hour with gusts up to 25 miles per hour. Chance of rain near 100%. Thursday, showers likely. Highs in the upper 70s. Chance of rain 70%. Thursday night, mostly cloudy with a chance of showers and thunderstorms in the evening, then partly cloudy after midnight. Cooler with lows in the upper 50s. Chance of rain 50%. At 5 a.m., weather reports for selected cities. At Mansfield-Long Regional Airport, it was mostly cloudy. The temperature was 58 degrees, the dew point 55, and the relative humidity 90%. The wind was calm. The pressure was 30.22 inches and steady. Elsewhere across Ohio, skies ranged from partly cloudy to mostly cloudy. It was 56 at Wooster, 59 at Marion, 59 at Toledo Express, 61 at Cleveland, and 58 at Akron-Canton Regional Airport. Youngstown reported 55, Cincinnati reported 70, Dayton reported 64, Findlay reported 60, and Columbus reported 67. Reports from nearby cities outside Ohio, skies ranged from partly cloudy to mostly cloudy. It was 59 at Pittsburgh, 62 at Detroit, 57 at Buffalo, 67 at Indianapolis, and 66 at Chicago. The current time is 5:23 a.m. Eastern Daylight Time. 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
We supply the latest available information for the Central Highlands over station WWG57 from Butler on a frequency of 162.450 MHz. On the latest weather map, high pressure will begin an exit to the east today before a cold front moves east across the area on Wednesday. High pressure will return late Thursday and linger through the weekend. The forecast for the Central Highlands. Rest of tonight, mostly cloudy. Near steady temperature around 60. Southeast winds around 5 miles per hour. Tuesday, partly cloudy. Highs in the mid-80s. South winds around 5 miles per hour. Tuesday night, mostly cloudy in the evening, then becoming partly cloudy. Not as cool. Humid with lows in the upper 60s. South winds 5 to 10 miles per hour. Wednesday, partly cloudy. A chance of showers and thunderstorms in the afternoon. Humid with highs in the mid-80s. Southwest winds 10 to 15 miles per hour with gusts up to 30 miles per hour. Chance of rain 40%. Wednesday night, a chance of thunderstorms in the evening. Showers with lows in the upper 60s. Southwest winds 10 to 15 miles per hour with gusts up to 25 miles per hour. Chance of rain near 100%. Thursday, showers likely. Highs in the upper 70s. Chance of rain 70%. Thursday night, mostly cloudy with a chance of showers and thunderstorms in the evening, then partly cloudy after midnight. Cooler with lows in the upper 50s. Chance of rain 50%. At 5 a.m., weather reports for selected cities. At Mansfield-Lom Regional Airport, it was mostly cloudy. The temperature was 58 degrees, the dew point 55, and the relative humidity 90%. The wind was calm. The pressure was 30.22 inches and steady. Elsewhere across Ohio, skies ranged from partly cloudy to mostly cloudy. It was 56 at Worcester, 59 at Marion, 59 at Toledo Express, 61 at Cleveland, and 58 at Akron-Canton Regional Airport. Youngstown reported 55, Cincinnati reported 70, Dayton reported 64, Findlay reported 60, and Columbus reported 67. Reports from nearby cities outside Ohio, skies ranged from partly cloudy to mostly cloudy. It was 59 at Pittsburgh, 62 at Detroit, 57 at Buffalo, 67 at Indianapolis, and 66 at Chicago. The current time is 5:26 a.m. Eastern Daylight Time. 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On the latest weather map, high pressure will begin an exit to the east today before a cold front moves east across the area on Wednesday. High pressure will return late Thursday and linger through the weekend. The forecast for the Central Highlands. Rest of tonight, mostly cloudy. Near steady temperature around 60. Southeast winds around 5 miles per hour. Tuesday, partly cloudy. Highs in the mid-80s. South winds around 5 miles per hour. Tuesday night, mostly cloudy in the evening, then becoming partly cloudy. Not as cool. Humid with lows in the upper 60s. South winds 5 to 10 miles per hour. Wednesday, partly cloudy. A chance of showers and thunderstorms in the afternoon. Humid with highs in the mid-80s. Southwest winds 10 to 15 miles per hour with gusts up to 30 miles per hour. Chance of rain 40%. Wednesday night, a chance of thunderstorms in the evening. Showers with lows in the upper 60s. Southwest winds 10 to 15 miles per hour with gusts up to 25 miles per hour. Chance of rain near 100%. Thursday, showers likely. Highs in the upper 70s. Chance of rain 70%. Thursday night, mostly cloudy with a chance of showers and thunderstorms in the evening, then partly cloudy after midnight. Cooler with lows in the upper 50s. Chance of rain 50%. At 5 a.m., weather reports for selected cities. At Mansfield-Lom Regional Airport, it was mostly cloudy. The temperature was 58 degrees. The dew point 55, and the relative humidity 90%.
The wind was calm. The pressure was 30.22 inches and steady. Elsewhere across Ohio, skies ranged from partly cloudy to mostly cloudy. It was 56 at Wooster, 59 at Marion, 59 at Toledo Express, 61 at Cleveland, and 58 at Akron-Canton Regional Airport. Youngstown reported 55, Cincinnati reported 70, Dayton reported 64, Findlay reported 60.

the extended forecast for the Central Highlands. Friday, mostly sunny. Highs in the upper 70s. Friday night, mostly clear. Lows in the upper 50s. Saturday, partly cloudy. Highs in the lower 80s. Saturday night, partly cloudy. Lows in the mid 60s. Sunday, partly cloudy. A chance of showers in the afternoon. Highs in the lower 80s. Chance of rain 30%. Sunday night, mostly cloudy. A chance of showers in the evening. Lows in the lower 60s. Chance of rain 30%. Monday, partly sunny with a chance of showers. Highs around 80. Chance of rain 30%. The Mansfield, Ohio climate summary for yesterday, September 7th, 2026. Yesterday's high temperature was 79 degrees. The normal high is 78. Yesterday's low temperature was 55 degrees. The normal low is 57. No precipitation fell yesterday, which leaves the monthly total at 0.54 inches. This is 0.26 inches below the normal amount of 0.80 inches for September. The total precipitation for the year still stands at 29.98 inches, which is 0.62 inches below normal. No snow fell yesterday, which brings the monthly total to 0.0 inches. The total snowfall since July 1st still stands at 0.0 inches. There were no heating degree days yesterday. This leaves the monthly total at 0. The yearly total since July 1st is 7. There were 2 cooling degree days yesterday. This brings the monthly total to 68. The yearly total since January 1st is 750. The normal high temperature for today is 78 degrees, and the normal low is 56. The record high for today is 93, which last occurred in 1933, and the record low is 33, which occurred in 1956. Sunrise today is at 7:04 a.m. and sunset is at 7:51 p.m. On the latest weather map, high pressure will begin an exit to the east today before a cold front moves east across the area on Wednesday. High pressure will return late Thursday and linger through the weekend. The forecast for the Central Highlands. Rest of tonight, mostly cloudy. Near steady temperature around 60. Southeast winds around 5 miles per hour. Tuesday, partly cloudy. Highs in the mid-80s. South winds around 5 miles per hour. Tuesday night, mostly cloudy in the evening, then becoming partly cloudy. Not as cool. Humid with lows in the upper 60s. South winds 5 to 10 miles per hour. Wednesday, partly cloudy. A chance of showers and thunderstorms in the afternoon. Humid with highs in the mid-80s. Southwest winds 10 to 15 miles per hour with gusts up to 30 miles per hour. Chance of rain 40%. Wednesday night, a chance of thunderstorms in the evening. Showers with lows in the upper 60s. Southwest winds 10 to 15 miles per hour with gusts up to 25 miles per hour. Chance of rain near 100%. Thursday, showers likely. Highs in the upper 70s. Chance of rain 70%. Thursday night, mostly cloudy with a chance of showers and thunderstorms in the evening, then partly cloudy after midnight. Cooler with lows in the upper 50s. Chance of rain 50%. At 5 a.m., weather reports for selected cities. At Mansfield Long Regional Airport, it was mostly cloudy. The temperature was 58 degrees, the dew point 55, and the relative humidity 90%. The wind was calm. The pressure was 30.22 inches and steady. Elsewhere across Ohio, skies ranged from partly cloudy to mostly cloudy. It was 56 at Wooster, 59 at Marion, 59 at Toledo Express, 61 at Cleveland, and 58 at Akron-Canton Regional Airport. Youngstown reported 55, Cincinnati reported 70, Dayton reported 64, Findlay reported 60, and Columbus reported 67. Reports from nearby cities outside Ohio, skies ranged from partly cloudy to mostly cloudy. It was 59 at Pittsburgh, 62 at Detroit, 57 at Buffalo, 67 at Indianapolis, and 66 at Chicago. The current time is 5:34 a.m. Eastern Daylight Time. 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

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On the latest weather map, high pressure will begin an exit to the east today before a cold front moves east across the area on Wednesday. High pressure will return late Thursday and linger through the weekend. The forecast for the Central Highlands. Rest of tonight, mostly cloudy. Near steady temperature around 60. Southeast winds around 5 miles per hour. Tuesday, partly cloudy. Highs in the mid-80s. South winds around 5 miles per hour. Tuesday night, mostly cloudy in the evening, then becoming partly cloudy. Not as cool. Humid with lows in the upper 60s. South winds 5 to 10 miles per hour. Wednesday, partly cloudy. A chance of showers and thunderstorms in the afternoon. Humid with highs in the mid-80s. Southwest winds 10 to 15 miles per hour with gusts up to 30 miles per hour. Chance of rain 40%. Wednesday night, a chance of thunderstorms in the evening. Showers with lows in the upper 60s. Southwest winds 10 to 15 miles per hour with gusts up to 25 miles per hour. Chance of rain near 100%. Thursday, showers likely. Highs in the upper 70s. Chance of rain 70%. Thursday night, mostly cloudy with a chance of showers and thunderstorms in the evening, then partly cloudy after midnight. Cooler with lows in the upper 50s. Chance of rain 50%. At 5 a.m., weather reports for selected cities. At Mansfield-Lom Regional Airport, it was mostly cloudy. The temperature was 58 degrees, the dew point 55, and the relative humidity 90%. The wind was calm. The pressure was 30.22 inches and steady. Elsewhere across Ohio, skies ranged from partly cloudy to mostly cloudy. It was 56 at Wooster, 59 at Marion, 59 at Toledo Express, 61 at Cleveland, and 58 at Akron-Canton Regional Airport. Youngstown reported 55, Cincinnati reported 70, Dayton reported 64, Findlay reported 60, and Columbus reported 67. Reports from nearby cities outside Ohio, skies ranged from partly cloudy to mostly cloudy. It was 59 at Pittsburgh, 62 at Detroit, 57 at Buffalo, 67 at Indianapolis, and 66 at Chicago. The current time is 5:37 a.m. Eastern Daylight Time. 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On the latest weather map, high pressure will begin an exit to the east today before a cold front moves east across the area on Wednesday. High pressure will return late Thursday and linger through the weekend. The forecast for the Central Highlands. Rest of tonight, mostly cloudy. Near steady temperature around 60. Southeast winds around 5 miles per hour. Tuesday, partly cloudy. Highs in the mid-80s. South winds around 5 miles per hour. Tuesday night, mostly cloudy in the evening, then becoming partly cloudy. Not as cool. Humid with lows in the upper 60s. South winds 5 to 10 miles per hour. Wednesday, partly cloudy. A chance of showers and thunderstorms in the afternoon. Humid with highs in the mid-80s. Southwest winds 10 to 15 miles per hour with gusts up to 30 miles per hour. Chance of rain 40%. Wednesday night, a chance of thunderstorms in the evening. Showers with lows in the upper 60s. Southwest winds 10 to 15 miles per hour with gusts up to 25 miles per hour. Chance of rain near 100%. Thursday, showers likely. Highs in the upper 70s. Chance of rain 70%. Thursday night, mostly cloudy with a chance of showers and thunderstorms in the evening, then partly cloudy after midnight. Cooler with lows in the upper 50s. Chance of rain 50%. At 5 a.m., weather reports for selected cities. At Mansfield-Lom Regional Airport, it was mostly cloudy.
The temperature was 58 degrees, the dew point 55, and the relative humidity 90%. The wind was calm. The pressure was 30.22 inches and steady. Elsewhere across Ohio, skies ranged from partly cloudy to mostly cloudy. It was 56 at Wooster, 59 at Marion, 59 at Toledo Express, 61 at Cleveland, and 58 at Akron-Canton Regional Airport. Youngstown reported 55, Cincinnati reported 70, Dayton reported 64, Findlay reported 60, and Columbus reported 67. Reports from nearby cities outside Ohio, skies ranged from partly cloudy to mostly cloudy. It was 59 at Pittsburgh, 62 at Detroit, 57 at Buffalo, 67 at Indianapolis, and 66 at Chicago. The extended forecast for the Central Highlands. Friday, mostly sunny. Highs in the upper 70s. Friday night, mostly clear. Lows in the upper 50s. Saturday, partly cloudy. Highs in the lower 80s. Saturday night, partly cloudy. Lows in the mid-60s. Sunday, partly cloudy. A chance of showers in the afternoon. Highs in the lower 80s. Chance of rain 30%. Sunday night, mostly cloudy. A chance of showers in the evening. Lows in the lower 60s. Chance of rain 30%. Monday, partly sunny with a chance of showers. Highs around 80. Chance of rain 30%. The current time is 5:41 a.m. Eastern Daylight Time. 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On the latest weather map, high pressure will begin an exit to the east today before a cold front moves east across the area on Wednesday. High pressure will return late Thursday and linger through the weekend. The forecast for the Central Highlands. Rest of tonight, mostly cloudy. Near steady temperature around 60. Southeast winds around 5 miles per hour. Tuesday, partly cloudy. Highs in the mid-80s. South winds around 5 miles per hour. Tuesday night, mostly cloudy in the evening, then becoming partly cloudy. Not as cool. Humid with lows in the upper 60s. South winds 5 to 10 miles per hour. Wednesday, partly cloudy. A chance of showers and thunderstorms in the afternoon. Humid with highs in the mid-80s. Southwest winds 10 to 15 miles per hour with gusts up to 30 miles per hour. Chance of rain 40%. Wednesday night, a chance of thunderstorms in the evening. Showers with lows in the upper 60s. Southwest winds 10 to 15 miles per hour with gusts up to 25 miles per hour. Chance of rain near 100%. Thursday, showers likely. Highs in the upper 70s. Chance of rain 70%. Thursday night, mostly cloudy with a chance of showers and thunderstorms in the evening, then partly cloudy after midnight. Cooler with lows in the upper 50s. Chance of rain 50%. At 5 a.m., weather reports for selected cities. At Mansfield-Lawn Regional Airport, it was mostly cloudy. The temperature was 58 degrees, the dew point 55, and the relative humidity 90%. The wind was calm. The pressure was 30.22 inches and steady. Elsewhere across Ohio, skies ranged from partly cloudy to mostly cloudy. It was 56 at Wooster, 59 at Marion, 59 at Toledo Express, 61 at Cleveland, and 58 at Akron-Canton Regional Airport. Youngstown reported 55, Cincinnati reported 70, Dayton reported 64, Findlay reported 60, and Columbus reported 67. Reports from nearby cities outside Ohio, skies ranged from partly cloudy to mostly cloudy. It was 59 at Pittsburgh, 62 at Detroit, 57 at Buffalo, 67 at Indianapolis, and 66 at Chicago. The current time is 5:44 a.m. Eastern Daylight Time. 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
We supply the latest available information for the Central Highlands over station WWG57 from Butler on a frequency of 162.450 MHz. The Mansfield, Ohio climate summary for yesterday, September 7, 2026. Yesterday's high temperature was 79 degrees. The normal high is 78. Yesterday's low temperature was 55 degrees. The normal low is 57. No precipitation fell yesterday, which leaves the monthly total at 0.54 inches. This is 0.26 inches below the normal amount of 0.80 inches for September. The total precipitation for the year still stands at 29.98 inches, which is 0.62 inches below normal. No snow fell yesterday, which brings the monthly total to 0.0 inches. The total snowfall since July 1st still stands at 0.0 inches. There were no heating degree days yesterday. This leaves the monthly total at zero. The yearly total since July 1st is 7. There were 2 cooling degree days yesterday. This brings the monthly total to 68. The yearly total since January 1st is 750. The normal high temperature for today is 78 degrees, and the normal low is 56. The record high for today is 93, which last occurred in 1933, and the record low is 33, which occurred in 1956. Sunrise today is at 7:04 a.m. and sunset is at 7:51 p.m. On the latest weather map, high pressure will begin an exit to the east today before a cold front moves east across the area on Wednesday. High pressure will return late Thursday and linger through the weekend. The forecast for the Central Highlands. West of tonight, mostly cloudy. Near steady temperature around 60. Southeast winds around 5 miles per hour. Tuesday, partly cloudy. Highs in the mid-80s. South winds around 5 miles per hour. Tuesday night, mostly cloudy in the evening, then becoming partly cloudy. Not as cool. Humid lows in the upper 60s. South winds 5 to 10 miles per hour. Wednesday, partly cloudy. A chance of showers and thunderstorms in the afternoon. Humid with highs in the mid-80s. Southwest winds 10 to 15 miles per hour with gusts up to 30 miles per hour. Chance of rain 40%. Wednesday night, a chance of thunderstorms in the evening. Showers with lows in the 60s. Southwest winds 10 to 15 miles per hour with gusts up to 25 miles per hour. Chance of rain near 100%. Thursday, showers likely. Highs in the upper 70s. Chance of rain 70%. Thursday night, mostly cloudy with a chance of showers and thunderstorms in the evening, then partly cloudy after midnight. Cooler with lows in the upper 50s. Chance of rain 50%. At 5 a.m., weather reports for selected cities. At Mansfield Lawn Regional Airport, it was mostly cloudy. The temperature was 58 degrees, the dew point 55, and the relative humidity 90%. The wind was calm. The pressure was 30.22 inches and steady. Elsewhere across Ohio, skies ranged from partly cloudy to mostly cloudy. It was 56 at Wooster, 59 at Marion, 59 at Toledo Express, 61 at Cleveland, and 58 at Akron-Canton Regional Airport. Youngstown reported 55, Cincinnati reported 70, Dayton reported 64, Findlay reported 60, and Columbus reported 67. Reports from nearby cities outside Ohio, skies ranged from partly cloudy to mostly cloudy. It was 59 at Pittsburgh, 62 at Detroit, 57 at Buffalo, 67 at Indianapolis, and 66 at Chicago. The current time is 5:49 a.m. Eastern Daylight Time. 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On the latest weather map, high pressure will begin an exit to the east today before a cold front moves east across the area on Wednesday. High pressure will return late Thursday and linger through the weekend. The forecast for the Central Highlands. West of tonight, mostly cloudy. Near steady temperature around 60.
southeast winds around 5 miles per hour. Tuesday, partly cloudy. Highs in the mid-80s. South winds around 5 miles per hour. Tuesday night, mostly cloudy in the evening, then becoming partly cloudy. Not as cool. Humid with lows in the upper 60s. South winds 5 to 10 miles per hour. Wednesday, partly cloudy. A chance of showers and thunderstorms in the afternoon. Humid with highs in the mid-80s. Southwest winds 10 to 15 miles per hour with gusts up to 30 miles per hour. Chance of rain 40%. Wednesday night, a chance of thunderstorms in the evening. Showers with lows in the upper 60s. Southwest winds 10 to 15 miles per hour with gusts up to 25 miles per hour. Chance of rain near 100%. Thursday, showers likely. Highs in the upper 70s. Chance of rain 70%. Thursday night, mostly cloudy with a chance of showers and thunderstorms in the evening, then partly cloudy after midnight. Cooler with lows in the upper 50s. Chance of rain 50%. The extended forecast for the Central Highlands. Friday, mostly sunny. Highs in the upper 70s. Friday night, mostly clear. Lows in the upper 50s. Saturday, partly cloudy. Highs in the lower 80s. Saturday night, partly cloudy. Lows in the mid-60s. Sunday, partly cloudy. A chance of showers in the afternoon. Highs in the lower 80s. Chance of rain 30%. Sunday night, mostly cloudy. A chance of showers in the evening. Lows in the lower 60s. Chance of rain 30%. Monday, partly sunny with a chance of showers. Highs around 80. Chance of rain 30%. At 5 a.m., weather reports for selected cities. At Mansfield Long Regional Airport, it was mostly cloudy. The temperature was 58 degrees, the dew point 55, and the relative humidity 90%. The wind was calm. The pressure was 30.22 inches and steady. Elsewhere across Ohio, skies ranged from partly cloudy to mostly cloudy. It was 56 at Worcester, 59 at Marion, 59 at Toledo Express, 61 at Cleveland, and 58 at Akron-Canton Regional Airport. Youngstown reported 55, Cincinnati reported 70, Dayton reported 64, Findlay reported 60, and Columbus reported 67. Reports from nearby cities outside Ohio, skies ranged from partly cloudy to mostly cloudy. It was 59 at Pittsburgh, 62 at Detroit, 57 at Buffalo, 67 at Indianapolis, and 66 at Chicago. The current time is 5:52 a.m. Eastern Daylight Time. 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On the latest weather map, high pressure will begin an exit to the east today before a cold front moves east across the area on Wednesday. High pressure will return late Thursday and linger through the weekend. The forecast for the Central Highlands. Rest of tonight, mostly cloudy. Near steady temperature around 60. Southeast winds around 5 miles per hour. Tuesday, partly cloudy. Highs in the mid-80s. South winds around 5 miles per hour. Tuesday night, mostly cloudy in the evening, then becoming partly cloudy. Not as cool. Humid with lows in the upper 60s. South winds 5 to 10 miles per hour. Wednesday, partly cloudy. A chance of showers and thunderstorms in the afternoon. Humid with highs in the mid-80s. Southwest winds 10 to 15 miles per hour with gusts up to 30 miles per hour. Chance of rain 40%. Wednesday night, a chance of thunderstorms in the evening. Showers with lows in the upper 60s. Southwest winds 10 to 15 miles per hour with gusts up to 25 miles per hour. Chance of rain near 100%. Thursday, showers likely. Highs in the upper 70s. Chance of rain 70%. Thursday night, mostly cloudy with a chance of showers and thunderstorms in the evening, then partly cloudy after midnight.
cooler with lows in the upper 50s. Chance of rain 50%. At 5 a.m., weather reports for selected cities. At Mansfield-Lom Regional Airport, it was mostly cloudy. The temperature was 58 degrees, the dew point 55, and the relative humidity 90%. The wind was calm. The pressure was 30.22 inches and steady. Elsewhere across Ohio, skies ranged from partly cloudy to mostly cloudy. It was 56 at Worcester, 59 at Marion, 59 at Toledo Express, 61 at Cleveland, and 58 at Akron-Canton Regional Airport. Youngstown reported 55, Cincinnati reported 70, Dayton reported 64, Findlay reported 60, and Columbus reported 67. Reports nearby cities outside Ohio, skies ranged from partly cloudy to mostly cloudy. It was 59 at Pittsburgh, 62 at Detroit, 57 at Buffalo, 67 at Indianapolis, and 66 at Chicago. The current time is 5:55 a.m. Eastern Daylight Time. 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On the latest weather map, high pressure will begin an exit to the east today before a cold front moves east across the area on Wednesday. High pressure will return late Thursday and linger through the weekend. The forecast for the Central Highlands. Rest of tonight, mostly cloudy. Near steady temperature around 60. Southeast winds around 5 miles per hour. Tuesday, partly cloudy. Highs in the mid-80s. South winds around 5 miles per hour. Tuesday night, mostly cloudy in the evening, then becoming partly cloudy. Not as cool. Humid with lows in the upper 60s. South winds 5 to 10 miles per hour. Wednesday, partly cloudy. A chance of showers and thunderstorms in the afternoon. Humid with highs in the mid-80s. Southwest winds 10 to 15 miles per hour with gusts up to 30 miles per hour. Chance of rain 40%. Wednesday night, a chance of thunderstorms in the evening. Showers with lows in the upper 60s. Southwest winds 10 to 15 miles per hour with gusts up to 25 miles per hour. Chance of rain near 100%. Thursday, showers likely. Highs in the upper 70s. Chance of rain 70%. Thursday night, mostly cloudy with a chance of showers and thunderstorms in the evening, then partly cloudy after midnight. Cooler with lows in the upper 50s. Chance of rain 50%. At 5 a.m., weather reports for selected cities. At Mansfield-Lom Regional Airport, it was mostly cloudy. The temperature was 58 degrees, the dew point 55, and the relative humidity 90%. The wind was calm. The pressure was 30.22 inches and steady. Elsewhere across Ohio, skies ranged from partly cloudy to mostly cloudy. It was 56 at Worcester, 59 at Marion, 59 at Toledo Express, 61 at Cleveland, and 58 at Akron-Canton Regional Airport. Youngstown reported 55, Cincinnati reported 70, Dayton reported 64, Findlay reported 60, and Columbus reported 67. Reports from nearby cities outside Ohio, skies ranged from partly cloudy to mostly cloudy. It was 59 at Pittsburgh, 62 at Detroit, 57 at Buffalo, 67 at Indianapolis, and 66 at Chicago. The current time is 5:58 a.m. Eastern Daylight Time. 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On the latest weather map, high pressure will begin an exit to the east today before a cold front moves east across the area on Wednesday. High pressure will return late Thursday and linger through the weekend. The forecast for the Central Highlands. Rest of tonight, mostly cloudy. Near steady temperature around 60. Southeast winds around 5 miles per hour. Tuesday, partly cloudy. Highs in the mid-80s. South winds around 5 miles per hour.
Tuesday night, mostly cloudy in the evening, then becoming partly cloudy. Not as cool. Humid with lows in the upper 60s. South winds 5 to 10 miles per hour. Wednesday, partly cloudy. A chance of showers and thunderstorms in the afternoon. Humid with highs in the mid-80s. Southwest winds 10 to 15 miles per hour with gusts up to 30 miles per hour. Chance of rain 40%. Wednesday night, a chance of thunderstorms in the evening. Showers with lows in the upper 60s. Southwest winds 10 to 15 miles per hour with gusts up to 25 miles per hour. Chance of rain near 100%. Thursday, showers likely. Highs in the upper 70s. Chance of rain 70%. Thursday night, mostly cloudy with a chance of showers and thunderstorms in the evening, then partly cloudy after midnight. Cooler with lows in the upper 50s. Chance of rain 50%. The Nearshore Marine Forecast. For the following marine location, the islands to Vermilion. Today, southeast winds 10 knots or less becoming northeast. Mostly sunny. Waves 1 foot or less. Tonight, east winds 5 to 15 knots becoming south. Mostly cloudy. Waves 2 feet or less. Wednesday, southwest winds 10 to 15 knots increasing to 15 to 20 knots. A chance of thunderstorms in the afternoon. Waves 1 to 3 feet. Wednesday night, southwest winds 15 to 20 knots becoming west 10 to 15 knots. Showers likely with a chance of thunderstorms in the evening, then a chance of showers overnight. Waves 2 to 4 feet. Winds and waves higher in and near thunderstorms. The water temperature off Toledo is 76 degrees, off Cleveland 74 degrees, and off Derry 75 degrees. The extended forecast for the Central Highlands. Friday, mostly sunny. Highs in the upper 70s. Friday night, mostly clear. Lows in the upper 50s. Saturday, partly cloudy. Highs in the lower 80s. Saturday night, partly cloudy. Lows in the mid-60s. Sunday, partly cloudy. A chance of showers in the afternoon. Highs in the lower 80s. Chance of rain 30%. Sunday night, mostly cloudy. A chance of showers in the evening. Lows in the lower 60s. Chance of rain 30%. Monday, partly sunny with a chance of showers. Highs around 80. Chance of rain 30%. The Mansfield, Ohio climate summary for yesterday, September 7, 2026. Yesterday's high temperature was 79 degrees. The normal high is 78. Yesterday's low temperature was 55 degrees. The normal low is 57. No precipitation fell yesterday, which leaves the monthly total at 0.54 inches. This is 0.26 inches below the normal amount of 0.80 inches for September. The total precipitation for the year still stands at 29.98 inches, which is 0.62 inches below normal. No snow fell yesterday, which brings the monthly total to 0.0 inches. The total snowfall since July 1st still stands at 0.0 inches. There were no heating degree days yesterday. This leaves the monthly total at 0. The yearly total since July 1st is 7. There were 2 cooling degree days yesterday. This brings the monthly total to 68. The yearly total since January 1st is 750. The normal high temperature for today is 78 degrees, and the normal low is 56. The record high for today is 93, which last occurred in 1933, and the record low is 33, which occurred in 1956. Sunrise today is at 7:04 a.m. and sunset is at 7:51 p.m. At 5 a.m., weather reports for selected cities. At Mansfield Long Regional Airport, it was mostly cloudy. The temperature was 58 degrees, the dew point 55, and the relative humidity 90%. The wind was calm. The pressure was 30.22 inches and steady. Elsewhere across Ohio, skies ranged from partly cloudy to mostly cloudy. It was 56 at Worcester, 59 at Marion, 59 at Toledo Express, 61 at Cleveland, and 58 at Akron-Canton Regional Airport. Youngstown reported 55, Cincinnati reported 70, Dayton reported 64,
Findlay reported 60, and Columbus reported 67. Reports from nearby cities outside Ohio, skies ranged from partly cloudy to mostly cloudy. It was 59 at Pittsburgh, 62 at Detroit, 57 at Buffalo, 67 at Indianapolis, and 66 at Chicago. The current time is 6:05 a.m. Eastern Daylight Time. 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On the latest weather map, high pressure will begin an exit to the east today before a cold front moves east across the area on Wednesday. High pressure will return late Thursday and linger through the weekend. The forecast for the Central Highlands. Rest of tonight, mostly cloudy. Near steady temperature around 60. Southeast winds around 5 miles per hour. Tuesday, partly cloudy. Highs in the mid-80s. South winds around 5 miles per hour. Tuesday night, mostly cloudy in the evening, then becoming partly cloudy. Not as cool. Humid with lows in the upper 60s. South winds 5 to 10 miles per hour. Wednesday, partly cloudy. A chance of showers and thunderstorms in the afternoon. Humid with highs in the mid-80s. Southwest winds 10 to 15 miles per hour with gusts up to 30 miles per hour. Chance of rain 40%. Wednesday night, a chance of thunderstorms in the evening. Showers with lows in the upper 60s. Southwest winds 10 to 15 miles per hour with gusts up to 25 miles per hour. Chance of rain near 100%. Thursday, showers likely. Highs in the upper 70s. Chance of rain 70%. Thursday night, mostly cloudy with a chance of showers and thunderstorms in the evening, then partly cloudy after midnight. Cooler with lows in the upper 50s. Chance of rain 50%. At 6 a.m., weather reports for selected cities. At Mansfield-Long Regional Airport, it was mostly cloudy. The temperature was 62 degrees, the dew point 57, and the relative humidity 83%. The wind was southeast, at 6 miles an hour. The pressure was 30.22 inches and steady. Elsewhere across Ohio, skies ranged from partly cloudy to mostly cloudy. It was 55 at Worcester, 57 at Marion, 58 at Toledo Express, 62 at Cleveland, and 60 at Akron-Canton Regional Airport. Youngstown reported 53, Cincinnati reported 70, Dayton reported 64, Findlay reported 59, and Columbus reported 66. Reports from nearby cities outside Ohio, at Buffalo, it was clear, with a temperature of 56. It was mostly cloudy, with a temperature of 61 at Detroit, 67 at Indianapolis, and 65 at Chicago. At Pittsburgh, it was cloudy, with a temperature of 61. The current time is 6:08 a.m. Eastern Daylight Time. 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On the latest weather map, high pressure will begin an exit to the east today before a cold front moves east across the area on Wednesday. High pressure will return late Thursday and linger through the weekend. The forecast for the Central Highlands. Rest of tonight, mostly cloudy. Near steady temperature around 60. Southeast winds around 5 miles per hour. Tuesday, partly cloudy. Highs in the mid-80s. South winds around 5 miles per hour. Tuesday night, mostly cloudy in the evening, then becoming partly cloudy. Not as cool. Humid with lows in the upper 60s. South winds 5 to 10 miles per hour. Wednesday, partly cloudy. A chance of showers and thunderstorms in the afternoon. Humid with highs in the mid-80s. Southwest winds 10 to 15 miles per hour with gusts up to 30 miles per hour. Chance of rain 40%. Wednesday night, a chance of thunderstorms in the evening. Showers with lows in the upper 60s.
southwest winds 10 to 15 miles per hour with gusts up to 25 miles per hour. Chance of rain near 100%. Thursday, showers likely. Highs in the upper 70s. Chance of rain 70%. Thursday night, mostly cloudy with a chance of showers and thunderstorms in the evening, then partly cloudy after midnight. Cooler with lows in the upper 50s. Chance of rain 50%. The extended forecast for the Central Highlands. Friday, mostly sunny. Highs in the upper 70s. Friday night, mostly clear. Lows in the upper 50s. Saturday, partly cloudy. Highs in the lower 80s. Saturday night, partly cloudy. Lows in the mid-60s. Sunday, partly cloudy. A chance of showers in the afternoon. Highs in the lower 80s. Chance of rain 30%. Sunday night, mostly cloudy. A chance of showers in the evening. Lows in the lower 60s. Chance of rain 30%. Monday, partly sunny with a chance of showers. Highs around 80. Chance of rain 30%. At 6 a.m., weather reports for selected cities. At Mansfield Long Regional Airport, it was mostly cloudy. The temperature was 62 degrees, the dew point 57, and the relative humidity 83%. The wind was southeast, at 6 miles an hour. The pressure was 30.22 inches and steady. Elsewhere across Ohio, skies ranged from partly cloudy to mostly cloudy. It was 55 at Wooster, 57 at Marion, 58 at Toledo Express, 62 at Cleveland, and 60 at Akron-Canton Regional Airport. Youngstown reported 53, Cincinnati reported 70, Dayton reported 64, Findlay reported 59, and Columbus reported 66. Reports from nearby cities outside Ohio, at Buffalo, it was clear, with a temperature of 56. It was mostly cloudy, with a temperature of 61 at Detroit, 67 at Indianapolis, and 65 at Chicago. At Pittsburgh, it was cloudy, with a temperature of 61. The current time is 6:12 a.m. Eastern Daylight Time. 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We supply the latest available information for the Central Highlands over station WWG 57 from Butler on a frequency of 162.450 MHz. On the latest weather map, high pressure will begin an exit to the east today before a cold front moves east across the area on Wednesday. High pressure will return late Thursday and linger through the weekend. The forecast for the Central Highlands. West of tonight, mostly cloudy. Near steady temperature around 60. Southeast winds around 5 miles per hour. Tuesday, partly cloudy. Highs in the mid-80s. South winds around 5 miles per hour. Tuesday night, mostly cloudy in the evening, then becoming partly cloudy. Not as cool. Humid with lows in the upper 60s. South winds 5 to 10 miles per hour. Wednesday, partly cloudy. A chance of showers and thunderstorms in the afternoon. Humid with highs in the mid-80s. Southwest winds 10 to 15 miles per hour with gusts up to 30 miles per hour. Chance of rain 40%. Wednesday night, a chance of thunderstorms in the evening. Showers with lows in the upper 60s. Southwest winds 10 to 15 miles per hour with gusts up to 25 miles per hour. Chance of rain near 100%. Thursday, showers likely. Highs in the upper 70s. Chance of rain 70%. Thursday night, mostly cloudy with a chance of showers and thunderstorms in the evening, then partly cloudy after midnight. Cooler with lows in the upper 50s. Chance of rain 50%. At 6 a.m., weather reports for selected cities. At Mansfield Long Regional Airport, it was mostly cloudy. The temperature was 62 degrees, the dew point 57, and the relative humidity 83%. The wind was southeast, at 6 miles an hour. The pressure was 30.22 inches and steady. Elsewhere across Ohio, skies ranged from partly cloudy to mostly cloudy. It was 55 at Wooster, 57 at Marion, 58 at Toledo Express, 62 at Cleveland, and 60 at Akron-Canton Regional Airport.
Youngstown reported 53, Cincinnati reported 70, Dayton reported 64, Findlay reported 59, and Columbus reported 66. Reports from nearby cities outside Ohio, at Buffalo, it was clear, with a temperature of 56. It was mostly cloudy, with a temperature of 61 at Detroit, 67 at Indianapolis, and 65 at Chicago. At Pittsburgh, it was cloudy, with a temperature of 61. The Mansfield, Ohio climate summary for yesterday, September 7, 2026. Yesterday's high temperature was 79 degrees. The normal high is 78. Yesterday's low temperature was 55 degrees. The normal low is 57. No precipitation fell yesterday, which leaves the monthly total at 0.54 inches. This is 0.26 inches below the normal amount of 0.80 inches for September. The total precipitation for the year still stands at 29.98 inches, which is 0.62 inches below normal. No snow fell yesterday, which brings the monthly total to 0.0 inches. The total snowfall since July 1st still stands at 0.0 inches. There were no heating degree days yesterday. This leaves the monthly total at 0. The yearly total since July 1st is 7. There were 2 cooling degree days yesterday. This brings the monthly total to 68. The yearly total since January 1st is 750. The normal high temperature for today is 78 degrees, and the normal low is 56. The record high for today is 93, which last occurred in 1933, and the record low is 33, which occurred in 1956. Sunrise today is at 7:04 a.m. and sunset is at 7:51 p.m. The current time is 6:16 a.m. Eastern Daylight Time. 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On the latest weather map, high pressure will begin an exit to the east today before a cold front moves east across the area on Wednesday. High pressure will return late Thursday and linger through the weekend. The forecast for the Central Highlands. Rest of tonight, mostly cloudy. Near steady temperature around 60. Southeast winds around 5 miles per hour. Tuesday, partly cloudy. Highs in the mid-80s. South winds around 5 miles per hour. Tuesday night, mostly cloudy in the evening, then becoming partly cloudy. Not as cool. Humid with lows in the upper 60s. South winds 5 to 10 miles per hour. Wednesday, partly cloudy. A chance of showers and thunderstorms in the afternoon. Humid with highs in the mid-80s. Southwest winds 10 to 15 miles per hour with gusts up to 30 miles per hour. Chance of rain 40%. Wednesday night, a chance of thunderstorms in the evening. Showers with lows in the upper 60s. Southwest winds 10 to 15 miles per hour with gusts up to 25 miles per hour. Chance of rain near 100%. Thursday, showers likely. Highs in the upper 70s. Chance of rain 70%. Thursday night, mostly cloudy with a chance of showers and thunderstorms in the evening, then partly cloudy after midnight. Cooler with lows in the upper 50s. Chance of rain 50%. At 6 a.m., weather reports for selected cities. At Mansfield Long Regional Airport, it was mostly cloudy. The temperature was 62 degrees, the dew point 57, and the relative humidity 83%. The wind was southeast, at 6 miles an hour. The pressure was 30.22 inches and steady. Elsewhere across Ohio, skies ranged from partly cloudy to mostly cloudy. It was 55 at Wooster, 57 at Marion, 58 at Toledo Express, 62 at Cleveland, and 60 at Akron-Canton Regional Airport. Youngstown reported 53, Cincinnati reported 70, Dayton reported 64, Findlay reported 59, and Columbus reported 66. Reports from nearby cities outside Ohio, at Buffalo, it was clear, with a temperature of 56. It was mostly cloudy, with a temperature of 61 at Detroit, 67 at Indianapolis, and 65 at Chicago. At Pittsburgh, it was cloudy, with a temperature of 61.
The current time is 6:19 a.m. Eastern Daylight Time. 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The extended forecast for the Central Highlands. Friday, mostly sunny. Highs in the upper 70s. Friday night, mostly clear. Lows in the upper 50s. Saturday, partly cloudy. Highs in the lower 80s. Saturday night, partly cloudy. Lows in the mid-60s. Sunday, partly cloudy. A chance of showers in the afternoon. Highs in the lower 80s. Chance of rain 30%. Sunday night, mostly cloudy. A chance of showers in the evening. Lows in the lower 60s. Chance of rain 30%. Monday, partly sunny with a chance of showers. Highs around 80. Chance of rain 30%. On the latest weather map, high pressure will begin an exit to the east today before a cold front moves east across the area on Wednesday. High pressure will return late Thursday and linger through the weekend. The forecast for the Central Highlands. West of tonight, mostly cloudy. Near steady temperature around 60. Southeast winds around 5 miles per hour. Tuesday, partly cloudy. Highs in the mid-80s. South winds around 5 miles per hour. Tuesday night, mostly cloudy in the evening, then becoming partly cloudy. Not as cool. Humid with lows in the upper 60s. South winds 5 to 10 miles per hour. Wednesday, partly cloudy. A chance of showers and thunderstorms in the afternoon. Humid with highs in the mid-80s. Southwest winds 10 to 15 miles per hour with gusts up to 30 miles per hour. Chance of rain 40%. Wednesday night, a chance of thunderstorms in the evening. Showers with lows in the upper 60s. Southwest winds 10 to 15 miles per hour with gusts up to 25 miles per hour. Chance of rain near 100%. Thursday, showers likely. Highs in the upper 70s. Chance of rain 70%. Thursday night, mostly cloudy with a chance of showers and thunderstorms in the evening, then partly cloudy after midnight. Cooler with lows in the upper 50s. Chance of rain 50%. At 6 a.m., weather reports for selected cities. At Mansfield-Lom Regional Airport, it was mostly cloudy. The temperature was 62 degrees, the dew point 57, and the relative humidity 83%. The wind was southeast, at 6 miles an hour. The pressure was 30.22 inches and steady. Elsewhere across Ohio, skies ranged from partly cloudy to mostly cloudy. It was 55 at Wooster, 57 at Marion, 58 at Toledo Express, 62 at Cleveland, and 60 at Akron-Canton Regional Airport. Youngstown reported 53, Cincinnati reported 70, Dayton reported 64, Findlay reported 59, and Columbus reported 66. Reports from nearby cities outside Ohio, at Buffalo, it was clear, with a temperature of 56. It was mostly cloudy, with a temperature of 61 at Detroit, 67 at Indianapolis, and 65 at Chicago. At Pittsburgh, it was cloudy, with a temperature of 61. The current time is 6:23 a.m. Eastern Daylight Time. 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On the latest weather map, high pressure will begin an exit to the east today before a cold front moves east across the area on Wednesday. High pressure will return late Thursday and linger through the weekend. The forecast for the Central Highlands. West of tonight, mostly cloudy. Near steady temperature around 60. Southeast winds around 5 miles per hour. Tuesday, partly cloudy. Highs in the mid-80s. South winds around 5 miles per hour. Tuesday night, mostly cloudy in the evening, then becoming partly cloudy. Not as cool. Humid with lows in the upper 60s.
south winds 5 to 10 miles per hour. Wednesday, partly cloudy. A chance of showers and thunderstorms in the afternoon. Humid with highs in the mid-80s. Southwest winds 10 to 15 miles per hour with gusts up to 30 miles per hour. Chance of rain 40%. Wednesday night, a chance of thunderstorms in the evening. Showers with lows in the upper 60s. Southwest winds 10 to 15 miles per hour with gusts up to 25 miles per hour. Chance of rain near 100%. Thursday, showers likely. Highs in the upper 70s. Chance of rain 70%. Thursday night, mostly cloudy with a chance of showers and thunderstorms in the evening, then partly cloudy after midnight. Cooler with lows in the upper 50s. Chance of rain 50%. At 6 a.m., weather reports for selected cities. At Mansfield-Laum Regional Airport, it was mostly cloudy. The temperature was 62 degrees, the dew point 57, and the relative humidity 83%. The wind was southeast, at 6 miles an hour. The pressure was 30.22 inches and steady. Elsewhere across Ohio, skies ranged from partly cloudy to mostly cloudy. It was 55 at Wooster, 57 at Marion, 58 at Toledo Express, 62 at Cleveland, and 60 at Akron-Canton Regional Airport. Youngstown reported 53, Cincinnati reported 70, Dayton reported 64, Findlay reported 59, and Columbus reported 66. Reports from nearby cities outside Ohio, at Buffalo, it was clear, with a temperature of 56. It was mostly cloudy, with a temperature of 61 at Detroit, 67 at Indianapolis, and 65 at Chicago. At Pittsburgh, it was cloudy, with a temperature of 61. The current time is 6:26 a.m. Eastern Daylight Time. 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On the latest weather map, high pressure will begin an exit to the east today before a cold front moves east across the area on Wednesday. High pressure will return late Thursday and linger through the weekend. The forecast for the Central Highlands. Rest of tonight, mostly cloudy. Near steady temperature around 60. Southeast winds around 5 miles per hour. Tuesday, partly cloudy. Highs in the mid-80s. South winds around 5 miles per hour. Tuesday night, mostly cloudy in the evening, then becoming partly cloudy. Not as cool. Humid with lows in the upper 60s. South winds 5 to 10 miles per hour. Wednesday, partly cloudy. A chance of showers and thunderstorms in the afternoon. Humid with highs in the mid-80s. Southwest winds 10 to 15 miles per hour with gusts up to 30 miles per hour. Chance of rain 40%. Wednesday night, a chance of thunderstorms in the evening. Showers with lows in the upper 60s. Southwest winds 10 to 15 miles per hour with gusts up to 25 miles per hour. Chance of rain near 100%. Thursday, showers likely. Highs in the upper 70s. Chance of rain 70%. Thursday night, mostly cloudy with a chance of showers and thunderstorms in the evening, then partly cloudy after midnight. Cooler with lows in the upper 50s. Chance of rain 50%. At 6 a.m., weather reports for selected cities. At Mansfield-Laum Regional Airport, it was mostly cloudy. The temperature was 62 degrees, the dew point 57, and the relative humidity 83%. The wind was southeast, at 6 miles an hour. The pressure was 30.22 inches and steady. Elsewhere across Ohio, skies ranged from partly cloudy to mostly cloudy. It was 55 at Wooster, 57 at Marion, 58 at Toledo Express, 62 at Cleveland, and 60 at Akron-Canton Regional Airport. Youngstown reported 53, Cincinnati reported 70, Dayton reported 64, Findlay reported 59, and Columbus reported 66. Reports from nearby cities outside Ohio, at Buffalo, it was clear, with a temperature of 56. It was mostly cloudy, with a temperature of 61 at Detroit, 67 at Indianapolis, and 65 at Chicago.
At Pittsburgh, it was cloudy, with a temperature of 61. The current time is 6:29 a.m. Eastern Daylight Time. 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We supply the latest

partly cloudy. A chance of showers in the afternoon. Highs in the lower 80s. Chance of rain 30%. Sunday night, mostly cloudy. A chance of showers in the evening. Lows in the lower 60s. Chance of rain 30%. Monday, partly sunny with a chance of showers. Highs around 80. Chance of rain 30%. The Mansfield, Ohio climate summary for yesterday, September 7, 2026. Yesterday's high temperature was 79 degrees. The normal high is 78. Yesterday's low temperature was 55 degrees. The normal low is 57. No precipitation fell yesterday, which leaves the monthly total at 0.54 inches. This is 0.26 inches below the normal amount of 0.80 inches for September. The total precipitation for the year still stands at 29.98 inches, which is 0.62 inches below normal. No snow fell yesterday, which brings the monthly total to 0.0 inches. The total snowfall since July 1st still stands at 0.0 inches. There were no heating degree days yesterday. This leaves the monthly total at 0. The yearly total since July 1st is 7. There were 2 cooling degree days yesterday. This brings the monthly total to 68. The yearly total since January 1st is 750. The normal high temperature for today is 78 degrees, and the normal low is 56. The record high for today is 93, which last occurred in 1933, and the record low is 33, which occurred in 1956. Sunrise today is at 7:04 a.m. and sunset is at 7:51 p.m. On the latest weather map, high pressure will begin an exit to the east today before a cold front moves east across the area on Wednesday. High pressure will return late Thursday and linger through the weekend. The forecast for the Central Highlands. Rest of tonight, mostly cloudy. Near steady temperature around 60. Southeast winds around 5 miles per hour. Tuesday, partly cloudy. Highs in the mid-80s. South winds around 5 miles per hour. Tuesday night, mostly cloudy in the evening, then becoming partly cloudy. Not as cool. Humid with lows in the upper 60s. South winds 5 to 10 miles per hour. Wednesday, partly cloudy. A chance of showers and thunderstorms in the afternoon. Humid with highs in the mid-80s. Humid with highs in the mid-80s. Southwest winds 10 to 15 miles per hour with gusts up to 30 miles per hour. Chance of rain 40%. Wednesday night, a chance of thunderstorms in the evening. Showers with lows in the upper 60s. Southwest winds 10 to 15 miles per hour with gusts up to 25 miles per hour. Chance of rain near 100%. Thursday, showers likely. Highs in the upper 70s. Chance of rain 70%. Thursday night, mostly cloudy with a chance of showers and thunderstorms in the evening, then partly cloudy after midnight. Cooler with lows in the upper 50s. Chance of rain 50%. At 6 a.m., weather reports for selected cities. At Mansfield Long Regional Airport, it was mostly cloudy. The temperature was 62 degrees, the dew point 57, and the relative humidity 83%. The wind was southeast, at 6 miles an hour. The pressure was 30.22 inches and steady. Elsewhere across Ohio, skies ranged from partly cloudy to mostly cloudy. It was 55 at Wooster, 57 at Marion, 58 at Toledo Express, 62 at Cleveland, and 60 at Akron-Canton Regional Airport. Youngstown reported 53, Cincinnati reported 70, Dayton reported 64, Findlay reported 59, and Columbus reported 66. Reports from nearby cities outside Ohio, at Buffalo, it was clear, with a temperature of 56. It was mostly cloudy, with a temperature of 61 at Detroit, 67 at Indianapolis, and 65 at Chicago. At Pittsburgh, it was cloudy, with a temperature of 61. The current time is 6:35 a.m. Eastern Daylight Time. 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

latest weather map, high pressure will begin an exit to the east today before a cold front moves east across the area on Wednesday. High pressure will return late Thursday and linger through the weekend. The forecast for the Central Highlands. Rest of tonight, mostly cloudy. Near steady temperature around 60. Southeast winds around 5 miles per hour. Tuesday, partly cloudy. Highs in the mid-80s. South winds around 5 miles per hour. Tuesday night, mostly cloudy in the evening, then becoming partly cloudy. Not as cool. Humid with lows in the upper 60s. South winds 5 to 10 miles per hour. Wednesday, partly cloudy. A chance of showers and thunderstorms in the afternoon. Humid with highs in the mid-80s. Southwest winds 10 to 15 miles per hour with gusts up to 30 miles per hour. Chance of rain 40%. Wednesday night, a chance of thunderstorms in the evening. Showers with lows in the upper 60s. Southwest winds 10 to 15 miles per hour with gusts up to 25 miles per hour. Chance of rain 100%. Thursday, showers likely. Highs in the upper 70s. Chance of rain 70%. Thursday night, mostly cloudy with a chance of showers and thunderstorms in the evening, then partly cloudy after midnight. Cooler with lows in the upper 50s. Chance of rain 50%. At 6 a.m., weather reports for selected cities. At Mansfield-Long Regional Airport, it was mostly cloudy. The temperature was 62 degrees, the dew point 57, and the relative humidity 83%. The wind was southeast, at 6 miles an hour. The pressure was 30.22 inches and steady. Elsewhere across Ohio, skies ranged from partly cloudy to mostly cloudy. It was 55 at Wooster, 57 at Marion, 58 at Toledo Express, 62 at Cleveland, and 60 at Akron-Canton Regional Airport. Youngstown reported 53, Cincinnati reported 70, Dayton reported 64, Findlay reported 59, and Columbus reported 66. Reports from nearby cities outside Ohio, at Buffalo, it was clear, with a temperature of 56. It was mostly cloudy, with a temperature of 61 at Detroit, 67 at Indianapolis, and 65 at Chicago. At Pittsburgh, it was cloudy, with a temperature of 61. The current time is 6:38 a.m. Eastern Daylight Time. 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On the latest weather map, high pressure will begin an exit to the east today before a cold front moves east across the area on Wednesday. High pressure will return late Thursday and linger through the weekend. The forecast for the Central Highlands. West of tonight, mostly cloudy. Near steady temperature around 60. Southeast winds around 5 miles per hour. Tuesday, partly cloudy. Highs in the mid-80s. South winds around 5 miles per hour. Tuesday night, mostly cloudy in the evening, then becoming partly cloudy. Not as cool. Humid with lows in the upper 60s. South winds 5 to 10 miles per hour. Wednesday, partly cloudy. A chance of showers and thunderstorms in the afternoon. Humid with highs in the mid-80s. Southwest winds 10 to 15 miles per hour with gusts up to 30 miles per hour. Chance of rain 40%. Wednesday night, a chance of thunderstorms in the evening. Showers with lows in the upper 60s. Southwest winds 10 to 15 miles per hour with gusts up to 25 miles per hour. Chance of rain near 100%. Thursday, showers likely. Highs in the upper 70s. Chance of rain 70%. Thursday night, mostly cloudy with a chance of showers and thunderstorms in the evening, then partly cloudy after midnight. Cooler with lows in the upper 50s. Chance of rain 50%. The extended forecast for the Central Highlands. Friday, mostly sunny. Highs in the upper 70s. Friday night, mostly clear. Lows in the upper 50s. Saturday, partly cloudy. Highs in the lower 80s. Saturday night, partly cloudy.
Lows in the mid-60s. Sunday, partly cloudy. A chance of showers in the afternoon. Highs in the lower 80s. Chance of rain 30%. Sunday night, mostly cloudy. A chance of showers in the evening. Lows in the lower 60s. Chance of rain 30%. Monday, partly sunny with a chance of showers. Highs around 80. Chance of rain 30%. At 6 a.m., weather reports for selected cities. At Mansfield Lawn Regional Airport, it was mostly cloudy. The temperature was 62 degrees, the dew point 57, and the relative humidity 83%. The wind was southeast, at 6 miles an hour. The pressure was 30.22 inches and steady. Elsewhere across Ohio, skies ranged from partly cloudy to mostly cloudy. It was 55 at Wooster, 57 at Marion, 58 at Toledo Express, 62 at Cleveland, and 60 at Akron-Canton Regional Airport. Youngstown reported 53, Cincinnati reported 70, Dayton reported 64, Findlay reported 59, and Columbus reported 66. Reports from nearby cities outside Ohio, at Buffalo, it was clear, with a temperature of 56. It was mostly cloudy, with a temperature of 61 at Detroit, 67 at Indianapolis, and 65 at Chicago. At Pittsburgh, it was cloudy, with a temperature of 61. The current time is 6:42 a.m. Eastern Daylight Time. 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We supply the latest available information for the Central Highlands over station WWG57 from Butler on a frequency of 162.450 MHz. On the latest weather map, high pressure will begin an exit to the east today before a cold front moves east across the area on Wednesday. High pressure will return late Thursday and linger through the weekend. The forecast for the Central Highlands. West of tonight, mostly cloudy. Near steady temperature around 60. Southeast winds around 5 miles per hour. Tuesday, partly cloudy. Highs in the mid-80s. South winds around 5 miles per hour. Tuesday night, mostly cloudy in the evening, then becoming partly cloudy. Not as cool. Humid with lows in the upper 60s. South winds 5 to 10 miles per hour. Wednesday, partly cloudy. A chance of showers and thunderstorms in the afternoon. Humid with highs in the mid-80s. Southwest winds 10 to 15 miles per hour with gusts up to 30 miles per hour. Chance of rain 40%. Wednesday night, a chance of thunderstorms in the evening. Showers with lows in the upper 60s. Southwest winds 10 to 15 miles per hour with gusts up to 25 miles per hour. Chance of rain near 100%. Thursday, showers likely. Highs in the upper 70s. Chance of rain 70%. Thursday night, mostly cloudy with a chance of showers and thunderstorms in the evening, then partly cloudy after midnight. Cooler with lows in the upper 50s. Chance of rain 50%. At 6 a.m., weather reports for selected cities. At Mansfield Lawn Regional Airport, it was mostly cloudy. The temperature was 62 degrees, the dew point 57, and the relative humidity 83%. The wind was southeast, at 6 miles an hour. The pressure was 30.22 inches and steady. Elsewhere across Ohio, skies ranged from partly cloudy to mostly cloudy. It was 55 at Wooster, 57 at Marion, 58 at Toledo Express, 62 at Cleveland, and 60 at Akron-Canton Regional Airport. Youngstown reported 53, Cincinnati reported 70, Dayton reported 64, Findlay reported 59, and Columbus reported 66. Reports from nearby cities outside Ohio, at Buffalo, it was clear, with a temperature of 56. It was mostly cloudy, with a temperature of 61 at Detroit, 67 at Indianapolis, and 65 at Chicago. At Pittsburgh, it was cloudy, with a temperature of 61. The Mansfield, Ohio climate summary for yesterday, September 7, 2026. Yesterday's high temperature was 79 degrees. The normal high is 78. Yesterday's low temperature was 55 degrees. The normal low is 57.
No precipitation fell yesterday, which leaves the monthly total at 0.54 inches. This is 0.26 inches below the normal amount of 0.80 inches for September. The total precipitation for the year still stands at 29.98 inches, which is 0.62 inches below normal. No snow fell yesterday, which brings the monthly total to 0.0 inches. The total snowfall since July 1st still stands at 0.0 inches. There were no heating degree days yesterday. This leaves the monthly total at 0. The yearly total since July 1st is 7. There were 2 cooling degree days yesterday. This brings the monthly total to 68. The yearly total since January 1st is 750. The normal high temperature for today is 78 degrees, and the normal low is 56. The record high for today is 93, which last occurred in 1933, and the record low is 33, which occurred in 1956. Sunrise today is at 7:04 a.m. and sunset is at 7:51 p.m. The current time is 6:46 a.m. Eastern Daylight Time. 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On the latest weather map, high pressure will begin an exit to the east today before a cold front moves east across the area on Wednesday. High pressure will return late Thursday and linger through the weekend. The forecast for the Central Highlands. West of tonight, mostly cloudy. Near steady temperature around 60. Southeast winds around 5 miles per hour. Tuesday, partly cloudy. Highs in the mid-80s. South winds around 5 miles per hour. Tuesday night, mostly cloudy in the evening, then becoming partly cloudy. Not as cool. Humid with lows in the upper 60s. South winds 5 to 10 miles per hour. Wednesday, partly cloudy. A chance of showers and thunderstorms in the afternoon. Humid with highs in the mid-80s. Southwest winds 10 to 15 miles per hour with gusts up to 30 miles per hour. Chance of rain 40%. Wednesday night, a chance of thunderstorms in the evening. Showers with lows in the upper 60s. Southwest winds 10 to 15 miles per hour with gusts up to 25 miles per hour. Chance of rain near 100%. Thursday, showers likely. Highs in the upper 70s. Chance of rain 70%. Thursday night, mostly cloudy with a chance of showers and thunderstorms in the evening, then partly cloudy after midnight. Cooler with lows in the upper 50s. Chance of rain 50%. At 6 a.m., weather reports for selected cities. At Mansfield Long Regional Airport, it was mostly cloudy. The temperature was 62 degrees, the dew point 57, and the relative humidity 83%. The wind was southeast, at 6 miles an hour. The pressure was 30.22 inches and steady. Elsewhere across Ohio, skies ranged from partly cloudy to mostly cloudy. It was 55 at Wooster, 57 at Marion, 58 at Toledo Express, 62 at Cleveland, and 60 at Akron-Canton Regional Airport. Youngstown reported 53, Cincinnati reported 70, Dayton reported 64, Findlay reported 59, and Columbus reported 66. Reports from nearby cities outside Ohio, at Buffalo, it was clear, with a temperature of 56. It was mostly cloudy, with a temperature of 61 at Detroit, 67 at Indianapolis, and 65 at Chicago. At Pittsburgh, it was cloudy, with a temperature of 61. The current time is 6:49 a.m. Eastern Daylight Time. 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The extended forecast for the Central Highlands. Friday, mostly sunny. Highs in the upper 70s. Friday night, mostly clear. Lows in the upper 50s. Saturday, partly cloudy. Highs in the lower 80s. Saturday night, partly cloudy.
lows in the mid-60s. Sunday, partly cloudy. A chance of showers in the afternoon. Highs in the lower 80s. Chance of rain 30%. Sunday night, mostly cloudy. A chance of showers in the evening. Lows in the lower 60s. Chance of rain 30%. Monday, partly sunny with a chance of showers. Highs around 80. Chance of rain 30%. On the latest weather map, high pressure will begin an exit to the east today before a cold front moves east across the area on Wednesday. High pressure will return late Thursday and linger through the weekend. The forecast for the Central Highlands. West of tonight, mostly cloudy. Near steady temperature around 60. Southeast winds around 5 miles per hour. Tuesday, partly cloudy. Highs in the mid-80s. South winds around 5 miles per hour. Tuesday night, mostly cloudy in the evening, then becoming partly cloudy. Not as cool. Humid with lows in the upper 60s. South winds 5 to 10 miles per hour. Wednesday, partly cloudy. A chance of showers and thunderstorms in the afternoon. Humid with highs in the mid-80s. Southwest winds 10 to 15 miles per hour with gusts up to 30 miles per hour. Chance of rain 40%. Wednesday night, a chance of thunderstorms in the evening. Showers with lows in the upper 60s. Southwest winds 10 to 15 miles per hour with gusts up to 25 miles per hour. Chance of rain near 100%. Thursday, showers likely. Highs in the upper 70s. Chance of rain 70%. Thursday night, mostly cloudy with a chance of showers and thunderstorms in the evening, then partly cloudy after midnight. Cooler with lows in the upper 50s. Chance of rain 50%. At 6 a.m., weather reports for selected cities. At Mansfield-Lom Regional Airport, it was mostly cloudy. The temperature was 62 degrees, the dew point 57, and the relative humidity 83%. The wind was southeast, at 6 miles an hour. The pressure was 30.22 inches and steady. Elsewhere across Ohio, skies ranged from partly cloudy to mostly cloudy. It was 55 at Wooster, 57 at Marion, 58 at Toledo Express, 62 at Cleveland, and 60 at Akron-Canton Regional Airport. Youngstown reported 53, Cincinnati reported 70, Dayton reported 64, Findlay reported 59, and Columbus reported 66. Reports from nearby cities outside Ohio, at Buffalo, it was clear, with a temperature of 56. It was mostly cloudy, with a temperature of 61 at Detroit, 67 at Indianapolis, and 65 at Chicago. At Pittsburgh, it was cloudy, with a temperature of 61. The current time is 6:53 a.m. Eastern Daylight Time. 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On the latest weather map, high pressure will begin an exit to the east today before a cold front moves east across the area on Wednesday. High pressure will return late Thursday and linger through the weekend. The forecast for the Central Highlands. West of tonight, mostly cloudy. Near steady temperature around 60. Southeast winds around 5 miles per hour. Tuesday, partly cloudy. Highs in the mid-80s. South winds around 5 miles per hour. Tuesday night, mostly cloudy in the evening, then becoming partly cloudy. Not as cool. Humid with lows in the upper 60s. South winds 5 to 10 miles per hour. Wednesday, partly cloudy. A chance of showers and thunderstorms in the afternoon. Humid with highs in the mid-80s. Southwest winds 10 to 15 miles per hour with gusts up to 30 miles per hour. Chance of rain 40%. Wednesday night, a chance of thunderstorms in the evening. Showers with lows in the upper 60s. Southwest winds 10 to 15 miles per hour with gusts up to 25 miles per hour. Chance of rain near 100%. Thursday, showers likely. Highs in the upper 70s. Chance of rain 70%.
Thursday night, mostly cloudy with a chance of showers and thunderstorms in the evening, then partly cloudy after midnight. Cooler with lows in the upper 50s. Chance of rain 50%. At 6 a.m., weather reports for selected cities. At Mansfield Lawn Regional Airport, it was mostly cloudy. The temperature was 62 degrees, the dew point 57, and the relative humidity 83%. The wind was southeast, at 6 miles an hour. The pressure was 30.22 inches and steady. Elsewhere across Ohio, skies ranged from partly cloudy to mostly cloudy. It was 55 at Wooster, 57 at Marion, 58 at Toledo Express, 62 at Cleveland, and 60 at Akron-Canton Regional Airport. Youngstown reported 53, Cincinnati reported 70, Dayton reported 64, Findlay reported 59, and Columbus reported 66. Reports from nearby cities outside Ohio, at Buffalo, it was clear, with a temperature of 56. It was mostly cloudy, with a temperature of 61 at Detroit, 67 at Indianapolis, and 65 at Chicago. At Pittsburgh, it was cloudy, with a temperature of 61. The current time is 6:56 a.m. Eastern Daylight Time. 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On the latest weather map, high pressure will begin an exit to the east today before a cold front moves east across the area on Wednesday. High pressure will return late Thursday and linger through the weekend. The forecast for the Central Highlands. Rest of tonight, mostly cloudy. Near steady temperature around 60. Southeast winds around 5 miles per hour. Tuesday, partly cloudy. Highs in the mid-80s. South winds around 5 miles per hour. Tuesday night, mostly cloudy in the evening, then becoming partly cloudy. Not as cool. Humid with lows in the upper 60s. South winds 5 to 10 miles per hour. Wednesday, partly cloudy. A chance of showers and thunderstorms in the afternoon. Humid with highs in the mid-80s. Southwest winds 10 to 15 miles per hour with gusts up to 30 miles per hour. Chance of rain 40%. Wednesday night, a chance of thunderstorms in the evening. Showers with lows in the upper 60s. Southwest winds 10 to 15 miles per hour with gusts up to 25 miles per hour. Chance of rain near 100%. Thursday, showers likely. Highs in the upper 70s. Chance of rain 70%. Thursday night, mostly cloudy with a chance of showers and thunderstorms in the evening, then partly cloudy after midnight. Cooler with lows in the upper 50s. Chance of rain 50%. At 6 a.m., weather reports for selected cities. At Mansfield Lawn Regional Airport, it was mostly cloudy. The temperature was 62 degrees, the dew point 57, and the relative humidity 83%. The wind was southeast, at 6 miles an hour. The pressure was 30.22 inches and steady. Elsewhere across Ohio, skies ranged from partly cloudy to mostly cloudy. It was 55 at Wooster, 57 at Marion, 58 at Toledo Express, 62 at Cleveland, and 60 at Akron-Canton Regional Airport. Youngstown reported 53, Cincinnati reported 70, Dayton reported 64, Findlay reported 59, and Columbus reported 66. Reports from nearby cities outside Ohio, at Buffalo, it was clear, with a temperature of 56. It was mostly cloudy, with a temperature of 61 at Detroit, 67 at Indianapolis, and 65 at Chicago. At Pittsburgh, it was cloudy, with a temperature of 61. The current time is 6:59 a.m. Eastern Daylight Time. 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The Nearshore Marine Forecast. For the following marine location, the islands to Vermilion. Today, southeast winds 10 knots or less becoming northeast. Mostly sunny,
waves 1 foot or less. Tonight, east winds 5 to 15 knots becoming south. Mostly cloudy. Waves 2 feet or less. Wednesday, southwest winds 10 to 15 knots increasing to 15 to 20 knots. A chance of thunderstorms in the afternoon. Waves 1 to 3 feet. Wednesday night, southwest winds 15 to 20 knots becoming west 10 to 15 knots. Showers likely with a chance of thunderstorms in the evening, then a chance of showers overnight. Waves 2 to 4 feet. Winds and waves higher in and near thunderstorms. The water temperature off Toledo is 76 degrees, off Cleveland 74 degrees, and off Derry 75 degrees. The extended forecast for the Central Highlands. Friday, mostly sunny. Highs in the upper 70s. Friday night, mostly clear. Lows in the upper 50s. Saturday, partly cloudy. Highs in the lower 80s. Saturday night, partly cloudy. Lows in the mid-60s. Sunday, partly cloudy. A chance of showers in the afternoon. Highs in the lower 80s. Chance of rain 30%. Sunday night, mostly cloudy. A chance of showers in the evening. Lows in the lower 60s. Chance of rain 30%. Monday, partly sunny with a chance of showers. Highs around 80. Chance of rain 30%. The Mansfield, Ohio climate summary for yesterday, September 7, 2026. Yesterday's high temperature was 79 degrees. The normal high is 78. Yesterday's low temperature was 55 degrees. The normal low is 57. No precipitation fell yesterday, which leaves the monthly total at 0.54 inches. This is 0.26 inches below the normal amount of 0.80 inches for September. The total precipitation for the year still stands at 29.98 inches, which is 0.62 inches below normal. No snow fell yesterday, which brings the monthly total to 0.0 inches. The total snowfall since July 1st still stands at 0.0 inches. There were no heating degree days yesterday. This leaves the monthly total at 0. The yearly total since July 1st is 7. There were 2 cooling degree days yesterday. This brings the monthly total to 68. The yearly total since January 1st is 750. The normal high temperature for today is 78 degrees, and the normal low is 56. The record high for today is 93, which last occurred in 1933, and the record low is 33, which occurred in 1956. Sunrise today is at 7:04 a.m. and sunset is at 7:51 p.m. On the latest weather map, high pressure will begin an exit to the east today before a cold front moves east across the area on Wednesday. High pressure will return late Thursday and linger through the weekend. The forecast for the Central Highlands. West of tonight, mostly cloudy. Near steady temperature around 60. Southeast winds around 5 miles per hour. Tuesday, partly cloudy. Highs in the mid-80s. South winds around 5 miles per hour. Tuesday night, mostly cloudy in the evening, then becoming partly cloudy. Not as cool. Humid with lows in the upper 60s. South winds 5 to 10 miles per hour. Wednesday, partly cloudy. A chance of showers and thunderstorms in the afternoon. Humid with highs in the mid-80s. Southwest winds 10 to 15 miles per hour with gusts up to 30 miles per hour. Chance of rain 40%. Wednesday night, a chance of thunderstorms in the evening. Showers with lows in the upper 60s. Southwest winds 10 to 15 miles per hour with gusts up to 25 miles per hour. Chance of rain near 100%. Thursday, showers likely. Highs in the upper 70s. Chance of rain 70%. Thursday night, mostly cloudy with a chance of showers and thunderstorms in the evening, then partly cloudy after midnight. Cooler with lows in the upper 50s. Chance of rain 50%. At 6 a.m., weather reports for selected cities. At Mansfield Lawn Regional Airport, it was mostly cloudy. The temperature was 62 degrees, the dew point 57, and the relative humidity 83%. The wind was southeast, at 6 miles an hour. The pressure was 30.22 inches and steady.
Elsewhere across Ohio, skies ranged from partly cloudy to mostly cloudy. It was 55 at Worcester, 57 at Marion, 58 at Toledo Express, 62 at Cleveland, and 60 at Akron-Canton Regional Airport. Youngstown reported 53, Cincinnati reported 70, Dayton reported 64, Findlay reported 59, and Columbus reported 66. Reports from nearby cities outside Ohio, at Buffalo, it was clear, with a temperature of 56. It was mostly cloudy, with a temperature of 61 at Detroit, 67 at Indianapolis, and 65 at Chicago. At Pittsburgh, it was cloudy, with a temperature of 61. The current time is 7:06 a.m. Eastern Daylight Time. 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On the latest weather map, high pressure will begin an exit to the east today before a cold front moves east across the area on Wednesday. High pressure will return late Thursday and linger through the weekend. The forecast for the Central Highlands. West of tonight, mostly cloudy. Near steady temperature around 60. Southeast winds around 5 miles per hour. Tuesday, partly cloudy. Highs in the mid-80s. South winds around 5 miles per hour. Tuesday night, mostly cloudy in the evening, then becoming partly cloudy. Not as cool. Humid with lows in the upper 60s. South winds 5 to 10 miles per hour. Wednesday, partly cloudy. A chance of showers and thunderstorms in the afternoon. Humid with highs in the mid-80s. Southwest winds 10 to 15 miles per hour with gusts up to 30 miles per hour. Chance of rain 40%. Wednesday night, a chance of thunderstorms in the evening. Showers with lows in the upper 60s. Southwest winds 10 to 15 miles per hour with gusts up to 25 miles per hour. Chance of rain near 100%. Thursday, showers likely. Highs in the upper 70s. Chance of rain 70%. Thursday night, mostly cloudy with a chance of showers and thunderstorms in the evening, then partly cloudy after midnight. Cooler with lows in the upper 50s. Chance of rain 50%. At 7 a.m., weather reports for selected cities. At Mansfield-Long Regional Airport, it was partly cloudy. The temperature was 59 degrees, the dew point 56, and the relative humidity 89%. The wind was southeast, at 5 miles an hour. The pressure was 30.21 inches and falling. Elsewhere across Ohio, at Worcester, it was clear, with a temperature of 54. It was partly cloudy, with a temperature of 59 at Marion, 59 at Toledo Express, 60 at Cleveland, and 60 at Akron-Canton Regional Airport. Under partly cloudy skies, Cincinnati reported 69, Findlay reported 61, and Columbus reported 66. It was mostly cloudy, with a temperature of 54 at Youngstown, and 64 at Dayton. Reports from nearby cities outside Ohio, skies ranged from partly cloudy to mostly cloudy. It was 59 at Pittsburgh, 61 at Detroit, 56 at Buffalo, 67 at Indianapolis, and 65 at Chicago. The current time is 7:09 a.m. Eastern Daylight Time. 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We supply the latest available information for the Central Highlands over station WWG57 from Butler on a frequency of 162.450 MHz. On the latest weather map, high pressure will begin an exit to the east today before a cold front moves east across the area on Wednesday. High pressure will return late Thursday and linger through the weekend. The forecast for the Central Highlands. West of tonight, mostly cloudy. Near steady temperature around 60. Southeast winds around 5 miles per hour. Tuesday, partly cloudy. Highs in the mid-80s. South winds around 5 miles per hour. Tuesday night, mostly cloudy in the evening, then becoming partly cloudy. Not as cool. Humid with lows in the upper 60s. South winds 5 to 10 miles per hour. Wednesday, partly cloudy.
a chance of showers and thunderstorms in the afternoon. Humid with highs in the mid-80s. Southwest winds 10 to 15 miles per hour with gusts up to 30 miles per hour. Chance of rain 40%. Wednesday night, a chance of thunderstorms in the evening. Showers with lows in the upper 60s. Southwest winds 10 to 15 miles per hour with gusts up to 25 miles per hour. Chance of rain near 100%. Thursday, showers likely. Highs in the upper 70s. Chance of rain 70%. Thursday night, mostly cloudy with a chance of showers and thunderstorms in the evening, then partly cloudy after midnight. Cooler with lows in the upper 50s. Chance of rain 50%. The extended forecast for the Central Highlands. Friday, mostly sunny. Highs in the upper 70s. Friday night, mostly clear. Lows in the upper 50s. Saturday, partly cloudy. Highs in the lower 80s. Saturday night, partly cloudy. Lows in the mid-60s. Sunday, partly cloudy. A chance of showers in the afternoon. Highs in the lower 80s. Chance of rain 30%. Sunday night, mostly cloudy. A chance of showers in the evening. Lows in the lower 60s. Chance of rain 30%. Monday, partly sunny with a chance of showers. Highs around 80. Chance of rain 30%. At 7 a.m., weather reports for selected cities. At Mansfield Long Regional Airport, it was partly cloudy. The temperature was 59 degrees, the dew point 56, and the relative humidity 89%. The wind was southeast, at 5 miles an hour. The pressure was 30.21 inches and falling. Elsewhere across Ohio, at Worcester, it was clear, with a temperature of 54. It was partly cloudy, with a temperature of 59 at Marion, 59 at Toledo Express, 60 at Cleveland, and 60 at Akron-Canton Regional Airport. Under partly cloudy skies, Cincinnati reported 69, Findlay reported 61, and Columbus reported 66. It was mostly cloudy, with a temperature of 54 at Youngstown, and 64 at Dayton. Reports from nearby cities outside Ohio, skies ranged from partly cloudy to mostly cloudy. It was 59 at Pittsburgh, 61 at Detroit, 56 at Buffalo, 67 at Indianapolis, and 65 at Chicago. The current time is 7:13 a.m. Eastern Daylight Time. 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On the latest weather map, high pressure will begin an exit to the east today before a cold front moves east across the area on Wednesday. High pressure will return late Thursday and linger through the weekend. The forecast for the Central Highlands. West of tonight, mostly cloudy. Near steady temperature around 60. Southeast winds around 5 miles per hour. Tuesday, partly cloudy. Highs in the mid-80s. South winds around 5 miles per hour. Tuesday night, mostly cloudy in the evening, then becoming partly cloudy. Not as cool. Humid with lows in the upper 60s. South winds 5 to 10 miles per hour. Wednesday, partly cloudy. A chance of showers and thunderstorms in the afternoon. Humid with highs in the mid-80s. Southwest winds 10 to 15 miles per hour with gusts up to 30 miles per hour. Chance of rain 40%. Wednesday night, a chance of thunderstorms in the evening. Showers with lows in the upper 60s. Southwest winds 10 to 15 miles per hour with gusts up to 25 miles per hour. Chance of rain near 100%. Thursday, showers likely. Highs in the upper 70s. Chance of rain 70%. Thursday night, mostly cloudy with a chance of showers and thunderstorms in the evening, then partly cloudy after midnight. Cooler with lows in the upper 50s. Chance of rain 50%. The Mansfield, Ohio climate summary for yesterday, September 7th, 2026. Yesterday's high temperature was 79 degrees. The normal high is 78. Yesterday's low temperature was 55 degrees.
The normal low is 57. No precipitation fell yesterday, which leaves the monthly total at 0.54 inches. This is 0.26 inches below the normal amount of 0.80 inches for September. The total precipitation for the year still stands at 29.98 inches, which is 0.62 inches below normal. No snow fell yesterday, which brings the monthly total to 0.0 inches. The total snowfall since July 1st still stands at 0.0 inches. There were no heating degree days yesterday. This leaves the monthly total at 0. The yearly total since July 1st is 7. There were 2 cooling degree days yesterday. This brings the monthly total to 68. The yearly total since January 1st is 750. The normal high temperature for today is 78 degrees, and the normal low is 56. The record high for today is 93, which last occurred in 1933, and the record low is 33, which occurred in 1956. Sunrise today is at 7.04 a.m. and sunset is at 7.51 p.m. At 7 a.m., weather reports for selected cities. At Mansfield Long Regional Airport, it was partly cloudy. The temperature was 59 degrees, the dew point 56, and the relative humidity 89%. The wind was southeast, at 5 miles an hour. The pressure was 30.21 inches and falling. Elsewhere across Ohio, at Wooster, it was clear, with a temperature of 54. It was partly cloudy, with a temperature of 59 at Marion, 59 at Toledo Express, 60 at Cleveland, and 60 at Akron-Canton Regional Airport. Under partly cloudy skies, Cincinnati reported 69, Findlay reported 61, and Columbus reported 66. It was mostly cloudy, with a temperature of 54 at Youngstown, and 64 at Dayton. Reports from nearby cities outside Ohio, skies ranged from partly cloudy to mostly cloudy. It was 59 at Pittsburgh, 61 at Detroit, 56 at Buffalo, 67 at Indianapolis, and 65 at Chicago. The current time is 7:17 a.m. Eastern Daylight Time. 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On the latest weather map, high pressure will begin an exit to the east today before a cold front moves east across the area on Wednesday. High pressure will return late Thursday and linger through the weekend. The forecast for the Central Highlands. West of tonight, mostly cloudy. Near steady temperature around 60. Southeast winds around 5 miles per hour. Tuesday, partly cloudy. Highs in the mid-80s. South winds around 5 miles per hour. Tuesday night, mostly cloudy in the evening, then becoming partly cloudy. Not as cool. Humid with lows in the upper 60s. South winds 5 to 10 miles per hour. Wednesday, partly cloudy. A chance of showers and thunderstorms in the afternoon. Humid with highs in the mid-80s. Southwest winds 10 to 15 miles per hour with gusts up to 30 miles per hour. Chance of rain 40%. Wednesday night, a chance of thunderstorms in the evening. Showers with lows in the upper 60s. Southwest winds 10 to 15 miles per hour with gusts up to 25 miles per hour. Chance of rain near 100%. Thursday, showers likely. Highs in the upper 70s. Chance of rain 70%. Thursday night, mostly cloudy with a chance of showers and thunderstorms in the evening, then partly cloudy after midnight. Cooler with lows in the upper 50s. Chance of rain 50%. The forecast for the Central Highlands. Today, partly cloudy. Highs in the mid-80s. South winds around 5 miles per hour. Tonight, mostly cloudy in the evening, then becoming partly cloudy. Not as cool. Humid with lows in the upper 60s. South winds 5 to 10 miles per hour. Wednesday, partly cloudy. A chance of showers and thunderstorms in the afternoon. Humid with highs in the mid-80s. Southwest winds 10 to 15 miles per hour with gusts up to 30 miles per hour. Chance of rain 40%. Wednesday night, a chance of thunderstorms in the evening.
showers with lows in the upper 60s. Southwest winds 10 to 15 miles per hour with gusts up to 25 miles per hour. Chance of rain near 100%. Thursday, showers likely. Humid with highs in the upper 70s. West winds 5 to 10 miles per hour. Chance of rain 70%. Thursday night, mostly cloudy with a chance of showers and thunderstorms in the evening, then partly cloudy after midnight. Cooler with lows in the upper 50s. Chance of rain 50%. The extended forecast for the Central Highlands. Friday, mostly sunny. Highs in the upper 70s. Friday night, mostly clear. Lows in the upper 50s. Saturday, partly cloudy. Highs in the lower 80s. Saturday night, partly cloudy. Lows in the mid-60s. Sunday, partly cloudy. A chance of showers in the afternoon. Highs in the lower 80s. Chance of rain 30%. Sunday night, mostly cloudy. A chance of showers in the evening. Lows in the lower 60s. Chance of rain 30%. Monday, partly sunny with a chance of showers. Highs around 80. Chance of rain 30%. At 7 a.m., weather reports for selected cities. At Mansfield Long Regional Airport, it was partly cloudy. The temperature was 59 degrees, the dew point 56, and the relative humidity 89%. The wind was southeast, at 5 miles an hour. The pressure was 30.21 inches and falling. Elsewhere across Ohio, at Wooster, it was clear, with a temperature of 54. It was partly cloudy, with a temperature of 59 at Marion, 59 at Toledo Express, 60 at Cleveland, and 60 at Akron-Canton Regional Airport. Under partly cloudy skies, Cincinnati reported 69, Findlay reported 61, and Columbus reported 66. It was mostly cloudy, with a temperature of 54 at Youngstown, and 64 at Dayton. Reports from nearby cities outside Ohio, skies ranged from partly cloudy to mostly cloudy. It was 59 at Pittsburgh, 61 at Detroit, 56 at Buffalo, 67 at Indianapolis, and 65 at Chicago. The current time is 7:22 a.m. Eastern Daylight Time. 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On the latest weather map, high pressure will begin an exit to the east today before a cold front moves east across the area on Wednesday. High pressure will return late Thursday and linger through the weekend. The forecast for the Central Highlands. Today, partly cloudy. Highs in the mid-80s. South winds around 5 miles per hour. Tonight, mostly cloudy in the evening, then becoming partly cloudy. Not as cool. Humid with lows in the upper 60s. South winds 5 to 10 miles per hour. Wednesday, partly cloudy. A chance of showers and thunderstorms in the afternoon. Humid with highs in the mid-80s. Southwest winds 10 to 15 miles per hour with gusts up to 30 miles per hour. Chance of rain 40%. Wednesday night, a chance of thunderstorms in the evening. Showers with lows in the upper 60s. Southwest winds 10 to 15 miles per hour with gusts up to 25 miles per hour. Chance of rain near 100%. Thursday, showers likely. Humid with highs in the upper 70s. West winds 5 to 10 miles per hour. Chance of rain 70%. Thursday night, mostly cloudy with a chance of showers and thunderstorms in the evening, then partly cloudy after midnight. Cooler with lows in the upper 50s. Chance of rain 50%. At 7 a.m., weather reports for selected cities. At Mansfield Long Regional Airport, it was partly cloudy. The temperature was 59 degrees, the dew point 56, and the relative humidity 89%. The wind was southeast, at 5 miles an hour. The pressure was 30.21 inches and falling. Elsewhere across Ohio, at Wooster, it was clear, with a temperature of 54. It was partly cloudy, with a temperature of 59 at Marion, 59 at Toledo Express, 60 at Cleveland, and 60 at Akron-Canton Regional Airport.
under partly cloudy skies. Cincinnati reported 69, Findlay reported 61, and Columbus reported 66. It was mostly cloudy, with a temperature of 54 at Youngstown, and 64 at Dayton. Reports from nearby cities outside Ohio, skies ranged from partly cloudy to mostly cloudy. It was 59 at Pittsburgh, 61 at Detroit, 56 at Buffalo, 67 at Indianapolis, and 65 at Chicago. The current time is 7:25 a.m. Eastern Daylight Time. 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On the latest weather map, high pressure will begin an exit to the east today before a cold front moves east across the area on Wednesday. High pressure will return late Thursday and linger through the weekend. The forecast for the Central Highlands. Today, partly cloudy. Highs in the mid-80s. South winds around 5 miles per hour. Tonight, mostly cloudy in the evening, then becoming partly cloudy. Not as cool. Humid with lows in the upper 60s. South winds 5 to 10 miles per hour. Wednesday, partly cloudy. A chance of showers and thunderstorms in the afternoon. Humid with highs in the mid-80s. Southwest winds 10 to 15 miles per hour with gusts up to 30 miles per hour. Chance of rain 40%. Wednesday night, a chance of thunderstorms in the evening. Showers with lows in the upper 60s. Southwest winds 10 to 15 miles per hour with gusts up to 25 miles per hour. Chance of rain near 100%. Thursday, showers likely. Humid with highs in the upper 70s. West winds 5 to 10 miles per hour. Chance of rain 70%. Thursday night, mostly cloudy with a chance of showers and thunderstorms in the evening, then partly cloudy after midnight. Cooler with lows in the upper 50s. Chance of rain 50%. At 7 a.m., weather reports for selected cities. At Mansfield-Lom Regional Airport, it was partly cloudy. The temperature was 59 degrees, the dew point 56, and the relative humidity 89%. The wind was southeast, at 5 miles an hour. The pressure was 30.21 inches and falling. Elsewhere across Ohio, at Worcester, it was clear, with a temperature of 54. It was partly cloudy, with a temperature of 59 at Marion, 59 at Toledo Express, 60 at Cleveland, and 60 at Akron-Canton Regional Airport. Under partly cloudy skies, Cincinnati reported 69, Findlay reported 61, and Columbus reported 66. It was mostly cloudy, with a temperature of 54 at Youngstown, and 64 at Dayton. Reports from nearby cities outside Ohio, skies ranged from partly cloudy to mostly cloudy. It was 59 at Pittsburgh, 61 at Detroit, 56 at Buffalo, 67 at Indianapolis, and 65 at Chicago. The current time is 7:28 a.m. Eastern Daylight Time. 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On the latest weather map, high pressure will begin an exit to the east today before a cold front moves east across the area on Wednesday. High pressure will return late Thursday and linger through the weekend. The forecast for the Central Highlands. Today, partly cloudy. Highs in the mid-80s. South winds around 5 miles per hour. Tonight, mostly cloudy in the evening, then becoming partly cloudy. Not as cool. Humid with lows in the upper 60s. South winds 5 to 10 miles per hour. Wednesday, partly cloudy. A chance of showers and thunderstorms in the afternoon. Humid with highs in the mid-80s. Southwest winds 10 to 15 miles per hour with gusts up to 30 miles per hour. Chance of rain 40%. Wednesday night, a chance of thunderstorms in the evening. Showers with lows in the upper 60s. Southwest winds 10 to 15 miles per hour with gusts up to 25 miles per hour. Chance of rain near 100%.
Thursday, showers likely. Humid with highs in the upper 70s. West winds 5 to 10 miles per hour. Chance of rain 70%.

Afternoon. Highs in the lower 80s. Chance of rain 30%. Sunday night, mostly cloudy. A chance of showers in the evening. Lows in the lower 60s. Chance of rain 30%. Monday, partly sunny with a chance of showers. Highs around 80. Chance of rain 30%. The Mansfield, Ohio climate summary for yesterday, September 7th, 2026. Yesterday's high temperature was 79 degrees. The normal high is 78. Yesterday's low temperature was 55 degrees. The normal low is 57. No precipitation fell yesterday, which leaves the monthly total at 0.54 inches. This is 0.26 inches below the normal amount of 0.80 inches for September. The total precipitation for the year still stands at 29.98 inches, which is 0.62 inches below normal. No snow fell yesterday, which brings the monthly total to 0.0 inches. The total snowfall since July 1st still stands at 0.0 inches. There were no heating degree days yesterday. This leaves the monthly total at 0. The yearly total since July 1st is 7. There were 2 cooling degree days yesterday. This brings the monthly total to 68. The yearly total since January 1st is 750. The normal high temperature for today is 78 degrees, and the normal low is 56. The record high for today is 93, which last occurred in 1933, and the record low is 33, which occurred in 1956. Sunrise today is at 7:04 a.m. and sunset is at 7:51 p.m. At 7 a.m., weather reports for selected cities. At Mansfield Long Regional Airport, it was partly cloudy. The temperature was 59 degrees, the dew point 56, and the relative humidity 89%. The wind was southeast, at 5 miles an hour. The pressure was 30.21 inches and falling. Elsewhere across Ohio, at Worcester, it was clear, with a temperature of 54. It was partly cloudy, with a temperature of 59 at Marion, 59 at Toledo Express, 60 at Cleveland, and 60 at Akron-Canton Regional Airport. Under partly cloudy skies, Cincinnati reported 69, Findlay reported 61, and Columbus reported 66. It was mostly cloudy, with a temperature of 54 at Youngstown, and 64 at Dayton. Reports from nearby cities outside Ohio, skies ranged from partly cloudy to mostly cloudy. It was 59 at Pittsburgh, 61 at Detroit, 56 at Buffalo, 67 at Indianapolis, and 65 at Chicago. The current time is 7:34 a.m. Eastern Daylight Time. 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On the latest weather map, high pressure will begin an exit to the east today before a cold front moves east across the area on Wednesday. High pressure will return late Thursday and linger through the weekend. The forecast for the Central Highlands. Today, partly cloudy. Highs in the mid-80s. South winds around 5 miles per hour. Tonight, mostly cloudy in the evening, then becoming partly cloudy. Not as cool. Humid with lows in the upper 60s. South winds 5 to 10 miles per hour. Wednesday, partly cloudy. A chance of showers and thunderstorms in the afternoon. Humid with highs in the mid-80s. Southwest winds 10 to 15 miles per hour with gusts up to 30 miles per hour. Chance of rain 40%. Wednesday night, a chance of thunderstorms in the evening. Showers with lows in the upper 60s. Southwest winds 10 to 15 miles per hour with gusts up to 25 miles per hour. Chance of rain near 100%. Thursday, showers likely. Humid with highs in the upper 70s. West winds 5 to 10 miles per hour. Chance of rain 70%. Thursday night, mostly cloudy with a chance of showers and thunderstorms in the evening, then partly cloudy after midnight. Cooler with lows in the upper 50s. Chance of rain 50%. At 7 a.m., weather reports for selected cities. At Mansfield Long Regional Airport, it was partly cloudy. The temperature was 59 degrees.

degrees, the dew point 56, and the relative humidity 89%. The wind was southeast, at 5 miles an hour. The pressure was 30.21 inches and falling. Elsewhere across Ohio, at Wooster, it was clear, with a temperature of 54. It was partly cloudy, with a temperature of 59 at Marion, 59 at Toledo Express, 60 at Cleveland, and 60 at Akron-Canton Regional Airport. Under partly cloudy skies, Cincinnati reported 69, Findlay reported 61, and Columbus reported 66. It was mostly cloudy, with a temperature of 54 at Youngstown, and 64 at Dayton. Reports from nearby cities outside Ohio, skies ranged from partly cloudy to mostly cloudy. It was 59 at Pittsburgh, 61 at Detroit, 56 at Buffalo, 67 at Indianapolis, and 65 at Chicago. The current time is 7:37 a.m. Eastern Daylight Time. 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On the latest weather map, high pressure will begin an exit to the east today before a cold front moves east across the area on Wednesday. High pressure will return late Thursday and linger through the weekend. The forecast for the Central Highlands. Today, partly cloudy. Highs in the mid-80s. South winds around 5 miles per hour. Tonight, mostly cloudy in the evening, then becoming partly cloudy. Not as cool. Humid with lows in the upper 60s. South winds 5 to 10 miles per hour. Wednesday, partly cloudy. A chance of showers and thunderstorms in the afternoon. Humid with highs in the mid-80s. Southwest winds 10 to 15 miles per hour with gusts up to 30 miles per hour. Chance of rain 40%. Wednesday night, a chance of thunderstorms in the evening. Showers with lows in the upper 60s. Southwest winds 10 to 15 miles per hour with gusts up to 25 miles per hour. Chance of rain near 100%. Thursday, showers likely. Humid with highs in the upper 70s. West winds 5 to 10 miles per hour. Chance of rain 70%. Thursday night, mostly cloudy with a chance of showers and thunderstorms in the evening, then partly cloudy after midnight. Cooler with lows in the upper 50s. Chance of rain 50%. At 7 a.m., weather reports for selected cities. At Mansfield-Long Regional Airport, it was partly cloudy. The temperature was 59 degrees, the dew point 56, and the relative humidity 89%. The wind was southeast, at 5 miles an hour. The pressure was 30.21 inches and falling. Elsewhere across Ohio, at Wooster, it was clear, with a temperature of 54. It was partly cloudy, with a temperature of 59 at Marion, 59 at Toledo Express, 60 at Cleveland, and 60 at Akron-Canton Regional Airport. Under partly cloudy skies, Cincinnati reported 69, Findlay reported 61, and Columbus reported 66. It was mostly cloudy, with a temperature of 54 at Youngstown, and 64 at Dayton. Reports from nearby cities outside Ohio, skies ranged from partly cloudy to mostly cloudy. It was 59 at Pittsburgh, 61 at Detroit, 56 at Buffalo, 67 at Indianapolis, and 65 at Chicago. The extended forecast for the Central Highlands. Friday, mostly sunny. Highs in the upper 70s. Friday night, mostly clear. Lows in the upper 50s. Saturday, partly cloudy. Highs in the lower 80s. Saturday night, partly cloudy. Lows in the mid 60s. Sunday, partly cloudy. A chance of showers in the afternoon. Highs in the lower 80s. Chance of rain 30%. Sunday night, mostly cloudy. A chance of showers in the evening. Lows in the lower 60s. Chance of rain 30%. Monday, partly sunny with a chance of showers. Highs around 80. Chance of rain 30%. The current time is 7:41 a.m. Eastern Daylight Time. 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
We supply the latest available information for the Central Highlands over station WWG57 from Butler on a frequency of 162.450 MHz. On the latest weather map, high pressure will begin an exit to the east today before a cold front moves east across the area on Wednesday. High pressure will return late Thursday and linger through the weekend. The forecast for the Central Highlands. Today, partly cloudy. Highs in the mid-80s. South winds around 5 miles per hour. Tonight, mostly cloudy in the evening, then becoming partly cloudy. Not as cool. Humid with lows in the upper 60s. South winds 5 to 10 miles per hour. Wednesday, partly cloudy. A chance of showers and thunderstorms in the afternoon. Humid with highs in the mid-80s. Southwest winds 10 to 15 miles per hour with gusts up to 30 miles per hour. Chance of rain 40%. Wednesday night, a chance of thunderstorms in the evening. Showers with lows in the upper 60s. Southwest winds 10 to 15 miles per hour with gusts up to 25 miles per hour. Chance of rain near 100%. Thursday, showers likely. Humid with highs in the upper 70s. West winds 5 to 10 miles per hour. Chance of rain 70%. Thursday night, mostly cloudy with a chance of showers and thunderstorms in the evening, then partly cloudy after midnight. Cooler with lows in the upper 50s. Chance of rain 50%. At 7 a.m., weather reports for selected cities. At Mansfield-Lom Regional Airport, it was partly cloudy. The temperature was 59 degrees, the dew point 56, and the relative humidity 89%. The wind was southeast, at 5 miles an hour. The pressure was 30.21 inches and falling. Elsewhere across Ohio, at Worcester, it was clear, with a temperature of 54. It was partly cloudy, with a temperature of 59 at Marion, 59 at Toledo Express, 60 at Cleveland, and 60 at Akron-Canton Regional Airport. Under partly cloudy skies, Cincinnati reported 69, Findlay reported 61, and Columbus reported 66. It was mostly cloudy, with a temperature of 54 at Youngstown, and 64 at Dayton. Reports from nearby cities outside Ohio, skies ranged from partly cloudy to mostly cloudy. It was 59 at Pittsburgh, 61 at Detroit, 56 at Buffalo, 67 at Indianapolis, and 65 at Chicago. The current time is 7:44 a.m. Eastern Daylight Time. 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On the latest weather map, high pressure will begin an exit to the east today before a cold front moves east across the area on Wednesday. High pressure will return late Thursday and linger through the weekend. The forecast for the Central Highlands. Today, partly cloudy. Highs in the mid-80s. South winds around 5 miles per hour. Tonight, mostly cloudy in the evening, then becoming partly cloudy. Not as cool. Humid with lows in the upper 60s. South winds 5 to 10 miles per hour. Wednesday, partly cloudy. A chance of showers and thunderstorms in the afternoon. Humid with highs in the mid-80s. Southwest winds 10 to 15 miles per hour with gusts up to 30 miles per hour. Chance of rain 40%. Wednesday night, a chance of thunderstorms in the evening. Showers with lows in the upper 60s. Southwest winds 10 to 15 miles per hour with gusts up to 25 miles per hour. Chance of rain near 100%. Thursday, showers likely. Humid with highs in the upper 70s. West winds 5 to 10 miles per hour. Chance of rain 70%. Thursday night, mostly cloudy with a chance of showers and thunderstorms in the evening, then partly cloudy after midnight. Cooler with lows in the upper 50s. Chance of rain 50%. The Mansfield, Ohio climate summary for yesterday, September 7th, 2026. Yesterday's high temperature was 79 degrees. The normal high is 78. Yesterday's low temperature was 55 degrees. The normal low is 57.
No precipitation fell yesterday, which leaves the monthly total at 0.54 inches. This is 0.26 inches below the normal amount of 0.80 inches for September. The total precipitation for the year still stands at 29.98 inches, which is 0.62 inches below normal. No snow fell yesterday, which brings the monthly total to 0.0 inches. The total snowfall since July 1st still stands at 0.0 inches. There were no heating degree days yesterday. This leaves the monthly total at 0. The yearly total since July 1st is 7. There were 2 cooling degree days yesterday. This brings the monthly total to 68. The yearly total since January 1st is 750. The normal high temperature for today is 78 degrees, and the normal low is 56. The record high for today is 93, which last occurred in 1933, and the record low is 33, which occurred in 1956. Sunrise today is at 7:04 a.m. and sunset is at 7:51 p.m. At 7 a.m., weather reports for selected cities. At Mansfield Lawn Regional Airport, it was partly cloudy. The temperature was 59 degrees, the dew point 56, and the relative humidity 89%. The wind was southeast, at 5 miles an hour. The pressure was 30.21 inches and falling. Elsewhere across Ohio, at Worcester, it was clear, with a temperature of 54. It was partly cloudy, with a temperature of 59 at Marion, 59 at Toledo Express, 60 at Cleveland, and 60 at Akron-Canton Regional Airport. Under partly cloudy skies, Cincinnati reported 69, Findlay reported 61, and Columbus reported 66. It was mostly cloudy, with a temperature of 54 at Youngstown, and 64 at Dayton. Reports from nearby cities outside Ohio, skies ranged from partly cloudy to mostly cloudy. It was 59 at Pittsburgh, 61 at Detroit, 56 at Buffalo, 67 at Indianapolis, and 65 at Chicago. The current time is 7:48 a.m. Eastern Daylight Time. 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We supply the latest available information for the Central Highlands over station WWG57 from Butler on a frequency of 162.450 MHz. On the latest weather map, high pressure will begin an exit to the east today before a cold front moves east across the area on Wednesday. High pressure will return late Thursday and linger through the weekend. The forecast for the Central Highlands. Today, partly cloudy. Highs in the mid-80s. South winds around 5 miles per hour. Tonight, mostly cloudy in the evening, then becoming partly cloudy. Not as cool. Humid with lows in the upper 60s. South winds 5 to 10 miles per hour. Wednesday, partly cloudy. A chance of showers and thunderstorms in the afternoon. Humid with highs in the mid-80s. Southwest winds 10 to 15 miles per hour with gusts up to 30 miles per hour. Chance of rain 40%. Wednesday night, a chance of thunderstorms in the evening. Showers with lows in the upper 60s. Southwest winds 10 to 15 miles per hour with gusts up to 25 miles per hour. Chance of rain near 100%. Thursday, showers likely. Humid with highs in the upper 70s. West winds 5 to 10 miles per hour. Chance of rain 70%. Thursday night, mostly cloudy with a chance of showers and thunderstorms in the evening, then partly cloudy after midnight. Cooler with lows in the upper 50s. Chance of rain 50%. The extended forecast for the Central Highlands. Friday, mostly sunny. Highs in the upper 70s. Friday night, mostly clear. Lows in the upper 50s. Saturday, partly cloudy. Highs in the lower 80s. Saturday night, partly cloudy. Lows in the mid 60s. Sunday, partly cloudy. A chance of showers in the afternoon. Highs in the lower 80s. Chance of rain 30%. Sunday night, mostly cloudy. A chance of showers in the evening. Lows in the lower 60s. Chance of rain 30%. Monday, partly sunny with a chance of showers. Highs around 80. Chance of rain 30%.
at 7 a.m. Weather reports for selected cities. At Mansfield Lom Regional Airport, it was partly cloudy. The temperature was 59 degrees, the dew point 56, and the relative humidity 89%. The wind was southeast, at 5 miles an hour. The pressure was 30.21 inches and falling. Elsewhere across Ohio, at Worcester, it was clear, with a temperature of 54. It was partly cloudy, with a temperature of 59 at Marion, 59 at Toledo Express, 60 at Cleveland, and 60 at Akron-Canton Regional Airport. Under partly cloudy skies, Cincinnati reported 69, Findlay reported 61, and Columbus reported 66. It was mostly cloudy, with a temperature of 54 at Youngstown, and 64 at Dayton. Reports from nearby cities outside Ohio, skies ranged from partly cloudy to mostly cloudy. It was 59 at Pittsburgh, 61 at Detroit, 56 at Buffalo, 67 at Indianapolis, and 65 at Chicago. The current time is 7:52 a.m. Eastern Daylight Time. 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On the latest weather map, high pressure will begin an exit to the east today before a cold front moves east across the area on Wednesday. High pressure will return late Thursday and linger through the weekend. The forecast for the Central Highlands. Today, partly cloudy. Highs in the mid-80s. South winds around 5 miles per hour. Tonight, mostly cloudy in the evening, then becoming partly cloudy. Not as cool. Humid with lows in the upper 60s. South winds 5 to 10 miles per hour. Wednesday, partly cloudy. A chance of showers and thunderstorms in the afternoon. Humid with highs in the mid-80s. Southwest winds 10 to 15 miles per hour with gusts up to 30 miles per hour. Chance of rain 40%. Wednesday night, a chance of thunderstorms in the evening. Showers with lows in the upper 60s. Southwest winds 10 to 15 miles per hour with gusts up to 25 miles per hour. Chance of rain near 100%. Thursday, showers likely. Humid with highs in the upper 70s. West winds 5 to 10 miles per hour. Chance of rain 70%. Thursday night, mostly cloudy with a chance of showers and thunderstorms in the evening, then partly cloudy after midnight. Cooler with lows in the upper 50s. Chance of rain 50%. At 7 a.m., weather reports for selected cities. At Mansfield Lom Regional Airport, it was partly cloudy. The temperature was 59 degrees, the dew point 56, and the relative humidity 89%. The wind was southeast, at 5 miles an hour. The pressure was 30.21 inches and falling. Elsewhere across Ohio, at Worcester, it was clear, with a temperature of 54. It was partly cloudy, with a temperature of 59 at Marion, 59 at Toledo Express, 60 at Cleveland, and 60 at Akron-Canton Regional Airport. Under partly cloudy skies, Cincinnati reported 69, Findlay reported 61, and Columbus reported 66. It was mostly cloudy, with a temperature of 54 at Youngstown, and 64 at Dayton. Reports from nearby cities outside Ohio, skies ranged from partly cloudy to mostly cloudy. It was 59 at Pittsburgh, 61 at Detroit, 56 at Buffalo, 67 at Indianapolis, and 65 at Chicago. The current time is 7:55 a.m. Eastern Daylight Time. 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On the latest weather map, high pressure will begin an exit to the east today before a cold front moves east across the area on Wednesday. High pressure will return late Thursday and linger through the weekend. The forecast for the Central Highlands. Today, partly cloudy. Highs in the mid-80s. South winds around 5 miles per hour. Tonight, mostly cloudy in the evening, then becoming partly cloudy. Not as cool.
humid with lows in the upper 60s. South winds 5 to 10 miles per hour. Wednesday, partly cloudy. A chance of showers and thunderstorms in the afternoon. Humid with highs in the mid-80s. Southwest winds 10 to 15 miles per hour with gusts up to 30 miles per hour. Chance of rain 40%. Wednesday night, a chance of thunderstorms in the evening. Showers with lows in the upper 60s. Southwest winds 10 to 15 miles per hour with gusts up to 25 miles per hour. Chance of rain near 100%. Thursday, showers likely. Humid with highs in the upper 70s. West winds 5 to 10 miles per hour. Chance of rain 70%. Thursday night, mostly cloudy with a chance of showers and thunderstorms in the evening, then partly cloudy after midnight. Cooler with lows in the upper 50s. Chance of rain 50%. At 7 a.m., weather reports for selected cities, at Mansfield Lawn Regional Airport, it was partly cloudy. The temperature was 59 degrees, the dew point 56, and the relative humidity 89%. The wind was southeast, at 5 miles an hour. The pressure was 30.21 inches and falling. Elsewhere across Ohio, at Wooster, it was clear, with a temperature of 54. It was partly cloudy, with a temperature of 59 at Marion, 59 at Toledo Express, 60 at Cleveland, and 60 at Akron-Canton Regional Airport. Under partly cloudy skies, Cincinnati reported 69, Findlay reported 61, and Columbus reported 66. It was mostly cloudy, with a temperature of 54 at Youngstown, and 64 at Dayton. Reports from nearby cities outside Ohio, skies ranged from partly cloudy to mostly cloudy. It was 59 at Pittsburgh, 61 at Detroit, 56 at Buffalo, 67 at Indianapolis, and 65 at Chicago. The current time is 7:58 a.m. Eastern Daylight Time. 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On the latest weather map, high pressure will begin an exit to the east today before a cold front moves east across the area on Wednesday. High pressure will return late Thursday and linger through the weekend. The forecast for the Central Highlands. Today, partly cloudy. Highs in the mid-80s. South winds around 5 miles per hour. Tonight, mostly cloudy in the evening, then becoming partly cloudy. Not as cool. Humid with lows in the upper 60s. South winds 5 to 10 miles per hour. Wednesday, partly cloudy. A chance of showers and thunderstorms in the afternoon. Humid with highs in the mid-80s. Southwest winds 10 to 15 miles per hour with gusts up to 30 miles per hour. Chance of rain 40%. Wednesday night, a chance of thunderstorms in the evening. Showers with lows in the upper 60s. Southwest winds 10 to 15 miles per hour with gusts up to 25 miles per hour. Chance of rain near 100%. Thursday, showers likely. Humid with highs in the upper 70s. West winds 5 to 10 miles per hour. Chance of rain 70%. Thursday night, mostly cloudy with a chance of showers and thunderstorms in the evening, then partly cloudy after midnight. Cooler with lows in the upper 50s. Chance of rain 50%. The Nearshore Marine Forecast. For the following marine location, the islands to Vermilion. Today, southeast winds 10 knots or less becoming northeast. Mostly sunny. Waves 1 foot or less. Tonight, east winds 5 to 15 knots becoming south. Mostly cloudy. Waves 2 feet or less. Wednesday, southwest winds 10 to 15 knots increasing to 15 to 20 knots. A chance of thunderstorms in the afternoon. Waves 1 to 3 feet. Wednesday night, southwest winds 15 to 20 knots becoming west 10 to 15 knots. Showers likely with a chance of thunderstorms in the evening, then a chance of showers overnight. Waves 2 to 4 feet. Winds and waves higher in and near thunderstorms. The water temperature off Toledo is 76 degrees, off Cleveland 74 degrees, and off Erie 75 degrees.
The extended forecast for the Central Highlands. Friday, mostly sunny. Highs in the upper 70s. Friday night, mostly clear. Lows in the upper 50s. Saturday, partly cloudy. Highs in the lower 80s. Saturday night, partly cloudy. Lows in the mid-60s. Sunday, partly cloudy. A chance of showers in the afternoon. Highs in the lower 80s. Chance of rain 30%. Sunday night, mostly cloudy. A chance of showers in the evening. Lows in the lower 60s. Chance of rain 30%. Monday, partly sunny with a chance of showers. Highs around 80. Chance of rain 30%. The Mansfield, Ohio climate summary for yesterday, September 7, 2026. Yesterday's high temperature was 79 degrees. The normal high is 78. Yesterday's low temperature was 55 degrees. The normal low is 57. No precipitation fell yesterday, which leaves the monthly total at 0.54 inches. This is 0.26 inches below the normal amount of 0.80 inches for September. The total precipitation for the year still stands at 29.98 inches, which is 0.62 inches below normal. No snow fell yesterday, which brings the monthly total to 0.0 inches. The total snowfall since July 1st still stands at 0.0 inches. There were no heating degree days yesterday. This leaves the monthly total at 0. The yearly total since July 1st is 7. There were 2 cooling degree days yesterday. This brings the monthly total to 68. The yearly total since January 1st is 750. The normal high temperature for today is 78 degrees, and the normal low is 56. The record high for today is 93, which last occurred in 1933, and the record low is 33, which occurred in 1956. Sunrise today is at 7:04 a.m. and sunset is at 7:51 p.m. At 7 a.m., weather reports for selected cities. At Mansfield Lawn Regional Airport, it was partly cloudy. The temperature was 59 degrees, the dew point 56, and the relative humidity 89%. The wind was southeast, at 5 miles an hour. The pressure was 30.21 inches and falling. Elsewhere across Ohio, at Wooster, it was clear, with a temperature of 54. It was partly cloudy, with a temperature of 59 at Marion, 59 at Toledo Express, 60 at Cleveland, and 60 at Akron-Canton Regional Airport. Under partly cloudy skies, Cincinnati reported 69, Findlay reported 61, and Columbus reported 66. It was mostly cloudy, with a temperature of 54 at Youngstown, and 64 at Dayton. Reports from nearby cities outside Ohio, skies ranged from partly cloudy to mostly cloudy. It was 59 at Pittsburgh, 61 at Detroit, 56 at Buffalo, 67 at Indianapolis, and 65 at Chicago. The current time is 8:04 a.m. Eastern Daylight Time. 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On the latest weather map, high pressure will begin an exit to the east today before a cold front moves east across the area on Wednesday. High pressure will return late Thursday and linger through the weekend. The forecast for the Central Highlands. Today, partly cloudy. Highs in the mid-80s. South winds around 5 miles per hour. Tonight, mostly cloudy in the evening, then becoming partly cloudy. Not as cool. Humid with lows in the upper 60s. South winds 5 to 10 miles per hour. Wednesday, partly cloudy. A chance of showers and thunderstorms in the afternoon. Humid with highs in the mid-80s. Southwest winds 10 to 15 miles per hour with gusts up to 30 miles per hour. Chance of rain 40%. Wednesday night, a chance of thunderstorms in the evening. Showers with lows in the upper 60s. Southwest winds 10 to 15 miles per hour with gusts up to 25 miles per hour. Chance of rain near 100%. Thursday, showers likely. Humid with highs in the upper 70s. West winds 5 to 10 miles per hour.
chance of rain 70%. Thursday night, mostly cloudy with a chance of showers and thunderstorms in the evening, then partly cloudy after midnight. Cooler with lows in the upper 50s. Chance of rain 50%. At 8 a.m., weather reports for selected cities. At Mansfield-Long Regional Airport, it was partly cloudy. The temperature was 63 degrees, the dew point 57, and the relative humidity 81%. The wind was south, at 6 miles an hour. The pressure was 30.22 inches and rising. Elsewhere across Ohio, skies ranged from clear to partly cloudy. It was 59 at Worcester, 63 at Marion, 58 at Toledo Express, 62 at Cleveland, and 61 at Akron-Canton Regional Airport. Youngstown reported 57, Cincinnati reported 69, Dayton reported 65, Findlay reported 62, and Columbus reported 67. Reports from nearby cities outside Ohio, at Buffalo, it was partly cloudy, with a temperature of 58. It was mostly cloudy, with a temperature of 60 at Pittsburgh, 62 at Detroit, and 67 at Indianapolis. At Chicago, it was cloudy, with a temperature of 65. The current time is 8:07 a.m. Eastern Daylight Time. 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On the latest weather map, high pressure will begin an exit to the east today before a cold front moves east across the area on Wednesday. High pressure will return late Thursday and linger through the weekend. The forecast for the Central Highlands. Today, partly cloudy. Highs in the mid-80s. South winds around 5 miles per hour. Tonight, mostly cloudy in the evening, then becoming partly cloudy. Not as cool. Humid with lows in the upper 60s. South winds 5 to 10 miles per hour. Wednesday, partly cloudy. A chance of showers and thunderstorms in the afternoon. Humid with highs in the mid-80s. Southwest winds 10 to 15 miles per hour with gusts up to 30 miles per hour. Chance of rain 40%. Wednesday night, a chance of thunderstorms in the evening. Showers with lows in the upper 60s. Southwest winds 10 to 15 miles per hour with gusts up to 25 miles per hour. Chance of rain near 100%. Thursday, showers likely. Humid with highs in the upper 70s. West winds 5 to 10 miles per hour. Chance of rain 70%. Thursday night, mostly cloudy with a chance of showers and thunderstorms in the evening, then partly cloudy after midnight. Cooler with lows in the upper 50s. Chance of rain 50%. At 8 a.m., weather reports for selected cities. At Mansfield-Long Regional Airport, it was partly cloudy. The temperature was 63 degrees, the dew point 57, and the relative humidity 81%. The wind was south, at 6 miles an hour. The pressure was 30.22 inches and rising. Elsewhere across Ohio, skies ranged from clear to partly cloudy. It was 59 at Worcester, 63 at Marion, 58 at Toledo Express, 62 at Cleveland, and 61 at Akron-Canton Regional Airport. Youngstown reported 57, Cincinnati reported 69, Dayton reported 65, Findlay reported 62, and Columbus reported 67. Reports from nearby cities outside Ohio, at Buffalo, it was partly cloudy, with a temperature of 58. It was mostly cloudy, with a temperature of 60 at Pittsburgh, 62 at Detroit, and 67 at Indianapolis. At Chicago, it was cloudy, with a temperature of 65. The extended forecast for the Central Highlands. Friday, mostly sunny. Highs in the upper 70s. Friday night, mostly clear. Lows in the upper 50s. Saturday, partly cloudy. Highs in the lower 80s. Saturday night, partly cloudy. Lows in the mid 60s. Sunday, partly cloudy. A chance of showers in the afternoon. Highs in the lower 80s. Chance of rain 30%. Sunday night, mostly cloudy. A chance of showers in the evening. Lows in the lower 60s. Chance of rain 30%.
Monday, partly sunny with a chance of showers. Highs around 80. Chance of rain 30%. The current time is 8:11 a.m. Eastern Daylight Time. 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On the latest weather map, high pressure will begin an exit to the east today before a cold front moves east across the area on Wednesday. High pressure will return late Thursday and linger through the weekend. The forecast for the Central Highlands. Today, partly cloudy. Highs in the mid-80s. South winds around 5 miles per hour. Tonight, mostly cloudy in the evening, then becoming partly cloudy. Not as cool. Humid with lows in the upper 60s. South winds 5 to 10 miles per hour. Wednesday, partly cloudy. A chance of showers and thunderstorms in the afternoon. Humid with highs in the mid-80s. Southwest winds 10 to 15 miles per hour with gusts up to 30 miles per hour. Chance of rain 40%. Wednesday night, a chance of thunderstorms in the evening. Showers with lows in the upper 60s. Southwest winds 10 to 15 miles per hour with gusts up to 25 miles per hour. Chance of rain near 100%. Thursday, showers likely. Humid with highs in the upper 70s. West winds 5 to 10 miles per hour. Chance of rain 70%. Thursday night, mostly cloudy with a chance of showers and thunderstorms in the evening, then partly cloudy after midnight. Cooler with lows in the upper 50s. Chance of rain 50%. At 8 a.m., weather reports for selected cities. At Mansfield Lawn Regional Airport, it was partly cloudy. The temperature was 63 degrees, the dew point 57, and the relative humidity 81%. The wind was south, at 6 miles an hour. The pressure was 30.22 inches and rising. Elsewhere across Ohio, skies ranged from clear to partly cloudy. It was 59 at Worcester, 63 at Marion, 58 at Toledo Express, 62 at Cleveland, and 61 at Akron-Canton Regional Airport. Youngstown reported 57, Cincinnati reported 69, Dayton reported 65, Findlay reported 62, and Columbus reported 67. Reports from nearby cities outside Ohio, at Buffalo, it was partly cloudy, with a temperature of 58. It was mostly cloudy, with a temperature of 60 at Pittsburgh, 62 at Detroit, and 67 at Indianapolis. At Chicago, it was cloudy, with a temperature of 65. At 8 a.m., weather reports for selected cities. At Mansfield Lawn Regional Airport, it was partly cloudy. The temperature was 63 degrees, the dew point 57, and the relative humidity 81%. The wind was south, at 6 miles an hour. The pressure was 30.22 inches and rising. Elsewhere across Ohio, skies ranged from clear to partly cloudy. It was 59 at Worcester, 63 at Marion, 58 at Toledo Express, 62 at Cleveland, and 61 at Akron-Canton Regional Airport. Youngstown reported 57, Cincinnati reported 69, Dayton reported 65, Findlay reported 62, and Columbus reported 67. Reports from nearby cities outside Ohio, at Buffalo, it was partly cloudy, with a temperature of 58. It was mostly cloudy, with a temperature of 60 at Pittsburgh, 62 at Detroit, and 67 at Indianapolis. At Chicago, it was cloudy, with a temperature of 65. The Mansfield, Ohio climate summary for yesterday, September 7, 2026. Yesterday's high temperature was 79 degrees. The normal high is 78. Yesterday's low temperature was 55 degrees. The normal low is 57. No precipitation fell yesterday, which leaves the monthly total at 0.54 inches. This is 0.26 inches below the normal amount of 0.80 inches for September. The total precipitation for the year still stands at 29.98 inches, which is 0.62 inches below normal. No snow fell yesterday, which brings the monthly total to 0.0 inches. The total snowfall since July 1st still stands at 0.0 inches.
There were no heating degree days yesterday. This leaves the monthly total at 0. The yearly total since July 1st is 7. There were 2 cooling degree days yesterday. This brings the monthly total to 68. The yearly total since January 1st is 750. The normal high temperature for today is 78 degrees, and the normal low is 56. The record high for today is 93, which last occurred in 1933, and the record low is 33, which occurred in 1956. Sunrise today is at 7:04 a.m. and sunset is at 7:51 p.m. The current time is 8:16 a.m. Eastern Daylight Time. 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On the latest weather map, high pressure will begin an exit to the east today before a cold front moves east across the area on Wednesday. High pressure will return late Thursday and linger through the weekend. The forecast for the Central Highlands. Today, partly cloudy. Highs in the mid-80s. South winds around 5 miles per hour. Tonight, mostly cloudy in the evening, then becoming partly cloudy. Not as cool. Humid with lows in the upper 60s. South winds 5 to 10 miles per hour. Wednesday, partly cloudy. A chance of showers and thunderstorms in the afternoon. Humid with highs in the mid-80s. Southwest winds 10 to 15 miles per hour with gusts up to 30 miles per hour. Chance of rain 40%. Wednesday night, a chance of thunderstorms in the evening. Showers with lows in the upper 60s. Southwest winds 10 to 15 miles per hour with gusts up to 25 miles per hour. Chance of rain near 100%. Thursday, showers likely. Humid with highs in the upper 70s. West winds 5 to 10 miles per hour. Chance of rain 70%. Thursday night, mostly cloudy with a chance of showers and thunderstorms in the evening, then partly cloudy after midnight. Cooler with lows in the upper 50s. Chance of rain 50%. At 8 a.m., weather reports for selected cities. At Mansfield Long Regional Airport, it was partly cloudy. The temperature was 63 degrees. The dew point 57, and the relative humidity 81%. The wind was south, at 6 miles an hour. The pressure was 30.22 inches and rising. Elsewhere across Ohio, skies ranged from clear to partly cloudy. It was 59 at Wooster, 63 at Marion, 58 at Toledo Express, 62 at Cleveland, and 61 at Akron-Canton Regional Airport. Youngstown reported 57, Cincinnati reported 69, Dayton reported 65, Findlay reported 62, and Columbus reported 67. Reports from nearby cities outside Ohio. At Buffalo, it was partly cloudy, with a temperature of 58. It was mostly cloudy, with a temperature of 60 at Pittsburgh, 62 at Detroit, and 67 at Indianapolis. At Chicago, it was cloudy, with a temperature of 65. The current time is 8:19 a.m. Eastern Daylight Time. 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We supply the latest available information for the Central Highlands over station WWG57 from Butler on a frequency of 162.450 MHz. The extended forecast for the Central Highlands. Friday, mostly sunny. Highs in the upper 70s. Friday night, mostly clear. Lows in the upper 50s. Saturday, partly cloudy. Highs in the lower 80s. Saturday night, partly cloudy. Lows in the mid 60s. Sunday, partly cloudy. A chance of showers in the afternoon. Highs in the lower 80s. Chance of rain 30%. Sunday night, mostly cloudy. A chance of showers in the evening. Lows in the lower 60s. Chance of rain 30%. Monday, partly sunny with a chance of showers. Highs around 80. Chance of rain 30%. On the latest weather map, high pressure will begin an exit to the east today before a cold front moves east across the area on Wednesday.
High pressure will return late Thursday and linger through the weekend. The forecast for the Central Highlands. Today, partly cloudy. Highs in the mid-80s. South winds around 5 miles per hour. Tonight, mostly cloudy in the evening, then becoming partly cloudy. Not as cool. Humid with lows in the upper 60s. South winds 5 to 10 miles per hour. Wednesday, partly cloudy. A chance of showers and thunderstorms in the afternoon. Humid with highs in the mid-80s. Southwest winds 10 to 15 miles per hour with gusts up to 30 miles per hour. Chance of rain 40%. Wednesday night, a chance of thunderstorms in the evening. Showers with lows in the upper 60s. Southwest winds 10 to 15 miles per hour with gusts up to 25 miles per hour. Chance of rain near 100%. Thursday, showers likely. Humid with highs in the upper 70s. West winds 5 to 10 miles per hour. Chance of rain 70%. Thursday night, mostly cloudy with a chance of showers and thunderstorms in the evening, then partly cloudy after midnight. Cooler with lows in the upper 50s. Chance of rain 50%. At 8 a.m., weather reports for selected cities. At Mansfield Long Regional Airport, it was partly cloudy. The temperature was 63 degrees, the dew point 57, and the relative humidity 81%. The wind was south, at 6 miles an hour. The pressure was 30.22 inches and rising. Elsewhere across Ohio, skies ranged from clear to partly cloudy. It was 59 at Worcester, 63 at Marion, 58 at Toledo Express, 62 at Cleveland, and 61 at Akron-Canton Regional Airport. Youngstown reported 57, Cincinnati reported 69, Dayton reported 65, Findlay reported 62, and Columbus reported 67. Reports from nearby cities outside Ohio, at Buffalo, it was partly cloudy, with a temperature of 58. It was mostly cloudy, with a temperature of 60 at Pittsburgh, 62 at Detroit, and 67 at Indianapolis. At Chicago, it was cloudy, with a temperature of 65. The current time is 8:23 a.m. Eastern Daylight Time. 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On the latest weather map, high pressure will begin an exit to the east today before a cold front moves east across the area on Wednesday. High pressure will return late Thursday and linger through the weekend. The forecast for the Central Highlands. Today, partly cloudy. Highs in the mid-80s. South winds around 5 miles per hour. Tonight, mostly cloudy in the evening, then becoming partly cloudy. Not as cool. Humid with lows in the upper 60s. South winds 5 to 10 miles per hour. Wednesday, partly cloudy. A chance of showers and thunderstorms in the afternoon. Humid with highs in the mid-80s. Southwest winds 10 to 15 miles per hour with gusts up to 30 miles per hour. Chance of rain 40%. Wednesday night, a chance of thunderstorms in the evening. Showers with lows in the upper 60s. Southwest winds 10 to 15 miles per hour with gusts up to 25 miles per hour. Chance of rain near 100%. Thursday, showers likely. Humid with highs in the upper 70s. West winds 5 to 10 miles per hour. Chance of rain 70%. Thursday night, mostly cloudy with a chance of showers and thunderstorms in the evening, then partly cloudy after midnight. Cooler with lows in the upper 50s. Chance of rain 50%. At 8 a.m., weather reports for selected cities. At Mansfield Long Regional Airport, it was partly cloudy. The temperature was 63 degrees, the dew point 57, and the relative humidity 81%. The wind was south, at 6 miles an hour. The pressure was 30.22 inches and rising. Elsewhere across Ohio, skies ranged from clear to partly cloudy. It was 59 at Worcester, 63 at Marion, 58 at Toledo Express, 62 at Cleveland, and 61 at Akron-Canton Regional Airport.
Youngstown reported 57, Cincinnati reported 69, Dayton reported 65, Findlay reported 62, and Columbus reported 67. Reports from nearby cities outside Ohio, at Buffalo, it was partly cloudy, with a temperature of 58. It was mostly cloudy, with a temperature of 60 at Pittsburgh, 62 at Detroit, and 67 at Indianapolis. At Chicago, it was cloudy, with a temperature of 65. The current time is 8:26 a.m. Eastern Daylight Time. 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We supply the latest available information for the Central Highlands over station WWG 57 from Butler on a frequency of 162.450 MHz. On the latest weather map, high pressure will begin an exit to the east today before a cold front moves east across the area on Wednesday. High pressure will return late Thursday and linger through the weekend. The forecast for the Central Highlands. Today, partly cloudy. Highs in the mid-80s. South winds around 5 miles per hour. Tonight, mostly cloudy in the evening, then becoming partly cloudy. Not as cool. Humid with lows in the upper 60s. South winds 5 to 10 miles per hour. Wednesday, partly cloudy. A chance of showers and thunderstorms in the afternoon. Humid with highs in the mid-80s. Southwest winds 10 to 15 miles per hour with gusts up to 30 miles per hour. Chance of rain 40%. Wednesday night, a chance of thunderstorms in the evening. Showers with lows in the upper 60s. Southwest winds 10 to 15 miles per hour with gusts up to 25 miles per hour. Chance of rain near 100%. Thursday, showers likely. Humid with highs in the upper 70s. West winds 5 to 10 miles per hour. Chance of rain 70%. Thursday night, mostly cloudy with a chance of showers and thunderstorms in the evening, then partly cloudy after midnight. Cooler with lows in the upper 50s. Chance of rain 50%. At 8 a.m., weather reports for selected cities. At Mansfield-Lawn Regional Airport, it was partly cloudy. The temperature was 63 degrees, the dew point 57, and the relative humidity 81%. The wind was south, at 6 miles an hour. The pressure was 30.22 inches and rising. Elsewhere across Ohio, skies ranged from clear to partly cloudy. It was 59 at Wooster, 63 at Marion, 58 at Toledo Express, 62 at Cleveland, and 61 at Akron-Canton Regional Airport. Youngstown reported 57, Cincinnati reported 69, Dayton reported 65, Findlay reported 62, and Columbus reported 67. Reports from nearby cities outside Ohio, at Buffalo, it was partly cloudy, with a temperature of 58. It was mostly cloudy, with a temperature of 60 at Pittsburgh, 62 at Detroit, and 67 at Indianapolis. At Chicago, it was cloudy, with a temperature of 65. The current time is 8:29 a.m. Eastern Daylight Time. 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We supply the latest available information for the Central Highlands over station WWG 57 from Butler on a frequency of 162.450 MHz. On the latest weather map, high pressure will begin an exit to the east today before a cold front moves east across the area on Wednesday. High pressure will return late Thursday and linger through the weekend. The extended forecast for the Central Highlands. Friday, mostly sunny. Highs in the upper 70s. Friday night, mostly clear. Lows in the upper 50s. Saturday, partly cloudy. Highs in the lower 80s. Saturday night, partly cloudy. Lows in the mid-60s. Sunday, partly cloudy. A chance of showers in the afternoon. Highs in the lower 80s. Chance of rain 30%. Sunday night, mostly cloudy. A chance of showers in the evening. Lows in the lower 60s. Chance of rain 30%. Monday, partly sunny with a chance of showers. Highs around 80. Chance of rain 30%. The Mansfield, Ohio climate summary for yesterday, September 7th, 2026.
Yesterday's high temperature was 79 degrees. The normal high is 78. Yesterday's low temperature was 55 degrees. The normal low is 57.

daily total since July 1st is 7. There were 2 cooling degree days yesterday. This brings the monthly total to 68. The yearly total since January 1st is 750. The normal high temperature for today is 78 degrees, and the normal low is 56. The record high for today is 93, which last occurred in 1933, and the record low is 33, which occurred in 1956. Sunrise today is at 7:04 a.m. and sunset is at 7:51 p.m. The forecast for the Central Highlands. Today, partly cloudy. Highs in the mid-80s. South winds around 5 miles per hour. Tonight, mostly cloudy in the evening, then becoming partly cloudy. Not as cool. Humid with lows in the upper 60s. South winds 5 to 10 miles per hour. Wednesday, partly cloudy. A chance of showers and thunderstorms in the afternoon. Humid with highs in the mid-80s. Southwest winds 10 to 15 miles per hour with gusts up to 30 miles per hour. Chance of rain 40%. Wednesday night, a chance of thunderstorms in the evening. Showers with lows in the upper 60s. Southwest winds 10 to 15 miles per hour with gusts up to 25 miles per hour. Chance of rain near 100%. Thursday, showers likely. Humid with highs in the upper 70s. West winds 5 to 10 miles per hour. West winds 5 to 10 miles per hour. Chance of rain 70%. Thursday night, mostly cloudy with a chance of showers and thunderstorms in the evening, then partly cloudy after midnight. Cooler with lows in the upper 50s. Chance of rain 50%. At 8 a.m., weather reports for selected cities. At Mansfield Long Regional Airport, it was partly cloudy. The temperature was 63 degrees, the dew point 57, and the relative humidity 81%. The wind was south, at 6 miles an hour. The pressure was 30.22 inches and rising. Elsewhere across Ohio, skies ranged from clear to partly cloudy. It was 59 at Worcester, 63 at Marion, 58 at Toledo Express, 62 at Cleveland, and 61 at Akron-Canton Regional Airport. Youngstown reported 57, Cincinnati reported 69, Dayton reported 65, Findlay reported 62, and Columbus reported 67. Reports from nearby cities outside Ohio, at Buffalo, it was partly cloudy, with a temperature of 58. It was mostly cloudy, with a temperature of 60 at Pittsburgh, 62 at Detroit, and 67 at Indianapolis. At Chicago, it was cloudy, with a temperature of 65. The current time is 8:34 a.m. Eastern Daylight Time. 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On the latest weather map, high pressure will begin an exit to the east today before a cold front moves east across the area on Wednesday. High pressure will return late Thursday and linger through the weekend. The forecast for the Central Highlands. Today, partly cloudy. Highs in the mid-80s. South winds around 5 miles per hour. Tonight, mostly cloudy in the evening, then becoming partly cloudy. Not as cool. Humid with lows in the upper 60s. South winds 5 to 10 miles per hour. Wednesday, partly cloudy. A chance of showers and thunderstorms in the afternoon. Humid with highs in the mid-80s. Southwest winds 10 to 15 miles per hour with gusts up to 30 miles per hour. Chance of rain 40%. Wednesday night, a chance of thunderstorms in the evening. Showers with lows in the upper 60s. Southwest winds 10 to 15 miles per hour with gusts up to 25 miles per hour. Chance of rain near 100%. Thursday, showers likely. Humid with highs in the upper 70s. West winds 5 to 10 miles per hour. Chance of rain 70%. Thursday night, mostly cloudy with a chance of showers and thunderstorms in the evening, then partly cloudy after midnight. Cooler with lows in the upper 50s. Chance of rain 50%. At 8 a.m., weather reports for selected cities. At Mansfield Long Regional Airport, it was partly cloudy. The temperature was 60.

23 degrees, the dew point 57, and the relative humidity 81%. The wind was south, at 6 miles an hour. The pressure was 30.22 inches and rising. Elsewhere across Ohio, skies ranged from clear to partly cloudy. It was 59 at Wooster, 63 at Marion, 58 at Toledo Express, 62 at Cleveland, and 61 at Akron-Canton Regional Airport. Youngstown reported 57, Cincinnati reported 69, Dayton reported 65, Findlay reported 62, and Columbus reported 67. Reports from nearby cities outside Ohio, at Buffalo, it was partly cloudy, with a temperature of 58. It was mostly cloudy, with a temperature of 60 at Pittsburgh, 62 at Detroit, and 67 at Indianapolis. At Chicago, it was cloudy, with a temperature of 65. The current time is 8:37 a.m. Eastern Daylight Time. 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On the latest weather map, high pressure will begin an exit to the east today before a cold front moves east across the area on Wednesday. High pressure will return late Thursday and linger through the weekend. The forecast for the Central Highlands. Today, partly cloudy. Highs in the mid-80s. South winds around 5 miles per hour. Tonight, mostly cloudy in the evening, then becoming partly cloudy. Not as cool. Humid with lows in the upper 60s. South winds 5 to 10 miles per hour. Wednesday, partly cloudy. A chance of showers and thunderstorms in the afternoon. Humid with highs in the mid-80s. Southwest winds 10 to 15 miles per hour with gusts up to 30 miles per hour. Chance of rain 40%. Wednesday night, a chance of thunderstorms in the evening. Showers with lows in the upper 60s. Southwest winds 10 to 15 miles per hour with gusts up to 25 miles per hour. Chance of rain near 100%. Thursday, showers likely. Humid with highs in the upper 70s. West winds 5 to 10 miles per hour. Chance of rain 70%. Thursday night, mostly cloudy with a chance of showers and thunderstorms in the evening, then partly cloudy after midnight. Cooler with lows in the upper 50s. Chance of rain 50%. At 8 a.m., weather reports for selected cities. At Mansfield-Long Regional Airport, it was partly cloudy. The temperature was 63 degrees. The dew point 57, and the relative humidity 81%. The wind was south, at 6 miles an hour. The pressure was 30.22 inches and rising. Elsewhere across Ohio, skies ranged from clear to partly cloudy. It was 59 at Wooster, 63 at Marion, 58 at Toledo Express, 62 at Cleveland, and 61 at Akron-Canton Regional Airport. Youngstown reported 57, Cincinnati reported 69, Dayton reported 65, Findlay reported 62, and Columbus reported 67. Reports from nearby cities outside Ohio, at Buffalo, it was partly cloudy, with a temperature of 58. It was mostly cloudy, with a temperature of 60 at Pittsburgh, 62 at Detroit, and 67 at Indianapolis. At Chicago, it was cloudy, with a temperature of 65. The extended forecast for the Central Highlands. Friday, mostly sunny. Highs in the upper 70s. Friday night, mostly clear. Lows in the upper 50s. Saturday, partly cloudy. Highs in the lower 80s. Saturday night, partly cloudy. Lows in the mid 60s. Sunday, partly cloudy. A chance of showers in the afternoon. Highs in the lower 80s. Chance of rain 30%. Sunday night, mostly cloudy. A chance of showers in the evening. Lows in the lower 60s. Chance of rain 30%. Monday, partly sunny with a chance of showers. Highs around 80. Chance of rain 30%. The current time is 8:41 a.m. Eastern Daylight Time. 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
We supply the latest available information for the Central Highlands over station WWG57 from Butler on a frequency of 162.450 MHz. On the latest weather map, high pressure will begin an exit to the east today before a cold front moves east across the area on Wednesday. High pressure will return late Thursday and linger through the weekend. The forecast for the Central Highlands. Today, partly cloudy. Highs in the mid-80s. South winds around 5 miles per hour. Tonight, mostly cloudy in the evening, then becoming partly cloudy. Not as cool. Humid with lows in the upper 60s. South winds 5 to 10 miles per hour. Wednesday, partly cloudy. A chance of showers and thunderstorms in the afternoon. Humid with highs in the mid-80s. Southwest winds 10 to 15 miles per hour with gusts up to 30 miles per hour. Chance of rain 40%. Wednesday night, a chance of thunderstorms in the evening. Showers with lows in the upper 60s. Southwest winds 10 to 15 miles per hour with gusts up to 25 miles per hour. Chance of rain near 100%. Thursday, showers likely. Humid with highs in the upper 70s. West winds 5 to 10 miles per hour. Chance of rain 70%. Thursday night, mostly cloudy with a chance of showers and thunderstorms in the evening, then partly cloudy after midnight. Cooler with lows in the upper 50s. Chance of rain 50%. At 8 a.m., weather reports for selected cities. At Mansfield Long Regional Airport, it was partly cloudy. The temperature was 63 degrees, the dew point 57, and the relative humidity 81%. The wind was south, at 6 miles an hour. The pressure was 30.22 inches and rising. Elsewhere across Ohio, skies ranged from clear to partly cloudy. It was 59 at Worcester, 63 at Marion, 58 at Toledo Express, 62 at Cleveland, and 61 at Akron-Canton Regional Airport. Youngstown reported 57, Cincinnati reported 69, Dayton reported 65, Findlay reported 62, and Columbus reported 67. Reports from nearby cities outside Ohio, at Buffalo, it was partly cloudy, with a temperature of 58. It was mostly cloudy, with a temperature of 60 at Pittsburgh, 62 at Detroit, and 67 at Indianapolis. At Chicago, it was cloudy, with a temperature of 65. The current time is 8:44 a.m. Eastern Daylight Time. 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We supply the latest available information for the Central Highlands over station WWG57 from Butler on a frequency of 162.450 MHz. On the latest weather map, high pressure will begin an exit to the east today before a cold front moves east across the area on Wednesday. High pressure will return late Thursday and linger through the weekend. The Mansfield, Ohio climate summary for yesterday, September 7, 2026. Yesterday's high temperature was 79 degrees. The normal high is 78. Yesterday's low temperature was 55 degrees. The normal low is 57. No precipitation fell yesterday, which leaves the monthly total at 0.54 inches. This is 0.26 inches below the normal amount of 0.80 inches for September. The total precipitation for the year still stands at 29.98 inches, which is 0.62 inches below normal. No snow fell yesterday, which brings the monthly total to 0.0 inches. The total snowfall since July 1st still stands at 0.0 inches. There were no heating degree days yesterday. This leaves the monthly total at zero. The yearly total since July 1st is 7. There were 2 cooling degree days yesterday. This brings the monthly total to 68. The yearly total since January 1st is 750. The normal high temperature for today is 78 degrees, and the normal low is 56. The record high for today is 93, which last occurred in 1933, and the record low is 33, which occurred in 1956. Sunrise today is at 7:04 a.m. and sunset is at 7:51 p.m. The forecast for the Central Highlands. Today, partly cloudy. Highs in the mid-80s. South winds around 5 miles per hour.
Tonight, mostly cloudy in the evening, then becoming partly cloudy. Not as cool. Humid with lows in the upper 60s. South winds 5 to 10 miles per hour. Wednesday, partly cloudy. A chance of showers and thunderstorms in the afternoon. Humid with highs in the mid-80s. Southwest winds 10 to 15 miles per hour with gusts up to 30 miles per hour. Chance of rain 40%. Wednesday night, a chance of thunderstorms in the evening. Showers with lows in the upper 60s. Southwest winds 10 to 15 miles per hour with gusts up to 25 miles per hour. Chance of rain near 100%. Thursday, showers likely. Humid with highs in the upper 70s. West winds 5 to 10 miles per hour. Chance of rain 70%. Thursday night, mostly cloudy with a chance of showers and thunderstorms in the evening, then partly cloudy after midnight. Cooler with lows in the upper 50s. Chance of rain 50%. At 8 a.m., weather reports for selected cities. At Mansfield Long Regional Airport, it was partly cloudy. The temperature was 63 degrees, the dew point 57, and the relative humidity 81%. The wind was south, at 6 miles an hour. The pressure was 30.22 inches and rising. Elsewhere across Ohio, skies ranged from clear to partly cloudy. It was 59 at Worcester, 63 at Marion, 58 at Toledo Express, 62 at Cleveland, and 61 at Akron-Canton Regional Airport. Youngstown reported 57, Cincinnati reported 69, Dayton reported 65, Findlay reported 62, and Columbus reported 67. Reports from nearby cities outside Ohio, at Buffalo, it was partly cloudy, with a temperature of 58. It was mostly cloudy, with a temperature of 60 at Pittsburgh, 62 at Detroit, and 67 at Indianapolis. At Chicago, it was cloudy, with a temperature of 65. The current time is 8:48 a.m. Eastern Daylight Time. 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On the latest weather map, high pressure will begin an exit to the east today before a cold front moves east across the area on Wednesday. High pressure will return late Thursday and linger through the weekend. The forecast for the Central Highlands. Today, partly cloudy. Highs in the mid-80s. South winds around 5 miles per hour. Tonight, mostly cloudy in the evening, then becoming partly cloudy. Not as cool. Humid with lows in the upper 60s. South winds 5 to 10 miles per hour. Wednesday, partly cloudy. A chance of showers and thunderstorms in the afternoon. Humid with highs in the mid-80s. Southwest winds 10 to 15 miles per hour with gusts up to 30 miles per hour. Chance of rain 40%. Wednesday night, a chance of thunderstorms in the evening. Showers with lows in the upper 60s. Southwest winds 10 to 15 miles per hour with gusts up to 25 miles per hour. Chance of rain near 100%. Thursday, showers likely. Humid with highs in the upper 70s. West winds 5 to 10 miles per hour. Chance of rain 70%. Thursday night, mostly cloudy with a chance of showers and thunderstorms in the evening, then partly cloudy after midnight. Cooler with lows in the upper 50s. Chance of rain 50%. The extended forecast for the Central Highlands. Friday, mostly sunny. Highs in the upper 70s. Friday night, mostly clear. Lows in the upper 50s. Saturday, partly cloudy. Highs in the lower 80s. Saturday night, partly cloudy. Lows in the mid-60s. Sunday, partly cloudy. A chance of showers in the afternoon. Highs in the lower 80s. Chance of rain 30%. Sunday night, mostly cloudy. A chance of showers in the evening. Lows in the lower 60s. Chance of rain 30%. Monday, partly sunny with a chance of showers. Highs around 80. Chance of rain 30%. At 8 a.m., weather reports for selected cities.
At Mansfield Lawn Regional Airport, it was partly cloudy. The temperature was 63 degrees, the dew point 57, and the relative humidity 81%. The wind was south, at 6 miles an hour. The pressure was 30.22 inches and rising. Elsewhere across Ohio, skies ranged from clear to partly cloudy. It was 59 at Wooster, 63 at Marion, 58 at Toledo Express, 62 at Cleveland, and 61 at Akron-Canton Regional Airport. Youngstown reported 57, Cincinnati reported 69, Dayton reported 65, Findlay reported 62, and Columbus reported 67. Reports from nearby cities outside Ohio, at Buffalo, it was partly cloudy, with a temperature of 58. It was mostly cloudy, with a temperature of 60 at Pittsburgh, 62 at Detroit, and 67 at Indianapolis. At Chicago, it was cloudy, with a temperature of 65. The current time is 8:52 a.m. Eastern Daylight Time. 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On the latest weather map, high pressure will begin an exit to the east today before a cold front moves east across the area on Wednesday. High pressure will return late Thursday and linger through the weekend. The forecast for the Central Highlands. Today, partly cloudy. Highs in the mid-80s. South winds around 5 miles per hour. Tonight, mostly cloudy in the evening, then becoming partly cloudy. Not as cool. Humid with lows in the upper 60s. South winds 5 to 10 miles per hour. Wednesday, partly cloudy. A chance of showers and thunderstorms in the afternoon. Humid with highs in the mid-80s. Southwest winds 10 to 15 miles per hour with gusts up to 30 miles per hour. Chance of rain 40%. Wednesday night, a chance of thunderstorms in the evening. Showers with lows in the upper 60s. Southwest winds 10 to 15 miles per hour with gusts up to 25 miles per hour. Chance of rain near 100%. Thursday, showers likely. Humid with highs in the upper 70s. West winds 5 to 10 miles per hour. Chance of rain 70%. Thursday night, mostly cloudy with a chance of showers and thunderstorms in the evening, then partly cloudy after midnight. Cooler with lows in the upper 50s. Chance of rain 50%. At 8 a.m., weather reports for selected cities. At Mansfield Lawn Regional Airport, it was partly cloudy. The temperature was 63 degrees, the dew point 57, and the relative humidity 81%. The wind was south, at 6 miles an hour. The pressure was 30.22 inches and rising. Elsewhere across Ohio, skies ranged from clear to partly cloudy. It was 59 at Wooster, 63 at Marion, 58 at Toledo Express, 62 at Cleveland, and 61 at Akron-Canton Regional Airport. Youngstown reported 57, Cincinnati reported 69, Dayton reported 65, Findlay reported 62, and Columbus reported 67. Reports from nearby cities outside Ohio, at Buffalo, it was partly cloudy, with a temperature of 58. It was mostly cloudy, with a temperature of 60 at Pittsburgh, 62 at Detroit, and 67 at Indianapolis. At Chicago, it was cloudy, with a temperature of 65. The current time is 8:55 a.m. Eastern Daylight Time. 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On the latest weather map, high pressure will begin an exit to the east today before a cold front moves east across the area on Wednesday. High pressure will return late Thursday and linger through the weekend. The forecast for the Central Highlands. Today, partly cloudy. Highs in the mid-80s. South winds around 5 miles per hour. Tonight, mostly cloudy in the evening, then becoming partly cloudy. Not as cool. Humid with lows in the upper 60s. South winds 5 to 10 miles per hour.
Wednesday, partly cloudy. A chance of showers and thunderstorms in the afternoon. Humid with highs in the mid-80s. Southwest winds 10 to 15 miles per hour with gusts up to 30 miles per hour. Chance of rain 40%. Wednesday night, a chance of thunderstorms in the evening. Showers with lows in the upper 60s. Southwest winds 10 to 15 miles per hour with gusts up to 25 miles per hour. Chance of rain near 100%. Thursday, showers likely. Humid with highs in the upper 70s. West winds 5 to 10 miles per hour. Chance of rain 70%. Thursday night, mostly cloudy with a chance of showers and thunderstorms in the evening, then partly cloudy after midnight. Cooler with lows in the upper 50s. Chance of rain 50%. At 8 a.m., weather reports for selected cities. At Mansfield Long Regional Airport, it was partly cloudy. The temperature was 63 degrees, the dew point 57, and the relative humidity 81%. The wind was south, at 6 miles an hour. The pressure was 30.22 inches and rising. Elsewhere across Ohio, skies ranged from clear to partly cloudy. It was 59 at Wooster, 63 at Marion, 58 at Toledo Express, 62 at Cleveland, and 61 at Akron-Canton Regional Airport. Youngstown reported 57, Cincinnati reported 69, Dayton reported 65, Findlay reported 62, and Columbus reported 67. Reports from nearby cities outside Ohio, at Buffalo, it was partly cloudy, with a temperature of 58. It was mostly cloudy, with a temperature of 60 at Pittsburgh, 62 at Detroit, and 67 at Indianapolis. At Chicago, it was cloudy, with a temperature of 65. The current time is 8:58 a.m. Eastern Daylight Time. 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We supply the latest available information for the Central Highlands over station WWG 57 from Butler on a frequency of 162.450 MHz. On the latest weather map, high pressure will begin an exit to the east today before a cold front moves east across the area on Wednesday. High pressure will return late Thursday and linger through the weekend. The forecast for the Central Highlands. Today, partly cloudy. Highs in the mid-80s. South winds around 5 miles per hour. Tonight, mostly cloudy in the evening, then becoming partly cloudy. Not as cool. Humid with lows in the upper 60s. South winds 5 to 10 miles per hour. Wednesday, partly cloudy. A chance of showers and thunderstorms in the afternoon. Humid with highs in the mid-80s. Southwest winds 10 to 15 miles per hour with gusts up to 30 miles per hour. Chance of rain 40%. Wednesday night, a chance of thunderstorms in the evening. Showers with lows in the upper 60s. Southwest winds 10 to 15 miles per hour with gusts up to 25 miles per hour. Chance of rain near 100%. Thursday, showers likely. Humid with highs in the upper 70s. West winds 5 to 10 miles per hour. Chance of rain 70%. Thursday night, mostly cloudy with a chance of showers and thunderstorms in the evening, then partly cloudy after midnight. Cooler with lows in the upper 50s. Chance of rain 50%. The Nearshore Marine Forecast. For the following marine location, the islands to Vermilion. Today, southeast winds 10 knots or less becoming northeast. Mostly sunny. Waves 1 foot or less. Tonight, east winds 5 to 15 knots becoming south. Mostly cloudy. Waves 2 feet or less. Wednesday, southwest winds 10 to 15 knots increasing to 15 to 20 knots. A chance of thunderstorms in the afternoon. Waves 1 to 3 feet. Wednesday night, southwest winds 15 to 20 knots becoming west 10 to 15 knots. Showers likely with a chance of thunderstorms in the evening, then a chance of showers overnight. Waves 2 to 4 feet. Winds and waves higher in and near thunderstorms. The water temperature off Toledo is 76 degrees, off Cleveland 74 degrees, and off Derry 75 degrees. The extended forecast for the Central Highlands. Friday, mostly sunny.
highs in the upper 70s. Friday night, mostly clear. Lows in the upper 50s. Saturday, partly cloudy. Highs in the lower 80s. Saturday night, partly cloudy. Lows in the mid-60s. Sunday, partly cloudy. A chance of showers in the afternoon. Highs in the lower 80s. Chance of rain 30%. Sunday night, mostly cloudy. A chance of showers in the evening. Lows in the lower 60s. Chance of rain 30%. Monday, partly sunny with a chance of showers. Highs around 80. Chance of rain 30%. The Mansfield, Ohio climate summary for yesterday, September 7th, 2026. Yesterday's high temperature was 79 degrees. The normal high is 78. Yesterday's low temperature was 55 degrees. The normal low is 57. No precipitation fell yesterday, which leaves the monthly total at 0.54 inches. This is 0.26 inches below the normal amount of 0.80 inches for September. The total precipitation for the year still stands at 29.98 inches, which is 0.62 inches below normal. No snow fell yesterday, which brings the monthly total to 0.0 inches. The total snowfall since July 1st still stands at 0.0 inches. There were no heating degree days yesterday. This leaves the monthly total at 0. The yearly total since July 1st is 7. There were 2 cooling degree days yesterday. This brings the monthly total to 68. The yearly total since January 1st is 750. The normal high temperature for today is 78 degrees, and the normal low is 56. The record high for today is 93, which last occurred in 1933, and the record low is 33, which occurred in 1956. Sunrise today is at 7:04 a.m. and sunset is at 7:51 p.m. At 8 a.m., weather reports for selected cities. At Mansfield Lawn Regional Airport, it was partly cloudy. The temperature was 63 degrees, the dew point 57, and the relative humidity 81%. The wind was south, at 6 miles an hour. The pressure was 30.22 inches and rising. Elsewhere across Ohio, skies ranged from clear to partly cloudy. It was 59 at Worcester, 63 at Marion, 58 at Toledo Express, 62 at Cleveland, and 61 at Akron-Canton Regional Airport. Youngstown reported 57, Cincinnati reported 69, Dayton reported 65, Findlay reported 62, and Columbus reported 67. Reports from nearby cities outside Ohio. At Buffalo, it was partly cloudy, with a temperature of 58. It was mostly cloudy, with a temperature of 60 at Pittsburgh, 62 at Detroit, and 67 at Indianapolis. At Chicago, it was cloudy, with a temperature of 65. The current time is 9:04 a.m. Eastern Daylight Time. 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We supply the latest available information for the Central Highlands over station WWG57 from Butler on a frequency of 162.450 MHz. On the latest weather map, high pressure will begin an exit to the east today before a cold front moves east across the area on Wednesday. High pressure will return late Thursday and linger through the weekend. The forecast for the Central Highlands. Today, partly cloudy. Highs in the mid-80s. South winds around 5 miles per hour. Tonight, mostly cloudy in the evening, then becoming partly cloudy. Not as cool. Humid with lows in the upper 60s. South winds 5 to 10 miles per hour. Wednesday, partly cloudy. A chance of showers and thunderstorms in the afternoon. Humid with highs in the mid-80s. Southwest winds 10 to 15 miles per hour with gusts up to 30 miles per hour. Chance of rain 40%. Wednesday night, a chance of thunderstorms in the evening. Showers with lows in the upper 60s. Southwest winds 10 to 15 miles per hour with gusts up to 25 miles per hour. Chance of rain near 100%. Thursday, showers likely. Humid with highs in the upper 70s. West winds 5 to 10 miles per hour. Chance of rain 70%.
Thursday night, mostly cloudy with a chance of showers and thunderstorms in the evening, then partly cloudy after midnight. Cooler with lows in the upper 50s. Chance of rain 50%. At 9 a.m., weather reports for selected cities. At Mansfield Long Regional Airport, it was mostly sunny. The temperature was 68 degrees, the dew point 57, and the relative humidity 68%. The wind was southeast, at 7 miles an hour. The pressure was 30.24 inches and rising. Elsewhere across Ohio, it was sunny, with a temperature of 67 at Marion, and 66 at Findlay. It was mostly sunny, with a temperature of 64 at Wooster, 65 at Toledo Express, and 67 at Akron-Canton Regional Airport. Under mostly sunny skies, Youngstown reported 64, Cincinnati reported 73, and Dayton reported 68. It was partly sunny, with a temperature of 69 at Cleveland, and 70 at Columbus. Reports from nearby cities outside Ohio, it was mostly sunny, with a temperature of 64 at Pittsburgh, and 63 at Buffalo. It was partly sunny, with a temperature of 66 at Detroit, and 70 at Indianapolis. At Chicago, it was cloudy, with a temperature of 66. The current time is 9:08 a.m. Eastern Daylight Time. 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On the latest weather map, high pressure will begin an exit to the east today before a cold front moves east across the area on Wednesday. High pressure will return late Thursday and linger through the weekend. The forecast for the Central Highlands. Today, partly cloudy. Highs in the mid-80s. South winds around 5 miles per hour. Tonight, mostly cloudy in the evening, then becoming partly cloudy. Not as cool. Humid with lows in the upper 60s. South winds 5 to 10 miles per hour. Wednesday, partly cloudy. A chance of showers and thunderstorms in the afternoon. Humid with highs in the mid-80s. Southwest winds 10 to 15 miles per hour with gusts up to 30 miles per hour. Chance of rain 40%. Wednesday night, a chance of thunderstorms in the evening. Showers with lows in the upper 60s. Southwest winds 10 to 15 miles per hour with gusts up to 25 miles per hour. Chance of rain near 100%. Thursday, showers likely. Humid with highs in the upper 70s. West winds 5 to 10 miles per hour. Chance of rain 70%. Thursday night, mostly cloudy with a chance of showers and thunderstorms in the evening, then partly cloudy after midnight. Cooler with lows in the upper 50s. Chance of rain 50%. At 9 a.m., weather reports for selected cities. At Mansfield Long Regional Airport, it was mostly sunny. The temperature was 68 degrees. The dew point 57, and the relative humidity 68%. The wind was southeast, at 7 miles an hour. The pressure was 30.24 inches and rising. Elsewhere across Ohio, it was sunny, with a temperature of 67 at Marion, and 66 at Findlay. It was mostly sunny, with a temperature of 64 at Wooster, 65 at Toledo Express, and 67 at Akron-Canton Regional Airport. Under mostly sunny skies, Youngstown reported 64, Cincinnati reported 73, and Dayton reported 68. It was partly sunny, with a temperature of 69 at Cleveland, and 70 at Columbus. Reports from nearby cities outside Ohio, it was mostly sunny, with a temperature of 64 at Pittsburgh, and 63 at Buffalo. It was partly sunny, with a temperature of 66 at Detroit, and 70 at Indianapolis. At Chicago, it was cloudy, with a temperature of 66. The extended forecast for the Central Highlands. Friday, mostly sunny. Highs in the upper 70s. Friday night, mostly clear. Lows in the upper 50s. Saturday, partly cloudy. Highs in the lower 80s. Saturday night, partly cloudy. Lows in the mid 60s. Sunday, partly cloudy. A chance of showers in the afternoon. Highs in the lower 80s. Chance of rain 30%.
Sunday night, mostly cloudy. A chance of showers in the evening. Lows in the lower 60s. Chance of rain 30%. Monday, partly sunny with a chance of showers. Highs around 80. Chance of rain 30%. The current time is 9:11 a.m. Eastern Daylight Time. 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On the latest weather map, high pressure will begin an exit to the east today before a cold front moves east across the area on Wednesday. High pressure will return late Thursday and linger through the weekend. The forecast for the Central Highlands. Today, partly cloudy. Highs in the mid-80s. South winds around 5 miles per hour. Tonight, mostly cloudy in the evening, then becoming partly cloudy. Not as cool. Humid with lows in the upper 60s. South winds 5 to 10 miles per hour. Wednesday, partly cloudy. A chance of showers and thunderstorms in the afternoon. Humid with highs in the mid-80s. Southwest winds 10 to 15 miles per hour with gusts up to 30 miles per hour. Chance of rain 40%. Wednesday night, a chance of thunderstorms in the evening. Showers with lows in the upper 60s. Southwest winds 10 to 15 miles per hour with gusts up to 25 miles per hour. Chance of rain near 100%. Thursday, showers likely. Humid with highs in the upper 70s. West winds 5 to 10 miles per hour. Chance of rain 70%. Thursday night, mostly cloudy with a chance of showers and thunderstorms in the evening, then partly cloudy after midnight. Cooler with lows in the upper 50s. Chance of rain 50%. At 9 a.m., weather reports for selected cities. At Mansfield Lawn Regional Airport, it was mostly sunny. The temperature was 68 degrees, the dew point 57, and the relative humidity 68%. The wind was southeast, at 7 miles an hour. The pressure was 30.24 inches and rising. Elsewhere across Ohio, it was sunny, with a temperature of 67 at Marion, and 66 at Findlay. It was mostly sunny, with a temperature of 64 at Wooster, 65 at Toledo Express, and 67 at Akron-Canton Regional Airport. Under mostly sunny skies, Youngstown reported 64, Cincinnati reported 73, and Dayton reported 68. It was partly sunny, with a temperature of 69 at Cleveland, and 70 at Columbus. Reports from nearby cities outside Ohio, it was mostly sunny, with a temperature of 64 at Pittsburgh, and 63 at Buffalo. It was partly sunny, with a temperature of 66 at Detroit, and 70 at Indianapolis. At Chicago, it was cloudy, with a temperature of 66. At 9 a.m., weather reports for selected cities. At Mansfield Lawn Regional Airport, it was mostly sunny. The temperature was 68 degrees, the dew point 57, and the relative humidity 68%. The wind was southeast, at 7 miles an hour. The pressure was 30.24 inches and rising. Elsewhere across Ohio, it was sunny, with a temperature of 67 at Marion, and 66 at Findlay. It was mostly sunny, with a temperature of 64 at Wooster, 65 at Toledo Express, and 67 at Akron-Canton Regional Airport. Under mostly sunny skies, Youngstown reported 64, Cincinnati reported 73, and Dayton reported 68. It was partly sunny, with a temperature of 69 at Cleveland, and 70 at Columbus. Reports from nearby cities outside Ohio, it was mostly sunny, with a temperature of 64 at Pittsburgh, and 63 at Buffalo. It was partly sunny, with a temperature of 66 at Detroit, and 70 at Indianapolis. At Chicago, it was cloudy, with a temperature of 66. The Mansfield, Ohio climate summary for yesterday, September 7, 2026. Yesterday's high temperature was 79 degrees. The normal high is 78. Yesterday's low temperature was 55 degrees. The normal low is 57. No precipitation fell yesterday, which leaves the monthly total at 0.54 inches.
This is 0.26 inches below the normal amount of 0.80 inches for September. The total precipitation for the year still stands at 29.98 inches, which is 0.62 inches below normal. No snow fell yesterday, which brings the monthly total to 0.0 inches. The total snowfall since July 1st still stands at 0.0 inches. There were no heating degree days yesterday. This leaves the monthly total at zero. The yearly total since July 1st is 7. There were 2 cooling degree days yesterday. This brings the monthly total to 68. The yearly total since January 1st is 750. The normal high temperature for today is 78 degrees, and the normal low is 56. The record high for today is 93, which last occurred in 1933, and the record low is 33, which occurred in 1956. Sunrise today is at 7.04 a.m. and sunset is at 7.51 p.m. The current time is 9.17 a.m. Eastern Daylight Time. 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On the latest weather map, high pressure will begin an exit to the east today before a cold front moves east across the area on Wednesday. High pressure will return late Thursday and linger through the weekend. The forecast for the Central Highlands. Today, partly cloudy. Highs in the mid-80s. South winds around 5 miles per hour. Tonight, mostly cloudy in the evening, then becoming partly cloudy. Not as cool. Humid with lows in the upper 60s. South winds 5 to 10 miles per hour. Wednesday, partly cloudy. A chance of showers and thunderstorms in the afternoon. Humid with highs in the mid-80s. Southwest winds 10 to 15 miles per hour with gusts up to 30 miles per hour. Chance of rain 40%. Wednesday night, a chance of thunderstorms in the evening. Showers with lows in the upper 60s. Southwest winds 10 to 15 miles per hour with gusts up to 25 miles per hour. Chance of rain near 100%. Thursday, showers likely. Humid with highs in the upper 70s. West winds 5 to 10 miles per hour. Chance of rain 70%. Thursday night, mostly cloudy with a chance of showers and thunderstorms in the evening, then partly cloudy after midnight. Cooler with lows in the upper 50s. Chance of rain 50%. At 9 a.m., weather reports for selected cities. At Mansfield Long Regional Airport, it was mostly sunny. The temperature was 68 degrees, the dew point 57, and the relative humidity 68%. The wind was southeast, at 7 miles an hour. The pressure was 30.24 inches and rising. Elsewhere across Ohio, it was sunny, with a temperature of 67 at Marion, and 66 at Findlay. It was mostly sunny, with a temperature of 64 at Wooster, 65 at Toledo Express, and 67 at Akron-Canton Regional Airport. Under mostly sunny skies, Youngstown reported 64, Cincinnati reported 73, and Dayton reported 68. It was partly sunny, with a temperature of 69 at Cleveland, and 70 at Columbus. Reports from nearby cities outside Ohio, it was mostly sunny, with a temperature of 64 at Pittsburgh, and 63 at Buffalo. It was partly sunny, with a temperature of 66 at Detroit, and 70 at Indianapolis. At Chicago, it was cloudy, with a temperature of 66. The extended forecast for the Central Highlands. Friday, mostly sunny. Highs in the upper 70s. Friday night, mostly clear. Lows in the upper 50s. Saturday, partly cloudy. Highs in the lower 80s. Saturday night, partly cloudy. Lows in the mid-60s. Sunday, partly cloudy. A chance of showers in the afternoon. Highs in the lower 80s. Chance of rain 30%. Sunday night, mostly cloudy. A chance of showers in the evening. Lows in the lower 60s. Chance of rain 30%. Monday, partly sunny with a chance of showers. Highs around 80. Chance of rain 30%.
The current time is 9:21 a.m. Eastern Daylight Time. 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On the latest weather map, high pressure will begin an exit to the east today before a cold front moves east across the area on Wednesday. High pressure will return late Thursday and linger through the weekend. The forecast for the Central Highlands. Today, partly cloudy. Highs in the mid-80s. South winds around 5 miles per hour. Tonight, mostly cloudy in the evening, then becoming partly cloudy. Not as cool. Humid with lows in the upper 60s. South winds 5 to 10 miles per hour. Wednesday, partly cloudy. A chance of showers and thunderstorms in the afternoon. Humid with highs in the mid-80s. Southwest winds 10 to 15 miles per hour with gusts up to 30 miles per hour. Chance of rain 40%. Wednesday night, a chance of thunderstorms in the evening. Showers with lows in the upper 60s. Southwest winds 10 to 15 miles per hour with gusts up to 25 miles per hour. Chance of rain near 100%. Thursday, showers likely. Humid with highs in the upper 70s. West winds 5 to 10 miles per hour. Chance of rain 70%. Thursday night, mostly cloudy with a chance of showers and thunderstorms in the evening, then partly cloudy after midnight. Cooler with lows in the upper 50s. Chance of rain 50%. At 9 a.m., weather reports for selected cities. At Mansfield Long Regional Airport, it was mostly sunny. The temperature was 68 degrees, the dew point 57, and the relative humidity 68%. The wind was southeast, at 7 miles an hour. The pressure was 30.24 inches and rising. Elsewhere across Ohio, it was sunny, with a temperature of 67 at Marion, and 66 at Findlay. It was mostly sunny, with a temperature of 64 at Wooster, 65 at Toledo Express, and 67 at Akron-Canton Regional Airport. Under mostly sunny skies, Youngstown reported 64, Cincinnati reported 73, and Dayton reported 68. It was partly sunny, with a temperature of 69 at Cleveland, and 70 at Columbus. Reports from nearby cities outside Ohio, it was mostly sunny, with a temperature of 64 at Pittsburgh, and 63 at Buffalo. It was partly sunny, with a temperature of 66 at Detroit, and 70 at Indianapolis. At Chicago, it was cloudy, with a temperature of 66. The current time is 9:24 a.m. Eastern Daylight Time. 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We supply the latest available information for the Central Highlands over station WWG 57 from Butler on a frequency of 162.450 MHz. On the latest weather map, high pressure will begin an exit to the east today before a cold front moves east across the area on Wednesday. High pressure will return late Thursday and linger through the weekend. The forecast for the Central Highlands. Today, partly cloudy. Highs in the mid-80s. South winds around 5 miles per hour. Tonight, mostly cloudy in the evening, then becoming partly cloudy. Not as cool. Humid with lows in the upper 60s. South winds 5 to 10 miles per hour. Wednesday, partly cloudy. A chance of showers and thunderstorms in the afternoon. Humid with highs in the mid-80s. Southwest winds 10 to 15 miles per hour with gusts up to 30 miles per hour. Chance of rain 40%. Wednesday night, a chance of thunderstorms in the evening. Showers with lows in the upper 60s. Southwest winds 10 to 15 miles per hour with gusts up to 25 miles per hour. Chance of rain near 100%. Thursday, showers likely. Humid with highs in the upper 70s. West winds 5 to 10 miles per hour. Chance of rain 70%. Thursday night, mostly cloudy with a chance of showers and thunderstorms in the evening, then partly cloudy after midnight. Cooler with lows in the upper 50s. Chance of rain 50%.
at 9 a.m. Weather reports for selected cities. At Mansfield Long Regional Airport, it was mostly sunny. The temperature was 68 degrees, the dew point 57, and the relative humidity 68%. The wind was southeast, at 7 miles an hour. The pressure was 30.24 inches and rising. Elsewhere across Ohio, it was sunny, with a temperature of 67 at Marion, and 66 at Findlay. It was mostly sunny, with a temperature of 64 at Wooster, 65 at Toledo Express, and 67 at Akron-Canton Regional Airport. Under mostly sunny skies, Youngstown reported 64, Cincinnati reported 73, and Dayton reported 68. It was partly sunny, with a temperature of 69 at Cleveland, and 70 at Columbus. Reports from nearby cities outside Ohio, it was mostly sunny, with a temperature of 64 at Pittsburgh, and 63 at Buffalo. It was partly sunny, with a temperature of 66 at Detroit, and 70 at Indianapolis. At Chicago, it was cloudy, with a temperature of 66. The Nearshore Marine Forecast. For the following marine location, the islands to Vermilion. This afternoon, southeast winds 10 knots or less becoming northeast. Mostly sunny. Waves 1 foot or less. Tonight, east winds 5 to 15 knots becoming south. Mostly cloudy. Waves 2 feet or less. Wednesday, southwest winds 10 to 15 knots increasing to 15 to 20 knots. A chance of thunderstorms in the afternoon. Waves 1 to 3 feet. Wednesday night, southwest winds 15 to 20 knots becoming west 10 to 15 knots. Showers likely with a chance of thunderstorms in the evening, then a chance of showers overnight. Waves 2 to 4 feet. Winds and waves higher in and near thunderstorms. The water temperature off Toledo is 75 degrees, off Cleveland 74 degrees, and off Derry 74 degrees. The current time is 9:28 a.m. Eastern Daylight Time. 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On the latest weather map, high pressure will begin an exit to the east today before a cold front moves east across the area on Wednesday. High pressure will return late Thursday and linger through the weekend. The forecast for the Central Highlands. Today, partly cloudy. Highs in the mid-80s. South winds around 5 miles per hour. Tonight, mostly cloudy in the evening, then becoming partly cloudy. Not as cool. Humid with lows in the upper 60s. South winds 5 to 10 miles per hour. Wednesday, partly cloudy. A chance of showers and thunderstorms in the afternoon. Humid with highs in the mid-80s. Southwest winds 10 to 15 miles per hour with gusts up to 30 miles per hour. Chance of rain 40%. Wednesday night, a chance of thunderstorms in the evening. Showers with lows in the upper 60s. Southwest winds 10 to 15 miles per hour with gusts up to 25 miles per hour. Chance of rain near 100%. Thursday, showers likely. Humid with highs in the upper 70s. West winds 5 to 10 miles per hour. Chance of rain 70%. Thursday night, mostly cloudy with a chance of showers and thunderstorms in the evening, then partly cloudy after midnight. Cooler with lows in the upper 50s. Chance of rain 50%. The extended forecast for the Central Highlands. Friday, mostly sunny. Highs in the upper 70s. Friday night, mostly clear. Lows in the upper 50s. Saturday, partly cloudy. Highs in the lower 80s. Saturday night, partly cloudy. Lows in the mid-60s. Sunday, partly cloudy. A chance of showers in the afternoon. Highs in the lower 80s. Chance of rain 30%. Sunday night, mostly cloudy. A chance of showers in the evening. Lows in the lower 60s. Chance of rain 30%. Monday, partly sunny with a chance of showers. Highs around 80. Chance of rain 30%. The Mansfield, Ohio climate summary for yesterday, September 7th, 2026.
Yesterday's high temperature was 79 degrees. The normal high is 78. Yesterday's low temperature was 55 degrees. The normal low is 57. No precipitation fell yesterday, which leaves the monthly total at 0.54 inches. This is 0.26 inches.

high temperature for today is 78 degrees, and the normal low is 56. The record high for today is 93, which last occurred in 1933, and the record low is 33, which occurred in 1956. Sunrise today is at 7.04 a.m. and sunset is at 7.51 p.m. At 9 a.m., weather reports for selected cities. At Mansfield Long Regional Airport, it was mostly sunny. The temperature was 68 degrees, the dew point 57, and the relative humidity 68%. The wind was southeast, at 7 miles an hour. The pressure was 30.24 inches and rising. Elsewhere across Ohio, it was sunny, with a temperature of 67 at Marion, and 66 at Findlay. It was mostly sunny, with a temperature of 64 at Wooster, 65 at Toledo, 64 at Wooster, 65 at Toledo Express, and 67 at Akron-Canton Regional Airport. Under mostly sunny skies, Youngstown reported 64, Cincinnati reported 73, and Dayton reported 68. It was partly sunny, with a temperature of 69 at Cleveland and 70 at Columbus. Reports from nearby cities outside Ohio, it was mostly sunny, with a temperature of 64 at Pittsburgh and 63 at Buffalo. It was partly sunny, with a temperature of 66 at Detroit and 70 at Indianapolis. At Chicago, it was cloudy, with a temperature of 66. The current time is 9:34 a.m. Eastern Daylight Time. 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We supply the latest available information for the Central Highlands over station WWG57 from Butler on a frequency of 162.450 MHz. On the latest weather map, high pressure will begin an exit to the east today before a cold front moves east across the area on Wednesday. High pressure will return late Thursday and linger through the weekend. The forecast for the Central Highlands. Today, partly cloudy. Highs in the mid-80s. South winds around 5 miles per hour. Tonight, mostly cloudy in the evening, then becoming partly cloudy. Not as cool. Humid with lows in the upper 60s. South winds 5 to 10 miles per hour. Wednesday, partly cloudy. A chance of showers and thunderstorms in the afternoon. Humid with highs in the mid-80s. Southwest winds 10 to 15 miles per hour with gusts up to 30 miles per hour. Chance of rain 40%. Wednesday night, a chance of thunderstorms in the evening. Showers with lows in the upper 60s. Southwest winds 10 to 15 miles per hour with gusts up to 25 miles per hour. Chance of rain near 100%. Thursday, showers likely. Humid with highs in the upper 70s. West winds 5 to 10 miles per hour. Chance of rain 70%. Thursday night, mostly cloudy with a chance of showers and thunderstorms in the evening, then partly cloudy after midnight. Cooler with lows in the upper 50s. Chance of rain 50%. At 9 a.m., weather reports for selected cities. At Mansfield Long Regional Airport, it was mostly sunny. Temperature was 68 degrees, the dew point 57, and the relative humidity 68%. The wind was southeast, at 7 miles an hour. The pressure was 30.24 inches and rising. Elsewhere across Ohio, it was sunny, with a temperature of 67 at Marion, and 66 at Findlay. It was mostly sunny, with a temperature of 64 at Wooster, 65 at Toledo Express, and 67 at Akron-Canton Regional Airport. Under mostly sunny skies, Youngstown reported 64, Cincinnati reported 73, and Dayton reported 68. It was partly sunny, with a temperature of 69 at Cleveland and 70 at Columbus. Reports from nearby cities outside Ohio, it was mostly sunny, with a temperature of 64 at Pittsburgh and 63 at Buffalo. It was partly sunny, with a temperature of 66 at Detroit and 70 at Indianapolis. At Chicago, it was cloudy, with a temperature of 66. The current time is 9:37 a.m. Eastern Daylight Time. 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

0 megahertz. On the latest weather map, high pressure will begin an exit to the east today before a cold front moves east across the area on Wednesday. High pressure will return late Thursday and linger through the weekend. The forecast for the Central Highlands. Today, partly cloudy. Highs in the mid-80s. South winds around 5 miles per hour. Tonight, mostly cloudy in the evening, then becoming partly cloudy. Not as cool. Humid with lows in the upper 60s. South winds 5 to 10 miles per hour. Wednesday, partly cloudy. A chance of showers and thunderstorms in the afternoon. Humid with highs in the mid-80s. Southwest winds 10 to 15 miles per hour with gusts up to 30 miles per hour. Chance of rain 40%. Wednesday night, a chance of thunderstorms in the evening. Showers with lows in the upper 60s. Southwest winds 10 to 15 miles per hour with gusts up to 25 miles per hour. Chance of rain near 100%. Thursday, showers likely. Humid with highs in the upper 70s. West winds 5 to 10 miles per hour. Chance of rain 70%. Thursday night, mostly cloudy with a chance of showers and thunderstorms in the evening, then partly cloudy after midnight. Cooler with lows in the upper 50s. Chance of rain 50%. At 9 a.m., weather reports for selected cities. At Mansfield Long Regional Airport, it was mostly sunny. The temperature was 68 degrees, the dew point 57, and the relative humidity 68%. The wind was southeast, at 7 miles an hour. The pressure was 30.24 inches and rising. Elsewhere across Ohio, it was sunny, with a temperature of 67 at Marion, and 66 at Findlay. It was mostly sunny, with a temperature of 64 at Wooster, 65 at Toledo Express, and 67 at Akron-Canton Regional Airport. Under mostly sunny skies, Youngstown reported 64, Cincinnati reported 73, and Dayton reported 68. It was partly sunny, with a temperature of 69 at Cleveland, and 70 at Columbus. Reports from nearby cities outside Ohio, it was mostly sunny, with a temperature of 64 at Pittsburgh, and 63 at Buffalo. It was partly sunny, with a temperature of 66 at Detroit, and 70 at Indianapolis. At Chicago, it was cloudy, with a temperature of 66. The extended forecast for the Central Highlands. Friday, mostly sunny. Highs in the upper 70s. Friday night, mostly clear. Lows in the upper 50s. Saturday, partly cloudy. Highs in the lower 80s. Saturday night, partly cloudy. Lows in the mid 60s. Sunday, partly cloudy. A chance of showers in the afternoon. Highs in the lower 80s. Chance of rain 30%. Sunday night, mostly cloudy. A chance of showers in the evening. Lows in the lower 60s. Chance of rain 30%. Monday, partly sunny with a chance of showers. Highs around 80. Chance of rain 30%. The current time is 9:40 a.m. Eastern Daylight Time. 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On the latest weather map, high pressure will begin an exit to the east today before a cold front moves east across the area on Wednesday. High pressure will return late Thursday and linger through the weekend. The forecast for the Central Highlands. Today, partly cloudy. Highs in the mid-80s. South winds around 5 miles per hour. Tonight, mostly cloudy in the evening, then becoming partly cloudy. Not as cool. Humid with lows in the upper 60s. South winds 5 to 10 miles per hour. Wednesday, partly cloudy. A chance of showers and thunderstorms in the afternoon. Humid with highs in the mid-80s. Southwest winds 10 to 15 miles per hour with gusts up to 30 miles per hour. Chance of rain 40%. Wednesday night, a chance of thunderstorms in the evening. Showers with lows in the upper 60s. Southwest winds 10 to 15 miles per hour with gusts up to 25 miles per hour.
Chance of rain near 100%. Thursday, showers likely. Humid with highs in the upper 70s. West winds 5 to 10 miles per hour. Chance of rain 70%. Thursday night, mostly cloudy with a chance of showers and thunderstorms in the evening, then partly cloudy after midnight. Cooler with lows in the upper 50s. Chance of rain 50%. At 9 a.m., weather reports for selected cities. At Mansfield Long Regional Airport, it was mostly sunny. The temperature was 68 degrees, the dew point 57, and the relative humidity 68%. The wind was southeast, at 7 miles an hour. The pressure was 30.24 inches and rising. Elsewhere across Ohio, it was sunny, with a temperature of 67 at Marion, and 66 at Findlay. It was mostly sunny, with a temperature of 64 at Wooster, 65 at Toledo Express, and 67 at Akron-Canton Regional Airport. Under mostly sunny skies, Youngstown reported 64, Cincinnati reported 73, and Dayton reported 68. It was partly sunny, with a temperature of 69 at Cleveland, and 70 at Columbus. Reports from nearby cities outside Ohio, it was mostly sunny, with a temperature of 64 at Pittsburgh, and 63 at Buffalo. It was partly sunny, with a temperature of 66 at Detroit, and 70 at Indianapolis. At Chicago, it was cloudy, with a temperature of 66. The current time is 9:44 a.m. Eastern Daylight Time. 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We supply the latest available information for the Central Highlands over station WWG57 from Butler on a frequency of 162.450 MHz. On the latest weather map, high pressure will begin an exit to the east today before a cold front moves east across the area on Wednesday. High pressure will return late Thursday and linger through the weekend. The forecast for the Central Highlands. Today, partly cloudy. Highs in the mid-80s. South winds around 5 miles per hour. Tonight, mostly cloudy in the evening, then becoming partly cloudy. Not as cool. Humid with lows in the upper 60s. South winds 5 to 10 miles per hour. Wednesday, partly cloudy. A chance of showers and thunderstorms in the afternoon. Humid with highs in the mid-80s. Southwest winds 10 to 15 miles per hour with gusts up to 30 miles per hour. Chance of rain 40%. Wednesday night, a chance of thunderstorms in the evening. Showers with lows in the upper 60s. Southwest winds 10 to 15 miles per hour with gusts up to 25 miles per hour. Chance of rain near 100%. Thursday, showers likely. Humid with highs in the upper 70s. West winds 5 to 10 miles per hour. Chance of rain 70%. Thursday night, mostly cloudy with a chance of showers and thunderstorms in the evening, then partly cloudy after midnight. Cooler with lows in the upper 50s. Chance of rain 50%. The Mansfield, Ohio climate summary for yesterday, September 7th, 2026. Yesterday's high temperature was 79 degrees. The normal high is 78. Yesterday's low temperature was 55 degrees. The normal low is 57. No precipitation fell yesterday, which leaves the monthly total at 0.54 inches. This is 0.26 inches below the normal amount of 0.80 inches for September. The total precipitation for the year still stands at 29.98 inches, which is 0.62 inches below normal. No snow fell yesterday, which brings the monthly total to 0.0 inches. The total snowfall since July 1st still stands at 0.0 inches. There were no heating degree days yesterday. This leaves the monthly total at 0. The yearly total since July 1st is 7. There were 2 cooling degree days yesterday. This brings the monthly total to 68. The yearly total since January 1st is 750. The normal high temperature for today is 78 degrees, and the normal low is 56. The record high for today is 93, which last occurred in 1933, and the record low is 33, which occurred in 1956. Sunrise today is at 7:04 a.m. and sunset is at 7:51 p.m.
at 9 a.m. Weather reports for selected cities. At Mansfield Long Regional Airport, it was mostly sunny. The temperature was 68 degrees, the dew point 57, and the relative humidity 68%. The wind was southeast, at 7 miles an hour. The pressure was 30.24 inches and rising. Elsewhere across Ohio, it was sunny, with a temperature of 67 at Marion, and 66 at Findlay. It was mostly sunny, with a temperature of 64 at Wooster, 65 at Toledo Express, and 67 at Akron-Canton Regional Airport. Under mostly sunny skies, Youngstown reported 64, Cincinnati reported 73, and Dayton reported 68. It was partly sunny, with a temperature of 69 at Cleveland, and 70 at Columbus. Reports from nearby cities outside Ohio, it was mostly sunny, with a temperature of 64 at Pittsburgh, and 63 at Buffalo. It was partly sunny, with a temperature of 66 at Detroit, and 70 at Indianapolis. At Chicago, it was cloudy, with a temperature of 66. The current time is 9:48 a.m. Eastern Daylight Time. 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We supply the latest available information for the Central Highlands over station WWG57 from Butler on a frequency of 162.450 MHz. On the latest weather map, high pressure will begin an exit to the east today before a cold front moves east across the area on Wednesday. High pressure will return late Thursday and linger through the weekend. The forecast for the Central Highlands. Today, partly cloudy. Highs in the mid-80s. South winds around 5 miles per hour. Tonight, mostly cloudy in the evening, then becoming partly cloudy. Not as cool. Humid with lows in the upper 60s. South winds 5 to 10 miles per hour. Wednesday, partly cloudy. A chance of showers and thunderstorms in the afternoon. Humid with highs in the mid-80s. Southwest winds 10 to 15 miles per hour with gusts up to 30 miles per hour. Chance of rain 40%. Wednesday night, a chance of thunderstorms in the evening. Showers with lows in the upper 60s. Southwest winds 10 to 15 miles per hour with gusts up to 25 miles per hour. Chance of rain near 100%. Thursday, showers likely. Humid with highs in the upper 70s. West winds 5 to 10 miles per hour. Chance of rain 70%. Thursday night, mostly cloudy with a chance of showers and thunderstorms in the evening, then partly cloudy after midnight. Cooler with lows in the upper 50s. Chance of rain 50%. The extended forecast for the Central Highlands. Friday, mostly sunny. Highs in the upper 70s. Friday night, mostly clear. Lows in the upper 50s. Saturday, partly cloudy. Highs in the lower 80s. Saturday night, partly cloudy. Lows in the mid 60s. Sunday, partly cloudy. A chance of showers in the afternoon. Highs in the lower 80s. Chance of rain 30%. Sunday night, mostly cloudy. A chance of showers in the evening. Lows in the lower 60s. Chance of rain 30%. Monday, partly sunny with a chance of showers. Highs around 80. Chance of rain 30%. At 9 a.m., weather reports for selected cities. At Mansfield Long Regional Airport, it was mostly sunny. The temperature was 68 degrees, the dew point 57, and the relative humidity 68%. The wind was southeast, at 7 miles an hour. The pressure was 30.24 inches and rising. Elsewhere across Ohio, it was sunny, with a temperature of 67 at Marion, and 66 at Findlay. It was mostly sunny, with a temperature of 64 at Wooster, 65 at Toledo Express, and 67 at Akron-Canton Regional Airport. Under mostly sunny skies, Youngstown reported 64, Cincinnati reported 73, and Dayton reported 68. It was partly sunny, with a temperature of 69 at Cleveland, and 70 at Columbus. Reports from nearby cities outside Ohio, it was mostly sunny, with a temperature of 64 at Pittsburgh, and 63 at Buffalo. It was partly sunny, with a temperature of 66 at Detroit, and 70 at Indianapolis.
and Chicago, it was cloudy, with a temperature of 66. The current time is 9:52 a.m. Eastern Daylight Time. 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We supply the latest available information for the Central Highlands over station WWG57 from Butler on a frequency of 162.450 MHz. On the latest weather map, high pressure will begin an exit to the east today before a cold front moves east across the area on Wednesday. High pressure will return late Thursday and linger through the weekend. The forecast for the Central Highlands. Today, partly cloudy. Highs in the mid-80s. South winds around 5 miles per hour. Tonight, mostly cloudy in the evening, then becoming partly cloudy. Not as cool. Humid with lows in the upper 60s. South winds 5 to 10 miles per hour. Wednesday, partly cloudy. A chance of showers and thunderstorms in the afternoon. Humid with highs in the mid-80s. Southwest winds 10 to 15 miles per hour with gusts up to 30 miles per hour. Chance of rain 40%. Wednesday night, a chance of thunderstorms in the evening. Showers with lows in the upper 60s. Southwest winds 10 to 15 miles per hour with gusts up to 25 miles per hour. Chance of rain near 100%. Thursday, showers likely. Humid with highs in the upper 70s. West winds 5 to 10 miles per hour. Chance of rain 70%. Thursday night, mostly cloudy with a chance of showers and thunderstorms in the evening, then partly cloudy after midnight. Cooler with lows in the upper 50s. Chance of rain 50%. At 9 a.m., weather reports for selected cities. At Mansfield Long Regional Airport, it was mostly sunny. The temperature was 68 degrees, the dew point 57, and the relative humidity 68%. The wind was southeast, at 7 miles an hour. The pressure was 30.24 inches and rising. Elsewhere across Ohio, it was sunny, with a temperature of 67 at Marion, and 66 at Findlay. It was mostly sunny, with a temperature of 64 at Wooster, 65 at Toledo Express, and 67 at Akron-Canton Regional Airport. Under mostly sunny skies, Youngstown reported 64, Cincinnati reported 73, and Dayton reported 68. It was partly sunny, with a temperature of 69 at Cleveland, and 70 at Columbus. Reports from nearby cities outside Ohio, it was mostly sunny, with a temperature of 64 at Pittsburgh, and 63 at Buffalo. It was partly sunny, with a temperature of 66 at Detroit, and 70 at Indianapolis. At Chicago, it was cloudy, with a temperature of 66. The current time is 9:55 a.m. Eastern Daylight Time. 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We supply the latest available information for the Central Highlands over station WWG57 from Butler on a frequency of 162.450 MHz. On the latest weather map, high pressure will begin an exit to the east today before a cold front moves east across the area on Wednesday. High pressure will return late Thursday and linger through the weekend. The forecast for the Central Highlands. Today, partly cloudy. Highs in the mid-80s. South winds around 5 miles per hour. Tonight, mostly cloudy in the evening, then becoming partly cloudy. Not as cool. Humid with lows in the upper 60s. South winds 5 to 10 miles per hour. Wednesday, partly cloudy. A chance of showers and thunderstorms in the afternoon. Humid with highs in the mid-80s. Southwest winds 10 to 15 miles per hour with gusts up to 30 miles per hour. Chance of rain 40%. Wednesday night, a chance of thunderstorms in the evening. Showers with lows in the upper 60s. Southwest winds 10 to 15 miles per hour with gusts up to 25 miles per hour. Chance of rain near 100%. Thursday, showers likely. Humid with highs in the upper 70s. West winds 5 to 10 miles per hour. Chance of rain 70%. Thursday night, mostly cloudy with a chance of showers and thunderstorms in the evening, then partly cloudy after midnight.
cooler with lows in the upper 50s. Chance of rain 50%. At 9 a.m., weather reports for selected cities. At Mansfield Lawn Regional Airport, it was mostly sunny. The temperature was 68 degrees, the dew point 57, and the relative humidity 68%. The wind was southeast, at 7 miles an hour. The pressure was 30.24 inches and rising. Elsewhere across Ohio, it was sunny, with a temperature of 67 at Marion, and 66 at Findlay. It was mostly sunny, with a temperature of 64 at Wooster, 65 at Toledo Express, and 67 at Akron-Canton Regional Airport. Under mostly sunny skies, Youngstown reported 64, Cincinnati reported 73, and Dayton reported 68. It was partly sunny, with a temperature of 69 at Cleveland, and 70 at Columbus. Reports from nearby cities outside Ohio, it was mostly sunny, with a temperature of 64 at Pittsburgh, and 63 at Buffalo. It was partly sunny, with a temperature of 66 at Detroit, and 70 at Indianapolis. At Chicago, it was cloudy, with a temperature of 66. The current time is 9:58 a.m. Eastern Daylight Time. 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We supply the latest available information for the Central Highlands over station WWG 57 from Butler on a frequency of 162.450 MHz. On the latest weather map, high pressure will begin an exit to the east today before a cold front moves east across the area on Wednesday. High pressure will return late Thursday and linger through the weekend. The forecast for the Central Highlands. Today, partly cloudy. Highs in the mid-80s. South winds around 5 miles per hour. Tonight, mostly cloudy in the evening, then becoming partly cloudy. Not as cool. Humid with lows in the upper 60s. South winds 5 to 10 miles per hour. Wednesday, partly cloudy. A chance of showers and thunderstorms in the afternoon. Humid with highs in the mid-80s. Southwest winds 10 to 15 miles per hour with gusts up to 30 miles per hour. Chance of rain 40%. Wednesday night, a chance of thunderstorms in the evening. Showers with lows in the upper 60s. Southwest winds 10 to 15 miles per hour with gusts up to 25 miles per hour. Chance of rain near 100%. Thursday, showers likely. Humid with highs in the upper 70s. West winds 5 to 10 miles per hour. Chance of rain 70%. Thursday night, mostly cloudy with a chance of showers and thunderstorms in the evening, then partly cloudy after midnight. Cooler with lows in the upper 50s. Chance of rain 50%. The Nearshore Marine Forecast. For the following marine location, the islands to Vermilion. This afternoon, southeast winds 10 knots or less becoming northeast. Mostly sunny. Waves 1 foot or less. Tonight, east winds 5 to 15 knots becoming south. Mostly cloudy. Waves 2 feet or less. Wednesday, southwest winds 10 to 15 knots increasing to 15 to 20 knots. A chance of thunderstorms in the afternoon. Waves 1 to 3 feet. Wednesday night, southwest winds 15 to 20 knots becoming west 10 to 15 knots. Showers likely with a chance of thunderstorms in the evening, then a chance of showers overnight. Waves 2 to 4 feet. Winds and waves higher in and near thunderstorms. The water temperature off Toledo is 75 degrees, off Cleveland 74 degrees, and off Erie 74 degrees. The extended forecast for the Central Highlands. Friday, mostly sunny. Highs in the upper 70s. Friday night, mostly clear. Lows in the upper 50s. Saturday, partly cloudy. Highs in the lower 80s. Saturday night, partly cloudy. Lows in the mid-60s. Sunday, partly cloudy. A chance of showers in the afternoon. Highs in the lower 80s. Chance of rain 30%. Sunday night, mostly cloudy. A chance of showers in the evening. Lows in the lower 60s. Chance of rain 30%. Monday, partly sunny with a chance of showers. Highs around 80. Chance of rain 30%.
at 9 a.m. Weather reports for selected cities. At Mansfield Lawn Regional Airport, it was mostly sunny. The temperature was 68 degrees, the dew point 57, and the relative humidity 68%. The wind was southeast, at 7 miles an hour. The pressure was 30.24 inches and rising. Elsewhere across Ohio, it was sunny, with a temperature of 67 at Marion, and 66 at Findlay. It was mostly sunny, with a temperature of 64 at Wooster, 65 at Toledo Express, and 67 at Akron-Canton Regional Airport. Under mostly sunny skies, Youngstown reported 64, Cincinnati reported 73, and Dayton reported 68. It was partly sunny, with a temperature of 69 at Cleveland, and 70 at Columbus. Reports from nearby cities outside Ohio, it was mostly sunny, with a temperature of 64 at Pittsburgh, and 63 at Buffalo. It was partly sunny, with a temperature of 66 at Detroit, and 70 at Indianapolis. At Chicago, it was cloudy, with a temperature of 66. The current time is 10:03 a.m. Eastern Daylight Time. 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We supply the latest available information for the Central Highlands over station WWG57 from Butler on a frequency of 162.450 MHz. On the latest weather map, high pressure will begin an exit to the east today before a cold front moves east across the area on Wednesday. High pressure will return late Thursday and linger through the weekend. The forecast for the Central Highlands. Today, partly cloudy. Highs in the mid-80s. South winds around 5 miles per hour. Tonight, mostly cloudy in the evening, then becoming partly cloudy. Not as cool. Humid with lows in the upper 60s. South winds 5 to 10 miles per hour. Wednesday, partly cloudy. A chance of showers and thunderstorms in the afternoon. Humid with highs in the mid-80s. Southwest winds 10 to 15 miles per hour with gusts up to 30 miles per hour. Chance of rain 40%. Wednesday night, a chance of thunderstorms in the evening. Showers with lows in the upper 60s. Southwest winds 10 to 15 miles per hour with gusts up to 25 miles per hour. Chance of rain near 100%. Thursday. Showers likely. Humid with highs in the upper 70s. West winds 5 to 10 miles per hour. Chance of rain 70%. Thursday night, mostly cloudy with a chance of showers and thunderstorms in the evening, then partly cloudy after midnight. Cooler with lows in the upper 50s. Chance of rain 50%. At 10 a.m., weather reports for selected cities. At Mansfield Lawn Regional Airport, it was sunny. The temperature was 72 degrees, the dew point 59, and the relative humidity 63%. The wind was south, at 7 miles an hour. The pressure was 30.25 inches and rising. Elsewhere across Ohio, skies ranged from mostly sunny to partly sunny. It was 69 at Wooster, 72 at Marion, 71 at Toledo Express, 72 at Cleveland, and 71 at Akron-Canton Regional Airport. Youngstown reported 69, Cincinnati reported 76, Dayton reported 73, Findlay reported 69, and Columbus reported 73. Reports from nearby cities outside Ohio, temperatures were between 68 and 73 degrees. It was mostly sunny at Pittsburgh and Buffalo. It was partly sunny at Detroit and Indianapolis. At Chicago, it was cloudy. The current time is 10:06 a.m. Eastern Daylight Time. 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We supply the latest available information for the Central Highlands over station WWG57 from Butler on a frequency of 162.450 MHz. On the latest weather map, high pressure will begin an exit to the east today before a cold front moves east across the area on Wednesday. High pressure will return late Thursday and linger through the weekend. The forecast for the Central Highlands. Today, partly cloudy. Highs in the mid-80s. South winds around 5 miles per hour. Tonight, mostly cloudy in the evening, then becoming partly cloudy. Not as cool.
humid with lows in the upper 60s. South winds 5 to 10 miles per hour. Wednesday, partly cloudy. A chance of showers and thunderstorms in the afternoon. Humid with highs in the mid-80s. Southwest winds 10 to 15 miles per hour with gusts up to 30 miles per hour. Chance of rain 40%. Wednesday night, a chance of thunderstorms in the evening. Showers with lows in the upper 60s. Southwest winds 10 to 15 miles per hour with gusts up to 25 miles per hour. Chance of rain near 100%. Thursday, showers likely. Humid with highs in the upper 70s. West winds 5 to 10 miles per hour. Chance of rain 70%. Thursday night, mostly cloudy with a chance of showers and thunderstorms in the evening, then partly cloudy after midnight. Cooler with lows in the upper 50s. Chance of rain 50%. At 10 a.m., weather reports for selected cities. At Mansfield Lawn Regional Airport, it was sunny. The temperature was 72 degrees, the dew point 59, and the relative humidity 63%. The wind was south, at 7 miles an hour. The pressure was 30.25 inches and rising. Elsewhere across Ohio, skies ranged from mostly sunny to partly sunny. It was 69 at Wooster, 72 at Marion, 71 at Toledo Express, 72 at Cleveland, and 71 at Akron-Canton Regional Airport. Youngstown reported 69, Cincinnati reported 76, Dayton reported 73, Findlay reported 69, and Columbus reported 73. Reports from nearby cities outside Ohio, temperatures were between 68 and 73 degrees. It was mostly sunny at Pittsburgh and Buffalo. It was partly sunny at Detroit and Indianapolis. At Chicago, it was cloudy. The current time is 10:09 a.m. Eastern Daylight Time. 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We supply the latest available information for the Central Highlands over station WWG57 from Butler on a frequency of 162.450 MHz. On the latest weather map, high pressure will begin an exit to the east today before a cold front moves east across the area on Wednesday. High pressure will return late Thursday and linger through the weekend. The extended forecast for the Central Highlands. Friday, mostly sunny. Highs in the upper 70s. Friday night, mostly clear. Lows in the upper 50s. Saturday, partly cloudy. Highs in the lower 80s. Saturday night, partly cloudy. Lows in the mid-60s. Sunday, partly cloudy. A chance of showers in the afternoon. Highs in the lower 80s. Chance of rain 30%. Sunday night, mostly cloudy. A chance of showers in the evening. Lows in the lower 60s. Chance of rain 30%. Monday, partly sunny with a chance of showers. Highs around 80. Chance of rain 30%. The forecast for the Central Highlands. Today, partly cloudy. Highs in the mid-80s. South winds around 5 miles per hour. Tonight, mostly cloudy in the evening, then becoming partly cloudy. Not as cool. Humid with lows in the upper 60s. South winds 5 to 10 miles per hour. Wednesday, partly cloudy. A chance of showers and thunderstorms in the afternoon. Humid with highs in the mid-80s. Southwest winds 10 to 15 miles per hour with gusts up to 30 miles per hour. Chance of rain 40%. Wednesday night, a chance of thunderstorms in the evening. Showers with lows in the upper 60s. Southwest winds 10 to 15 miles per hour with gusts up to 25 miles per hour. Chance of rain near 100%. Thursday, showers likely. Humid with highs in the upper 70s. West winds 5 to 10 miles per hour. Chance of rain 70%. Thursday night, mostly cloudy with a chance of showers and thunderstorms in the evening, then partly cloudy after midnight. Cooler with lows in the upper 50s. Chance of rain 50%. At 10 a.m., weather reports for selected cities. At Mansfield Lawn Regional Airport, it was sunny. The temperature was 72 degrees, the dew point 59, and the relative humidity 63%.
The wind was south at 7 miles an hour. The pressure was 30.25 inches and rising. Elsewhere across Ohio, skies ranged from mostly sunny to partly sunny. It was 69 at Worcester, 72 at Marion, 71 at Toledo Express, 72 at Cleveland, and 71 at Akron-Canton Regional Airport. Youngstown reported 69, Cincinnati reported 76, Dayton reported 73, Findlay reported 69, and Columbus reported 73. Reports from nearby cities outside Ohio, temperatures were between 68 and 73 degrees. It was mostly sunny at Pittsburgh and Buffalo. It was partly sunny at Detroit and Indianapolis. At Chicago, it was cloudy. The current time is 10:13 a.m. Eastern Daylight Time. 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We supply the latest available information for the Central Highlands over station WWG57 from Butler on a frequency of 162.450 MHz. On the latest weather map, high pressure will begin an exit to the east today before a cold front moves east across the area on Wednesday. High pressure will return late Thursday and linger through the weekend. The forecast for the Central Highlands. Today, partly cloudy. Highs in the mid-80s. South winds around 5 miles per hour. Tonight, mostly cloudy in the evening, then becoming partly cloudy. Not as cool. Humid with lows in the upper 60s. South winds 5 to 10 miles per hour. Wednesday, partly cloudy. A chance of showers and thunderstorms in the afternoon. Humid with highs in the mid-80s. Southwest winds 10 to 15 miles per hour with gusts up to 30 miles per hour. Chance of rain 40%. Wednesday night, a chance of thunderstorms in the evening. Showers with lows in the upper 60s. Southwest winds 10 to 15 miles per hour with gusts up to 25 miles per hour. Chance of rain near 100%. Thursday, showers likely. Humid with highs in the upper 70s. West winds 5 to 10 miles per hour. Chance of rain 70%. Thursday night, mostly cloudy with a chance of showers and thunderstorms in the evening, then partly cloudy after midnight. Cooler with lows in the upper 50s. Chance of rain 50%. At 10 a.m., weather reports for selected cities. At Mansfield-Lom Regional Airport, it was sunny. The temperature was 72 degrees, the dew point 59, and the relative humidity 63%. The wind was south, at 7 miles an hour. The pressure was 30.25 inches and rising. Elsewhere across Ohio, skies ranged from mostly sunny to partly sunny. It was 69 at Worcester, 72 at Marion, 71 at Toledo Express, 72 at Cleveland, and 71 at Akron-Canton Regional Airport. Youngstown reported 69, Cincinnati reported 76, Dayton reported 73, Findlay reported 69, and Columbus reported 73. Reports from nearby cities outside Ohio, temperatures were between 68 and 73 degrees. It was mostly sunny at Pittsburgh and Buffalo. It was partly sunny at Detroit and Indianapolis. At Chicago, it was cloudy. The current time is 10:16 a.m. Eastern Daylight Time. 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We supply the latest available information for the Central Highlands over station WWG57 from Butler on a frequency of 162.450 MHz. On the latest weather map, high pressure will begin an exit to the east today before a cold front moves east across the area on Wednesday. High pressure will return late Thursday and linger through the weekend. The forecast for the Central Highlands. Today, partly cloudy. Highs in the mid-80s. South winds around 5 miles per hour. Tonight, mostly cloudy in the evening, then becoming partly cloudy. Not as cool. Humid with lows in the upper 60s. South winds 5 to 10 miles per hour. Wednesday, partly cloudy. A chance of showers and thunderstorms in the afternoon. Humid with highs in the mid-80s. Southwest winds 10 to 15 miles per hour with gusts up to 30 miles per hour. Chance of rain 40%.
Wednesday night, a chance of thunderstorms in the evening. Showers with lows in the upper 60s. Southwest winds 10 to 15 miles per hour with gusts up to 25 miles per hour. Chance of rain near 100%. Thursday, showers likely. Humid with highs in the upper 70s. West winds 5 to 10 miles per hour. Chance of rain 70%. Thursday night, mostly cloudy with a chance of showers and thunderstorms in the evening, then partly cloudy after midnight. Cooler with lows in the upper 50s. Chance of rain 50%. At 10 a.m., weather reports for selected cities. At Mansfield Long Regional Airport, it was sunny. The temperature was 72 degrees, the dew point 59, and the relative humidity 63%. The wind was south, at 7 miles an hour. The pressure was 30.25 inches and rising. Elsewhere across Ohio, skies ranged from mostly sunny to partly sunny. It was 69 at Worcester, 72 at Marion, 71 at Toledo Express, 72 at Cleveland, and 71 at Akron-Canton Regional Airport. Youngstown reported 69, Cincinnati reported 76, Dayton reported 73, Findlay reported 69, and Columbus reported 73. Reports from nearby cities outside Ohio, temperatures were between 68 and 73 degrees. It was mostly sunny at Pittsburgh and Buffalo. It was partly sunny at Detroit and Indianapolis. At Chicago, it was cloudy. The current time is 10:19 a.m. Eastern Daylight Time. 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We supply the latest available information for the Central Highlands over station WWG57 from Butler on a frequency of 162.450 MHz. On the latest weather map, high pressure will begin an exit to the east today before a cold front moves east across the area on Wednesday. High pressure will return late Thursday and linger through the weekend. The forecast for the Central Highlands. Today, partly cloudy. Highs in the mid-80s. South winds around 5 miles per hour. Tonight, mostly cloudy in the evening, then becoming partly cloudy. Not as cool. Humid with lows in the upper 60s. South winds 5 to 10 miles per hour. Wednesday, partly cloudy. A chance of showers and thunderstorms in the afternoon. Humid with highs in the mid-80s. Southwest winds 10 to 15 miles per hour with gusts up to 30 miles per hour. Chance of rain 40%. Wednesday night, a chance of thunderstorms in the evening. Showers with lows in the upper 60s. Southwest winds 10 to 15 miles per hour with gusts up to 25 miles per hour. Chance of rain near 100%. Thursday, showers likely. Humid with highs in the upper 70s. West winds 5 to 10 miles per hour. Chance of rain 70%. Thursday night, mostly cloudy with a chance of showers and thunderstorms in the evening, then partly cloudy after midnight. Cooler with lows in the upper 50s. Chance of rain 50%. The extended forecast for the Central Highlands. Friday, mostly sunny. Highs in the upper 70s. Friday night, mostly clear. Lows in the upper 50s. Saturday, partly cloudy. Highs in the lower 80s. Saturday night, partly cloudy. Lows in the mid-60s. Sunday, partly cloudy. A chance of showers in the afternoon. Highs in the lower 80s. Chance of rain 30%. Sunday night, mostly cloudy. A chance of showers in the evening. Lows in the lower 60s. Chance of rain 30%. Monday, partly sunny with a chance of showers. Highs around 80. Chance of rain 30%. At 10 a.m., weather reports for selected cities. At Mansfield Long Regional Airport, it was sunny. The temperature was 72 degrees, the dew point 59, and the relative humidity 63%. The wind was south, at 7 miles an hour. The pressure was 30.25 inches and rising. Elsewhere across Ohio, skies ranged from mostly sunny to partly sunny. It was 69 at Worcester, 72 at Marion, 71 at Toledo Express, 72 at Cleveland, and 71 at Akron-Canton Regional Airport.
Youngstown reported 69, Cincinnati reported 76, Dayton reported 73, Findlay reported 69, and Columbus reported 73. Reports from nearby cities outside Ohio, temperatures were between 68 and 73 degrees. It was mostly sunny at Pittsburgh and Buffalo. It was partly sunny at Detroit and Indianapolis. At Chicago, it was cloudy. The current time is 10:22 a.m. Eastern Daylight Time. 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We supply the latest available information for the Central Highlands over station WWG57 from Butler on a frequency of 162.450 MHz. On the latest weather map, high pressure will begin an exit to the east today before a cold front moves east across the area on Wednesday. High pressure will return late Thursday and linger through the weekend. The forecast for the Central Highlands. Today, partly cloudy. Highs in the mid-80s. South winds around 5 miles per hour. Tonight, mostly cloudy in the evening, then becoming partly cloudy. Not as cool. Humid with lows in the upper 60s. South winds 5 to 10 miles per hour. Wednesday, partly cloudy. A chance of showers and thunderstorms in the afternoon. Humid with highs in the mid-80s. Southwest winds 10 to 15 miles per hour with gusts up to 30 miles per hour. Chance of rain 40%. Wednesday night, a chance of thunderstorms in the evening. Showers with lows in the upper 60s. Southwest winds 10 to 15 miles per hour with gusts up to 25 miles per hour. Chance of rain near 100%. Thursday, showers likely. Humid with highs in the upper 70s. West winds 5 to 10 miles per hour. Chance of rain 70%. Thursday night, mostly cloudy with a chance of showers and thunderstorms in the evening, then partly cloudy after midnight. Cooler with lows in the upper 50s. Chance of rain 50%. At 10 a.m., weather reports for selected cities. At Mansfield Long Regional Airport, it was sunny. The temperature was 72 degrees, the dew point 59, and the relative humidity 63%. The wind was south, at 7 miles an hour. The pressure was 30.25 inches and rising. Elsewhere across Ohio, skies ranged from mostly sunny to partly sunny. It was 69 at Wooster, 72 at Marion, 71 at Toledo Express, 72 at Cleveland, and 71 at Akron-Canton Regional Airport. Youngstown reported 69, Cincinnati reported 76, Dayton reported 73, Findlay reported 69, and Columbus reported 73. Reports from nearby cities outside Ohio, temperatures were between 68 and 73 degrees. It was mostly sunny at Pittsburgh and Buffalo. It was partly sunny at Detroit and Indianapolis. At Chicago, it was cloudy. The current time is 10:25 a.m. Eastern Daylight Time. 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On the latest weather map, high pressure will begin an exit to the east today before a cold front moves east across the area on Wednesday. High pressure will return late Thursday and linger through the weekend. The forecast for the Central Highlands. Today, partly cloudy. Highs in the mid-80s. South winds around 5 miles per hour. Tonight, mostly cloudy in the evening, then becoming partly cloudy. Not as cool. Humid with lows in the upper 60s. South winds 5 to 10 miles per hour. Wednesday, partly cloudy. A chance of showers and thunderstorms in the afternoon. Humid with highs in the mid-80s. Southwest winds 10 to 15 miles per hour with gusts up to 30 miles per hour. Chance of rain 40%. Wednesday night, a chance of thunderstorms in the evening. Showers with lows in the upper 60s. Southwest winds 10 to 15 miles per hour with gusts up to 25 miles per hour. Chance of rain near 100%. Thursday, showers likely. Humid with highs in the upper 70s.
West winds 5 to 10 miles per hour. Chance of rain 70%. Thursday night, mostly cloudy with a chance of showers and thunderstorms in the evening, then partly cloudy after midnight. Cooler with lows in the upper 50s. Chance of rain 50%. At 10 a.m., weather reports for selected cities. At Mansfield Long Regional Airport, it was sunny. The temperature was 72 degrees, the dew point 59, and the relative humidity 63%. The wind was south, at 7 miles an hour. The pressure was 30.25 inches and rising. Elsewhere across Ohio, skies ranged from mostly sunny to partly sunny. It was 69 at Worcester, 72 at Marion, 71 at Toledo Express, 72 at Cleveland, and 71 at Akron-Canton Regional Airport. Youngstown reported 69, Cincinnati reported 76, Dayton reported 73, Findlay reported 69, and Columbus reported 73. Reports from nearby cities outside Ohio, temperatures were between 68 and 73 degrees. It was mostly sunny at Pittsburgh and Buffalo. It was partly sunny at Detroit and Indianapolis. At Chicago, it was cloudy. The current time is 10:28 a.m. Eastern Daylight Time. 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We supply the latest available information for the Central Highlands over station WWG57 from Butler on a frequency of 162.450 MHz. On the latest weather map, high pressure will begin an exit to the east today before a cold front moves east across the area on Wednesday. High pressure will return late Thursday and linger through the weekend. The forecast for the Central Highlands. Today, partly cloudy. Highs in the mid-80s. South winds around 5 miles per hour. Tonight, mostly cloudy in the evening, then becoming partly cloudy. Not as cool. Humid with lows in the upper 60s. South winds 5 to 10 miles per hour. Wednesday, partly cloudy. A chance of showers and thunderstorms in the afternoon. Humid with highs in the mid-80s. Southwest winds 10 to 15 miles per hour with gusts up to 30 miles per hour. Chance of rain 40%. Wednesday night, a chance of thunderstorms in the evening. Showers with lows in the upper 60s. Southwest winds 10 to 15 miles per hour with gusts up to 25 miles per hour. Chance of rain near 100%. Thursday, showers likely. Humid with highs in the upper 70s. West winds 5 to 10 miles per hour. Chance of rain 70%. Thursday night, mostly cloudy with a chance of showers and thunderstorms in the evening, then partly cloudy after midnight. Cooler with lows in the upper 50s. Chance of rain 50%. The extended forecast for the Central Highlands. Friday, mostly sunny. Highs in the upper 70s. Friday night, mostly clear. Lows in the upper 50s. Saturday, partly cloudy. Highs in the lower 80s. Saturday night, partly cloudy. Lows in the mid 60s. Sunday, partly cloudy. A chance of showers in the afternoon. Highs in the lower 80s. Chance of rain 30%. Sunday night, mostly cloudy. A chance of showers in the evening. Lows in the lower 60s. Chance of rain 30%. Monday, partly sunny with a chance of showers. Highs around 80. Chance of rain 30%. At 10 a.m., weather reports for selected cities. At Mansfield Long Regional Airport, it was sunny. The temperature was 72 degrees, the dew point 59, and the relative humidity 63%. The wind was south, at 7 miles an hour. The pressure was 30.25 inches and rising. Elsewhere across Ohio, skies ranged from mostly sunny to partly sunny. It was 69 at Worcester, 72 at Marion, 71 at Toledo Express, 72 at Cleveland, and 71 at Akron-Canton Regional Airport. Youngstown reported 69, Cincinnati reported 76, Dayton reported 73, Findlay reported 69, and Columbus reported 73. Reports from nearby cities outside Ohio, temperatures were between 68 and 73 degrees. It was mostly sunny at Pittsburgh and Buffalo.
it was partly sunny at Detroit and Indianapolis. At Chicago, it was cloudy. The current

South winds around 5 miles per hour. Tonight, mostly cloudy in the evening, then becoming partly cloudy. Not as cool. Humid with lows in the upper 60s. South wind in the upper 60s. South winds 5 to 10 miles per hour. Wednesday, partly cloudy. A chance of showers and thunderstorms in the afternoon. Humid with highs in the mid-80s. Southwest winds 10 to 15 miles per hour with gusts up to 30 miles per hour. Chance of rain 40%. Wednesday night, a chance of thunderstorms in the evening. Showers with lows in the upper 60s. Southwest winds 10 to 15 miles per hour with gusts up to 25 miles per hour. Chance of rain near 100%. Thursday, showers likely. Humid with highs in the upper 70s. West winds 5 to 10 miles per hour. Chance of rain 70%. Thursday night, mostly cloudy with a chance of showers and thunderstorms in the evening, then partly cloudy after midnight. Cooler with lows in the upper 50s. Chance of rain 50%. At 10 a.m., weather reports for selected cities. At Mansfield Long Regional Airport, it was sunny. The temperature was 72 degrees, the dew point 59, and the relative humidity 63%. The wind was south, at 7 miles an hour. The pressure was 30.25 inches and rising. Elsewhere across Ohio, skies ranged from mostly sunny to partly sunny. It was 69 at Wooster, 72 at Marion, 71 at Toledo Express, 72 at Cleveland, and 71 at Akron-Canton Regional Airport. Youngstown reported 69, Cincinnati reported 76, Dayton reported 73, Findlay reported 69, and Columbus reported 73. Reports from nearby cities outside Ohio, temperatures were between 68 and 73 degrees. It was mostly sunny at Pittsburgh and Buffalo. It was partly sunny at Detroit and Indianapolis. At Chicago, it was cloudy. The current time is 10:35 a.m. Eastern Daylight Time. 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We supply the latest available information for the Central Highlands over station WWG57 from Butler on a frequency of 162.450 MHz. On the latest weather map, high pressure will begin an exit to the east today before a cold front moves east across the area on Wednesday. High pressure will return late Thursday and linger through the weekend. The forecast for the Central Highlands. Today, partly cloudy. Highs in the mid-80s. South winds around 5 miles per hour. Tonight, mostly cloudy in the evening, then becoming partly cloudy. Not as cool. Humid with lows in the upper 60s. South winds 5 to 10 miles per hour. Wednesday, partly cloudy. A chance of showers and thunderstorms in the afternoon. Humid with highs in the mid-80s. Southwest winds 10 to 15 miles per hour with gusts up to 30 miles per hour. Chance of rain 40%. Wednesday night, a chance of thunderstorms in the evening. Showers with lows in the upper 60s. Southwest winds 10 to 15 miles per hour with gusts up to 25 miles per hour. Chance of rain near 100%. Thursday, showers likely. Humid with highs in the upper 70s. West winds 5 to 10 miles per hour. Chance of rain 70%. Thursday night, mostly cloudy with a chance of showers and thunderstorms in the evening, then partly cloudy after midnight. Cooler with lows in the upper 50s. Chance of rain 50%. At 10 a.m., weather reports for selected cities. At Mansfield Long Regional Airport, it was sunny. The temperature was 72 degrees, the dew point 59, and the relative humidity 63%. The wind was south, at 7 miles an hour. The pressure was 30.25 inches and rising. Elsewhere across Ohio, skies ranged from mostly sunny to partly sunny. It was 69 at Wooster, 72 at Marion, 71 at Toledo Express, 72 at Cleveland, and 71 at Akron-Canton Regional Airport. Youngstown reported 69, Cincinnati reported 76, Dayton reported 73, Findlay reported 69, and Columbus reported 73. Reports from nearby cities outside Ohio, temperatures were between 68 and 73.

degrees. It was mostly sunny at Pittsburgh and Buffalo. It was partly sunny at Detroit and Indianapolis. At Chicago, it was cloudy. The current time is 10:38 a.m. Eastern Daylight Time. 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On the latest weather map, high pressure will begin an exit to the east today before a cold front moves east across the area on Wednesday. High pressure will return late Thursday and linger through the weekend. The forecast for the Central Highlands. Today, partly cloudy. Highs in the mid-80s. South winds around 5 miles per hour. Tonight, mostly cloudy in the evening, then becoming partly cloudy. Not as cool. Humid with lows in the upper 60s. South winds 5 to 10 miles per hour. Wednesday, partly cloudy. A chance of showers and thunderstorms in the afternoon. Humid with highs in the mid-80s. Southwest winds 10 to 15 miles per hour with gusts up to 30 miles per hour. Chance of rain 40%. Wednesday night, a chance of thunderstorms in the evening. Showers with lows in the upper 60s. Southwest winds 10 to 15 miles per hour with gusts up to 25 miles per hour. Chance of rain near 100%. Thursday, showers likely. Humid with highs in the upper 70s. West winds 5 to 10 miles per hour. Chance of rain 70%. Thursday night, mostly cloudy with a chance of showers and thunderstorms in the evening, then partly cloudy after midnight. Cooler with lows in the upper 50s. Chance of rain 50%. The extended forecast for the Central Highlands. Friday, mostly sunny. Highs in the upper 70s. Friday night, mostly clear. Lows in the upper 50s. Saturday, partly cloudy. Highs in the lower 80s. Saturday night, partly cloudy. Lows in the mid 60s. Sunday, partly cloudy. A chance of showers in the afternoon. Highs in the lower 80s. Chance of rain 30%. Sunday night, mostly cloudy. A chance of showers in the evening. Lows in the lower 60s. Chance of rain 30%. Monday, partly sunny with a chance of showers. Highs around 80. Chance of rain 30%. At 10 a.m., weather reports for selected cities. At Mansfield Long Regional Airport, it was sunny. The temperature was 72 degrees, the dew point 59, and the relative humidity 63%. The wind was south, at 7 miles an hour. The pressure was 30.25 inches and rising. Elsewhere across Ohio, skies ranged from mostly sunny to partly sunny. It was 69 at Worcester, 72 at Marion, 71 at Toledo Express, 72 at Cleveland, and 71 at Akron-Canton Regional Airport. Youngstown reported 69, Cincinnati reported 76, Dayton reported 73, Findlay reported 69, and Columbus reported 73. Reports from nearby cities outside Ohio, temperatures were between 68 and 73 degrees. It was mostly sunny at Pittsburgh and Buffalo. It was partly sunny at Detroit and Indianapolis. At Chicago, it was cloudy. The current time is 10:42 a.m. Eastern Daylight Time. 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We supply the latest available information for the Central Highlands over station WWG57 from Butler on a frequency of 162.450 MHz. On the latest weather map, high pressure will begin an exit to the east today before a cold front moves east across the area on Wednesday. High pressure will return late Thursday and linger through the weekend. The forecast for the Central Highlands. Today, partly cloudy. Highs in the mid-80s. South winds around 5 miles per hour. Tonight, mostly cloudy in the evening, then becoming partly cloudy. Not as cool. Humid with lows in the upper 60s. South winds 5 to 10 miles per hour. Wednesday, partly cloudy.
a chance of showers and thunderstorms in the afternoon. Humid with highs in the mid-80s. Southwest winds 10 to 15 miles per hour with gusts up to 30 miles per hour. Chance of rain 40%. Wednesday night, a chance of thunderstorms in the evening. Showers with lows in the upper 60s. Southwest winds 10 to 15 miles per hour with gusts up to 25 miles per hour. Chance of rain near 100%. Thursday, showers likely. Humid with highs in the upper 70s. West winds 5 to 10 miles per hour. Chance of rain 70%. Thursday night, mostly cloudy with a chance of showers and thunderstorms in the evening, then partly cloudy after midnight. Cooler with lows in the upper 50s. Chance of rain 50%. At 10 a.m., weather reports for selected cities. At Mansfield Long Regional Airport, it was sunny. The temperature was 72 degrees, the dew point 59, and the relative humidity 63%. The wind was south, at 7 miles an hour. The pressure was 30.25 inches and rising. Elsewhere across Ohio, skies ranged from mostly sunny to partly sunny. It was 69 at Worcester, 72 at Marion, 71 at Toledo Express, 72 at Cleveland, and 71 at Akron-Canton Regional Airport. Youngstown reported 69, Cincinnati reported 76, Dayton reported 73, Findlay reported 69, and Columbus reported 73. Reports from nearby cities outside Ohio, temperatures were between 68 and 73 degrees. It was mostly sunny at Pittsburgh and Buffalo. It was partly sunny at Detroit and Indianapolis. At Chicago, it was cloudy. The current time is 10:45 a.m. Eastern Daylight Time. 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We supply the latest available information for the Central Highlands over station WWG57 from Butler on a frequency of 162.450 MHz. On the latest weather map, high pressure will begin an exit to the east today before a cold front moves east across the area on Wednesday. High pressure will return late Thursday and linger through the weekend. The forecast for the Central Highlands. Today, partly cloudy. Highs in the mid-80s. South winds around 5 miles per hour. Tonight, mostly cloudy in the evening, then becoming partly cloudy. Not as cool. Humid with lows in the upper 60s. South winds 5 to 10 miles per hour. Wednesday, partly cloudy. A chance of showers and thunderstorms in the afternoon. Humid with highs in the mid-80s. Southwest winds 10 to 15 miles per hour with gusts up to 30 miles per hour. Chance of rain 40%. Wednesday night, a chance of thunderstorms in the evening. Showers with lows in the upper 60s. Southwest winds 10 to 15 miles per hour with gusts up to 25 miles per hour. Chance of rain near 100%. Thursday, showers likely. Humid with highs in the upper 70s. West winds 5 to 10 miles per hour. Chance of rain 70%. Thursday night, mostly cloudy with a chance of showers and thunderstorms in the evening, then partly cloudy after midnight. Cooler with lows in the upper 50s. Chance of rain 50%. At 10 a.m., weather reports for selected cities. At Mansfield Long Regional Airport, it was sunny. The temperature was 72 degrees, the dew point 59, and the relative humidity 63%. The wind was south, at 7 miles an hour. The pressure was 30.25 inches and rising. Elsewhere across Ohio, skies ranged from mostly sunny to partly sunny. It was 69 at Worcester, 72 at Marion, 71 at Toledo Express, 72 at Cleveland, and 71 at Akron-Canton Regional Airport. Youngstown reported 69, Cincinnati reported 76, Dayton reported 73, Findlay reported 69, and Columbus reported 73. Reports from nearby cities outside Ohio, temperatures were between 68 and 73 degrees. It was mostly sunny at Pittsburgh and Buffalo. It was partly sunny at Detroit and Indianapolis. At Chicago, it was cloudy. The current time is 10:47 a.m. Eastern Daylight Time.
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We supply the latest available information for the Central Highlands over station WWG 57 from Butler on a frequency of 162.450 MHz. On the latest weather map, high pressure will begin an exit to the east today before a cold front moves east across the area on Wednesday. High pressure will return late Thursday and linger through the weekend. The forecast for the Central Highlands. Today, partly cloudy. Highs in the mid-80s. South winds around 5 miles per hour. Tonight, mostly cloudy in the evening, then becoming partly cloudy. Not as cool. Humid with lows in the upper 60s. South winds 5 to 10 miles per hour. Wednesday, partly cloudy. A chance of showers and thunderstorms in the afternoon. Humid with highs in the mid-80s. Southwest winds 10 to 15 miles per hour with gusts up to 30 miles per hour. Chance of rain 40%. Wednesday night, a chance of thunderstorms in the evening. Showers with lows in the upper 60s. Southwest winds 10 to 15 miles per hour with gusts up to 25 miles per hour. Chance of rain near 100%. Thursday, showers likely. Humid with highs in the upper 70s. West winds 5 to 10 miles per hour. Chance of rain 70%. Thursday night, mostly cloudy with a chance of showers and thunderstorms in the evening, then partly cloudy after midnight. Cooler with lows in the upper 50s. Chance of rain 50%. At 10 a.m., weather reports for selected cities. At Mansfield Long Regional Airport, it was sunny. The temperature was 72 degrees, the dew point 59, and the relative humidity 63%. The wind was south, at 7 miles an hour. The pressure was 30.25 inches and rising. Elsewhere across Ohio, skies ranged from mostly sunny to partly sunny. It was 69 at Wooster, 72 at Marion, 71 at Toledo Express, 72 at Cleveland, and 71 at Akron-Canton Regional Airport. Youngstown reported 69, Cincinnati reported 76, Dayton reported 73, Findlay reported 69, and Columbus reported 73. Reports from nearby cities outside Ohio, temperatures were between 68 and 73 degrees. It was mostly sunny at Pittsburgh and Buffalo. It was partly sunny at Detroit and Indianapolis. At Chicago, it was cloudy. The extended forecast for the Central Highlands. Friday, mostly sunny. Highs in the upper 70s. Friday night, mostly clear. Lows in the upper 50s. Saturday, partly cloudy. Highs in the lower 80s. Saturday night, partly cloudy. Lows in the mid 60s. Sunday, partly cloudy. A chance of showers in the afternoon. Highs in the lower 80s. Chance of rain 30%. Sunday night, mostly cloudy. A chance of showers in the evening. Lows in the lower 60s. Chance of rain 30%. Monday, partly sunny with a chance of showers. Highs around 80. Chance of rain 30%. The current time is 10:51 a.m. Eastern Daylight Time. 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On the latest weather map, high pressure will begin an exit to the east today before a cold front moves east across the area on Wednesday. High pressure will return late Thursday and linger through the weekend. The forecast for the Central Highlands. Today, partly cloudy. Highs in the mid-80s. South winds around 5 miles per hour. Tonight, mostly cloudy in the evening, then becoming partly cloudy. Not as cool. Humid with lows in the upper 60s. South winds 5 to 10 miles per hour. Wednesday, partly cloudy. A chance of showers and thunderstorms in the afternoon. Humid with highs in the mid-80s. Southwest winds 10 to 15 miles per hour with gusts up to 30 miles per hour. Chance of rain 40%. Wednesday night, a chance of thunderstorms in the evening.
showers with lows in the upper 60s. Southwest winds 10 to 15 miles per hour with gusts up to 25 miles per hour. Chance of rain near 100%. Thursday, showers likely. Humid with highs in the upper 70s. West winds 5 to 10 miles per hour. Chance of rain 70%. Thursday night, mostly cloudy with a chance of showers and thunderstorms in the evening, then partly cloudy after midnight. Cooler with lows in the upper 50s. Chance of rain 50%. At 10 a.m., weather reports for selected cities. At Mansfield Lawn Regional Airport, it was sunny. The temperature was 72 degrees, the dew point 59, and the relative humidity 63%. The wind was south, at 7 miles an hour. The pressure was 30.25 inches and rising. Elsewhere across Ohio, skies ranged from mostly sunny to partly sunny. It was 69 at Wooster, 72 at Marion, 71 at Toledo Express, 72 at Cleveland, and 71 at Akron-Canton Regional Airport. Youngstown reported 69, Cincinnati reported 76, Dayton reported 73, Findlay reported 69, and Columbus reported 73. Reports from nearby cities outside Ohio, temperatures were between 68 and 73 degrees. It was mostly sunny at Pittsburgh and Buffalo. It was partly sunny at Detroit and Indianapolis. At Chicago, it was cloudy. The current time is 10:54 a.m. Eastern Daylight Time. 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We supply the latest available information for the Central Highlands over station WWG57 from Butler on a frequency of 162.450 MHz. On the latest weather map, high pressure will begin an exit to the east today before a cold front moves east across the area on Wednesday. High pressure will return late Thursday and linger through the weekend. The forecast for the Central Highlands. Today, partly cloudy. Highs in the mid-80s. South winds around 5 miles per hour. Tonight, mostly cloudy in the evening, then becoming partly cloudy. Not as cool. Humid with lows in the upper 60s. South winds 5 to 10 miles per hour. Wednesday, partly cloudy. A chance of showers and thunderstorms in the afternoon. Humid with highs in the mid-80s. Southwest winds 10 to 15 miles per hour with gusts up to 30 miles per hour. Chance of rain 40%. Wednesday night, a chance of thunderstorms in the evening. Showers with lows in the upper 60s. Southwest winds 10 to 15 miles per hour with gusts up to 25 miles per hour. Chance of rain near 100%. Thursday, showers likely. Humid with highs in the upper 70s. West winds 5 to 10 miles per hour. Chance of rain 70%. Thursday night, mostly cloudy with a chance of showers and thunderstorms in the evening, then partly cloudy after midnight. Cooler with lows in the upper 50s. Chance of rain 50%. At 10 a.m., weather reports for selected cities. At Mansfield Lawn Regional Airport, it was sunny. The temperature was 72 degrees, the dew point 59, and the relative humidity 63%. The wind was south, at 7 miles an hour. The pressure was 30.25 inches and rising. Elsewhere across Ohio, skies ranged from mostly sunny to partly sunny. It was 69 at Wooster, 72 at Marion, 71 at Toledo Express, 72 at Cleveland, and 71 at Akron-Canton Regional Airport. Youngstown reported 69, Cincinnati reported 76, Dayton reported 73, Findlay reported 69, and Columbus reported 73. Reports from nearby cities outside Ohio, temperatures were between 68 and 73 degrees. It was mostly sunny at Pittsburgh and Buffalo. It was partly sunny at Detroit and Indianapolis. At Chicago, it was cloudy. The current time is 10:57 a.m. Eastern Daylight Time. 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On the latest weather map,
High pressure will begin and exit to the east today before a cold front moves east across the area on Wednesday. High pressure will return late Thursday and linger through the weekend. The forecast for the Central Highlands. Today, partly cloudy. Highs in the mid-80s. South winds around 5 miles per hour. Tonight, mostly cloudy in the evening, then becoming partly cloudy. Not as cool. Humid with lows in the upper 60s. South winds 5 to 10 miles per hour. Wednesday, partly cloudy. A chance of showers and thunderstorms in the afternoon. Humid with highs in the mid-80s. Southwest winds 10 to 15 miles per hour with gusts up to 30 miles per hour. Chance of rain 40%. Wednesday night, a chance of thunderstorms in the evening. Showers with lows in the upper 60s. Southwest winds 10 to 15 miles per hour with gusts up to 25 miles per hour. Chance of rain near 100%. Thursday, showers likely. Humid with highs in the upper 70s. West winds 5 to 10 miles per hour. Chance of rain 70%. Thursday night, mostly cloudy with a chance of showers and thunderstorms in the evening, then partly cloudy after midnight. Cooler with lows in the upper 50s. Chance of rain 50%. At 10 a.m., weather reports for selected cities. At Mansfield Lawn Regional Airport, it was sunny. The temperature was 72 degrees, the dew point 59, and the relative humidity 63%. The wind was south, at 7 miles an hour. The pressure was 30.25 inches and rising. Elsewhere across Ohio, skies ranged from mostly sunny to partly sunny. It was 69 at Wooster, 72 at Marion, 71 at Toledo Express, 72 at Cleveland, and 71 at Akron-Canton Regional Airport. Youngstown reported 69, Cincinnati reported 76, Dayton reported 73, Findlay reported 69, and Columbus reported 73. Reports from nearby cities outside Ohio, temperatures were between 68 and 73 degrees. It was mostly sunny at Pittsburgh and Buffalo. It was partly sunny at Detroit and Indianapolis. At Chicago, it was cloudy. The Nearshore Marine Forecast. For the following marine location, the islands to Vermilion. This afternoon, southeast winds 10 knots or less becoming northeast. Mostly sunny. Waves 1 foot or less. Tonight, east winds 5 to 15 knots becoming south. Mostly cloudy. Waves 2 feet or less. Wednesday, southwest winds 10 to 15 knots increasing to 15 to 20 knots. A chance of thunderstorms in the afternoon. Waves 1 to 3 feet. Wednesday night, southwest winds 15 to 20 knots becoming west 10 to 15 knots. Showers likely with a chance of thunderstorms in the evening, then a chance of showers overnight. Waves 2 to 4 feet. Winds and waves higher in and near thunderstorms. The water temperature off Toledo is 75 degrees, off Cleveland 74 degrees, and off Derry 74 degrees. The extended forecast for the Central Highlands. Friday, mostly sunny. Highs in the upper 70s. Friday night, mostly clear. Lows in the upper 50s. Saturday, partly cloudy. Highs in the lower 80s. Saturday night, partly cloudy. Lows in the mid-60s. Sunday, partly cloudy. A chance of showers in the afternoon. Highs in the lower 80s. Chance of rain 30%. Sunday night, mostly cloudy. A chance of showers in the evening. Lows in the lower 60s. Chance of rain 30%. Monday, partly sunny with a chance of showers. Highs around 80. Chance of rain 30%. The current time is 11:02 a.m. Eastern Daylight Time. 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On the latest weather map, high pressure will begin and exit to the east today before a cold front moves east across the area on Wednesday. High pressure will return late Thursday and linger through the weekend. The forecast for the Central Highlands.
Today, partly cloudy. Highs in the mid-80s. South winds around 5 miles per hour. Tonight, mostly cloudy in the evening, then becoming partly cloudy. Not as cool. Humid with lows in the upper 60s. South winds 5 to 10 miles per hour. Wednesday, partly cloudy. A chance of showers and thunderstorms in the afternoon. Humid with highs in the mid-80s. Southwest winds 10 to 15 miles per hour with gusts up to 30 miles per hour. Chance of rain 40%. Wednesday night, a chance of thunderstorms in the evening. Showers with lows in the upper 60s. Southwest winds 10 to 15 miles per hour with gusts up to 25 miles per hour. Chance of rain near 100%. Thursday, showers likely. Humid with highs in the upper 70s. West winds 5 to 10 miles per hour. Chance of rain 70%. Thursday night, mostly cloudy with a chance of showers and thunderstorms in the evening, then partly cloudy after midnight. Cooler with lows in the upper 50s. Chance of rain 50%. At 10 a.m., weather reports for selected cities. At Mansfield Long Regional Airport, it was sunny. The temperature was 72 degrees, the dew point 59, and the relative humidity 63%. The wind was south, at 7 miles an hour. The pressure was 30.25 inches and rising. Elsewhere across Ohio, skies ranged from mostly sunny to partly sunny. It was 69 at Worcester, 72 at Marion, 71 at Toledo Express, 72 at Cleveland, and 71 at Akron-Canton Regional Airport. Youngstown reported 69, Cincinnati reported 76, Dayton reported 73, Findlay reported 69, and Columbus reported 73. Reports from nearby cities outside Ohio, temperatures were between 68 and 73 degrees. It was mostly sunny at Pittsburgh and Buffalo. It was partly sunny at Detroit and Indianapolis. At Chicago, it was cloudy. The current time is 11:05 a.m. Eastern Daylight Time. 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On the latest weather map, high pressure will begin an exit to the east today before a cold front moves east across the area on Wednesday. High pressure will return late Thursday and linger through the weekend. The forecast for the Central Highlands. Today, partly cloudy. Highs in the mid-80s. South winds around 5 miles per hour. Tonight, mostly cloudy in the evening, then becoming partly cloudy. Not as cool. Humid with lows in the upper 60s. South winds 5 to 10 miles per hour. Wednesday, partly cloudy. A chance of showers and thunderstorms in the afternoon. Humid with highs in the mid-80s. Southwest winds 10 to 15 miles per hour with gusts up to 30 miles per hour. Chance of rain 40%. Wednesday night, a chance of thunderstorms in the evening. Showers with lows in the upper 60s. Southwest winds 10 to 15 miles per hour with gusts up to 25 miles per hour. Chance of rain near 100%. Thursday, showers likely. Humid with highs in the upper 70s. West winds 5 to 10 miles per hour. Chance of rain 70%. Thursday night, mostly cloudy with a chance of showers and thunderstorms in the evening, then partly cloudy after midnight. Cooler with lows in the upper 50s. Chance of rain 50%. At 11 a.m., weather reports for selected cities. At Mansfield Long Regional Airport, it was mostly sunny. The temperature was 76 degrees, the dew point 63, and the relative humidity 64%. The wind was southeast, at 7 miles an hour. The pressure was 30.25 inches and steady. Elsewhere across Ohio, skies ranged from mostly sunny to partly sunny. It was 74 at Worcester, 76 at Marion, 74 at Toledo Express, 77 at Cleveland, and 75 at Akron-Canton Regional Airport. Youngstown reported 74, Cincinnati reported 79, Dayton reported 76, Findlay reported 73, and Columbus reported 76.
Reports from nearby cities outside Ohio, skies ranged from mostly sunny to partly sunny. It was 75 at Pittsburgh, 74 at Detroit, 72 at Buffalo, 78 at Indianapolis, and 72 at Chicago. The current time is 11:08 a.m. Eastern Daylight Time. 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On the latest weather map, high pressure will begin an exit to the east today before a cold front moves east across the area on Wednesday. High pressure will return late Thursday and linger through the weekend. The forecast for the Central Highlands. Today, partly cloudy. Highs in the mid-80s. South winds around 5 miles per hour. Tonight, mostly cloudy in the evening, then becoming partly cloudy. Not as cool. Humid with lows in the upper 60s. South winds 5 to 10 miles per hour. Wednesday, partly cloudy. A chance of showers and thunderstorms in the afternoon. Humid with highs in the mid-80s. Southwest winds 10 to 15 miles per hour with gusts up to 30 miles per hour. Chance of rain 40%. Wednesday night, a chance of thunderstorms in the evening. Showers with lows in the upper 60s. Southwest winds 10 to 15 miles per hour with gusts up to 25 miles per hour. Chance of rain near 100%. Thursday, showers likely. Humid with highs in the upper 70s. West winds 5 to 10 miles per hour. Chance of rain 70%. Thursday night, mostly cloudy with a chance of showers and thunderstorms in the evening, then partly cloudy after midnight. Cooler with lows in the upper 50s. Chance of rain 50%. The extended forecast for the Central Highlands. Friday, mostly sunny. Highs in the upper 70s. Friday night, mostly clear. Lows in the upper 50s. Saturday, partly cloudy. Highs in the lower 80s. Saturday night, partly cloudy. Lows in the mid 60s. Sunday, partly cloudy. A chance of showers in the afternoon. Highs in the lower 80s. Chance of rain 30%. Sunday night, mostly cloudy. A chance of showers in the evening. Lows in the lower 60s. Chance of rain 30%. Monday, partly sunny with a chance of showers. Highs around 80. Chance of rain 30%. At 11 a.m., weather reports for selected cities. At Mansfield Long Regional Airport, it was mostly sunny. The temperature was 76 degrees, the dew point 63, and the relative humidity 64%. The wind was southeast, at 7 miles an hour. The pressure was 30.25 inches and steady. Elsewhere across Ohio, skies ranged from mostly sunny to partly sunny. It was 74 at Wooster, 76 at Marion, 74 at Toledo Express, 77 at Cleveland, and 75 at Akron-Canton Regional Airport. Youngstown reported 74, Cincinnati reported 79, Dayton reported 76, Findlay reported 73, and Columbus reported 76. Reports from nearby cities outside Ohio. Skies ranged from mostly sunny to partly sunny. It was 75 at Pittsburgh, 74 at Detroit, 72 at Buffalo, 78 at Indianapolis, and 72 at Chicago. The current time is 11:12 a.m. Eastern Daylight Time. 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On the latest weather map, high pressure will begin an exit to the east today before a cold front moves east across the area on Wednesday. High pressure will return late Thursday and linger through the weekend. The forecast for the Central Highlands. Today, partly cloudy. Highs in the mid-80s. South winds around 5 miles per hour. Tonight, mostly cloudy in the evening, then becoming partly cloudy. Not as cool. Humid with lows in the upper 60s. South winds 5 to 10 miles per hour.
Wednesday, partly cloudy. A chance of showers and thunderstorms in the afternoon. Humid with highs in the mid-80s. Southwest winds 10 to 15 miles per hour with gusts up to 30 miles per hour. Chance of rain 40%. Wednesday night, a chance of thunderstorms in the evening. Showers with lows in the upper 60s. Southwest winds 10 to 15 miles per hour with gusts up to 25 miles per hour. Chance of rain near 100%. Thursday, showers likely. Humid with highs in the upper 70s. West winds 5 to 10 miles per hour. Chance of rain 70%. Thursday night, mostly cloudy with a chance of showers and thunderstorms in the evening, then partly cloudy after midnight. Cooler with lows in the upper 50s. Chance of rain 50%. At 11 a.m., weather reports for selected cities. At Mansfield Lawn Regional Airport, it was mostly sunny. The temperature was 76 degrees, the dew point 63, and the relative humidity 64%. The wind was southeast, at 7 miles an hour. The pressure was 30.25 inches and steady. Elsewhere across Ohio, skies ranged from mostly sunny to partly sunny. It was 74 at Wooster, 76 at Marion, 74 at Toledo Express, 77 at Cleveland, and 75 at Akron-Canton Regional Airport. Youngstown reported 74, Cincinnati reported 79, Dayton reported 76, Findlay reported 73, and Columbus reported 76. Reports from nearby cities outside Ohio, skies ranged from mostly sunny to partly sunny. It was 75 at Pittsburgh, 74 at Detroit, 72 at Buffalo, 78 at Indianapolis, and 72 at Chicago. The current time is 11:14 a.m. Eastern Daylight Time. 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On the latest weather map, high pressure will begin an exit to the east today before a cold front moves east across the area on Wednesday. High pressure will return late Thursday and linger through the weekend. The forecast for the Central Highlands. Today, partly cloudy. Highs in the mid-80s. South winds around 5 miles per hour. Tonight, mostly cloudy in the evening, then becoming partly cloudy. Not as cool. Humid with lows in the upper 60s. South winds 5 to 10 miles per hour. Wednesday, partly cloudy. A chance of showers and thunderstorms in the afternoon. Humid with highs in the mid-80s. Southwest winds 10 to 15 miles per hour with gusts up to 30 miles per hour. Chance of rain 40%. Wednesday night, a chance of thunderstorms in the evening. Showers with lows in the upper 60s. Southwest winds 10 to 15 miles per hour with gusts up to 25 miles per hour. Chance of rain near 100%. Thursday, showers likely. Humid with highs in the upper 70s. West winds 5 to 10 miles per hour. Chance of rain 70%. Thursday night, mostly cloudy with a chance of showers and thunderstorms in the evening, then partly cloudy after midnight. Cooler with lows in the upper 50s. Chance of rain 50%. At 11 a.m., weather reports for selected cities. At Mansfield Lawn Regional Airport, it was mostly sunny. The temperature was 76 degrees, the dew point 63, and the relative humidity 64%. The wind was southeast, at 7 miles an hour. The pressure was 30.25 inches and steady. Elsewhere across Ohio, skies ranged from mostly sunny to partly sunny. It was 74 at Wooster, 76 at Marion, 74 at Toledo Express, 77 at Cleveland, and 75 at Akron-Canton Regional Airport. Youngstown reported 74, Cincinnati reported 79, Dayton reported 76, Findlay reported 73, and Columbus reported 76. Reports from nearby cities outside Ohio, skies ranged from mostly sunny to partly sunny. It was 75 at Pittsburgh, 74 at Detroit, 72 at Buffalo, 78 at Indianapolis, and 72 at Chicago. The current time is 11:17 a.m. Eastern Daylight Time.
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On the latest weather map, high pressure will begin an exit to the east today before a cold front moves east across the area on Wednesday. High pressure will return late Thursday and linger through the weekend. The forecast for the Central Highlands. Today, partly cloudy. Highs in the mid-80s. South winds around 5 miles per hour. Tonight, mostly cloudy in the evening, then becoming partly cloudy. Not as cool. Humid with lows in the upper 60s. South winds 5 to 10 miles per hour. Wednesday, partly cloudy. A chance of showers and thunderstorms in the afternoon. Humid with highs in the mid-80s. Southwest winds 10 to 15 miles per hour with gusts up to 30 miles per hour. Chance of rain 40%. Wednesday night, a chance of thunderstorms in the evening. Showers with lows in the upper 60s. Southwest winds 10 to 15 miles per hour with gusts up to 25 miles per hour. Chance of rain near 100%. Thursday, showers likely. Humid with highs in the upper 70s. West winds 5 to 10 miles per hour. Chance of rain 70%. Thursday night, mostly cloudy with a chance of showers and thunderstorms in the evening, then partly cloudy after midnight. Cooler with lows in the upper 50s. Chance of rain 50%. At 11 a.m., weather reports for selected cities. At Mansfield-Long Regional Airport, it was mostly sunny. The temperature was 76 degrees, the dew point 63, and the relative humidity 64%. The wind was southeast, at 7 miles an hour. The pressure was 30.25 inches and steady. Elsewhere across Ohio, skies ranged from mostly sunny to partly sunny. It was 74 at Wooster, 76 at Marion, 74 at Toledo Express, 77 at Cleveland, and 75 at Akron-Canton Regional Airport. Youngstown reported 74, Cincinnati reported 79, Dayton reported 76, Findlay reported 73, and Columbus reported 76. Reports from nearby cities outside Ohio, skies ranged from mostly sunny to partly sunny. It was 75 at Pittsburgh, 74 at Detroit, 72 at Buffalo, 78 at Indianapolis, and 72 at Chicago. The extended forecast for the Central Highlands. Friday, mostly sunny. Highs in the upper 70s. Friday night, mostly clear. Lows in the upper 50s. Saturday, partly cloudy. Highs in the lower 80s. Saturday night, partly cloudy. Lows in the mid 60s. Sunday, partly cloudy. A chance of showers in the afternoon. Highs in the lower 80s. Chance of rain 30%. Sunday night, mostly cloudy. A chance of showers in the evening. Lows in the lower 60s. Chance of rain 30%. Monday, partly sunny with a chance of showers. Highs around 80. Chance of rain 30%. The current time is 11:21 a.m. Eastern Daylight Time. 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On the latest weather map, high pressure will begin an exit to the east today before a cold front moves east across the area on Wednesday. High pressure will return late Thursday and linger through the weekend. The forecast for the Central Highlands. Today, partly cloudy. Highs in the mid-80s. South winds around 5 miles per hour. Tonight, mostly cloudy in the evening, then becoming partly cloudy. Not as cool. Humid with lows in the upper 60s. South winds 5 to 10 miles per hour. Wednesday, partly cloudy. A chance of showers and thunderstorms in the afternoon. Humid with highs in the mid-80s. Southwest winds 10 to 15 miles per hour with gusts up to 30 miles per hour. Chance of rain 40%. Wednesday night, a chance of thunderstorms in the evening.
showers with lows in the upper 60s. Southwest winds 10 to 15 miles per hour with gusts up to 25 miles per hour. Chance of rain near 100%. Thursday, showers likely. Humid with highs in the upper 70s. West winds 5 to 10 miles per hour. Chance of rain 70%. Thursday night, mostly cloudy with a chance of showers and thunderstorms in the evening, then partly cloudy after midnight. Cooler with lows in the upper 50s. Chance of rain 50%. At 11 a.m., weather reports for selected cities. At Mansfield-Lom Regional Airport, it was mostly sunny. The temperature was 76 degrees, the dew point 63, and the relative humidity 64%. The wind was southeast, at 7 miles an hour. The pressure was 30.25 inches and steady. Elsewhere across Ohio, skies ranged from mostly sunny to partly sunny. It was 74 at Wooster, 76 at Marion, 74 at Toledo Express, 77 at Cleveland, and 75 at Akron-Canton Regional Airport. Youngstown reported 74, Cincinnati reported 79, Dayton reported 76, Findlay reported 73, and Columbus reported 76. Reports from nearby cities outside Ohio, skies ranged from mostly sunny to partly sunny. It was 75 at Pittsburgh, 74 at Detroit, 72 at Buffalo, 78 at Indianapolis, and 72 at Chicago. The current time is 11:24 a.m. Eastern Daylight Time. 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On the latest weather map, high pressure will begin an exit to the east today before a cold front moves east across the area on Wednesday. High pressure will return late Thursday and linger through the weekend. The forecast for the Central Highlands. Today, partly cloudy. Highs in the mid-80s. South winds around 5 miles per hour. Tonight, mostly cloudy in the evening, then becoming partly cloudy. Not as cool. Humid with lows in the upper 60s. South winds 5 to 10 miles per hour. Wednesday, partly cloudy. A chance of showers and thunderstorms in the afternoon. Humid with highs in the mid-80s. Southwest winds 10 to 15 miles per hour with gusts up to 30 miles per hour. Chance of rain 40%. Wednesday night, a chance of thunderstorms in the evening. Showers with lows in the upper 60s. Southwest winds 10 to 15 miles per hour with gusts up to 25 miles per hour. Chance of rain near 100%. Thursday, showers likely. Humid with highs in the upper 70s. West winds 5 to 10 miles per hour. Chance of rain 70%. Thursday night, mostly cloudy with a chance of showers and thunderstorms in the evening, then partly cloudy after midnight. Cooler with lows in the upper 50s. Chance of rain 50%. At 11 a.m., weather reports for selected cities. At Mansfield-Lom Regional Airport, it was mostly sunny. The temperature was 76 degrees, the dew point 63, and the relative humidity 64%. The wind was southeast, at 7 miles an hour. The pressure was 30.25 inches and steady. Elsewhere across Ohio, skies ranged from mostly sunny to partly sunny. It was 74 at Wooster, 76 at Marion, 74 at Toledo Express, 77 at Cleveland, and 75 at Akron-Canton Regional Airport. Youngstown reported 74, Cincinnati reported 79, Dayton reported 76, Findlay reported 73, and Columbus reported 76. Reports from nearby cities outside Ohio, skies ranged from mostly sunny to partly sunny. It was 75 at Pittsburgh, 74 at Detroit, 72 at Buffalo, 78 at Indianapolis, and 72 at Chicago. The current time is 11:27 a.m. Eastern Daylight Time. 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
On the latest weather map, high pressure will begin an exit to the east today before a cold front moves east across the area on Wednesday. High pressure will return late Thursday and linger through the weekend. The forecast for the Central Highlands. Today, partly cloudy. Highs in the mid-80s. South winds around 5 miles per hour. Tonight, mostly cloudy in the evening, then becoming partly cloudy. Not as cool. Humid with lows in the upper 60s. South winds 5 to 10 miles per hour. Wednesday, partly cloudy. A chance of showers and thunderstorms in the afternoon. Humid with highs in the mid-80s. Southwest winds 10 to 15 miles per hour with gusts up to 30 miles per hour. Chance of rain 40%. Wednesday night, a chance of thunderstorms in the evening. Showers with lows in the upper 60s. Southwest winds 10 to 15 miles per hour with gusts up to 25 miles per hour. Chance of rain near 100%. Thursday, showers likely. Humid with highs in the upper 70s. West winds 5 to 10 miles per hour. Chance of rain 70%. Thursday night, mostly cloudy with a chance of showers and thunderstorms in the evening, then partly cloudy after midnight. Cooler with lows in the upper 50s. Chance of rain 50%. At 11 a.m., weather reports for selected cities, at Mansfield Lom Regional Airport, it was mostly sunny. The temperature was 76 degrees, the dew point 63, and the relative humidity 64%. The wind was southeast, at 7 miles an hour. The pressure was 30.25 inches and steady. Elsewhere across Ohio, skies ranged from mostly sunny to partly sunny. It was 74 at Wooster, 76 at Marion, 74 at Toledo Express, 77 at Cleveland, and 75 at Akron-Canton Regional Airport. Youngstown reported 74, Cincinnati reported 79, Dayton reported 76, Findlay reported 73, and Columbus reported 76. Reports from nearby cities outside Ohio, skies ranged from mostly sunny to partly sunny. It was 75 at Pittsburgh, 74 at Detroit, 72 at Buffalo, 78 at Indianapolis, and 72 at Chicago. The extended forecast for the Central Highlands. Friday, mostly sunny. Highs in the upper 70s. Friday night, mostly clear. Lows in the upper 50s. Saturday, partly cloudy. Highs in the lower 80s. Saturday night, partly cloudy. Lows in the mid-60s. Sunday, partly cloudy. A chance of showers in the afternoon. Highs in the lower 80s. Chance of rain 30%. Sunday night, mostly cloudy. A chance of showers in the evening. Lows in the lower 60s. Chance of rain 30%. Monday, partly sunny with a chance of showers. Highs around 80. Chance of rain 30%. The current time is 11:31 a.m. Eastern Daylight Time. 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On the latest weather map, high pressure will begin an exit to the east today before a cold front moves east across the area on Wednesday. High pressure will return late Thursday and linger through the weekend. The forecast for the Central Highlands. Today, partly cloudy. Highs in the mid-80s. South winds around 5 miles per hour. Tonight, mostly cloudy in the evening, then becoming partly cloudy. Not as cool. Humid with lows in the upper 60s. South winds 5 to 10 miles per hour. Wednesday, partly cloudy. A chance of showers and thunderstorms in the afternoon. Humid with highs in the mid-80s. Southwest winds 10 to 15 miles per hour with gusts up to 30 miles per hour. Chance of rain 40%. Wednesday night, a chance of thunderstorms in the evening. Showers with lows in the upper 60s. Southwest winds 10 to 15 miles per hour with gusts up to 25 miles per hour. Chance of rain near 100%. Thursday, showers likely. Humid with highs in the upper 70s. West winds 5 to 10 miles per hour.
chance of rain 70%. Thursday night, mostly cloudy with a chance of showers and thunderstorms in the evening, then partly cloudy after midnight.

Findlay reported 73, and Columbus reported 76. Reports from nearby cities outside Ohio, skies ranged from mostly sunny to partly sunny. It was 75 at Pittsburgh, 74 at Detroit, 72 at Buffalo, 78 at Indianapolis, and 72 at Chicago. The current time is 11:34 a.m. Eastern Daylight Time. 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On the latest weather map, high pressure will begin an exit to the east today before a cold front moves east across the area on Wednesday. High pressure will return late Thursday and linger through the weekend. The forecast for the Central Highlands. Today, partly cloudy. Highs in the mid-80s. South winds around 5 miles per hour. Tonight, mostly cloudy in the evening, then becoming partly cloudy. Not as cool. Humid with lows in the upper 60s. South winds 5 to 10 miles per hour. Wednesday, partly cloudy. A chance of showers and thunderstorms in the afternoon. Humid with highs in the mid-80s. Southwest winds 10 to 15 miles per hour with gusts up to 30 miles per hour. Chance of rain 40%. Wednesday night, a chance of thunderstorms in the evening. Showers with lows in the upper 60s. Southwest winds 10 to 15 miles per hour with gusts up to 25 miles per hour. Chance of rain near 100%. Thursday, showers likely. Humid with highs in the upper 70s. West winds 5 to 10 miles per hour. Chance of rain 70%. Thursday night, mostly cloudy with a chance of showers and thunderstorms in the evening, then partly cloudy after midnight. Cooler with lows in the upper 50s. Chance of rain 50%. At 11 a.m., weather reports for selected cities. At Mansfield Long Regional Airport, it was mostly sunny. The temperature was 76 degrees, the dew point 63, and the relative humidity 64%. The wind was southeast, at 7 miles an hour. The pressure was 30.25 inches and steady. Elsewhere across Ohio, skies ranged from mostly sunny to partly sunny. It was 74 at Wooster, 76 at Marion, 74 at Toledo Express, 77 at Cleveland, and 75 at Akron-Canton Regional Airport. Youngstown reported 74, Cincinnati reported 79, Dayton reported 76, Findlay reported 73, and Columbus reported 76. Reports from nearby cities outside Ohio, skies ranged from mostly sunny to partly sunny. It was 75 at Pittsburgh, 74 at Detroit, 72 at Buffalo, 78 at Indianapolis, and 72 at Chicago. The current time is 11:37 a.m. Eastern Daylight Time. 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On the latest weather map, high pressure will begin an exit to the east today before a cold front moves east across the area on Wednesday. High pressure will return late Thursday and linger through the weekend. The forecast for the Central Highlands. Today, partly cloudy. Highs in the mid-80s. South winds around 5 miles per hour. Tonight, mostly cloudy in the evening, then becoming partly cloudy. Not as cool. Humid with lows in the upper 60s. South winds 5 to 10 miles per hour. Wednesday, partly cloudy. A chance of showers and thunderstorms in the afternoon. Humid with highs in the mid-80s. Southwest winds 10 to 15 miles per hour with gusts up to 30 miles per hour. Chance of rain 40%. Wednesday night, a chance of thunderstorms in the evening. Showers with lows in the upper 60s. Southwest winds 10 to 15 miles per hour with gusts up to 25 miles per hour. Chance of rain near 100%. Thursday, showers likely. Humid with highs in the upper 70s. West winds 5 to 10 miles per hour. Chance of rain 70%. Thursday night, most

partly cloudy with a chance of showers and thunderstorms in the evening, then partly cloudy after midnight. Cooler with lows in the upper 50s. Chance of rain 50%. At 11 a.m., weather reports for selected cities. At Mansfield Lom Regional Airport, it was mostly sunny. The temperature was 76 degrees, the dew point 63, and the relative humidity 64%. The wind was southeast, at 7 miles an hour. The pressure was 30.25 inches and steady. Elsewhere across Ohio, skies ranged from mostly sunny to partly sunny. It was 74 at Wooster, 76 at Marion, 74 at Toledo Express, 77 at Cleveland, and 75 at Akron-Canton Regional Airport. Youngstown reported 74, Cincinnati reported 79, Dayton reported 76, Findlay reported 73, and Columbus reported 76. Reports from nearby cities outside Ohio, skies ranged from mostly sunny to partly sunny. It was 75 at Pittsburgh, 74 at Detroit, 72 at Buffalo, 78 at Indianapolis, and 72 at Chicago. The extended forecast for the Central Highlands. Friday, mostly sunny. Highs in the upper 70s. Friday night, mostly clear. Lows in the upper 50s. Saturday, partly cloudy. Highs in the lower 80s. Saturday night, partly cloudy. Lows in the mid 60s. Sunday, partly cloudy. A chance of showers in the afternoon. Highs in the lower 80s. Chance of rain 30%. Sunday night, mostly cloudy. A chance of showers in the evening. Lows in the lower 60s. Chance of rain 30%. Monday, partly sunny with a chance of showers. Highs around 80. Chance of rain 30%. The current time is 11:41 a.m. Eastern Daylight Time. 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On the latest weather map, high pressure will begin an exit to the east today before a cold front moves east across the area on Wednesday. High pressure will return late Thursday and linger through the weekend. The forecast for the Central Highlands. Today, partly cloudy. Highs in the mid-80s. South winds around 5 miles per hour. Tonight, mostly cloudy in the evening, then becoming partly cloudy. Not as cool. Humid with lows in the upper 60s. South winds 5 to 10 miles per hour. Wednesday, partly cloudy. A chance of showers and thunderstorms in the afternoon. Humid with highs in the mid-80s. Southwest winds 10 to 15 miles per hour with gusts up to 30 miles per hour. Chance of rain 40%. Wednesday night, a chance of thunderstorms in the evening. Showers with lows in the upper 60s. Southwest winds 10 to 15 miles per hour with gusts up to 25 miles per hour. Chance of rain near 100%. Thursday, showers likely. Humid with highs in the upper 70s. West winds 5 to 10 miles per hour. Chance of rain 70%. Thursday night, mostly cloudy with a chance of showers and thunderstorms in the evening, then partly cloudy after midnight. Cooler with lows in the upper 50s. Chance of rain 50%. At 11 a.m., weather reports for selected cities. At Mansfield Lom Regional Airport, it was mostly sunny. The temperature was 76 degrees. The dew point 63, and the relative humidity 64%. The wind was southeast, at 7 miles an hour. The pressure was 30.25 inches and steady. Elsewhere across Ohio, skies ranged from mostly sunny to partly sunny. It was 74 at Wooster, 76 at Marion, 74 at Toledo Express, 77 at Cleveland, and 75 at Akron-Canton Regional Airport. Youngstown reported 74, Cincinnati reported 79, Dayton reported 76, Findlay reported 73, and Columbus reported 76. Reports from nearby cities outside Ohio, skies ranged from mostly sunny to partly sunny. It was 75 at Pittsburgh, 74 at Detroit, 72 at Buffalo, 78 at Indianapolis, and 72 at Chicago.
The current time is 11:43 a.m. Eastern Daylight Time. 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On the latest weather map, high pressure will begin an exit to the east today before a cold front moves east across the area on Wednesday. High pressure will return late Thursday and linger through the weekend. The forecast for the Central Highlands. Today, partly cloudy. Highs in the mid-80s. South winds around 5 miles per hour. Tonight, mostly cloudy in the evening, then becoming partly cloudy. Not as cool. Humid with lows in the upper 60s. South winds 5 to 10 miles per hour. Wednesday, partly cloudy. A chance of showers and thunderstorms in the afternoon. Humid with highs in the mid-80s. Southwest winds 10 to 15 miles per hour with gusts up to 30 miles per hour. Chance of rain 40%. Wednesday night, a chance of thunderstorms in the evening. Showers with lows in the upper 60s. Southwest winds 10 to 15 miles per hour with gusts up to 25 miles per hour. Chance of rain near 100%. Thursday. Showers likely. Humid with highs in the upper 70s. West winds 5 to 10 miles per hour. Chance of rain 70%. Thursday night, mostly cloudy with a chance of showers and thunderstorms in the evening, then partly cloudy after midnight. Cooler with lows in the upper 50s. Chance of rain 50%. At 11 a.m., weather reports for selected cities. At Mansfield-Long Regional Airport, it was mostly sunny. The temperature was 76 degrees, the dew point 63, and the relative humidity 64%. The wind was southeast, at 7 miles an hour. The pressure was 30.25 inches and steady. Elsewhere across Ohio, skies ranged from mostly sunny to partly sunny. It was 74 at Wooster, 76 at Marion, 74 at Toledo Express, 77 at Cleveland, and 75 at Akron-Canton Regional Airport. Youngstown reported 74, Cincinnati reported 79, Dayton reported 76, Findlay reported 73, and Columbus reported 76. Reports from nearby cities outside Ohio, skies ranged from mostly sunny to partly sunny. It was 75 at Pittsburgh, 74 at Detroit, 72 at Buffalo, 78 at Indianapolis, and 72 at Chicago. The current time is 11:46 a.m. Eastern Daylight Time. 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On the latest weather map, high pressure will begin an exit to the east today before a cold front moves east across the area on Wednesday. High pressure will return late Thursday and linger through the weekend. The forecast for the Central Highlands. Today, partly cloudy. Highs in the mid-80s. South winds around 5 miles per hour. Tonight, mostly cloudy in the evening, then becoming partly cloudy. Not as cool. Humid with lows in the upper 60s. South winds 5 to 10 miles per hour. Wednesday, partly cloudy. A chance of showers and thunderstorms in the afternoon. Humid with highs in the mid-80s. Southwest winds 10 to 15 miles per hour with gusts up to 30 miles per hour. Chance of rain 40%. Wednesday night, a chance of thunderstorms in the evening. Showers with lows in the upper 60s. Southwest winds 10 to 15 miles per hour with gusts up to 25 miles per hour. Chance of rain near 100%. Thursday, showers likely. Humid with highs in the upper 70s. West winds 5 to 10 miles per hour. Chance of rain 70%. Thursday night, mostly cloudy with a chance of showers and thunderstorms in the evening, then partly cloudy after midnight. Cooler with lows in the upper 50s. Chance of rain 50%. At 11 a.m., weather reports for selected cities. At Mansfield-Long Regional Airport, it was mostly sunny.
the temperature was 76 degrees, the dew point 63, and the relative humidity 64%. The wind was southeast, at 7 miles an hour. The pressure was 30.25 inches and steady. Elsewhere across Ohio, skies ranged from mostly sunny to partly sunny. It was 74 at Wooster, 76 at Marion, 74 at Toledo Express, 77 at Cleveland, and 75 at Akron-Canton Regional Airport. Youngstown reported 74, Cincinnati reported 79, Dayton reported 76, Findlay reported 73, and Columbus reported 76. Reports from nearby cities outside Ohio, skies ranged from mostly sunny to partly sunny. It was 75 at Pittsburgh, 74 at Detroit, 72 at Buffalo, 78 at Indianapolis, and 72 at Chicago. The current time is 11:49 a.m. Eastern Daylight Time. 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The extended forecast for the Central Highlands. Friday, mostly sunny. Highs in the upper 70s. Friday night, mostly clear. Lows in the upper 50s. Saturday, partly cloudy. Highs in the lower 80s. Saturday night, partly cloudy. Lows in the mid-60s. Sunday, partly cloudy. A chance of showers in the afternoon. Highs in the lower 80s. Chance of rain 30%. Sunday night, mostly cloudy. A chance of showers in the evening. Lows in the lower 60s. Chance of rain 30%. Monday, partly sunny with a chance of showers. Highs around 80. Chance of rain 30%. On the latest weather map, high pressure will begin an exit to the east today before a cold front moves east across the area on Wednesday. High pressure will return late Thursday and linger through the weekend. The forecast for the Central Highlands. Today, partly cloudy. Highs in the mid-80s. South winds around 5 miles per hour. Tonight, mostly cloudy in the evening, then becoming partly cloudy. Not as cool. Humid with lows in the upper 60s. South winds 5 to 10 miles per hour. Wednesday, partly cloudy. A chance of showers and thunderstorms in the afternoon. Humid with highs in the mid-80s. Southwest winds 10 to 15 miles per hour with gusts up to 30 miles per hour. Chance of rain 40%. Wednesday night, a chance of thunderstorms in the evening. Showers with lows in the upper 60s. Southwest winds 10 to 15 miles per hour with gusts up to 25 miles per hour. Chance of rain near 100%. Thursday, showers likely. Humid with highs in the upper 70s. West winds 5 to 10 miles per hour. Chance of rain 70%. Thursday night, mostly cloudy with a chance of showers and thunderstorms in the evening, then partly cloudy after midnight. Cooler with lows in the upper 50s. Chance of rain 50%. At 11 a.m., weather reports for selected cities. At Mansfield-Long Regional Airport, it was mostly sunny. The temperature was 76 degrees, the dew point 63, and the relative humidity 64%. The wind was southeast, at 7 miles an hour. The pressure was 30.25 inches and steady. Elsewhere across Ohio, skies ranged from mostly sunny to partly sunny. It was 74 at Wooster, 76 at Marion, 74 at Toledo Express, 77 at Cleveland, and 75 at Akron-Canton Regional Airport. Youngstown reported 74, Cincinnati reported 79, Dayton reported 76, Findlay reported 73, and Columbus reported 76. Reports from nearby cities outside Ohio, skies ranged from mostly sunny to partly sunny. It was 75 at Pittsburgh, 74 at Detroit, 72 at Buffalo, 78 at Indianapolis, and 72 at Chicago. The current time is 11:53 a.m. Eastern Daylight Time. 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
We supply the latest available information for the Central Highlands over station WWG57 from Butler on a frequency of 162.450 MHz. On the latest weather map, high pressure will begin an exit to the east today before a cold front moves east across the area on Wednesday. High pressure will return late Thursday and linger through the weekend. The forecast for the Central Highlands. Today, partly cloudy. Highs in the mid-80s. South winds around 5 miles per hour. Tonight, mostly cloudy in the evening, then becoming partly cloudy. Not as cool. Humid with lows in the upper 60s. South winds 5 to 10 miles per hour. Wednesday, partly cloudy. A chance of showers and thunderstorms in the afternoon. Humid with highs in the mid-80s. Southwest winds 10 to 15 miles per hour with gusts up to 30 miles per hour. Chance of rain 40%. Wednesday night, a chance of thunderstorms in the evening. Showers with lows in the upper 60s. Southwest winds 10 to 15 miles per hour with gusts up to 25 miles per hour. Chance of rain near 100%. Thursday, showers likely. Humid with highs in the upper 70s. West winds 5 to 10 miles per hour. Chance of rain 70%. Thursday night, mostly cloudy with a chance of showers and thunderstorms in the evening, then partly cloudy after midnight. Cooler with lows in the upper 50s. Chance of rain 50%. At 11 a.m., weather reports for selected cities. At Mansfield Long Regional Airport, it was mostly sunny. The temperature was 76 degrees, the dew point 63, and the relative humidity 64%. The wind was southeast, at 7 miles an hour. The pressure was 30.25 inches and steady. Elsewhere across Ohio, skies ranged from mostly sunny to partly sunny. It was 74 at Wooster, 76 at Marion, 74 at Toledo Express, 77 at Cleveland, and 75 at Akron-Canton Regional Airport. Youngstown reported 74, Cincinnati reported 79, Dayton reported 76, Findlay reported 73, and Columbus reported 76. Reports from nearby cities outside Ohio, skies ranged from mostly sunny to partly sunny. It was 75 at Pittsburgh, 74 at Detroit, 72 at Buffalo, 78 at Indianapolis, and 72 at Chicago. The current time is 11:56 a.m. Eastern Daylight Time. 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On the latest weather map, high pressure will begin an exit to the east today before a cold front moves east across the area on Wednesday. High pressure will return late Thursday and linger through the weekend. The forecast for the Central Highlands. Today, partly cloudy. Highs in the mid-80s. South winds around 5 miles per hour. Tonight, mostly cloudy in the evening, then becoming partly cloudy. Not as cool. Humid with lows in the upper 60s. South winds 5 to 10 miles per hour. Wednesday, partly cloudy. A chance of showers and thunderstorms in the afternoon. Humid with highs in the mid-80s. Southwest winds 10 to 15 miles per hour with gusts up to 30 miles per hour. Chance of rain 40%. Wednesday night, a chance of thunderstorms in the evening. Showers with lows in the upper 60s. Southwest winds 10 to 15 miles per hour with gusts up to 25 miles per hour. Chance of rain near 100%. Thursday, showers likely. Humid with highs in the upper 70s. West winds 5 to 10 miles per hour. Chance of rain 70%. Thursday night, mostly cloudy with a chance of showers and thunderstorms in the evening, then partly cloudy after midnight. Cooler with lows in the upper 50s. Chance of rain 50%. At 11 a.m., weather reports for selected cities. At Mansfield Long Regional Airport, it was mostly sunny. The temperature was 76 degrees, the dew point 63, and the relative humidity 64%. The wind was southeast, at 7 miles an hour. The pressure was 30.25 inches and steady.
Elsewhere across Ohio, skies ranged from mostly sunny to partly sunny. It was 74 at Wooster, 76 at Marion, 74 at Toledo Express, 77 at Cleveland, and 75 at Akron-Canton Regional Airport. Youngstown reported 74, Cincinnati reported 79, Dayton reported 76, Findlay reported 73, and Columbus reported 76. Reports from nearby cities outside Ohio, skies ranged from mostly sunny to partly sunny. It was 75 at Pittsburgh, 74 at Detroit, 72 at Buffalo, 78 at Indianapolis, and 72 at Chicago. The current time is 11:59 a.m. Eastern Daylight Time. 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On the latest weather map, high pressure will begin an exit to the east today before a cold front moves east across the area on Wednesday. High pressure will return late Thursday and linger through the weekend. The Nearshore Marine Forecast. For the following marine location, the islands to Vermilion. This afternoon, southeast winds 10 knots or less becoming northeast. Mostly sunny. Waves 1 foot or less. Tonight, east winds 5 to 15 knots becoming south. Mostly cloudy. Waves 2 feet or less. Wednesday, southwest winds 10 to 15 knots increasing to 15 to 20 knots. A chance of thunderstorms in the afternoon. Waves 1 to 3 feet. Wednesday night, southwest winds 15 to 20 knots becoming west 10 to 15 knots. Showers likely with a chance of thunderstorms in the evening, then a chance of showers overnight. Waves 2 to 4 feet. Winds and waves higher in and near thunderstorms. The water temperature off Toledo is 75 degrees, off Cleveland 74 degrees, and off Erie 74 degrees. The extended forecast for the Central Highlands. Friday, mostly sunny. Highs in the upper 70s. Friday night, mostly clear. Lows in the upper 50s. Saturday, partly cloudy. Highs in the lower 80s. Saturday night, partly cloudy. Lows in the mid 60s. Sunday, partly cloudy. A chance of showers in the afternoon. Highs in the lower 80s. Chance of rain 30%. Sunday night, mostly cloudy. A chance of showers in the evening. Lows in the lower 60s. Chance of rain 30%. Monday, partly sunny with a chance of showers. Highs around 80. Chance of rain 30%. The forecast for the Central Highlands. Today, partly cloudy. Highs in the mid 80s. South winds around 5 miles per hour. Tonight, mostly cloudy in the evening, then becoming partly cloudy. Not as cool. Humid with lows in the upper 60s. South winds 5 to 10 miles per hour. Wednesday, partly cloudy. A chance of showers and thunderstorms in the afternoon. Humid with highs in the mid 80s. Southwest winds 10 to 15 miles per hour with gusts up to 30 miles per hour. Chance of rain 40%. Wednesday night, a chance of thunderstorms in the evening. Showers with lows in the upper 60s. Southwest winds 10 to 15 miles per hour with gusts up to 25 miles per hour. Chance of rain near 100%. Thursday, showers likely. Humid with highs in the upper 70s. West winds 5 to 10 miles per hour. Chance of rain 70%. Thursday night, mostly cloudy with a chance of showers and thunderstorms in the evening, then partly cloudy after midnight. Cooler with lows in the upper 50s. Chance of rain 50%. At 11 a.m., weather reports for selected cities. At Mansfield Long Regional Airport, it was mostly sunny. The temperature was 76 degrees, the dew point 63, and the relative humidity 64%. The wind was southeast, at 7 miles an hour. The pressure was 30.25 inches and steady. Elsewhere across Ohio, skies ranged from mostly sunny to partly sunny. It was 74 at Wooster, 76 at Marion, 74 at Toledo Express,
77 at Cleveland, and 75 at Akron-Canton Regional Airport. Youngstown reported 74, Cincinnati reported 79, Dayton reported 76, Findlay reported 73, and Columbus reported 76. Reports from nearby cities outside Ohio, skies ranged from mostly sunny to partly sunny. It was 75 at Pittsburgh, 74 at Detroit, 72 at Buffalo, 78 at Indianapolis, and 72 at Chicago. The current time is 12:04 p.m. Eastern Daylight Time. 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On the latest weather map, high pressure will begin an exit to the east today before a cold front moves east across the area on Wednesday. High pressure will return late Thursday and linger through the weekend. The forecast for the Central Highlands. Today, partly cloudy. Highs in the mid-80s. South winds around 5 miles per hour. Tonight, mostly cloudy in the evening, then becoming partly cloudy. Not as cool. Humid with lows in the upper 60s. South winds 5 to 10 miles per hour. Wednesday, partly cloudy. A chance of showers and thunderstorms in the afternoon. Humid with highs in the mid-80s. Southwest winds 10 to 15 miles per hour with gusts up to 30 miles per hour. Chance of rain 40%. Wednesday night, a chance of thunderstorms in the evening. Showers with lows in the upper 60s. Southwest winds 10 to 15 miles per hour with gusts up to 25 miles per hour. Chance of rain near 100%. Thursday, showers likely. Humid with highs in the upper 70s. West winds 5 to 10 miles per hour. Chance of rain 70%. Thursday night, mostly cloudy with a chance of showers and thunderstorms in the evening, then partly cloudy after midnight. Cooler with lows in the upper 50s. Chance of rain 50%. At noon, weather reports for selected cities. At Mansfield-Long Regional Airport, it was mostly sunny. The temperature was 79 degrees, the dew point 65, and the relative humidity 62%. The wind was southeast, at 3 miles an hour. The pressure was 30.25 inches and steady. Elsewhere across Ohio, temperatures were between 76 and 81 degrees. At Marion, it was sunny. It was mostly sunny at Worcester, Toledo Express, Findlay, and Columbus. It was partly sunny at Cleveland, Akron-Canton Regional Airport, Youngstown, Cincinnati, and Dayton. Reports from nearby cities outside Ohio, it was partly sunny. It was 78 at Pittsburgh, 77 at Detroit, 74 at Buffalo, 82 at Indianapolis, and 76 at Chicago. The current time is 12:07 p.m. Eastern Daylight Time. 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On the latest weather map, high pressure will begin an exit to the east today before a cold front moves east across the area on Wednesday. High pressure will return late Thursday and linger through the weekend. The forecast for the Central Highlands. Today, partly cloudy. Highs in the mid-80s. South winds around 5 miles per hour. Tonight, mostly cloudy in the evening, then becoming partly cloudy. Not as cool. Humid with lows in the upper 60s. South winds 5 to 10 miles per hour. Wednesday, partly cloudy. A chance of showers and thunderstorms in the afternoon. Humid with highs in the mid-80s. Southwest winds 10 to 15 miles per hour with gusts up to 30 miles per hour. Chance of rain 40%. Wednesday night, a chance of thunderstorms in the evening. Showers with lows in the upper 60s. Southwest winds 10 to 15 miles per hour with gusts up to 25 miles per hour. Chance of rain near 100%. Thursday, showers likely. Humid with highs in the upper 70s. West winds 5 to 10 miles per hour.
chance of rain 70%. Thursday night, mostly cloudy with a chance of showers and thunderstorms in the evening, then partly cloudy after midnight. Cooler with lows in the upper 50s. Chance of rain 50%. At noon, weather reports for selected cities. At Mansfield Long Regional Airport, it was mostly sunny. The temperature was 79 degrees, the dew point 65, and the relative humidity 62%. The wind was southeast, at 3 miles an hour. The pressure was 30.25 inches and steady. Elsewhere across Ohio, temperatures were between 76 and 81 degrees. At Marion, it was sunny. It was mostly sunny at Wooster, Toledo Express, Findlay, and Columbus. It was partly sunny at Cleveland, Akron-Canton Regional Airport, Youngstown, Cincinnati, and Dayton. Reports from nearby cities outside Ohio, it was partly sunny. It was 78 at Pittsburgh, 77 at Detroit, 74 at Buffalo, 82 at Indianapolis, and 76 at Chicago. The current time is 12:09 p.m. Eastern Daylight Time. 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The extended forecast for the Central Highlands. Friday, mostly sunny. Highs in the upper 70s. Friday night, mostly clear. Lows in the upper 50s. Saturday, partly cloudy. Highs in the lower 80s. Saturday night, partly cloudy. Lows in the mid 60s. Sunday, partly cloudy. A chance of showers in the afternoon. Highs in the lower 80s. Chance of rain 30%. Sunday night, mostly cloudy. A chance of showers in the evening. Lows in the lower 60s. Chance of rain 30%. Monday, partly sunny with a chance of showers. Highs around 80. Chance of rain 30%. On the latest weather map, high pressure will begin an exit to the east today before a cold front moves east across the area on Wednesday. High pressure will return late Thursday and linger through the weekend. The forecast for the Central Highlands. Today, partly cloudy. Highs in the mid-80s. South winds around 5 miles per hour. Tonight, mostly cloudy in the evening, then becoming partly cloudy. Not as cool. Humid with lows in the upper 60s. South winds 5 to 10 miles per hour. Wednesday, partly cloudy. A chance of showers and thunderstorms in the afternoon. Humid with highs in the mid-80s. Southwest winds 10 to 15 miles per hour with gusts up to 30 miles per hour. Chance of rain 40%. Wednesday night, a chance of thunderstorms in the evening. Showers with lows in the upper 60s. Southwest winds 10 to 15 miles per hour with gusts up to 25 miles per hour. Chance of rain near 100%. Thursday, showers likely. Humid with highs in the upper 70s. West winds 5 to 10 miles per hour. Chance of rain 70%. Thursday night, mostly cloudy with a chance of showers and thunderstorms in the evening, then partly cloudy after midnight. Cooler with lows in the upper 50s. Chance of rain 50%. At noon, weather reports for selected cities. At Mansfield Long Regional Airport, it was mostly sunny. The temperature was 79 degrees, the dew point 65, and the relative humidity 62%. The wind was southeast, at 3 miles an hour. The pressure was 30.25 inches and steady. Elsewhere across Ohio, temperatures were between 76 and 81 degrees. At Marion, it was sunny. It was mostly sunny at Wooster, Toledo Express, Findlay, and Columbus. It was partly sunny at Cleveland, Akron-Canton Regional Airport, Youngstown, Cincinnati, and Dayton. Reports from nearby cities outside Ohio, it was partly sunny. It was 78 at Pittsburgh, 77 at Detroit, 74 at Buffalo, 82 at Indianapolis, and 76 at Chicago. The current time is 12:13 p.m. Eastern Daylight Time. 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
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On the latest weather map, high pressure will begin an exit to the east today before a cold front moves east across the area on Wednesday. High pressure will return late Thursday and linger through the weekend. The forecast for the Central Highlands. Today, partly cloudy. Highs in the mid-80s. South winds around 5 miles per hour. Tonight, mostly cloudy in the evening, then becoming partly cloudy. Not as cool. Humid with lows in the upper 60s. South winds 5 to 10 miles per hour. Wednesday, partly cloudy. A chance of showers and thunderstorms in the afternoon. Humid with highs in the mid-80s. Southwest winds 10 to 15 miles per hour with gusts up to 30 miles per hour. Chance of rain 40%. Wednesday night, a chance of thunderstorms in the evening. Showers with lows in the upper 60s. Southwest winds 10 to 15 miles per hour with gusts up to 25 miles per hour. Chance of rain near 100%. Thursday, showers likely. Humid with highs in the upper 70s. West winds 5 to 10 miles per hour. Chance of rain 70%. Thursday night, mostly cloudy with a chance of showers and thunderstorms in the evening, then partly cloudy after midnight. Cooler with lows in the upper 50s. Chance of rain 50%. At noon, weather reports for selected cities. At Mansfield Long Regional Airport, it was mostly sunny. The temperature was 79 degrees, the dew point 65, and the relative humidity 62%. The wind was southeast, at 3 miles an hour. The pressure was 30.25 inches and steady. Elsewhere across Ohio, temperatures were between 76 and 81 degrees. At Marion, it was sunny. It was mostly sunny at Wooster, Toledo Express, Findlay, and Columbus. It was partly sunny at Cleveland, Akron-Canton Regional Airport, Youngstown, Cincinnati, and Dayton. Reports from nearby cities outside Ohio, it was partly sunny. It was 78 at Pittsburgh, 77 at Detroit, 74 at Buffalo, 82 at Indianapolis, and 76 at Chicago. The current time is 12:16 p.m. Eastern Daylight Time. 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On the latest weather map, high pressure will begin an exit to the east today before a cold front moves east across the area on Wednesday. High pressure will return late Thursday and linger through the weekend. The forecast for the Central Highlands. Today, partly cloudy. Highs in the mid-80s. South winds around 5 miles per hour. Tonight, mostly cloudy in the evening, then becoming partly cloudy. Not as cool. Humid with lows in the upper 60s. South winds 5 to 10 miles per hour. Wednesday, partly cloudy. A chance of showers and thunderstorms in the afternoon. Humid with highs in the mid-80s. Southwest winds 10 to 15 miles per hour with gusts up to 30 miles per hour. Chance of rain 40%. Wednesday night, a chance of thunderstorms in the evening. Showers with lows in the upper 60s. Southwest winds 10 to 15 miles per hour with gusts up to 25 miles per hour. Chance of rain near 100%. Thursday, showers likely. Humid with highs in the upper 70s. West winds 5 to 10 miles per hour. Chance of rain 70%. Thursday night, mostly cloudy with a chance of showers and thunderstorms in the evening, then partly cloudy after midnight. Cooler with lows in the upper 50s. Chance of rain 50%. At noon, weather reports for selected cities. At Mansfield Long Regional Airport, it was mostly sunny. The temperature was 79 degrees, the dew point 65, and the relative humidity 62%. The wind was southeast, at 3 miles an hour. The pressure was 30.25 inches and steady. Elsewhere across Ohio, temperatures were between 76 and 81 degrees. At Marion, it was sunny.
It was mostly sunny at Worcester, Toledo Express, Findlay, and Columbus. It was partly sunny at Cleveland, Akron-Canton Regional Airport, Youngstown, Cincinnati, and Dayton. Reports from nearby cities outside Ohio, it was partly sunny. It was 78 at Pittsburgh, 77 at Detroit, 74 at Buffalo, 82 at Indianapolis, and 76 at Chicago. The current time is 12:19 p.m. Eastern Daylight Time. 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On the latest weather map, high pressure will begin an exit to the east today before a cold front moves east across the area on Wednesday. High pressure will return late Thursday and linger through the weekend. The forecast for the Central Highlands. Today, partly cloudy. Highs in the mid-80s. South winds around 5 miles per hour. Tonight, mostly cloudy in the evening, then becoming partly cloudy. Not as cool. Humid with lows in the upper 60s. South winds 5 to 10 miles per hour. Wednesday, partly cloudy. A chance of showers and thunderstorms in the afternoon. Humid with highs in the mid-80s. Southwest winds 10 to 15 miles per hour with gusts up to 30 miles per hour. Chance of rain 40%. Wednesday night, a chance of thunderstorms in the evening. Showers with lows in the upper 60s. Southwest winds 10 to 15 miles per hour with gusts up to 25 miles per hour. Chance of rain near 100%. Thursday, showers likely. Humid with highs in the upper 70s. West winds 5 to 10 miles per hour. Chance of rain 70%. Thursday night, mostly cloudy with a chance of showers and thunderstorms in the evening, then partly cloudy after midnight. Cooler with lows in the upper 50s. Chance of rain 50%. The extended forecast for the Central Highlands. Friday, mostly sunny. Highs in the upper 70s. Friday night, mostly clear. Lows in the upper 50s. Saturday, partly cloudy. Highs in the lower 80s. Saturday night, partly cloudy. Lows in the mid 60s. Sunday, partly cloudy. A chance of showers in the afternoon. Highs in the lower 80s. Chance of rain 30%. Sunday night, mostly cloudy. A chance of showers in the evening. Lows in the lower 60s. Chance of rain 30%. Monday, partly sunny with a chance of showers. Highs around 80. Chance of rain 30%. At noon, weather reports for selected cities. At Mansfield-Lawn Regional Airport, it was mostly sunny. The temperature was 79 degrees, the dew point 65, and the relative humidity 62%. The wind was southeast, at 3 miles an hour. The pressure was 30.25 inches and steady. Elsewhere across Ohio, temperatures were between 76 and 81 degrees. At Marion, it was sunny. It was mostly sunny at Worcester, Toledo Express, Findlay, and Columbus. It was partly sunny at Cleveland, Akron-Canton Regional Airport, Youngstown, Cincinnati, and Dayton. Reports from nearby cities outside Ohio, it was partly sunny. It was 78 at Pittsburgh, 77 at Detroit, 74 at Buffalo, 82 at Indianapolis, and 76 at Chicago. The current time is 12:22 p.m. Eastern Daylight Time. 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On the latest weather map, high pressure will begin an exit to the east today before a cold front moves east across the area on Wednesday. High pressure will return late Thursday and linger through the weekend. The forecast for the Central Highlands. Today, partly cloudy. Highs in the mid-80s. South winds around 5 miles per hour. Tonight, mostly cloudy in the evening, then becoming partly cloudy. Not as cool. Humid with lows in the upper 60s.
south winds 5 to 10 miles per hour. Wednesday, partly cloudy. A chance of showers and thunderstorms in the afternoon. Humid with highs in the mid-80s. Southwest winds 10 to 15 miles per hour with gusts up to 30 miles per hour. Chance of rain 40%. Wednesday night, a chance of thunderstorms in the evening. Showers with lows in the upper 60s. Southwest winds 10 to 15 miles per hour with gusts up to 25 miles per hour. Chance of rain near 100%. Thursday, showers likely. Humid with highs in the upper 70s. West winds 5 to 10 miles per hour. Chance of rain 70%. Thursday night, mostly cloudy with a chance of showers and thunderstorms in the evening, then partly cloudy after midnight. Cooler with lows in the upper 50s. Chance of rain 50%. At noon, weather reports for selected cities. At Mansfield-Lom Regional Airport, it was mostly sunny. The temperature was 79 degrees, the dew point 65, and the relative humidity 62%. The wind was southeast, at 3 miles an hour. The pressure was 30.25 inches and steady. Elsewhere across Ohio, temperatures were between 76 and 81 degrees. At Marion, it was sunny. It was mostly sunny at Wooster, Toledo Express, Findlay, and Columbus. It was partly sunny at Cleveland, Akron-Canton Regional Airport, Youngstown, Cincinnati, and Dayton. Reports from nearby cities outside Ohio, it was partly sunny. It was 78 at Pittsburgh, 77 at Detroit, 74 at Buffalo, 82 at Indianapolis, and 76 at Chicago. The current time is 12:25 p.m. Eastern Daylight Time. 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On the latest weather map, high pressure will begin an exit to the east today before a cold front moves east across the area on Wednesday. High pressure will return late Thursday and linger through the weekend. The forecast for the Central Highlands. Today, partly cloudy. Highs in the mid-80s. South winds around 5 miles per hour. Tonight, mostly cloudy in the evening, then becoming partly cloudy. Not as cool. Humid with lows in the upper 60s. South winds 5 to 10 miles per hour. Wednesday, partly cloudy. A chance of showers and thunderstorms in the afternoon. Humid with highs in the mid-80s. Southwest winds 10 to 15 miles per hour with gusts up to 30 miles per hour. Chance of rain 40%. Wednesday night, a chance of thunderstorms in the evening. Showers with lows in the upper 60s. Southwest winds 10 to 15 miles per hour with gusts up to 25 miles per hour. Chance of rain near 100%. Thursday, showers likely. Humid with highs in the upper 70s. West winds 5 to 10 miles per hour. Chance of rain 70%. Thursday night, mostly cloudy with a chance of showers and thunderstorms in the evening, then partly cloudy after midnight. Cooler with lows in the upper 50s. Chance of rain 50%. At noon, weather reports for selected cities. At Mansfield-Lom Regional Airport, it was mostly sunny. The temperature was 79 degrees, the dew point 65, and the relative humidity 62%. The wind was southeast, at 3 miles an hour. The pressure was 30.25 inches and steady. Elsewhere across Ohio, temperatures were between 76 and 81 degrees. At Marion, it was sunny. It was mostly sunny at Wooster, Toledo Express, Findlay, and Columbus. It was partly sunny at Cleveland, Akron-Canton Regional Airport, Youngstown, Cincinnati, and Dayton. Reports from nearby cities outside Ohio, it was partly sunny. It was 78 at Pittsburgh, 77 at Detroit, 74 at Buffalo, 82 at Indianapolis, and 76 at Chicago. The current time is 12:28 p.m. Eastern Daylight Time. 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
We supply the latest available information for the Central Highlands over station WWG57 from Butler on a frequency of 162.450 MHz. On the latest weather map, high pressure will begin an exit to the east today before a cold front moves east across the area on Wednesday. High pressure will return late Thursday and linger through the weekend. The forecast for the Central Highlands. Today, partly cloudy. Highs in the mid-80s. South winds around 5 miles per hour. Tonight, mostly cloudy in the evening, then becoming partly cloudy. Not as cool. Humid with lows in the upper 60s. South winds 5 to 10 miles per hour. Wednesday, partly cloudy. A chance of showers and thunderstorms in the afternoon. Humid with highs in the mid-80s. Southwest winds 10 to 15 miles per hour with gusts up to 30 miles per hour. Chance of rain 40%. Wednesday night, a chance of thunderstorms in the evening. Showers with lows in the upper 60s. Southwest winds 10 to 15 miles per hour with gusts up to 25 miles per hour. Chance of rain near 100%. Thursday, showers likely. Humid with highs in the upper 70s. West winds 5 to 10 miles per hour. Chance of rain 70%. Thursday night, mostly cloudy with a chance of showers and thunderstorms in the evening, then partly cloudy after midnight. Cooler with lows in the upper 50s. Chance of rain 50%. The extended forecast for the Central Highlands. Friday, mostly sunny. Highs in the upper 70s. Friday night, mostly clear. Lows in the upper 50s. Saturday, partly cloudy. Highs in the lower 80s. Saturday night, partly cloudy. Lows in the mid-60s. Sunday, partly cloudy. A chance of showers in the afternoon. Highs in the lower 80s. Chance of rain 30%. Sunday night, mostly cloudy. A chance of showers in the evening. Lows in the lower 60s. Chance of rain 30%. Monday, partly sunny with a chance of showers. Highs around 80. Chance of rain 30%. At noon, weather reports for selected cities. At Mansfield Long Regional Airport, it was mostly sunny. The temperature was 79 degrees, the dew point 65, and the relative humidity 62%. The wind was southeast, at 3 miles an hour. The pressure was 30.25 inches and steady. Elsewhere across Ohio, temperatures were between 76 and 81 degrees. At Marion, it was sunny. It was mostly sunny at Wooster, Toledo Express, Findlay, and Columbus. It was partly sunny at Cleveland, Akron-Canton Regional Airport, Youngstown, Cincinnati, and Dayton. Reports from nearby cities outside Ohio, it was partly sunny. It was 78 at Pittsburgh, 77 at Detroit, 74 at Buffalo, 82 at Indianapolis, and 76 at Chicago. The current time is 12:32 p.m. Eastern Daylight Time. 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On the latest weather map, high pressure will begin an exit to the east today before a cold front moves east across the area on Wednesday. High pressure will return late Thursday and linger through the weekend. The forecast for the Central Highlands. Today, partly cloudy. Highs in the mid-80s. South winds around 5 miles per hour. Tonight, mostly cloudy in the evening, then becoming partly cloudy. Not as cool. Humid with lows in the upper 60s. South winds 5 to 10 miles per hour. Wednesday, partly cloudy. A chance of showers and thunderstorms in the afternoon. Humid with highs in the mid-80s. Southwest winds 10 to 15 miles per hour with gusts up to 30 miles per hour. Chance of rain 40%. Wednesday night, a chance of thunderstorms in the evening. Showers with lows in the upper 60s. Southwest winds 10 to 15 miles per hour with gusts up to 25 miles per hour. Chance of rain near 100%. Thursday, showers likely.
humid with highs in the upper 70s. West winds 5 to 10 miles per hour. Chance of rain 70%. Thursday night, mostly cloudy with a chance of showers and thunderstorms in the evening, then partly cloudy after midnight. Cooler with lows in the upper 50s.

from nearby cities outside Ohio, it was partly sunny. It was 78 at Pittsburgh, 77 at Detroit, 74 at Buffalo, 82 at Indianapolis, and 76 at Chicago. The current time is 12:34 p.m. Eastern Daylight Time. 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On the latest weather map, high pressure will begin an exit to the east today before a cold front moves east across the area on Wednesday. High pressure will return late Thursday and linger through the weekend. The forecast for the Central Highlands. This afternoon, partly cloudy. Highs in the mid-80s. South winds around 5 miles per hour. Tonight, partly cloudy. Not as cool. Humid with lows in the upper 60s. South winds 5 to 10 miles per hour. Wednesday, partly cloudy. A chance of showers and thunderstorms in the afternoon. Humid with highs in the mid-80s. Southwest winds 10 to 15 miles per hour with gusts up to 30 miles per hour. Chance of rain 50%. Wednesday night, mostly cloudy with a chance of thunderstorms. Showers likely, mainly in the evening. Humid with lows in the upper 60s. Southwest winds 10 to 15 miles per hour. Chance of rain 70%. Thursday, showers likely. Humid with highs in the upper 70s. West winds around 5 miles per hour. Chance of rain 70%. Thursday night, mostly cloudy with showers likely in the evening, then partly cloudy after midnight. Cooler with lows in the upper 50s. Chance of rain 70%. The extended forecast for the Central Highlands. Friday, mostly sunny. Highs in the upper 70s. Friday night, partly cloudy in the evening, then clearing. Lows in the upper 50s. Saturday, mostly sunny in the morning, then becoming partly cloudy. Highs in the lower 80s. Saturday night, partly cloudy in the evening, then becoming mostly cloudy. Lows in the mid-60s. Sunday, partly cloudy. A chance of showers in the afternoon. Highs in the lower 80s. Chance of rain 40%. Sunday night, partly cloudy. A chance of showers in the evening. Lows in the lower 60s. Chance of rain 40%. Monday, partly cloudy. A chance of showers in the afternoon. Highs in the upper 70s. Chance of rain 30%. At noon, weather reports for selected cities. At Mansfield-Lom Regional Airport, it was mostly sunny. The temperature was 79 degrees, the dew point 65, and the relative humidity 62%. The wind was southeast, at 3 miles an hour. The pressure was 30.25 inches and steady. Elsewhere across Ohio, temperatures were between 76 and 81 degrees. At Marion, it was sunny. It was mostly sunny at Wooster, Toledo Express, Findlay, and Columbus. It was partly sunny at Cleveland, Akron-Canton Regional Airport, Youngstown, Cincinnati, and Dayton. Reports from nearby cities outside Ohio, it was partly sunny. It was 78 at Pittsburgh, 77 at Detroit, 74 at Buffalo, 82 at Indianapolis, and 76 at Chicago. The current time is 12:38 p.m. Eastern Daylight Time. 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On the latest weather map, high pressure will begin an exit to the east today before a cold front moves east across the area on Wednesday. High pressure will return late Thursday and linger through the weekend. The forecast for the Central Highlands. This afternoon, partly cloudy. Highs in the mid-80s. South winds around 5 miles per hour. Tonight, partly cloudy. Not as cool. Humid with lows in the upper 60s. South winds 5 to 10 miles per hour. Wednesday, partly cloudy. A chance of showers and thunderstorms in the afternoon.

humid with highs in the mid-80s. Southwest winds 10 to 15 miles per hour with gusts up to 30 miles per hour. Chance of rain 50%. Wednesday night, mostly cloudy with a chance of thunderstorms. Showers likely, mainly in the evening. Humid with lows in the upper 60s. Southwest winds 10 to 15 miles per hour. Chance of rain 70%. Thursday, showers likely. Humid with highs in the upper 70s. West winds around 5 miles per hour. Chance of rain 70%. Thursday night, mostly cloudy with showers likely in the evening, then partly cloudy after midnight. Cooler with lows in the upper 50s. Chance of rain 70%. The extended forecast for the Central Highlands. Friday, mostly sunny. Highs in the upper 70s. Friday night, partly cloudy in the evening, then clearing. Lows in the upper 50s. Saturday, mostly sunny in the morning, then becoming partly cloudy. Highs in the lower 80s. Saturday night, partly cloudy in the evening, then becoming mostly cloudy. Lows in the mid-60s. Sunday, partly cloudy. A chance of showers in the afternoon. Highs in the lower 80s. Chance of rain 40%. Sunday night, partly cloudy. A chance of showers in the evening. Lows in the lower 60s. Chance of rain 40%. Monday, partly cloudy. A chance of showers in the afternoon. Highs in the upper 70s. Chance of rain 30%. At noon, weather reports for selected cities. At Mansfield-Laum Regional Airport, it was mostly sunny. The temperature was 79 degrees, the dew point 65, and the relative humidity 62%. The wind was southeast, at 3 miles an hour. The pressure was 30.25 inches and steady. Elsewhere across Ohio, temperatures were between 76 and 81 degrees. At Marion, it was sunny. It was mostly sunny at Wooster, Toledo Express, Findlay, and Columbus. It was partly sunny at Cleveland, Akron-Canton Regional Airport, Youngstown, Cincinnati, and Dayton. Reports from nearby cities outside Ohio, it was partly sunny. It was 78 at Pittsburgh, 77 at Detroit, 74 at Buffalo, 82 at Indianapolis, and 76 at Chicago. The current time is 12:42 p.m. Eastern Daylight Time. 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On the latest weather map, high pressure will begin an exit to the east today before a cold front moves east across the area on Wednesday. High pressure will return late Thursday and linger through the weekend. The forecast for the Central Highlands. This afternoon, partly cloudy. Highs in the mid-80s. South winds around 5 miles per hour. Tonight, partly cloudy. Not as cool. Humid with lows in the upper 60s. South winds 5 to 10 miles per hour. Wednesday, partly cloudy. A chance of showers and thunderstorms in the afternoon. Humid with highs in the mid-80s. Southwest winds 10 to 15 miles per hour with gusts up to 30 miles per hour. Chance of rain 50%. Wednesday night, mostly cloudy with a chance of thunderstorms. Showers likely, mainly in the evening. Humid with lows in the upper 60s. Southwest winds 10 to 15 miles per hour. Chance of rain 70%. Thursday, showers likely. Humid with highs in the upper 70s. West winds around 5 miles per hour. Chance of rain 70%. Thursday night, mostly cloudy with showers likely in the evening, then partly cloudy after midnight. Cooler with lows in the upper 50s. Chance of rain 70%. At noon, weather reports for selected cities. At Mansfield-Laum Regional Airport, it was mostly sunny. The temperature was 79 degrees, the dew point 65, and the relative humidity 62%. The wind was southeast, at 3 miles an hour. The pressure was 30.25 inches and steady. Elsewhere across Ohio, temperatures were between 76 and 81 degrees.
at Marion, it was sunny. It was mostly sunny at Worcester, Toledo Express, Findlay, and Columbus. It was partly sunny at Cleveland, Akron-Canton Regional Airport, Youngstown, Cincinnati, and Dayton. Reports from nearby cities outside Ohio, it was partly sunny. It was 78 at Pittsburgh, 77 at Detroit, 74 at Buffalo, 82 at Indianapolis, and 76 at Chicago. The current time is 12:45 p.m. Eastern Daylight Time. 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On the latest weather map, high pressure will begin an exit to the east today before a cold front moves east across the area on Wednesday. High pressure will return late Thursday and linger through the weekend. The forecast for the Central Highlands. This afternoon, partly cloudy. Highs in the mid-80s. South winds around 5 miles per hour. Tonight, partly cloudy. Not as cool. Humid with lows in the upper 60s. South winds 5 to 10 miles per hour. Wednesday, partly cloudy. A chance of showers and thunderstorms in the afternoon. Humid with highs in the mid-80s. Southwest winds 10 to 15 miles per hour with gusts up to 30 miles per hour. Chance of rain 50%. Wednesday night, mostly cloudy with a chance of thunderstorms. Showers likely, mainly in the evening. Humid with lows in the upper 60s. Southwest winds 10 to 15 miles per hour. Chance of rain 70%. Thursday, showers likely. Humid with highs in the upper 70s. West winds around 5 miles per hour. Chance of rain 70%. Thursday night, mostly cloudy with showers likely in the evening, then partly cloudy after midnight. Cooler with lows in the upper 50s. Chance of rain 70%. At noon, weather reports for selected cities. At Mansfield-Long Regional Airport, it was mostly sunny. The temperature was 79 degrees, the dew point 65, and the relative humidity 62%. The wind was southeast, at 3 miles an hour. The pressure was 30.25 inches and steady. Elsewhere across Ohio, temperatures were between 76 and 81 degrees. At Marion, it was sunny. It was mostly sunny at Worcester, Toledo Express, Findlay, and Columbus. It was partly sunny at Cleveland, Akron-Canton Regional Airport, Youngstown, Cincinnati, and Dayton. Reports from nearby cities outside Ohio, it was partly sunny. It was 78 at Pittsburgh, 77 at Detroit, 74 at Buffalo, 82 at Indianapolis, and 76 at Chicago. The current time is 12:47 p.m. Eastern Daylight Time. 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We supply the latest available information for the Central Highlands over station WWG 57 from Butler on a frequency of 162.450 MHz. On the latest weather map, high pressure will begin an exit to the east today before a cold front moves east across the area on Wednesday. High pressure will return late Thursday and linger through the weekend. The forecast for the Central Highlands. This afternoon, partly cloudy. Highs in the mid-80s. South winds around 5 miles per hour. Tonight, partly cloudy. Not as cool. Humid with lows in the upper 60s. South winds 5 to 10 miles per hour. Wednesday, partly cloudy. A chance of showers and thunderstorms in the afternoon. Humid with highs in the mid-80s. Southwest winds 10 to 15 miles per hour with gusts up to 30 miles per hour. Chance of rain 50%. Wednesday night, mostly cloudy with a chance of thunderstorms. Showers likely, mainly in the evening. Humid with lows in the upper 60s. Southwest winds 10 to 15 miles per hour. Chance of rain 70%. Thursday, showers likely. Humid with highs in the upper 70s. West winds around 5 miles per hour. Chance of rain 70%.
Thursday night, mostly cloudy with showers likely in the evening, then partly cloudy after midnight. Cooler with lows in the upper 50s. Chance of rain 70%. At noon, weather reports for selected cities. At Mansfield-Lom Regional Airport, it was mostly sunny. The temperature was 79 degrees, the dew point 65, and the relative humidity 62%. The wind was southeast, at 3 miles an hour. The pressure was 30.25 inches and steady. Elsewhere across Ohio, temperatures were between 76 and 81 degrees. At Marion, it was sunny. It was mostly sunny at Worcester, Toledo Express, Findlay, and Columbus. It was partly sunny at Cleveland, Akron-Canton Regional Airport, Youngstown, Cincinnati, and Dayton. Reports from nearby cities outside Ohio, it was partly sunny. It was 78 at Pittsburgh, 77 at Detroit, 74 at Buffalo, 82 at Indianapolis, and 76 at Chicago. The extended forecast for the Central Highlands. Friday, mostly sunny. Highs in the upper 70s. Friday night, partly cloudy in the evening, then clearing. Lows in the upper 50s. Saturday, mostly sunny in the morning, then becoming partly cloudy. Highs in the lower 80s. Saturday night, partly cloudy in the evening, then becoming mostly cloudy. Lows in the mid-60s. Sunday, partly cloudy. A chance of showers in the afternoon. Highs in the lower 80s. Chance of rain 40%. Sunday night, partly cloudy. A chance of showers in the evening. Lows in the lower 60s. Chance of rain 40%. Monday, partly cloudy. A chance of showers in the afternoon. Highs in the upper 70s. Chance of rain 30%. The current time is 12:51 p.m. Eastern Daylight Time. 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On the latest weather map, high pressure will begin an exit to the east today before a cold front moves east across the area on Wednesday. High pressure will return late Thursday and linger through the weekend. The forecast for the Central Highlands. This afternoon, partly cloudy. Highs in the mid-80s. South winds around 5 miles per hour. Tonight, partly cloudy. Not as cool. Humid with lows in the upper 60s. South winds 5 to 10 miles per hour. Wednesday, partly cloudy. A chance of showers and thunderstorms in the afternoon. Humid with highs in the mid-80s. Southwest winds 10 to 15 miles per hour with gusts up to 30 miles per hour. Chance of rain 50%. Wednesday night, mostly cloudy with a chance of thunderstorms. Showers likely, mainly in the evening. Humid with lows in the upper 60s. Southwest winds 10 to 15 miles per hour. Chance of rain 70%. Thursday, showers likely. Humid with highs in the upper 70s. West winds around 5 miles per hour. Chance of rain 70%. Thursday night, mostly cloudy with showers likely in the evening, then partly cloudy after midnight. Cooler with lows in the upper 50s. Chance of rain 70%. At noon, weather reports for selected cities. At Mansfield-Lom Regional Airport, it was mostly sunny. The temperature was 79 degrees, the dew point 65, and the relative humidity 62%. The wind was southeast, at 3 miles an hour. The pressure was 30.25 inches and steady. Elsewhere across Ohio, temperatures were between 76 and 81 degrees. At Marion, it was sunny. It was mostly sunny at Worcester, Toledo Express, Findlay, and Columbus. It was partly sunny at Cleveland, Akron-Canton Regional Airport, Youngstown, Cincinnati, and Dayton. Reports from nearby cities outside Ohio, it was partly sunny. It was 78 at Pittsburgh, 77 at Detroit, 74 at Buffalo, 82 at Indianapolis, and 76 at Chicago. The current time is 12:54 p.m. Eastern Daylight Time.
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On the latest weather map, high pressure will begin an exit to the east today before a cold front moves east across the area on Wednesday. High pressure will return late Thursday and linger through the weekend. The forecast for the Central Highlands. This afternoon, partly cloudy. Highs in the mid-80s. South winds around 5 miles per hour. Tonight, partly cloudy. Not as cool. Humid with lows in the upper 60s. South winds 5 to 10 miles per hour. Wednesday, partly cloudy. A chance of showers and thunderstorms in the afternoon. Humid with highs in the mid-80s. Southwest winds 10 to 15 miles per hour with gusts up to 30 miles per hour. Chance of rain 50%. Wednesday night, mostly cloudy with a chance of thunderstorms. Showers likely, mainly in the evening. Humid with lows in the upper 60s. Southwest winds 10 to 15 miles per hour. Chance of rain 70%. Thursday, showers likely. Humid with highs in the upper 70s. West winds around 5 miles per hour. Chance of rain 70%. Thursday night, mostly cloudy with showers likely in the evening, then partly cloudy after midnight. Cooler with lows in the upper 50s. Chance of rain 70%. At noon, weather reports for selected cities. At Mansfield-Long Regional Airport, it was mostly sunny. The temperature was 79 degrees, the dew point 65, and the relative humidity 62%. The wind was southeast, at 3 miles an hour. The pressure was 30.25 inches and steady. Elsewhere across Ohio, temperatures were between 76 and 81 degrees. At Marion, it was sunny. It was mostly sunny at Worcester, Toledo Express, Findlay, and Columbus. It was partly sunny at Cleveland, Akron-Canton Regional Airport, Youngstown, Cincinnati, and Dayton. Reports from nearby cities outside Ohio, it was partly sunny. It was 78 at Pittsburgh, 77 at Detroit, 74 at Buffalo, 82 at Indianapolis, and 76 at Chicago. The current time is 12:57 p.m. Eastern Daylight Time. 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On the latest weather map, high pressure will begin an exit to the east today before a cold front moves east across the area on Wednesday. High pressure will return late Thursday and linger through the weekend. The forecast for the Central Highlands. This afternoon, partly cloudy. Highs in the mid-80s. South winds around 5 miles per hour. Tonight, partly cloudy. Not as cool. Humid with lows in the upper 60s. South winds 5 to 10 miles per hour. Wednesday, partly cloudy. A chance of showers and thunderstorms in the afternoon. Humid with highs in the mid-80s. Southwest winds 10 to 15 miles per hour with gusts up to 30 miles per hour. Chance of rain 50%. Wednesday night, mostly cloudy with a chance of thunderstorms. Showers likely, mainly in the evening. Humid with lows in the upper 60s. Southwest winds 10 to 15 miles per hour. Chance of rain 70%. Thursday, showers likely. Humid with highs in the upper 70s. West winds around 5 miles per hour. Chance of rain 70%. Thursday night, mostly cloudy with showers likely in the evening, then partly cloudy after midnight. Cooler with lows in the upper 50s. Chance of rain 70%. At noon, weather reports for selected cities. At Mansfield-Long Regional Airport, it was mostly sunny. The temperature was 79 degrees, the dew point 65, and the relative humidity 62%. The wind was southeast, at 3 miles an hour. The pressure was 30.25 inches and steady. Elsewhere across Ohio, temperatures were between 76 and 81 degrees.
At Marion, it was sunny. It was mostly sunny at Worcester, Toledo Express, Findlay, and Columbus. It was partly sunny at Cleveland, Akron-Canton Regional Airport, Youngstown, Cincinnati, and Dayton. Reports from nearby cities outside Ohio, it was partly sunny. It was 78 at Pittsburgh, 77 at Detroit, 74 at Buffalo, 82 at Indianapolis, and 76 at Chicago. The current time is 12:59 p.m. Eastern Daylight Time. The Nearshore Marine Forecast. For the following marine location, the islands to Vermilion. This afternoon, southeast winds 10 knots or less becoming northeast. Mostly sunny. Waves 1 foot or less. Tonight, east winds 5 to 15 knots becoming south. Mostly cloudy. Waves 2 feet or less. Wednesday, southwest winds 10 to 15 knots increasing to 15 to 20 knots. A chance of thunderstorms in the afternoon. Waves 1 to 3 feet. Wednesday night, southwest winds 15 to 20 knots becoming west 10 to 15 knots. Showers likely with a chance of thunderstorms in the evening, then a chance of showers overnight. Waves 2 to 4 feet. Winds and waves higher in and near thunderstorms. The water temperature off Toledo is 75 degrees, off Cleveland 74 degrees, and off Erie 74 degrees. The extended forecast for the Central Highlands. Friday, mostly sunny. Highs in the upper 70s. Friday night, partly cloudy in the evening, then clearing. Lows in the upper 50s. Saturday, mostly sunny in the morning, then becoming partly cloudy. Highs in the lower 80s. Saturday night, partly cloudy in the evening, then becoming mostly cloudy. Lows in the mid-60s. Sunday, partly cloudy. A chance of showers in the afternoon. Highs in the lower 80s. Chance of rain 40%. Sunday night, partly cloudy. A chance of showers in the evening. Lows in the lower 60s. Chance of rain 40%. Monday, partly cloudy. A chance of showers in the afternoon. Highs in the upper 70s. Chance of rain 30%. 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On the latest weather map, high pressure will begin an exit to the east today before a cold front moves east across the area on Wednesday. High pressure will return late Thursday and linger through the weekend. The forecast for the Central Highlands. This afternoon, partly cloudy. Highs in the mid-80s. South winds around 5 miles per hour. Tonight, partly cloudy. Not as cool. Humid with lows in the upper 60s. South winds 5 to 10 miles per hour. Wednesday, partly cloudy. A chance of showers and thunderstorms in the afternoon. Humid with highs in the mid-80s. Southwest winds 10 to 15 miles per hour with gusts up to 30 miles per hour. Chance of rain 50%. Wednesday night, mostly cloudy with a chance of thunderstorms. Showers likely, mainly in the evening. Humid with lows in the upper 60s. Southwest winds 10 to 15 miles per hour. Chance of rain 70%. Thursday, showers likely. Humid with highs in the upper 70s. West winds around 5 miles per hour. Chance of rain 70%. Thursday night, mostly cloudy with showers likely in the evening, then partly cloudy after midnight. Cooler with lows in the upper 50s. Chance of rain 70%. At noon, weather reports for selected cities. At Mansfield-Long Regional Airport, it was mostly sunny. The temperature was 79 degrees, the dew point 65, and the relative humidity 62%. The wind was southeast, at 3 miles an hour. The pressure was 30.25 inches and steady. Elsewhere across Ohio, temperatures were between 76 and 81 degrees. At Marion, it was sunny. It was mostly sunny at Worcester, Toledo Express, Findlay, and Columbus. It was partly sunny at Cleveland, Akron-Canton Regional Airport, Youngstown, Cincinnati, and Dayton.
Reports from nearby cities outside Ohio, it was partly sunny. It was 78 at Pittsburgh, 77 at Detroit, 74 at Buffalo, 82 at Indianapolis, and 76 at Chicago. The current time is 1:04 p.m. Eastern Daylight Time. 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On the latest weather map, high pressure will begin an exit to the east today before a cold front moves east across the area on Wednesday. High pressure will return late Thursday and linger through the weekend. The forecast for the Central Highlands. This afternoon, partly cloudy. Highs in the mid-80s. South winds around 5 miles per hour. Tonight, partly cloudy. Not as cool. Humid with lows in the upper 60s. South winds 5 to 10 miles per hour. Wednesday, partly cloudy. A chance of showers and thunderstorms in the afternoon. Humid with highs in the mid-80s. Southwest winds 10 to 15 miles per hour with gusts up to 30 miles per hour. Chance of rain 50%. Wednesday night, mostly cloudy with a chance of thunderstorms. Showers likely, mainly in the evening. Humid with lows in the upper 60s. Southwest winds 10 to 15 miles per hour. Chance of rain 70%. Thursday, showers likely. Humid with highs in the upper 70s. West winds around 5 miles per hour. Chance of rain 70%. Thursday night, mostly cloudy with showers likely in the evening, then partly cloudy after midnight. Cooler with lows in the upper 50s. Chance of rain 70%. At 1 p.m., weather reports for selected cities. At Mansfield-Lawn Regional Airport, it was sunny. The temperature was 81 degrees, the dew point 65, and the relative humidity 58%. The wind was southeast, at 7 miles an hour. The pressure was 30.23 inches and falling. Elsewhere across Ohio, skies ranged from mostly sunny to partly sunny. It was 79 at Worcester, 82 at Marion, 79 at Toledo Express, 80 at Cleveland, and 78 at Akron-Canton Regional Airport. Youngstown reported 77, Cincinnati reported 83, Dayton reported 81, Findlay reported 80, and Columbus reported 81. Reports from nearby cities outside Ohio, skies ranged from partly sunny to cloudy. It was 79 at Pittsburgh, 80 at Detroit, 76 at Buffalo, 84 at Indianapolis, and 79 at Chicago. The current time is 1:07 p.m. Eastern Daylight Time. 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On the latest weather map, high pressure will begin an exit to the east today before a cold front moves east across the area on Wednesday. High pressure will return late Thursday and linger through the weekend. The forecast for the Central Highlands. This afternoon, partly cloudy. Highs in the mid-80s. South winds around 5 miles per hour. Tonight, partly cloudy. Not as cool. Humid with lows in the upper 60s. South winds 5 to 10 miles per hour. Wednesday, partly cloudy. A chance of showers and thunderstorms in the afternoon. Humid with highs in the mid-80s. Southwest winds 10 to 15 miles per hour with gusts up to 30 miles per hour. Chance of rain 50%. Wednesday night, mostly cloudy with a chance of thunderstorms. Showers likely, mainly in the evening. Humid with lows in the upper 60s. Southwest winds 10 to 15 miles per hour. Chance of rain 70%. Thursday, showers likely. Humid with highs in the upper 70s. West winds around 5 miles per hour. Chance of rain 70%. Thursday night, mostly cloudy with showers likely in the evening, then partly cloudy after midnight. Cooler with lows in the upper 50s. Chance of rain 70%. At 1 p.m., weather reports for selected cities.
At Mansfield Lawn Regional Airport, it was sunny. The temperature was 81 degrees, the dew point 65, and the relative humidity 58%. The wind was southeast, at 7 miles an hour. The pressure was 30.23 inches and falling. Elsewhere across Ohio, skies ranged from mostly sunny to partly sunny. It was 79 at Worcester, 82 at Marion, 79 at Toledo Express, 80 at Cleveland, and 78 at Akron-Canton Regional Airport. Youngstown reported 77, Cincinnati reported 83, Dayton reported 81, Findlay reported 80, and Columbus reported 81. Reports from nearby cities outside Ohio, skies ranged from partly sunny to cloudy. It was 79 at Pittsburgh, 80 at Detroit, 76 at Buffalo, 84 at Indianapolis, and 79 at Chicago. The extended forecast for the Central Highlands. Friday, mostly sunny. Highs in the upper 70s. Friday night, partly cloudy in the evening, then clearing. Lows in the upper 50s. Saturday, mostly sunny in the morning, then becoming partly cloudy. Highs in the lower 80s. Saturday night, partly cloudy in the evening, then becoming mostly cloudy. Lows in the mid-60s. Sunday, partly cloudy. A chance of showers in the afternoon. Highs in the lower 80s. Chance of rain 40%. Sunday night, partly cloudy. A chance of showers in the evening. Lows in the lower 60s. Chance of rain 40%. Monday, partly cloudy. A chance of showers in the afternoon. Highs in the upper 70s. Chance of rain 30%. The current time is 1:11 p.m. Eastern Daylight Time. 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On the latest weather map, high pressure will begin an exit to the east today before a cold front moves east across the area on Wednesday. High pressure will return late Thursday and linger through the weekend. The forecast for the Central Highlands. This afternoon, partly cloudy. Highs in the mid-80s. South winds around 5 miles per hour. Tonight, partly cloudy. Not as cool. Humid with lows in the upper 60s. South winds 5 to 10 miles per hour. Wednesday, partly cloudy. A chance of showers and thunderstorms in the afternoon. Humid with highs in the mid-80s. Southwest winds 10 to 15 miles per hour with gusts up to 30 miles per hour. Chance of rain 50%. Wednesday night, mostly cloudy with a chance of thunderstorms. Showers likely, mainly in the evening. Humid with lows in the upper 60s. Southwest winds 10 to 15 miles per hour. Chance of rain 70%. Thursday, showers likely. Humid with highs in the upper 70s. West winds around 5 miles per hour. Chance of rain 70%. Thursday night, mostly cloudy with showers likely in the evening, then partly cloudy after midnight. Cooler with lows in the upper 50s. Chance of rain 70%. At 1 p.m., weather reports for selected cities. At Mansfield Lawn Regional Airport, it was sunny. The temperature was 81 degrees, the dew point 65, and the relative humidity 58%. The wind was southeast, at 7 miles an hour. The pressure was 30.23 inches and falling. Elsewhere across Ohio, skies ranged from mostly sunny to partly sunny. It was 79 at Worcester, 82 at Marion, 79 at Toledo Express, 80 at Cleveland, and 78 at Akron-Canton Regional Airport. Youngstown reported 77, Cincinnati reported 83, Dayton reported 81, Findlay reported 80, and Columbus reported 81. Reports from nearby cities outside Ohio, skies ranged from partly sunny to cloudy. It was 79 at Pittsburgh, 80 at Detroit, 76 at Buffalo, 84 at Indianapolis, and 79 at Chicago. At 1 p.m., weather reports for selected cities. At Mansfield Lawn Regional Airport, it was sunny. The temperature was 81 degrees, the dew point 65, and the relative humidity 58%.
The wind was southeast at 7 miles an hour. The pressure was 30.23 inches and falling. Elsewhere across Ohio, skies ranged from mostly sunny to partly sunny. It was 79 at Wooster, 82 at Marion, 79 at Toledo Express, 80 at Cleveland, and 78 at Akron-Canton Regional Airport. Youngstown reported 77, Cincinnati reported 83, Dayton reported 81, Findlay reported 80, and Columbus reported 81. Reports from nearby cities outside Ohio, skies ranged from partly sunny to cloudy. It was 79 at Pittsburgh, 80 at Detroit, 76 at Buffalo, 84 at Indianapolis, and 79 at Chicago. The current time is 1:15 p.m. Eastern Daylight Time. 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On the latest weather map, high pressure will begin an exit to the east today before a cold front moves east across the area on Wednesday. High pressure will return late Thursday and linger through the weekend. The forecast for the Central Highlands. This afternoon, partly cloudy. Highs in the mid-80s. South winds around 5 miles per hour. Tonight, partly cloudy. Not as cool. Humid with lows in the upper 60s. South winds 5 to 10 miles per hour. Wednesday, partly cloudy. A chance of showers and thunderstorms in the afternoon. Humid with highs in the mid-80s. Southwest winds 10 to 15 miles per hour with gusts up to 30 miles per hour. Chance of rain 50%. Wednesday night, mostly cloudy with a chance of thunderstorms. Showers likely, mainly in the evening. Humid with lows in the upper 60s. Southwest winds 10 to 15 miles per hour. Chance of rain 70%. Thursday, showers likely. Humid with highs in the upper 70s. West winds around 5 miles per hour. Chance of rain 70%. Thursday night, mostly cloudy with showers likely in the evening, then partly cloudy after midnight. Cooler with lows in the upper 50s. Chance of rain 70%. At 1 p.m., weather reports for selected cities. At Mansfield-Long Regional Airport, it was sunny. The temperature was 81 degrees, the dew point 65, and the relative humidity 58%. The wind was southeast, at 7 miles an hour. The pressure was 30.23 inches and falling. Elsewhere across Ohio, skies ranged from mostly sunny to partly sunny. It was 79 at Wooster, 82 at Marion, 79 at Toledo Express, 80 at Cleveland, and 78 at Akron-Canton Regional Airport. Youngstown reported 77, Cincinnati reported 83, Dayton reported 81, Findlay reported 80, and Columbus reported 81. Reports from nearby cities outside Ohio, skies ranged from partly sunny to cloudy. It was 79 at Pittsburgh, 80 at Detroit, 76 at Buffalo, 84 at Indianapolis, and 79 at Chicago. The current time is 1:18 p.m. Eastern Daylight Time. 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On the latest weather map, high pressure will begin an exit to the east today before a cold front moves east across the area on Wednesday. High pressure will return late Thursday and linger through the weekend. The forecast for the Central Highlands. This afternoon, partly cloudy. Highs in the mid-80s. South winds around 5 miles per hour. Tonight, partly cloudy. Not as cool. Humid with lows in the upper 60s. South winds 5 to 10 miles per hour. Wednesday, partly cloudy. A chance of showers and thunderstorms in the afternoon. Humid with highs in the mid-80s. Southwest winds 10 to 15 miles per hour with gusts up to 30 miles per hour. Chance of rain 50%. Wednesday night, mostly cloudy with a chance of thunderstorms. Showers likely, mainly in the evening.
humid with lows in the upper 60s. Southwest winds 10 to 15 miles per hour. Chance of rain 70%. Thursday, showers likely. Humid with highs in the upper 70s. West winds around 5 miles per hour. Chance of rain 70%. Thursday night, mostly cloudy with showers likely in the evening, then partly cloudy after midnight. Cooler with lows in the upper 50s. Chance of rain 70%. At 1 p.m., weather reports for selected cities. At Mansfield Lawn Regional Airport, it was sunny. The temperature was 81 degrees, the dew point 65, and the relative humidity 58%. The wind was southeast, at 7 miles an hour. The pressure was 30.23 inches and falling. Elsewhere across Ohio, skies ranged from mostly sunny to partly sunny. It was 79 at Wooster, 82 at Marion, 79 at Toledo Express, 80 at Cleveland, and 78 at Akron-Canton Regional Airport. Youngstown reported 77, Cincinnati reported 83, Dayton reported 81, Findlay reported 80, and Columbus reported 81. Reports from nearby cities outside Ohio, skies ranged from partly sunny to cloudy. It was 79 at Pittsburgh, 80 at Detroit, 76 at Buffalo, 84 at Indianapolis, and 79 at Chicago. The extended forecast for the Central Highlands. Friday, mostly sunny. Highs in the upper 70s. Friday night, partly cloudy in the evening, then clearing. Lows in the upper 50s. Saturday, mostly sunny in the morning, then becoming partly cloudy. Highs in the lower 80s. Saturday night, partly cloudy in the evening, then becoming mostly cloudy. Lows in the mid-60s. Sunday, partly cloudy. A chance of showers in the afternoon. Highs in the lower 80s. Chance of rain 40%. Sunday night, partly cloudy. A chance of showers in the evening. Lows in the lower 60s. Chance of rain 40%. Monday, partly cloudy. A chance of showers in the afternoon. Highs in the upper 70s. Chance of rain 30%. The current time is 1:21 p.m. Eastern Daylight Time. 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On the latest weather map, high pressure will begin an exit to the east today before a cold front moves east across the area on Wednesday. High pressure will return late Thursday and linger through the weekend. The forecast for the Central Highlands. This afternoon, partly cloudy. Highs in the mid-80s. South winds around 5 miles per hour. Tonight, partly cloudy. Not as cool. Humid with lows in the upper 60s. South winds 5 to 10 miles per hour. Wednesday, partly cloudy. A chance of showers and thunderstorms in the afternoon. Humid with highs in the mid-80s. Southwest winds 10 to 15 miles per hour with gusts up to 30 miles per hour. Chance of rain 50%. Wednesday night, mostly cloudy with a chance of thunderstorms. Showers likely, mainly in the evening. Humid with lows in the upper 60s. Southwest winds 10 to 15 miles per hour. Chance of rain 70%. Thursday, showers likely. Humid with highs in the upper 70s. West winds around 5 miles per hour. Chance of rain 70%. Thursday night, mostly cloudy with showers likely in the evening, then partly cloudy after midnight. Cooler with lows in the upper 50s. Chance of rain 70%. At 1 p.m., weather reports for selected cities. At Mansfield Lawn Regional Airport, it was sunny. The temperature was 81 degrees, the dew point 65, and the relative humidity 58%. The wind was southeast, at 7 miles an hour. The pressure was 30.23 inches and falling. Elsewhere across Ohio, skies ranged from mostly sunny to partly sunny. It was 79 at Wooster, 82 at Marion, 79 at Toledo Express, 80 at Cleveland, and 78 at Akron-Canton Regional Airport.
Youngstown reported 77, Cincinnati reported 83, Dayton reported 81, Findlay reported 80, and Columbus reported 81. Reports from nearby cities outside Ohio, skies ranged from partly sunny to cloudy. It was 79 at Pittsburgh, 80 at Detroit, 76 at Buffalo, 84 at Indianapolis, and 79 at Chicago. The current time is 1:24 p.m. Eastern Daylight Time. 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On the latest weather map, high pressure will begin an exit to the east today before a cold front moves east across the area on Wednesday. High pressure will return late Thursday and linger through the weekend. The forecast for the Central Highlands. This afternoon, partly cloudy. Highs in the mid-80s. South winds around 5 miles per hour. Tonight, partly cloudy. Not as cool. Humid with lows in the upper 60s. South winds 5 to 10 miles per hour. Wednesday, partly cloudy. A chance of showers and thunderstorms in the afternoon. Humid with highs in the mid-80s. Southwest winds 10 to 15 miles per hour with gusts up to 30 miles per hour. Chance of rain 50%. Wednesday night, mostly cloudy with a chance of thunderstorms. Showers likely, mainly in the evening. Humid with lows in the upper 60s. Southwest winds 10 to 15 miles per hour. Chance of rain 70%. Thursday, showers likely. Humid with highs in the upper 70s. West winds around 5 miles per hour. Chance of rain 70%. Thursday night, mostly cloudy with showers likely in the evening, then partly cloudy after midnight. Cooler with lows in the upper 50s. Chance of rain 70%. At 1 p.m., weather reports for selected cities. At Mansfield Lawn Regional Airport, it was sunny. The temperature was 81 degrees, the dew point 65, and the relative humidity 58%. The wind was southeast, at 7 miles an hour. The pressure was 30.23 inches and falling. Elsewhere across Ohio, skies ranged from mostly sunny to partly sunny. It was 79 at Worcester, 82 at Marion, 79 at Toledo Express, 80 at Cleveland, and 78 at Akron-Canton Regional Airport. Youngstown reported 77, Cincinnati reported 83, Dayton reported 81, Findlay reported 80, and Columbus reported 81. Reports from nearby cities outside Ohio, skies ranged from partly sunny to cloudy. It was 79 at Pittsburgh, 80 at Detroit, 76 at Buffalo, 84 at Indianapolis, and 79 at Chicago. The current time is 1:27 p.m. Eastern Daylight Time. 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On the latest weather map, high pressure will begin an exit to the east today before a cold front moves east across the area on Wednesday. High pressure will return late Thursday and linger through the weekend. The forecast for the Central Highlands. This afternoon, partly cloudy. Highs in the mid-80s. South winds around 5 miles per hour. Tonight, partly cloudy. Not as cool. Humid with lows in the upper 60s. South winds 5 to 10 miles per hour. Wednesday, partly cloudy. A chance of showers and thunderstorms in the afternoon. Humid with highs in the mid-80s. Southwest winds 10 to 15 miles per hour with gusts up to 30 miles per hour. Chance of rain 50%. Wednesday night, mostly cloudy with a chance of thunderstorms. Showers likely, mainly in the evening. Humid with lows in the upper 60s. Southwest winds 10 to 15 miles per hour. Chance of rain 70%. Thursday, showers likely. Humid with highs in the upper 70s. West winds around 5 miles per hour. Chance of rain 70%.
Thursday night, mostly cloudy with showers likely in the evening, then partly cloudy after midnight. Cooler with lows in the upper 50s. Chance of rain 70%. At 1 p.m., weather reports for selected cities. At Mansfield Long Regional Airport, it was sunny. The temperature was 81 degrees, the dew point 65, and the relative humidity 58%. The wind was southeast, at 7 miles an hour. The pressure was 30.23 inches and falling. Elsewhere across Ohio, skies ranged from mostly sunny to partly sunny. It was 79 at Worcester, 82 at Marion, 79 at Toledo Express, 80 at Cleveland, and 78 at Akron-Canton Regional Airport. Youngstown reported 77, Cincinnati reported 83, Dayton reported 81, Findlay reported 80, and Columbus reported 81. Reports from nearby cities outside Ohio, skies ranged from partly sunny to cloudy. It was 79 at Pittsburgh, 80 at Detroit, 76 at Buffalo, 84 at Indianapolis, and 79 at Chicago. The extended forecast for the Central Highlands. Friday, mostly sunny. Highs in the upper 70s. Friday night, partly cloudy in the evening, then clearing. Lows in the upper 50s. Saturday, mostly sunny in the morning, then becoming partly cloudy. Highs in the lower 80s. Saturday night, partly cloudy in the evening, then becoming mostly cloudy. Lows in the mid 60s. Sunday, partly cloudy. A chance of showers in the afternoon. Highs in the lower 80s. Chance of rain 40%. Sunday night, partly cloudy. A chance of showers in the evening. Lows in the lower 60s. Chance of rain 40%. Monday, partly cloudy. A chance of showers in the afternoon. Highs in the upper 70s. Chance of rain 30%. The current time is 1:31 p.m. Eastern Daylight Time. 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On the latest weather map, high pressure will begin an exit to the east today before a cold front moves east across the area on Wednesday. High pressure will return late Thursday and linger through the weekend. The forecast for the Central Highlands. This afternoon, partly cloudy. Highs in the mid-80s. South winds around 5 miles per hour. Tonight, partly cloudy. Not as cool. Humid with lows in the upper 60s. South winds 5 to 10 miles per hour. Wednesday, partly cloudy. A chance of showers and thunderstorms in the afternoon. Humid with highs in the mid-80s. Southwest winds 10 to 15 miles per hour with gusts up to 30 miles per hour. Chance of rain 50%. Wednesday night, mostly cloudy with a chance of thunderstorms. Showers likely, mainly in the evening. Humid with lows in the upper 60s. Southwest winds 10 to 15 miles per hour. Chance of rain 70%. Thursday, showers likely. Humid with highs in the upper 70s. West winds around 5 miles per hour. Chance of rain 70%. Thursday night, mostly cloudy with showers likely in the evening, then partly cloudy after midnight. Cooler with lows in the upper 50s. Chance of rain 70%. At 1 p.m., weather reports for selected cities. At Mansfield Long Regional Airport, it was sunny. The temperature was 81 degrees, the dew point 65, and the relative humidity 58%. The wind was southeast, at 7 miles an hour. The pressure was 30.23 inches and falling. Elsewhere across Ohio, skies ranged from mostly sunny to partly sunny. It was 79 at Worcester, 82 at Marion, 79 at Toledo Express, 80 at Cleveland, and 78 at Akron-Canton Regional Airport. Youngstown reported 77, Cincinnati reported 83, Dayton reported 81, Findlay reported 80, and Columbus reported 81. Reports from nearby cities outside Ohio, skies ranged from partly sunny to cloudy. It was 79 at Pittsburgh, 80 at Detroit, 76 at Buffalo, 84 at Indianapolis, and 79 at Chicago.
The current time is 1:34 p.m. Eastern Daylight Time. 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On the latest weather map, high pressure will be

southwest winds 10 to 15 miles per hour with gusts up to 30 miles per hour. Chance of rain 50%. Wednesday night, mostly cloudy with a chance of thunderstorms. Showers likely, mainly in the evening. Humid with lows in the upper 60s. Southwest winds 10 to 15 miles per hour. Chance of rain 70%. Thursday, showers likely. Humid with highs in the upper 70s. West winds around 5 miles per hour. Chance of rain 70%. Thursday night, mostly cloudy with showers likely in the evening, then partly cloudy after midnight. Cooler with lows in the upper 50s. Chance of rain 70%. At 1 p.m., weather reports for selected cities. At Mansfield Long Regional Airport, it was sunny. The temperature was 81 degrees, the dew point 65, and the relative humidity 58%. The wind was southeast, at 7 miles an hour. The pressure was 30.23 inches and falling. Elsewhere across Ohio, skies ranged from mostly sunny to partly sunny. It was 79 at Wooster, 82 at Marion, 79 at Toledo Express, 80 at Cleveland, and 78 at Akron-Canton Regional Airport. Youngstown reported 77, Cincinnati reported 83, Dayton reported 81, Findlay reported 80, and Columbus reported 81. Reports from nearby cities outside Ohio, skies ranged from partly sunny to cloudy. It was 79 at Pittsburgh, 80 at Detroit, 76 at Buffalo, 84 at Indianapolis, and 79 at Chicago. The current time is 1:37 p.m. Eastern Daylight Time. 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On the latest weather map, high pressure will begin an exit to the east today before a cold front moves east across the area on Wednesday. High pressure will return late Thursday and linger through the weekend. The forecast for the Central Highlands. This afternoon, partly cloudy. Highs in the mid-80s. South winds around 5 miles per hour. Tonight, partly cloudy. Not as cool. Humid with lows in the upper 60s. South winds 5 to 10 miles per hour. Wednesday, partly cloudy. A chance of showers and thunderstorms in the afternoon. Humid with highs in the mid-80s. Southwest winds 10 to 15 miles per hour with gusts up to 30 miles per hour. Chance of rain 50%. Wednesday night, mostly cloudy with a chance of thunderstorms. Showers likely, mainly in the evening. Humid with lows in the upper 60s. Southwest winds 10 to 15 miles per hour. Chance of rain 70%. Thursday, showers likely. Humid with highs in the upper 70s. West winds around 5 miles per hour. Chance of rain 70%. Thursday night, mostly cloudy with showers likely in the evening, then partly cloudy after midnight. Cooler with lows in the upper 50s. Chance of rain 70%. At 1 p.m., weather reports for selected cities. At Mansfield Long Regional Airport, it was sunny. The temperature was 81 degrees, the dew point 65, and the relative humidity 58%. The wind was southeast, at 7 miles an hour. The pressure was 30.23 inches and falling. Elsewhere across Ohio, skies ranged from mostly sunny to partly sunny. It was 79 at Wooster, 82 at Marion, 79 at Toledo Express, 80 at Cleveland, and 78 at Akron-Canton Regional Airport. Youngstown reported 77, Cincinnati reported 83, Dayton reported 81, Findlay reported 80, and Columbus reported 81. Reports from nearby cities outside Ohio, skies ranged from partly sunny to cloudy. It was 79 at Pittsburgh, 80 at Detroit, 76 at Buffalo, 84 at Indianapolis, and 79 at Chicago. The current time is 1:39 p.m. Eastern Daylight Time. 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

megahertz. The extended forecast for the Central Highlands. Friday, mostly sunny. Highs in the upper 70s. Friday night, partly cloudy in the evening, then clearing. Lows in the upper 50s. Saturday, mostly sunny in the morning, then becoming partly cloudy. Highs in the lower 80s. Saturday night, partly cloudy in the evening, then becoming mostly cloudy. Lows in the mid-60s. Sunday, partly cloudy. A chance of showers in the afternoon. Highs in the lower 80s. Chance of rain 40%. Sunday night, partly cloudy. A chance of showers in the evening. Lows in the lower 60s. Chance of rain 40%. Monday, partly cloudy. A chance of showers in the afternoon. Highs in the upper 70s. Chance of rain 30%. On the latest weather map, high pressure will begin an exit to the east today before a cold front moves east across the area on Wednesday. High pressure will return late Thursday and linger through the weekend. The forecast for the Central Highlands. This afternoon, partly cloudy. Highs in the mid-80s. South winds around 5 miles per hour. Tonight, partly cloudy. Not as cool. Humid with lows in the upper 60s. South winds 5 to 10 miles per hour. Wednesday, partly cloudy. A chance of showers and thunderstorms in the afternoon. Humid with highs in the mid-80s. Southwest winds 10 to 15 miles per hour with gusts up to 30 miles per hour. Chance of rain 50%. Wednesday night, mostly cloudy with a chance of thunderstorms. Showers likely, mainly in the evening. Humid with lows in the upper 60s. Southwest winds 10 to 15 miles per hour. Chance of rain 70%. Thursday, showers likely. Humid with highs in the upper 70s. West winds around 5 miles per hour. Chance of rain 70%. Thursday night, mostly cloudy with showers likely in the evening, then partly cloudy after midnight. Cooler with lows in the upper 50s. Chance of rain 70%. At 1 p.m., weather reports for selected cities. At Mansfield Long Regional Airport, it was sunny. The temperature was 81 degrees, the dew point 65, and the relative humidity 58%. The wind was southeast, at 7 miles an hour. The pressure was 30.23 inches and falling. Elsewhere across Ohio, skies ranged from mostly sunny to partly sunny. It was 79 at Worcester, 82 at Marion, 79 at Toledo Express, 80 at Cleveland, and 78 at Akron-Canton Regional Airport. Youngstown reported 77, Cincinnati reported 83, Dayton reported 81, Findlay reported 80, and Columbus reported 81. Reports from nearby cities outside Ohio, skies ranged from partly sunny to cloudy. It was 79 at Pittsburgh, 80 at Detroit, 76 at Buffalo, 84 at Indianapolis, and 79 at Chicago. The current time is 1:43 p.m. Eastern Daylight Time. 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On the latest weather map, high pressure will begin an exit to the east today before a cold front moves east across the area on Wednesday. High pressure will return late Thursday and linger through the weekend. The forecast for the Central Highlands. This afternoon, partly cloudy. Highs in the mid-80s. South winds around 5 miles per hour. Tonight, partly cloudy. Not as cool. Humid with lows in the upper 60s. South winds 5 to 10 miles per hour. Wednesday, partly cloudy. A chance of showers and thunderstorms in the afternoon. Humid with highs in the mid-80s. Southwest winds 10 to 15 miles per hour with gusts up to 30 miles per hour. Chance of rain 50%. Wednesday night, mostly cloudy with a chance of thunderstorms. Showers likely, mainly in the evening. Humid with lows in the upper 60s. Southwest winds 10 to 15 miles per hour. Chance of rain 70%. Thursday, showers likely. Humid with highs in the upper 70s.
West winds around 5 miles per hour. Chance of rain 70%. Thursday night, mostly cloudy with showers likely in the evening, then partly cloudy after midnight. Cooler with lows in the upper 50s. Chance of rain 70%. At 1 p.m., weather reports for selected cities. At Mansfield Lawn Regional Airport, it was sunny. The temperature was 81 degrees, the dew point 65, and the relative humidity 58%. The wind was southeast, at 7 miles an hour. The pressure was 30.23 inches and falling. Elsewhere across Ohio, skies ranged from mostly sunny to partly sunny. It was 79 at Wooster, 82 at Marion, 79 at Toledo Express, 80 at Cleveland, and 78 at Akron-Canton Regional Airport. Youngstown reported 77, Cincinnati reported 83, Dayton reported 81, Findlay reported 80, and Columbus reported 81. Reports from nearby cities outside Ohio, skies ranged from partly sunny to cloudy. It was 79 at Pittsburgh, 80 at Detroit, 76 at Buffalo, 84 at Indianapolis, and 79 at Chicago. The current time is 1:46 p.m. Eastern Daylight Time. 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On the latest weather map, high pressure will begin an exit to the east today before a cold front moves east across the area on Wednesday. High pressure will return late Thursday and linger through the weekend. The forecast for the Central Highlands. This afternoon, partly cloudy. Highs in the mid-80s. South winds around 5 miles per hour. Tonight, partly cloudy. Not as cool. Humid with lows in the upper 60s. South winds 5 to 10 miles per hour. Wednesday, partly cloudy. A chance of showers and thunderstorms in the afternoon. Humid with highs in the mid-80s. Southwest winds 10 to 15 miles per hour with gusts up to 30 miles per hour. Chance of rain 50%. Wednesday night, mostly cloudy with a chance of thunderstorms. Showers likely, mainly in the evening. Humid with lows in the upper 60s. Southwest winds 10 to 15 miles per hour. Chance of rain 70%. Thursday, showers likely. Humid with highs in the upper 70s. West winds around 5 miles per hour. Chance of rain 70%. Thursday night, mostly cloudy with showers likely in the evening, then partly cloudy after midnight. Cooler with lows in the upper 50s. Chance of rain 70%. At 1 p.m., weather reports for selected cities. At Mansfield Lawn Regional Airport, it was sunny. The temperature was 81 degrees, the dew point 65, and the relative humidity 58%. The wind was southeast, at 7 miles an hour. The pressure was 30.23 inches and falling. Elsewhere across Ohio, skies ranged from mostly sunny to partly sunny. It was 79 at Wooster, 82 at Marion, 79 at Toledo Express, 80 at Cleveland, and 78 at Akron-Canton Regional Airport. Youngstown reported 77, Cincinnati reported 83, Dayton reported 81, Findlay reported 80, and Columbus reported 81. Reports from nearby cities outside Ohio, skies ranged from partly sunny to cloudy. It was 79 at Pittsburgh, 80 at Detroit, 76 at Buffalo, 84 at Indianapolis, and 79 at Chicago. The current time is 1:49 p.m. Eastern Daylight Time. 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On the latest weather map, high pressure will begin an exit to the east today before a cold front moves east across the area on Wednesday. High pressure will return late Thursday and linger through the weekend. The extended forecast for the Central Highlands. Friday, mostly sunny. Highs in the upper 70s. Friday night, partly cloudy in the evening, then clearing. Lows in the upper 50s.
Saturday, mostly sunny in the morning, then becoming partly cloudy. Highs in the lower 80s. Saturday night, partly cloudy in the evening, then becoming mostly cloudy. Lows in the mid-60s. Sunday, partly cloudy. A chance of showers in the afternoon. Highs in the lower 80s. Chance of rain 40%. Sunday night, partly cloudy. A chance of showers in the evening. Lows in the lower 60s. Chance of rain 40%. Monday, partly cloudy. A chance of showers in the afternoon. Highs in the upper 70s. Chance of rain 30%. The forecast for the Central Highlands. This afternoon, partly cloudy. Highs in the mid-80s. South winds around 5 miles per hour. Tonight, partly cloudy. Not as cool. Humid with lows in the upper 60s. South winds 5 to 10 miles per hour. Wednesday, partly cloudy. A chance of showers and thunderstorms in the afternoon. Humid with highs in the mid-80s. Southwest winds 10 to 15 miles per hour with gusts up to 30 miles per hour. Chance of rain 50%. Wednesday night, mostly cloudy with a chance of thunderstorms. Showers likely, mainly in the evening. Humid with lows in the upper 60s. Southwest winds 10 to 15 miles per hour. Chance of rain 70%. Thursday, showers likely. Humid with highs in the upper 70s. West winds around 5 miles per hour. Chance of rain 70%. Thursday night, mostly cloudy with showers likely in the evening, then partly cloudy after midnight. Cooler with lows in the upper 50s. Chance of rain 70%. At 1 p.m., weather reports for selected cities. At Mansfield Long Regional Airport, it was sunny. The temperature was 81 degrees, the dew point 65, and the relative humidity 58%. The wind was southeast, at 7 miles an hour. The pressure was 30.23 inches and falling. Elsewhere across Ohio, skies ranged from mostly sunny to partly sunny. It was 79 at Worcester, 82 at Marion, 79 at Toledo Express, 80 at Cleveland, and 78 at Akron-Canton Regional Airport. Youngstown reported 77, Cincinnati reported 83, Dayton reported 81, Findlay reported 80, and Columbus reported 81. Reports from nearby cities outside Ohio, skies ranged from partly sunny to cloudy. It was 79 at Pittsburgh, 80 at Detroit, 76 at Buffalo, 84 at Indianapolis, and 79 at Chicago. The current time is 1:53 p.m. Eastern Daylight Time. 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On the latest weather map, high pressure will begin an exit to the east today before a cold front moves east across the area on Wednesday. High pressure will return late Thursday and linger through the weekend. The forecast for the Central Highlands. This afternoon, partly cloudy. Highs in the mid-80s. South winds around 5 miles per hour. Tonight, partly cloudy. Not as cool. Humid with lows in the upper 60s. South winds 5 to 10 miles per hour. Wednesday, partly cloudy. A chance of showers and thunderstorms in the afternoon. Humid with highs in the mid-80s. Southwest winds 10 to 15 miles per hour with gusts up to 30 miles per hour. Chance of rain 50%. Wednesday night, mostly cloudy with a chance of thunderstorms. Showers likely, mainly in the evening. Humid with lows in the upper 60s. Southwest winds 10 to 15 miles per hour. Chance of rain 70%. Thursday, showers likely. Humid with highs in the upper 70s. West winds around 5 miles per hour. Chance of rain 70%. Thursday night, mostly cloudy with showers likely in the evening, then partly cloudy after midnight. Cooler with lows in the upper 50s. Chance of rain 70%. At 1 p.m., weather reports for selected cities. At Mansfield Long Regional Airport, it was sunny.
The temperature was 81 degrees, the dew point 65, and the relative humidity 58%. The wind was southeast, at 7 miles an hour. The pressure was 30.23 inches and falling. Elsewhere across Ohio, skies ranged from mostly sunny to partly sunny. It was 79 at Wooster, 82 at Marion, 79 at Toledo Express, 80 at Cleveland, and 78 at Akron-Canton Regional Airport. Youngstown reported 77, Cincinnati reported 83, Dayton reported 81, Findlay reported 80, and Columbus reported 81. Reports from nearby cities outside Ohio, skies ranged from partly sunny to cloudy. It was 79 at Pittsburgh, 80 at Detroit, 76 at Buffalo, 84 at Indianapolis, and 79 at Chicago. The current time is 1:56 p.m. Eastern Daylight Time. 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On the latest weather map, high pressure will begin an exit to the east today before a cold front moves east across the area on Wednesday. High pressure will return late Thursday and linger through the weekend. The forecast for the Central Highlands. This afternoon, partly cloudy. Highs in the mid-80s. South winds around 5 miles per hour. Tonight, partly cloudy. Not as cool. Humid with lows in the upper 60s. South winds 5 to 10 miles per hour. Wednesday, partly cloudy. A chance of showers and thunderstorms in the afternoon. Humid with highs in the mid-80s. Southwest winds 10 to 15 miles per hour with gusts up to 30 miles per hour. Chance of rain 50%. Wednesday night, mostly cloudy with a chance of thunderstorms. Showers likely, mainly in the evening. Humid with lows in the upper 60s. Southwest winds 10 to 15 miles per hour. Chance of rain 70%. Thursday, showers likely. Humid with highs in the upper 70s. West winds around 5 miles per hour. Chance of rain 70%. Thursday night, mostly cloudy with showers likely in the evening, then partly cloudy after midnight. Cooler with lows in the upper 50s. Chance of rain 70%. At 1 p.m., weather reports for selected cities. At Mansfield-Lom Regional Airport, it was sunny. The temperature was 81 degrees, the dew point 65, and the relative humidity 58%. The wind was southeast, at 7 miles an hour. The pressure was 30.23 inches and falling. Elsewhere across Ohio, skies ranged from mostly sunny to partly sunny. It was 79 at Wooster, 82 at Marion, 79 at Toledo Express, 80 at Cleveland, and 78 at Akron-Canton Regional Airport. Youngstown reported 77, Cincinnati reported 83, Dayton reported 81, Findlay reported 80, and Columbus reported 81. Reports from nearby cities outside Ohio, skies ranged from partly sunny to cloudy. It was 79 at Pittsburgh, 80 at Detroit, 76 at Buffalo, 84 at Indianapolis, and 79 at Chicago. The current time is 1:58 p.m. Eastern Daylight Time. 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On the latest weather map, high pressure will begin an exit to the east today before a cold front moves east across the area on Wednesday. High pressure will return late Thursday and linger through the weekend. The forecast for the Central Highlands. This afternoon, partly cloudy. Highs in the mid-80s. South winds around 5 miles per hour. Tonight, partly cloudy. Not as cool. Humid with lows in the upper 60s. South winds 5 to 10 miles per hour. Wednesday, partly cloudy. A chance of showers and thunderstorms in the afternoon. Humid with highs in the mid-80s. Southwest winds 10 to 15 miles per hour with gusts up to 30 miles per hour. Chance of rain 50%.
Wednesday night, mostly cloudy with a chance of thunderstorms. Showers likely, mainly in the evening. Humid with lows in the upper 60s. Southwest winds 10 to 15 miles per hour. Chance of rain 70%. Thursday, showers likely. Humid with highs in the upper 70s. West winds around 5 miles per hour. Chance of rain 70%. Thursday night, mostly cloudy with showers likely in the evening, then partly cloudy after midnight. Cooler with lows in the upper 50s. Chance of rain 70%. The Nearshore Marine Forecast. For the following marine location, the islands to Vermilion. This afternoon, southeast winds 10 knots or less becoming northeast. Mostly sunny. Waves 1 foot or less. Tonight, east winds 5 to 15 knots becoming south. Mostly cloudy. Waves 2 feet or less. Wednesday, southwest winds 10 to 15 knots increasing to 15 to 20 knots. A chance of thunderstorms in the afternoon. Waves 1 to 3 feet. Wednesday night, southwest winds 15 to 20 knots becoming west 10 to 15 knots. Showers likely with a chance of thunderstorms in the evening, then a chance of showers overnight. Waves 2 to 4 feet. Winds and waves higher in and near thunderstorms. The water temperature off Toledo is 75 degrees, off Cleveland 74 degrees, and off Erie 74 degrees. The extended forecast for the Central Highlands. Friday, mostly sunny. Highs in the upper 70s. Friday night, partly cloudy in the evening, then clearing. Lows in the upper 50s. Saturday, mostly sunny in the morning, then becoming partly cloudy. Highs in the lower 80s. Saturday night, partly cloudy in the evening, then becoming mostly cloudy. Lows in the mid 60s. Sunday, partly cloudy. A chance of showers in the afternoon. Highs in the lower 80s. Chance of rain 40%. Sunday night, partly cloudy. A chance of showers in the evening. Lows in the lower 60s. Chance of rain 40%. Monday, partly cloudy. A chance of showers in the afternoon. Highs in the upper 70s. Chance of rain 30%. At 1 p.m., weather reports for selected cities. At Mansfield Lawn Regional Airport, it was sunny. The temperature was 81 degrees, the dew point 65, and the relative humidity 58%. The wind was southeast, at 7 miles an hour. The pressure was 30.23 inches and falling. Elsewhere across Ohio, skies ranged from mostly sunny to partly sunny. It was 79 at Wooster, 82 at Marion, 79 at Toledo Express, 80 at Cleveland, and 78 at Akron-Canton Regional Airport. Youngstown reported 77, Cincinnati reported 83, Dayton reported 81, Findlay reported 80, and Columbus reported 81. Reports from nearby cities outside Ohio, skies ranged from partly sunny to cloudy. It was 79 at Pittsburgh, 80 at Detroit, 76 at Buffalo, 84 at Indianapolis, and 79 at Chicago. The current time is 2:03 p.m. Eastern Daylight Time. 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On the latest weather map, high pressure will begin an exit to the east today before a cold front moves east across the area on Wednesday. High pressure will return late Thursday and linger through the weekend. The forecast for the Central Highlands. This afternoon, partly cloudy. Highs in the mid-80s. South winds around 5 miles per hour. Tonight, partly cloudy. Not as cool. Humid with lows in the upper 60s. South winds 5 to 10 miles per hour. Wednesday, partly cloudy. A chance of showers and thunderstorms in the afternoon. Humid with highs in the mid-80s. Southwest winds 10 to 15 miles per hour with gusts up to 30 miles per hour. Chance of rain 50%. Wednesday night, mostly cloudy with a chance of thunderstorms. Showers likely, mainly in the evening. Humid with lows in the upper 60s.
Southwest winds 10 to 15 miles per hour. Chance of rain 70%. Thursday, showers likely. Humid with highs in the upper 70s. West winds around 5 miles per hour. Chance of rain 70%. Thursday night, mostly cloudy with showers likely in the evening, then partly cloudy after midnight. Cooler with lows in the upper 50s. Chance of rain 70%. At 2 p.m., weather reports for selected cities. At Mansfield Long Regional Airport, it was mostly sunny. The temperature was 83 degrees, the dew point 65, and the relative humidity 54%. The wind was southeast, at 8 miles an hour. The pressure was 30.21 inches and falling. Elsewhere across Ohio, skies ranged from mostly sunny to partly sunny, and temperatures were between 79 and 84 degrees. Reports from nearby cities outside Ohio, it was partly sunny. It was 80 at Pittsburgh, 80 at Detroit, 77 at Buffalo, 85 at Indianapolis, and 81 at Chicago. The current time is 2:06 p.m. Eastern Daylight Time. 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On the latest weather map, high pressure will begin an exit to the east today before a cold front moves east across the area on Wednesday. High pressure will return late Thursday and linger through the weekend. The forecast for the Central Highlands. This afternoon, partly cloudy. Highs in the mid-80s. South winds around 5 miles per hour. Tonight, partly cloudy. Not as cool. Humid with lows in the upper 60s. South winds 5 to 10 miles per hour. Wednesday, partly cloudy. A chance of showers and thunderstorms in the afternoon. Humid with highs in the mid-80s. Southwest winds 10 to 15 miles per hour with gusts up to 30 miles per hour. Chance of rain 50%. Wednesday night, mostly cloudy with a chance of thunderstorms. Showers likely, mainly in the evening. Humid with lows in the upper 60s. Southwest winds 10 to 15 miles per hour. Chance of rain 70%. Thursday, showers likely. Humid with highs in the upper 70s. West winds around 5 miles per hour. Chance of rain 70%. Thursday night, mostly cloudy with showers likely in the evening, then partly cloudy after midnight. Cooler with lows in the upper 50s. Chance of rain 70%. At 2 p.m., weather reports for selected cities. At Mansfield Long Regional Airport, it was mostly sunny. The temperature was 83 degrees, the dew point 65, and the relative humidity 54%. The wind was southeast, at 8 miles an hour. The pressure was 30.21 inches and falling. Elsewhere across Ohio, skies ranged from mostly sunny to partly sunny, and temperatures were between 79 and 84 degrees. Reports from nearby cities outside Ohio, it was partly sunny. It was 80 at Pittsburgh, 80 at Detroit, 77 at Buffalo, 85 at Indianapolis, and 81 at Chicago. The current time is 2:08 p.m. Eastern Daylight Time. 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On the latest weather map, high pressure will begin an exit to the east today before a cold front moves east across the area on Wednesday. High pressure will return late Thursday and linger through the weekend. The forecast for the Central Highlands. This afternoon, partly cloudy. Highs in the mid-80s. South winds around 5 miles per hour. Tonight, partly cloudy. Not as cool. Humid with lows in the upper 60s. South winds 5 to 10 miles per hour. Wednesday, partly cloudy. A chance of showers and thunderstorms in the afternoon. Humid with highs in the mid-80s. Southwest winds 10 to 15 miles per hour with gusts up to 30 miles per hour. Chance of rain 50%.
Wednesday night, mostly cloudy with a chance of thunderstorms. Showers likely, mainly in the evening. Humid with lows in the upper 60s. Southwest winds 10 to 15 miles per hour. Chance of rain 70%. Thursday, showers likely. Humid with highs in the upper 70s. West winds around 5 miles per hour. Chance of rain 70%. Thursday night, mostly cloudy with showers likely in the evening, then partly cloudy after midnight. Cooler with lows in the upper 50s. Chance of rain 70%. The extended forecast for the Central Highlands. Friday, mostly sunny. Highs in the upper 70s. Friday night, partly cloudy in the evening, then clearing. Lows in the upper 50s. Saturday, mostly sunny in the morning, then becoming partly cloudy. Highs in the lower 80s. Saturday night, partly cloudy in the evening, then becoming mostly cloudy. Lows in the mid-60s. Sunday, partly cloudy. A chance of showers in the afternoon. Highs in the lower 80s. Chance of rain 40%. Sunday night, partly cloudy. A chance of showers in the evening. Lows in the lower 60s. Chance of rain 40%. Monday, partly cloudy. A chance of showers in the afternoon. Highs in the upper 70s. Chance of rain 30%. At 2 p.m., weather reports for selected cities. At Mansfield-Lom Regional Airport, it was mostly sunny. The temperature was 83 degrees, the dew point 65, and the relative humidity 54%. The wind was southeast, at 8 miles an hour. The pressure was 30.21 inches and falling. Elsewhere across Ohio, skies ranged from mostly sunny to partly sunny, and temperatures were between 79 and 84 degrees. Reports from nearby cities outside Ohio, it was partly sunny. It was 80 at Pittsburgh, 80 at Detroit, 77 at Buffalo, 85 at Indianapolis, and 81 at Chicago. The current time is 2:12 p.m. Eastern Daylight Time. 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On the latest weather map, high pressure will begin an exit to the east today before a cold front moves east across the area on Wednesday. High pressure will return late Thursday and linger through the weekend. The forecast for the Central Highlands. This afternoon, partly cloudy. Highs in the mid-80s. South winds around 5 miles per hour. Tonight, partly cloudy. Not as cool. Humid with lows in the upper 60s. South winds 5 to 10 miles per hour. Wednesday, partly cloudy. A chance of showers and thunderstorms in the afternoon. Humid with highs in the mid-80s. Southwest winds 10 to 15 miles per hour with gusts up to 30 miles per hour. Chance of rain 50%. Wednesday night, mostly cloudy with a chance of thunderstorms. Showers likely, mainly in the evening. Humid with lows in the upper 60s. Southwest winds 10 to 15 miles per hour. Chance of rain 70%. Thursday, showers likely. Humid with highs in the upper 70s. West winds around 5 miles per hour. Chance of rain 70%. Thursday night, mostly cloudy with showers likely in the evening, then partly cloudy after midnight. Cooler with lows in the upper 50s. Chance of rain 70%. At 2 p.m., weather reports for selected cities. At Mansfield-Lom Regional Airport, it was mostly sunny. The temperature was 83 degrees, the dew point 65, and the relative humidity 54%. The wind was southeast, at 8 miles an hour. The pressure was 30.21 inches and falling. Elsewhere across Ohio, skies ranged from mostly sunny to partly sunny, and temperatures were between 79 and 84 degrees. Reports from nearby cities outside Ohio, it was partly sunny. It was 80 at Pittsburgh, 80 at Detroit, 77 at Buffalo, 85 at Indianapolis, and 81 at Chicago. The current time is 2:14 p.m. Eastern Daylight Time.
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On the latest weather map, high pressure will begin an exit to the east today before a cold front moves east across the area on Wednesday. High pressure will return late Thursday and linger through the weekend. The forecast for the Central Highlands. This afternoon, partly cloudy. Highs in the mid-80s. South winds around 5 miles per hour. Tonight, partly cloudy. Not as cool. Humid with lows in the upper 60s. South winds 5 to 10 miles per hour. Wednesday, partly cloudy. A chance of showers and thunderstorms in the afternoon. Humid with highs in the mid-80s. Southwest winds 10 to 15 miles per hour with gusts up to 30 miles per hour. Chance of rain 50%. Wednesday night, mostly cloudy with a chance of thunderstorms. Showers likely, mainly in the evening. Humid with lows in the upper 60s. Southwest winds 10 to 15 miles per hour. Chance of rain 70%. Thursday, showers likely. Humid with highs in the upper 70s. West winds around 5 miles per hour. Chance of rain 70%. Thursday night, mostly cloudy with showers likely in the evening, then partly cloudy after midnight. Cooler with lows in the upper 50s. Chance of rain 70%. At 2 p.m., weather reports for selected cities. At Mansfield Lawn Regional Airport, it was mostly sunny. The temperature was 83 degrees, the dew point 65, and the relative humidity 54%. The wind was southeast, at 8 miles an hour. The pressure was 30.21 inches and falling. Elsewhere across Ohio, skies ranged from mostly sunny to partly sunny, and temperatures were between 79 and 84 degrees. Reports from nearby cities outside Ohio, it was partly sunny. It was 80 at Pittsburgh, 80 at Detroit, 77 at Buffalo, 85 at Indianapolis, and 81 at Chicago. The current time is 2:17 p.m. Eastern Daylight Time. 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On the latest weather map, high pressure will begin an exit to the east today before a cold front moves east across the area on Wednesday. High pressure will return late Thursday and linger through the weekend. The forecast for the Central Highlands. This afternoon, partly cloudy. Highs in the mid-80s. South winds around 5 miles per hour. Tonight, partly cloudy. Not as cool. Humid with lows in the upper 60s. South winds 5 to 10 miles per hour. Wednesday, partly cloudy. A chance of showers and thunderstorms in the afternoon. Humid with highs in the mid-80s. Southwest winds 10 to 15 miles per hour with gusts up to 30 miles per hour. Chance of rain 50%. Wednesday night, mostly cloudy with a chance of thunderstorms. Showers likely, mainly in the evening. Humid with lows in the upper 60s. Southwest winds 10 to 15 miles per hour. Chance of rain 70%. Thursday, showers likely. Humid with highs in the upper 70s. West winds around 5 miles per hour. Chance of rain 70%. Thursday night, mostly cloudy with showers likely in the evening, then partly cloudy after midnight. Cooler with lows in the upper 50s. Chance of rain 70%. At 2 p.m., weather reports for selected cities. At Mansfield Lawn Regional Airport, it was mostly sunny. The temperature was 83 degrees, the dew point 65, and the relative humidity 54%. The wind was southeast, at 8 miles an hour. The pressure was 30.21 inches and falling. Elsewhere across Ohio, skies ranged from mostly sunny to partly sunny, and temperatures were between 79 and 84 degrees. Reports from nearby cities outside Ohio, it was partly sunny. It was 80 at Pittsburgh, 80 at Detroit,
77 at Buffalo, 85 at Indianapolis, and 81 at Chicago. The extended forecast for the Central Highlands. Friday, mostly sunny. Highs in the upper 70s. Friday night, partly cloudy in the evening, then clearing. Lows in the upper 50s. Saturday, mostly sunny in the morning, then becoming partly cloudy. Highs in the lower 80s. Saturday night, partly cloudy in the evening, then becoming mostly cloudy. Lows in the mid-60s. Sunday, partly cloudy. A chance of showers in the afternoon. Highs in the lower 80s. Chance of rain 40%. Sunday night, partly cloudy. A chance of showers in the evening. Lows in the lower 60s. Chance of rain 40%. Monday, partly cloudy. A chance of showers in the afternoon. Highs in the upper 70s. Chance of rain 30%. The current time is 2:21 p.m. Eastern Daylight Time. 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On the latest weather map, high pressure will begin an exit to the east today before a cold front moves east across the area on Wednesday. High pressure will return late Thursday and linger through the weekend. The forecast for the Central Highlands. This afternoon, partly cloudy. Highs in the mid-80s. South winds around 5 miles per hour. Tonight, partly cloudy. Not as cool. Humid with lows in the upper 60s. South winds 5 to 10 miles per hour. Wednesday, partly cloudy. A chance of showers and thunderstorms in the afternoon. Humid with highs in the mid-80s. Southwest winds 10 to 15 miles per hour with gusts up to 30 miles per hour. Chance of rain 50%. Wednesday night, mostly cloudy with a chance of thunderstorms. Showers likely, mainly in the evening. Humid with lows in the upper 60s. Southwest winds 10 to 15 miles per hour. Chance of rain 70%. Thursday, showers likely. Humid with highs in the upper 70s. West winds around 5 miles per hour. Chance of rain 70%. Thursday night, mostly cloudy with showers likely in the evening, then partly cloudy after midnight. Cooler with lows in the upper 50s. Chance of rain 70%. At 2 p.m., weather reports for selected cities. At Mansfield-Lawn Regional Airport, it was mostly sunny. The temperature was 83 degrees, the dew point 65, and the relative humidity 54%. The wind was southeast, at 8 miles an hour. The pressure was 30.21 inches and falling. Elsewhere across Ohio, skies ranged from mostly sunny to partly sunny, and temperatures were between 79 and 84 degrees. Reports from nearby cities outside Ohio, it was partly sunny. It was 80 at Pittsburgh, 80 at Detroit, 77 at Buffalo, 85 at Indianapolis, and 81 at Chicago. The current time is 2:23 p.m. Eastern Daylight Time. 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On the latest weather map, high pressure will begin an exit to the east today before a cold front moves east across the area on Wednesday. High pressure will return late Thursday and linger through the weekend. The forecast for the Central Highlands. This afternoon, partly cloudy. Highs in the mid-80s. South winds around 5 miles per hour. Tonight, partly cloudy. Not as cool. Humid with lows in the upper 60s. South winds 5 to 10 miles per hour. Wednesday, partly cloudy. A chance of showers and thunderstorms in the afternoon. Humid with highs in the mid-80s. Southwest winds 10 to 15 miles per hour with gusts up to 30 miles per hour. Chance of rain 50%. Wednesday night, mostly cloudy with a chance of thunderstorms. Showers likely, mainly in the evening. Humid with lows in the upper 60s.
southwest winds 10 to 15 miles per hour. Chance of rain 70%. Thursday, showers likely. Humid with highs in the upper 70s. West winds around 5 miles per hour. Chance of rain 70%. Thursday night, mostly cloudy with showers likely in the evening, then partly cloudy after midnight. Cooler with lows in the upper 50s. Chance of rain 70%. At 2 p.m., weather reports for selected cities. At Mansfield Long Regional Airport, it was mostly sunny. The temperature was 83 degrees, the dew point 65, and the relative humidity 54%. The wind was southeast, at 8 miles an hour. The pressure was 30.21 inches and falling. Elsewhere across Ohio, skies ranged from mostly sunny to partly sunny, and temperatures were between 79 and 84 degrees. Reports from nearby cities outside Ohio, it was partly sunny. It was 80 at Pittsburgh, 80 at Detroit, 77 at Buffalo, 85 at Indianapolis, and 81 at Chicago. The current time is 2:26 p.m. Eastern Daylight Time. 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On the latest weather map, high pressure will begin an exit to the east today before a cold front moves east across the area on Wednesday. High pressure will return late Thursday and linger through the weekend. The forecast for the Central Highlands. This afternoon, partly cloudy. Highs in the mid-80s. South winds around 5 miles per hour. Tonight, partly cloudy. Not as cool. Humid with lows in the upper 60s. South winds 5 to 10 miles per hour. Wednesday, partly cloudy. A chance of showers and thunderstorms in the afternoon. Humid with highs in the mid-80s. Southwest winds 10 to 15 miles per hour with gusts up to 30 miles per hour. Chance of rain 50%. Wednesday night, mostly cloudy with a chance of thunderstorms. Showers likely, mainly in the evening. Humid with lows in the upper 60s. Southwest winds 10 to 15 miles per hour. Chance of rain 70%. Thursday, showers likely. Humid with highs in the upper 70s. West winds around 5 miles per hour. Chance of rain 70%. Thursday night, mostly cloudy with showers likely in the evening, then partly cloudy after midnight. Cooler with lows in the upper 50s. Chance of rain 70%. At 2 p.m., weather reports for selected cities. At Mansfield Long Regional Airport, it was mostly sunny. The temperature was 83 degrees, the dew point 65, and the relative humidity 54%. The wind was southeast, at 8 miles an hour. The pressure was 30.21 inches and falling. Elsewhere across Ohio, skies ranged from mostly sunny to partly sunny, and temperatures were between 79 and 84 degrees. Reports from nearby cities outside Ohio, it was partly sunny. It was 80 at Pittsburgh, 80 at Detroit, 77 at Buffalo, 85 at Indianapolis, and 81 at Chicago. The current time is 2:28 p.m. Eastern Daylight Time. 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On the latest weather map, high pressure will begin an exit to the east today before a cold front moves east across the area on Wednesday. High pressure will return late Thursday and linger through the weekend. The forecast for the Central Highlands. This afternoon, partly cloudy. Highs in the mid-80s. South winds around 5 miles per hour. Tonight, partly cloudy. Not as cool. Humid with lows in the upper 60s. South winds 5 to 10 miles per hour. Wednesday, partly cloudy. A chance of showers and thunderstorms in the afternoon. Humid with highs in the mid-80s. Southwest winds 10 to 15 miles per hour with gusts up to 30 miles per hour. Chance of rain 50%.
Wednesday night, mostly cloudy with a chance of thunderstorms. Showers likely, mainly in the evening. Humid with lows in the upper 60s. Southwest winds 10 to 15 miles per hour. Chance of rain 70%. Thursday, showers likely. Humid with highs in the upper 70s. West winds around 5 miles per hour. Chance of rain 70%. Thursday night, mostly cloudy with showers likely in the evening, then partly cloudy after midnight. Cooler with lows in the upper 50s. Chance of rain 70%. The extended forecast for the Central Highlands. Friday, mostly sunny. Highs in the upper 70s. Friday night, partly cloudy in the evening, then clearing. Lows in the upper 50s. Saturday, mostly sunny in the morning, then becoming partly cloudy. Highs in the lower 80s. Saturday night, partly cloudy in the evening, then becoming mostly cloudy. Lows in the mid 60s. Sunday, partly cloudy. A chance of showers in the afternoon. Highs in the lower 80s. Chance of rain 40%. Sunday night, partly cloudy. A chance of showers in the evening. Lows in the lower 60s. Chance of rain 40%. Monday, partly cloudy. A chance of showers in the afternoon. Highs in the upper 70s. Chance of rain 30%. At 2 p.m., weather reports for selected cities. At Mansfield Lawn Regional Airport, it was mostly sunny. The temperature was 83 degrees, the dew point 65, and the relative humidity 54%. The wind was southeast, at 8 miles an hour. The pressure was 30.21 inches and falling. Elsewhere across Ohio, skies ranged from mostly sunny to partly sunny, and temperatures were between 79 and 84 degrees. Reports from nearby cities outside Ohio, it was partly sunny. It was 80 at Pittsburgh, 80 at Detroit, 77 at Buffalo, 85 at Indianapolis, and 81 at Chicago. The current time is 2:32 p.m. Eastern Daylight Time. 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On the latest weather map, high pressure will begin an exit to the east today before a cold front moves east across the area on Wednesday. High pressure will return late Thursday and linger through the weekend. The forecast for the Central Highlands. This afternoon, partly cloudy. Highs in the mid-80s. South winds around 5 miles per hour. Tonight, partly cloudy. Not as cool. Humid with lows in the upper 60s. South winds 5 to 10 miles per hour. Wednesday, partly cloudy. A chance of showers and thunderstorms in the afternoon. Humid with high highs in the mid-80s. Southwest winds 10 to 15 miles per hour with gusts up to 30 miles per hour. Chance of rain 50%. Wednesday night, mostly cloudy with a chance of thunderstorms. Showers likely, mainly in the evening. Humid with lows in the upper 60s. Southwest winds 10 to 15 miles per hour. Chance of rain 70%. Thursday, showers likely. Humid with highs in the upper 70s. West winds around 5 miles per hour. Chance of rain 70%. Thursday night, mostly cloudy with showers likely in the evening, then partly cloudy after midnight. Cooler with lows in the upper 50s. Chance of rain 70%. At 2 p.m., weather reports for selected cities. At Mansfield Lawn Regional Airport, it was mostly sunny. The temperature was 83 degrees, the dew point 65, and the relative humidity 54%. The wind was southeast, at 8 miles an hour. The pressure was 30.21 inches and falling. Elsewhere across Ohio, skies ranged from mostly sunny to partly sunny, and temperatures were between 79 and 84 degrees. Reports from nearby cities outside Ohio, it was partly sunny. It was 80 at Pittsburgh, 80 at Detroit, 77 at Buffalo, 85 at Indianapolis, and 81 at Chicago. The current time is 2:34 p.m. Eastern Daylight Time.
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in the mid-80s. Southwest winds 10 to 15 miles per hour with gusts up to 30 miles per hour. Chance of rain 50%. Wednesday night, mostly cloudy with a chance of thunderstorms. Showers likely, mainly in the evening. Humid with lows in the upper 60s. Southwest winds 10 to 15 miles per hour. Chance of rain 70%. Thursday, showers likely. Humid with highs in the upper 70s. West winds around 5 miles per hour. Chance of rain 70%. Thursday night, mostly cloudy with showers likely in the evening, then partly cloudy after midnight. Cooler with lows in the upper 50s. Chance of rain 70%. The extended forecast for the Central Highlands. Friday, mostly sunny. Highs in the upper 70s. Friday night, partly cloudy in the evening, then clearing. Lows in the upper 50s. Saturday, mostly sunny in the morning, then becoming partly cloudy. Highs in the lower 80s. Saturday night, partly cloudy in the evening, then becoming mostly cloudy. Lows in the mid-60s. Sunday, partly sunny. A chance of showers in the afternoon. Highs in the lower 80s. Chance of rain 40%. Sunday night, partly cloudy. A chance of showers in the evening. Lows in the lower 60s. Chance of rain 40%. Monday, partly cloudy. A chance of showers in the afternoon. Highs in the upper 70s. Chance of rain 30%. At 2 p.m., weather reports for selected cities. At Mansfield Lawn Regional Airport, it was mostly sunny. The temperature was 83 degrees, the dew point 65, and the relative humidity 54%. The wind was southeast, at 8 miles an hour. The pressure was 30.21 inches and falling. Elsewhere across Ohio, skies ranged from mostly sunny to partly sunny, and temperatures were between 79 and 84 degrees. Reports from nearby cities outside Ohio, it was partly sunny. It was 80 at Pittsburgh, 80 at Detroit, 77 at Buffalo, 85 at Indianapolis, and 81 at Chicago. The current time is 2:38 p.m. Eastern Daylight Time. 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On the latest weather map, high pressure will begin an exit to the east today before a cold front moves east across the area on Wednesday. High pressure will return late Thursday and linger through the weekend. The forecast for the Central Highlands. This afternoon, partly cloudy. Near steady temperature in the lower 80s. South winds around 5 miles per hour. Tonight, partly cloudy. Not as cool. Humid with lows in the upper 60s. South winds 5 to 10 miles per hour. Wednesday, partly cloudy. A chance of showers and thunderstorms in the afternoon. Humid with highs in the mid-80s. Southwest winds 10 to 15 miles per hour with gusts up to 30 miles per hour. Chance of rain 50%. Wednesday night, mostly cloudy with a chance of thunderstorms. Showers likely, mainly in the evening. Humid with lows in the upper 60s. Southwest winds 10 to 15 miles per hour. Chance of rain 70%. Thursday, showers likely. Humid with highs in the upper 70s. West winds around 5 miles per hour. Chance of rain 70%. Thursday night, mostly cloudy with showers likely in the evening, then partly cloudy after midnight. Cooler with lows in the upper 50s. Chance of rain 70%. The extended forecast for the Central Highlands. Friday, mostly sunny. Highs in the upper 70s. Friday night, partly cloudy in the evening, then clearing. Lows in the upper 50s. Saturday, mostly sunny in the morning, then becoming partly cloudy. Highs in the lower 80s. Saturday night, partly cloudy in the evening, then becoming mostly cloudy. Lows in the mid-60s. Sunday, partly sunny. A chance of showers in the afternoon. Highs in the lower 80s. Chance of rain 40%. Sunday night, partly cloudy.

chance of showers in the evening. Lows in the lower 60s. Chance of rain 40%. Monday, partly cloudy. A chance of showers in the afternoon. Highs in the upper 70s. Chance of rain 30%. At 2 p.m., weather reports for selected cities. At Mansfield Long Regional Airport, it was mostly sunny. The temperature was 83 degrees, the dew point 65, and the relative humidity 54%. The wind was southeast, at 8 miles an hour. The pressure was 30.21 inches and falling. Elsewhere across Ohio, skies ranged from mostly sunny to partly sunny, and temperatures were between 79 and 84 degrees. Reports from nearby cities outside Ohio, it was partly sunny. It was 80 at Pittsburgh, 80 at Detroit, 77 at Buffalo, 85 at Indianapolis, and 81 at Chicago. The current time is 2:41 p.m. Eastern Daylight Time. 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On the latest weather map, high pressure will begin an exit to the east today before a cold front moves east across the area on Wednesday. High pressure will return late Thursday and linger through the weekend. The forecast for the Central Highlands. This afternoon, partly cloudy. Near steady temperature in the lower 80s. South winds around 5 miles per hour. Tonight, partly cloudy. Not as cool. Humid with lows in the upper 60s. South winds 5 to 10 miles per hour. Wednesday, partly cloudy. A chance of showers and thunderstorms in the afternoon. Humid with highs in the mid-80s. Southwest winds 10 to 15 miles per hour with gusts up to 30 miles per hour. Chance of rain 50%. Wednesday night, mostly cloudy with a chance of thunderstorms. Showers likely, mainly in the evening. Humid with lows in the upper 60s. Southwest winds 10 to 15 miles per hour. Chance of rain 70%. Thursday, showers likely. Humid with highs in the upper 70s. West winds around 5 miles per hour. Chance of rain 70%. Thursday night, mostly cloudy with showers likely in the evening, then partly cloudy after midnight. Cooler with lows in the upper 50s. Chance of rain 70%. At 2 p.m., weather reports for selected cities. At Mansfield Long Regional Airport, it was mostly sunny. The temperature was 83 degrees, the dew point 65, and the relative humidity 54%. The wind was southeast, at 8 miles an hour. The pressure was 30.21 inches and falling. Elsewhere across Ohio, skies ranged from mostly sunny to partly sunny, and temperatures were between 79 and 84 degrees. Reports from nearby cities outside Ohio, it was partly sunny. It was 80 at Pittsburgh, 80 at Detroit, 77 at Buffalo, 85 at Indianapolis, and 81 at Chicago. The current time is 2:44 p.m. Eastern Daylight Time. 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On the latest weather map, high pressure will begin an exit to the east today before a cold front moves east across the area on Wednesday. High pressure will return late Thursday and linger through the weekend. The forecast for the Central Highlands. This afternoon, partly cloudy. Near steady temperature in the lower 80s. South winds around 5 miles per hour. Tonight, partly cloudy. Not as cool. Humid with lows in the upper 60s. South winds 5 to 10 miles per hour. Wednesday, partly cloudy. A chance of showers and thunderstorms in the afternoon. Humid with highs in the mid-80s. Southwest winds 10 to 15 miles per hour with gusts up to 30 miles per hour. Chance of rain 50%. Wednesday night, mostly cloudy with a chance of thunderstorms. Showers likely, mainly in the evening. Humid with lows in the upper 60s.
Southwest winds 10 to 15 miles per hour. Chance of rain 70%. Thursday, showers likely. Humid with highs in the upper 70s. West winds around 5 miles per hour. Chance of rain 70%. Thursday night, mostly cloudy with showers likely in the evening, then partly cloudy after midnight. Cooler with lows in the upper 50s. Chance of rain 70%. At 2 p.m., weather reports for selected cities. At Mansfield Long Regional Airport, it was mostly sunny. The temperature was 83 degrees, the dew point 65, and the relative humidity 54%. The wind was southeast, at 8 miles an hour. The pressure was 30.21 inches and falling. Elsewhere across Ohio, skies ranged from mostly sunny to partly sunny, and temperatures were between 79 and 84 degrees. Reports from nearby cities outside Ohio, it was partly sunny. It was 80 at Pittsburgh, 80 at Detroit, 77 at Buffalo, 85 at Indianapolis, and 81 at Chicago. The current time is 2:47 p.m. Eastern Daylight Time. 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On the latest weather map, high pressure will begin an exit to the east today before a cold front moves east across the area on Wednesday. High pressure will return late Thursday and linger through the weekend. The forecast for the Central Highlands. This afternoon, partly cloudy. Near steady temperature in the lower 80s. South winds around 5 miles per hour. Tonight, partly cloudy. Not as cool. Humid with lows in the upper 60s. South winds 5 to 10 miles per hour. Wednesday, partly cloudy. A chance of showers and thunderstorms in the afternoon. Humid with highs in the mid-80s. Southwest winds 10 to 15 miles per hour with gusts up to 30 miles per hour. Chance of rain 50%. Wednesday night, mostly cloudy with a chance of thunderstorms. Showers likely, mainly in the evening. Humid with lows in the upper 60s. Southwest winds 10 to 15 miles per hour. Chance of rain 70%. Thursday, showers likely. Humid with highs in the upper 70s. West winds around 5 miles per hour. Chance of rain 70%. Thursday night, mostly cloudy with showers likely in the evening, then partly cloudy after midnight. Cooler with lows in the upper 50s. Chance of rain 70%. At 2 p.m., weather reports for selected cities. At Mansfield Long Regional Airport, it was mostly sunny. The temperature was 83 degrees, the dew point 65, and the relative humidity 54%. The wind was southeast, at 8 miles an hour. The pressure was 30.21 inches and falling. Elsewhere across Ohio, skies ranged from mostly sunny to partly sunny, and temperatures were between 79 and 84 degrees. Reports from nearby cities outside Ohio, it was partly sunny. It was 80 at Pittsburgh, 80 at Detroit, 77 at Buffalo, 85 at Indianapolis, and 81 at Chicago. The current time is 2:49 p.m. Eastern Daylight Time. 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The extended forecast for the Central Highlands. Friday, mostly sunny. Highs in the upper 70s. Friday night, partly cloudy in the evening, then clearing. Lows in the upper 50s. Saturday, mostly sunny in the morning, then becoming partly cloudy. Highs in the lower 80s. Saturday night, partly cloudy in the evening, then becoming mostly cloudy. Lows in the mid-60s. Sunday, partly sunny. A chance of showers in the afternoon. Highs in the lower 80s. Chance of rain 40%. Sunday night, partly cloudy. A chance of showers in the evening. Lows in the lower 60s. Chance of rain 40%. Monday, partly cloudy.
A chance of showers in the afternoon. Highs in the upper 70s. Chance of rain 30%. On the latest weather map, high pressure will begin an exit to the east today before a cold front moves east across the area on Wednesday. High pressure will return late Thursday and linger through the weekend. The forecast for the Central Highlands. This afternoon, partly cloudy. Near steady temperature in the lower 80s. South winds around 5 miles per hour. Tonight, partly cloudy. Not as cool. Humid with lows in the upper 60s. South winds 5 to 10 miles per hour. Wednesday, partly cloudy. A chance of showers and thunderstorms in the afternoon. Humid with highs in the mid-80s. Southwest winds 10 to 15 miles per hour with gusts up to 30 miles per hour. Chance of rain 50%. Wednesday night, mostly cloudy with a chance of thunderstorms. Showers likely, mainly in the evening. Humid with lows in the upper 60s. Southwest winds 10 to 15 miles per hour. Chance of rain 70%. Thursday, showers likely. Humid with highs in the upper 70s. West winds around 5 miles per hour. Chance of rain 70%. Thursday night, mostly cloudy with showers likely in the evening, then partly cloudy after midnight. Cooler with lows in the upper 50s. Chance of rain 70%. At 2 p.m., weather reports for selected cities. At Mansfield-Laum Regional Airport, it was mostly sunny. The temperature was 83 degrees, the dew point 65, and the relative humidity 54%. The wind was southeast, at 8 miles an hour. The pressure was 30.21 inches and falling. Elsewhere across Ohio, skies ranged from mostly sunny to partly sunny, and temperatures were between 79 and 84 degrees. Reports from nearby cities outside Ohio, it was partly sunny. It was 80 at Pittsburgh, 80 at Detroit, 77 at Buffalo, 85 at Indianapolis, and 81 at Chicago. The current time is 2:53 p.m. Eastern Daylight Time. 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On the latest weather map, high pressure will begin an exit to the east today before a cold front moves east across the area on Wednesday. High pressure will return late Thursday and linger through the weekend. The forecast for the Central Highlands. This afternoon, partly cloudy. Near steady temperature in the lower 80s. South winds around 5 miles per hour. Tonight, partly cloudy. Not as cool. Humid with lows in the upper 60s. South winds 5 to 10 miles per hour. Wednesday, partly cloudy. A chance of showers and thunderstorms in the afternoon. Humid with highs in the mid-80s. Southwest winds 10 to 15 miles per hour with gusts up to 30 miles per hour. Chance of rain 50%. Wednesday night, mostly cloudy with a chance of thunderstorms. Showers likely, mainly in the evening. Humid with lows in the upper 60s. Southwest winds 10 to 15 miles per hour. Chance of rain 70%. Thursday, showers likely. Humid with highs in the upper 70s. West winds around 5 miles per hour. Chance of rain 70%. Thursday night, mostly cloudy with showers likely in the evening, then partly cloudy after midnight. Cooler with lows in the upper 50s. Chance of rain 70%. At 2 p.m., weather reports for selected cities. At Mansfield-Laum Regional Airport, it was mostly sunny. The temperature was 83 degrees, the dew point 65, and the relative humidity 54%. The wind was southeast, at 8 miles an hour. The pressure was 30.21 inches and falling. Elsewhere across Ohio, skies ranged from mostly sunny to partly sunny, and temperatures were between 79 and 84 degrees. Reports from nearby cities outside Ohio, it was partly sunny. It was 80 at Pittsburgh, 80 at Detroit, 77 at Buffalo, 85 at Indianapolis, and 81 at Chicago. The current time is 2:55 p.m. Eastern Daylight Time.
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On the latest weather map, high pressure will begin an exit to the east today before a cold front moves east across the area on Wednesday. High pressure will return late Thursday and linger through the weekend. The forecast for the Central Highlands. This afternoon, partly cloudy. Near steady temperature in the lower 80s. South winds around 5 miles per hour. Tonight, partly cloudy. Not as cool. Humid with lows in the upper 60s. South winds 5 to 10 miles per hour. Wednesday, partly cloudy. A chance of showers and thunderstorms in the afternoon. Humid with highs in the mid-80s. Southwest winds 10 to 15 miles per hour with gusts up to 30 miles per hour. Chance of rain 50%. Wednesday night, mostly cloudy with a chance of thunderstorms. Showers likely, mainly in the evening. Humid with lows in the upper 60s. Southwest winds 10 to 15 miles per hour. Chance of rain 70%. Thursday, showers likely. Humid with highs in the upper 70s. West winds around 5 miles per hour. Chance of rain 70%. Thursday night, mostly cloudy with showers likely in the evening, then partly cloudy after midnight. Cooler with lows in the upper 50s. Chance of rain 70%. At 2 p.m., weather reports for selected cities. At Mansfield Long Regional Airport, it was mostly sunny. The temperature was 83 degrees, the dew point 65, and the relative humidity 54%. The wind was southeast, at 8 miles an hour. The pressure was 30.21 inches and falling. Elsewhere across Ohio, skies ranged from mostly sunny to partly sunny, and temperatures were between 79 and 84 degrees. Reports from nearby cities outside Ohio, it was partly sunny. It was 80 at Pittsburgh, 80 at Detroit, 77 at Buffalo, 85 at Indianapolis, and 81 at Chicago. The current time is 2:58 p.m. Eastern Daylight Time. 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On the latest weather map, high pressure will begin an exit to the east today before a cold front moves east across the area on Wednesday. High pressure will return late Thursday and linger through the weekend. The forecast for the Central Highlands. This afternoon, partly cloudy. Near steady temperature in the lower 80s. South winds around 5 miles per hour. Tonight, partly cloudy. Not as cool. Humid with lows in the upper 60s. South winds 5 to 10 miles per hour. Wednesday, partly cloudy. A chance of showers and thunderstorms in the afternoon. Humid with highs in the mid-80s. Southwest winds 10 to 15 miles per hour with gusts up to 30 miles per hour. Chance of rain 50%. Wednesday night, mostly cloudy with a chance of thunderstorms. Showers likely, mainly in the evening. Humid with lows in the upper 60s. Southwest winds 10 to 15 miles per hour. Chance of rain 70%. Thursday, showers likely. Humid with highs in the upper 70s. West winds around 5 miles per hour. Chance of rain 70%. Thursday night, mostly cloudy with showers likely in the evening, then partly cloudy after midnight. Cooler with lows in the upper 50s. Chance of rain 70%. The Nearshore Marine Forecast. For the following marine location, the islands to Vermilion. This afternoon, southeast winds 10 knots or less becoming northeast. Mostly sunny. Waves 1 foot or less. Tonight, east winds 5 to 15 knots becoming south. Mostly cloudy. Waves 2 feet or less. Wednesday, southwest winds 10 to 15 knots increasing to 15 to 20 knots. A chance of thunderstorms in the afternoon. Waves 1 to 3 feet. Wednesday night,
Southwest winds 15 to 20 knots, becoming west 10 to 15 knots. Showers likely with a chance of thunderstorms in the evening, then a chance of showers overnight. Waves 2 to 4 feet. Winds and waves higher in and near thunderstorms. The water temperature off Toledo is 75 degrees, off Cleveland 74 degrees, and off Erie 74 degrees. The extended forecast for the Central Highlands. Friday, mostly sunny. Highs in the upper 70s. Friday night, partly cloudy in the evening, then clearing. Lows in the upper 50s. Saturday, mostly sunny in the morning, then becoming partly cloudy. Highs in the lower 80s. Saturday night, partly cloudy in the evening, then becoming mostly cloudy. Lows in the mid-60s. Sunday, partly sunny. A chance of showers in the afternoon. Highs in the lower 80s. Chance of rain 40%. Sunday night, partly cloudy. A chance of showers in the evening. Lows in the lower 60s. Chance of rain 40%. Monday, partly cloudy. A chance of showers in the afternoon. Highs in the upper 70s. Chance of rain 30%. At 2 p.m., weather reports for selected cities. At Mansfield Long Regional Airport, it was mostly sunny. The temperature was 83 degrees, the dew point 65, and the relative humidity 54%. The wind was southeast, at 8 miles an hour. The pressure was 30.21 inches and falling. Elsewhere across Ohio, skies ranged from mostly sunny to partly sunny, and temperatures were between 79 and 84 degrees. Reports from nearby cities outside Ohio, it was partly sunny. It was 80 at Pittsburgh, 80 at Detroit, 77 at Buffalo, 85 at Indianapolis, and 81 at Chicago. The current time is 3:02 p.m. Eastern Daylight Time. 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On the latest weather map, high pressure will begin an exit to the east today before a cold front moves east across the area on Wednesday. High pressure will return late Thursday and linger through the weekend. The forecast for the Central Highlands. This afternoon, partly cloudy. Near steady temperature in the lower 80s. South winds around 5 miles per hour. Tonight, partly cloudy. Not as cool. Humid with lows in the upper 60s. South winds 5 to 10 miles per hour. Wednesday, partly cloudy. A chance of showers and thunderstorms in the afternoon. Humid with highs in the mid 80s. Southwest winds 10 to 15 miles per hour with gusts up to 30 miles per hour. Chance of rain 50%. Wednesday night, mostly cloudy with a chance of thunderstorms. Showers likely, mainly in the evening. Humid with lows in the upper 60s. Southwest winds 10 to 15 miles per hour. Chance of rain 70%. Thursday, showers likely. Humid with highs in the upper 70s. West winds around 5 miles per hour. Chance of rain 70%. Thursday night, mostly cloudy with showers likely in the evening, then partly cloudy after midnight. Cooler with lows in the upper 50s. Chance of rain 70%. At 2 p.m., weather reports for selected cities. At Mansfield Long Regional Airport, it was mostly sunny. The temperature was 83 degrees, the dew point 65, and the relative humidity 54%. The wind was southeast, at 8 miles an hour. The pressure was 30.21 inches and falling. Elsewhere across Ohio, skies ranged from mostly sunny to partly sunny, and temperatures were between 79 and 84 degrees. Reports from nearby cities outside Ohio, it was partly sunny. It was 80 at Pittsburgh, 80 at Detroit, 77 at Buffalo, 85 at Indianapolis, and 81 at Chicago. At 3 p.m., weather reports for selected cities. At Mansfield Long Regional Airport, it was partly sunny. The temperature was 84 degrees, the dew point 64, and the relative humidity 50%, producing a heat index of 85. The wind was south, at 9 miles an hour.
the pressure was 30.21 inches and steady. Elsewhere across Ohio, skies ranged from mostly sunny to partly sunny, and temperatures were between 80 and 84 degrees. Reports from nearby cities outside Ohio, it was partly sunny. It was 81 at Pittsburgh, 81 at Detroit, 78 at Buffalo, 88 at Indianapolis, and 81 at Chicago. The current time is 3:06 p.m. Eastern Daylight Time. 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On the latest weather map, high pressure will begin an exit to the east today before a cold front moves east across the area on Wednesday. High pressure will return late Thursday and linger through the weekend. The forecast for the Central Highlands. This afternoon, partly cloudy. Near steady temperature in the lower 80s. South winds around 5 miles per hour. Tonight, partly cloudy. Not as cool. Humid with lows in the upper 60s. South winds 5 to 10 miles per hour. Wednesday, partly cloudy. A chance of showers and thunderstorms in the afternoon. Humid with highs in the mid-80s. Southwest winds 10 to 15 miles per hour with gusts up to 30 miles per hour. Chance of rain 50%. Wednesday night, mostly cloudy with a chance of thunderstorms. Showers likely, mainly in the evening. Humid with lows in the upper 60s. Southwest winds 10 to 15 miles per hour. Chance of rain 70%. Thursday, showers likely. Humid with highs in the upper 70s. West winds around 5 miles per hour. Chance of rain 70%. Thursday night, mostly cloudy with showers likely in the evening, then partly cloudy after midnight. Cooler with lows in the upper 50s. Chance of rain 70%. At 3 p.m., weather reports for selected cities. At Mansfield Long Regional Airport, it was partly sunny. The temperature was 84 degrees, the dew point 64, and the relative humidity 50%, producing a heat index of 85. The wind was south, at 9 miles an hour. The pressure was 30.21 inches and steady. Elsewhere across Ohio, skies ranged from mostly sunny to partly sunny, and temperatures were between 80 and 84 degrees. Reports from nearby cities outside Ohio, it was partly sunny. It was 81 at Pittsburgh, 81 at Detroit, 78 at Buffalo, 88 at Indianapolis, and 81 at Chicago. The current time is 3:08 p.m. Eastern Daylight Time. 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On the latest weather map, high pressure will begin an exit to the east today before a cold front moves east across the area on Wednesday. High pressure will return late Thursday and linger through the weekend. The forecast for the Central Highlands. This afternoon, partly cloudy. Near steady temperature in the lower 80s. South winds around 5 miles per hour. Tonight, partly cloudy. Not as cool. Humid with lows in the upper 60s. South winds 5 to 10 miles per hour. Wednesday, partly cloudy. A chance of showers and thunderstorms in the afternoon. Humid with highs in the mid-80s. Southwest winds 10 to 15 miles per hour with gusts up to 30 miles per hour. Chance of rain 50%. Wednesday night, mostly cloudy with a chance of thunderstorms. Showers likely, mainly in the evening. Humid with lows in the upper 60s. Southwest winds 10 to 15 miles per hour. Chance of rain 70%. Thursday, showers likely. Humid with highs in the upper 70s. West winds around 5 miles per hour. Chance of rain 70%. Thursday night, mostly cloudy with showers likely in the evening, then partly cloudy after midnight. Cooler with lows in the upper 50s. Chance of rain 70%. The extended forecast for the Central Highlands. Friday, mostly sunny.
highs in the upper 70s. Friday night, partly cloudy in the evening, then clearing. Lows in the upper 50s. Saturday, mostly sunny in the morning, then becoming partly cloudy. Highs in the lower 80s. Saturday night, partly cloudy in the evening, then becoming mostly cloudy. Lows in the mid-60s. Sunday, partly sunny. A chance of showers in the afternoon. Highs in the lower 80s. Chance of rain 40%. Sunday night, partly cloudy. A chance of showers in the evening. Lows in the lower 60s. Chance of rain 40%. Monday, partly cloudy. A chance of showers in the afternoon. Highs in the upper 70s. Chance of rain 30%. At 3 p.m., weather reports for selected cities. At Mansfield Lawn Regional Airport, it was partly sunny. The temperature was 84 degrees, the dew point 64, and the relative humidity 50%, producing a heat index of 85. The wind was south, at 9 miles an hour. The pressure was 30.21 inches and steady. Elsewhere across Ohio, skies ranged from mostly sunny to partly sunny, and temperatures were between 80 and 84 degrees. Reports from nearby cities outside Ohio, it was partly sunny. It was 81 at Pittsburgh, 81 at Detroit, 78 at Buffalo, 88 at Indianapolis, and 81 at Chicago. The current time is 3:12 p.m. Eastern Daylight Time. 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On the latest weather map, high pressure will begin an exit to the east today before a cold front moves east across the area on Wednesday. High pressure will return late Thursday and linger through the weekend. The forecast for the Central Highlands. This afternoon, partly cloudy. Near steady temperature in the lower 80s. South winds around 5 miles per hour. Tonight, partly cloudy. Not as cool. Humid with lows in the upper 60s. South winds 5 to 10 miles per hour. Wednesday, partly cloudy. A chance of showers and thunderstorms in the afternoon. Humid with highs in the mid-80s. Southwest winds 10 to 15 miles per hour with gusts up to 30 miles per hour. Chance of rain 50%. Wednesday night, mostly cloudy with a chance of thunderstorms. Showers likely, mainly in the evening. Humid with lows in the upper 60s. Southwest winds 10 to 15 miles per hour. Chance of rain 70%. Thursday, showers likely. Humid with highs in the upper 70s. West winds around 5 miles per hour. Chance of rain 70%. Thursday night, mostly cloudy with showers likely in the evening, then partly cloudy after midnight. Cooler with lows in the upper 50s. Chance of rain 70%. At 3 p.m., weather reports for selected cities. At Mansfield Lawn Regional Airport, it was partly sunny. The temperature was 84 degrees, the dew point 64, and the relative humidity 50%, producing a heat index of 85. The wind was south, at 9 miles an hour. The pressure was 30.21 inches and steady. Elsewhere across Ohio, skies ranged from mostly sunny to partly sunny, and temperatures were between 80 and 84 degrees. Reports from nearby cities outside Ohio, it was partly sunny. It was 81 at Pittsburgh, 81 at Detroit, 78 at Buffalo, 88 at Indianapolis, and 81 at Chicago. The current time is 3:15 p.m. Eastern Daylight Time. 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On the latest weather map, high pressure will begin an exit to the east today before a cold front moves east across the area on Wednesday. High pressure will return late Thursday and linger through the weekend. The forecast for the Central Highlands. This afternoon, partly cloudy. Near steady temperature in the lower 80s. South winds around 5 miles per hour.
Tonight, partly cloudy. Not as cool. Humid with lows in the upper 60s. South winds 5 to 10 miles per hour. Wednesday, partly cloudy. A chance of showers and thunderstorms in the afternoon. Humid with highs in the mid-80s. Southwest winds 10 to 15 miles per hour with gusts up to 30 miles per hour. Chance of rain 50%. Wednesday night, mostly cloudy with a chance of thunderstorms. Showers likely, mainly in the evening. Humid with lows in the upper 60s. Southwest winds 10 to 15 miles per hour. Chance of rain 70%. Thursday, showers likely. Humid with highs in the upper 70s. West winds around 5 miles per hour. Chance of rain 70%. Thursday night, mostly cloudy with showers likely in the evening, then partly cloudy after midnight. Cooler with lows in the upper 50s. Chance of rain 70%. At 3 p.m., weather reports for selected cities. At Mansfield Long Regional Airport, it was partly sunny. The temperature was 84 degrees, the dew point 64, and the relative humidity 50%, producing a heat index of 85. The wind was south, at 9 miles an hour. The pressure was 30.21 inches and steady. Elsewhere across Ohio, skies ranged from mostly sunny to partly sunny, and temperatures were between 80 and 84 degrees. Reports from nearby cities outside Ohio, it was partly sunny. It was 81 at Pittsburgh, 81 at Detroit, 78 at Buffalo, 88 at Indianapolis, and 81 at Chicago. The current time is 3:17 p.m. Eastern Daylight Time. 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On the latest weather map, high pressure will begin an exit to the east today before a cold front moves east across the area on Wednesday. High pressure will return late Thursday and linger through the weekend. The forecast for the Central Highlands. This afternoon, partly cloudy. Near steady temperature in the lower 80s. South winds around 5 miles per hour. Tonight, partly cloudy. Not as cool. Humid with lows in the upper 60s. South winds 5 to 10 miles per hour. Wednesday, partly cloudy. A chance of showers and thunderstorms in the afternoon. Humid with highs in the mid-80s. Southwest winds 10 to 15 miles per hour with gusts up to 30 miles per hour. Chance of rain 50%. Wednesday night, mostly cloudy with a chance of thunderstorms. Showers likely, mainly in the evening. Humid with lows in the upper 60s. Southwest winds 10 to 15 miles per hour. Chance of rain 70%. Thursday, showers likely. Humid with highs in the upper 70s. West winds around 5 miles per hour. Chance of rain 70%. Thursday night, mostly cloudy with showers likely in the evening, then partly cloudy after midnight. Cooler with lows in the upper 50s. Chance of rain 70%. At 3 p.m., weather reports for selected cities. At Mansfield Long Regional Airport, it was partly sunny. The temperature was 84 degrees, the dew point 64, and the relative humidity 50%, producing a heat index of 85. The wind was south, at 9 miles an hour. The pressure was 30.21 inches and steady. Elsewhere across Ohio, skies ranged from mostly sunny to partly sunny, and temperatures were between 80 and 84 degrees. Reports from nearby cities outside Ohio, it was partly sunny. It was 81 at Pittsburgh, 81 at Detroit, 78 at Buffalo, 88 at Indianapolis, and 81 at Chicago. The extended forecast for the Central Highlands. Friday, mostly sunny. Highs in the upper 70s. Friday night, partly cloudy in the evening, then clearing. Lows in the upper 50s. Saturday, mostly sunny in the morning, then becoming partly cloudy. Highs in the lower 80s. Saturday night, partly cloudy in the evening, then becoming mostly cloudy. Lows in the mid-60s. Sunday, partly sunny. A chance of showers in the afternoon.
Highs in the lower 80s. Chance of rain 40%. Sunday night, partly cloudy. A chance of showers in the evening. Lows in the lower 60s. Chance of rain 40%. Monday, partly cloudy. A chance of showers in the afternoon. Highs in the upper 70s. Chance of rain 30%. The current time is 3:21 p.m. Eastern Daylight Time. 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On the latest weather map, high pressure will begin an exit to the east today before a cold front moves east across the area on Wednesday. High pressure will return late Thursday and linger through the weekend. The forecast for the Central Highlands. This afternoon, partly cloudy. Near steady temperature in the lower 80s. South winds around 5 miles per hour. Tonight, partly cloudy. Not as cool. Humid with lows in the upper 60s. South winds 5 to 10 miles per hour. Wednesday, partly cloudy. A chance of showers and thunderstorms in the afternoon. Humid with highs in the mid-80s. Southwest winds 10 to 15 miles per hour with gusts up to 30 miles per hour. Chance of rain 50%. Wednesday night, mostly cloudy with a chance of thunderstorms. Showers likely, mainly in the evening. Humid with lows in the upper 60s. Southwest winds 10 to 15 miles per hour. Chance of rain 70%. Thursday, showers likely. Humid with highs in the upper 70s. West winds around 5 miles per hour. Chance of rain 70%. Thursday night, mostly cloudy with showers likely in the evening, then partly cloudy after midnight. Cooler with lows in the upper 50s. Chance of rain 70%. At 3 p.m., weather reports for selected cities. At Mansfield-Lom Regional Airport, it was partly sunny. The temperature was 84 degrees, the dew point 64, and the relative humidity 50%, producing a heat index of 85. The wind was south, at 9 miles an hour. The pressure was 30.21 inches and steady. Elsewhere across Ohio, skies ranged from mostly sunny to partly sunny, and temperatures were between 80 and 84 degrees. Reports from nearby cities outside Ohio, it was partly sunny. It was 81 at Pittsburgh, 81 at Detroit, 78 at Buffalo, 88 at Indianapolis, and 81 at Chicago. The current time is 3:23 p.m. Eastern Daylight Time. 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On the latest weather map, high pressure will begin an exit to the east today before a cold front moves east across the area on Wednesday. High pressure will return late Thursday and linger through the weekend. The forecast for the Central Highlands. This afternoon, partly cloudy. Near steady temperature in the lower 80s. South winds around 5 miles per hour. Tonight, partly cloudy. Not as cool. Humid with lows in the upper 60s. South winds 5 to 10 miles per hour. Wednesday, partly cloudy. A chance of showers and thunderstorms in the afternoon. Humid with highs in the mid-80s. Southwest winds 10 to 15 miles per hour with gusts up to 30 miles per hour. Chance of rain 50%. Wednesday night, mostly cloudy with a chance of thunderstorms. Showers likely, mainly in the evening. Humid with lows in the upper 60s. Southwest winds 10 to 15 miles per hour. Chance of rain 70%. Thursday, showers likely. Humid with highs in the upper 70s. West winds around 5 miles per hour. Chance of rain 70%. Thursday night, mostly cloudy with showers likely in the evening, then partly cloudy after midnight. Cooler with lows in the upper 50s. Chance of rain 70%.
at 3 p.m. Weather reports for selected cities. At Mansfield Long Regional Airport, it was partly sunny. The temperature was 84 degrees, the dew point 64, and the relative humidity 50%, producing a heat index of 85. The wind was south, at 9 miles an hour. The pressure was 30.21 inches and steady. Elsewhere across Ohio, skies ranged from mostly sunny to partly sunny, and temperatures were between 80 and 84 degrees. Reports from nearby cities outside Ohio, it was partly sunny. It was 81 at Pittsburgh, 81 at Detroit, 78 at Buffalo, 88 at Indianapolis, and 81 at Chicago. The current time is 3:26 p.m. Eastern Daylight Time. 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On the latest weather map, high pressure will begin an exit to the east today before a cold front moves east across the area on Wednesday. High pressure will return late Thursday and linger through the weekend. The forecast for the Central Highlands. This afternoon, partly cloudy. Near steady temperature in the lower 80s. South winds around 5 miles per hour. Tonight, partly cloudy. Not as cool. Humid with lows in the upper 60s. South winds 5 to 10 miles per hour. Wednesday, partly cloudy. A chance of showers and thunderstorms in the afternoon. Humid with highs in the mid-80s. Southwest winds 10 to 15 miles per hour with gusts up to 30 miles per hour. Chance of rain 50%. Wednesday night, mostly cloudy with a chance of thunderstorms. Showers likely, mainly in the evening. Humid with lows in the upper 60s. Southwest winds 10 to 15 miles per hour. Chance of rain 70%. Thursday, showers likely. Humid with highs in the upper 70s. West winds around 5 miles per hour. Chance of rain 70%. Thursday night, mostly cloudy with showers likely in the evening, then partly cloudy after midnight. Cooler with lows in the upper 50s. Chance of rain 70%. At 3 p.m., weather reports for selected cities. At Mansfield Long Regional Airport, it was partly sunny. The temperature was 84 degrees, the dew point 64, and the relative humidity 50%, producing a heat index of 85. The wind was south, at 9 miles an hour. The pressure was 30.21 inches and steady. Elsewhere across Ohio, skies ranged from mostly sunny to partly sunny, and temperatures were between 80 and 84 degrees. Reports from nearby cities outside Ohio, it was partly sunny. It was 81 at Pittsburgh, 81 at Detroit, 78 at Buffalo, 88 at Indianapolis, and 81 at Chicago. The current time is 3:29 p.m. Eastern Daylight Time. 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On the latest weather map, high pressure will begin an exit to the east today before a cold front moves east across the area on Wednesday. High pressure will return late Thursday and linger through the weekend. The forecast for the Central Highlands. This afternoon, partly cloudy. Near steady temperature in the lower 80s. South winds around 5 miles per hour. Tonight, partly cloudy. Not as cool. Humid with lows in the upper 60s. South winds 5 to 10 miles per hour. Wednesday, partly cloudy. A chance of showers and thunderstorms in the afternoon. Humid with highs in the mid-80s. Southwest winds 10 to 15 miles per hour with gusts up to 30 miles per hour. Chance of rain 50%. Wednesday night, mostly cloudy with a chance of thunderstorms. Showers likely, mainly in the evening. Humid with lows in the upper 60s. Southwest winds 10 to 15 miles per hour. Chance of rain 70%. Thursday, showers likely. Humid with highs in the upper 70s. West winds around 5 miles per hour.
Chance of rain 70%. Thursday night, mostly cloudy with showers likely in the evening, then partly cloudy after midnight. Cooler with lows in the upper 50s. Chance of rain 70%. The extended forecast for the Central Highlands. Friday, mostly sunny. Highs in the upper 70s. Friday night, partly cloudy in the evening, then clearing. Lows in the upper 50s. Saturday, mostly sunny in the morning, then becoming partly cloudy. Highs in the lower 80s. Saturday night, partly cloudy in the evening, then becoming mostly cloudy. Lows in the mid-60s. Sunday, partly sunny. A chance of showers in the afternoon. Highs in the lower 80s. Chance of rain 40%. Sunday night, partly cloudy. A chance of showers in the evening. Lows in the lower 60s. Chance of rain 40%. Monday, partly cloudy. A chance of showers in the afternoon. Highs in the upper 70s. Chance of rain 30%. At 3 p.m., weather reports for selected cities. At Mansfield Lawn Regional Airport, it was partly sunny. The temperature was 84 degrees, the dew point 64, and the relative humidity 50%, producing a heat index of 85. The wind was south, at 9 miles an hour. The pressure was 30.21 inches and steady. Elsewhere across Ohio, skies ranged from mostly sunny to partly sunny, and temperatures were between 80 and 84 degrees. Reports from nearby cities outside Ohio, it was partly sunny. It was 81 at Pittsburgh, 81 at Detroit, 78 at Buffalo, 88 at Indianapolis, and 81 at Chicago. The current time is 3:32 p.m. Eastern Daylight Time. 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On the latest weather map, high pressure will begin an exit to the east today before a cold front moves east across the area on Wednesday. High pressure will return late Thursday and linger through the weekend. The forecast for the Central Highlands. This afternoon, partly cloudy. Near steady temperature in the lower 80s. South winds around 5 miles per hour. Tonight, partly cloudy. Not as cool. Humid with lows in the upper 60s. South winds 5 to 10 miles per hour. Wednesday, partly cloudy. A chance of showers and thunderstorms in the afternoon. Humid with highs in the mid 80s. Southwest winds 10 to 15 miles per hour with gusts up to 30 miles per hour. Chance of rain 50%. Wednesday night, mostly cloudy with a chance of thunderstorms. Showers likely, mainly in the evening. Humid with lows in the upper 60s. Southwest winds 10 to 15 miles per hour. Chance of rain 70%. Thursday, showers likely. Humid with highs in the upper 70s. West winds around 5 miles per hour. Chance of rain 70%. Thursday night, mostly cloudy with showers likely in the evening, then partly cloudy after midnight. Cooler with lows in the upper 50s. Chance of rain 70%. At 3 p.m., weather reports for selected cities. At Mansfield Lawn Regional Airport, it was partly sunny. The temperature was 84 degrees, the dew point 64, and the relative humidity 50%, producing a heat index of 85. The wind was south, at 9 miles an hour. The pressure was 30.21 inches and steady. Elsewhere across Ohio, skies ranged from mostly sunny to partly sunny, and temperatures were between 80 and 84 degrees. Reports from nearby cities outside Ohio, it was partly sunny. It was 81 at Pittsburgh, 81 at Detroit, 78 at Buffalo, 88 at Indianapolis, and 81 at Chicago. The current time is 3:35 p.m. Eastern Daylight Time. 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
On the latest weather map, high pressure will begin an exit to the east today before a cold front moves east across the area on Wednesday. High pressure will return late Thursday and linger through the weekend. The forecast for the Central Highlands. This afternoon.

A chance of thunderstorms. Showers likely, mainly in the evening. Humid with lows in the upper 60s. Southwest winds 10 to 15 miles per hour. Chance of rain 70%. Thursday, showers likely. Humid with highs in the upper 70s. West winds around 5 miles per hour. Chance of rain 70%. Thursday night, mostly cloudy with showers likely in the evening, then partly cloudy after midnight. Cooler with lows in the upper 50s. Chance of rain 70%. At 3 p.m., weather reports for selected cities. At Mansfield Lom Regional Airport, it was partly sunny. The temperature was 84 degrees, the dew point 64, and the relative humidity 50%, producing a heat index of 85. The wind was south, at 9 miles an hour. The pressure was 30.21 inches and steady. Elsewhere across Ohio, skies ranged from mostly sunny to partly sunny, and temperatures were between 80 and 84 degrees. Reports from nearby cities outside Ohio, it was partly sunny. It was 81 at Pittsburgh, 81 at Detroit, 78 at Buffalo, 88 at Indianapolis, and 81 at Chicago. The Nearshore Marine Forecast. For the following marine location, the islands to Vermilion. Tonight, east winds 5 to 15 knots becoming south. Mostly cloudy. Waves 2 feet or less. Wednesday, southwest winds 10 to 15 knots increasing to 15 to 20 knots. Showers likely with a chance of thunderstorms in the afternoon. Waves 1 to 3 feet. Wednesday night, west winds 15 to 20 knots diminishing to 10 to 15 knots. Showers with a chance of thunderstorms in the evening, then a chance of showers overnight. Waves 2 to 4 feet subsiding to 1 to 3 feet. Thursday, west winds 5 to 10 knots becoming northwest. A chance of showers. Waves 2 feet or less. Winds and waves higher in and near thunderstorms. The water temperature off Toledo is 75 degrees, off Cleveland 74 degrees, and off Erie 74 degrees. The current time is 3:38 p.m. Eastern Daylight Time. 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On the latest weather map, high pressure will begin an exit to the east today before a cold front moves east across the area on Wednesday. High pressure will return late Thursday and linger through the weekend. The forecast for the Central Highlands. This afternoon, partly cloudy. Near steady temperature in the lower 80s. South winds around 5 miles per hour. Tonight, partly cloudy. Not as cool. Humid with lows in the upper 60s. South winds 5 to 10 miles per hour. Wednesday, partly cloudy. A chance of showers and thunderstorms in the afternoon. Humid with highs in the mid-80s. Southwest winds 10 to 15 miles per hour with gusts up to 30 miles per hour. Chance of rain 50%. Wednesday night, mostly cloudy with a chance of thunderstorms. Showers likely, mainly in the evening. Humid with lows in the upper 60s. Southwest winds 10 to 15 miles per hour. Chance of rain 70%. Thursday, showers likely. Humid with highs in the upper 70s. West winds around 5 miles per hour. Chance of rain 70%. Thursday night, mostly cloudy with showers likely in the evening, then partly cloudy after midnight. Cooler with lows in the upper 50s. Chance of rain 70%. The extended forecast for the Central Highlands. Friday, mostly sunny. Highs in the upper 70s. Friday night, partly cloudy in the evening, then clearing. Lows in the upper 50s. Saturday, mostly sunny in the morning, then becoming partly cloudy. Highs in the lower 80s. Saturday night, partly cloudy in the evening, then becoming mostly cloudy. Lows in the mid 60s. Sunday, partly sunny. A chance of showers in the afternoon. Highs in the lower 80s. Chance of rain 40%. Sunday night, partly cloudy. A chance of showers in the evening. Lows in the lower 60s. Chance of rain 40%.

20%. Monday, partly cloudy. A chance of showers in the afternoon. Highs in the upper 70s. Chance of rain 30%. At 3 p.m., weather reports for selected cities. At Mansfield Lawn Regional Airport, it was partly sunny. The temperature was 84 degrees, the dew point 64, and the relative humidity 50%, producing a heat index of 85. The wind was south, at 9 miles an hour. The pressure was 30.21 inches and steady. Elsewhere across Ohio, skies ranged from mostly sunny to partly sunny, and temperatures were between 80 and 84 degrees. Reports from nearby cities outside Ohio, it was partly sunny. It was 81 at Pittsburgh, 81 at Detroit, 78 at Buffalo, 88 at Indianapolis, and 81 at Chicago. The current time is 3:42 p.m. Eastern Daylight Time. 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On the latest weather map, high pressure will begin an exit to the east today before a cold front moves east across the area on Wednesday. High pressure will return late Thursday and linger through the weekend. The forecast for the Central Highlands. This afternoon, partly cloudy. Near steady temperature in the lower 80s. South winds around 5 miles per hour. Tonight, partly cloudy. Not as cool. Humid with lows in the upper 60s. South winds 5 to 10 miles per hour. Wednesday, partly cloudy. A chance of showers and thunderstorms in the afternoon. Humid with highs in the mid 80s. Southwest winds 10 to 15 miles per hour with gusts up to 30 miles per hour. Chance of rain 50%. Wednesday night, mostly cloudy with a chance of thunderstorms. Showers likely, mainly in the evening. Humid with lows in the upper 60s. Southwest winds 10 to 15 miles per hour. Chance of rain 70%. Thursday, showers likely. Humid with highs in the upper 70s. West winds around 5 miles per hour. Chance of rain 70%. Thursday night, mostly cloudy with showers likely in the evening, then partly cloudy after midnight. Cooler with lows in the upper 50s. Chance of rain 70%. At 3 p.m., weather reports for selected cities. At Mansfield Lawn Regional Airport, it was partly sunny. The temperature was 84 degrees, the dew point 64, and the relative humidity 50%, producing a heat index of 85. The wind was south, at 9 miles an hour. The pressure was 30.21 inches and steady. Elsewhere across Ohio, skies ranged from mostly sunny to partly sunny, and temperatures were between 80 and 84 degrees. Reports from nearby cities outside Ohio, it was partly sunny. It was 81 at Pittsburgh, 81 at Detroit, 78 at Buffalo, 88 at Indianapolis, and 81 at Chicago. The current time is 3:45 p.m. Eastern Daylight Time. 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On the latest weather map, high pressure will begin an exit to the east today before a cold front moves east across the area on Wednesday. High pressure will return late Thursday and linger through the weekend. The forecast for the Central Highlands. This afternoon, partly cloudy. Near steady temperature in the lower 80s. South winds around 5 miles per hour. Tonight, partly cloudy. Not as cool. Humid with lows in the upper 60s. South winds 5 to 10 miles per hour. Wednesday, partly cloudy. A chance of showers and thunderstorms in the afternoon. Humid with highs in the mid 80s. Southwest winds 10 to 15 miles per hour with gusts up to 30 miles per hour. Chance of rain 50%. Wednesday night, mostly cloudy with a chance of thunderstorms. Showers likely, mainly in the evening. Humid with lows in the upper 60s. Southwest winds 10 to 15 miles per hour.
Chance of rain 70%. Thursday, showers likely. Humid with highs in the upper 70s. West winds around 5 miles per hour. Chance of rain 70%. Thursday night, mostly cloudy with showers likely in the evening, then partly cloudy after midnight. Cooler with lows in the upper 50s. Chance of rain 70%. At 3 p.m., weather reports for selected cities. At Mansfield Long Regional Airport, it was partly sunny. The temperature was 84 degrees, the dew point 64, and the relative humidity 50%, producing a heat index of 85. The wind was south, at 9 miles an hour. The pressure was 30.21 inches and steady. Elsewhere across Ohio, skies ranged from mostly sunny to partly sunny, and temperatures were between 80 and 84 degrees. Reports from nearby cities outside Ohio, it was partly sunny. It was 81 at Pittsburgh, 81 at Detroit, 78 at Buffalo, 88 at Indianapolis, and 81 at Chicago. The current time is 3:47 p.m. Eastern Daylight Time. 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On the latest weather map, high pressure will begin an exit to the east today before a cold front moves east across the area on Wednesday. High pressure will return late Thursday and linger through the weekend. The forecast for the Central Highlands. This afternoon, partly cloudy. Near steady temperature in the lower 80s. South winds around 5 miles per hour. Tonight, partly cloudy. Not as cool. Humid with lows in the upper 60s. South winds 5 to 10 miles per hour. Wednesday, partly cloudy. A chance of showers and thunderstorms in the afternoon. Humid with highs in the mid 80s. Southwest winds 10 to 15 miles per hour with gusts up to 30 miles per hour. Chance of rain 50%. Wednesday night, mostly cloudy with a chance of thunderstorms. Showers likely, mainly in the evening. Humid with lows in the upper 60s. Southwest winds 10 to 15 miles per hour. Chance of rain 70%. Thursday, showers likely. Humid with highs in the upper 70s. West winds around 5 miles per hour. Chance of rain 70%. Thursday night, mostly cloudy with showers likely in the evening, then partly cloudy after midnight. Cooler with lows in the upper 50s. Chance of rain 70%. At 3 p.m., weather reports for selected cities. At Mansfield Long Regional Airport, it was partly sunny. The temperature was 84 degrees, the dew point 64, and the relative humidity 50%, producing a heat index of 85. The wind was south, at 9 miles an hour. The pressure was 30.21 inches and steady. Elsewhere across Ohio, skies ranged from mostly sunny to partly sunny, and temperatures were between 80 and 84 degrees. Reports from nearby cities outside Ohio, it was partly sunny. It was 81 at Pittsburgh, 81 at Detroit, 78 at Buffalo, 88 at Indianapolis, and 81 at Chicago. The extended forecast for the Central Highlands. Friday, mostly sunny. Highs in the upper 70s. Friday night, partly cloudy in the evening, then clearing. Lows in the upper 50s. Saturday, mostly sunny in the morning, then becoming partly cloudy. Highs in the lower 80s. Saturday night, partly cloudy in the evening, then becoming mostly cloudy. Lows in the mid 60s. Sunday, partly sunny. A chance of showers in the afternoon. Highs in the lower 80s. Chance of rain 40%. Sunday night, partly cloudy. A chance of showers in the evening. Lows in the lower 60s. Chance of rain 40%. Monday, partly cloudy. A chance of showers in the afternoon. Highs in the upper 70s. Chance of rain 30%. The current time is 3:51 p.m. Eastern Daylight Time. 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
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On the latest weather map, high pressure will begin an exit to the east today before a cold front moves east across the area on Wednesday. High pressure will return late Thursday and linger through the weekend. The forecast for the Central Highlands. This afternoon, partly cloudy. Near steady temperature in the lower 80s. South winds around 5 miles per hour. Tonight, partly cloudy. Not as cool. Humid with lows in the upper 60s. South winds 5 to 10 miles per hour. Wednesday, partly cloudy. A chance of showers and thunderstorms in the afternoon. Humid with highs in the mid 80s. Southwest winds 10 to 15 miles per hour with gusts up to 30 miles per hour. Chance of rain 50%. Wednesday night, mostly cloudy with a chance of thunderstorms. Showers likely, mainly in the evening. Humid with lows in the upper 60s. Southwest winds 10 to 15 miles per hour. Chance of rain 70%. Thursday, showers likely. Humid with highs in the upper 70s. West winds around 5 miles per hour. Chance of rain 70%. Thursday night, mostly cloudy with showers likely in the evening, then partly cloudy after midnight. Cooler with lows in the upper 50s. Chance of rain 70%. At 3 p.m., weather reports for selected cities. At Mansfield Long Regional Airport, it was partly sunny. The temperature was 84 degrees, the dew point 64, and the relative humidity 50%, producing a heat index of 85. The wind was south, at 9 miles an hour. The pressure was 30.21 inches and steady. Elsewhere across Ohio, skies ranged from mostly sunny to partly sunny, and temperatures were between 80 and 84 degrees. Reports from nearby cities outside Ohio, it was partly sunny. It was 81 at Pittsburgh, 81 at Detroit, 78 at Buffalo, 88 at Indianapolis, and 81 at Chicago. The current time is 3:53 p.m. Eastern Daylight Time. 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On the latest weather map, high pressure will begin an exit to the east today before a cold front moves east across the area on Wednesday. High pressure will return late Thursday and linger through the weekend. The forecast for the Central Highlands. This afternoon, partly cloudy. Near steady temperature in the lower 80s. South winds around 5 miles per hour. Tonight, partly cloudy. Not as cool. Humid with lows in the upper 60s. South winds 5 to 10 miles per hour. Wednesday, partly cloudy. A chance of showers and thunderstorms in the afternoon. Humid with highs in the mid 80s. Southwest winds 10 to 15 miles per hour with gusts up to 30 miles per hour. Chance of rain 50%. Wednesday night, mostly cloudy with a chance of thunderstorms. Showers likely, mainly in the evening. Humid with lows in the upper 60s. Southwest winds 10 to 15 miles per hour. Chance of rain 70%. Thursday, showers likely. Humid with highs in the upper 70s. West winds around 5 miles per hour. Chance of rain 70%. Thursday night, mostly cloudy with showers likely in the evening, then partly cloudy after midnight. Cooler with lows in the upper 50s. Chance of rain 70%. At 3 p.m., weather reports for selected cities. At Mansfield Long Regional Airport, it was partly sunny. The temperature was 84 degrees, the dew point 64, and the relative humidity 50%, producing a heat index of 85. The wind was south, at 9 miles an hour. The pressure was 30.21 inches and steady. Elsewhere across Ohio, skies ranged from mostly sunny to partly sunny, and temperatures were between 80 and 84 degrees. Reports from nearby cities outside Ohio, it was partly sunny. It was 81 at Pittsburgh, 81 at Detroit, 78 at Buffalo, 88 at Indianapolis, and 81 at Chicago.
The current time is 3:56 p.m. Eastern Daylight Time. 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On the latest weather map, high pressure will begin an exit to the east today before a cold front moves east across the area on Wednesday. High pressure will return late Thursday and linger through the weekend. The forecast for the Central Highlands. This afternoon, partly cloudy. Near steady temperature in the lower 80s. South winds around 5 miles per hour. Tonight, partly cloudy. Not as cool. Humid with lows in the upper 60s. South winds 5 to 10 miles per hour. Wednesday, partly cloudy. A chance of showers and thunderstorms in the afternoon. Humid with highs in the mid-80s. Southwest winds 10 to 15 miles per hour with gusts up to 30 miles per hour. Chance of rain 50%. Wednesday night, mostly cloudy with a chance of thunderstorms. Showers likely, mainly in the evening. Humid with lows in the upper 60s. Southwest winds 10 to 15 miles per hour. Chance of rain 70%. Thursday, showers likely. Humid with highs in the upper 70s. West winds around 5 miles per hour. Chance of rain 70%. Thursday night, mostly cloudy with showers likely in the evening, then partly cloudy after midnight. Cooler with lows in the upper 50s. Chance of rain 70%. At 3 p.m., weather reports for selected cities. At Mansfield Long Regional Airport, it was partly sunny. The temperature was 84 degrees, the dew point 64, and the relative humidity 50%, producing a heat index of 85. The wind was south, at 9 miles an hour. The pressure was 30.21 inches and steady. Elsewhere across Ohio, skies ranged from mostly sunny to partly sunny, and temperatures were between 80 and 84 degrees. Reports from nearby cities outside Ohio, it was partly sunny. It was 81 at Pittsburgh, 81 at Detroit, 78 at Buffalo, 88 at Indianapolis, and 81 at Chicago. The current time is 3:59 p.m. Eastern Daylight Time. 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On the latest weather map, high pressure will begin an exit to the east today before a cold front moves east across the area on Wednesday. High pressure will return late Thursday and linger through the weekend. The forecast for the Central Highlands. This afternoon, partly cloudy. Near steady temperature in the lower 80s. South winds around 5 miles per hour. Tonight, partly cloudy. Not as cool. Humid with lows in the upper 60s. South winds 5 to 10 miles per hour. Wednesday, partly cloudy. A chance of showers and thunderstorms in the afternoon. Humid with highs in the mid-80s. Southwest winds 10 to 15 miles per hour with gusts up to 30 miles per hour. Chance of rain 50%. Wednesday night, mostly cloudy with a chance of thunderstorms. Showers likely, mainly in the evening. Humid with lows in the upper 60s. Southwest winds 10 to 15 miles per hour. Chance of rain 70%. Thursday, showers likely. Humid with highs in the upper 70s. West winds around 5 miles per hour. Chance of rain 70%. Thursday night, mostly cloudy with showers likely in the evening, then partly cloudy after midnight. Cooler with lows in the upper 50s. Chance of rain 70%. The Nearshore Marine Forecast. For the following marine location, the islands to Vermilion. Tonight, east winds 5 to 15 knots becoming south. Mostly cloudy. Waves 2 feet or less. Wednesday, southwest winds 10 to 15 knots increasing to 15 to 20 knots. Showers likely with a chance of thunderstorms in the afternoon. Waves 1 to 3 feet.
Wednesday night, west winds 15 to 20 knots, diminishing to 10 to 15 knots. Showers with a chance of thunderstorms in the evening, then a chance of showers overnight. Waves 2 to 4 feet subsiding to 1 to 3 feet. Thursday, west winds 5 to 10 knots becoming northwest. A chance of showers. Waves 2 feet or less. Winds and waves higher in and near thunderstorms. The water temperature off Toledo is 75 degrees, off Cleveland 74 degrees, and off Erie 74 degrees. The extended forecast for the Central Highlands. Friday, mostly sunny. Highs in the upper 70s. Friday night, partly cloudy in the evening, then clearing. Lows in the upper 50s. Saturday, mostly sunny in the morning, then becoming partly cloudy. Highs in the lower 80s. Saturday night, partly cloudy in the evening, then becoming mostly cloudy. Lows in the mid-60s. Sunday, partly sunny. A chance of showers in the afternoon. Highs in the lower 80s. Chance of rain 40%. Sunday night, partly cloudy. A chance of showers in the evening. Lows in the lower 60s. Chance of rain 40%. Monday, partly cloudy. A chance of showers in the afternoon. Highs in the upper 70s. Chance of rain 30%. At 3 p.m., weather reports for selected cities. At Mansfield Lawn Regional Airport, it was partly sunny. The temperature was 84 degrees, the dew point 64, and the relative humidity 50%, producing a heat index of 85. The wind was south, at 9 miles an hour. The pressure was 30.21 inches and steady. Elsewhere across Ohio, skies ranged from mostly sunny to partly sunny, and temperatures were between 80 and 84 degrees. Reports from nearby cities outside Ohio, it was partly sunny. It was 81 at Pittsburgh, 81 at Detroit, 78 at Buffalo, 88 at Indianapolis, and 81 at Chicago. The current time is 4:03 p.m. Eastern Daylight Time. 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On the latest weather map, high pressure will begin an exit to the east today before a cold front moves east across the area on Wednesday. High pressure will return late Thursday and linger through the weekend. The forecast for the Central Highlands. This afternoon, partly cloudy. Near steady temperature in the lower 80s. South winds around 5 miles per hour. Tonight, partly cloudy. Not as cool. Humid with lows in the upper 60s. South winds 5 to 10 miles per hour. Wednesday, partly cloudy. A chance of showers and thunderstorms in the afternoon. Humid with highs in the mid-80s. Southwest winds 10 to 15 miles per hour with gusts up to 30 miles per hour. Chance of rain 50%. Wednesday night, mostly cloudy with a chance of thunderstorms. Showers likely, mainly in the evening. Humid with lows in the upper 60s. Southwest winds 10 to 15 miles per hour. Chance of rain 70%. Thursday, showers likely. Humid with highs in the upper 70s. West winds around 5 miles per hour. Chance of rain 70%. Thursday night, mostly cloudy with showers likely in the evening, then partly cloudy after midnight. Cooler with lows in the upper 50s. Chance of rain 70%. At 4 p.m., weather reports for selected cities. At Mansfield Lawn Regional Airport, it was mostly sunny. The temperature was 83 degrees, the dew point 65, and the relative humidity 54%. The pressure was 30.20 inches and falling. Elsewhere across Ohio, skies ranged from mostly sunny to partly sunny. It was 81 at Worcester, 82 at Marion, 83 at Toledo Express, 83 at Cleveland, and 81 at Akron-Canton Regional Airport. Youngstown reported 82, Cincinnati reported 87, Dayton reported 85, Findlay reported 82, and Columbus reported 84. Reports from nearby cities outside Ohio, it was partly sunny.
It was 81 at Pittsburgh, 82 at Detroit, 80 at Buffalo, 88 at Indianapolis, and 83 at Chicago. The current time is 4:06 p.m. Eastern Daylight Time. 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On the latest weather map, high pressure will begin an exit to the east today before a cold front moves east across the area on Wednesday. High pressure will return late Thursday and linger through the weekend. The forecast for the Central Highlands. This afternoon, partly cloudy. Near steady temperature in the lower 80s. South winds around 5 miles per hour. Tonight, partly cloudy. Not as cool. Humid with lows in the upper 60s. South winds 5 to 10 miles per hour. Wednesday, partly cloudy. A chance of showers and thunderstorms in the afternoon. Humid with highs in the mid-80s. Southwest winds 10 to 15 miles per hour with gusts up to 30 miles per hour. Chance of rain 50%. Wednesday night, mostly cloudy with a chance of thunderstorms. Showers likely, mainly in the evening. Humid with lows in the upper 60s. Southwest winds 10 to 15 miles per hour. Chance of rain 70%. Thursday, showers likely. Humid with highs in the upper 70s. West winds around 5 miles per hour. Chance of rain 70%. Thursday night, mostly cloudy with showers likely in the evening, then partly cloudy after midnight. Cooler with lows in the upper 50s. Chance of rain 70%. At 4 p.m., weather reports for selected cities. At Mansfield Long Regional Airport, it was mostly sunny. The temperature was 83 degrees, the dew point 65, and the relative humidity 54%. The pressure was 30.20 inches and falling. Elsewhere across Ohio, skies ranged from mostly sunny to partly sunny. It was 81 at Worcester, 82 at Marion, 83 at Toledo Express, 83 at Cleveland, and 81 at Akron-Canton Regional Airport. Youngstown reported 82, Cincinnati reported 87, Dayton reported 85, Findlay reported 82, and Columbus reported 84. Reports from nearby cities outside Ohio, it was partly sunny. It was 81 at Pittsburgh, 82 at Detroit, 80 at Buffalo, 88 at Indianapolis, and 83 at Chicago. The current time is 4:09 p.m. Eastern Daylight Time. 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On the latest weather map, high pressure will begin an exit to the east today before a cold front moves east across the area on Wednesday. High pressure will return late Thursday and linger through the weekend. The forecast for the Central Highlands. This afternoon, partly cloudy. Near steady temperature in the lower 80s. South winds around 5 miles per hour. Tonight, partly cloudy. Not as cool. Humid with lows in the upper 60s. South winds 5 to 10 miles per hour. Wednesday, partly cloudy. A chance of showers and thunderstorms in the afternoon. Humid with highs in the mid-80s. Southwest winds 10 to 15 miles per hour with gusts up to 30 miles per hour. Chance of rain 50%. Wednesday night, mostly cloudy with a chance of thunderstorms. Showers likely, mainly in the evening. Humid with lows in the upper 60s. Southwest winds 10 to 15 miles per hour. Chance of rain 70%. Thursday, showers likely. Humid with highs in the upper 70s. West winds around 5 miles per hour. Chance of rain 70%. Thursday night, mostly cloudy with showers likely in the evening, then partly cloudy after midnight. Cooler with lows in the upper 50s. Chance of rain 70%. The extended forecast for the Central Highlands. Friday, mostly sunny. Highs in the upper 70s. Friday night, partly cloudy in the evening,
then clearing. Lows in the upper 50s. Saturday, mostly sunny in the morning, then becoming partly cloudy. Highs in the lower 80s. Saturday night, partly cloudy in the evening, then becoming mostly cloudy. Lows in the mid-60s. Sunday, partly sunny. A chance of showers in the afternoon. Highs in the lower 80s. Chance of rain 40%. Sunday night, partly cloudy. A chance of showers in the evening. Lows in the lower 60s. Chance of rain 40%. Monday, partly cloudy. A chance of showers in the afternoon. Highs in the upper 70s. Chance of rain 30%. At 4 p.m., weather reports for selected cities. At Mansfield-Lom Regional Airport, it was mostly sunny. The temperature was 83 degrees, the dew point 65, and the relative humidity 54%. The pressure was 30.20 inches and falling. Elsewhere across Ohio, skies ranged from mostly sunny to partly sunny. It was 81 at Worcester, 82 at Marion, 83 at Toledo Express, 83 at Cleveland, and 81 at Akron-Canton Regional Airport. Youngstown reported 82, Cincinnati reported 87, Dayton reported 85, Findlay reported 82, and Columbus reported 84. Reports from nearby cities outside Ohio, it was partly sunny. It was 81 at Pittsburgh, 82 at Detroit, 80 at Buffalo, 88 at Indianapolis, and 83 at Chicago. The current time is 4:13 p.m. Eastern Daylight Time. 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On the latest weather map, high pressure will begin an exit to the east today before a cold front moves east across the area on Wednesday. High pressure will return late Thursday and linger through the weekend. The forecast for the Central Highlands. This afternoon, partly cloudy. Near steady temperature in the lower 80s. South winds around 5 miles per hour. Tonight, partly cloudy. Not as cool. Humid with lows in the upper 60s. South winds 5 to 10 miles per hour. Wednesday, partly cloudy. A chance of showers and thunderstorms in the afternoon. Humid with highs in the mid-80s. Southwest winds 10 to 15 miles per hour with gusts up to 30 miles per hour. Chance of rain 50%. Wednesday night, mostly cloudy with a chance of thunderstorms. Showers likely, mainly in the evening. Humid with lows in the upper 60s. Southwest winds 10 to 15 miles per hour. Chance of rain 70%. Thursday, showers likely. Humid with highs in the upper 70s. West winds around 5 miles per hour. Chance of rain 70%. Thursday night, mostly cloudy with showers likely in the evening, then partly cloudy after midnight. Cooler with lows in the upper 50s. Chance of rain 70%. At 4 p.m., weather reports for selected cities. At Mansfield-Lom Regional Airport, it was mostly sunny. The temperature was 83 degrees, the dew point 65, and the relative humidity 54%. The pressure was 30.20 inches and falling. Elsewhere across Ohio, skies ranged from mostly sunny to partly sunny. It was 81 at Worcester, 82 at Marion, 83 at Toledo Express, 83 at Cleveland, and 81 at Akron-Canton Regional Airport. Youngstown reported 82, Cincinnati reported 87, Dayton reported 85, Findlay reported 82, and Columbus reported 84. Reports from nearby cities outside Ohio, it was partly sunny. It was 81 at Pittsburgh, 82 at Detroit, 80 at Buffalo, 88 at Indianapolis, and 83 at Chicago. The current time is 4:15 p.m. Eastern Daylight Time. 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On the latest weather map,
High pressure will begin an exit to the east today before a cold front moves east across the area on Wednesday. High pressure will return late Thursday and linger through the weekend. The forecast for the Central Highlands. This afternoon, partly cloudy. Near steady temperature in the lower 80s. South winds around 5 miles per hour. Tonight, partly cloudy. Not as cool. Humid with lows in the upper 60s. South winds 5 to 10 miles per hour. Wednesday, partly cloudy. A chance of showers and thunderstorms in the afternoon. Humid with highs in the mid-80s. Southwest winds 10 to 15 miles per hour with gusts up to 30 miles per hour. Chance of rain 50%. Wednesday night, mostly cloudy with a chance of thunderstorms. Showers likely, mainly in the evening. Humid with lows in the upper 60s. Southwest winds 10 to 15 miles per hour. Chance of rain 70%. Thursday, showers likely. Humid with highs in the upper 70s. West winds around 5 miles per hour. Chance of rain 70%. Thursday night, mostly cloudy with showers likely in the evening, then partly cloudy after midnight. Cooler with lows in the upper 50s. Chance of rain 70%. At 4 p.m., weather reports for selected cities. At Mansfield Long Regional Airport, it was mostly sunny. The temperature was 83 degrees, the dew point 65, and the relative humidity 54%. The pressure was 30.20 inches and falling. Elsewhere across Ohio, skies ranged from mostly sunny to partly sunny. It was 81 at Worcester, 82 at Marion, 83 at Toledo Express, 83 at Cleveland, and 81 at Akron-Canton Regional Airport. Youngstown reported 82, Cincinnati reported 87, Dayton reported 85, Findlay reported 82, and Columbus reported 84. Reports from nearby cities outside Ohio, it was partly sunny. It was 81 at Pittsburgh, 82 at Detroit, 80 at Buffalo, 88 at Indianapolis, and 83 at Chicago. The current time is 4:18 p.m. Eastern Daylight Time. 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On the latest weather map, high pressure will begin an exit to the east today before a cold front moves east across the area on Wednesday. High pressure will return late Thursday and linger through the weekend. The forecast for the Central Highlands. This afternoon, partly cloudy. Near steady temperature in the lower 80s. South winds around 5 miles per hour. Tonight, partly cloudy. Not as cool. Humid with lows in the upper 60s. South winds 5 to 10 miles per hour. Wednesday, partly cloudy. A chance of showers and thunderstorms in the afternoon. Humid with highs in the mid-80s. Southwest winds 10 to 15 miles per hour with gusts up to 30 miles per hour. Chance of rain 50%. Wednesday night, mostly cloudy with a chance of thunderstorms. Showers likely, mainly in the evening. Humid with lows in the upper 60s. Southwest winds 10 to 15 miles per hour. Chance of rain 70%. Thursday, showers likely. Humid with highs in the upper 70s. West winds around 5 miles per hour. Chance of rain 70%. Thursday night, mostly cloudy with showers likely in the evening, then partly cloudy after midnight. Cooler with lows in the upper 50s. Chance of rain 70%. The extended forecast for the Central Highlands. Friday, mostly sunny. Highs in the upper 70s. Friday night, partly cloudy in the evening, then clearing. Lows in the upper 50s. Saturday, mostly sunny in the morning, then becoming partly cloudy. Highs in the lower 80s. Saturday night, partly cloudy in the evening, then becoming mostly cloudy. Lows in the mid-60s. Sunday, partly sunny. A chance of showers in the afternoon. Highs in the lower 80s. Chance of rain 40%. Sunday night, partly cloudy. A chance of showers in the evening. Lows in the lower 60s.
Chance of rain 40%. Monday, partly cloudy. A chance of showers in the afternoon. Highs in the upper 70s. Chance of rain 30%. At 4 p.m., weather reports for selected cities. At Mansfield Long Regional Airport, it was mostly sunny. The temperature was 83 degrees, the dew point 65, and the relative humidity 54%. The pressure was 30.20 inches and falling. Elsewhere across Ohio, skies ranged from mostly sunny to partly sunny. It was 81 at Worcester, 82 at Marion, 83 at Toledo Express, 83 at Cleveland, and 81 at Akron-Canton Regional Airport. Youngstown reported 82, Cincinnati reported 87, Dayton reported 85, Findlay reported 82, and Columbus reported 84. Reports from nearby cities outside Ohio, it was partly sunny. It was 81 at Pittsburgh, 82 at Detroit, 80 at Buffalo, 88 at Indianapolis, and 83 at Chicago. The current time is 4:22 p.m. Eastern Daylight Time. 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On the latest weather map, high pressure will begin an exit to the east today before a cold front moves east across the area on Wednesday. High pressure will return late Thursday and linger through the weekend. The forecast for the Central Highlands. This afternoon, partly cloudy. Near steady temperature in the lower 80s. South winds around 5 miles per hour. Tonight, partly cloudy. Not as cool. Humid with lows in the upper 60s. South winds 5 to 10 miles per hour. Wednesday, partly cloudy. A chance of showers and thunderstorms in the afternoon. Humid with highs in the mid-80s. Southwest winds 10 to 15 miles per hour with gusts up to 30 miles per hour. Chance of rain 50%. Wednesday night, mostly cloudy with a chance of thunderstorms. Showers likely, mainly in the evening. Humid with lows in the upper 60s. Southwest winds 10 to 15 miles per hour. Chance of rain 70%. Thursday, showers likely. Humid with highs in the upper 70s. West winds around 5 miles per hour. Chance of rain 70%. Thursday night, mostly cloudy with showers likely in the evening, then partly cloudy after midnight. Cooler with lows in the upper 50s. Chance of rain 70%. At 4 p.m., weather reports for selected cities. At Mansfield Long Regional Airport, it was mostly sunny. The temperature was 83 degrees, the dew point 65, and the relative humidity 54%. The pressure was 30.20 inches and falling. Elsewhere across Ohio, skies ranged from mostly sunny to partly sunny. It was 81 at Worcester, 82 at Marion, 83 at Toledo Express, 83 at Cleveland, and 81 at Akron-Canton Regional Airport. Youngstown reported 82, Cincinnati reported 87, Dayton reported 85, Findlay reported 82, and Columbus reported 84. Reports from nearby cities outside Ohio, it was partly sunny. It was 81 at Pittsburgh, 82 at Detroit, 80 at Buffalo, 88 at Indianapolis, and 83 at Chicago. The current time is 4:25 p.m. Eastern Daylight Time. 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On the latest weather map, high pressure will begin an exit to the east today before a cold front moves east across the area on Wednesday. High pressure will return late Thursday and linger through the weekend. The forecast for the Central Highlands. This afternoon, partly cloudy. Near steady temperature in the lower 80s. South winds around 5 miles per hour. Tonight, partly cloudy. Not as cool. Humid with lows in the upper 60s. South winds 5 to 10 miles per hour. Wednesday, partly cloudy. A chance of showers and thunderstorms in the afternoon.
humid with highs in the mid-80s. Southwest winds 10 to 15 miles per hour with gusts up to 30 miles per hour. Chance of rain 50%. Wednesday night, mostly cloudy with a chance of thunderstorms. Showers likely, mainly in the evening. Humid with lows in the upper 60s. Southwest winds 10 to 15 miles per hour. Chance of rain 70%. Thursday, showers likely. Humid with highs in the upper 70s. West winds around 5 miles per hour. Chance of rain 70%. Thursday night, mostly cloudy with showers likely in the evening, then partly cloudy after midnight. Cooler with lows in the upper 50s. Chance of rain 70%. At 4 p.m., weather reports for selected cities. At Mansfield Long Regional Airport, it was mostly sunny. The temperature was 83 degrees, the dew point 65, and the relative humidity 54%. The pressure was 30.20 inches and falling. Elsewhere across Ohio, skies ranged from mostly sunny to partly sunny. It was 81 at Worcester, 82 at Marion, 83 at Toledo Express, 83 at Cleveland, and 81 at Akron-Canton Regional Airport. Youngstown reported 82, Cincinnati reported 87, Dayton reported 85, Findlay reported 82, and Columbus reported 84. Reports from nearby cities outside Ohio, it was partly sunny. It was 81 at Pittsburgh, 82 at Detroit, 80 at Buffalo, 88 at Indianapolis, and 83 at Chicago. The current time is 4:27 p.m. Eastern Daylight Time. 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On the latest weather map, high pressure will begin an exit to the east today before a cold front moves east across the area on Wednesday. High pressure will return late Thursday and linger through the weekend. The forecast for the Central Highlands. This afternoon, partly cloudy. Near steady temperature in the lower 80s. South winds around 5 miles per hour. Tonight, partly cloudy. Not as cool. Humid with lows in the upper 60s. South winds 5 to 10 miles per hour. Wednesday, partly cloudy. A chance of showers and thunderstorms in the afternoon. Humid with highs in the mid-80s. Southwest winds 10 to 15 miles per hour with gusts up to 30 miles per hour. Chance of rain 50%. Wednesday night, mostly cloudy with a chance of thunderstorms. Showers likely, mainly in the evening. Humid with lows in the upper 60s. Southwest winds 10 to 15 miles per hour. Chance of rain 70%. Thursday, showers likely. Humid with highs in the upper 70s. West winds around 5 miles per hour. Chance of rain 70%. Thursday night, mostly cloudy with showers likely in the evening, then partly cloudy after midnight. Cooler with lows in the upper 50s. Chance of rain 70%. At 4 p.m., weather reports for selected cities. At Mansfield Long Regional Airport, it was mostly sunny. The temperature was 83 degrees, the dew point 65, and the relative humidity 54%. The pressure was 30.20 inches and falling. Elsewhere across Ohio, skies ranged from mostly sunny to partly sunny. It was 81 at Worcester, 82 at Marion, 83 at Toledo Express, 83 at Cleveland, and 81 at Akron-Canton Regional Airport. Youngstown reported 82, Cincinnati reported 87, Dayton reported 85, Findlay reported 82, and Columbus reported 84. Reports from nearby cities outside Ohio, it was partly sunny. It was 81 at Pittsburgh, 82 at Detroit, 80 at Buffalo, 88 at Indianapolis, and 83 at Chicago. The extended forecast for the Central Highlands. Friday, mostly sunny. Highs in the upper 70s. Friday night, partly cloudy in the evening, then clearing. Lows in the upper 50s. Saturday, mostly sunny in the morning, then becoming partly cloudy. Highs in the lower 80s. Saturday night, partly cloudy in the evening, then becoming mostly cloudy. Lows in the mid-60s.
Sunday, partly sunny. A chance of showers in the afternoon. Highs in the lower 80s. Chance of rain 40%. Sunday night, partly cloudy. A chance of showers in the evening. Lows in the lower 60s. Chance of rain 40%. Monday, partly cloudy. A chance of showers in the afternoon. Highs in the upper 70s. Chance of rain 30%. The current time is 4:31 p.m. Eastern Daylight Time. 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On the latest weather map, high pressure will begin an exit to the east today before a cold front moves east across the area on Wednesday. High pressure will return late Thursday and linger through the weekend. The forecast for the Central Highlands. This afternoon, partly cloudy. Near steady temperature in the lower 80s. South winds around 5 miles per hour. Tonight, partly cloudy. Not as cool. Humid with lows in the upper 60s. South winds 5 to 10 miles per hour. Wednesday, partly cloudy. A chance of showers and thunderstorms in the afternoon. Humid with highs in the mid-80s. Southwest winds 10 to 15 miles per hour with gusts up to 30 miles per hour. Chance of rain 50%. Wednesday night, mostly cloudy with a chance of thunderstorms. Showers likely, mainly in the evening. Humid with lows in the upper 60s. Southwest winds 10 to 15 miles per hour. Chance of rain 70%. Thursday, showers likely. Humid with highs in the upper 70s. West winds around 5 miles per hour. Chance of rain 70%. Cloudy with showers likely in the evening, then partly cloudy after midnight. Cooler with lows in the upper 50s. Chance of rain 70%. At 4 p.m., weather reports for selected cities. At Mansfield Lawn Regional Airport, it was mostly sunny. The temperature was 83 degrees, the dew point 65, and the relative humidity 54%. The pressure was 30.20 inches and falling. Elsewhere across Ohio, skies ranged from mostly sunny to partly sunny. It was 81 at Worcester, 82 at Marion, 83 at Toledo Express, 83 at Cleveland, and 81 at Akron-Canton Regional Airport. Youngstown reported 82, Cincinnati reported 87, Dayton reported 85, Findlay reported 82, and Columbus reported 84. Reports from nearby cities outside Ohio, it was partly sunny. It was 81 at Pittsburgh, 82 at Detroit, 80 at Buffalo, 88 at Indianapolis, and 83 at Chicago. The current time is 4:34 p.m. Eastern Daylight Time. 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On the latest weather map, high pressure will begin an exit to the east today before a cold front moves east across the area on Wednesday. High pressure will return late Thursday and linger through the weekend. The forecast for the Central Highlands. This afternoon, partly cloudy. Near steady temperature in the lower 80s. South winds around 5 miles per hour. Tonight, partly cloudy. Not as cool. Humid with lows in the upper 60s. South winds 5 to 10 miles per hour. Wednesday, partly cloudy. A chance of showers and thunderstorms in the afternoon. Humid with highs in the mid-80s. Southwest winds 10 to 15 miles per hour with gusts up to 30 miles per hour. Chance of rain 50%. Wednesday night, mostly cloudy with a chance of thunderstorms. Showers likely, mainly in the evening. Humid with lows in the upper 60s. Southwest winds 10 to 15 miles per hour. Chance of rain 70%. Thursday, showers likely. Humid with highs in the upper 70s. West winds around 5 miles per hour. Chance of rain 70%.
Thursday night, mostly cloudy with showers likely in the evening, then partly cloudy after midnight. Cooler with lows in the upper 50s. Chance of rain 70%. At 4 p.m., weather reports for selected cities. At Mansfield-Lom Regional Airport, it was mostly sunny. The temperature was 83 degrees, the dew point 65, and the relative humidity 54.

at Pittsburgh, 82 at Detroit, 80 at Buffalo, 88 at Indianapolis, and 83 at Chicago. The current time is 4:37 p.m. Eastern Daylight Time. 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On the latest weather map, high pressure will begin an exit to the east today before a cold front moves east across the area on Wednesday. High pressure will return late Thursday and linger through the weekend. The forecast for the Central Highlands. This afternoon, partly cloudy. Near steady temperature in the lower 80s. South winds around 5 miles per hour. Tonight, partly cloudy. Not as cool. Humid with lows in the upper 60s. South winds 5 to 10 miles per hour. Wednesday, partly cloudy. A chance of showers and thunderstorms in the afternoon. Humid with highs in the mid-80s. Southwest winds 10 to 15 miles per hour with gusts up to 30 miles per hour. Chance of rain 50%. Wednesday night, mostly cloudy with a chance of thunderstorms. Showers likely, mainly in the evening. Humid with lows in the upper 60s. Southwest winds 10 to 15 miles per hour. Chance of rain 70%. Thursday, showers likely. Humid with highs in the upper 70s. West winds around 5 miles per hour. Chance of rain 70%. Thursday night, mostly cloudy with showers likely in the evening, then partly cloudy after midnight. Cooler with lows in the upper 50s. Chance of rain 70%. At 4 p.m., weather reports for selected cities. At Mansfield Long Regional Airport, it was mostly sunny. The temperature was 83 degrees, the dew point 65, and the relative humidity 54%. The pressure was 30.20 inches and falling. Elsewhere across Ohio, skies ranged from mostly sunny to partly sunny. It was 81 at Worcester, 82 at Marion, 83 at Toledo Express, 83 at Cleveland, and 81 at Akron-Canton Regional Airport. Youngstown reported 82, Cincinnati reported 87, Dayton reported 85, Findlay reported 82, and Columbus reported 84. Reports from nearby cities outside Ohio, it was partly sunny. It was 81 at Pittsburgh, 82 at Detroit, 80 at Buffalo, 88 at Indianapolis, and 83 at Chicago. The extended forecast for the Central Highlands. Friday, mostly sunny. Highs in the upper 70s. Friday night, partly cloudy in the evening, then clearing. Lows in the upper 50s. Saturday, mostly sunny in the morning, then becoming partly cloudy. Highs in the lower 80s. Saturday night, partly cloudy in the evening, then becoming mostly cloudy. Lows in the mid-60s. Sunday, partly sunny. A chance of showers in the afternoon. Highs in the lower 80s. Chance of rain 40%. Sunday night, partly cloudy. A chance of showers in the evening. Lows in the lower 60s. Chance of rain 40%. Monday, partly cloudy. A chance of showers in the afternoon. Highs in the upper 70s. Chance of rain 30%. The current time is 4:41 p.m. Eastern Daylight Time. 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On the latest weather map, high pressure will begin an exit to the east today before a cold front moves east across the area on Wednesday. High pressure will return late Thursday and linger through the weekend. The forecast for the Central Highlands. This afternoon, partly cloudy. Near steady temperature in the lower 80s. South winds around 5 miles per hour. Tonight, partly cloudy. Not as cool. Humid with lows in the upper 60s. South winds 5 to 10 miles per hour. Wednesday, partly cloudy. A chance of showers and thunderstorms in the afternoon. Humid with highs in the mid-80s. Southwest winds

10 to 15 miles per hour with gusts up to 30 miles per hour. Chance of rain 50%. Wednesday night, mostly cloudy with a chance of thunderstorms. Showers likely, mainly in the evening. Humid with lows in the upper 60s. Southwest winds 10 to 15 miles per hour. Chance of rain 70%. Thursday, showers likely. Humid with highs in the upper 70s. West winds around 5 miles per hour. Chance of rain 70%. Thursday night, mostly cloudy with showers likely in the evening, then partly cloudy after midnight. Cooler with lows in the upper 50s. Chance of rain 70%. At 4 p.m., weather reports for selected cities. At Mansfield-Lom Regional Airport, it was mostly sunny. The temperature was 83 degrees, the dew point 65, and the relative humidity 54%. The pressure was 30.20 inches and falling. Elsewhere across Ohio, skies ranged from mostly sunny to partly sunny. It was 81 at Worcester, 82 at Marion, 83 at Toledo Express, 83 at Cleveland, and 81 at Akron-Canton Regional Airport. Youngstown reported 82, Cincinnati reported 87, Dayton reported 85, Findlay reported 82, and Columbus reported 84. Reports from nearby cities outside Ohio, it was partly sunny. It was 81 at Pittsburgh, 82 at Detroit, 80 at Buffalo, 88 at Indianapolis, and 83 at Chicago. The current time is 4:43 p.m. Eastern Daylight Time. 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On the latest weather map, high pressure will begin an exit to the east today before a cold front moves east across the area on Wednesday. High pressure will return late Thursday and linger through the weekend. The forecast for the Central Highlands. This afternoon, partly cloudy. Near steady temperature in the lower 80s. South winds around 5 miles per hour. Tonight, partly cloudy. Not as cool. Humid with lows in the upper 60s. South winds 5 to 10 miles per hour. Wednesday, partly cloudy. A chance of showers and thunderstorms in the afternoon. Humid with highs in the mid-80s. Southwest winds 10 to 15 miles per hour with gusts up to 30 miles per hour. Chance of rain 50%. Wednesday night, mostly cloudy with a chance of thunderstorms. Showers likely, mainly in the evening. Humid with lows in the upper 60s. Southwest winds 10 to 15 miles per hour. Chance of rain 70%. Thursday, showers likely. Humid with highs in the upper 70s. West winds around 5 miles per hour. Chance of rain 70%. Thursday night, mostly cloudy with showers likely in the evening, then partly cloudy after midnight. Cooler with lows in the upper 50s. Chance of rain 70%. At 4 p.m., weather reports for selected cities. At Mansfield-Lom Regional Airport, it was mostly sunny. The temperature was 83 degrees, the dew point 65, and the relative humidity 54%. The pressure was 30.20 inches and falling. Elsewhere across Ohio, skies ranged from mostly sunny to partly sunny. It was 81 at Worcester, 82 at Marion, 83 at Toledo Express, 83 at Cleveland, and 81 at Akron-Canton Regional Airport. Youngstown reported 82, Cincinnati reported 87, Dayton reported 85, Findlay reported 82, and Columbus reported 84. Reports from nearby cities outside Ohio, it was partly sunny. It was 81 at Pittsburgh, 82 at Detroit, 80 at Buffalo, 88 at Indianapolis, and 83 at Chicago. The current time is 4:46 p.m. Eastern Daylight Time. 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On the latest weather map, high pressure will begin an exit to the east today before a cold front moves east across the area on Wednesday.
High pressure will return late Thursday and linger through the weekend. The forecast for the Central Highlands. This afternoon, partly cloudy. Near steady temperature in the lower 80s. South winds around 5 miles per hour. Tonight, partly cloudy. Not as cool. Humid with lows in the upper 60s. South winds 5 to 10 miles per hour. Wednesday, partly cloudy. A chance of showers and thunderstorms in the afternoon. Humid with highs in the mid-80s. Southwest winds 10 to 15 miles per hour with gusts up to 30 miles per hour. Chance of rain 50%. Wednesday night, mostly cloudy with a chance of thunderstorms. Showers likely, mainly in the evening. Humid with lows in the upper 60s. Southwest winds 10 to 15 miles per hour. Chance of rain 70%. Thursday, showers likely. Humid with highs in the upper 70s. West winds around 5 miles per hour. Chance of rain 70%. Thursday night, mostly cloudy with showers likely in the evening, then partly cloudy after midnight. Cooler with lows in the upper 50s. Chance of rain 70%. At 4 p.m., weather reports for selected cities. At Mansfield Lawn Regional Airport, it was mostly sunny. The temperature was 83 degrees, the dew point 65, and the relative humidity 54%. The pressure was 30.20 inches and falling. Elsewhere across Ohio, skies ranged from mostly sunny to partly sunny. It was 81 at Worcester, 82 at Marion, 83 at Toledo Express, 83 at Cleveland, and 81 at Akron-Canton Regional Airport. Youngstown reported 82, Cincinnati reported 87, Dayton reported 85, Findlay reported 82, and Columbus reported 84. Reports from nearby cities outside Ohio, it was partly sunny. It was 81 at Pittsburgh, 82 at Detroit, 80 at Buffalo, 88 at Indianapolis, and 83 at Chicago. The current time is 4:49 p.m. Eastern Daylight Time. 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On the latest weather map, high pressure will begin an exit to the east today before a cold front moves east across the area on Wednesday. High pressure will return late Thursday and linger through the weekend. The forecast for the Central Highlands. This afternoon, partly cloudy. Near steady temperature in the lower 80s. South winds around 5 miles per hour. Tonight, partly cloudy. Not as cool. Humid with lows in the upper 60s. South winds 5 to 10 miles per hour. Wednesday, partly cloudy. A chance of showers and thunderstorms in the afternoon. Humid with highs in the mid-80s. Southwest winds 10 to 15 miles per hour with gusts up to 30 miles per hour. Chance of rain 50%. Wednesday night, mostly cloudy with a chance of thunderstorms. Showers likely, mainly in the evening. Humid with lows in the upper 60s. Southwest winds 10 to 15 miles per hour. Chance of rain 70%. Thursday, showers likely. Humid with highs in the upper 70s. West winds around 5 miles per hour. Chance of rain 70%. Thursday night, mostly cloudy with showers likely in the evening, then partly cloudy after midnight. Cooler with lows in the upper 50s. Chance of rain 70%. The extended forecast for the Central Highlands. Friday, mostly sunny. Highs in the upper 70s. Friday night, partly cloudy in the evening, then clearing. Lows in the upper 50s. Saturday, mostly sunny in the morning, then becoming partly cloudy. Highs in the lower 80s. Saturday night, partly cloudy in the evening, then becoming mostly cloudy. Lows in the mid-60s. Sunday, partly sunny. A chance of showers in the afternoon. Highs in the lower 80s. Chance of rain 40%. Sunday night, partly cloudy. A chance of showers in the evening. Lows in the lower 60s. Chance of rain 40%. Monday, partly cloudy. A chance of showers in the afternoon.
Highs in the upper 70s. Chance of rain 30%. At 4 p.m., weather reports for selected cities. At Mansfield Long Regional Airport, it was mostly sunny. The temperature was 83 degrees, the dew point 65, and the relative humidity 54%. The pressure was 30.20 inches and falling. Elsewhere across Ohio, skies ranged from mostly sunny to partly sunny. It was 81 at Worcester, 82 at Marion, 83 at Toledo Express, 83 at Cleveland, and 81 at Akron-Canton Regional Airport. Youngstown reported 82, Cincinnati reported 87, Dayton reported 85, Findlay reported 82, and Columbus reported 84. Reports from nearby cities outside Ohio, it was partly sunny. It was 81 at Pittsburgh, 82 at Detroit, 80 at Buffalo, 88 at Indianapolis, and 83 at Chicago. The current time is 4:53 p.m. Eastern Daylight Time. 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On the latest weather map, high pressure will begin an exit to the east today before a cold front moves east across the area on Wednesday. High pressure will return late Thursday and linger through the weekend. The forecast for the Central Highlands. This afternoon, partly cloudy. Near steady temperature in the lower 80s. South winds around 5 miles per hour. Tonight, partly cloudy. Not as cool. Humid with lows in the upper 60s. South winds 5 to 10 miles per hour. Wednesday, partly cloudy. A chance of showers and thunderstorms in the afternoon. Humid with highs in the mid-80s. Southwest winds 10 to 15 miles per hour with gusts up to 30 miles per hour. Chance of rain 50%. Wednesday night, mostly cloudy with a chance of thunderstorms. Showers likely, mainly in the evening. Humid with lows in the upper 60s. Southwest winds 10 to 15 miles per hour. Chance of rain 70%. Thursday, showers likely. Humid with highs in the upper 70s. West winds around 5 miles per hour. Chance of rain 70%. Thursday night, mostly cloudy with showers likely in the evening, then partly cloudy after midnight. Cooler with lows in the upper 50s. Chance of rain 70%. At 4 p.m., weather reports for selected cities. At Mansfield Long Regional Airport, it was mostly sunny. The temperature was 83 degrees, the dew point 65, and the relative humidity 54%. The pressure was 30.20 inches and falling. Elsewhere across Ohio, skies ranged from mostly sunny to partly sunny. It was 81 at Worcester, 82 at Marion, 83 at Toledo Express, 83 at Cleveland, and 81 at Akron-Canton Regional Airport. Youngstown reported 82, Cincinnati reported 87, Dayton reported 85, Findlay reported 82, and Columbus reported 84. Reports from nearby cities outside Ohio, it was partly sunny. It was 81 at Pittsburgh, 82 at Detroit, 80 at Buffalo, 88 at Indianapolis, and 83 at Chicago. The current time is 4:55 p.m. Eastern Daylight Time. 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On the latest weather map, high pressure will begin an exit to the east today before a cold front moves east across the area on Wednesday. High pressure will return late Thursday and linger through the weekend. The forecast for the Central Highlands. This afternoon, partly cloudy. Near steady temperature in the lower 80s. South winds around 5 miles per hour. Tonight, partly cloudy. Not as cool. Humid with lows in the upper 60s. South winds 5 to 10 miles per hour. Wednesday, partly cloudy. A chance of showers and thunderstorms in the afternoon. Humid with highs in the mid-80s. Southwest winds 10 to 15 miles per hour with gusts up to 30 miles per hour.
chance of rain 50%. Wednesday night, mostly cloudy with a chance of thunderstorms. Showers likely, mainly in the evening. Humid with lows in the upper 60s. Southwest winds 10 to 15 miles per hour. Chance of rain 70%. Thursday, showers likely. Humid with highs in the upper 70s. West winds around 5 miles per hour. Chance of rain 70%. Thursday night, mostly cloudy with showers likely in the evening, then partly cloudy after midnight. Cooler with lows in the upper 50s. Chance of rain 70%. At 4 p.m., weather reports for selected cities. At Mansfield Long Regional Airport, it was mostly sunny. The temperature was 83 degrees, the dew point 65, and the relative humidity 54%. The pressure was 30.20 inches and falling. Elsewhere across Ohio, skies ranged from mostly sunny to partly sunny. It was 81 at Worcester, 82 at Marion, 83 at Toledo Express, 83 at Cleveland, and 81 at Akron-Canton Regional Airport. Youngstown reported 82, Cincinnati reported 87, Dayton reported 85, Findlay reported 82, and Columbus reported 84. Reports from nearby cities outside Ohio, it was partly sunny. It was 81 at Pittsburgh, 82 at Detroit, 80 at Buffalo, 88 at Indianapolis, and 83 at Chicago. The current time is 4:58 p.m. Eastern Daylight Time. 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On the latest weather map, high pressure will begin an exit to the east today before a cold front moves east across the area on Wednesday. High pressure will return late Thursday and linger through the weekend. The forecast for the Central Highlands. This afternoon, partly cloudy. Near steady temperature in the lower 80s. South winds around 5 miles per hour. Tonight, partly cloudy. Not as cool. Humid with lows in the upper 60s. South winds 5 to 10 miles per hour. Wednesday, partly cloudy. A chance of showers and thunderstorms in the afternoon. Humid with highs in the mid-80s. Southwest winds 10 to 15 miles per hour with gusts up to 30 miles per hour. Chance of rain 50%. Wednesday night, mostly cloudy with a chance of thunderstorms. Showers likely, mainly in the evening. Humid with lows in the upper 60s. Southwest winds 10 to 15 miles per hour. Chance of rain 70%. Thursday, showers likely. Humid with highs in the upper 70s. West winds around 5 miles per hour. Chance of rain 70%. Thursday night, mostly cloudy with showers likely in the evening, then partly cloudy after midnight. Cooler with lows in the upper 50s. Chance of rain 70%. The Nearshore Marine Forecast. For the following marine location, the islands to Vermilion. Tonight, east winds 5 to 15 knots becoming south. Mostly cloudy. Waves 2 feet or less. Wednesday, southwest winds 10 to 15 knots increasing to 15 to 20 knots. Showers likely with a chance of thunderstorms in the afternoon. Waves 1 to 3 feet. Wednesday night, west winds 15 to 20 knots diminishing to 10 to 15 knots. Showers with a chance of thunderstorms in the evening, then a chance of showers overnight. Waves 2 to 4 feet subsiding to 1 to 3 feet. Thursday, west winds 5 to 10 knots becoming northwest. A chance of showers. Waves 2 feet or less. Winds and waves higher in and near thunderstorms. The water temperature off Toledo is 75 degrees, off Cleveland 74 degrees, and off Derry 74 degrees. The extended forecast for the Central Highlands. Friday, mostly sunny. Highs in the upper 70s. Friday night, partly cloudy in the evening, then clearing. Lows in the upper 50s. Saturday, mostly sunny in the morning, then becoming partly cloudy. Highs in the lower 80s. Saturday night, partly cloudy in the evening, then becoming mostly cloudy. Lows in the mid-60s. Sunday, partly sunny.
A chance of showers in the afternoon. Highs in the lower 80s. Chance of rain 40%. Sunday night, partly cloudy. A chance of showers in the evening. Lows in the lower 60s. Chance of rain 40%. Monday, partly cloudy. A chance of showers in the afternoon. Highs in the upper 70s. Chance of rain 30%. At 4 p.m., weather reports for selected cities. At Mansfield Lawn Regional Airport, it was mostly sunny. The temperature was 83 degrees, the dew point 65, and the relative humidity 54%. The pressure was 30.20 inches and falling. Elsewhere across Ohio, skies ranged from mostly sunny to partly sunny. It was 81 at Worcester, 82 at Marion, 83 at Toledo Express, 83 at Cleveland, and 81 at Akron-Canton Regional Airport. Youngstown reported 82, Cincinnati reported 87, Dayton reported 85, Findlay reported 82, and Columbus reported 84. Reports from nearby cities outside Ohio, it was partly sunny. It was 81 at Pittsburgh, 82 at Detroit, 80 at Buffalo, 88 at Indianapolis, and 83 at Chicago. The current time is 5:03 p.m. Eastern Daylight Time. 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On the latest weather map, high pressure will begin an exit to the east today before a cold front moves east across the area on Wednesday. High pressure will return late Thursday and linger through the weekend. The forecast for the Central Highlands. This afternoon, partly cloudy. Near steady temperature in the lower 80s. South winds around 5 miles per hour. Tonight, partly cloudy. Not as cool. Humid with lows in the upper 60s. South winds 5 to 10 miles per hour. Wednesday, partly cloudy. A chance of showers and thunderstorms in the afternoon. Humid with highs in the mid-80s. Southwest winds 10 to 15 miles per hour with gusts up to 30 miles per hour. Chance of rain 50%. Wednesday night, mostly cloudy with a chance of thunderstorms. Showers likely, mainly in the evening. Humid with lows in the upper 60s. Southwest winds 10 to 15 miles per hour. Chance of rain 70%. Thursday, showers likely. Humid with highs in the upper 70s. West winds around 5 miles per hour. Chance of rain 70%. Thursday night, mostly cloudy with showers likely in the evening, then partly cloudy after midnight. Cooler with lows in the upper 50s. Chance of rain 70%. At 5 p.m., weather reports for selected cities. At Mansfield Lawn Regional Airport, it was mostly sunny. The temperature was 83 degrees, the dew point 66, and the relative humidity 56%. The wind was south, at 8 miles an hour. The pressure was 30.18 inches and falling. Elsewhere across Ohio, skies ranged from mostly sunny to partly sunny. It was 81 at Worcester, 83 at Marion, 83 at Toledo Express, 82 at Cleveland, and 80 at Akron-Canton Regional Airport. Youngstown reported 81, Cincinnati reported 88, Dayton reported 85, Findlay reported 84, and Columbus reported 79. Reports from nearby cities outside Ohio, it was partly sunny. It was 82 at Pittsburgh, 80 at Detroit, 79 at Buffalo, 87 at Indianapolis, and 85 at Chicago. The current time is 5:06 p.m. Eastern Daylight Time. 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On the latest weather map, high pressure will begin an exit to the east today before a cold front moves east across the area on Wednesday. High pressure will return late Thursday and linger through the weekend. The forecast for the Central Highlands. This afternoon, partly cloudy. Near steady temperature in the lower 80s. South winds around 5 miles per hour.
Tonight, partly cloudy. Not as cool. Humid with lows in the upper 60s. South winds 5 to 10 miles per hour. Wednesday, partly cloudy. A chance of showers and thunderstorms in the afternoon. Humid with highs in the mid-80s. Southwest winds 10 to 15 miles per hour with gusts up to 30 miles per hour. Chance of rain 50%. Wednesday night, mostly cloudy with a chance of thunderstorms. Showers likely, mainly in the evening. Humid with lows in the upper 60s. Southwest winds 10 to 15 miles per hour. Chance of rain 70%. Thursday, showers likely. Humid with highs in the upper 70s. West winds around 5 miles per hour. Chance of rain 70%. Thursday night, mostly cloudy with showers likely in the evening, then partly cloudy after midnight. Cooler with lows in the upper 50s. Chance of rain 70%. At 5 p.m., weather reports for selected cities. At Mansfield Lawn Regional Airport, it was mostly sunny. The temperature was 83 degrees, the dew point 66, and the relative humidity 56%. The wind was south, at 8 miles an hour. The pressure was 30.18 inches and falling. Elsewhere across Ohio, skies ranged from mostly sunny to partly sunny. It was 81 at Worcester, 83 at Marion, 83 at Toledo Express, 82 at Cleveland, and 80 at Akron-Canton Regional Airport. Youngstown reported 81, Cincinnati reported 88, Dayton reported 85, Findlay reported 84, and Columbus reported 79. Reports from nearby cities outside Ohio, it was partly sunny. It was 82 at Pittsburgh, 80 at Detroit, 79 at Buffalo, 87 at Indianapolis, and 85 at Chicago. The current time is 5:09 p.m. Eastern Daylight Time. 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On the latest weather map, high pressure will begin an exit to the east today before a cold front moves east across the area on Wednesday. High pressure will return late Thursday and linger through the weekend. The forecast for the Central Highlands. This afternoon, partly cloudy. Near steady temperature in the lower 80s. South winds around 5 miles per hour. Tonight, partly cloudy. Not as cool. Humid with lows in the upper 60s. South winds 5 to 10 miles per hour. Wednesday, partly cloudy. A chance of showers and thunderstorms in the afternoon. Humid with highs in the mid-80s. Southwest winds 10 to 15 miles per hour with gusts up to 30 miles per hour. Chance of rain 50%. Wednesday night, mostly cloudy with a chance of thunderstorms. Showers likely, mainly in the evening. Humid with lows in the upper 60s. Southwest winds 10 to 15 miles per hour. Chance of rain 70%. Thursday, showers likely. Humid with highs in the upper 70s. West winds around 5 miles per hour. Chance of rain 70%. Thursday night, mostly cloudy with showers likely in the evening, then partly cloudy after midnight. Cooler with lows in the upper 50s. Chance of rain 70%. The extended forecast for the Central Highlands. Friday, mostly sunny. Highs in the upper 70s. Friday night, partly cloudy in the evening, then clearing. Lows in the upper 50s. Saturday, mostly sunny in the morning, then becoming partly cloudy. Highs in the lower 80s. Saturday night, partly cloudy in the evening, then becoming mostly cloudy. Lows in the mid 60s. Sunday, partly sunny. A chance of showers in the afternoon. Highs in the lower 80s. Chance of rain 40%. Sunday night, partly cloudy. A chance of showers in the evening. Lows in the lower 60s. Chance of rain 40%. Monday, partly cloudy. A chance of showers in the afternoon. Highs in the upper 70s. Chance of rain 30%. At 5 p.m., weather reports for selected cities. At Mansfield Lawn Regional Airport, it was mostly sunny.
The temperature was 83 degrees, the dew point 66, and the relative humidity 56%. The wind was south, at 8 miles an hour. The pressure was 30.18 inches and falling. Elsewhere across Ohio, skies ranged from mostly sunny to partly sunny. It was 81 at Worcester, 83 at Marion, 83 at Toledo Express, 82 at Cleveland, and 80 at Akron-Canton Regional Airport. Youngstown reported 81, Cincinnati reported 88, Dayton reported 85, Findlay reported 84, and Columbus reported 79. Reports from nearby cities outside Ohio, it was partly sunny. It was 82 at Pittsburgh, 80 at Detroit, 79 at Buffalo, 87 at Indianapolis, and 85 at Chicago. The current time is 5:13 p.m. Eastern Daylight Time. 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On the latest weather map, high pressure will begin an exit to the east today before a cold front moves east across the area on Wednesday. High pressure will return late Thursday and linger through the weekend. The forecast for the Central Highlands. This afternoon, partly cloudy. Near steady temperature in the lower 80s. South winds around 5 miles per hour. Tonight, partly cloudy. Not as cool. Humid with lows in the upper 60s. South winds 5 to 10 miles per hour. Wednesday, partly cloudy. A chance of showers and thunderstorms in the afternoon. Humid with highs in the mid-80s. Southwest winds 10 to 15 miles per hour with gusts up to 30 miles per hour. Chance of rain 50%. Wednesday night, mostly cloudy with a chance of thunderstorms. Showers likely, mainly in the evening. Humid with lows in the upper 60s. Southwest winds 10 to 15 miles per hour. Chance of rain 70%. Thursday, showers likely. Humid with highs in the upper 70s. West winds around 5 miles per hour. Chance of rain 70%. Thursday night, mostly cloudy with showers likely in the evening, then partly cloudy after midnight. Cooler with lows in the upper 50s. Chance of rain 70%. At 5 p.m., weather reports for selected cities. At Mansfield-Lawn Regional Airport, it was mostly sunny. The temperature was 83 degrees, the dew point 66, and the relative humidity 56%. The wind was south, at 8 miles an hour. The pressure was 30.18 inches and falling. Elsewhere across Ohio, skies ranged from mostly sunny to partly sunny. It was 81 at Worcester, 83 at Marion, 83 at Toledo Express, 82 at Cleveland, and 80 at Akron-Canton Regional Airport. Youngstown reported 81, Cincinnati reported 88, Dayton reported 85, Findlay reported 84, and Columbus reported 79. Reports from nearby cities outside Ohio, it was partly sunny. It was 82 at Pittsburgh, 80 at Detroit, 79 at Buffalo, 87 at Indianapolis, and 85 at Chicago. The current time is 5:15 p.m. Eastern Daylight Time. 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On the latest weather map, high pressure will begin an exit to the east today before a cold front moves east across the area on Wednesday. High pressure will return late Thursday and linger through the weekend. The forecast for the Central Highlands. This afternoon, partly cloudy. Near steady temperature in the lower 80s. South winds around 5 miles per hour. Tonight, partly cloudy. Not as cool. Humid with lows in the upper 60s. South winds 5 to 10 miles per hour. Wednesday, partly cloudy. A chance of showers and thunderstorms in the afternoon. Humid with highs in the mid-80s. Southwest winds 10 to 15 miles per hour with gusts up to 30 miles per hour. Chance of rain 50%.
Wednesday night, mostly cloudy with a chance of thunderstorms. Showers likely, mainly in the evening. Humid with lows in the upper 60s. Southwest winds 10 to 15 miles per hour. Chance of rain 70%. Thursday, showers likely. Humid with highs in the upper 70s. West winds around 5 miles per hour. Chance of rain 70%. Thursday night, mostly cloudy with showers likely in the evening, then partly cloudy after midnight. Cooler with lows in the upper 50s. Chance of rain 70%. At 5 p.m., weather reports for selected cities. At Mansfield Long Regional Airport, it was mostly sunny. The temperature was 83 degrees, the dew point 66, and the relative humidity 56%. The wind was south, at 8 miles an hour. The pressure was 30.18 inches and falling. Elsewhere across Ohio, skies ranged from mostly sunny to partly sunny. It was 81 at Worcester, 83 at Marion, 83 at Toledo Express, 82 at Cleveland, and 80 at Akron-Canton Regional Airport. Youngstown reported 81, Cincinnati reported 88, Dayton reported 85, Findlay reported 84, and Columbus reported 79. Reports from nearby cities outside Ohio, it was partly sunny. It was 82 at Pittsburgh, 80 at Detroit, 79 at Buffalo, 87 at Indianapolis, and 85 at Chicago. The current time is 5:18 p.m. Eastern Daylight Time. 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On the latest weather map, high pressure will begin an exit to the east today before a cold front moves east across the area on Wednesday. High pressure will return late Thursday and linger through the weekend. The forecast for the Central Highlands. This afternoon, partly cloudy. Near steady temperature in the lower 80s. South winds around 5 miles per hour. Tonight, partly cloudy. Not as cool. Humid with lows in the upper 60s. South winds 5 to 10 miles per hour. Wednesday, partly cloudy. A chance of showers and thunderstorms in the afternoon. Humid with highs in the mid-80s. Southwest winds 10 to 15 miles per hour with gusts up to 30 miles per hour. Chance of rain 50%. Wednesday night, mostly cloudy with a chance of thunderstorms. Showers likely, mainly in the evening. Humid with lows in the upper 60s. Southwest winds 10 to 15 miles per hour. Chance of rain 70%. Thursday, showers likely. Humid with highs in the upper 70s. West winds around 5 miles per hour. Chance of rain 70%. Thursday night, mostly cloudy with showers likely in the evening, then partly cloudy after midnight. Cooler with lows in the upper 50s. Chance of rain 70%. The forecast for the Central Highlands. Tonight, partly cloudy. Not as cool with lows in the upper 60s. South winds 5 to 10 miles per hour. Wednesday, partly cloudy. A chance of showers and thunderstorms in the afternoon. Humid with highs in the mid-80s. Southwest winds 10 to 15 miles per hour with gusts up to 30 miles per hour. Chance of rain 50%. Wednesday night, mostly cloudy with a chance of thunderstorms. Showers likely, mainly in the evening. Humid with lows in the upper 60s. Southwest winds 10 to 15 miles per hour. Chance of rain 70%. Thursday, showers likely. Humid with highs in the upper 70s. West winds around 5 miles per hour. Chance of rain 70%. Thursday night, mostly cloudy with showers likely in the evening, then partly cloudy after midnight. Cooler with lows in the upper 50s. Northeast winds around 5 miles per hour. Chance of rain 70%. Friday, mostly sunny. Highs in the upper 70s. Friday night, partly cloudy in the evening, then clearing. Lows in the upper 50s. The extended forecast for the Central Highlands. Saturday, mostly sunny in the morning, then becoming partly cloudy. Highs in the lower 80s.
Saturday night, partly cloudy in the evening, then becoming mostly cloudy. Lows in the mid-60s. Sunday, partly sunny. A chance of showers in the afternoon. Highs in the lower 80s. Chance of rain 40%. Sunday night, partly cloudy. A chance of showers in the evening. Lows in the lower 60s. Chance of rain 40%. Monday, partly cloudy. A chance of showers in the afternoon. Highs in the upper 70s. Chance of rain 30%. Monday night, partly cloudy. A chance of showers in the evening. Lows in the mid-60s. Chance of rain 30%. Tuesday, partly sunny with a chance of showers. Highs in the lower 80s. Chance of rain 50%. At 5 p.m., weather reports for selected cities. At Mansfield Long Regional Airport, it was mostly sunny. The temperature was 83 degrees, the dew point 66, and the relative humidity 56%. The wind was south, at 8 miles an hour. The pressure was 30.18 inches and falling. Elsewhere across Ohio, skies ranged from mostly sunny to partly sunny. It was 81 at Worcester, 83 at Marion, 83 at Toledo Express, 82 at Cleveland, and 80 at Akron-Canton Regional Airport. Youngstown reported 81, Cincinnati reported 88, Dayton reported 85, Findlay reported 84, and Columbus reported 79. Reports from nearby cities outside Ohio, it was partly sunny. It was 82 at Pittsburgh, 80 at Detroit, 79 at Buffalo, 87 at Indianapolis, and 85 at Chicago. The current time is 5:23 p.m. Eastern Daylight Time. 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On the latest weather map, high pressure will begin an exit to the east today before a cold front moves east across the area on Wednesday. High pressure will return late Thursday and linger through the weekend. The forecast for the Central Highlands. Tonight, partly cloudy. Not as cool with lows in the upper 60s. South winds 5 to 10 miles per hour. Wednesday, partly cloudy. A chance of showers and thunderstorms in the afternoon. Humid with highs in the mid-80s. Southwest winds 10 to 15 miles per hour with gusts up to 30 miles per hour. Chance of rain 50%. Wednesday night, mostly cloudy with a chance of thunderstorms. Showers likely, mainly in the evening. Humid with lows in the upper 60s. Southwest winds 10 to 15 miles per hour. Chance of rain 70%. Thursday, showers likely. Humid with highs in the upper 70s. West winds around 5 miles per hour. Chance of rain 70%. Thursday night, mostly cloudy with showers likely in the evening, then partly cloudy after midnight. Cooler with lows in the upper 50s. Northeast winds around 5 miles per hour. Chance of rain 70%. Friday, mostly sunny. Highs in the upper 70s. Friday night, partly cloudy in the evening, then clearing. Lows in the upper 50s. At 5 p.m., weather reports for selected cities. At Mansfield Long Regional Airport, it was mostly sunny. The temperature was 83 degrees, the dew point 66, and the relative humidity 56%. The wind was south, at 8 miles an hour. The pressure was 30.18 inches and falling. Elsewhere across Ohio, skies ranged from mostly sunny to partly sunny. It was 81 at Worcester, 83 at Marion, 83 at Toledo Express, 82 at Cleveland, and 80 at Akron-Canton Regional Airport. Youngstown reported 81, Cincinnati reported 88, Dayton reported 85, Findlay reported 84, and Columbus reported 79. Reports from nearby cities outside Ohio, it was partly sunny. It was 82 at Pittsburgh, 80 at Detroit, 79 at Buffalo, 87 at Indianapolis, and 85 at Chicago. The current time is 5:26 p.m. Eastern Daylight Time. 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
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On the latest weather map, high pressure will begin an exit to the east today before a cold front moves east across the area on Wednesday. High pressure will return late Thursday and linger through the weekend. The forecast for the Central Highlands. Tonight, partly cloudy. Not as cool with lows in the upper 60s. South winds 5 to 10 miles per hour. Wednesday, partly cloudy. A chance of showers and thunderstorms in the afternoon. Humid with highs in the mid-80s. Southwest winds 10 to 15 miles per hour with gusts up to 30 miles per hour. Chance of rain 50%. Wednesday night, mostly cloudy with a chance of thunderstorms. Showers likely, mainly in the evening. Humid with lows in the upper 60s. Southwest winds 10 to 15 miles per hour. Chance of rain 70%. Thursday, showers likely. Humid with highs in the upper 70s. West winds around 5 miles per hour. Chance of rain 70%. Thursday night, mostly cloudy with showers likely in the evening, then partly cloudy after midnight. Cooler with lows in the upper 50s. Northeast winds around 5 miles per hour. Chance of rain 70%. Friday, mostly sunny. Highs in the upper 70s. Friday night, partly cloudy in the evening, then clearing. Lows in the upper 50s. At 5 p.m., weather reports for selected cities. At Mansfield-Lom Regional Airport, it was mostly sunny. The temperature was 83 degrees, the dew point 66, and the relative humidity 56%. The wind was south, at 8 miles an hour. The pressure was 30.18 inches and falling. Elsewhere across Ohio, skies ranged from mostly sunny to partly sunny. It was 81 at Worcester, 83 at Marion, 83 at Toledo Express, 82 at Cleveland, and 80 at Akron-Canton Regional Airport. Youngstown reported 81, Cincinnati reported 88, Dayton reported 85, Findlay reported 84, and Columbus reported 79. Reports from nearby cities outside Ohio, it was partly sunny. It was 82 at Pittsburgh, 80 at Detroit, 79 at Buffalo, 87 at Indianapolis, and 85 at Chicago. The current time is 5:29 p.m. Eastern Daylight Time. 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The extended forecast for the Central Highlands. Saturday, mostly sunny in the morning, then becoming partly cloudy. Highs in the lower 80s. Saturday night, partly cloudy in the evening, then becoming mostly cloudy. Lows in the mid-60s. Sunday, partly sunny. A chance of showers in the afternoon. Highs in the lower 80s. Chance of rain 40%. Sunday night, partly cloudy. A chance of showers in the evening. Lows in the lower 60s. Chance of rain 40%. Monday, partly cloudy. A chance of showers in the afternoon. Highs in the upper 70s. Chance of rain 30%. Monday night, partly cloudy. A chance of showers in the evening. Lows in the mid-60s. Chance of rain 30%. Tuesday, partly sunny with a chance of showers. Highs in the lower 80s. Chance of rain 50%. On the latest weather map, high pressure will begin an exit to the east today before a cold front moves east across the area on Wednesday. High pressure will return late Thursday and linger through the weekend. The forecast for the Central Highlands. Tonight, partly cloudy. Not as cool with lows in the upper 60s. South winds 5 to 10 miles per hour. Wednesday, partly cloudy. A chance of showers and thunderstorms in the afternoon. Humid with highs in the mid-80s. Southwest winds 10 to 15 miles per hour with gusts up to 30 miles per hour. Chance of rain 50%. Wednesday night, mostly cloudy with a chance of thunderstorms. Showers likely, mainly in the evening. Humid with lows in the upper 60s.
Southwest winds 10 to 15 miles per hour. Chance of rain 70%. Thursday, showers likely. Humid with highs in the upper 70s. West winds around 5 miles per hour. Chance of rain 70%. Thursday night, mostly cloudy with showers likely in the evening, then partly cloudy after midnight. Cooler with lows in the upper 50s. Northeast winds around 5 miles per hour. Chance of rain 70%. Friday, mostly sunny. Highs in the upper 70s. Friday night, partly cloudy in the evening, then clearing. Lows in the upper 50s. At 5 p.m., weather reports for selected cities. At Mansfield-Lom Regional Airport, it was mostly sunny. The temperature was 83 degrees, the dew point 66, and the relative humidity 56%. The wind was south, at 8 miles an hour. The pressure was 30.18 inches and falling. Elsewhere across Ohio, skies ranged from mostly sunny to partly sunny. It was 81 at Worcester, 83 at Marion, 83 at Toledo Express, 82 at Cleveland, and 80 at Akron-Canton Regional Airport. Akron-Canton Regional Airport. Youngstown reported 81, Cincinnati reported 88, Dayton reported 85, Findlay reported 84, and Columbus reported 79. Reports from nearby cities outside Ohio, it was partly sunny. It was 82 at Pittsburgh, 80 at Detroit, 79 at Buffalo, 87 at Indianapolis, and 85 at Chicago. The current time is 5:33 p.m. Eastern Daylight Time. 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On the latest weather map, high pressure will begin an exit to the east today before a cold front moves east across the area on Wednesday. High pressure will return late Thursday and linger through the weekend. The forecast for the Central Highlands. Tonight, partly cloudy. Not as cool with lows in the upper 60s. South winds 5 to 10 miles per hour. Wednesday, partly cloudy. A chance of showers and thunderstorms in the afternoon. Humid with highs in the mid-80s. Southwest winds 10 to 15 miles per hour with gusts up to 30 miles per hour. Chance of rain 50%. Wednesday night, mostly cloudy with a chance of thunderstorms. Showers likely, mainly in the evening. Humid with lows in the upper 60s. Southwest winds 10 to 15 miles per hour. Chance of rain 70%. Thursday, showers likely. Humid with highs in the upper 70s. West winds around 5 miles per hour. Chance of rain 70%. Thursday night, mostly cloudy with showers likely in the evening, then partly cloudy after midnight. Cooler with lows in the upper 50s. Northeast winds around 5 miles per hour. Chance of rain 70%. Friday, mostly sunny. Highs in the upper 70s. Friday night, partly cloudy in the evening, then clearing. Lows in the upper 50s. At 5 p.m., weather reports for selected cities. At Mansfield-Lom Regional Airport, it was mostly sunny. The temperature was 83 degrees, the dew point 66, and the relative humidity 56%. The wind was south, at 8 miles an hour. The pressure was 30.18 inches and falling. Elsewhere across Ohio, skies ranged from mostly sunny to partly sunny. It was 81 at Worcester, 83 at Marion, 83 at Toledo Express, 82 at Cleveland, and 80 at Akron-Canton Regional Airport. Youngstown reported 81, Cincinnati reported 88, Dayton reported 85, Findlay reported 84, and Columbus reported 79. Reports from nearby cities outside Ohio, it was partly sunny. It was 82 at Pittsburgh, 80 at Detroit, 79 at Buffalo, 87 at Indianapolis, and 85 at Chicago. The current time is 5:36 p.m. Eastern Daylight Time. 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

Wednesday night, mostly cloudy with a chance of thunderstorms. Showers likely, mainly in the evening. Humid with lows in the upper 60s. Southwest winds 10 to 15 miles per hour. Chance of rain 70%. Thursday, showers likely. Humid with highs in the upper 70s. West winds around 5 miles per hour. Chance of rain 70%. Thursday night, mostly cloudy with showers likely in the evening, then partly cloudy after midnight. Cooler with lows in the upper 50s. Northeast winds around 5 miles per hour. Chance of rain 70%. Friday, mostly sunny. Highs in the upper 70s. Friday night, partly cloudy in the evening, then clearing. Lows in the upper 50s. At 5 p.m., weather reports for selected cities. At Mansfield Lawn Regional Airport, it was mostly sunny. The temperature was 83 degrees, the dew point 66, and the relative humidity 56%. The wind was south, at 8 miles an hour. The pressure was 30.18 inches and falling. Elsewhere across Ohio, skies ranged from mostly sunny to partly sunny. It was 81 at Worcester, 83 at Marion, 83 at Toledo Express, 82 at Cleveland, and 80 at Akron-Canton Regional Airport. Youngstown reported 81, Cincinnati reported 88, Dayton reported 85, Findlay reported 84, and Columbus reported 79. Reports from nearby cities outside Ohio, it was partly sunny. It was 82 at Pittsburgh, 80 at Detroit, 79 at Buffalo, 87 at Indianapolis, and 85 at Chicago. The current time is 5:39 p.m. Eastern Daylight Time. 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The extended forecast for the Central Highlands. Saturday, mostly sunny in the morning, then becoming partly cloudy. Highs in the lower 80s. Saturday night, partly cloudy in the evening, then becoming mostly cloudy. Lows in the mid-60s. Sunday, partly sunny. A chance of showers in the afternoon. Highs in the lower 80s. Chance of rain 40%. Sunday night, partly cloudy. A chance of showers in the evening. Lows in the lower 60s. Chance of rain 40%. Monday, partly cloudy. A chance of showers in the afternoon. Highs in the upper 70s. Chance of rain 30%. Monday night, partly cloudy. A chance of showers in the evening. Lows in the mid-60s. Chance of rain 30%. Tuesday, partly sunny with a chance of showers. Highs in the lower 80s. Chance of rain 50%. On the latest weather map, high pressure will begin an exit to the east today before a cold front moves east across the area on Wednesday. High pressure will return late Thursday and linger through the weekend. The forecast for the Central Highlands. Tonight, partly cloudy. Not as cool with lows in the upper 60s. South winds 5 to 10 miles per hour. Wednesday, partly cloudy. A chance of showers and thunderstorms in the afternoon. Humid with highs in the mid-80s. Southwest winds 10 to 15 miles per hour with gusts up to 30 miles per hour. Chance of rain 50%. Wednesday night, mostly cloudy with a chance of thunderstorms. Showers likely, mainly in the evening. Humid with lows in the upper 60s. Southwest winds 10 to 15 miles per hour. Chance of rain 70%. Thursday, showers likely. Humid with highs in the upper 70s. West winds around 5 miles per hour. Chance of rain 70%. Thursday night, mostly cloudy with showers likely in the evening, then partly cloudy after midnight. Cooler with lows in the upper 50s. Northeast winds around 5 miles per hour. Chance of rain 70%. Friday, mostly sunny. Highs in the upper 70s. Friday night, partly cloudy in the evening, then clearing. Lows in the upper 50s. At 5 p.m., weather reports for selected cities. At Mansfield Lawn Regional Airport, it was mostly sunny. The temperature was 83 degrees. The

dew point 66, and the relative humidity 56%. The wind was south, at 8 miles an hour. The pressure was 30.18 inches and falling. Elsewhere across Ohio, skies ranged from mostly sunny to partly sunny. It was 81 at Worcester, 83 at Marion, 83 at Toledo Express, 82 at Cleveland, and 80 at Akron-Canton Regional Airport. Youngstown reported 81, Cincinnati reported 88, Dayton reported 85, Findlay reported 84, and Columbus reported 79. Reports from nearby cities outside Ohio, it was partly sunny. It was 82 at Pittsburgh, 80 at Detroit, 79 at Buffalo, 87 at Indianapolis, and 85 at Chicago. The current time is 5:43 p.m. Eastern Daylight Time. 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On the latest weather map, high pressure will begin an exit to the east today before a cold front moves east across the area on Wednesday. High pressure will return late Thursday and linger through the weekend. The forecast for the Central Highlands. Tonight, partly cloudy. Not as cool with lows in the upper 60s. South winds 5 to 10 miles per hour. Wednesday, partly cloudy. A chance of showers and thunderstorms in the afternoon. Humid with highs in the mid-80s. Southwest winds 10 to 15 miles per hour with gusts up to 30 miles per hour. Chance of rain 50%. Wednesday night, mostly cloudy with a chance of thunderstorms. Showers likely, mainly in the evening. Humid with lows in the upper 60s. Southwest winds 10 to 15 miles per hour. Chance of rain 70%. Thursday, showers likely. Humid with highs in the upper 70s. West winds around 5 miles per hour. Chance of rain 70%. Thursday night, mostly cloudy with showers likely in the evening, then partly cloudy after midnight. Cooler with lows in the upper 50s. Northeast winds around 5 miles per hour. Chance of rain 70%. Friday, mostly sunny. Highs in the upper 70s. Friday night, partly cloudy in the evening, then clearing. Lows in the upper 50s. At 5 p.m., weather reports for selected cities. At Mansfield-Lawn Regional Airport, it was mostly sunny. The temperature was 83 degrees, the dew point 66, and the relative humidity 56%. The wind was south, at 8 miles an hour. The pressure was 30.18 inches and falling. Elsewhere across Ohio, skies ranged from mostly sunny to partly sunny. It was 81 at Worcester, 83 at Marion, 83 at Toledo Express, 82 at Cleveland, and 80 at Akron-Canton Regional Airport. Youngstown reported 81, Cincinnati reported 88, Dayton reported 85, Findlay reported 84, and Columbus reported 79. Reports from nearby cities outside Ohio, it was partly sunny. It was 82 at Pittsburgh, 80 at Detroit, 79 at Buffalo, 87 at Indianapolis, and 85 at Chicago. The Mansfield, Ohio climate summary for this evening, as of 5:15 p.m., September 8, 2026. Today's high temperature was 85 degrees. The normal high is 78. The record high is 93 degrees, which was last set in 1964. Today's low temperature was 58 degrees. The normal low is 56. The record low is 33 degrees, which was set in 1956. No precipitation fell today. No snow fell today, which brings the monthly total to 0.0 inches. The total snowfall since July 1st still stands at 0.0 inches. Sunset tonight is at 7:51 p.m. Sunrise tomorrow is at 7:05 a.m. The current time is 5:47 p.m. Eastern Daylight Time. 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On the latest weather map,
High pressure will begin an exit to the east today before a cold front moves east across the area on Wednesday. High pressure will return late Thursday and linger through the weekend. The forecast for the Central Highlands. Tonight, partly cloudy. Not as cool with lows in the upper 60s. South winds 5 to 10 miles per hour. Wednesday, partly cloudy. A chance of showers and thunderstorms in the afternoon. Humid with highs in the mid-80s. Southwest winds 10 to 15 miles per hour with gusts up to 30 miles per hour. Chance of rain 50%. Wednesday night, mostly cloudy with a chance of thunderstorms. Showers likely, mainly in the evening. Humid with lows in the upper 60s. Southwest winds 10 to 15 miles per hour. Chance of rain 70%. Thursday, showers likely. Humid with highs in the upper 70s. West winds around 5 miles per hour. Chance of rain 70%. Thursday night, mostly cloudy with showers likely in the evening, then partly cloudy after midnight. Cooler with lows in the upper 50s. Northeast winds around 5 miles per hour. Chance of rain 70%. Friday, mostly sunny. Highs in the upper 70s. Friday night, partly cloudy in the evening, then clearing. Lows in the upper 50s. At 5 p.m., weather reports for selected cities. At Mansfield Lawn Regional Airport, it was mostly sunny. The temperature was 83 degrees, the dew point 66, and the relative humidity 56%. The wind was south, at 8 miles an hour. The pressure was 30.18 inches and falling. Elsewhere across Ohio, skies ranged from mostly sunny to partly sunny. It was 81 at Worcester, 83 at Marion, 83 at Toledo Express, 82 at Cleveland, and 80 at Akron-Canton Regional Airport. Youngstown reported 81, Cincinnati reported 88, Dayton reported 85, Findlay reported 84, and Columbus reported 79. Reports from nearby cities outside Ohio, it was partly sunny. It was 82 at Pittsburgh, 80 at Detroit, 79 at Buffalo, 87 at Indianapolis, and 85 at Chicago. The extended forecast for the Central Highlands. Saturday, mostly sunny in the morning, then becoming partly cloudy. Highs in the lower 80s. Saturday night, partly cloudy in the evening, then becoming mostly cloudy. Lows in the mid-60s. Sunday, partly sunny. A chance of showers in the afternoon. Highs in the lower 80s. Chance of rain 40%. Sunday night, partly cloudy. A chance of showers in the evening. Lows in the lower 60s. Chance of rain 40%. Monday, partly cloudy. A chance of showers in the afternoon. Highs in the upper 70s. Chance of rain 30%. Monday night, partly cloudy. A chance of showers in the evening. Lows in the mid-60s. Chance of rain 30%. Tuesday, partly sunny with a chance of showers. Highs in the lower 80s. Chance of rain 50%. The current time is 5:51 p.m. Eastern Daylight Time. 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On the latest weather map, high pressure will begin an exit to the east today before a cold front moves east across the area on Wednesday. High pressure will return late Thursday and linger through the weekend. The forecast for the Central Highlands. Tonight, partly cloudy. Not as cool with lows in the upper 60s. South winds 5 to 10 miles per hour. Wednesday, partly cloudy. A chance of showers and thunderstorms in the afternoon. Humid with highs in the mid-80s. Southwest winds 10 to 15 miles per hour with gusts up to 30 miles per hour. Chance of rain 50%. Wednesday night, mostly cloudy with a chance of thunderstorms. Showers likely, mainly in the evening. Humid with lows in the upper 60s. Southwest winds 10 to 15 miles per hour. Chance of rain 70%. Thursday, showers likely. Humid with highs in the upper 70s.
West winds around 5 miles per hour. Chance of rain 70%. Thursday night, mostly cloudy with showers likely in the evening, then partly cloudy after midnight. Cooler with lows in the upper 50s. Northeast winds around 5 miles per hour. Chance of rain 70%. Friday, mostly sunny. Highs in the upper 70s. Friday night, partly cloudy in the evening, then clearing. Lows in the upper 50s. At 5 p.m., weather reports for selected cities. At Mansfield Lawn Regional Airport, it was mostly sunny. The temperature was 83 degrees, the dew point 66, and the relative humidity 56%. The wind was south, at 8 miles an hour. The pressure was 30.18 inches and falling. Elsewhere across Ohio, skies ranged from mostly sunny to partly sunny. It was 81 at Worcester, 83 at Marion, 83 at Toledo Express, 82 at Cleveland, and 80 at Akron-Canton Regional Airport. Youngstown reported 81, Cincinnati reported 88, Dayton reported 85, Findlay reported 84, and Columbus reported 79. Reports from nearby cities outside Ohio, it was partly sunny. It was 82 at Pittsburgh, 80 at Detroit, 79 at Buffalo, 87 at Indianapolis, and 85 at Chicago. The current time is 5:54 p.m. Eastern Daylight Time. 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On the latest weather map, high pressure will begin an exit to the east today before a cold front moves east across the area on Wednesday. High pressure will return late Thursday and linger through the weekend. The forecast for the Central Highlands. Tonight, partly cloudy. Not as cool with lows in the upper 60s. South winds 5 to 10 miles per hour. Wednesday, partly cloudy. A chance of showers and thunderstorms in the afternoon. Humid with highs in the mid-80s. Southwest winds 10 to 15 miles per hour with gusts up to 30 miles per hour. Chance of rain 50%. Wednesday night, mostly cloudy with a chance of thunderstorms. Showers likely, mainly in the evening. Humid with lows in the upper 60s. Southwest winds 10 to 15 miles per hour. Chance of rain 70%. Thursday, showers likely. Humid with highs in the upper 70s. West winds around 5 miles per hour. Chance of rain 70%. Thursday night, mostly cloudy with showers likely in the evening, then partly cloudy after midnight. Cooler with lows in the upper 50s. Northeast winds around 5 miles per hour. Chance of rain 70%. Friday, mostly sunny. Highs in the upper 70s. Friday night, partly cloudy in the evening, then clearing. Lows in the upper 50s. At 5 p.m., weather reports for selected cities. At Mansfield Lawn Regional Airport, it was mostly sunny. The temperature was 83 degrees, the dew point 66, and the relative humidity 56%. The wind was south, at 8 miles an hour. The pressure was 30.18 inches and falling. Elsewhere across Ohio, skies ranged from mostly sunny to partly sunny. It was 81 at Worcester, 83 at Marion, 83 at Toledo Express, 82 at Cleveland, and 80 at Akron-Canton Regional Airport. Youngstown reported 81, Cincinnati reported 88, Dayton reported 85, Findlay reported 84, and Columbus reported 79. Reports from nearby cities outside Ohio, it was partly sunny. It was 82 at Pittsburgh, 80 at Detroit, 79 at Buffalo, 87 at Indianapolis, and 85 at Chicago. The current time is 5:57 p.m. Eastern Daylight Time. 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On the latest weather map, high pressure will begin an exit to the east today before a cold front moves east across the area on Wednesday.
High pressure will return late Thursday and linger through the weekend. The forecast for the Central Highlands. Tonight, partly cloudy. Not as cool with lows in the upper 60s. South winds 5 to 10 miles per hour. Wednesday, partly cloudy. A chance of showers and thunderstorms in the afternoon. Humid with highs in the mid-80s. Southwest winds 10 to 15 miles per hour with gusts up to 30 miles per hour. Chance of rain 50%. Wednesday night, mostly cloudy with a chance of thunderstorms. Showers likely, mainly in the evening. Humid with lows in the upper 60s. Southwest winds 10 to 15 miles per hour. Chance of rain 70%. Thursday, showers likely. Humid with highs in the upper 70s. West winds around 5 miles per hour. Chance of rain 70%. Thursday night, mostly cloudy with showers likely in the evening, then partly cloudy after midnight. Cooler with lows in the upper 50s. Northeast winds around 5 miles per hour. Chance of rain 70%. Friday, mostly sunny. Highs in the upper 70s. Friday night, partly cloudy in the evening, then clearing. Lows in the upper 50s. At 5 p.m., weather reports for selected cities. At Mansfield Lawn Regional Airport, it was mostly sunny. The temperature was 83 degrees, the dew point 66, and the relative humidity 56%. The wind was south, at 8 miles an hour. The pressure was 30.18 inches and falling. Elsewhere across Ohio, skies ranged from mostly sunny to partly sunny. It was 81 at Worcester, 83 at Marion, 83 at Toledo Express, 82 at Cleveland, and 80 at Akron-Canton Regional Airport. Youngstown reported 81, Cincinnati reported 88, Dayton reported 85, Findlay reported 84, and Columbus reported 79. Reports from nearby cities outside Ohio, it was partly sunny. It was 82 at Pittsburgh, 80 at Detroit, 79 at Buffalo, 87 at Indianapolis, and 85 at Chicago. The Nearshore Marine Forecast. For the following marine location, the islands to Vermilion. Tonight, east winds 5 to 15 knots becoming south. Mostly cloudy. Waves 2 feet or less. Wednesday, southwest winds 10 to 15 knots increasing to 15 to 20 knots. Showers likely with a chance of thunderstorms in the afternoon. Waves 1 to 3 feet. Wednesday night, west winds 15 to 20 knots diminishing to 10 to 15 knots. Showers with a chance of thunderstorms in the evening, then a chance of showers overnight. Waves 2 to 4 feet subsiding to 1 to 3 feet. Thursday, west winds 5 to 10 knots becoming northwest. A chance of showers. Waves 2 feet or less. Winds and waves higher in and near thunderstorms. The water temperature off Toledo is 75 degrees, off Cleveland 74 degrees, and off Derry 74 degrees. The extended forecast for the Central Highlands. Saturday, mostly sunny in the morning, then becoming partly cloudy. Highs in the lower 80s. Saturday night, partly cloudy in the evening, then becoming mostly cloudy. Lows in the mid-60s. Sunday, partly sunny. A chance of showers in the afternoon. Highs in the lower 80s. Chance of rain 40%. Sunday night, partly cloudy. A chance of showers in the evening. Lows in the lower 60s. Chance of rain 40%. Monday, partly cloudy. A chance of showers in the afternoon. Highs in the upper 70s. Chance of rain 30%. Monday night, partly cloudy. A chance of showers in the evening. Lows in the mid-60s. Chance of rain 30%. Tuesday, partly sunny with a chance of showers. Highs in the lower 80s. Chance of rain 50%. The Mansfield, Ohio climate summary for this evening, as of 5:15 p.m., September 8, 2026. Today's high temperature was 85 degrees. The normal high is 78. The record high is 93 degrees, which was last set in 1964. Today's low temperature was 58 degrees. The normal low is 56. The record low is 33 degrees, which was set in 1956. No precipitation fell today.
No snow fell today, which brings the monthly total to 0.0 inches. The total snowfall since July 1st still stands at 0.0 inches. Sunset tonight is at 7:51 p.m. Sunrise tomorrow is at 7:05 a.m. The current time is 6:02 p.m. Eastern Daylight Time. 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On the latest weather map, high pressure will begin an exit to the east today before a cold front moves east across the area on Wednesday. High pressure will return late Thursday and linger through the weekend. The forecast for the Central Highlands. Tonight, partly cloudy. Not as cool with lows in the upper 60s. South winds 5 to 10 miles per hour. Wednesday, partly cloudy. A chance of showers and thunderstorms in the afternoon. Humid with highs in the mid-80s. Southwest winds 10 to 15 miles per hour with gusts up to 30 miles per hour. Chance of rain 50%. Wednesday night, mostly cloudy with a chance of thunderstorms. Showers likely, mainly in the evening. Humid with lows in the upper 60s. Southwest winds 10 to 15 miles per hour. Chance of rain 70%. Thursday, showers likely. Humid with highs in the upper 70s. West winds around 5 miles per hour. Chance of rain 70%. Thursday night, mostly cloudy with showers likely in the evening, then partly cloudy after midnight. Cooler with lows in the upper 50s. Northeast winds around 5 miles per hour. Chance of rain 70%. Friday, mostly sunny. Highs in the upper 70s. Friday night, partly cloudy in the evening, then clearing. Lows in the upper 50s. At 5 p.m., weather reports for selected cities. At Mansfield-Long Regional Airport, it was mostly sunny. The temperature was 83 degrees, the dew point 66, and the relative humidity 56%. The wind was south, at 8 miles an hour. The pressure was 30.18 inches and falling. Elsewhere across Ohio, skies ranged from mostly sunny to partly sunny. It was 81 at Worcester, 83 at Marion, 83 at Toledo Express, 82 at Cleveland, and 80 at Akron-Canton Regional Airport. Youngstown reported 81, Cincinnati reported 88, Dayton reported 85, Findlay reported 84, and Columbus reported 79. Reports from nearby cities outside Ohio, it was partly sunny. It was 82 at Pittsburgh, 80 at Detroit, 79 at Buffalo, 87 at Indianapolis, and 85 at Chicago. The current time is 6:05 p.m. Eastern Daylight Time. 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On the latest weather map, high pressure will begin an exit to the east today before a cold front moves east across the area on Wednesday. High pressure will return late Thursday and linger through the weekend. The forecast for the Central Highlands. Tonight, partly cloudy. Not as cool with lows in the upper 60s. South winds 5 to 10 miles per hour. Wednesday, partly cloudy. A chance of showers and thunderstorms in the afternoon. Humid with highs in the mid-80s. Southwest winds 10 to 15 miles per hour with gusts up to 30 miles per hour. Chance of rain 50%. Wednesday night, mostly cloudy with a chance of thunderstorms. Showers likely, mainly in the evening. Humid with lows in the upper 60s. Southwest winds 10 to 15 miles per hour. Chance of rain 70%. Thursday, showers likely. Humid with highs in the upper 70s. West winds around 5 miles per hour. Chance of rain 70%. Thursday night, mostly cloudy with showers likely in the evening, then partly cloudy after midnight. Cooler with lows in the upper 50s. Northeast winds around 5 miles per hour. Chance of rain 70%. Friday,
mostly sunny. Highs in the upper 70s. Friday night, partly cloudy in the evening, then clearing. Lows in the upper 50s. At 6 p.m., weather reports for selected cities. At Mansfield-Lom Regional Airport, it was mostly sunny. The temperature was 82 degrees, the dew point 66, and the relative humidity 58%. The wind was south, at 8 miles an hour. The pressure was 30.18 inches and steady. Elsewhere across Ohio, at Columbus, rain was falling, with a temperature of 75. It was mostly sunny, with a temperature of 82 at Wooster, 84 at Marion, and 82 at Findlay. It was partly sunny, with a temperature of 81 at Toledo Express, 82 at Cleveland, and 81 at Akron-Canton Regional Airport. Under partly sunny skies, Youngstown reported 80, Cincinnati reported 85, and Dayton reported 84. Reports from nearby cities outside Ohio, skies ranged from mostly sunny to partly sunny. It was 82 at Pittsburgh, 78 at Detroit, 77 at Buffalo, 87 at Indianapolis, and 85 at Chicago. The current time is 6:08 p.m. Eastern Daylight Time. 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On the latest weather map, high pressure will begin an exit to the east today before a cold front moves east across the area on Wednesday. High pressure will return late Thursday and linger through the weekend. The forecast for the Central Highlands. Tonight, partly cloudy. Not as cool with lows in the upper 60s. South winds 5 to 10 miles per hour. Wednesday, partly cloudy. A chance of showers and thunderstorms in the afternoon. Humid with highs in the mid-80s. Southwest winds 10 to 15 miles per hour with gusts up to 30 miles per hour. Chance of rain 50%. Wednesday night, mostly cloudy with a chance of thunderstorms. Showers likely, mainly in the evening. Humid with lows in the upper 60s. Southwest winds 10 to 15 miles per hour. Chance of rain 70%. Thursday, showers likely. Humid with highs in the upper 70s. West winds around 5 miles per hour. Chance of rain 70%. Thursday night, mostly cloudy with showers likely in the evening, then partly cloudy after midnight. Cooler with lows in the upper 50s. Northeast winds around 5 miles per hour. Chance of rain 70%. Friday, mostly sunny. Highs in the upper 70s. Friday night, partly cloudy in the evening, then clearing. Lows in the upper 50s. The extended forecast for the Central Highlands. Saturday, mostly sunny in the morning, then becoming partly cloudy. Highs in the lower 80s. Saturday night, partly cloudy in the evening, then becoming mostly cloudy. Lows in the mid-60s. Sunday, partly sunny. A chance of showers in the afternoon. Highs in the lower 80s. Chance of rain 40%. Sunday night, partly cloudy. A chance of showers in the evening. Lows in the lower 60s. Chance of rain 40%. Monday, partly cloudy. A chance of showers in the afternoon. Highs in the upper 70s. Chance of rain 30%. Monday night, partly cloudy. A chance of showers in the evening. Lows in the mid-60s. Chance of rain 30%. Tuesday, partly sunny with a chance of showers. Highs in the lower 80s. Chance of rain 50%. At 6 p.m., weather reports for selected cities. At Mansfield-Lom Regional Airport, it was mostly sunny. The temperature was 82 degrees, the dew point 66, and the relative humidity 58%. The wind was south, at 8 miles an hour. The pressure was 30.18 inches and steady. Elsewhere across Ohio, at Columbus, rain was falling, with a temperature of 75. It was mostly sunny, with a temperature of 82 at Wooster, 84 at Marion, and 82 at Findlay. It was partly sunny, with a temperature of 81 at Toledo Express, 82 at Cleveland, and 81 at Akron-Canton Regional Airport.
Under partly sunny skies, Youngstown reported 80, Cincinnati reported 85, and Dayton reported 84. Reports from nearby cities outside Ohio, skies ranged from mostly sunny to partly sunny. It was 82 at Pittsburgh, 78 at Detroit, 77 at Buffalo, 87 at Indianapolis, and 85 at Chicago. The current time is 6:12 p.m. Eastern Daylight Time. 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On the latest weather map, high pressure will begin an exit to the east today before a cold front moves east across the area on Wednesday. High pressure will return late Thursday and linger through the weekend. The forecast for the Central Highlands. Tonight, partly cloudy. Not as cool with lows in the upper 60s. South winds 5 to 10 miles per hour. Wednesday, partly cloudy. A chance of showers and thunderstorms in the afternoon. Humid with highs in the mid-80s. Southwest winds 10 to 15 miles per hour with gusts up to 30 miles per hour. Chance of rain 50%. Wednesday night, mostly cloudy with a chance of thunderstorms. Showers likely, mainly in the evening. Humid with lows in the upper 60s. Southwest winds 10 to 15 miles per hour. Chance of rain 70%. Thursday, showers likely. Humid with highs in the upper 70s. West winds around 5 miles per hour. Chance of rain 70%. Thursday night, mostly cloudy with showers likely in the evening, then partly cloudy after midnight. Cooler with lows in the upper 50s. Northeast winds around 5 miles per hour. Chance of rain 70%. Friday, mostly sunny. Highs in the upper 70s. Friday night, partly cloudy in the evening, then clearing. Lows in the upper 50s. At 6 p.m., weather reports for selected cities. At Mansfield-Lom Regional Airport, it was mostly sunny. The temperature was 82 degrees, the dew point 66, and the relative humidity 58%. The wind was south, at 8 miles an hour. The pressure was 30.18 inches and steady. Elsewhere across Ohio, at Columbus, rain was falling, with a temperature of 75. It was mostly sunny, with a temperature of 82 at Wooster, 84 at Marion, and 82 at Findlay. It was partly sunny, with a temperature of 81 at Toledo Express, 82 at Cleveland, and 81 at Akron-Canton Regional Airport. Under partly sunny skies, Youngstown reported 80, Cincinnati reported 85, and Dayton reported 84. Reports from nearby cities outside Ohio, skies ranged from mostly sunny to partly sunny. It was 82 at Pittsburgh, 78 at Detroit, 77 at Buffalo, 87 at Indianapolis, and 85 at Chicago. The Mansfield, Ohio climate summary for this evening, as of 5:15 p.m., September 8, 2026. Today's high temperature was 85 degrees. The normal high is 78. The record high is 93 degrees, which was last set in 1964. Today's low temperature was 58 degrees. The normal low is 56. The record low is 33 degrees, which was set in 1956. No precipitation fell today. No snow fell today, which brings the monthly total to 0.0 inches. The total snowfall since July 1st still stands at 0.0 inches. Sunset tonight is at 7:51 p.m. Sunrise tomorrow is at 7:05 a.m. The current time is 6:16 p.m. Eastern Daylight Time. 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On the latest weather map, high pressure will begin an exit to the east today before a cold front moves east across the area on Wednesday. High pressure will return late Thursday and linger through the weekend. The forecast for the Central Highlands. Tonight, partly cloudy. Not as cool with lows in the upper 60s.
south winds 5 to 10 miles per hour. Wednesday, partly cloudy. A chance of showers and thunderstorms in the afternoon. Humid with highs in the mid-80s. Southwest winds 10 to 15 miles per hour with gusts up to 30 miles per hour. Chance of rain 50%. Wednesday night, mostly cloudy with a chance of thunderstorms. Showers likely, mainly in the evening. Humid with lows in the upper 60s. Southwest winds 10 to 15 miles per hour. Chance of rain 70%. Thursday, showers likely. Humid with highs in the upper 70s. West winds around 5 miles per hour. Chance of rain 70%. Thursday night, mostly cloudy with showers likely in the evening, then partly cloudy after midnight. Cooler with lows in the upper 50s. Northeast winds around 5 miles per hour. Chance of rain 70%. Friday, mostly sunny. Highs in the upper 70s. Friday night, partly cloudy in the evening, then clearing. Lows in the upper 50s. At 6 p.m., weather reports for selected cities. At Mansfield Long Regional Airport, it was mostly sunny. The temperature was 82 degrees, the dew point 66, and the relative humidity 58%. The wind was south, at 8 miles an hour. The pressure was 30.18 inches and steady. Elsewhere across Ohio, at Columbus, rain was falling, with a temperature of 75. It was mostly sunny, with a temperature of 82 at Wooster, 84 at Marion, and 82 at Findlay. It was partly sunny, with a temperature of 81 at Toledo Express, 82 at Cleveland, and 81 at Akron-Canton Regional Airport. Under partly sunny skies, Youngstown reported 80, Cincinnati reported 85, and Dayton reported 84. Reports from nearby cities outside Ohio, skies ranged from mostly sunny to partly sunny. It was 82 at Pittsburgh, 78 at Detroit, 77 at Buffalo, 87 at Indianapolis, and 85 at Chicago. The current time is 6:19 p.m. Eastern Daylight Time. 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The extended forecast for the Central Highlands. Saturday, mostly sunny in the morning, then becoming partly cloudy. Highs in the lower 80s. Saturday night, partly cloudy in the evening, then becoming mostly cloudy. Lows in the mid-60s. Sunday, partly sunny. A chance of showers in the afternoon. Highs in the lower 80s. Chance of rain 40%. Sunday night, partly cloudy. A chance of showers in the evening. Lows in the lower 60s. Chance of rain 40%. Monday, partly cloudy. A chance of showers in the afternoon. Highs in the upper 70s. Chance of rain 30%. Monday night, partly cloudy. A chance of showers in the evening. Lows in the mid-60s. Chance of rain 30%. Tuesday, partly sunny with a chance of showers. Highs in the lower 80s. Chance of rain 50%. On the latest weather map, high pressure will begin an exit to the east today before a cold front moves east across the area on Wednesday. High pressure will return late Thursday and linger through the weekend. The forecast for the Central Highlands. Tonight, partly cloudy. Not as cool with lows in the upper 60s. South winds 5 to 10 miles per hour. Wednesday, partly cloudy. A chance of showers and thunderstorms in the afternoon. Humid with highs in the mid-80s. Southwest winds 10 to 15 miles per hour with gusts up to 30 miles per hour. Chance of rain 50%. Wednesday night, mostly cloudy with a chance of thunderstorms. Showers likely, mainly in the evening. Humid with lows in the upper 60s. Southwest winds 10 to 15 miles per hour. Chance of rain 70%. Thursday, showers likely. Humid with highs in the upper 70s. West winds around 5 miles per hour. Chance of rain 70%. Thursday night, mostly cloudy with showers likely in the evening, then partly cloudy after midnight. Cooler with lows in the upper 50s.
Northeast winds around 5 miles per hour. Chance of rain 70%. Friday, mostly sunny. Highs in the upper 70s. Friday night, partly cloudy in the evening, then clearing. Lows in the upper 50s. At 6 p.m., weather reports for selected cities. At Mansfield-Lom Regional Airport, it was mostly sunny. The temperature was 82 degrees, the dew point 66, and the relative humidity 58%. The wind was south, at 8 miles an hour. The pressure was 30.18 inches and steady. Elsewhere across Ohio, at Columbus, rain was falling, with a temperature of 75. It was mostly sunny, with a temperature of 82 at Wooster, 84 at Marion, and 82 at Findlay. It was partly sunny, with a temperature of 81 at Toledo Express, 82 at Cleveland, and 81 at Akron-Canton Regional Airport. Under partly sunny skies, Youngstown reported 80, Cincinnati reported 85, and Dayton reported 84. Reports from nearby cities outside Ohio, skies ranged from mostly sunny to partly sunny. It was 82 at Pittsburgh, 78 at Detroit, 77 at Buffalo, 87 at Indianapolis, and 85 at Chicago. The current time is 6:23 p.m. Eastern Daylight Time. 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On the latest weather map, high pressure will begin an exit to the east today before a cold front moves east across the area on Wednesday. High pressure will return late Thursday and linger through the weekend. The forecast for the Central Highlands. Tonight, partly cloudy. Not as cool with lows in the upper 60s. South winds 5 to 10 miles per hour. Wednesday, partly cloudy. A chance of showers and thunderstorms in the afternoon. Humid with highs in the mid-80s. Southwest winds 10 to 15 miles per hour with gusts up to 30 miles per hour. Chance of rain 50%. Wednesday night, mostly cloudy with a chance of thunderstorms. Showers likely, mainly in the evening. Humid with lows in the upper 60s. Southwest winds 10 to 15 miles per hour. Chance of rain 70%. Thursday, showers likely. Humid with highs in the upper 70s. West winds around 5 miles per hour. Chance of rain 70%. Thursday night, mostly cloudy with showers likely in the evening, then partly cloudy after midnight. Cooler with lows in the upper 50s. Northeast winds around 5 miles per hour. Chance of rain 70%. Friday, mostly sunny. Highs in the upper 70s. Friday night, partly cloudy in the evening, then clearing. Lows in the upper 50s. At 6 p.m., weather reports for selected cities. At Mansfield-Lom Regional Airport, it was mostly sunny. The temperature was 82 degrees, the dew point 66, and the relative humidity 58%. The wind was south, at 8 miles an hour. The pressure was 30.18 inches and steady. Elsewhere across Ohio, at Columbus, rain was falling, with a temperature of 75. It was mostly sunny, with a temperature of 82 at Wooster, 84 at Marion, and 82 at Findlay. It was partly sunny, with a temperature of 81 at Toledo Express, 82 at Cleveland, and 81 at Akron-Canton Regional Airport. Under partly sunny skies, Youngstown reported 80, Cincinnati reported 85, and Dayton reported 84. Reports from nearby cities outside Ohio, skies ranged from mostly sunny to partly sunny. It was 82 at Pittsburgh, 78 at Detroit, 77 at Buffalo, 87 at Indianapolis, and 85 at Chicago. The current time is 6:26 p.m. Eastern Daylight Time. 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On the latest weather map, high pressure will begin an exit to the east today before a cold front moves east across the area on Wednesday.
High pressure will return late Thursday and linger through the weekend. The forecast for the Central Highlands. Tonight, partly cloudy. Not as cool with lows in the upper 60s. South winds 5 to 10 miles per hour. Wednesday, partly cloudy. A chance of showers and thunderstorms in the afternoon. Humid with highs in the mid-80s. Southwest winds 10 to 15 miles per hour with gusts up to 30 miles per hour. Chance of rain 50%. Wednesday night, mostly cloudy with a chance of thunderstorms. Showers likely, mainly in the evening. Humid with lows in the upper 60s. Southwest winds 10 to 15 miles per hour. Chance of rain 70%. Thursday, showers likely. Humid with highs in the upper 70s. West winds around 5 miles per hour. Chance of rain 70%. Thursday night, mostly cloudy with showers likely in the evening, then partly cloudy after midnight. Cooler with lows in the upper 50s. Northeast winds around 5 miles per hour. Chance of rain 70%. Friday, mostly sunny. Highs in the upper 70s. Friday night, partly cloudy in the evening, then clearing. Lows in the upper 50s. At 6 p.m., weather reports for selected cities. At Mansfield-Lom Regional Airport, it was mostly sunny. The temperature was 82 degrees, the dew point 66, and the relative humidity 58%. The wind was south, at 8 miles an hour. The pressure was 30.18 inches and steady. Elsewhere across Ohio, at Columbus, rain was falling, with a temperature of 75. It was mostly sunny, with a temperature of 82 at Wooster, 84 at Marion, and 82 at Findlay. It was partly sunny, with a temperature of 81 at Toledo Express, 82 at Cleveland, and 81 at Akron-Canton Regional Airport. Under partly sunny skies, Youngstown reported 80, Cincinnati reported 85, and Dayton reported 84. Reports from nearby cities outside Ohio, skies ranged from mostly sunny to partly sunny. It was 82 at Pittsburgh, 78 at Detroit, 77 at Buffalo, 87 at Indianapolis, and 85 at Chicago. The extended forecast for the Central Highlands. Saturday, mostly sunny in the morning, then becoming partly cloudy. Highs in the lower 80s. Saturday night, partly cloudy in the evening, then becoming mostly cloudy. Lows in the mid-60s. Sunday, partly sunny. A chance of showers in the afternoon. Highs in the lower 80s. Chance of rain 40%. Sunday night, partly cloudy. A chance of showers in the evening. Lows in the lower 60s. Chance of rain 40%. Monday, partly cloudy. A chance of showers in the afternoon. Highs in the upper 70s. Chance of rain 30%. Monday night, partly cloudy. A chance of showers in the evening. Lows in the mid 60s. Chance of rain 30%. Tuesday, partly sunny with a chance of showers. Highs in the lower 80s. Chance of rain 50%. The Mansfield, Ohio climate summary for this evening, as of 5:15 p.m., September 8, 2026. Today's high temperature was 85 degrees. The normal high is 78. The record high is 93 degrees, which was last set in 1964. Today's low temperature was 58 degrees. The normal low is 56. The record low is 33 degrees, which was set in 1956. No precipitation fell today. No snow fell today, which brings the monthly total to 0.0 inches. The total snowfall since July 1st still stands at 0.0 inches. Sunset tonight is at 7:51 p.m. Sunrise tomorrow is at 7:05 a.m. The current time is 6:31 p.m. Eastern Daylight Time. 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On the latest weather map, high pressure will begin an exit to the east today before a cold front moves east across the area on Wednesday. High pressure will return late Thursday and linger through the weekend. The forecast for the Central Highlands.
Tonight, partly cloudy. Dot is cool with lows in the upper 60s. South winds 5 to 10 miles per hour. Wednesday, partly cloudy. A chance of showers and thunderstorms in the afternoon. Humid with highs in the mid-80s. Southwest winds 10 to 15 miles per hour with gusts up to 30 miles per hour. Chance of rain 50%. Wednesday night, mostly cloudy with a chance of thunderstorms. Showers likely, mainly in the evening. Humid with lows in the upper 60s. Southwest winds 10 to 15 miles per hour. Chance of rain 70%. Thursday, showers likely. Humid with highs in the upper 70s. West winds around 5 miles per hour. Chance of rain 70%. Thursday night, mostly cloudy with showers likely in the evening, then partly cloudy after midnight. Cooler with lows in the upper 50s. Northeast winds around 5 miles per hour. Chance of rain 70%. Friday, mostly sunny. Highs in the upper 70s. Friday night, partly cloudy in the evening, then clearing. Lows in the upper 50s. At 6 p.m., weather reports for selected cities. At Mansfield Lawn Regional Airport, it was mostly sunny. The temperature was 82 degrees, the dew point 66, and the relative humidity 58%. The wind was south, at 8 miles an hour. The pressure was 30.18 inches and steady. Elsewhere across Ohio, at Columbus, rain was falling, with a temperature of 75. It was mostly sunny, with a temperature of 82 at Wooster, 84 at Marion, and 82 at Findlay. It was partly sunny, with a temperature of 81 at Toledo Express, 82 at Cleveland, and 81 at Akron-Canton Regional Airport. Under partly sunny skies, Youngstown reported 80, Cincinnati reported 85, and Dayton reported 84. Reports from nearby cities outside Ohio, skies ranged from mostly sunny to partly sunny. It was 82 at Pittsburgh, 78 at Detroit, 77 at Buffalo, 87 at Indianapolis, and 85 at Chicago. The current time is 6:34 p.m. Eastern Daylight Time. 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On the latest weather map, high pressure will begin an exit to the east today before a cold front moves east across the area on Wednesday. High pressure will return late Thursday and linger through the weekend. The forecast for the Central Highlands. Tonight, partly cloudy. Not as cool with lows in the upper 60s. South winds 5 to 10 miles per hour. Wednesday, partly cloudy. A chance of showers and thunderstorms in the afternoon. Humid with highs in the mid-80s. Southwest winds 10 to 15 miles per hour with gusts up to 30 miles per hour. Chance of rain 50%. Wednesday night, mostly cloudy with a chance of thunderstorms. Showers likely, mainly in the evening. Humid with lows in the upper 60s. Southwest winds 10 to 15 miles per hour. Chance of rain 70%. Thursday, showers likely. Humid with highs in the upper 70s. West winds around 5 miles per hour. Chance of rain 70%. Thursday night, mostly cloudy with showers likely in the evening, then partly cloudy after midnight. Cooler with lows in the upper 50s. Northeast winds around 5 miles per hour. Chance of rain 70%. Friday, mostly sunny. Highs in the upper 70s. Friday night, partly cloudy in the evening, then clearing. Lows in the upper 50s. At 6 p.m., weather reports for selected cities. At Mansfield Lawn Regional Airport, it was mostly sunny. The temperature was 82 degrees, the dew point 66, and the relative humidity 58%. The wind was south, at 8 miles an hour. The pressure was 30.18 inches and steady. Elsewhere across Ohio, at Columbus, rain was falling, with a temperature of 75. It was mostly sunny, with a temperature of 82 at Wooster, 84 at Marion, and 82 at Findlay.
It was partly sunny, with a temperature of 81 at Toledo Express, 82 at Cleveland, and 81 at Akron-Canton Regional Airport. Under partly sunny skies, Youngstown reported 80, Cincinnati reported 85, and Dayton reported 84. Reports from nearby cities outside Ohio, skies ranged from mostly sunny to partly sunny.

a cold front moves east across the area on Wednesday. High pressure will return late Thursday and linger through the weekend. The forecast for the Central Highlands. Tonight, partly cloudy. Not as cool with lows in the upper 60s. South winds 5 to 10 miles per hour. Wednesday, partly cloudy. A chance of showers and thunderstorms in the afternoon. Humid with highs in the mid-80s. Southwest winds 10 to 15 miles per hour with gusts up to 30 miles per hour. Chance of rain 50%. Wednesday night, mostly cloudy with a chance of thunderstorms. Showers likely, mainly in the evening. Humid with lows in the upper 60s. Southwest winds 10 to 15 miles per hour. Chance of rain 70%. Thursday, showers likely. Humid with highs in the upper 70s. West winds around 5 miles per hour. Chance of rain 70%. Thursday night, mostly cloudy with showers likely in the evening, then partly cloudy after midnight. Cooler with lows in the upper 50s. Northeast winds around 5 miles per hour. Chance of rain 70%. Friday, mostly sunny. Highs in the upper 70s. Friday night, partly cloudy in the evening, then clearing. Lows in the upper 50s. At 6 p.m., weather reports for selected cities. At Mansfield Long Regional Airport, it was mostly sunny. The temperature was 82 degrees, the dew point 66, and the relative humidity 58%. The wind was south, at 8 miles an hour. The pressure was 30.18 inches and steady. Elsewhere across Ohio, at Columbus, rain was falling, with a temperature of 75. It was mostly sunny, with a temperature of 82 at Wooster, 84 at Marion, and 82 at Findlay. It was partly sunny, with a temperature of 81 at Toledo Express, 82 at Cleveland, and 81 at Akron-Canton Regional Airport. Under partly sunny skies, Youngstown reported 80, Cincinnati reported 85, and Dayton reported 84. Reports from nearby cities outside Ohio, skies ranged from mostly sunny to partly sunny. It was 82 at Pittsburgh, 78 at Detroit, 77 at Buffalo, 87 at Indianapolis, and 85 at Chicago. The extended forecast for the Central Highlands. Saturday, mostly sunny in the morning, then becoming partly cloudy. Highs in the lower 80s. Saturday night, partly cloudy in the evening, then becoming mostly cloudy. Lows in the mid-60s. Sunday, partly sunny. A chance of showers in the afternoon. Highs in the lower 80s. Chance of rain 40%. Sunday night, partly cloudy. A chance of showers in the evening. Lows in the lower 60s. Chance of rain 40%. Monday, partly cloudy. A chance of showers in the afternoon. Highs in the upper 70s. Chance of rain 30%. Monday night, partly cloudy. A chance of showers in the evening. Lows in the mid-60s. Chance of rain 30%. Tuesday, partly sunny with a chance of showers. Highs in the lower 80s. Chance of rain 50%. The current time is 6:42 p.m. Eastern Daylight Time. 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On the latest weather map, high pressure will begin an exit to the east today before a cold front moves east across the area on Wednesday. High pressure will return late Thursday and linger through the weekend. The forecast for the Central Highlands. Tonight, partly cloudy. Not as cool with lows in the upper 60s. South winds 5 to 10 miles per hour. Wednesday, partly cloudy. A chance of showers and thunderstorms in the afternoon. Humid with highs in the mid-80s. Southwest winds 10 to 15 miles per hour with gusts up to 30 miles per hour. Chance of rain 50%. Wednesday night, mostly cloudy with a chance of thunderstorms. Showers likely, mainly in the evening. Humid with lows in the upper 60s. Southwest winds 10 to 15 miles per hour. Chance of rain 70%. Thursday, showers likely.

with highs in the upper 70s. West winds around 5 miles per hour. Chance of rain 70%. Thursday night, mostly cloudy with showers likely in the evening, then partly cloudy after midnight. Cooler with lows in the upper 50s. Northeast winds around 5 miles per hour. Chance of rain 70%. Friday, mostly sunny. Highs in the upper 70s. Friday night, partly cloudy in the evening, then clearing. Lows in the upper 50s. At 6 p.m., weather reports for selected cities. At Mansfield Long Regional Airport, it was mostly sunny. The temperature was 82 degrees, the dew point 66, and the relative humidity 58%. The wind was south, at 8 miles an hour. The pressure was 30.18 inches and steady. Elsewhere across Ohio, at Columbus, rain was falling, with a temperature of 75. It was mostly sunny, with a temperature of 82 at Wooster, 84 at Marion, and 82 at Findlay. It was partly sunny, with a temperature of 81 at Toledo Express, 82 at Cleveland, and 81 at Akron-Canton Regional Airport. Under partly sunny skies, Youngstown reported 80, Cincinnati reported 85, and Dayton reported 84. Reports from nearby cities outside Ohio, skies ranged from mostly sunny to partly sunny. It was 82 at Pittsburgh, 78 at Detroit, 77 at Buffalo, 87 at Indianapolis, and 85 at Chicago. The Mansfield, Ohio climate summary for this evening, as of 5:15 p.m., September 8, 2026. Today's high temperature was 85 degrees. The normal high is 78. The record high is 93 degrees, which was last set in 1964. Today's low temperature was 58 degrees. The normal low is 56. The record low is 33 degrees, which was set in 1956. No precipitation fell today. No snow fell today, which brings the monthly total to 0.0 inches. The total snowfall since July 1st still stands at 0.0 inches. Sunset tonight is at 7:51 p.m. Sunrise tomorrow is at 7:05 a.m. The current time is 6:45 p.m. Eastern Daylight Time. 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On the latest weather map, high pressure will begin an exit to the east today before a cold front moves east across the area on Wednesday. High pressure will return late Thursday and linger through the weekend. The forecast for the Central Highlands. Tonight, partly cloudy. Not as cool with lows in the upper 60s. South winds 5 to 10 miles per hour. Wednesday, partly cloudy. A chance of showers and thunderstorms in the afternoon. Humid with highs in the mid-80s. Southwest winds 10 to 15 miles per hour with gusts up to 30 miles per hour. Chance of rain 50%. Wednesday night, mostly cloudy with a chance of thunderstorms. Showers likely, mainly in the evening. Humid with lows in the upper 60s. Southwest winds 10 to 15 miles per hour. Chance of rain 70%. Thursday, showers likely. Humid with highs in the upper 70s. West winds around 5 miles per hour. Chance of rain 70%. Thursday night, mostly cloudy with showers likely in the evening, then partly cloudy after midnight. Cooler with lows in the upper 50s. Northeast winds around 5 miles per hour. Chance of rain 70%. Friday, mostly sunny. Highs in the upper 70s. Friday night, partly cloudy in the evening, then clearing. Lows in the upper 50s. At 6 p.m., weather reports for selected cities. At Mansfield Long Regional Airport, it was mostly sunny. The temperature was 82 degrees, the dew point 66, and the relative humidity 58%. The wind was south, at 8 miles an hour. The pressure was 30.18 inches and steady. Elsewhere across Ohio, at Columbus, rain was falling, with a temperature of 75. It was mostly sunny, with a temperature of 82 at Wooster, 84 at Marion, and 82 at Findlay.
It was partly sunny, with a temperature of 81 at Toledo Express, 82 at Cleveland, and 81 at Akron-Canton Regional Airport. Under partly sunny skies, Youngstown reported 80, Cincinnati reported 85, and Dayton reported 84. Reports from nearby cities outside Ohio, skies ranged from mostly sunny to partly sunny. It was 82 at Pittsburgh, 78 at Detroit, 77 at Buffalo, 87 at Indianapolis, and 85 at Chicago. The current time is 6:48 p.m. Eastern Daylight Time. 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On the latest weather map, high pressure will begin an exit to the east today before a cold front moves east across the area on Wednesday. High pressure will return late Thursday and linger through the weekend. The forecast for the Central Highlands. Tonight, partly cloudy. Not as cool with lows in the upper 60s. South winds 5 to 10 miles per hour. Wednesday, partly cloudy. A chance of showers and thunderstorms in the afternoon. Humid with highs in the mid-80s. Southwest winds 10 to 15 miles per hour with gusts up to 30 miles per hour. Chance of rain 50%. Wednesday night, mostly cloudy with a chance of thunderstorms. Showers likely, mainly in the evening. Humid with lows in the upper 60s. Southwest winds 10 to 15 miles per hour. Chance of rain 70%. Thursday, showers likely. Humid with highs in the upper 70s. West winds around 5 miles per hour. Chance of rain 70%. Thursday night, mostly cloudy with showers likely in the evening, then partly cloudy after midnight. Cooler with lows in the upper 50s. Northeast winds around 5 miles per hour. Chance of rain 70%. Friday, mostly sunny. Highs in the upper 70s. Friday night, partly cloudy in the evening, then clearing. Lows in the upper 50s. The extended forecast for the Central Highlands. Saturday, mostly sunny in the morning, then becoming partly cloudy. Highs in the lower 80s. Saturday night, partly cloudy in the evening, then becoming mostly cloudy. Lows in the mid-60s. Sunday, partly sunny. A chance of showers in the afternoon. Highs in the lower 80s. Chance of rain 40%. Sunday night, partly cloudy. A chance of showers in the evening. Lows in the lower 60s. Chance of rain 40%. Monday, partly cloudy. A chance of showers in the afternoon. Highs in the upper 70s. Chance of rain 30%. Monday night, partly cloudy. A chance of showers in the evening. Lows in the mid-60s. Chance of rain 30%. Tuesday, partly sunny with a chance of showers. Highs in the lower 80s. Chance of rain 50%. At 6 p.m., weather reports for selected cities. At Mansfield-Lawn Regional Airport, it was mostly sunny. The temperature was 82 degrees, the dew point 66, and the relative humidity 58%. The wind was south, at 8 miles an hour. The pressure was 30.18 inches and steady. Elsewhere across Ohio, at Columbus, rain was falling, with a temperature of 75. It was mostly sunny, with a temperature of 82 at Wooster, 84 at Marion, and 82 at Findlay. It was partly sunny, with a temperature of 81 at Toledo Express, 82 at Cleveland, and 81 at Akron-Canton Regional Airport. Under partly sunny skies, Youngstown reported 80, Cincinnati reported 85, and Dayton reported 84. Reports from nearby cities outside Ohio, skies ranged from mostly sunny to partly sunny. It was 82 at Pittsburgh, 78 at Detroit, 77 at Buffalo, 87 at Indianapolis, and 85 at Chicago. The current time is 6:52 p.m. Eastern Daylight Time. 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
We supply the latest available information for the Central Highlands over station WWG57 from Butler on a frequency of 162.450 MHz. On the latest weather map, high pressure will begin an exit to the east today before a cold front moves east across the area on Wednesday. High pressure will return late Thursday and linger through the weekend. The forecast for the Central Highlands. Tonight, partly cloudy. Not as cool with lows in the upper 60s. South winds 5 to 10 miles per hour. Wednesday, partly cloudy. A chance of showers and thunderstorms in the afternoon. Humid with highs in the mid-80s. Southwest winds 10 to 15 miles per hour with gusts up to 30 miles per hour. Chance of rain 50%. Wednesday night, mostly cloudy with a chance of thunderstorms. Showers likely, mainly in the evening. Humid with lows in the upper 60s. Southwest winds 10 to 15 miles per hour. Chance of rain 70%. Thursday, showers likely. Humid with highs in the upper 70s. West winds around 5 miles per hour. Chance of rain 70%. Thursday night, mostly cloudy with showers likely in the evening, then partly cloudy after midnight. Cooler with lows in the upper 50s. Northeast winds around 5 miles per hour. Chance of rain 70%. Friday, mostly sunny. Highs in the upper 70s. Friday night, partly cloudy in the evening, then clearing. Lows in the upper 50s. At 6 p.m., weather reports for selected cities. At Mansfield-Lom Regional Airport, it was mostly sunny. The temperature was 82 degrees, the dew point 66, and the relative humidity 58%. The wind was south, at 8 miles an hour. The pressure was 30.18 inches and steady. Elsewhere across Ohio, at Columbus, rain was falling, with a temperature of 75. It was mostly sunny, with a temperature of 82 at Wooster, 84 at Marion, and 82 at Findlay. It was partly sunny, with a temperature of 81 at Toledo Express, 82 at Cleveland, and 81 at Akron-Canton Regional Airport. Under partly sunny skies, Youngstown reported 80, Cincinnati reported 85, and Dayton reported 84. Reports from nearby cities outside Ohio, skies ranged from mostly sunny to partly sunny. It was 82 at Pittsburgh, 78 at Detroit, 77 at Buffalo, 87 at Indianapolis, and 85 at Chicago. The current time is 6:56 p.m. Eastern Daylight Time. 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On the latest weather map, high pressure will begin an exit to the east today before a cold front moves east across the area on Wednesday. High pressure will return late Thursday and linger through the weekend. The forecast for the Central Highlands. Tonight, partly cloudy. Not as cool with lows in the upper 60s. South winds 5 to 10 miles per hour. Wednesday, partly cloudy. A chance of showers and thunderstorms in the afternoon. Humid with highs in the mid-80s. Southwest winds 10 to 15 miles per hour with gusts up to 30 miles per hour. Chance of rain 50%. Wednesday night, mostly cloudy with a chance of thunderstorms. Showers likely, mainly in the evening. Humid with lows in the upper 60s. Southwest winds 10 to 15 miles per hour. Chance of rain 70%. Thursday, showers likely. Humid with highs in the upper 70s. West winds around 5 miles per hour. Chance of rain 70%. Thursday night, mostly cloudy with showers likely in the evening, then partly cloudy after midnight. Cooler with lows in the upper 50s. Northeast winds around 5 miles per hour. Chance of rain 70%. Friday, mostly sunny. Highs in the upper 70s. Friday night, partly cloudy in the evening, then clearing. Lows in the upper 50s. At 6 p.m., weather reports for selected cities. At Mansfield-Lom Regional Airport, it was mostly sunny. The temperature was 82 degrees, the dew point 66, and the relative humidity 58%.
The wind was south at 8 miles an hour. The pressure was 30.18 inches and steady. Elsewhere across Ohio, at Columbus, rain was falling, with a temperature of 75. It was mostly sunny, with a temperature of 82 at Wooster, 84 at Marion, and 82 at Findlay. It was partly sunny, with a temperature of 81 at Toledo Express, 82 at Cleveland, and 81 at Akron-Canton Regional Airport. Under partly sunny skies, Youngstown reported 80, Cincinnati reported 85, and Dayton reported 84. Reports from nearby cities outside Ohio, skies ranged from mostly sunny to partly sunny. It was 82 at Pittsburgh, 78 at Detroit, 77 at Buffalo, 87 at Indianapolis, and 85 at Chicago. The current time is 6:59 p.m. Eastern Daylight Time. 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On the latest weather map, high pressure will begin an exit to the east today before a cold front moves east across the area on Wednesday. High pressure will return late Thursday and linger through the weekend. The forecast for the Central Highlands. Tonight, partly cloudy. Not as cool with lows in the upper 60s. South winds 5 to 10 miles per hour. Wednesday, partly cloudy. A chance of showers and thunderstorms in the afternoon. Humid with highs in the mid-80s. Southwest winds 10 to 15 miles per hour with gusts up to 30 miles per hour. Chance of rain 50%. Wednesday night, mostly cloudy with a chance of thunderstorms. Showers likely, mainly in the evening. Humid with lows in the upper 60s. Southwest winds 10 to 15 miles per hour. Chance of rain 70%. Thursday, showers likely. Humid with highs in the upper 70s. West winds around 5 miles per hour. Chance of rain 70%. Thursday night, mostly cloudy with showers likely in the evening, then partly cloudy after midnight. Cooler with lows in the upper 50s. Northeast winds around 5 miles per hour. Chance of rain 70%. Friday, mostly sunny. Highs in the upper 70s. Friday night, partly cloudy in the evening, then clearing. Lows in the upper 50s. The Nearshore Marine Forecast. For the following marine location, the islands to Vermilion. Tonight, east winds 5 to 15 knots becoming south. Mostly cloudy. Waves 2 feet or less. Wednesday, southwest winds 10 to 15 knots increasing to 15 to 20 knots. Showers likely with a chance of thunderstorms in the afternoon. Waves 1 to 3 feet. Wednesday night, west winds 15 to 20 knots diminishing to 10 to 15 knots. Showers with a chance of thunderstorms in the evening, then a chance of showers overnight. Waves 2 to 4 feet subsiding to 1 to 3 feet. Thursday, west winds 5 to 10 knots becoming northwest. A chance of showers. Waves 2 feet or less. Winds and waves higher in and near thunderstorms. The water temperature off Toledo is 75 degrees, off Cleveland 74 degrees, and off Erie 74 degrees. The extended forecast for the Central Highlands. Saturday, mostly sunny in the morning, then becoming partly cloudy. Highs in the lower 80s. Saturday night, partly cloudy in the evening, then becoming mostly cloudy. Lows in the mid-60s. Sunday, partly sunny. A chance of showers in the afternoon. Highs in the lower 80s. Chance of rain 40%. Sunday night, partly cloudy. A chance of showers in the evening. Lows in the lower 60s. Chance of rain 40%. Monday, partly cloudy. A chance of showers in the afternoon. Highs in the upper 70s. Chance of rain 30%. Monday night, partly cloudy. A chance of showers in the evening. Lows in the mid-60s. Chance of rain 30%. Tuesday, partly sunny with a chance of showers. Highs in the lower 80s. Chance of rain 50%. The Mansfield, Ohio climate summary for this evening, as of 5:15 p.m., September 8, 2026.
Today's high temperature was 85 degrees. The normal high is 78. The record high is 93 degrees, which was last set in 1964. Today's low temperature was 58 degrees. The normal low is 56. The record low is 33 degrees, which was set in 1956. No precipitation fell today. No snow fell today, which brings the monthly total to 0.0 inches. The total snowfall since July 1st still stands at 0.0 inches. Sunset tonight is at 7:51 p.m. Sunrise tomorrow is at 7:05 a.m. At 6 p.m., weather reports for selected cities. At Mansfield Long Regional Airport, it was mostly sunny. The temperature was 82 degrees, the dew point 66, and the relative humidity 58%. The wind was south, at 8 miles an hour. The pressure was 30.18 inches and steady. Elsewhere across Ohio, at Columbus, rain was falling, with a temperature of 75. It was mostly sunny, with a temperature of 82 at Wooster, 84 at Marion, and 82 at Findlay. It was partly sunny, with a temperature of 81 at Toledo Express, 82 at Cleveland, and 81 at Akron-Canton Regional Airport. Under partly sunny skies, Youngstown reported 80, Cincinnati reported 85, and Dayton reported 84. Reports from nearby cities outside Ohio, skies ranged from mostly sunny to partly sunny. It was 82 at Pittsburgh, 78 at Detroit, 77 at Buffalo, 87 at Indianapolis, and 85 at Chicago. The current time is 7:04 p.m. Eastern Daylight Time. 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On the latest weather map, high pressure will begin an exit to the east today before a cold front moves east across the area on Wednesday. High pressure will return late Thursday and linger through the weekend. The forecast for the Central Highlands. Tonight, partly cloudy. Not as cool with lows in the upper 60s. South winds 5 to 10 miles per hour. Wednesday, partly cloudy. A chance of showers and thunderstorms in the afternoon. Humid with highs in the mid-80s. Southwest winds 10 to 15 miles per hour with gusts up to 30 miles per hour. Chance of rain 50%. Wednesday night, mostly cloudy with a chance of thunderstorms. Showers likely, mainly in the evening. Humid with lows in the upper 60s. Southwest winds 10 to 15 miles per hour. Chance of rain 70%. Thursday, showers likely. Humid with highs in the upper 70s. West winds around 5 miles per hour. Chance of rain 70%. Thursday night, mostly cloudy with showers likely in the evening, then partly cloudy after midnight. Cooler with lows in the upper 50s. Northeast winds around 5 miles per hour. Chance of rain 70%. Friday, mostly sunny. Highs in the upper 70s. Friday night, partly cloudy in the evening, then clearing. Lows in the upper 50s. At 7 p.m., weather reports for selected cities. At Mansfield Long Regional Airport, it was partly cloudy. The temperature was 81 degrees, the dew point 68, and the relative humidity 64%. The wind was south, at 7 miles an hour. The pressure was 30.18 inches and steady. Elsewhere across Ohio, skies ranged from partly cloudy to mostly cloudy. It was 78 at Wooster, 81 at Marion, 78 at Toledo Express, 79 at Cleveland, and 79 at Akron-Canton Regional Airport. Youngstown reported 78, Cincinnati reported 84, Dayton reported 83, Findlay reported 81, and Columbus reported 78. Reports from nearby cities outside Ohio, skies ranged from mostly sunny to partly sunny. It was 80 at Pittsburgh, 78 at Detroit, 74 at Buffalo, 85 at Indianapolis, and 84 at Chicago. The current time is 7:07 p.m. Eastern Daylight Time. 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
We supply the latest available information for the Central Highlands over station WWG57 from Butler on a frequency of 162.450 MHz. On the latest weather map, high pressure will begin an exit to the east today before a cold front moves east across the area on Wednesday. High pressure will return late Thursday and linger through the weekend. The forecast for the Central Highlands. Tonight, partly cloudy. Not as cool with lows in the upper 60s. South winds 5 to 10 miles per hour. Wednesday, partly cloudy. A chance of showers and thunderstorms in the afternoon. Humid with highs in the mid-80s. Southwest winds 10 to 15 miles per hour with gusts up to 30 miles per hour. Chance of rain 50%. Wednesday night, mostly cloudy with a chance of thunderstorms. Showers likely, mainly in the evening. Humid with lows in the upper 60s. Southwest winds 10 to 15 miles per hour. Chance of rain 70%. Thursday, showers likely. Humid with highs in the upper 70s. West winds around 5 miles per hour. Chance of rain 70%. Thursday night, mostly cloudy with showers likely in the evening, then partly cloudy after midnight. Cooler with lows in the upper 50s. Northeast winds around 5 miles per hour. Chance of rain 70%. Friday, mostly sunny. Highs in the upper 70s. Friday night, partly cloudy in the evening, then clearing. Lows in the upper 50s. At 7 p.m., weather reports for selected cities. At Mansfield Long Regional Airport, it was partly cloudy. The temperature was 81 degrees, the dew point 68, and the relative humidity 64%. The wind was south, at 7 miles an hour. The pressure was 30.18 inches and steady. Elsewhere across Ohio, skies ranged from partly cloudy to mostly cloudy. It was 78 at Worcester, 81 at Marion, 78 at Toledo Express, 79 at Cleveland, and 79 at Akron-Canton Regional Airport. Youngstown reported 78, Cincinnati reported 84, Dayton reported 83, Findlay reported 81, and Columbus reported 78. Reports from nearby cities outside Ohio, skies ranged from mostly sunny to partly sunny. It was 80 at Pittsburgh, 78 at Detroit, 74 at Buffalo, 85 at Indianapolis, and 84 at Chicago. The extended forecast for the Central Highlands. Saturday, mostly sunny in the morning, then becoming partly cloudy. Highs in the lower 80s. Saturday night, partly cloudy in the evening, then becoming mostly cloudy. Lows in the mid-60s. Sunday, partly sunny. A chance of showers in the afternoon. Highs in the lower 80s. Chance of rain 40%. Sunday night, partly cloudy. A chance of showers in the evening. Lows in the lower 60s. Chance of rain 40%. Monday, partly cloudy. A chance of showers in the afternoon. Highs in the upper 70s. Chance of rain 30%. Monday night, partly cloudy. A chance of showers in the evening. Lows in the mid-60s. Chance of rain 30%. Tuesday, partly sunny with a chance of showers. Highs in the lower 80s. Chance of rain 50%. The current time is 7:11 p.m. Eastern Daylight Time. 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On the latest weather map, high pressure will begin an exit to the east today before a cold front moves east across the area on Wednesday. High pressure will return late Thursday and linger through the weekend. The forecast for the Central Highlands. Tonight, partly cloudy. Not as cool with lows in the upper 60s. South winds 5 to 10 miles per hour. Wednesday, partly cloudy. A chance of showers and thunderstorms in the afternoon. Humid with highs in the mid-80s. Southwest winds 10 to 15 miles per hour with gusts up to 30 miles per hour. Chance of rain 50%. Wednesday night, mostly cloudy with a chance of thunderstorms. Showers likely, mainly in the evening.
humid with lows in the upper 60s. Southwest winds 10 to 15 miles per hour. Chance of rain 70%. Thursday, showers likely. Humid with highs in the upper 70s. West winds around 5 miles per hour. Chance of rain 70%. Thursday night, mostly cloudy with showers likely in the evening, then partly cloudy after midnight. Cooler with lows in the upper 50s. Northeast winds around 5 miles per hour. Chance of rain 70%. Friday, mostly sunny. Highs in the upper 70s. Friday night, partly cloudy in the evening, then clearing. Lows in the upper 50s. At 7 p.m., weather reports for selected cities. At Mansfield Long Regional Airport, it was partly cloudy. The temperature was 81 degrees, the dew point 68, and the relative humidity 64%. The wind was south, at 7 miles an hour. The pressure was 30.18 inches and steady. Elsewhere across Ohio, skies ranged from partly cloudy to mostly cloudy. It was 78 at Worcester, 81 at Marion, 78 at Toledo Express, 79 at Cleveland, and 79 at Akron-Canton Regional Airport. Youngstown reported 78, Cincinnati reported 84, Dayton reported 83, Findlay reported 81, and Columbus reported 78. Reports from nearby cities outside Ohio, skies ranged from mostly sunny to partly sunny. It was 80 at Pittsburgh, 78 at Detroit, 74 at Buffalo, 85 at Indianapolis, and 84 at Chicago. The current time is 7:14 p.m. Eastern Daylight Time. 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The Mansfield, Ohio climate summary for this evening, as of 5:15 p.m., September 8, 2026. Today's high temperature was 85 degrees. The normal high is 78. The record high is 93 degrees, which was last set in 1964. Today's low temperature was 58 degrees. The normal low is 56. The record low is 33 degrees, which was set in 1956. No precipitation fell today. No snow fell today, which brings the monthly total to 0.0 inches. The total snowfall since July 1st still stands at 0.0 inches. Sunset tonight is at 7:51 p.m. Sunrise tomorrow is at 7:05 a.m. On the latest weather map, high pressure will begin an exit to the east today before a cold front moves east across the area on Wednesday. High pressure will return late Thursday and linger through the weekend. The forecast for the Central Highlands. Tonight, partly cloudy. Not as cool with lows in the upper 60s. South winds 5 to 10 miles per hour. Wednesday, partly cloudy. A chance of showers and thunderstorms in the afternoon. Humid with highs in the mid-80s. Southwest winds 10 to 15 miles per hour with gusts up to 30 miles per hour. Chance of rain 50%. Wednesday night, mostly cloudy with a chance of thunderstorms. Showers likely, mainly in the evening. Humid with lows in the upper 60s. Southwest winds 10 to 15 miles per hour. Chance of rain 70%. Thursday, showers likely. Humid with highs in the upper 70s. West winds around 5 miles per hour. Chance of rain 70%. Thursday night, mostly cloudy with showers likely in the evening, then partly cloudy after midnight. Cooler with lows in the upper 50s. Northeast winds around 5 miles per hour. Chance of rain 70%. Friday, mostly sunny. Highs in the upper 70s. Friday night, partly cloudy in the evening, then clearing. Lows in the upper 50s. At 7 p.m., weather reports for selected cities. At Mansfield Long Regional Airport, it was partly cloudy. The temperature was 81 degrees, the dew point 68, and the relative humidity 64%. The wind was south, at 7 miles an hour. The pressure was 30.18 inches and steady. Elsewhere across Ohio, skies ranged from partly cloudy to mostly cloudy.
It was 78 at Worcester, 81 at Marion, 78 at Toledo Express, 79 at Cleveland, and 79 at Akron-Canton Regional Airport. Youngstown reported 78, Cincinnati reported 84, Dayton reported 83, Findlay reported 81, and Columbus reported 78. Reports from nearby cities outside Ohio, skies ranged from mostly sunny to partly sunny. It was 80 at Pittsburgh, 78 at Detroit, 74 at Buffalo, 85 at Indianapolis, and 84 at Chicago. The current time is 7:18 p.m. Eastern Daylight Time. 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On the latest weather map, high pressure will begin an exit to the east today before a cold front moves east across the area on Wednesday. High pressure will return late Thursday and linger through the weekend. The forecast for the Central Highlands. Tonight, partly cloudy. Not as cool with lows in the upper 60s. South winds 5 to 10 miles per hour. Wednesday, partly cloudy. A chance of showers and thunderstorms in the afternoon. Humid with highs in the mid-80s. Southwest winds 10 to 15 miles per hour with gusts up to 30 miles per hour. Chance of rain 50%. Wednesday night, mostly cloudy with a chance of thunderstorms. Showers likely, mainly in the evening. Humid with lows in the upper 60s. Southwest winds 10 to 15 miles per hour. Chance of rain 70%. Thursday, showers likely. Humid with highs in the upper 70s. West winds around 5 miles per hour. Chance of rain 70%. Thursday night, mostly cloudy with showers likely in the evening, then partly cloudy after midnight. Cooler with lows in the upper 50s. Northeast winds around 5 miles per hour. Chance of rain 70%. Friday, mostly sunny. Highs in the upper 70s. Friday night, partly cloudy in the evening, then clearing. Lows in the upper 50s. The extended forecast for the Central Highlands. Saturday, mostly sunny in the morning, then becoming partly cloudy. Highs in the lower 80s. Saturday night, partly cloudy in the evening, then becoming mostly cloudy. Lows in the mid-60s. Sunday, partly sunny. A chance of showers in the afternoon. Highs in the lower 80s. Chance of rain 40%. Sunday night, partly cloudy. A chance of showers in the evening. Lows in the lower 60s. Chance of rain 40%. Monday, partly cloudy. A chance of showers in the afternoon. Highs in the upper 70s. Chance of rain 30%. Monday night, partly cloudy. A chance of showers in the evening. Lows in the mid-60s. Chance of rain 30%. Tuesday, partly sunny with a chance of showers. Highs in the lower 80s. Chance of rain 50%. At 7 p.m., weather reports for selected cities. At Mansfield-Lom Regional Airport, it was partly cloudy. The temperature was 81 degrees, the dew point 68, and the relative humidity 64%. The wind was south, at 7 miles an hour. The pressure was 30.18 inches and steady. Elsewhere across Ohio, skies ranged from partly cloudy to mostly cloudy. It was 78 at Worcester, 81 at Marion, 78 at Toledo Express, 79 at Cleveland, and 79 at Akron-Canton Regional Airport. Youngstown reported 78, Cincinnati reported 84, Dayton reported 83, Findlay reported 81, and Columbus reported 78. Reports from nearby cities outside Ohio, skies ranged from mostly sunny to partly sunny. It was 80 at Pittsburgh, 78 at Detroit, 74 at Buffalo, 85 at Indianapolis, and 84 at Chicago. The current time is 7:22 p.m. Eastern Daylight Time. 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
On the latest weather map, high pressure will begin an exit to the east today before a cold front moves east across the area on Wednesday. High pressure will return late Thursday and linger through the weekend. The forecast for the Central Highlands. Tonight, partly cloudy. Not as cool with lows in the upper 60s. South winds 5 to 10 miles per hour. Wednesday, partly cloudy. A chance of showers and thunderstorms in the afternoon. Humid with highs in the mid-80s. Southwest winds 10 to 15 miles per hour with gusts up to 30 miles per hour. Chance of rain 50%. Wednesday night, mostly cloudy with a chance of thunderstorms. Showers likely, mainly in the evening. Humid with lows in the upper 60s. Southwest winds 10 to 15 miles per hour. Chance of rain 70%. Thursday, showers likely. Humid with highs in the upper 70s. West winds around 5 miles per hour. Chance of rain 70%. Thursday night, mostly cloudy with showers likely in the evening, then partly cloudy after midnight. Cooler with lows in the upper 50s. Northeast winds around 5 miles per hour. Chance of rain 70%. Friday, mostly sunny. Highs in the upper 70s. Friday night, partly cloudy in the evening, then clearing. Lows in the upper 50s. At 7 p.m., weather reports for selected cities. At Mansfield Long Regional Airport, it was partly cloudy. The temperature was 81 degrees, the dew point 68, and the relative humidity 64%. The wind was south, at 7 miles an hour. The pressure was 30.18 inches and steady. Elsewhere across Ohio, skies ranged from partly cloudy to mostly cloudy. It was 78 at Worcester, 81 at Marion, 78 at Toledo Express, 79 at Cleveland, and 79 at Akron-Canton Regional Airport. Youngstown reported 78, Cincinnati reported 84, Dayton reported 83, Findlay reported 81, and Columbus reported 78. Reports from nearby cities outside Ohio, skies ranged from mostly sunny to partly sunny. It was 80 at Pittsburgh, 78 at Detroit, 74 at Buffalo, 85 at Indianapolis, and 84 at Chicago. The current time is 7:25 p.m. Eastern Daylight Time. 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On the latest weather map, high pressure will begin an exit to the east today before a cold front moves east across the area on Wednesday. High pressure will return late Thursday and linger through the weekend. The forecast for the Central Highlands. Tonight, partly cloudy. Not as cool with lows in the upper 60s. South winds 5 to 10 miles per hour. Wednesday, partly cloudy. A chance of showers and thunderstorms in the afternoon. Humid with highs in the mid-80s. Southwest winds 10 to 15 miles per hour with gusts up to 30 miles per hour. Chance of rain 50%. Wednesday night, mostly cloudy with a chance of thunderstorms. Showers likely, mainly in the evening. Humid with lows in the upper 60s. Southwest winds 10 to 15 miles per hour. Chance of rain 70%. Thursday, showers likely. Humid with highs in the upper 70s. West winds around 5 miles per hour. Chance of rain 70%. Thursday night, mostly cloudy with showers likely in the evening, then partly cloudy after midnight. Cooler with lows in the upper 50s. Northeast winds around 5 miles per hour. Chance of rain 70%. Friday, mostly sunny. Highs in the upper 70s. Friday night, partly cloudy in the evening, then clearing. Lows in the upper 50s. At 7 p.m., weather reports for selected cities. At Mansfield Long Regional Airport, it was partly cloudy. The temperature was 81 degrees, the dew point 68, and the relative humidity 64%. The wind was south, at 7 miles an hour. The pressure was 30.18 inches and steady. Elsewhere across Ohio, skies ranged from partly cloudy to mostly cloudy. It was 78 at Worcester, 81 at Marion,
78 at Toledo Express, 79 at Cleveland, and 79 at Akron Canton Regional Airport. Youngstown reported 78, Cincinnati reported 84, Dayton reported 83, Findlay reported 81, and Columbus reported 78. Reports from nearby cities outside Ohio, skies ranged from mostly sunny to partly sunny. It was 80 at Pittsburgh, 78 at Detroit, 74 at Buffalo, 85 at Indianapolis, and 84 at Chicago. The current time is 7:28 p.m. Eastern Daylight Time. 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On the latest weather map, high pressure will begin an exit to the east today before a cold front moves east across the area on Wednesday. High pressure will return late Thursday and linger through the weekend. The forecast for the Central Highlands. Tonight, partly cloudy. Not as cool with lows in the upper 60s. South winds 5 to 10 miles per hour. Wednesday, partly cloudy. A chance of showers and thunderstorms in the afternoon. Humid with highs in the mid-80s. Southwest winds 10 to 15 miles per hour with gusts up to 30 miles per hour. Chance of rain 50%. Wednesday night, mostly cloudy with a chance of thunderstorms. Showers likely, mainly in the evening. Humid with lows in the upper 60s. Southwest winds 10 to 15 miles per hour. Chance of rain 70%. Thursday, showers likely. Humid with highs in the upper 70s. West winds around 5 miles per hour. Chance of rain 70%. Thursday night, mostly cloudy with showers likely in the evening, then partly cloudy after midnight. Cooler with lows in the upper 50s. Northeast winds around 5 miles per hour. Chance of rain 70%. Friday, mostly sunny. Highs in the upper 70s. Friday night, partly cloudy in the evening, then clearing. Lows in the upper 50s. The extended forecast for the Central Highlands. Saturday, mostly sunny in the morning, then becoming partly cloudy. Highs in the lower 80s. Saturday night, partly cloudy in the evening, then becoming mostly cloudy. Lows in the mid-60s. Sunday, partly sunny. A chance of showers in the afternoon. Highs in the lower 80s. Chance of rain 40%. Sunday night, partly cloudy. A chance of showers in the evening. Lows in the lower 60s. Chance of rain 40%. Monday, partly cloudy. A chance of showers in the afternoon. Highs in the upper 70s. Chance of rain 30%. Monday night, partly cloudy. A chance of showers in the evening. Lows in the mid-60s. Chance of rain 30%. Tuesday, partly sunny with a chance of showers. Highs in the lower 80s. Chance of rain 50%. The Mansfield, Ohio climate summary for this evening, as of 5:15 p.m., September 8, 2026. Today's high temperature was 85 degrees. The normal high is 78. The record high is 93 degrees, which was last set in 1964. Today's low temperature was 58 degrees. The normal low is 56. The record low is 33 degrees, which was set in 1956. No precipitation fell today. No snow fell today, which brings the monthly total to 0.0 inches. The total snowfall since July 1st still stands at 0.0 inches. Sunset tonight is at 7:51 p.m. Sunrise tomorrow is at 7:05 a.m. At 7 p.m., weather reports for selected cities. At Mansfield Long Regional Airport, it was partly cloudy. The temperature was 81 degrees, the dew point 68, and the relative humidity 64%. The wind was south, at 7 miles an hour. The pressure was 30.18 inches and steady. Elsewhere across Ohio, skies ranged from partly cloudy to mostly cloudy. It was 78 at Worcester, 81 at Marion, 78 at Toledo Express, 79 at Cleveland, and 79 at Akron Canton Regional Airport.
Youngstown reported 78, Cincinnati reported 84, Dayton reported 83, Findlay reported 81, and Columbus reported 78. Reports from nearby cities outside Ohio, skies ranged from mostly sunny to partly sunny. It was 80 at Pittsburgh, 78 at Detroit, 74 at Buffalo, 85 at Indianapolis, and 84 at Chicago. The current time is 7:33 p.m. Eastern Daylight Time. 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On the latest weather map, high pressure will begin an exit to the east today before a cold front moves east across the area on Wednesday. High pressure will return late Thursday and linger through the weekend. The forecast for the Central Highlands. Tonight, partly cloudy. Not as cool with lows in the upper 60s. South winds 5 to 10 miles per hour. Wednesday, partly cloudy. A chance of showers and thunderstorms in the afternoon. Humid with highs in the mid-80s. Southwest winds 10 to 15 miles per hour with gusts up to 30 miles per hour. Chance of rain 50%. Wednesday night, mostly cloudy with a chance of thunderstorms. Showers likely, mainly in the evening. Humid with lows in the upper 60s. Southwest winds 10 to 15 miles per hour. Chance of rain 70%. Thursday, showers likely. Humid with highs in the upper 70s. West winds around 5 miles per hour. Chance of rain 70%. Thursday night, mostly cloudy with showers likely in the evening, then partly cloudy after midnight. Cooler with lows in the upper 50s. Northeast winds around 5 miles per hour. Chance of rain 70%. Friday, mostly sunny. Highs in the upper 70s. Friday night, partly cloudy in the evening, then clearing. Lows in the upper 50s. At 7 p.m., weather reports for selected cities. At Mansfield Long Regional Airport, it was partly cloudy. The temperature was 81 degrees, the dew point 68, and the relative humidity 64%. The wind was south, at 7 miles an hour. The pressure was 30.18 inches and steady. Elsewhere across Ohio, skies ranged from partly cloudy to mostly cloudy. It was 78 at Worcester, 81 at Marion, 78 at Toledo Express, 79 at Cleveland, and 79 at Akron-Canton Regional Airport. Youngstown reported 78, Cincinnati reported 84, Dayton reported 83, Findlay reported 81, and Columbus reported 78. Reports from nearby cities outside Ohio, skies ranged from mostly sunny to partly sunny. It was 80 at Pittsburgh, 78 at Detroit, 74 at Buffalo, 85 at Indianapolis, and 84 at Chicago. The current time is 7:36 p.m. Eastern Daylight Time. 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On the latest weather map, high pressure will begin an exit to the east today before a cold front moves east across the area on Wednesday. High pressure will return late Thursday and linger through the weekend. The forecast for the Central Highlands. Tonight, partly cloudy. Not as cool with lows in the upper 60s. South winds 5 to 10 miles per hour. Wednesday, partly cloudy. A chance of showers and thunderstorms in the afternoon. Humid with highs in the mid-80s. Southwest winds 10 to 15 miles per hour with gusts up to 30 miles per hour. Chance of rain 50%. Wednesday night, mostly cloudy with a chance of thunderstorms. Showers likely, mainly in the evening. Humid with lows in the upper 60s. Southwest winds 10 to 15 miles per hour. Chance of rain 70%. Thursday, showers likely. Humid with highs in the upper 70s. West winds around 5 miles per hour. Chance of rain 70%.
Thursday night, mostly cloudy with showers likely in the evening, then partly cloudy after midnight. Cooler with lows in the upper 50s. Northeast winds around 5 miles per hour. Chance of rain 70%. Friday, mostly sunny. Highs in the upper 70s. Friday night, partly cloudy in the evening, then clearing. Lows in the upper 50s. At 7 p.m., weather reports for selected cities. At Mansfield-Laum Regional Airport, it was partly cloudy.

gusts reported 78. Reports from nearby cities outside Ohio, skies ranged from mostly sunny to partly sunny. It was 80 at Pittsburgh, 78 at Detroit, 74 at Buffalo, 85 at Indianapolis, and 84 at Chicago. The current time is 7:39 p.m. Eastern Daylight Time. 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On the latest weather map, high pressure will begin an exit to the east today before a cold front moves east across the area on Wednesday. High pressure will return late Thursday and linger through the weekend. The forecast for the Central Highlands. Tonight, partly cloudy. Not as cool with lows in the upper 60s. South winds 5 to 10 miles per hour. Wednesday, partly cloudy. A chance of showers and thunderstorms in the afternoon. Humid with highs in the mid-80s. Southwest winds 10 to 15 miles per hour with gusts up to 30 miles per hour. Chance of rain 50%. Wednesday night, mostly cloudy with a chance of thunderstorms. Showers likely, mainly in the evening. Humid with lows in the upper 60s. Southwest winds 10 to 15 miles per hour. Chance of rain 70%. Thursday, showers likely. Humid with highs in the upper 70s. West winds around 5 miles per hour. Chance of rain 70%. Thursday night, mostly cloudy with showers likely in the evening, then partly cloudy after midnight. Cooler with lows in the upper 50s. Northeast winds around 5 miles per hour. Chance of rain 70%. Friday, mostly sunny. Highs in the upper 70s. Friday night, partly cloudy in the evening, then clearing. Lows in the upper 50s. The extended forecast for the Central Highlands. Saturday, mostly sunny in the morning, then becoming partly cloudy. Highs in the lower 80s. Saturday night, partly cloudy in the evening, then becoming mostly cloudy. Lows in the mid-60s. Sunday, partly sunny. A chance of showers in the afternoon. Highs in the lower 80s. Chance of rain 40%. Sunday night, partly cloudy. A chance of showers in the evening. Lows in the lower 60s. Chance of rain 40%. Monday, partly cloudy. A chance of showers in the afternoon. Highs in the upper 70s. Chance of rain 30%. Monday night, partly cloudy. A chance of showers in the evening. Lows in the mid-60s. Chance of rain 30%. Tuesday, partly sunny with a chance of showers. Highs in the lower 80s. Chance of rain 50%. At 7 p.m., weather reports for selected cities. At Mansfield-Long Regional Airport, it was partly cloudy. The temperature was 81 degrees, the dew point 68, and the relative humidity 64%. The wind was south, at 7 miles an hour. The pressure was 30.18 inches and steady. Elsewhere across Ohio, skies ranged from partly cloudy to mostly cloudy. It was 78 at Worcester, 81 at Marion, 78 at Toledo Express, 79 at Cleveland, and 79 at Akron-Canton Regional Airport. Youngstown reported 78, Cincinnati reported 84, Dayton reported 83, Findlay reported 81, and Columbus reported 78. Reports from nearby cities outside Ohio, skies ranged from mostly sunny to partly sunny. It was 80 at Pittsburgh, 78 at Detroit, 74 at Buffalo, 85 at Indianapolis, and 84 at Chicago. The current time is 7:43 p.m. Eastern Daylight Time. 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On the latest weather map, high pressure will begin an exit to the east today before a cold front moves east across the area on Wednesday. High pressure will return late Thursday and linger through the weekend. The forecast for the Central Highlands. Tonight, partly cloudy.

as cool with lows in the upper 60s. South winds 5 to 10 miles per hour. Wednesday, partly cloudy. A chance of showers and thunderstorms in the afternoon. Humid with highs in the mid-80s. Southwest winds 10 to 15 miles per hour with gusts up to 30 miles per hour. Chance of rain 50%. Wednesday night, mostly cloudy with a chance of thunderstorms. Showers likely, mainly in the evening. Humid with lows in the upper 60s. Southwest winds 10 to 15 miles per hour. Chance of rain 70%. Thursday, showers likely. Humid with highs in the upper 70s. West winds around 5 miles per hour. Chance of rain 70%. Thursday night, mostly cloudy with showers likely in the evening, then partly cloudy after midnight. Cooler with lows in the upper 50s. Northeast winds around 5 miles per hour. Chance of rain 70%. Friday, mostly sunny. Highs in the upper 70s. Friday night, partly cloudy in the evening, then clearing. Lows in the upper 50s. The Mansfield, Ohio climate summary for this evening, as of 5:15 p.m., September 8, 2026. Today's high temperature was 85 degrees. The normal high is 78. The record high is 93 degrees, which was last set in 1964. Today's low temperature was 58 degrees. The normal low is 56. The record low is 33 degrees, which was set in 1956. No precipitation fell today. No snow fell today, which brings the monthly total to 0.0 inches. The total snowfall since July 1st still stands at 0.0 inches. Sunset tonight is at 7:51 p.m. Sunrise tomorrow is at 7:05 a.m. At 7 p.m., weather reports for selected cities. At Mansfield Long Regional Airport, it was partly cloudy. The temperature was 81 degrees, the dew point 68, and the relative humidity 64%. The wind was south, at 7 miles an hour. The pressure was 30.18 inches and steady. Elsewhere across Ohio, skies ranged from partly cloudy to mostly cloudy. It was 78 at Worcester, 81 at Marion, 78 at Toledo Express, 79 at Cleveland, and 79 at Akron-Canton Regional Airport. Youngstown reported 78, Cincinnati reported 84, Dayton reported 83, Findlay reported 81, and Columbus reported 78. Reports from nearby cities outside Ohio, skies ranged from mostly sunny to partly sunny. It was 80 at Pittsburgh, 78 at Detroit, 74 at Buffalo, 85 at Indianapolis, and 84 at Chicago. The current time is 7:47 p.m. Eastern Daylight Time. 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On the latest weather map, high pressure will begin an exit to the east today before a cold front moves east across the area on Wednesday. High pressure will return late Thursday and linger through the weekend. The forecast for the Central Highlands. Tonight, partly cloudy. Not as cool with lows in the upper 60s. South winds 5 to 10 miles per hour. Wednesday, partly cloudy. A chance of showers and thunderstorms in the afternoon. Humid with highs in the mid-80s. Southwest winds 10 to 15 miles per hour with gusts up to 30 miles per hour. Chance of rain 50%. Wednesday night, mostly cloudy with a chance of thunderstorms. Showers likely, mainly in the evening. Humid with lows in the upper 60s. Southwest winds 10 to 15 miles per hour. Chance of rain 70%. Thursday, showers likely. Humid with highs in the upper 70s. West winds around 5 miles per hour. Chance of rain 70%. Thursday night, mostly cloudy with showers likely in the evening, then partly cloudy after midnight. Cooler with lows in the upper 50s. Northeast winds around 5 miles per hour. Chance of rain 70%. Friday, mostly sunny. Highs in the upper 70s. Friday night, partly cloudy in the evening, then clearing. Lows in the upper 50s.
at 7 p.m. Weather reports for selected cities. At Mansfield Lawn Regional Airport, it was partly cloudy. The temperature was 81 degrees, the dew point 68, and the relative humidity 64%. The wind was south, at 7 miles an hour. The pressure was 30.18 inches and steady. Elsewhere across Ohio, skies ranged from partly cloudy to mostly cloudy. It was 78 at Worcester, 81 at Marion, 78 at Toledo Express, 79 at Cleveland, and 79 at Akron-Canton Regional Airport. Youngstown reported 78, Cincinnati reported 84, Dayton reported 83, Findlay reported 81, and Columbus reported 78. Reports from nearby cities outside Ohio, skies ranged from mostly sunny to partly sunny. It was 80 at Pittsburgh, 78 at Detroit, 74 at Buffalo, 85 at Indianapolis, and 84 at Chicago. The extended forecast for the Central Highlands. Saturday, mostly sunny in the morning, then becoming partly cloudy. Highs in the lower 80s. Saturday night, partly cloudy in the evening, then becoming mostly cloudy. Lows in the mid-60s. Sunday, partly sunny. A chance of showers in the afternoon. Highs in the lower 80s. Chance of rain 40%. Sunday night, partly cloudy. A chance of showers in the evening. Lows in the lower 60s. Chance of rain 40%. Monday, partly cloudy. A chance of showers in the afternoon. Highs in the upper 70s. Chance of rain 30%. Monday night, partly cloudy. A chance of showers in the evening. Lows in the mid-60s. Chance of rain 30%. Tuesday, partly sunny with a chance of showers. Highs in the lower 80s. Chance of rain 50%. The current time is 7:51 p.m. Eastern Daylight Time. 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On the latest weather map, high pressure will begin an exit to the east today before a cold front moves east across the area on Wednesday. High pressure will return late Thursday and linger through the weekend. The forecast for the Central Highlands. Tonight, partly cloudy. Not as cool with lows in the upper 60s. South winds 5 to 10 miles per hour. Wednesday, partly cloudy. A chance of showers and thunderstorms in the afternoon. Humid with highs in the mid-80s. Southwest winds 10 to 15 miles per hour with gusts up to 30 miles per hour. Chance of rain 50%. Wednesday night, mostly cloudy with a chance of thunderstorms. Showers likely, mainly in the evening. Humid with lows in the upper 60s. Southwest winds 10 to 15 miles per hour. Chance of rain 70%. Thursday, showers likely. Humid with highs in the upper 70s. West winds around 5 miles per hour. Chance of rain 70%. Thursday night, mostly cloudy with showers likely in the evening, then partly cloudy after midnight. Cooler with lows in the upper 50s. Northeast winds around 5 miles per hour. Chance of rain 70%. Friday, mostly sunny. Highs in the upper 70s. Friday night, partly cloudy in the evening, then clearing. Lows in the upper 50s. At 7 p.m., weather reports for selected cities. At Mansfield Lawn Regional Airport, it was partly cloudy. The temperature was 81 degrees, the dew point 68, and the relative humidity 64%. The wind was south, at 7 miles an hour. The pressure was 30.18 inches and steady. Elsewhere across Ohio, skies ranged from partly cloudy to mostly cloudy. It was 78 at Worcester, 81 at Marion, 78 at Toledo Express, 79 at Cleveland, and 79 at Akron-Canton Regional Airport. Youngstown reported 78, Cincinnati reported 84, Dayton reported 83, Findlay reported 81, and Columbus reported 78. Reports from nearby cities outside Ohio, skies ranged from mostly sunny to partly sunny. It was 80 at Pittsburgh, 78 at Detroit, 74 at Buffalo, 85 at Indianapolis, and 84 at Chicago.
The current time is 7:54 p.m. Eastern Daylight Time. 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On the latest weather map, high pressure will begin an exit to the east today before a cold front moves east across the area on Wednesday. High pressure will return late Thursday and linger through the weekend. The forecast for the Central Highlands. Tonight, partly cloudy. Not as cool with lows in the upper 60s. South winds 5 to 10 miles per hour. Wednesday, partly cloudy. A chance of showers and thunderstorms in the afternoon. Humid with highs in the mid-80s. Southwest winds 10 to 15 miles per hour with gusts up to 30 miles per hour. Chance of rain 50%. Wednesday night, mostly cloudy with a chance of thunderstorms. Showers likely, mainly in the evening. Humid with lows in the upper 60s. Southwest winds 10 to 15 miles per hour. Chance of rain 70%. Thursday, showers likely. Humid with highs in the upper 70s. West winds around 5 miles per hour. Chance of rain 70%. Thursday night, mostly cloudy with showers likely in the evening, then partly cloudy after midnight. Cooler with lows in the upper 50s. Northeast winds around 5 miles per hour. Chance of rain 70%. Friday, mostly sunny. Highs in the upper 70s. Friday night, partly cloudy in the evening, then clearing. Lows in the upper 50s. At 7 p.m., weather reports for selected cities. At Mansfield Long Regional Airport, it was partly cloudy. The temperature was 81 degrees, the dew point 68, and the relative humidity 64%. The wind was south, at 7 miles an hour. The pressure was 30.18 inches and steady. Elsewhere across Ohio, skies ranged from partly cloudy to mostly cloudy. It was 78 at Worcester, 81 at Marion, 78 at Toledo Express, 79 at Cleveland, and 79 at Akron-Canton Regional Airport. Youngstown reported 78, Cincinnati reported 84, Dayton reported 83, Findlay reported 81, and Columbus reported 78. Reports from nearby cities outside Ohio, skies ranged from mostly sunny to partly sunny. It was 80 at Pittsburgh, 78 at Detroit, 74 at Buffalo, 85 at Indianapolis, and 84 at Chicago. The current time is 7:56 p.m. Eastern Daylight Time. 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On the latest weather map, high pressure will begin an exit to the east today before a cold front moves east across the area on Wednesday. High pressure will return late Thursday and linger through the weekend. The forecast for the Central Highlands. Tonight, partly cloudy. Not as cool with lows in the upper 60s. South winds 5 to 10 miles per hour. Wednesday, partly cloudy. A chance of showers and thunderstorms in the afternoon. Humid with highs in the mid-80s. Southwest winds 10 to 15 miles per hour with gusts up to 30 miles per hour. Chance of rain 50%. Wednesday night, mostly cloudy with a chance of thunderstorms. Showers likely, mainly in the evening. Humid with lows in the upper 60s. Southwest winds 10 to 15 miles per hour. Chance of rain 70%. Thursday, showers likely. Humid with highs in the upper 70s. West winds around 5 miles per hour. Chance of rain 70%. Thursday night, mostly cloudy with showers likely in the evening, then partly cloudy after midnight. Cooler with lows in the upper 50s. Northeast winds around 5 miles per hour. Chance of rain 70%. Friday, mostly sunny. Highs in the upper 70s. Friday night, partly cloudy in the evening, then clearing. Lows in the upper 50s.
At 7 p.m., weather reports for selected cities. At Mansfield Long Regional Airport, it was partly cloudy. The temperature was 81 degrees, the dew point 68, and the relative humidity 64%. The wind was south, at 7 miles an hour. The pressure was 30.18 inches and steady. Elsewhere across Ohio, skies ranged from partly cloudy to mostly cloudy. It was 78 at Worcester, 81 at Marion, 78 at Toledo Express, 79 at Cleveland, and 79 at Akron-Canton Regional Airport. Youngstown reported 78, Cincinnati reported 84, Dayton reported 83, Findlay reported 81, and Columbus reported 78. Reports from nearby cities outside Ohio, skies ranged from mostly sunny to partly sunny. It was 80 at Pittsburgh, 78 at Detroit, 74 at Buffalo, 85 at Indianapolis, and 84 at Chicago. The current time is 7:59 p.m. Eastern Daylight Time. The Nearshore Marine Forecast. For the following marine location, the islands to Vermilion. Tonight, east winds 5 to 15 knots becoming south. Mostly cloudy. Waves 2 feet or less. Wednesday, southwest winds 10 to 15 knots increasing to 15 to 20 knots. Showers likely with a chance of thunderstorms in the afternoon. Waves 1 to 3 feet. Wednesday night, west winds 15 to 20 knots diminishing to 10 to 15 knots. Showers with a chance of thunderstorms in the evening, then a chance of showers overnight. Waves 2 to 4 feet subsiding to 1 to 3 feet. Thursday, west winds 5 to 10 knots becoming northwest. A chance of showers. Waves 2 feet or less. Winds and waves higher in and near thunderstorms. The water temperature off Toledo is 75 degrees, off Cleveland 74 degrees, and off Derry 74 degrees. The extended forecast for the Central Highlands. Saturday, mostly sunny in the morning, then becoming partly cloudy. Highs in the lower 80s. Saturday night, partly cloudy in the evening, then becoming mostly cloudy. Lows in the mid-60s. Sunday, partly sunny. A chance of showers in the afternoon. Highs in the lower 80s. Chance of rain 40%. Sunday night, partly cloudy. A chance of showers in the evening. Lows in the lower 60s. Chance of rain 40%. Monday, partly cloudy. A chance of showers in the afternoon. Highs in the upper 70s. Chance of rain 30%. Monday night, partly cloudy. A chance of showers in the evening. Lows in the mid-60s. Chance of rain 30%. Tuesday, partly sunny with a chance of showers. Highs in the lower 80s. Chance of rain 50%. The Mansfield, Ohio climate summary for this evening, as of 5:15 p.m., September 8, 2026. Today's high temperature was 85 degrees. The normal high is 78. The record high is 93 degrees, which was last set in 1964. Today's low temperature was 58 degrees. The normal low is 56. The record low is 33 degrees, which was set in 1956. No precipitation fell today. No snow fell today, which brings the monthly total to 0.0 inches. The total snowfall since July 1st still stands at 0.0 inches. Sunset tonight is at 7:51 p.m. Sunrise tomorrow is at 7:05 a.m. This is NOAA Weather Radio WWG57 originating from the National Weather Service Forecast Office in Cleveland. 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On the latest weather map, high pressure will begin an exit to the east today before a cold front moves east across the area on Wednesday. High pressure will return late Thursday and linger through the weekend. The forecast for the Central Highlands. Tonight, partly cloudy. Not as cool with lows in the upper 60s. South winds 5 to 10 miles per hour. Wednesday, partly cloudy. A chance of showers and thunderstorms in the afternoon. Humid with highs in the mid-80s. Southwest winds 10 to 15 miles per hour with gusts up to 30 miles per hour. Chance of rain 50%.
Wednesday night, mostly cloudy with a chance of thunderstorms. Showers likely, mainly in the evening.